humid with highs in the lower 90s. Light and variable winds, becoming south around 5 miles an hour in the afternoon. Heat index values up to 101. Thursday night, partly cloudy. A slight chance of showers and thunderstorms after midnight. Humid with lows in the lower 70s. South winds around 5 miles an hour until midnight, becoming light and variable. Chance of rain 20%. Friday, mostly sunny with a chance of thunderstorms. A chance of showers in the morning, then showers likely in the afternoon. Humid with highs around 90. Southwest winds around 5 miles an hour. Chance of rain 70%. Heat index values up to 102. Friday night, partly cloudy until midnight, then becoming mostly clear. Humid with lows in the lower 70s. Southwest winds around 5 miles an hour. Saturday and Saturday night, mostly clear. Highs in the lower 90s. Lows in the upper 60s. Sunday and Sunday night, mostly clear. Highs in the upper 80s. Lows in the upper 60s. Monday, mostly sunny. Highs around 90. Monday night and Tuesday, mostly clear. Lows in the upper 60s. Highs in the mid 80s. Tuesday night and Wednesday, mostly clear. Lows in the lower 60s. Highs in the lower 80s. Again, the forecast for Galesburg and surrounding areas of central and northwest Illinois for the rest of tonight, mostly clear. Patchy fog after midnight. Lows in the lower 70s. Light and variable winds. The time is currently 7:05 p.m. Central Daylight Time. 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Now for the official National Weather Service forecast for Galesburg and surrounding areas of central and northwest Illinois. Rest of tonight, mostly clear. Patchy fog after midnight. Lows in the lower 70s. Light and variable winds. Thursday, patchy fog in the morning. Mostly sunny. Humid with highs in the lower 90s. Light and variable winds, becoming south around 5 miles an hour in the afternoon. Heat index values up to 101. Thursday night, partly cloudy. A slight chance of showers and thunderstorms after midnight. Humid with lows in the lower 70s. South winds around 5 miles an hour until midnight, becoming light and variable. Chance of rain 20%. Friday, mostly sunny with a chance of thunderstorms. A chance of showers in the morning, then showers likely in the afternoon. Humid with highs around 90. Southwest winds around 5 miles an hour. Chance of rain 70%. Heat index values up to 102. Friday night, partly cloudy until midnight, then becoming mostly clear. Humid with lows in the lower 70s. Southwest winds around 5 miles an hour. Saturday and Saturday night, mostly clear. Highs in the lower 90s. Lows in the upper 60s. Sunday and Sunday night, mostly clear. Highs in the upper 80s. Lows in the upper 60s. Monday, mostly sunny. Highs around 90. Monday night and Tuesday, mostly clear. Lows in the upper 60s. Highs in the mid 80s. Tuesday night and Wednesday, mostly clear. Lows in the lower 60s. Highs in the lower 80s. Again, the forecast for Galesburg and surrounding areas of central and northwest Illinois for the rest of tonight, mostly clear. Patchy fog after midnight. Lows in the lower 70s. Light and variable winds. At 7 p.m. in Galesburg, skies were mostly sunny. The temperature was 85 degrees, the dew point was 74, and the relative humidity was 68%. The heat index was 93. The wind was calm. The pressure was 30.05 inches and steady. Elsewhere around the area, temperatures were around 90 degrees. It was sunny at Burlington, Quincy, Macomb, and Springfield. At Moline, it was mostly sunny. At Peoria, it was cloudy. And once again at 7 p.m. in Galesburg, under mostly sunny skies, the temperature was 85, and the heat index was 93. Looking elsewhere around the Midwest at 7 p.m., Chicago was partly sunny.

in the morning. Mostly sunny. Humid with highs in the lower 90s. Light and variable winds becoming south around 5 miles an hour in the afternoon. Heat index values up to 101. Thursday night, partly cloudy. A slight chance of showers and thunderstorms after midnight. Humid with lows in the lower 70s. South winds around 5 miles an hour until midnight, becoming light and variable. Chance of rain 20%. Friday, mostly sunny with a chance of thunderstorms. A chance of showers in the morning, then showers likely in the afternoon. Humid with highs around 90. Southwest winds around 5 miles an hour. Chance of rain 70%. Heat index values up to 102. Friday night, partly cloudy until midnight, then becoming mostly clear. Humid with lows in the lower 70s. Southwest winds around 5 miles an hour. Saturday and Saturday night, mostly clear. Highs in the lower 90s. Lows in the upper 60s. Sunday and Sunday night, mostly clear. Highs in the upper 80s. Lows in the upper 60s. Monday, mostly sunny. Highs around 90. Monday night and Tuesday, mostly clear. Lows in the upper 60s. Highs in the mid 80s. Tuesday night and Wednesday, mostly clear. Lows in the lower 60s. Highs in the lower 80s. Again, the forecast for Galesburg and surrounding areas of central and northwest Illinois for the rest of tonight, mostly clear. Patchy fog after midnight. Lows in the lower 70s. Light and variable winds. At 7 p.m. in Galesburg, skies were mostly sunny. The temperature was 85 degrees, the dew point was 74, and the relative humidity was 68%. The heat index was 93. The wind was calm. The pressure was 30.05 inches and steady. Elsewhere around the area, temperatures were around 90 degrees. It was sunny at Burlington, Quincy, Macomb, and Springfield. At Moline, it was mostly sunny. At Peoria, it was cloudy. And once again at 7 p.m. in Galesburg, under mostly sunny skies, the temperature was 85, and the heat index was 93. Looking elsewhere around the Midwest at 7 p.m., Chicago was partly sunny, and 90. Indianapolis was mostly sunny, and 88. St. Louis was mostly sunny, and 88. Kansas City was mostly sunny, and 87. Des Moines was mostly sunny, and 87. Milwaukee was partly sunny, and 79. The time is currently 7:12 p.m. Central Daylight Time. 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Now for the official National Weather Service forecast for Galesburg and surrounding areas of central and northwest Illinois. Rest of tonight, mostly clear. Patchy fog after midnight. Lows in the lower 70s. Light and variable winds. Thursday, patchy fog in the morning. Mostly sunny. Humid with highs in the lower 90s. Light and variable winds, becoming south around 5 miles an hour in the afternoon. Heat index values up to 101. Thursday night, partly cloudy. A slight chance of showers and thunderstorms after midnight. Humid with lows in the lower 70s. South winds around 5 miles an hour until midnight, becoming light and variable. Chance of rain 20%. Friday, mostly sunny with a chance of thunderstorms. A chance of showers in the morning, then showers likely in the afternoon. Humid with highs around 90. Southwest winds around 5 miles an hour. Chance of rain 70%. Heat index values up to 102. Friday night, partly cloudy until midnight, then becoming mostly clear. Humid with lows in the lower 70s. Southwest winds around 5 miles an hour. Saturday and Saturday night, mostly clear. Highs in the lower 90s. Lows in the upper 60s. Sunday and Sunday night, mostly clear. Highs in the upper 80s. Lows in the upper 60s. Monday, mostly sunny. Highs around 90. Monday night and Tuesday, mostly clear. Lows in the upper 60s. Highs in the mid 80s. Tuesday night and Wednesday, mostly clear.

lows in the lower 60s, highs in the lower 80s. Again, the forecast for Galesburg and surrounding areas of central and northwest Illinois for the rest of tonight, mostly clear. Patchy fog after midnight. Lows in the lower 70s. Light and variable winds. 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Programming originates from NOAA's National Weather Service office in Lincoln. 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The Peoria, Illinois climate summary for this evening, as of 4 p.m., July 15, 2026. Today's high temperature was 92 degrees. The normal high is 87. The record high is 113 degrees, which was set in 1936. Today's low temperature was 71 degrees. The normal low is 67. The record low is 47 degrees, which was set in 1930. No precipitation fell today, which leaves the monthly total at 0.92 inches. The total precipitation for the year still stands at 23.66 inches. Sunset tonight is at 8:28 p.m. Sunrise tomorrow is at 5:41 a.m. At 7 p.m. in Galesburg, skies were mostly sunny. The temperature was 85 degrees, the dew point was 74, and the relative humidity was 68%. The heat index was 93. The wind was calm. The pressure was 30.05 inches and steady. Elsewhere around the area, temperatures were around 90 degrees. It was sunny at Burlington, Quincy, Macomb, and Springfield. At Moline, it was mostly sunny. At Peoria, it was cloudy. And once again at 7 p.m. in Galesburg, under mostly sunny skies, the temperature was 85, and the heat index was 93. Looking elsewhere around the Midwest at 7 p.m., Chicago was partly sunny, and 90. Indianapolis was mostly sunny, and 88. St. Louis was mostly sunny, and 88. Kansas City was mostly sunny, and 87. Des Moines was mostly sunny, and 87. Milwaukee was partly sunny, and 79. The time is currently 7:17 p.m. Central Daylight Time. 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Now for the official National Weather Service forecast for Galesburg and surrounding areas of central and northwest Illinois. Rest of tonight, mostly clear. Patchy fog after midnight. Lows in the lower 70s. Light and variable winds. Thursday, patchy fog in the morning. Mostly sunny. Humid with highs in the lower 90s. Light and variable winds, becoming south around 5 miles an hour in the afternoon. Heat index values up to 101. Thursday night, partly cloudy. A slight chance of showers and thunderstorms after midnight. Humid with lows in the lower 70s. South winds around 5 miles an hour until midnight, becoming light and variable. Chance of rain 20%. Friday, mostly sunny with a chance of thunderstorms. A chance of showers in the morning, then showers likely in the afternoon. Humid with highs around 90. Southwest winds around 5 miles an hour. Chance of rain 70%. Heat index values up to 102. Friday night, partly cloudy until midnight, then becoming mostly clear. Humid with lows in the lower 70s. Southwest winds around 5 miles an hour. Saturday and Saturday night, mostly clear. Highs in the lower 90s. Lows in the upper 60s. Sunday and Sunday night, mostly clear. Highs in the upper 80s. Lows in the upper 60s. Monday, mostly sunny. Highs around 90. Monday night and Tuesday, mostly clear. Lows in the upper 60s. Highs in the mid 80s. Tuesday night and Wednesday, mostly clear. Lows in the lower 60s. Highs in the lower 80s. Again, the forecast for Galesburg and surrounding areas of central and northwest Illinois for the rest of tonight, mostly clear. Patchy fog after midnight. Lows in the lower 70s.

light and variable winds. At 7 p.m. in Galesburg, skies were mostly sunny. The temperature was 85 degrees, the dew point was 74, and the relative humidity was 68%. The heat index was 93. The wind was calm. The pressure was 30.05 inches and steady. Elsewhere around the area, temperatures were around 90 degrees. It was sunny at Burlington, Quincy, Macomb, and Springfield. At Moline, it was mostly sunny. At Peoria, it was cloudy. And once again at 7 p.m. in Galesburg, under mostly sunny skies, the temperature was 85, and the heat index was 93. Looking elsewhere around the Midwest at 7 p.m., Chicago was partly sunny, and 90. Indianapolis was mostly sunny, and 88. St. Louis was mostly sunny, and 88. Kansas City was mostly sunny, and 87. Des Moines was mostly sunny, and 87. Milwaukee was partly sunny, and 79. The time is currently 7:20 p.m. Central Daylight Time. 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Now for the official National Weather Service forecast for Galesburg and surrounding areas of central and northwest Illinois. West of tonight, mostly clear. Patchy fog after midnight. Lows in the lower 70s. Light and variable winds. Thursday, patchy fog in the morning. Mostly sunny. Humid with highs in the lower 90s. Light and variable winds, becoming south around 5 miles an hour in the afternoon. Heat index values up to 101. Thursday night, partly cloudy. A slight chance of showers and thunderstorms after midnight. Humid with lows in the lower 70s. South winds around 5 miles an hour until midnight, becoming light and variable. Chance of rain 20%. Friday, mostly sunny with a chance of thunderstorms. A chance of showers in the morning, then showers likely in the afternoon. Humid with highs around 90. Southwest winds around 5 miles an hour. Chance of rain 70%. Heat index values up to 102. Friday night, partly cloudy until midnight, then becoming mostly clear. Humid with lows in the lower 70s. Southwest winds around 5 miles an hour. Saturday and Saturday night, mostly clear. Highs in the lower 90s. Lows in the upper 60s. Sunday and Sunday night, mostly clear. Highs in the upper 80s. Lows in the upper 60s. Monday, mostly sunny. Highs around 90. Monday night and Tuesday, mostly clear. Lows in the upper 60s. Highs in the mid 80s. Tuesday night and Wednesday, mostly clear. Lows in the lower 60s. Highs in the lower 80s. Again, the forecast for Galesburg and surrounding areas of central and northwest Illinois for the rest of tonight, mostly clear. Patchy fog after midnight. Lows in the lower 70s. Light and variable winds. At 7 p.m. in Galesburg, skies were mostly sunny. The temperature was 85 degrees, the dew point was 74, and the relative humidity was 68%. The heat index was 93. The wind was calm. The pressure was 30.05 inches and steady. Elsewhere around the area, temperatures were around 90 degrees. It was sunny at Burlington, Quincy, Macomb, and Springfield. At Moline, it was mostly sunny. At Peoria, it was cloudy. And once again at 7 p.m. in Galesburg, under mostly sunny skies, the temperature was 85, and the heat index was 93. Looking elsewhere around the Midwest at 7 p.m., Chicago was partly sunny, and 90. Indianapolis was mostly sunny, and 88. St. Louis was mostly sunny, and 88. Kansas City was mostly sunny, and 87. Des Moines was mostly sunny, and 87. Milwaukee was partly sunny, and 79. The time is currently 7:24 p.m. Central Daylight Time. 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Now for the official National Weather Service forecast for Galesburg and surrounding areas of central and northwest Illinois. West of tonight,

clear. Patchy fog after midnight. Lows in the lower 70s. Light and variable winds. Thursday, patchy fog in the morning. Mostly sunny. Humid with highs in the lower 90s. Light and variable winds, becoming south around 5 miles an hour in the afternoon. Heat index values up to 101. Thursday night, partly cloudy. A slight chance of showers and thunderstorms after midnight. Humid with lows in the lower 70s. South winds around 5 miles an hour until midnight, becoming light and variable. Chance of rain 20%. Friday, mostly sunny with a chance of thunderstorms. A chance of showers in the morning, then showers likely in the afternoon. Humid with highs around 90. Southwest winds around 5 miles an hour. Chance of rain 70%. Heat index values up to 102. Friday night, partly cloudy until midnight, then becoming mostly clear. Humid with lows in the lower 70s. Southwest winds around 5 miles an hour. Saturday and Saturday night, mostly clear. Highs in the lower 90s. Lows in the upper 60s. Sunday and Sunday night, mostly clear. Highs in the upper 80s. Lows in the upper 60s. Monday, mostly sunny. Highs around 90. Monday night and Tuesday, mostly clear. Lows in the upper 60s. Highs in the mid 80s. Tuesday night and Wednesday, mostly clear. Lows in the lower 60s. Highs in the lower 80s. Again, the forecast for Galesburg and surrounding areas of central and northwest Illinois for the rest of tonight, mostly clear. Patchy fog after midnight. Lows in the lower 70s. Light and variable winds. At 7 p.m. in Galesburg, skies were mostly sunny. The temperature was 85 degrees, the dew point was 74, and the relative humidity was 68%. The heat index was 93. The wind was calm. The pressure was 30.05 inches and steady. Elsewhere around the area, temperatures were around 90 degrees. It was sunny at Burlington, Quincy, Macomb, and Springfield. At Moline, it was mostly sunny. At Peoria, it was cloudy. And once again at 7 p.m. in Galesburg, under mostly sunny skies, the temperature was 85, and the heat index was 93. Looking elsewhere around the Midwest at 7 p.m., Chicago was partly sunny, and 90. Indianapolis was mostly sunny, and 88. St. Louis was mostly sunny, and 88. Kansas City was mostly sunny, and 87. Des Moines was mostly sunny, and 87. Milwaukee was partly sunny, and 79. The time is currently 7:27 p.m. Central Daylight Time. 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Now for the official National Weather Service forecast for Galesburg and surrounding areas of central and northwest Illinois. West of tonight, mostly clear. Patchy fog after midnight. Lows in the lower 70s. Light and variable winds. Thursday, patchy fog in the morning. Mostly sunny. Humid with highs in the lower 90s. Light and variable winds, becoming south around 5 miles an hour in the afternoon. Heat index values up to 101. Thursday night, partly cloudy. A slight chance of showers and thunderstorms after midnight. Humid with lows in the lower 70s. South winds around 5 miles an hour until midnight, becoming light and variable. Chance of rain 20%. Friday, mostly sunny with a chance of thunderstorms. A chance of showers in the morning, then showers likely in the afternoon. Humid with highs around 90. Southwest winds around 5 miles an hour. Chance of rain 70%. Heat index values up to 102. Friday night, partly cloudy until midnight, then becoming mostly clear. Humid with lows in the lower 70s. Southwest winds around 5 miles an hour. Saturday and Saturday night, mostly clear. Highs in the lower 90s. Lows in the upper 60s. Sunday and Sunday night, mostly clear. Highs in the upper 80s. Lows in the upper 60s. Monday, mostly sunny. Highs around 90.

Monday night and Tuesday, mostly clear. Lows in the upper 60s. Highs in the mid 80s. Tuesday night and Wednesday, mostly clear. Lows in the lower 60s. Highs in the lower 80s. Again, the forecast for Galesburg and surrounding areas of central and northwest Illinois for the rest of tonight, mostly clear. Patchy fog after midnight. Lows in the lower 70s. Light and variable winds. The Peoria, Illinois climate summary for this evening, as of 4 p.m., July 15, 2026. Today's high temperature was 92 degrees. The normal high is 87. The record high is 113 degrees, which was set in 1936. Today's low temperature was 71 degrees. The normal low is 67. The record low is 47 degrees, which was set in 1930. No precipitation fell today, which leaves the monthly total at 0.92 inches. The total precipitation for the year still stands at 23.66 inches. Sunset tonight is at 8:28 p.m. Sunrise tomorrow is at 5:41 a.m. At 7 p.m. in Galesburg, skies were mostly sunny. The temperature was 85 degrees, the dew point was 74, and the relative humidity was 68%. The heat index was 93. The wind was calm. The pressure was 30.05 inches and steady. Elsewhere around the area, temperatures were around 90 degrees. It was sunny at Burlington, Quincy, Macomb, and Springfield. At Moline, it was mostly sunny. At Peoria, it was cloudy. And once again at 7 p.m. in Galesburg, under mostly sunny skies, the temperature was 85, and the heat index was 93. Looking elsewhere around the Midwest at 7 p.m., Chicago was partly sunny, and 90. Indianapolis was mostly sunny, and 88. St. Louis was mostly sunny, and 88. Kansas City was mostly sunny, and 87. Des Moines was mostly sunny, and 87. Milwaukee was partly sunny, and 79. The time is currently 7:32 p.m. Central Daylight Time. 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Now for the official National Weather Service forecast for Galesburg and surrounding areas of central and northwest Illinois. Rest of tonight, mostly clear. Patchy fog after midnight. Lows in the lower 70s. Light and variable winds. Thursday, patchy fog in the morning. Mostly sunny. Humid with highs in the lower 90s. Light and variable winds, becoming south around 5 miles an hour in the afternoon. Heat index values up to 101. Thursday night, partly cloudy. A slight chance of showers and thunderstorms after midnight. Humid with lows in the lower 70s. South winds around 5 miles an hour until midnight, becoming light and variable. Chance of rain 20%. Friday, 70s. South winds around 5 miles an hour until midnight, becoming light and variable. Chance of rain 20%. Friday, mostly sunny with a chance of thunderstorms. A chance of showers in the morning, then showers likely in the afternoon. Humid with highs around 90. Southwest winds around 5 miles an hour. Chance of rain 70%. Heat index values up to 102. Friday night, partly cloudy until midnight, then becoming mostly clear. Humid with lows in the lower 70s. Southwest winds around 5 miles an hour. Saturday and Saturday night, mostly clear. Highs in the lower 90s. Lows in the upper 60s. Sunday and Sunday night, mostly clear. Highs in the upper 80s. Lows in the upper 60s. Monday, mostly sunny. Highs around 90. Monday night and Tuesday, mostly clear. Lows in the upper 60s. Highs in the mid 80s. Tuesday night and Wednesday, mostly clear. Lows in the lower 60s. Highs in the lower 80s. Again, the forecast for Galesburg and surrounding areas of central and northwest Illinois for the rest of tonight, mostly clear. Patchy fog after midnight. Lows in the lower 70s. Light and variable winds. Now for the official National Weather Service forecast for Galesburg and surrounding areas.

Kansas City was mostly sunny and 87. Des Moines was mostly sunny and 87. Milwaukee was partly sunny and 79. The time is currently 7:44 p.m. Central Daylight Time. 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The Peoria, Illinois climate summary for this evening, as of 4 p.m., July 15, 2026. Today's high temperature was 92 degrees. The normal high is 87. The record high is 113 degrees, which was set in 1936. Today's low temperature was 71 degrees. The normal low is 67. The record low is 47 degrees, which was set in 1930. No precipitation fell today, which leaves the monthly total at 0.92 inches. The total precipitation for the year still stands at 23.66 inches. Sunset tonight is at 8:28 p.m. Sunrise tomorrow is at 5:41 a.m. Now for the official National Weather Service forecast for Galesburg and surrounding areas of central and northwest Illinois. West of tonight, mostly clear. Patchy fog after midnight. Lows in the lower 70s. Light and variable winds. Thursday, patchy fog in the morning. Mostly sunny. Humid with highs in the lower 90s. Light and variable winds, becoming south around 5 miles an hour in the afternoon. Heat index values up to 101. Thursday night, partly cloudy. A slight chance of showers and thunderstorms after midnight. Humid with lows in the lower 70s. South winds around 5 miles an hour until midnight, becoming light and variable. Chance of rain 20%. Friday, mostly sunny with a chance of thunderstorms. A chance of showers in the morning, then showers likely in the afternoon. Humid with highs around 90. Southwest winds around 5 miles an hour. Chance of rain 70%. Heat index values up to 102. Friday night, partly cloudy until midnight, then becoming mostly clear. Humid with lows in the lower 70s. Southwest winds around 5 miles an hour. Saturday and Saturday night, mostly clear. Highs in the lower 90s. Lows in the upper 60s. Sunday and Sunday night, mostly clear. Highs in the upper 80s. Lows in the upper 60s. Monday, mostly sunny. Highs around 90. Monday night and Tuesday, mostly clear. Lows in the upper 60s. Highs in the mid 80s. Tuesday night and Wednesday, mostly clear. Lows in the lower 60s. Highs in the lower 80s. Again, the forecast for Galesburg and surrounding areas of central and northwest Illinois for the rest of tonight, mostly clear. Patchy fog after midnight. Lows in the lower 70s. Light and variable winds. At 7 p.m. in Galesburg, skies were mostly sunny. The temperature was 85 degrees, the dew point was 74, and the relative humidity was 68%. The heat index was 93. The wind was calm. The pressure was 30.05 inches and steady. Elsewhere around the area, temperatures were around 90 degrees. It was sunny at Burlington, Quincy, Macomb, and Springfield. At Moline, it was mostly sunny. At Peoria, it was cloudy. And once again at 7 p.m. in Galesburg, under mostly sunny skies, the temperature was 85, and the heat index was 93. Looking elsewhere around the Midwest at 7 p.m., Chicago was partly sunny, and 90. Indianapolis was mostly sunny, and 88. St. Louis was mostly sunny, and 88. Kansas City was mostly sunny, and 87. Des Moines was mostly sunny, and 87. Milwaukee was partly sunny, and 79. The time is currently 7:49 p.m. Central Daylight Time. 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Now for the official National Weather Service forecast for Galesburg and surrounding areas of central and northwest Illinois. West of tonight, mostly clear. Patchy fog after midnight. Lows in the lower 70s. Light and variable winds. Thursday, patchy fog in the morning. Mostly sunny.

humid with highs in the lower 90s. Light and variable winds, becoming south around 5 miles an hour in the afternoon. Heat index values up to 101. Thursday night, partly cloudy. A slight chance of showers and thunderstorms after midnight. Humid with lows in the lower 70s. South winds around 5 miles an hour until midnight, becoming light and variable. Chance of rain 20%. Friday, mostly sunny with a chance of thunderstorms. A chance of showers in the morning, then showers likely in the afternoon. Humid with highs around 90. Southwest winds around 5 miles an hour. Chance of rain 70%. Heat index values up to 102. Friday night, partly cloudy until midnight, then becoming mostly clear. Humid with lows in the lower 70s. Southwest winds around 5 miles an hour. Saturday and Saturday night, mostly clear. Highs in the lower 90s. Lows in the upper 60s. Sunday and Sunday night, mostly clear. Highs in the upper 80s. Lows in the upper 60s. Monday, mostly sunny. Highs around 90. Monday night and Tuesday, mostly clear. Lows in the upper 60s. Highs in the mid 80s. Tuesday night and Wednesday, mostly clear. Lows in the lower 60s. Highs in the lower 80s. Again, the forecast for Galesburg and surrounding areas of central and northwest Illinois for the rest of tonight, mostly clear. Patchy fog after midnight. Lows in the lower 70s. Light and variable winds. At 7 p.m. in Galesburg, skies were mostly sunny. The temperature was 85 degrees, the dew point was 74, and the relative humidity was 68%. The heat index was 93. The wind was calm. The pressure was 30.05 inches and steady. Elsewhere around the area, temperatures were around 90 degrees. It was sunny at Burlington, Quincy, Macomb, and Springfield. At Moline, it was mostly sunny. At Peoria, it was cloudy. And once again at 7 p.m. in Galesburg, under mostly sunny skies, the temperature was 85, and the heat index was 93. Looking elsewhere around the Midwest at 7 p.m., Chicago was partly sunny, and 90. Indianapolis was mostly sunny, and 88. St. Louis was mostly sunny, and 88. Kansas City was mostly sunny, and 87. Des Moines was mostly sunny, and 87. Milwaukee was partly sunny, and 79. The time is currently 7:52 p.m. Central Daylight Time. 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Now for the official National Weather Service forecast for Galesburg and surrounding areas of central and northwest Illinois. West of tonight, mostly clear. Patchy fog after midnight. Lows in the lower 70s. Light and variable winds. Thursday, patchy fog in the morning. Mostly sunny. Humid with highs in the lower 90s. Light and variable winds, becoming south around 5 miles an hour in the afternoon. Heat index values up to 101. Thursday night, partly cloudy. A slight chance of showers and thunderstorms after midnight. Humid with lows in the lower 70s. South winds around 5 miles an hour until midnight, becoming light and variable. Chance of rain 20%. Friday, mostly sunny with a chance of thunderstorms. A chance of showers in the morning, then showers likely in the afternoon. Humid with highs around 90. Southwest winds around 5 miles an hour. Chance of rain 70%. Heat index values up to 102. Friday night, partly cloudy until midnight, then becoming mostly clear. Humid with lows in the lower 70s. Southwest winds around 5 miles an hour. Saturday and Saturday night, mostly clear. Highs in the lower 90s. Lows in the upper 60s. Sunday and Sunday night, mostly clear. Highs in the upper 80s. Lows in the upper 60s. Monday, mostly sunny. Highs around 90. Monday night and Tuesday, mostly clear. Lows in the upper 60s. Highs in the mid 80s. Tuesday night and Wednesday, mostly clear. Lows in the lower 60s.

highs in the low 80s. Again, the forecast for Galesburg and surrounding areas of central and northwest Illinois for the rest of tonight, mostly clear. Patchy fog after midnight. Lows in the lower 70s. Light and variable winds. At 7 p.m. in Galesburg, skies were mostly sunny. The temperature was 85 degrees, the dew point was 74, and the relative humidity was 68%. The heat index was 93. The wind was calm. The pressure was 30.05 inches and steady. Elsewhere around the area, temperatures were around 90 degrees. It was sunny at Burlington, Quincy, Macomb, and Springfield. At Moline, it was mostly sunny. At Peoria, it was cloudy. And once again at 7 p.m. in Galesburg, under mostly sunny skies, the temperature was 85, and the heat index was 93. Looking elsewhere around the Midwest at 7 p.m., Chicago was partly sunny, and 90. Indianapolis was mostly sunny, and 88. St. Louis was mostly sunny, and 88. Kansas City was mostly sunny, and 87. Des Moines was mostly sunny, and 87. Milwaukee was partly sunny, and 79. The time is currently 7:56 p.m. Central Daylight Time. 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Now for the official National Weather Service forecast for Galesburg and surrounding areas of central and northwest Illinois. Rest of tonight, mostly clear. Patchy fog after midnight. Lows in the lower 70s. Light and variable winds. Thursday, patchy fog in the morning. Mostly sunny. Humid with highs in the lower 90s. Light and variable winds, becoming south around 5 miles an hour in the afternoon. Heat index values up to 101. Thursday night, partly cloudy. A slight chance of showers and thunderstorms after midnight. Humid with lows in the lower 70s. South winds around 5 miles an hour until midnight, becoming light and variable. Chance of rain 20%. Friday, mostly sunny with a chance of thunderstorms. A chance of showers in the morning, then showers likely in the afternoon. Humid with highs around 90. Southwest winds around 5 miles an hour. Chance of rain 70%. Heat index values up to 102. Friday night, partly cloudy until midnight, then becoming mostly clear. Humid with lows in the lower 70s. Southwest winds around 5 miles an hour. Saturday and Saturday night, mostly clear. Highs in the lower 90s. Lows in the upper 60s. Sunday and Sunday night, mostly clear. Highs in the upper 80s. Lows in the upper 60s. Monday, mostly sunny. Highs around 90. Monday night and Tuesday, mostly clear. Lows in the upper 60s. Highs in the mid 80s. Tuesday night and Wednesday, mostly clear. Lows in the lower 60s. Highs in the lower 80s. Again, the forecast for Galesburg and surrounding areas of central and northwest Illinois for the rest of tonight, mostly clear. Patchy fog after midnight. Lows in the lower 70s. Light and variable winds. At 7 p.m. in Galesburg, skies were mostly sunny. The temperature was 85 degrees, the dew point was 74, and the relative humidity was 68%. The heat index was 93. The wind was calm. The pressure was 30.05 inches and steady. Elsewhere around the area, temperatures were around 90 degrees. It was sunny at Burlington, Quincy, Macomb, and Springfield. At Moline, it was mostly sunny. At Peoria, it was cloudy. And once again at 7 p.m. in Galesburg, under mostly sunny skies, the temperature was 85, and the heat index was 93. Looking elsewhere around the Midwest at 7 p.m., Chicago was partly sunny, and 90. Indianapolis was mostly sunny, and 88. St. Louis was mostly sunny, and 88. Kansas City was mostly sunny, and 87. Des Moines was mostly sunny, and 87. Milwaukee was partly sunny, and 79. The time is currently 7:59 p.m. Central Daylight Time.

night, mostly clear. Patchy fog after midnight. Lows in the lower 70s. Light and variable winds. Thursday, patchy fog in the morning. Mostly sunny. Humid with highs in the lower 90s. Light and variable winds, becoming south around 5 miles an hour in the afternoon. Heat index values up to 101. Thursday night, partly cloudy. A slight chance of showers and thunderstorms after midnight. Humid with lows in the lower 70s. South winds around 5 miles an hour until midnight, becoming light and variable. Chance of rain 20%. Friday, mostly sunny with a chance of thunderstorms. A chance of showers in the morning, then showers likely in the afternoon. Humid with highs around 90. Southwest winds around 5 miles an hour. Chance of rain 70%. Heat index values up to 102. Friday night, partly cloudy until midnight, then becoming mostly clear. Humid with lows in the lower 70s. Southwest winds around 5 miles an hour. Saturday and Saturday night, mostly clear. Highs in the lower 90s. Lows in the upper 60s. Sunday and Sunday night, mostly clear. Highs in the upper 80s. Lows in the upper 60s. Monday, mostly sunny. Highs around 90. Monday night and Tuesday, mostly clear. Lows in the upper 60s. Highs in the mid 80s. Tuesday night and Wednesday, mostly clear. Lows in the lower 60s. Highs in the lower 80s. Again, the forecast for Galesburg and surrounding areas of central and northwest Illinois for the rest of tonight, mostly clear. Patchy fog after midnight. Lows in the lower 70s. Light and variable winds. At 8 p.m. in Galesburg, skies were mostly cloudy. The temperature was 83 degrees, the dew point was 74, and the relative humidity was 72%. The heat index was 90. The wind was calm. The pressure was 30.06 inches and steady. Elsewhere around the area, it was clear, with a temperature of 87 at Burlington, 84 at Quincy, and 82 at Springfield. It was partly cloudy, with a temperature of 88 at Peoria, and 86 at Moline. At Macomb, the weather conditions were not available. And once again at 8 p.m. in Galesburg, under mostly cloudy skies, the temperature was 83, and the heat index was 90. Looking elsewhere around the Midwest at 8 p.m., Chicago was mostly cloudy, and 89. Indianapolis was mostly cloudy, and 86. St. Louis was partly cloudy, and 87. Kansas City was partly cloudy, and 85. Des Moines was partly cloudy, and 87. Milwaukee reported haze, and 78. The time is currently 8:07 p.m. Central Daylight Time. 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Now for the official National Weather Service forecast for Galesburg and surrounding areas of central and northwest Illinois. West of tonight, mostly clear. Patchy fog after midnight. Lows in the lower 70s. Light and variable winds. Thursday, patchy fog in the morning. Mostly sunny. Humid with highs in the lower 90s. Light and variable winds, becoming south around 5 miles an hour in the afternoon. Heat index values up to 101. Thursday night, partly cloudy. A slight chance of showers and thunderstorms after midnight. Humid with lows in the lower 70s. South winds around 5 miles an hour until midnight, becoming light and variable. Chance of rain 20%. Friday, mostly sunny with a chance of thunderstorms. A chance of showers in the morning, then showers likely in the afternoon. Humid with highs around 90. Southwest winds around 5 miles an hour. Chance of rain 70%. Heat index values up to 102. Friday night, partly cloudy until midnight, then becoming mostly clear. Humid with lows in the lower 70s. Southwest winds around 5 miles an hour. Saturday and Saturday night, mostly clear. Highs in the lower 90s. Lows in the upper 60s. Sunday and Sunday night, mostly clear. Highs in the upper 80s. Lows in the upper 60s.

relative humidity was 72%. The heat index was 90. The wind was calm. The pressure was 30.06 inches and steady. Elsewhere around the area, it was clear, with a temperature of 87 at Burlington, 84 at Quincy, and 82 at Springfield. It was partly cloudy, with a temperature of 88 at Peoria, and 86 at Moline. At Macomb, the weather conditions were not available. And once again at 8 p.m. in Galesburg, under mostly cloudy skies, the temperature was 83, and the heat index was 90. Looking elsewhere around the Midwest at 8 p.m., Chicago was mostly cloudy, and 89. Indianapolis was mostly cloudy, and 86. St. Louis was partly cloudy, and 87. Kansas City was partly cloudy, and 85. Des Moines was partly cloudy, and 87. Milwaukee reported haze, and 78. The time is currently 8:11 p.m. Central Daylight Time. 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Now for the official National Weather Service forecast for Galesburg and surrounding areas of central and northwest Illinois. West of tonight, mostly clear. Patchy fog after midnight. Lows in the lower 70s. Light and variable winds. Thursday, patchy fog in the morning. Mostly sunny. Humid with highs in the lower 90s. Light and variable winds, becoming south around 5 miles an hour in the afternoon. Heat index values up to 101. Thursday night, partly cloudy. A slight chance of showers and thunderstorms after midnight. Humid with lows in the lower 70s. South winds around 5 miles an hour until midnight, becoming light and variable. Chance of rain 20%. Friday, mostly sunny with a chance of thunderstorms. A chance of showers in the morning, then showers likely in the afternoon. Humid with highs around 90. Southwest winds around 5 miles an hour. Chance of rain 70%. Heat index values up to 102. Friday night, partly cloudy until midnight, then becoming mostly clear. Humid with lows in the lower 70s. Southwest winds around 5 miles an hour. Saturday and Saturday night, mostly clear. Highs in the lower 90s. Lows in the upper 60s. Sunday and Sunday night, mostly clear. Highs in the upper 80s. Lows in the upper 60s. Monday, mostly sunny. Highs around 90. Monday night and Tuesday, mostly clear. Lows in the upper 60s. Highs in the mid 80s. Tuesday night and Wednesday, mostly clear. Lows in the lower 60s. Highs in the lower 80s. Again, the forecast for Galesburg and surrounding areas of central and northwest Illinois for the rest of tonight, mostly clear. Patchy fog after midnight. Lows in the lower 70s. Light and variable winds. At 8 p.m. in Galesburg, skies were mostly cloudy. The temperature was 83 degrees, the dew point was 74, and the relative humidity was 72%. The heat index was 90. The wind was calm. The pressure was 30.06 inches and steady. Elsewhere around the area, it was clear, with a temperature of 87 at Burlington, 84 at Quincy, and 82 at Springfield. It was partly cloudy, with a temperature of 88 at Peoria, and 86 at Moline. At Macomb, the weather conditions were not available. And once again at 8 p.m. in Galesburg, under mostly cloudy skies, the temperature was 83, and the heat index was 90. 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Programming originates from NOAA's National Weather Service office in Lincoln. KZZ 66 serves the following counties: Henry, Knox, Mercer, and Warren. KZZ 66 is part of the All Hazards network of NOAA Weather Radio. At 8 p.m. in Galesburg, skies were mostly cloudy. The temperature was 83 degrees, the dew point was 74, and the relative humidity was 72%. The heat index was 90. The wind was calm. The pressure was 30.06 inches and steady. Elsewhere around the area, it was clear, with a temperature

87 at Bloomington, 84 at Quincy, and 82 at Springfield. It was partly cloudy, with a temperature of 88 at Peoria and 86 at Moline. At Macomb, the weather conditions were not available. And once again at 8 p.m. in Galesburg, under mostly cloudy skies, the temperature was 83 and the heat index was 90. Looking elsewhere around the Midwest at 8 p.m., Chicago was mostly cloudy and 89. Indianapolis was mostly cloudy and 86. St. Louis was partly cloudy and 87. Kansas City was partly cloudy and 85. Des Moines was partly cloudy and 87. Milwaukee reported smoke and 77. The time is currently 8:16 p.m. Central Daylight Time. 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Now for the official National Weather Service forecast for Galesburg and surrounding areas of central and northwest Illinois. Rest of tonight, mostly clear. Patchy fog after midnight. Lows in the lower 70s. Light and variable winds. Thursday, patchy fog in the morning. Mostly sunny. Humid with highs in the lower 90s. Light and variable winds, becoming south around 5 miles an hour in the afternoon. Heat index values up to 101. Thursday night, partly cloudy. A slight chance of showers and thunderstorms after midnight. Humid with lows in the lower 70s. South winds around 5 miles an hour until midnight, becoming light and variable. Chance of rain 20%. Friday, mostly sunny with a chance of thunderstorms. A chance of showers in the morning, then showers likely in the afternoon. Humid with highs around 90. Southwest winds around 5 miles an hour. Chance of rain 70%. Heat index values up to 102. Friday night, partly cloudy until midnight, then becoming mostly clear. Humid with lows in the lower 70s. Southwest winds around 5 miles an hour. Saturday and Saturday night, mostly clear. Highs in the lower 90s. Lows in the upper 60s. Sunday and Sunday night, mostly clear. Highs in the upper 80s. Lows in the upper 60s. Monday, mostly sunny. Highs around 90. Monday night and Tuesday, mostly clear. Lows in the upper 60s. Highs in the mid 80s. Tuesday night and Wednesday, mostly clear. Lows in the lower 60s. Highs in the lower 80s. Again, the forecast for Galesburg and surrounding areas of central and northwest Illinois for the rest of tonight, mostly clear. Patchy fog after midnight. Lows in the lower 70s. Light and variable winds. At 8 p.m. in Galesburg, skies were mostly cloudy. The temperature was 83 degrees, the dew point was 74, and the relative humidity was 72%. The heat index was 90. The wind was calm. The pressure was 30.06 inches and steady. Elsewhere around the area, it was clear, with a temperature of 87 at Bloomington, 84 at Quincy, and 82 at Springfield. It was partly cloudy, with a temperature of 88 at Peoria and 86 at Moline. At Macomb, the weather conditions were not available. And once again at 8 p.m. in Galesburg, under mostly cloudy skies, the temperature was 83 and the heat index was 90. Looking elsewhere around the Midwest at 8 p.m., Chicago was mostly cloudy and 89. Indianapolis was mostly cloudy and 86. St. Louis was partly cloudy and 87. Kansas City was partly cloudy and 85. Des Moines was partly cloudy and 87. Milwaukee reported smoke and 77. The time is currently 8:19 p.m. Central Daylight Time. 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Now for the official National Weather Service forecast for Galesburg and surrounding areas of central and northwest Illinois. Rest of tonight, mostly clear. Patchy fog after midnight. Lows in the lower 70s. Light and variable winds. Thursday, patchy fog in the morning. Mostly sunny. Humid with highs in the lower 90s. Light and variable winds, becoming south around

miles an hour in the afternoon. Heat index values up to 101. Thursday night, partly cloudy. A slight chance of showers and thunderstorms after midnight. Humid with lows in the lower 70s. South winds around 5 miles an hour until midnight, becoming light and variable. Chance of rain 20%. Friday, mostly sunny with a chance of thunderstorms. A chance of showers in the morning, then showers likely in the afternoon. Humid with highs around 90. Southwest winds around 5 miles an hour. Chance of rain 70%. Heat index values up to 102. Friday night, partly cloudy until midnight, then becoming mostly clear. Humid with lows in the lower 70s. Southwest winds around 5 miles an hour. Saturday and Saturday night, mostly clear. Highs in the lower 90s. Lows in the upper 60s. Sunday and Sunday night, mostly clear. Highs in the upper 80s. Lows in the upper 60s. Monday, mostly sunny. Highs around 90. Monday night and Tuesday, mostly clear. Lows in the upper 60s. Highs in the mid 80s. Tuesday night and Wednesday, mostly clear. Lows in the lower 60s. Highs in the lower 80s. Again, the forecast for Galesburg and surrounding areas of central and northwest Illinois for the rest of tonight, mostly clear. Patchy fog after midnight. Lows in the lower 70s. Light and variable winds. At 8 p.m. in Galesburg, skies were mostly cloudy. The temperature was 83 degrees, the dew point was 74, and the relative humidity was 72%. The heat index was 90. The wind was calm. The pressure was 30.06 inches and steady. Elsewhere around the area, it was clear, with a temperature of 87 at Burlington, 84 at Quincy, and 82 at Springfield. It was partly cloudy, with a temperature of 88 at Peoria, and 86 at Moline. At Macomb, the weather conditions were not available. And once again at 8 p.m. in Galesburg, under mostly cloudy skies, the temperature was 83, and the heat index was 90. Looking elsewhere around the Midwest at 8 p.m., Chicago was mostly cloudy, and 89. Indianapolis was mostly cloudy, and 86. St. Louis was partly cloudy, and 87. Kansas City was partly cloudy, and 85. Des Moines was partly cloudy, and 87. Milwaukee reported smoke, and 77. The time is currently 8:23 p.m. Central Daylight Time. 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Now for the official National Weather Service forecast for Galesburg and surrounding areas of central and northwest Illinois. Rest of tonight, mostly clear. Patchy fog after midnight. Lows in the lower 70s. Light and variable winds. Thursday, patchy fog in the morning. Mostly sunny. Humid with highs in the lower 90s. Light and variable winds, becoming south around 5 miles an hour in the afternoon. Heat index values up to 101. Thursday night, partly cloudy. A slight chance of showers and thunderstorms after midnight. Humid with lows in the lower 70s. South winds around 5 miles an hour until midnight, becoming light and variable. Chance of rain 20%. Friday, mostly sunny with a chance of thunderstorms. A chance of showers in the morning, then showers likely in the afternoon. Humid with highs around 90. Southwest winds around 5 miles an hour. Chance of rain 70%. Heat index values up to 102. Friday night, partly cloudy until midnight, then becoming mostly clear. Humid with lows in the lower 70s. Southwest winds around 5 miles an hour. Saturday and Saturday night, mostly clear. Highs in the lower 90s. Lows in the upper 60s. Sunday and Sunday night, mostly clear. Highs in the upper 80s. Lows in the upper 60s. Monday, mostly sunny. Highs around 90. Monday night and Tuesday, mostly clear. Lows in the upper 60s. Highs in the mid 80s. Tuesday night and Wednesday, mostly clear. Lows in the lower 60s. Highs in the lower 80s.

Again, the forecast for Galesburg and the surrounding areas of central and northwest Illinois for the rest of tonight, mostly clear. Patchy fog after midnight. Lows in the lower 70s. Light and variable winds. At 8 p.m. in Galesburg, skies were mostly cloudy. The temperature was 83 degrees, the dew point was 74, and the relative humidity was 72%. The heat index was 90. The wind was calm. The pressure was 30.06 inches and steady. Elsewhere around the area, it was clear, with a temperature of 87 at Burlington, 84 at Quincy, and 82 at Springfield. It was partly cloudy, with a temperature of 88 at Peoria, and 86 at Moline. At Macomb, the weather conditions were not available. And once again at 8 p.m. in Galesburg, under mostly cloudy skies, the temperature was 83, and the heat index was 90. Looking elsewhere around the Midwest at 8 p.m., Chicago was mostly cloudy, and 89. Indianapolis was mostly cloudy, and 86. St. Louis was partly cloudy, and 87. Kansas City was partly cloudy, and 85. Des Moines was partly cloudy, and 87. Milwaukee reported smoke, and 77. The time is currently 8:26 p.m. Central Daylight Time. 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Now for the official National Weather Service forecast for Galesburg and surrounding areas of central and northwest Illinois. Rest of tonight, mostly clear. Patchy fog after midnight. Lows in the lower 70s. Light and variable winds. Thursday, patchy fog in the morning. Mostly sunny. Humid with highs in the lower 90s. Light and variable winds, becoming south around 5 miles an hour in the afternoon. Heat index values up to 101. Thursday night, partly cloudy. A slight chance of showers and thunderstorms after midnight. Humid with lows in the lower 70s. South winds around 5 miles an hour until midnight, becoming light and variable. Chance of rain 20%. Friday, mostly sunny with a chance of thunderstorms. A chance of showers in the morning, then showers likely in the afternoon. Humid with highs around 90. Southwest winds around 5 miles an hour. Chance of rain 70%. Heat index values up to 102. Friday night, partly cloudy until midnight, then becoming mostly clear. Humid with lows in the lower 70s. Southwest winds around 5 miles an hour. Saturday and Saturday night, mostly clear. Highs in the lower 90s. Lows in the upper 60s. Sunday and Sunday night, mostly clear. Highs in the upper 80s. Lows in the upper 60s. Monday, mostly sunny. Highs around 90. Monday night and Tuesday, mostly clear. Lows in the upper 60s. Highs in the mid 80s. Tuesday night and Wednesday, mostly clear. Lows in the lower 60s. Highs in the lower 80s. Again, the forecast for Galesburg and surrounding areas of central and northwest Illinois for the rest of tonight, mostly clear. Patchy fog after midnight. Lows in the lower 70s. Light and variable winds. At 8 p.m. in Galesburg, skies were mostly cloudy. The temperature was 83 degrees, the dew point was 74, and the relative humidity was 72%. The heat index was 90. The wind was calm. The pressure was 30.06 inches and steady. Elsewhere around the area, it was clear, with a temperature of 87 at Burlington, 84 at Quincy, and 82 at Springfield. It was partly cloudy, with a temperature of 88 at Peoria, and 86 at Moline. At Macomb, the weather conditions were not available. And once again at 8 p.m. in Galesburg, under mostly cloudy skies, the temperature was 83, and the heat index was 90. Looking elsewhere around the Midwest at 8 p.m., Chicago was mostly cloudy, and 89. Indianapolis was mostly cloudy, and 86. St. Louis was partly cloudy, and 87. Kansas City was partly cloudy, and 85. Des Moines was partly cloudy, and 87. Milwaukee reported smoke, and 77. The time is

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Now for the official National Weather Service forecast for Galesburg and surrounding areas of central and northwest Illinois. West of tonight, mostly clear. Patchy fog after midnight. Lows in the lower 70s. Light and variable winds. Thursday, patchy fog in the morning. Mostly sunny. Humid with highs in the lower 90s. Light and variable winds, becoming south around 5 miles an hour in the afternoon. Heat index values up to 101. Thursday night, partly cloudy. A slight chance of showers and thunderstorms after midnight. Humid with lows in the lower 70s. South winds around 5 miles an hour until midnight, becoming light and variable. Chance of rain 20%. Friday, mostly sunny with a chance of thunderstorms. A chance of showers in the morning, then showers likely in the afternoon. Humid with highs around 90. Southwest winds around 5 miles an hour. Chance of rain 70%. Heat index values up to 102. Friday night, partly cloudy until midnight, then becoming mostly clear. Humid with lows in the lower 70s. Southwest winds around 5 miles an hour. Saturday and Saturday night, mostly clear. Highs in the lower 90s. Lows in the upper 60s. Sunday and Sunday night, mostly clear. Highs in the upper 80s. Lows in the upper 60s. Monday, mostly sunny. Highs around 90. Monday night and Tuesday, mostly clear. Lows in the upper 60s. Highs in the mid 80s. Tuesday night and Wednesday, mostly clear. Lows in the lower 60s. Highs in the lower 80s. Again, the forecast for Galesburg and surrounding areas of central and northwest Illinois for the rest of tonight, mostly clear. Patchy fog after midnight. Lows in the lower 70s. Light and variable winds. At 8 p.m. in Galesburg, skies were mostly cloudy. The temperature was 83 degrees, the dew point was 74, and the relative humidity was 72%. The heat index was 90. The wind was calm. The pressure was 30.06 inches and steady. Elsewhere around the area, it was clear, with a temperature of 87 at Burlington, 84 at Quincy, and 82 at Springfield. It was partly cloudy, with a temperature of 88 at Peoria, and 86 at Field. It was partly cloudy, with a temperature of 88 at Peoria, and 86 at Moline. At Macomb, the weather conditions were not available. And once again at 8 p.m. in Galesburg, under mostly cloudy skies, the temperature was 83, and the heat index was 90. Looking elsewhere around the Midwest at 8 p.m., Chicago was mostly cloudy, and 89. Indianapolis was mostly cloudy, and 86. St. Louis was partly cloudy, and 87. Kansas City was partly cloudy, and 85. Des Moines was partly cloudy, and 87. Milwaukee reported smoke, and 77. The time is currently 8:33 p.m. Central Daylight Time. 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Now for the official National Weather Service forecast for Galesburg and surrounding areas of central and northwest Illinois. West of tonight, mostly clear. Patchy fog after midnight. Lows in the lower 70s. Light and variable winds. Thursday, patchy fog in the morning. Mostly sunny. Humid with highs in the lower 90s. Light and variable winds, becoming south around 5 miles an hour in the afternoon. Heat index values up to 101. Thursday night, partly cloudy. A slight chance of showers and thunderstorms after midnight. Humid with lows in the lower 70s. South winds around 5 miles an hour until midnight, becoming light and variable. Chance of rain 20%. Friday, mostly sunny with a chance of thunderstorms. A chance of showers in the morning, then showers likely in the afternoon. Humid with highs around 90. Southwest winds around 5 miles an hour. Chance of rain 70%. Heat index values up to 102. Friday night, partly

Thursday night, partly cloudy. A slight chance of showers and thunderstorms after midnight. Humid with lows in the lower 70s. South winds around 5 miles an hour until midnight, becoming light and variable. Chance of rain 20%. Friday, mostly sunny with a chance of thunderstorms. A chance of showers in the morning, then showers likely in the afternoon. Humid with highs around 90. Southwest winds around 5 miles an hour. Chance of rain 70%. Heat index values up to 102. Friday night, partly cloudy until midnight, then becoming mostly clear. Humid with lows in the lower 70s. Southwest winds around 5 miles an hour. Saturday and Saturday night, mostly clear. Highs in the lower 90s. Lows in the upper 60s. Sunday and Sunday night, mostly clear. Highs in the upper 80s. Lows in the upper 60s. Monday, mostly sunny. Highs around 90. Monday night and Tuesday, mostly clear. Lows in the upper 60s. Highs in the mid 80s. Tuesday night and Wednesday, mostly clear. Lows in the lower 60s. Highs in the lower 80s. Again, the forecast for Galesburg and surrounding areas of central and northwest Illinois for the rest of tonight, mostly clear. Patchy fog after midnight. Lows in the lower 70s. Light and variable winds. At 8 p.m. in Galesburg, skies were mostly cloudy. The temperature was 83 degrees, the dew point was 74, and the relative humidity was 72%. The heat index was 90. The wind was calm. The pressure was 30.06 inches and steady. Elsewhere around the area, it was clear, with a temperature of 87 at Burlington, 84 at Quincy, and 82 at Springfield. It was partly cloudy, with a temperature of 88 at Peoria, and 86 at Moline. At Macomb, the weather conditions were not available. And once again at 8 p.m. in Galesburg, under mostly cloudy skies, the temperature was 83, and the heat index was 90. Looking elsewhere around the Midwest at 8 p.m., Chicago was mostly cloudy, and 89. Indianapolis was mostly cloudy, and 86. St. Louis was partly cloudy, and 87. Kansas City was partly cloudy, and 85. Des Moines was partly cloudy, and 87. Milwaukee reported smoke, and 77. The time is currently 8:48 p.m. Central Daylight Time. 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Now for the official National Weather Service forecast for Galesburg and surrounding areas of central and northwest Illinois. Rest of tonight, mostly clear. Patchy fog after midnight. Lows in the lower 70s. Light and variable winds. Thursday, patchy fog in the morning. Mostly sunny. Humid with highs in the lower 90s. Light and variable winds, becoming south around 5 miles an hour in the afternoon. Heat index values up to 101. Thursday night, partly cloudy. A slight chance of showers and thunderstorms after midnight. Humid with lows in the lower 70s. South winds around 5 miles an hour until midnight, becoming light and variable. Chance of rain 20%. Friday, mostly sunny with a chance of thunderstorms. A chance of showers in the morning, then showers likely in the afternoon. Humid with highs around 90. Southwest winds around 5 miles an hour. Chance of rain 70%. Heat index values up to 102. Friday night, partly cloudy until midnight, then becoming mostly clear. Humid with lows in the lower 70s. Southwest winds around 5 miles an hour. Saturday and Saturday night, mostly clear. Highs in the lower 90s. Lows in the upper 60s. Sunday and Sunday night, mostly clear. Highs in the upper 80s. Lows in the upper 60s. Monday, mostly sunny. Highs around 90. Monday night and Tuesday, mostly clear. Lows in the upper 60s. Highs in the mid 80s. Tuesday night and Wednesday, mostly clear. Lows in the lower 60s. Highs in the lower 80s. Again, the forecast for Galesburg and surrounding areas of central and

southwest Illinois for the rest of tonight, mostly clear. Patchy fog after midnight. Lows in the lower 70s. Light and variable winds. At 8 p.m. in Galesburg, skies were mostly cloudy. The temperature was 83 degrees, the dew point was 74, and the relative humidity was 72%. The heat index was 90. The wind was calm. The pressure was 30.06 inches and steady. Elsewhere around the area, it was clear, with a temperature of 87 at Burlington, 84 at Quincy, and 82 at Springfield. It was partly cloudy, with a temperature of 88 at Peoria, and 86 at Moline. At Macomb, the weather conditions were not available. And once again at 8 p.m. in Galesburg, under mostly cloudy skies, the temperature was 83, and the heat index was 90. Looking elsewhere around the Midwest at 8 p.m., Chicago was mostly cloudy, and 89. Indianapolis was mostly cloudy, and 86. St. Louis was partly cloudy, and 87. Kansas City was partly cloudy, and 85. Des Moines was partly cloudy, and 87. Milwaukee reported smoke, and 77. The time is currently 8:51 p.m. Central Daylight Time. 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Now for the official National Weather Service forecast for Galesburg and surrounding areas of central and northwest Illinois. West of tonight, mostly clear. Patchy fog after midnight. Lows in the lower 70s. Light and variable winds. Thursday, patchy fog in the morning. Mostly sunny. Humid with highs in the lower 90s. Light and variable winds, becoming south around 5 miles an hour in the afternoon. Heat index values up to 101. Thursday night, partly cloudy. A slight chance of showers and thunderstorms after midnight. Humid with lows in the lower 70s. South winds around 5 miles an hour until midnight, becoming light and variable. Chance of rain 20%. Friday, mostly sunny with a chance of thunderstorms. A chance of showers in the morning, then showers likely in the afternoon. Humid with highs around 90. Southwest winds around 5 miles an hour. Chance of rain 70%. Heat index values up to 102. Friday night, partly cloudy until midnight, then becoming mostly clear. Humid with lows in the lower 70s. Southwest winds around 5 miles an hour. Saturday and Saturday night, mostly clear. Highs in the lower 90s. Lows in the upper 60s. Sunday and Sunday night, mostly clear. Highs in the upper 80s. Lows in the upper 60s. Monday, mostly sunny. Highs around 90. Monday night and Tuesday, mostly clear. Lows in the upper 60s. Highs in the mid 80s. Tuesday night and Wednesday, mostly clear. Lows in the lower 60s. Highs in the lower 80s. Again, the forecast for Galesburg and surrounding areas of central and northwest Illinois for the rest of tonight, mostly clear. Patchy fog after midnight. Lows in the lower 70s. Light and variable winds. At 8 p.m. in Galesburg, skies were mostly cloudy. The temperature was 83 degrees, the dew point was 74, and the relative humidity was 72%. The heat index was 90. The wind was calm. The pressure was 30.06 inches and steady. Elsewhere around the area, it was clear, with a temperature of 87 at Burlington, 84 at Quincy, and 82 at Springfield. It was partly cloudy, with a temperature of 88 at Peoria, and 86 at Moline. At Macomb, the weather conditions were not available. And once again at 8 p.m. in Galesburg, under mostly cloudy skies, the temperature was 83, and the heat index was 90. Looking elsewhere around the Midwest at 8 p.m., Chicago was mostly cloudy, and 89. Indianapolis was mostly cloudy, and 86. St. Louis was partly cloudy, and 87. Kansas City was partly cloudy, and 85. Des Moines was partly cloudy, and 87. Milwaukee reported smoke, and 77. The time is currently 8:55 p.m. Central Daylight Time. 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

and or weather radio all hazards. Station KZZ 66 in Galesburg. Now for the official National Weather Service forecast for Galesburg and the surrounding areas of central and northwest Illinois. West of tonight, mostly clear. Patchy fog after midnight. Lows in the lower 70s. Light and variable winds. Thursday, patchy fog in the morning. Mostly sunny. Humid with highs in the lower 90s. Light and variable winds, becoming south around 5 miles an hour in the afternoon. Heat index values up to 101. Thursday night, partly cloudy. A slight chance of showers and thunderstorms after midnight. Humid with lows in the lower 70s. South winds around 5 miles an hour until midnight, becoming light and variable. Chance of rain 20%. Friday, mostly sunny with a chance of thunderstorms. A chance of showers in the morning, then showers likely in the afternoon. Humid with highs around 90. Southwest winds around 5 miles an hour. Chance of rain 70%. Heat index values up to 102. Friday night, partly cloudy until midnight, then becoming mostly clear. Humid with lows in the lower 70s. Southwest winds around 5 miles an hour. Saturday and Saturday night, mostly clear. Highs in the lower 90s. Lows in the upper 60s. Sunday and Sunday night, mostly clear. Highs in the upper 80s. Lows in the upper 60s. Monday, mostly sunny. Highs around 90. Monday night and Tuesday, mostly clear. Lows in the upper 60s. Highs in the mid 80s. Tuesday night and Wednesday, mostly clear. Lows in the lower 60s. Highs in the lower 80s. Again, the forecast for Galesburg and surrounding areas of central and northwest Illinois for the rest of tonight, mostly clear. Patchy fog after midnight. Lows in the lower 70s. Light and variable winds. At 8 p.m. in Galesburg, skies were mostly cloudy. The temperature was 83 degrees, the dew point was 74, and the relative humidity was 72%. The heat index was 90. The wind was calm. The pressure was 30.06 inches and steady. Elsewhere around the area, it was clear, with a temperature of 87 at Burlington, 84 at Quincy, and 82 at Springfield. It was partly cloudy, with a temperature of 88 at Peoria, and 86 at Moline. At Macomb, the weather conditions were not available. And once again at 8 p.m. in Galesburg, under mostly cloudy skies, the temperature was 83, and the heat index was 90. Looking elsewhere around the Midwest at 8 p.m., Chicago was mostly cloudy, and 89. Indianapolis was mostly cloudy, and 86. St. Louis was partly cloudy, and 87. Kansas City was partly cloudy, and 85. Des Moines was partly cloudy, and 87. Milwaukee reported smoke, and 77. The time is currently 8:58 p.m. Central Daylight Time. 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Now for the official National Weather Service forecast for Galesburg and surrounding areas of central and northwest Illinois. West of tonight, mostly clear. Patchy fog after midnight. Lows in the lower 70s. Light and variable winds. Thursday, patchy fog in the morning. Mostly sunny. Humid with highs in the lower 90s. Light and variable winds, becoming south around 5 miles an hour in the afternoon. Heat index values up to 101. Thursday night, partly cloudy. A slight chance of showers and thunderstorms after midnight. Humid with lows in the lower 70s. South winds around 5 miles an hour until midnight, becoming light and variable. Chance of rain 20%. Friday, mostly sunny with a chance of thunderstorms. A chance of showers in the morning, then showers likely in the afternoon. Humid with highs around 90. Southwest winds around 5 miles an hour. Chance of rain 70%. Heat index values up to 102. Friday night, partly cloudy until midnight, then becoming mostly clear. Humid with lows in the lower 70s. Southwest winds around 5 miles an hour. Saturday

Monday, mostly sunny. Highs around 90. Monday night and Tuesday, mostly clear. Lows in the upper 60s. Highs in the mid 80s. Tuesday night and Wednesday, mostly clear. Lows in the lower 60s. Highs in the lower 80s. Again, the forecast for Galesburg and surrounding areas of central and northwest Illinois for the rest of tonight, mostly clear. Patchy fog after midnight. Lows in the lower 70s. Light and variable winds. The time is currently 9:05 p.m. Central Daylight Time. 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Now for the official National Weather Service forecast for Galesburg and surrounding areas of central and northwest Illinois. West of tonight, mostly clear. Patchy fog after midnight. Lows in the lower 70s. Light and variable winds. Thursday, patchy fog in the morning. Mostly sunny. Humid with highs in the lower 90s. Light and variable winds, becoming south around 5 miles an hour in the afternoon. Heat index values up to 101. Thursday night, partly cloudy. A slight chance of showers and thunderstorms after midnight. Humid with lows in the lower 70s. South winds around 5 miles an hour until midnight, becoming light and variable. Chance of rain 20%. Friday, mostly sunny with a chance of thunderstorms. A chance of showers in the morning, then showers likely in the afternoon. Humid with highs around 90. Southwest winds around 5 miles an hour. Chance of rain 70%. Heat index values up to 102. Friday night, partly cloudy until midnight, then becoming mostly clear. Humid with lows in the lower 70s. Southwest winds around 5 miles an hour. Saturday and Saturday night, mostly clear. Highs in the lower 90s. Lows in the upper 60s. Sunday and Sunday night, mostly clear. Highs in the upper 80s. Lows in the upper 60s. Monday, mostly sunny. Highs around 90. Monday night and Tuesday, mostly clear. Lows in the upper 60s. Highs in the mid 80s. Tuesday night and Wednesday, mostly clear. Lows in the lower 60s. Highs in the lower 80s. Again, the forecast for Galesburg and surrounding areas of central and northwest Illinois for the rest of tonight, mostly clear. Patchy fog after midnight. Lows in the lower 70s. Light and variable winds. At 9 p.m. in Galesburg, skies were clear. The temperature was 81 degrees, the dew point was 74, and the relative humidity was 78%. The heat index was 86. The wind was calm. The pressure was 30.06 inches and steady. Elsewhere around the area, it was clear, with a temperature of 80 at Moline, 78 at Burlington, 80 at Quincy, 81 at Macomb, and 77 at Springfield. At Peoria, it was mostly cloudy, with a temperature of 83. And once again at 9 p.m. in Galesburg, under clear skies, the temperature was 81, and the heat index was 86. Looking elsewhere around the Midwest at 9 p.m., Chicago was mostly cloudy, and 87. Indianapolis was mostly cloudy, and 83. St. Louis was partly cloudy, and 86. Kansas City was partly cloudy, and 83. Des Moines was partly cloudy, and 85. Milwaukee reported haze, and 76. The time is currently 9:09 p.m. Central Daylight Time. 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Now for the official National Weather Service forecast for Galesburg and surrounding areas of central and northwest Illinois. West of tonight, mostly clear. Patchy fog after midnight. Lows in the lower 70s. Light and variable winds. Thursday, patchy fog in the morning. Mostly sunny. Humid with highs in the lower 90s. Light and variable winds, becoming south around 5 miles an hour in the afternoon. Heat index values up to 101. Thursday night, partly cloudy. A slight chance of showers and thunderstorms after midnight. Humid with lows in the lower 70s.

60s. Sunday and Sunday night, mostly clear. Highs in the upper 80s. Lows in the upper 60s. Monday, mostly sunny. Highs around 90. Monday night and Tuesday, mostly clear. Lows in the upper 60s. Highs in the mid 80s. Tuesday night and Wednesday, mostly clear. Lows in the lower 60s. Highs in the lower 80s. Again, the forecast for Galesburg and surrounding areas of central and northwest Illinois for the rest of tonight, mostly clear. Patchy fog after midnight. Lows in the lower 70s. Light and variable winds. At 9 p.m. in Galesburg, skies were clear. The temperature was 81 degrees, the dew point was 74, and the relative humidity was 78%. The heat index was 86. The wind was calm. The pressure was 30.06 inches and steady. Elsewhere around the area, it was clear, with a temperature of 80 at Moline, 78 at Burlington, 80 at Quincy, 81 at Macomb, and 77 at Springfield. At Peoria, it was mostly cloudy, with a temperature of 83. And once again at 9 p.m. in Galesburg, under clear skies, the temperature was 81, and the heat index was 86. Looking elsewhere around the Midwest at 9 p.m., Chicago was mostly cloudy, and 87. Indianapolis was mostly cloudy, and 83. St. Louis was partly cloudy, and 86. Kansas City was partly cloudy, and 83. Des Moines was partly cloudy, and 85. Milwaukee reported haze, and 76. The time is currently 9:12 p.m. Central Daylight Time. 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Now for the official National Weather Service forecast for Galesburg and surrounding areas of central and northwest Illinois. Rest of tonight, mostly clear. Patchy fog after midnight. Lows in the lower 70s. Light and variable winds. Thursday, patchy fog in the morning. Mostly sunny. Humid with highs in the lower 90s. Light and variable winds, becoming south around 5 miles an hour in the afternoon. Heat index values up to 101. Thursday night, partly cloudy. A slight chance of showers and thunderstorms after midnight. Humid with lows in the lower 70s. South winds around 5 miles an hour until midnight, becoming light and variable. Chance of rain 20%. Friday, mostly sunny with a chance of thunderstorms. A chance of showers in the morning, then showers likely in the afternoon. Humid with highs around 90. Southwest winds around 5 miles an hour. Chance of rain 70%. Heat index values up to 102. Friday night, partly cloudy until midnight, then becoming mostly clear. Humid with lows in the lower 70s. Southwest winds around 5 miles an hour. Saturday and Saturday night, mostly clear. Highs in the lower 90s. Lows in the upper 60s. Sunday and Sunday night, mostly clear. Highs in the upper 80s. Lows in the upper 60s. Monday, mostly sunny. Highs around 90. Monday night and Tuesday, mostly clear. Lows in the upper 60s. Highs in the mid 80s. Tuesday night and Wednesday, mostly clear. Lows in the lower 60s. Highs in the lower 80s. Again, the forecast for Galesburg and surrounding areas of central and northwest Illinois for the rest of tonight, mostly clear. Patchy fog after midnight. Lows in the lower 70s. Light and variable winds. 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Programming originates from NOAA's National Weather Service office in Lincoln. KZZ66 serves the following counties: Henry, Knox, Mercer, and Warren. KZZ66 is part of the All Hazards network of NOAA Weather Radio. At 9 p.m. in Galesburg, skies were clear. The temperature was 81 degrees, the dew point was 74, and the relative humidity was 78%. The heat index was 86. The wind was calm. The pressure was 30.06 inches and steady.

elsewhere around the area, it was clear, with a temperature of 80 at Moline, 78 at Burlington, 80 at Quincy, 81 at Macomb, and 77 at Springfield. At Peoria, it was mostly cloudy, with a temperature of 83. And once again at 9 p.m. in Galesburg, under clear skies, the temperature was 81, and the heat index was 86. Looking elsewhere around the Midwest at 9 p.m., Chicago was mostly cloudy, and 87. Indianapolis was mostly cloudy, and 83. St. Louis was partly cloudy, and 86. Kansas City was partly cloudy, and 83. Des Moines was partly cloudy, and 85. Milwaukee reported haze, and 76. The time is currently 9:16 p.m. Central Daylight Time. 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Now for the official National Weather Service forecast for Galesburg and surrounding areas of central and northwest Illinois. West of tonight, mostly clear. Patchy fog after midnight. Lows in the lower 70s. Light and variable winds. Thursday, patchy fog in the morning. Mostly sunny. Humid with highs in the lower 90s. Light and variable winds becoming south around 5 miles an hour in the afternoon. Heat index values up to 101. Thursday night, partly cloudy. A slight chance of showers and thunderstorms after midnight. Humid with lows in the lower 70s. South winds around 5 miles an hour until midnight, becoming light and variable. Chance of rain 20%. Friday, mostly sunny with a chance of thunderstorms. A chance of showers in the morning, then showers likely in the afternoon. Humid with highs around 90. Southwest winds around 5 miles an hour. Chance of rain 70%. Heat index values up to 102. Friday night, partly cloudy until midnight, then becoming mostly clear. Humid with lows in the lower 70s. Southwest winds around 5 miles an hour. Saturday and Saturday night, mostly clear. Highs in the lower 90s. Lows in the upper 60s. Sunday and Sunday night, mostly clear. Highs in the upper 80s. Lows in the upper 60s. Monday, mostly sunny. Highs around 90. Monday night and Tuesday, mostly clear. Lows in the upper 60s. Highs in the mid 80s. Tuesday night and Wednesday, mostly clear. Lows in the lower 60s. Highs in the lower 80s. Again, the forecast for Galesburg and surrounding areas of central and northwest Illinois for the rest of tonight, mostly clear. Patchy fog after midnight. Lows in the lower 70s. Light and variable winds. At 9 p.m. in Galesburg, skies were clear. The temperature was 81 degrees, the dew point was 74, and the relative humidity was 78%. The heat index was 86. The wind was calm. The pressure was 30.06 inches and steady. Elsewhere around the area, it was clear, with a temperature of 80 at Moline, 78 at Burlington, 80 at Quincy, 81 at Macomb, and 77 at Springfield. At Peoria, it was mostly cloudy, with a temperature of 83. And once again at 9 p.m. in Galesburg, under clear skies, the temperature was 81, and the heat index was 86. Looking elsewhere around the Midwest at 9 p.m., Chicago was mostly cloudy, and 87. Indianapolis was mostly cloudy, and 83. St. Louis was partly cloudy, and 86. Kansas City was partly cloudy, and 83. Des Moines was partly cloudy, and 85. Milwaukee reported haze, and 76. The time is currently 9:20 p.m. Central Daylight Time. 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Now for the official National Weather Service forecast for Galesburg and surrounding areas of central and northwest Illinois. West of tonight, mostly clear. Patchy fog after midnight. Lows in the lower 70s. Light and variable winds. Thursday, patchy fog in the morning. Mostly sunny. Humid with highs in the lower 90s. Light and variable winds, becoming south around 5 miles an hour.

the afternoon. Heat index values up to 101. Thursday night, partly cloudy. A slight chance of showers and thunderstorms after midnight. Humid with lows in the lower 70s. South winds around 5 miles an hour until midnight, becoming light and variable. Chance of rain 20%. Friday, mostly sunny with a chance of thunderstorms. A chance of showers in the morning, then showers likely in the afternoon. Humid with highs around 90. Southwest winds around 5 miles an hour. Chance of rain 70%. Heat index values up to 102. Friday night, partly cloudy until midnight, then becoming mostly clear. Humid with lows in the lower 70s. Southwest winds around 5 miles an hour. Saturday and Saturday night, mostly clear. Highs in the lower 90s. Lows in the upper 60s. Sunday and Sunday night, mostly clear. Highs in the upper 80s. Lows in the upper 60s. Monday, mostly sunny. Highs around 90. Monday night and Tuesday, mostly clear. Lows in the upper 60s. Highs in the mid 80s. Tuesday night and Wednesday, mostly clear. Lows in the lower 60s. Highs in the lower 80s. Again, the forecast for Galesburg and surrounding areas of central and northwest Illinois for the rest of tonight, mostly clear. Patchy fog after midnight. Lows in the lower 70s. Light and variable winds. At 9 p.m. in Galesburg, skies were clear. The temperature was 81 degrees, the dew point was 74, and the relative humidity was 78%. The heat index was 86. The wind was calm. The pressure was 30.06 inches and steady. Elsewhere around the area, it was clear, with a temperature of 80 at Moline, 78 at Burlington, 80 at Quincy, 81 at Macomb, and 77 at Springfield. At Peoria, it was mostly cloudy, with a temperature of 83. And once again at 9 p.m. in Galesburg, under clear skies, the temperature was 81, and the heat index was 86. Looking elsewhere around the Midwest at 9 p.m., Chicago was mostly cloudy, and 87. Indianapolis was mostly cloudy, and 83. St. Louis was partly cloudy, and 86. Kansas City was partly cloudy, and 83. Des Moines was partly cloudy, and 85. Milwaukee reported haze, and 76. The time is currently 9:23 p.m. Central Daylight Time. 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Now for the official National Weather Service forecast for Galesburg and surrounding areas of central and northwest Illinois. Rest of tonight, mostly clear. Patchy fog after midnight. Lows in the lower 70s. Light and variable winds. Thursday, patchy fog in the morning. Mostly sunny. Humid with highs in the lower 90s. Light and variable winds, becoming south around 5 miles an hour in the afternoon. Heat index values up to 101. Thursday night, partly cloudy. A slight chance of showers and thunderstorms after midnight. Humid with lows in the lower 70s. South winds around 5 miles an hour until midnight, becoming light and variable. Chance of rain 20%. Friday, mostly sunny with a chance of thunderstorms. A chance of showers in the morning, then showers likely in the afternoon. Humid with highs around 90. Southwest winds around 5 miles an hour. Chance of rain 70%. Heat index values up to 102. Friday night, partly cloudy until midnight, then becoming mostly clear. Humid with lows in the lower 70s. Southwest winds around 5 miles an hour. Saturday and Saturday night, mostly clear. Highs in the lower 90s. Lows in the upper 60s. Sunday and Sunday night, mostly clear. Highs in the upper 80s. Lows in the upper 60s. Monday, mostly sunny. Highs around 90. Monday night and Tuesday, mostly clear. Lows in the upper 60s. Highs in the mid 80s. Tuesday night and Wednesday, mostly clear. Lows in the lower 60s. Highs in the lower 80s. Again, the forecast for Galesburg and

areas of central and northwest Illinois for the rest of tonight, mostly clear. Patchy fog after midnight. Lows in the lower 70s. Light and variable winds. At 9 p.m. in Galesburg, skies were clear. The temperature was 81 degrees, the dew point was 74, and the relative humidity was 78%. The heat index was 86. The wind was calm. The pressure was 30.06 inches and steady. Elsewhere around the area, it was clear, with a temperature of 80 at Moline, 78 at Burlington, 80 at Quincy, 81 at Macomb, and 77 at Springfield. At Peoria, it was mostly cloudy, with a temperature of 83. And once again at 9 p.m. in Galesburg, under clear skies, the temperature was 81, and the heat index was 86. Looking elsewhere around the Midwest at 9 p.m., Chicago was mostly cloudy, and 87. Indianapolis was mostly cloudy, and 83. St. Louis was partly cloudy, and 86. Kansas City was partly cloudy, and 83. Des Moines was partly cloudy, and 85. Milwaukee reported haze, and 76. The time is currently 9:27 p.m. Central Daylight Time. 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Now for the official National Weather Service forecast for Galesburg and surrounding areas of central and northwest Illinois. Rest of tonight, mostly clear. Patchy fog after midnight. Lows in the lower 70s. Light and variable winds. Thursday, patchy fog in the morning. Mostly sunny. Humid with highs in the lower 90s. Light and variable winds, becoming south around 5 miles an hour in the afternoon. Heat index values up to 101. Thursday night, partly cloudy. A slight chance of showers and thunderstorms after midnight. Humid with lows in the lower 70s. South winds around 5 miles an hour until midnight, becoming light and variable. Chance of rain 20%. Friday, mostly sunny with a chance of thunderstorms. A chance of showers in the morning, then showers likely in the afternoon. Humid with highs around 90. Southwest winds around 5 miles an hour. Chance of rain 70%. Heat index values up to 102. Friday night, partly cloudy until midnight, then becoming mostly clear. Humid with lows in the lower 70s. Southwest winds around 5 miles an hour. Saturday and Saturday night, mostly clear. Highs in the lower 90s. Lows in the upper 60s. Sunday and Sunday night, mostly clear. Highs in the upper 80s. Lows in the upper 60s. Monday, mostly sunny. Highs around 90. Monday night and Tuesday, mostly clear. Lows in the upper 60s. Highs in the mid 80s. Tuesday night and Wednesday, mostly clear. Lows in the lower 60s. Highs in the lower 80s. Again, the forecast for Galesburg and surrounding areas of central and northwest Illinois for the rest of tonight, mostly clear. Patchy fog after midnight. Lows in the lower 70s. Light and variable winds. At 9 p.m. in Galesburg, skies were clear. The temperature was 81 degrees, the dew point was 74, and the relative humidity was 78%. The heat index was 86. The wind was calm. The pressure was 30.06 inches and steady. Elsewhere around the area, it was clear, with a temperature of 80 at Moline, 78 at Burlington, 80 at Quincy, 81 at Macomb, and 77 at Springfield. At Peoria, it was mostly cloudy, with a temperature of 83. And once again at 9 p.m. in Galesburg, under clear skies, the temperature was 81, and the heat index was 86. Looking elsewhere around the Midwest at 9 p.m., Chicago was mostly cloudy, and 87. Indianapolis was mostly cloudy, and 83. St. Louis was partly cloudy, and 86. Kansas City was partly cloudy, and 83. Des Moines was partly cloudy, and 85. Milwaukee reported haze, and 76. The time is currently 9:30 p.m. Central Daylight Time. 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

66 in Galesburg. Now for the official National Weather Service forecast for Galesburg and surrounding areas of central and northwest Illinois. West of tonight, mostly clear. Patchy fog after midnight. Lows in the lower 70s. Light and variable winds. Thursday, patchy fog in the morning. Mostly sunny. Humid with highs in the lower 90s. Light and variable winds, becoming south around 5 miles an hour in the afternoon. Heat index values up to 101. Thursday night, partly cloudy. A slight chance of showers and thunderstorms after midnight. Humid with lows in the lower 70s. South winds around 5 miles an hour until midnight, becoming light and variable. Chance of rain 20%. Friday, mostly sunny with a chance of thunderstorms. A chance of showers in the morning, then showers likely in the afternoon. Humid with highs around 90. Southwest winds around 5 miles an hour. Chance of rain 70%. Heat index values up to 102. Friday night, partly cloudy until midnight, then becoming mostly clear. Humid with lows in the lower 70s. Southwest winds around 5 miles an hour. Saturday and Saturday night, mostly clear. Highs in the lower 90s. Lows in the upper 60s. Sunday and Sunday night, mostly clear. Highs in the upper 80s. Lows in the upper 60s. Monday, mostly sunny. Highs around 90. Monday night and Tuesday, mostly clear. Lows in the upper 60s. Highs in the mid 80s. Tuesday night and Wednesday, mostly clear. Lows in the lower 60s. Highs in the lower 80s. Again, the forecast for Galesburg and surrounding areas of central and northwest Illinois for the rest of tonight, mostly clear. Patchy fog after midnight. Lows in the lower 70s. Light and variable winds. At 9 p.m. in Galesburg, skies were clear. Winds. At 9 p.m. in Galesburg, skies were clear. The temperature was 81 degrees, the dew point was 74, and the relative humidity was 78%. The heat index was 86. The wind was calm. The pressure was 30.06 inches and steady. Elsewhere around the area, it was clear, with a temperature of 80 at Moline, 78 at Burlington, 80 at Quincy, 81 at Macomb, and 77 at Springfield. At Peoria, it was mostly cloudy, with a temperature of 83. And once again at 9 p.m. in Galesburg, under clear skies, the temperature was 81, and the heat index was 86. Looking elsewhere around the Midwest at 9 p.m., Chicago was mostly cloudy, and 87. Indianapolis was mostly cloudy, and 83. St. Louis was partly cloudy, and 86. Kansas City was partly cloudy, and 83. Des Moines was partly cloudy, and 85. Milwaukee reported haze, and 76. The time is currently 9:34 p.m. Central Daylight Time. 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Now for the official National Weather Service forecast for Galesburg and surrounding areas of central and northwest Illinois. West of tonight, mostly clear. Patchy fog after midnight. Lows in the lower 70s. Light and variable winds. Thursday, patchy fog in the morning. Mostly sunny. Humid with highs in the lower 90s. Light and variable winds, becoming south around 5 miles an hour in the afternoon. Heat index values up to 101. Thursday night, partly cloudy. A slight chance of showers and thunderstorms after midnight. Humid with lows in the lower 70s. South winds around 5 miles an hour until midnight, becoming light and variable. Chance of rain 20%. Friday, mostly sunny with a chance of thunderstorms. A chance of showers in the morning, then showers likely in the afternoon. Humid with highs around 90. Southwest winds around 5 miles an hour. Chance of rain 70%. Heat index values up to 102. Friday night, partly cloudy until midnight, then becoming mostly clear. Humid with lows in the lower 70s. Southwest winds around 5 miles an hour. Saturday and Saturday night.

sunny with a chance of thunderstorms. A chance of showers in the morning, then showers likely in the afternoon. Humid with highs around 90. Southwest winds around 5 miles an hour. Chance of rain 70%. Heat index values up to 102. Friday night, partly cloudy until midnight, then becoming mostly clear. Humid with lows in the lower 70s. Southwest winds around 5 miles an hour. Saturday and Saturday night, mostly clear. Highs in the lower 90s. Lows in the upper 60s. Sunday and Sunday night, mostly clear. Highs in the upper 80s. Lows in the upper 60s. Monday, mostly sunny. Highs around 90. Monday night and Tuesday, mostly clear. Lows in the upper 60s. Highs in the mid 80s. Tuesday night and Wednesday, mostly clear. Lows in the lower 60s. Highs in the lower 80s. Again, the forecast for Galesburg and surrounding areas of central and northwest Illinois for the rest of tonight, mostly clear. Patchy fog after midnight. Lows in the lower 70s. Light and variable winds. At 9 p.m. in Galesburg, skies were clear. The temperature was 81 degrees, the dew point was 74, and the relative humidity was 78%. The heat index was 86. The wind was calm. The pressure was 30.06 inches and steady. Elsewhere around the area, it was clear, with a temperature of 80 at Moline, 78 at Burlington, 80 at Quincy, 81 at Macomb, and 77 at Springfield. At Peoria, it was mostly cloudy, with a temperature of 83. And once again at 9 p.m. in Galesburg, under clear skies, the temperature was 81, and the heat index was 86. Looking elsewhere around the Midwest at 9 p.m., Chicago was mostly cloudy, and 87. Indianapolis was mostly cloudy, and 83. St. Louis was partly cloudy, and 86. Kansas City was partly cloudy, and 83. Des Moines was partly cloudy, and 85. Milwaukee reported haze, and 76. The time is currently 9:48 p.m. Central Daylight Time. 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Now for the official National Weather Service forecast for Galesburg and surrounding areas of central and northwest Illinois. West of tonight, mostly clear. Patchy fog after midnight. Lows in the lower 70s. Light and variable winds. Thursday, patchy fog in the morning. Mostly sunny. Humid with highs in the lower 90s. Light and variable winds, becoming south around 5 miles an hour in the afternoon. Heat index values up to 101. Thursday night, partly cloudy. A slight chance of showers and thunderstorms after midnight. Humid with lows in the lower 70s. South winds around 5 miles an hour until midnight, becoming light and variable. Chance of rain 20%. Friday, mostly sunny with a chance of thunderstorms. A chance of showers in the morning, then showers likely in the afternoon. Humid with highs around 90. Southwest winds around 5 miles an hour. Chance of rain 70%. Heat index values up to 102. Friday night, partly cloudy until midnight, then becoming mostly clear. Humid with lows in the lower 70s. Southwest winds around 5 miles an hour. Saturday and Saturday night, mostly clear. Highs in the lower 90s. Lows in the upper 60s. Sunday and Sunday night, mostly clear. Highs in the upper 80s. Lows in the upper 60s. Monday, mostly sunny. Highs around 90. Monday night and Tuesday, mostly clear. Lows in the upper 60s. Highs in the mid 80s. Tuesday night and Wednesday, mostly clear. Lows in the lower 60s. Highs in the lower 80s. Again, the forecast for Galesburg and surrounding areas of central and northwest Illinois for the rest of tonight, mostly clear. Patchy fog after midnight. Lows in the lower 70s. Light and variable winds. Now for the official National Weather Service forecast for Galesburg and surrounding areas of central and northwest Illinois. West of tonight, mostly clear.

fog after midnight. Lows in the lower 70s. Light and variable winds becoming southwest around 5 miles an hour after midnight. Thursday, patchy fog in the morning. Mostly sunny. Humid with highs in the lower 90s. Southwest winds around 5 miles an hour. Heat index values up to 101. Thursday night, partly cloudy. A slight chance of showers and thunderstorms after midnight. Humid with lows in the lower 70s. South winds around 5 miles an hour until midnight, becoming light and variable. Chance of rain 20%. Friday, mostly sunny with a chance of thunderstorms. A chance of showers in the morning, then showers likely in the afternoon. Humid with highs around 90. Southwest winds around 5 miles an hour. Chance of rain 70%. Heat index values up to 102. Friday night, partly cloudy until midnight, then becoming mostly clear. Humid with lows in the lower 70s. Southwest winds around 5 miles an hour. Saturday and Saturday night, mostly clear. Highs in the lower 90s. Lows in the upper 60s. Sunday and Sunday night, mostly clear. Highs in the upper 80s. Lows in the upper 60s. Monday, mostly sunny. Highs around 90. Monday night and Tuesday, mostly clear. Lows in the upper 60s. Highs in the mid 80s. Tuesday night and Wednesday, mostly clear. Lows in the lower 60s. Highs in the lower 80s. Again, the forecast for Galesburg and surrounding areas of central and northwest Illinois for the rest of tonight, mostly clear. Patchy fog after midnight. Lows in the lower 70s. Light and variable winds becoming southwest around 5 miles an hour after midnight. At 9 p.m. in Galesburg, skies were clear. The temperature was 81 degrees, the dew point was 74, and the relative humidity was 78%. The heat index was 86. The wind was calm. The pressure was 30.06 inches and steady. Elsewhere around the area, it was clear, with a temperature of 80 at Moline, 78 at Burlington, 80 at Quincy, 81 at Macomb, and 77 at Springfield. At Peoria, it was mostly cloudy, with a temperature of 83. And once again at 9 p.m. in Galesburg, under clear skies, the temperature was 81, and the heat index was 86. Looking elsewhere around the Midwest at 9 p.m., Chicago was mostly cloudy, and 87. Indianapolis was mostly cloudy, and 83. St. Louis was partly cloudy, and 86. Kansas City was partly cloudy, and 83. Des Moines was partly cloudy, and 85. Milwaukee reported haze, and 76. The time is currently 9:54 p.m. Central Daylight Time. 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Now for the official National Weather Service forecast for Galesburg and surrounding areas of central and northwest Illinois. Rest of tonight, mostly clear. Patchy fog after midnight. Lows in the lower 70s. Light and variable winds becoming southwest around 5 miles an hour after midnight. Thursday, patchy fog in the morning. Mostly sunny. Humid with highs in the lower 90s. Southwest winds around 5 miles an hour. Heat index values up to 101. Thursday night, partly cloudy. A slight chance of showers and thunderstorms after midnight. Humid with lows in the lower 70s. South winds around 5 miles an hour until midnight, becoming light and variable. Chance of rain 20%. Friday, mostly sunny with a chance of thunderstorms. A chance of showers in the morning, then showers likely in the afternoon. Humid with highs around 90. Southwest winds around 5 miles an hour. Chance of rain 70%. Heat index values up to 102. Friday night, partly cloudy until midnight, then becoming mostly clear. Humid with lows in the lower 70s. Southwest winds around 5 miles an hour. Saturday and Saturday night, mostly clear. Highs in the lower 90s. Lows in the upper 60s. Sunday and Sunday night, mostly clear. Highs in the upper 80s.

in the upper 60s. Monday, mostly sunny. Highs around 90. Monday night and Tuesday, mostly clear. Lows in the upper 60s. Highs in the mid 80s. Tuesday night and Wednesday, mostly clear. Lows in the lower 60s. Highs in the lower 80s. Again, the forecast for Galesburg and surrounding areas of central and northwest Illinois for the rest of tonight, mostly clear. Patchy fog after midnight. Lows in the lower 70s. Light and variable winds, becoming southwest around 5 miles an hour after midnight. At 9 p.m. in Galesburg, skies were clear. The temperature was 81 degrees, the dew point was 74, and the relative humidity was 78%. The heat index was 86. The wind was calm. The pressure was 30.06 inches and steady. Elsewhere around the area, it was clear, with a temperature of 80 at Moline, 78 at Burlington, 80 at Quincy, 81 at Macomb, and 77 at Springfield. At Peoria, it was mostly cloudy, with a temperature of 83. And once again at 9 p.m. in Galesburg, under clear skies, the temperature was 81, and the heat index was 86. Looking elsewhere around the Midwest at 9 p.m., Chicago was mostly cloudy, and 87. Indianapolis was mostly cloudy, and 83. St. Louis was partly cloudy, and 86. Kansas City was partly cloudy, and 83. Des Moines was partly cloudy, and 85. Milwaukee reported haze, and 76. The time is currently 9:57 p.m. Central Daylight Time. 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Now for the official National Weather Service forecast for Galesburg and surrounding areas of central and northwest Illinois. Rest of tonight, mostly clear. Patchy fog after midnight. Lows in the lower 70s. Light and variable winds, becoming southwest around 5 miles an hour after midnight. Thursday, patchy fog in the morning. Mostly sunny. Humid with highs in the lower 90s. Southwest winds around 5 miles an hour. Heat index values up to 101. Thursday night, partly cloudy. A slight chance of showers and thunderstorms after midnight. Humid with lows in the lower 70s. South winds around 5 miles an hour until midnight, becoming light and variable. Chance of rain 20%. Friday, mostly sunny with a chance of thunderstorms. A chance of showers in the morning, then showers likely in the afternoon. Humid with highs around 90. Southwest winds around 5 miles an hour. Chance of rain 70%. Heat index values up to 102. Friday night, partly cloudy until midnight, then becoming mostly clear. Humid with lows in the lower 70s. Southwest winds around 5 miles an hour. Saturday and Saturday night, mostly clear. Highs in the lower 90s. Lows in the upper 60s. Sunday and Sunday night, mostly clear. Highs in the upper 80s. Lows in the upper 60s. Monday, mostly sunny. Highs around 90. Monday night and Tuesday, mostly clear. Lows in the upper 60s. Highs in the mid 80s. Tuesday night and Wednesday, mostly clear. Lows in the lower 60s. Highs in the lower 80s. Again, the forecast for Galesburg and surrounding areas of central and northwest Illinois for the rest of tonight, mostly clear. Patchy fog after midnight. Lows in the lower 70s. Light and variable winds, becoming southwest around 5 miles an hour after midnight. The time is currently 10 p.m. Central Daylight Time. 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Now for the official National Weather Service forecast for Galesburg and surrounding areas of central and northwest Illinois. Rest of tonight, mostly clear. Patchy fog after midnight. Lows in the lower 70s. Light and variable winds, becoming southwest around 5 miles an hour after midnight. Thursday, patchy fog in the morning. Mostly sunny. Humid with highs in the lower 90s. Southwest winds around 5 miles an hour. Heat index values up to 101.

midnight. Humid with lows in the lower 70s. South winds around 5 miles an hour until midnight, becoming light and variable. Chance of rain 20%. Friday, mostly sunny with a chance of thunderstorms. A chance of showers in the morning, then showers likely in the afternoon. Humid with highs around 90. Southwest winds around 5 miles an hour. Chance of rain 70%. Heat index values up to 102. Friday night, partly cloudy until midnight, then becoming mostly clear. Humid with lows in the lower 70s. Southwest winds around 5 miles an hour. Saturday and Saturday night, mostly clear. Highs in the lower 90s. Lows in the upper 60s. Sunday and Sunday night, mostly clear. Highs in the upper 80s. Lows in the upper 60s. Monday, mostly sunny. Highs around 90. Monday night and Tuesday, mostly clear. Lows in the upper 60s. Highs in the mid 80s. Tuesday night and Wednesday, mostly clear. Lows in the lower 60s. Highs in the lower 80s. Again, the forecast for Galesburg and surrounding areas of central and northwest Illinois for the rest of tonight, mostly clear. Patchy fog after midnight. Lows in the lower 70s. Light and variable winds, becoming southwest around 5 miles an hour after midnight. At 10 p.m. in Galesburg, skies were clear. The temperature was 78 degrees, the dew point was 74, and the relative humidity was 87%. The wind was calm. The pressure was 30.07 inches and rising. Elsewhere around the area, skies ranged from clear to partly cloudy. It was 84 at Peoria, 79 at Moline, and 77 at Burlington. Quincy reported 79, Macomb reported 78, and Springfield reported 74. And once again at 10 p.m. in Galesburg, under clear skies, the temperature was 78. Looking elsewhere around the Midwest at 10 p.m., Chicago was mostly cloudy, and 86. Indianapolis was mostly cloudy, and 82. St. Louis was partly cloudy, and 84. Kansas City was clear, and 82. Des Moines was partly cloudy, and 84. Milwaukee reported haze, and 76. The time is currently 10:08 p.m. Central Daylight Time. 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Now for the official National Weather Service forecast for Galesburg and surrounding areas of central and northwest Illinois. Rest of tonight, mostly clear. Patchy fog after midnight. Lows in the lower 70s. Light and variable winds, becoming southwest around 5 miles an hour after midnight. Thursday, patchy fog in the morning. Mostly sunny. Humid with highs in the lower 90s. Southwest winds around 5 miles an hour. Heat index values up to 101. Thursday night, partly cloudy. A slight chance of showers and thunderstorms after midnight. Humid with lows in the lower 70s. South winds around 5 miles an hour until midnight, becoming light and variable. Chance of rain 20%. Friday, mostly sunny with a chance of thunderstorms. A chance of showers in the morning, then showers likely in the afternoon. Humid with highs around 90. Southwest winds around 5 miles an hour. Chance of rain 70%. Heat index values up to 102. Friday night, partly cloudy until midnight, then becoming mostly clear. Humid with lows in the lower 70s. Southwest winds around 5 miles an hour. Saturday and Saturday night, mostly clear. Highs in the lower 90s. Lows in the upper 60s. Sunday and Sunday night, mostly clear. Highs in the upper 80s. Lows in the upper 60s. Monday, mostly sunny. Highs around 90. Monday night and Tuesday, mostly clear. Lows in the upper 60s. Highs in the mid 80s. Tuesday night and Wednesday, mostly clear. Lows in the lower 60s. Highs in the lower 80s. Again, the forecast for Galesburg and surrounding areas of central and northwest Illinois for the rest of tonight, mostly clear. Patchy fog after midnight. Lows in the lower 70s.

10 p.m. in Galesburg, under clear skies, the temperature was 78. Looking elsewhere around the Midwest at 10 p.m., Chicago was mostly cloudy and 86. Indianapolis was mostly cloudy and 82. St. Louis was partly cloudy and 84. Kansas City was clear and 82. Des Moines was partly cloudy and 84. Milwaukee reported haze and 76. The time is currently 10:12 p.m. Central Daylight Time. 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Now for the official National Weather Service forecast for Galesburg and surrounding areas of central and northwest Illinois. West of tonight, mostly clear. Patchy fog after midnight. Lows in the lower 70s. Light and variable winds becoming southwest around 5 miles an hour after midnight. Thursday, patchy fog in the morning. Mostly sunny. Humid with highs in the lower 90s. Southwest winds around 5 miles an hour. Heat index values up to 101. Thursday night, partly cloudy. A slight chance of showers and thunderstorms after midnight. Humid with lows in the lower 70s. South winds around 5 miles an hour until midnight, becoming light and variable. Chance of rain 20%. Friday, mostly sunny with a chance of thunderstorms. A chance of showers in the morning, then showers likely in the afternoon. Humid with highs around 90. Southwest winds around 5 miles an hour. Chance of rain 70%. Heat index values up to 102. Friday night, partly cloudy until midnight, then becoming mostly clear. Humid with lows in the lower 70s. Southwest winds around 5 miles an hour. Saturday and Saturday night, mostly clear. Highs in the lower 90s. Lows in the upper 60s. Sunday and Sunday night, mostly clear. Highs in the upper 80s. Lows in the upper 60s. Monday, mostly sunny. Highs around 90. Monday night and Tuesday, mostly clear. Lows in the upper 60s. Highs in the mid 80s. Tuesday night and Wednesday, mostly clear. Lows in the lower 60s. Highs in the lower 80s. Again, the forecast for Galesburg and surrounding areas of central and northwest Illinois for the rest of tonight, mostly clear. Patchy fog after midnight. Lows in the lower 70s. Light and variable winds, becoming southwest around 5 miles an hour after midnight. 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Programming originates from NOAA's National Weather Service office in Lincoln. 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KZZ 66 is part of the All Hazards network of NOAA Weather Radio. At 10 p.m. in Galesburg, skies were clear. The temperature was 78 degrees, the dew point was 74, and the relative humidity was 87%. The wind was calm. The pressure was 30.07 inches and rising. Elsewhere around the area, skies ranged from clear to partly cloudy. It was 84 at Peoria, 79 at Moline, and 77 at Burlington. Quincy reported 79, Macomb reported 78, and Springfield reported 74. And once again at 10 p.m. in Galesburg, under clear skies, the temperature was 78. Looking elsewhere around the Midwest at 10 p.m., Chicago was mostly cloudy and 86. Indianapolis was mostly cloudy and 82. St. Louis was partly cloudy and 84. Kansas City was clear and 82. Des Moines was partly cloudy and 84. Milwaukee reported haze and 76. The time is currently 10:16 p.m. Central Daylight Time. 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Now for the official National Weather Service forecast for Galesburg and surrounding areas of central and northwest Illinois. West of tonight, mostly clear. Patchy fog after midnight. Lows in the lower 70s. Light and variable winds, becoming southwest around 5 miles an hour.

after midnight. Thursday, patchy fog in the morning. Mostly sunny. Humid with highs in the lower 90s. Southwest winds around 5 miles an hour. Heat index values up to 101. Thursday night, partly cloudy. A slight chance of showers and thunderstorms after midnight. Humid with lows in the lower 70s. South winds around 5 miles an hour until midnight, becoming light and variable. Chance of rain 20%. Friday, mostly sunny with a chance of thunderstorms. A chance of showers in the morning, then showers likely in the afternoon. Humid with highs around 90. Southwest winds around 5 miles an hour. Chance of rain 70%. Heat index values up to 102. Friday night, partly cloudy until midnight, then becoming mostly clear. Humid with lows in the lower 70s. Southwest winds around 5 miles an hour. Saturday and Saturday night, mostly clear. Highs in the lower 90s. Lows in the upper 60s. Sunday and Sunday night, mostly clear. Highs in the upper 80s. Lows in the upper 60s. Monday, mostly sunny. Highs around 90. Monday night and Tuesday, mostly clear. Lows in the upper 60s. Highs in the mid 80s. Tuesday night and Wednesday, mostly clear. Lows in the lower 60s. Highs in the lower 80s. Again, the forecast for Galesburg and surrounding areas of central and northwest Illinois for the rest of tonight, mostly clear. Patchy fog after midnight. Lows in the lower 70s. Light and variable winds, becoming southwest around 5 miles an hour after midnight. At 10 p.m. in Galesburg, skies were clear. The temperature was 78 degrees, the dew point was 74, and the relative humidity was 87%. The wind was calm. The pressure was 30.07 inches and rising. Elsewhere around the area, skies ranged from clear to partly cloudy. It was 84 at Peoria, 79 at Moline, and 77 at Burlington. Quincy reported 79, Macomb reported 78, and Springfield reported 74. And once again at 10 p.m. in Galesburg, under clear skies, the temperature was 78. Looking elsewhere around the Midwest at 10 p.m., Chicago was mostly cloudy, and 86. Indianapolis was mostly cloudy, and 82. St. Louis was partly cloudy, and 84. Kansas City was clear, and 82. Des Moines was partly cloudy, and 84. Milwaukee reported haze, and 76. The time is currently 10:19 p.m. Central Daylight Time. 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Now for the official National Weather Service forecast for Galesburg and surrounding areas of central and northwest Illinois. West of tonight, mostly clear. Patchy fog after midnight. Lows in the lower 70s. Light and variable winds, becoming southwest around 5 miles an hour after midnight. Thursday, patchy fog in the morning. Mostly sunny. Humid with highs in the lower 90s. Southwest winds around 5 miles an hour. Heat index values up to 101. Thursday night, partly cloudy. A slight chance of showers and thunderstorms after midnight. Humid with lows in the lower 70s. South winds around 5 miles an hour until midnight, becoming light and variable. Chance of rain 20%. Friday, mostly sunny with a chance of thunderstorms. A chance of showers in the morning, then showers likely in the afternoon. Humid with highs around 90. Southwest winds around 5 miles an hour. Chance of rain 70%. Heat index values up to 102. Friday night, partly cloudy until midnight, then becoming mostly clear. Humid with lows in the lower 70s. Southwest winds around 5 miles an hour. Saturday and Saturday night, mostly clear. Highs in the lower 90s. Lows in the upper 60s. Sunday and Sunday night, mostly clear. Highs in the upper 80s. Lows in the upper 60s. Monday, mostly sunny. Highs around 90. Monday night and Tuesday, mostly clear. Lows in the upper 60s. Highs in the mid 80s.

Tuesday night and Wednesday, mostly clear. Lows in the lower 60s. Highs in the lower 80s. Again, the forecast for Galesburg and surrounding areas of central and northwest Illinois for the rest of tonight, mostly clear. Patchy fog after midnight. Lows in the lower 70s. Light and variable winds, becoming southwest around 5 miles an hour after midnight. At 10 p.m. in Galesburg, skies were clear. The temperature was 78 degrees, the dew point was 74, and the relative humidity was 87%. The wind was calm. The pressure was 30.07 inches and rising. Elsewhere around the area, skies ranged from clear to partly cloudy. It was 84 at Peoria, 79 at Moline, and 77 at Burlington. Quincy reported 79, Macomb reported 78, and Springfield reported 74. And once again at 10 p.m. in Galesburg, under clear skies, the temperature was 78. Looking elsewhere around the Midwest at 10 p.m., Chicago was mostly cloudy, and 86. Indianapolis was mostly cloudy, and 82. St. Louis was partly cloudy, and 84. Kansas City was clear, and 82. Des Moines was partly cloudy, and 84. Milwaukee reported haze, and 76. The time is currently 10:23 p.m. Central Daylight Time. 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Now for the official National Weather Service forecast for Galesburg and surrounding areas of central and northwest Illinois. West of tonight, mostly clear. Patchy fog after midnight. Lows in the lower 70s. Light and variable winds, becoming southwest around 5 miles an hour after midnight. Thursday, patchy fog in the morning. Mostly sunny. Humid with highs in the lower 90s. Southwest winds around 5 miles an hour. Heat index values up to 101. Thursday night, partly cloudy. A slight chance of showers and thunderstorms after midnight. Humid with lows in the lower 70s. South winds around 5 miles an hour until midnight, becoming light and variable. Chance of rain 20%. Friday, mostly sunny with a chance of thunderstorms. A chance of showers in the morning, then showers likely in the afternoon. Humid with highs around 90. Southwest winds around 5 miles an hour. Chance of rain 70%. Heat index values up to 102. Friday night, partly cloudy until midnight, then becoming mostly clear. Humid with lows in the lower 70s. Southwest winds around 5 miles an hour. Saturday and Saturday night, mostly clear. Highs in the lower 90s. Lows in the upper 60s. Sunday and Sunday night, mostly clear. Highs in the upper 80s. Lows in the upper 60s. Monday, mostly sunny. Highs around 90. Monday night and Tuesday, mostly clear. Lows in the upper 60s. Highs in the mid 80s. Tuesday night and Wednesday, mostly clear. Lows in the lower 60s. Highs in the lower 80s. Again, the forecast for Galesburg and surrounding areas of central and northwest Illinois for the rest of tonight, mostly clear. Patchy fog after midnight. Lows in the lower 70s. Light and variable winds, becoming southwest around 5 miles an hour after midnight. At 10 p.m. in Galesburg, skies were clear. The temperature was 78 degrees, the dew point was 74, and the relative humidity was 87%. The wind was calm. The pressure was 30.07 inches and rising. Elsewhere around the area, skies ranged from clear to partly cloudy. It was 84 at Peoria, 79 at Moline, and 77 at Burlington. Quincy reported 79, Macomb reported 78, and Springfield reported 74. And once again at 10 p.m. in Galesburg, under clear skies, the temperature was 78. Looking elsewhere around the Midwest at 10 p.m., Chicago was mostly cloudy, and 86. Indianapolis was mostly cloudy, and 82. St. Louis was partly cloudy, and 84. Kansas City was clear, and 82. Des Moines was partly cloudy, and 84. Milwaukee reported haze.

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Now for the official National Weather Service forecast for Galesburg and surrounding areas of central and northwest Illinois. West of tonight, mostly clear. Patchy fog after midnight. Lows in the lower 70s. Light and variable winds, becoming southwest around 5 miles an hour after midnight. Thursday, patchy fog in the morning. Mostly sunny. Humid with highs in the lower 90s. Southwest winds around 5 miles an hour. Heat index values up to 101. Thursday night, partly cloudy. A slight chance of showers and thunderstorms after midnight. Humid with lows in the lower 70s. South winds around 5 miles an hour until midnight, becoming light and variable. Chance of rain 20%. Friday, mostly sunny with a chance of thunderstorms. A chance of showers in the morning, then showers likely in the afternoon. Humid with highs around 90. Southwest winds around 5 miles an hour. Chance of rain 70%. Heat index values up to 102. Friday night, partly cloudy until midnight, then becoming mostly clear. Humid with lows in the lower 70s. Southwest winds around 5 miles an hour. Saturday and Saturday night, mostly clear. Highs in the lower 90s. Lows in the upper 60s. Sunday and Sunday night, mostly clear. Highs in the upper 80s. Lows in the upper 60s. Monday, mostly sunny. Highs around 90. Monday night and Tuesday, mostly clear. Lows in the upper 60s. Highs in the mid 80s. Tuesday night and Wednesday, mostly clear. Lows in the lower 60s. Highs in the lower 80s. Again, the forecast for Galesburg and surrounding areas of central and northwest Illinois for the rest of tonight, mostly clear. Patchy fog after midnight. Lows in the lower 70s. Light and variable winds, becoming southwest around 5 miles an hour after midnight. At 10 p.m. in Galesburg, skies were clear. The temperature was 78 degrees, the dew point was 74, and the relative humidity was 87%. The wind was calm. The pressure was 30.07 inches and rising. Elsewhere around the area, skies ranged from clear to partly cloudy. It was 84 at Peoria, 79 at Moline, and 77 at Burlington. Quincy reported 79, Macomb reported 78, and Springfield reported 74. And once again at 10 p.m. in Galesburg, under clear skies, the temperature was 78. Looking elsewhere around the Midwest at 10 p.m., Chicago was mostly cloudy, and 86. Indianapolis was mostly cloudy, and 82. St. Louis was partly cloudy, and 84. Kansas City was clear, and 82. Des Moines was partly cloudy, and 84. Milwaukee reported haze, and 76. The time is currently 10:30 p.m. Central Daylight Time. 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Now for the official National Weather Service forecast for Galesburg and surrounding areas of central and northwest Illinois. West of tonight, mostly clear. Patchy fog after midnight. Lows in the lower 70s. Light and variable winds, becoming southwest around 5 miles an hour after midnight. Thursday, patchy fog in the morning. Mostly sunny. Humid with highs in the lower 90s. Southwest winds around 5 miles an hour. Heat index values up to 101. Thursday night, partly cloudy. A slight chance of showers and thunderstorms after midnight. Humid with lows in the lower 70s. South winds around 5 miles an hour until midnight, becoming light and variable. Chance of rain 20%. Friday, mostly sunny with a chance of thunderstorms. A chance of showers in the morning, then showers likely in the afternoon. Humid with highs around 90. Southwest winds around 5 miles an hour. Chance of rain 70%. Heat index values up to 102. Friday night, partly cloudy until midnight, then becoming mostly clear.

humid with lows in the lower 70s. Southwest winds around 5 miles an hour. Saturday and Saturday night, mostly clear. Highs in the lower 90s. Lows in the upper 60s. Sunday and Sunday night, mostly clear. Highs in the upper 80s. Lows in the upper 60s. Monday, mostly sunny. Highs around 90. Monday night and Tuesday, mostly clear. Lows in the upper 60s. Highs in the mid 80s. Tuesday night and Wednesday, mostly clear. Lows in the lower 60s. Highs in the lower 80s. Again, the forecast for Galesburg and surrounding areas of central and northwest Illinois for the rest of tonight, mostly clear. Patchy fog after midnight. Lows in the lower 70s. Light and variable winds, becoming southwest around 5 miles an hour after midnight. At 10 p.m. in Galesburg, skies were clear. The temperature was 78 degrees, the dew point was 74, and the relative humidity was 87%. The wind was calm. The pressure was 30.07 inches and rising. Elsewhere around the area, skies ranged from clear to partly cloudy. It was 84 at Peoria, 79 at Moline, and 77 at Burlington. Quincy reported 79, Macomb reported 78, and Springfield reported 74. And once again at 10 p.m. in Galesburg, under clear skies, the temperature was 78. Reported 74. And once again at 10 p.m. in Galesburg, under clear skies, the temperature was 78. Looking elsewhere around the Midwest at 10 p.m., Chicago was mostly cloudy, and 86. Indianapolis was mostly cloudy, and 82. St. Louis was partly cloudy, and 84. Kansas City was clear, and 82. Des Moines was partly cloudy, and 84. Milwaukee reported haze, and 76. The time is currently 10:33 p.m. Central Daylight Time. 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Now for the official National Weather Service forecast for Galesburg and surrounding areas of central and northwest Illinois. Rest of tonight, mostly clear. Patchy fog after midnight. Lows in the lower 70s. Light and variable winds, becoming southwest around 5 miles an hour after midnight. Thursday, patchy fog in the morning. Mostly sunny. Humid with highs in the lower 90s. Southwest winds around 5 miles an hour. Heat index values up to 101. Thursday night, partly cloudy. A slight chance of showers and thunderstorms after midnight. Humid with lows in the lower 70s. South winds around 5 miles an hour until midnight, becoming light and variable. Chance of rain 20%. Friday, mostly sunny with a chance of thunderstorms. A chance of showers in the morning, then showers likely in the afternoon. Humid with highs around 90. Southwest winds around 5 miles an hour. Chance of rain 70%. Heat index values up to 102. Friday night, partly cloudy until midnight, then becoming mostly clear. Humid with lows in the lower 70s. Southwest winds around 5 miles an hour. Saturday and Saturday night, mostly clear. Highs in the lower 90s. Lows in the upper 60s. Sunday and Sunday night, mostly clear. Highs in the upper 80s. Lows in the upper 60s. Monday, mostly sunny. Highs around 90. Monday night and Tuesday, mostly clear. Lows in the upper 60s. Highs in the mid 80s. Tuesday night and Wednesday, mostly clear. Lows in the lower 60s. Highs in the lower 80s. Again, the forecast for Galesburg and surrounding areas of central and northwest Illinois for the rest of tonight, mostly clear. Patchy fog after midnight. Lows in the lower 70s. Light and variable winds, becoming southwest around 5 miles an hour after midnight. At 10 p.m. in Galesburg, skies were clear. The temperature was 78 degrees, the dew point was 74, and the relative humidity was 87%. The wind was calm. The pressure was 30.07 inches and rising. Elsewhere around the area, skies ranged from clear to partly cloudy.

It was 84 at Peoria, 79 at Moline, and 77 at Burlington. Quincy reported 79, Macomb reported 78, and Springfield reported 74. And once again at 10 p.m. in Galesburg, under clear skies, the temperature was 78. Looking elsewhere around the Midwest at 10 p.m., Chicago was mostly cloudy and 86. Indianapolis was mostly cloudy and 82. St. Louis was partly cloudy and 84. Kansas City was clear and 82. Des Moines was partly cloudy and 84. Milwaukee reported haze and 76. The time is currently 10:37 p.m. Central Daylight Time. 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Now for the official National Weather Service forecast for Galesburg and surrounding areas of central and northwest Illinois. West of tonight, mostly clear. Patchy fog after midnight. Lows in the lower 70s. Light and variable winds becoming southwest around 5 miles an hour after midnight. Thursday, patchy fog in the morning. Mostly sunny. Humid with highs in the lower 90s. Southwest winds around 5 miles an hour. Heat index values up to 101. Thursday night, partly cloudy. A slight chance of showers and thunderstorms after midnight. Humid with lows in the lower 70s. South winds around 5 miles an hour until midnight, becoming light and variable. Chance of rain 20%. Friday, mostly sunny with a chance of thunderstorms. A chance of showers in the morning, then showers likely in the afternoon. Humid with highs around 90. Southwest winds around 5 miles an hour. Chance of rain 70%. Heat index values up to 102. Friday night, partly cloudy until midnight, then becoming mostly clear. Humid with lows in the lower 70s. Southwest winds around 5 miles an hour. Saturday and Saturday night, mostly clear. Highs in the lower 90s. Lows in the upper 60s. Sunday and Sunday night, mostly clear. Highs in the upper 80s. Lows in the upper 60s. Monday, mostly sunny. Highs around 90. Monday night and Tuesday, mostly clear. Lows in the upper 60s. Highs in the mid 80s. Tuesday night and Wednesday, mostly clear. Lows in the lower 60s. Highs in the lower 80s. Again, the forecast for Galesburg and surrounding areas of central and northwest Illinois for the rest of tonight, mostly clear. Patchy fog after midnight. Lows in the lower 70s. Light and variable winds becoming southwest around 5 miles an hour after midnight. Now for the official National Weather Service forecast for Galesburg and surrounding areas of central and northwest Illinois. West of tonight, mostly clear. Patchy fog after midnight. Lows in the lower 70s. Light and variable winds becoming southwest around 5 miles an hour after midnight. Thursday, patchy fog in the morning. Mostly sunny. Humid with highs in the lower 90s. Southwest winds around 5 miles an hour. Heat index values up to 101. Thursday night, partly cloudy. A slight chance of showers and thunderstorms after midnight. Humid with lows in the lower 70s. South winds around 5 miles an hour until midnight, becoming light and variable. Chance of rain 20%. Friday, mostly sunny with a chance of thunderstorms. A chance of showers in the morning, then showers likely in the afternoon. Humid with highs around 90. Southwest winds around 5 miles an hour. Chance of rain 70%. Heat index values up to 102. Friday night, partly cloudy until midnight, then becoming mostly clear. Humid with lows in the lower 70s. Southwest winds around 5 miles an hour. Saturday and Saturday night, mostly clear. Highs in the lower 90s. Lows in the upper 60s. Sunday and Sunday night, mostly clear. Highs in the upper 80s. Lows in the upper 60s. Monday, mostly sunny. Highs around 90. Monday night and Tuesday, mostly clear. Lows in the upper 60s. Highs in the mid 80s. Tuesday night
and Wednesday, mostly clear. Lows in the lower 60s. Highs in the lower 80s. Again, the forecast for Galesburg and surrounding areas of central and northwest Illinois for the rest of tonight, mostly clear. Patchy fog after midnight. Lows in the lower 70s. Light and variable winds, becoming southwest around 5 miles an hour after midnight. At 10 p.m. in Galesburg, skies were clear. The temperature was 78 degrees, the dew point was 74, and the relative humidity was 87%. The wind was calm. The pressure was 30.07 inches and rising. Elsewhere around the area, skies ranged from clear to partly cloudy. It was 84 at Peoria, 79 at Moline, and 77 at Burlington. Quincy reported 79, Macomb reported 78, and Springfield reported 74. And once again at 10 p.m. in Galesburg, under clear skies, the temperature was 78. Looking elsewhere around the Midwest at 10 p.m., Chicago was mostly cloudy, and 86. Indianapolis was mostly cloudy, and 82. St. Louis was partly cloudy, and 84. Kansas City was clear, and 82. Des Moines was partly cloudy, and 84. Milwaukee reported haze, and 76. The time is currently 10:42 p.m. Central Daylight Time. 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Now for the official National Weather Service forecast for Galesburg and surrounding areas of central and northwest Illinois. Rest of tonight, mostly clear. Patchy fog after midnight. Lows in the lower 70s. Light and variable winds, becoming southwest around 5 miles an hour after midnight. Thursday, patchy fog in the morning. Mostly sunny. Humid with highs in the lower 90s. Southwest winds around 5 miles an hour. Heat index values up to 101. Thursday night, partly cloudy. A slight chance of showers and thunderstorms after midnight. Humid with lows in the lower 70s. South winds around 5 miles an hour until midnight, becoming light and variable. Chance of rain 20%. Friday, mostly sunny with a chance of thunderstorms. A chance of showers in the morning, then showers likely in the afternoon. Humid with highs around 90. Southwest winds around 5 miles an hour. Chance of rain 70%. Heat index values up to 102. Friday night, partly cloudy until midnight, then becoming mostly clear. Humid with lows in the lower 70s. Southwest winds around 5 miles an hour. Saturday and Saturday night, mostly clear. Highs in the lower 90s. Lows in the upper 60s. Sunday and Sunday night, mostly clear. Highs in the upper 80s. Lows in the upper 60s. Monday, mostly sunny. Highs around 90. Monday night and Tuesday, mostly clear. Lows in the upper 60s. Highs in the mid 80s. Tuesday night and Wednesday, mostly clear. Lows in the lower 60s. Highs in the lower 80s. Again, the forecast for Galesburg and surrounding areas of central and northwest Illinois for the rest of tonight, mostly clear. Patchy fog after midnight. Lows in the lower 70s. Light and variable winds, becoming southwest around 5 miles an hour after midnight. At 10 p.m. in Galesburg, skies were clear. The temperature was 78 degrees, the dew point was 74, and the relative humidity was 87%. The wind was calm. The pressure was 30.07 inches and rising. Elsewhere around the area, skies ranged from clear to partly cloudy. It was 84 at Peoria, 79 at Moline, and 77 at Burlington. Quincy reported 79, Macomb reported 78, and Springfield reported 74. And once again at 10 p.m. in Galesburg, under clear skies, the temperature was 78. Looking elsewhere around the Midwest at 10 p.m., Chicago was mostly cloudy, and 86. Indianapolis was mostly cloudy, and 82. St. Louis was partly cloudy, and 84. Kansas City was clear, and 82. Des Moines was partly cloudy, and 84. Milwaukee reported haze, and 76.

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Now for the official National Weather Service forecast for Galesburg and surrounding areas of central and northwest Illinois. Rest of tonight, mostly clear. Patchy fog after midnight. Lows in the lower 70s. Light and variable winds becoming southwest around 5 miles an hour after midnight. Thursday, patchy fog in the morning. Mostly sunny. Humid with highs in the lower 90s. Southwest winds around 5 miles an hour. Heat index values up to 101. Thursday night, partly cloudy. A slight chance of showers and thunderstorms after midnight. Humid with lows in the lower 70s. South winds around 5 miles an hour until midnight, becoming light and variable. Chance of rain 20%. Friday, mostly sunny with a chance of thunderstorms. A chance of showers in the morning, then showers likely in the afternoon. Humid with highs around 90. Southwest winds around 5 miles an hour. Chance of rain 70%. Heat index values up to 102. Friday night, partly cloudy until midnight, then becoming mostly clear. Humid with lows in the lower 70s. Southwest winds around 5 miles an hour. Saturday and Saturday night, mostly clear. Highs in the lower 90s. Lows in the upper 60s. Sunday and Sunday night, mostly clear. Highs in the upper 80s. Lows in the upper 60s. Monday, mostly sunny. Highs around 90. Monday night and Tuesday, mostly clear. Lows in the upper 60s. Highs in the mid 80s. Tuesday night and Wednesday, mostly clear. Lows in the lower 60s. Highs in the lower 80s. Again, the forecast for Galesburg and surrounding areas of central and northwest Illinois for the rest of tonight, mostly clear. Patchy fog after midnight. Lows in the lower 70s. Light and variable winds, becoming southwest around 5 miles an hour after midnight. At 10 p.m. in Galesburg, skies were clear. The temperature was 78 degrees, the dew point was 74, and the relative humidity was 87%. The wind was calm. The pressure was 30.07 inches and rising. Elsewhere around the area, skies ranged from clear to partly cloudy. It was 84 at Peoria, 79 at Moline, and 77 at Burlington. Quincy reported 79, Macomb reported 78, and Springfield reported 74. And once again at 10 p.m. in Galesburg, under clear skies, the temperature was 78. Looking elsewhere around the Midwest at 10 p.m., Chicago was mostly cloudy, and 86. Indianapolis was mostly cloudy, and 82. St. Louis was partly cloudy, and 84. Kansas City was clear, and 82. Des Moines was partly cloudy, and 84. Milwaukee reported haze, and 76. The time is currently 10:50 p.m. Central Daylight Time. 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Now for the official National Weather Service forecast for Galesburg and surrounding areas of central and northwest Illinois. Rest of tonight, mostly clear. Patchy fog after midnight. Lows in the lower 70s. Light and variable winds, becoming southwest around 5 miles an hour after midnight. Thursday, patchy fog in the morning. Mostly sunny. Humid with highs in the lower 90s. Southwest winds around 5 miles an hour. Heat index values up to 101. Thursday night, partly cloudy. A slight chance of showers and thunderstorms after midnight. Humid with lows in the lower 70s. South winds around 5 miles an hour until midnight, becoming light and variable. Chance of rain 20%. Friday, mostly sunny with a chance of thunderstorms. A chance of showers in the morning, then showers likely in the afternoon. Humid with highs around 90. Southwest winds around 5 miles an hour. Chance of rain 70%. Heat index values up to 102. Friday night, partly cloudy until midnight, then becoming mostly clear. Humid with

was in the lower 70s. Southwest winds around 5 miles an hour. Saturday and Saturday night, mostly clear. Highs in the lower 90s. Lows in the upper 60s. Sunday and Sunday night, mostly clear. Highs in the upper 80s. Lows in the upper 60s. Monday, mostly sunny. Highs around 90. Monday night and Tuesday, mostly clear. Lows in the upper 60s. Highs in the mid 80s. Tuesday night and Wednesday, mostly clear. Lows in the lower 60s. Highs in the lower 80s. Again, the forecast for Galesburg and surrounding areas of central and northwest Illinois for the rest of tonight, mostly clear. Patchy fog after midnight. Lows in the lower 70s. Light and variable winds, becoming southwest around 5 miles an hour after midnight. At 10 p.m. in Galesburg, skies were clear. The temperature was 78 degrees, the dew point was 74, and the relative humidity was 87%. The wind was calm. The pressure was 30.07 inches and rising. Elsewhere around the area, skies ranged from clear to partly cloudy. It was 84 at Peoria, 79 at Moline, and 77 at Burlington. Quincy reported 79, Macomb reported 78, and Springfield reported 74. And once again at 10 p.m. in Galesburg, under clear skies, the temperature was 78. Looking elsewhere around the Midwest at 10 p.m., Chicago was mostly cloudy, and 86. Indianapolis was mostly cloudy, and 82. St. Louis was partly cloudy, and 84. Kansas City was clear, and 82. Des Moines was partly cloudy, and 84. Milwaukee reported haze, and 76. The time is currently 10:53 p.m. Central Daylight Time. 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Now for the official National Weather Service forecast for Galesburg and surrounding areas of central and northwest Illinois. West of tonight, mostly clear. Patchy fog after midnight. Lows in the lower 70s. Light and variable winds, becoming southwest around 5 miles an hour after midnight. Thursday, patchy fog in the morning. Mostly sunny. Humid with highs in the lower 90s. Southwest winds around 5 miles an hour. Heat index values up to 101. Thursday night, partly cloudy. A slight chance of showers and thunderstorms after midnight. Humid with lows in the lower 70s. South winds around 5 miles an hour until midnight, becoming light and variable. Chance of rain 20%. Friday, mostly sunny with a chance of thunderstorms. A chance of showers in the morning, then showers likely in the afternoon. Humid with highs around 90. Southwest winds around 5 miles an hour. Chance of rain 70%. Heat index values up to 102. Friday night, partly cloudy until midnight, then becoming mostly clear. Humid with lows in the lower 70s. Southwest winds around 5 miles an hour. Saturday and Saturday night, mostly clear. Highs in the lower 90s. Lows in the upper 60s. Sunday and Sunday night, mostly clear. Highs in the upper 80s. Lows in the upper 60s. Monday, mostly sunny. Highs around 90. Monday night and Tuesday, mostly clear. Lows in the upper 60s. Highs in the mid 80s. Tuesday night and Wednesday, mostly clear. Lows in the lower 60s. Highs in the lower 80s. Again, the forecast for Galesburg and surrounding areas of central and northwest Illinois for the rest of tonight, mostly clear. Patchy fog after midnight. Lows in the lower 70s. Light and variable winds, becoming southwest around 5 miles an hour after midnight. At 10 p.m. in Galesburg, skies were clear. The temperature was 78 degrees, the dew point was 74, and the relative humidity was 87%. The wind was calm. The pressure was 30.07 inches and rising. Elsewhere around the area, skies ranged from clear to partly cloudy. It was 84 at Peoria, 79 at Moline, and 77 at Burlington. Quincy reported 79, Macomb reported 78.
Springfield reported 74. And once again at 10 p.m. in Galesburg, under clear skies, the temperature was 78. Looking elsewhere around the Midwest at 10 p.m., Chicago was mostly cloudy, and 86. Indianapolis was mostly cloudy, and 82. St. Louis was partly cloudy, and 84. Kansas City was clear, and 82. Des Moines was partly cloudy, and 84. Milwaukee reported haze, and 76. The time is currently 10:57 p.m. Central Daylight Time. 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Now for the official National Weather Service forecast for Galesburg and surrounding areas of central and northwest Illinois. West of tonight, mostly clear. Patchy fog after midnight. Lows in the lower 70s. Light and variable winds, becoming southwest around 5 miles an hour after midnight. Thursday, patchy fog in the morning. Mostly sunny. Humid with highs in the lower 90s. Southwest winds around 5 miles an hour. Heat index values up to 101. Thursday night, partly cloudy. A slight chance of showers and thunderstorms after midnight. Humid with lows in the lower 70s. South winds around 5 miles an hour until midnight, becoming light and variable. Chance of rain 20%. Friday, mostly sunny with a chance of thunderstorms. A chance of showers in the morning, then showers likely in the afternoon. Humid with highs around 90. Southwest winds around 5 miles an hour. Chance of rain 70%. Heat index values up to 102. Friday night, partly cloudy until midnight, then becoming mostly clear. Humid with lows in the lower 70s. Southwest winds around 5 miles an hour. Saturday and Saturday night, mostly clear. Highs in the lower 90s. Lows in the upper 60s. Sunday and Sunday night, mostly clear. Highs in the upper 80s. Lows in the upper 60s. Monday, mostly sunny. Highs around 90. Monday night and Tuesday, mostly clear. Lows in the upper 60s. Highs in the mid 80s. Tuesday night and Wednesday, mostly clear. Lows in the lower 60s. Highs in the lower 80s. Again, the forecast for Galesburg and surrounding areas of central and northwest Illinois for the rest of tonight, mostly clear. Patchy fog after midnight. Lows in the lower 70s. Light and variable winds, becoming southwest around 5 miles an hour after midnight. At 10 p.m. in Galesburg, skies were clear. The temperature was 78 degrees, the dew point was 74, and the relative humidity was 87%. The wind was calm. The pressure was 30.07 inches and rising. Elsewhere around the area, skies ranged from clear to partly cloudy. It was 84 at Peoria, 79 at Moline, and 77 at Burlington. Quincy reported 79, Macomb reported 78, and Springfield reported 74. And once again at 10 p.m. in Galesburg, under clear skies, the temperature was 78. The time is currently 11 p.m. Central Daylight Time. 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Now for the official National Weather Service forecast for Galesburg and surrounding areas of central and northwest Illinois. West of tonight, mostly clear. Patchy fog after midnight. Lows in the lower 70s. Light and variable winds, becoming southwest around 5 miles an hour after midnight. Thursday, patchy fog in the morning. Mostly sunny. Humid with highs in the lower 90s. Southwest winds around 5 miles an hour. Heat index values up to 101. Thursday night, partly cloudy. A slight chance of showers and thunderstorms after midnight. Humid with lows in the lower 70s. South winds around 5 miles an hour until midnight, becoming light and variable. Chance of rain 20%. Friday, mostly sunny with a chance of thunderstorms. A chance of showers in the morning, then showers likely in the afternoon. Humid with highs around 90. Southwest winds around 5 miles an hour. Chance of rain 70%. Heat index down.
values up to 102. Friday night, partly cloudy until midnight, then becoming mostly clear. Humid with lows in the lower 70s. Southwest winds around 5 miles an hour. Saturday and Saturday night, mostly clear. Highs in the lower 90s. Lows in the upper 60s. Sunday and Sunday night, mostly clear. Highs in the upper 80s. Lows in the upper 60s. Monday, mostly sunny. Highs around 90. Monday night and Tuesday, mostly clear. Lows in the upper 60s. Highs in the mid 80s. Tuesday night and Wednesday, mostly clear. Lows in the lower 60s. Highs in the lower 80s. Again, the forecast for Galesburg and surrounding areas of central and northwest Illinois for the rest of tonight, mostly clear. Patchy fog after midnight. Lows in the lower 70s. Light and variable winds, becoming southwest around 5 miles an hour after midnight. The time is currently 11:02 p.m. Central Daylight Time. 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Now for the official National Weather Service forecast for Galesburg and surrounding areas of central and northwest Illinois. Rest of tonight, mostly clear. Patchy fog after midnight. Lows in the lower 70s. Light and variable winds, becoming southwest around 5 miles an hour after midnight. Thursday, patchy fog in the morning. Mostly sunny. Humid with highs in the lower 90s. Southwest winds around 5 miles an hour. Heat index values up to 101. Thursday night, partly cloudy. A slight chance of showers and thunderstorms after midnight. Humid with lows in the lower 70s. South winds around 5 miles an hour until midnight, becoming light and variable. Chance of rain 20%. Friday, mostly sunny with a chance of thunderstorms. A chance of showers in the morning, then showers likely in the afternoon. Humid with highs around 90. Southwest winds around 5 miles an hour. Chance of rain 70%. Heat index values up to 102. Friday night, partly cloudy until midnight, then becoming mostly clear. Humid with lows in the lower 70s. Southwest winds around 5 miles an hour. Saturday and Saturday night, mostly clear. Highs in the lower 90s. Lows in the upper 60s. Sunday and Sunday night, mostly clear. Highs in the upper 80s. Lows in the upper 60s. Monday, mostly sunny. Highs around 90. Monday night and Tuesday, mostly clear. Lows in the upper 60s. Highs in the mid 80s. Tuesday night and Wednesday, mostly clear. Lows in the lower 60s. Highs in the lower 80s. Again, the forecast for Galesburg and surrounding areas of central and northwest Illinois for the rest of tonight, mostly clear. Patchy fog after midnight. Lows in the lower 70s. Light and variable winds, becoming southwest around 5 miles an hour after midnight. The time is currently 11:05 p.m. Central Daylight Time. 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Now for the official National Weather Service forecast for Galesburg and surrounding areas of central and northwest Illinois. Rest of tonight, mostly clear. Patchy fog after midnight. Lows in the lower 70s. Light and variable winds, becoming southwest around 5 miles an hour after midnight. Thursday, patchy fog in the morning. Mostly sunny. Humid with highs in the lower 90s. Southwest winds around 5 miles an hour. Heat index values up to 101. Thursday night, partly cloudy. A slight chance of showers and thunderstorms after midnight. Humid with lows in the lower 70s. South winds around 5 miles an hour until midnight, becoming light and variable. Chance of rain 20%. Friday, mostly sunny with a chance of thunderstorms. A chance of showers in the morning, then showers likely in the afternoon. Humid with highs around 90. Southwest winds around 5 miles an hour. Chance of rain 70%. Heat index values up to 102. Friday night, partly cloudy until midnight, then

mostly clear. Humid with lows in the lower 70s. Southwest winds around 5 miles an hour. Saturday and Saturday night, mostly clear. Highs in the lower 90s. Lows in the upper 60s. Sunday and Sunday night, mostly clear. Highs in the upper 80s. Lows in the upper 60s. Monday, mostly sunny. Highs around 90. Monday night and Tuesday, mostly clear. Lows in the upper 60s. Highs in the mid 80s. Tuesday night and Wednesday, mostly clear. Lows in the lower 60s. Highs in the lower 80s. Again, the forecast for Galesburg and surrounding areas of central and northwest Illinois for the rest of tonight, mostly clear. Patchy fog after midnight. Lows in the lower 70s. Light and variable winds, becoming southwest around 5 miles an hour after midnight. At 11 p.m. in Galesburg, skies were clear. The temperature was 75 degrees, the dew point was 74, and the relative humidity was 98%. The wind was calm. The pressure was 30.07 inches and steady. Elsewhere around the area, skies ranged from clear to partly cloudy. It was 79 at Peoria, 78 at Moline, and 75 at Burlington. Quincy reported 78, Macomb reported 74, and Springfield reported 73. And once again at 11 p.m. in Galesburg, under clear skies, the temperature was 75. Looking elsewhere around the Midwest at 11 p.m., Chicago was partly cloudy, and 80. Indianapolis was mostly cloudy, and 81. St. Louis was partly cloudy, and 82. Kansas City was clear, and 81. Des Moines was partly cloudy, and 82. Milwaukee reported smoke, and 75. The time is currently 11:08 p.m. Central Daylight Time. 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Now for the official National Weather Service forecast for Galesburg and surrounding areas of central and northwest Illinois. West of tonight, mostly clear. Patchy fog after midnight. Lows in the lower 70s. Light and variable winds, becoming southwest around 5 miles an hour after midnight. Thursday, patchy fog in the morning. Mostly sunny. Humid with highs in the lower 90s. Southwest winds around 5 miles an hour. Heat index values up to 101. Thursday night, partly cloudy. A slight chance of showers and thunderstorms after midnight. Humid with lows in the lower 70s. South winds around 5 miles an hour until midnight, becoming light and variable. Chance of rain 20%. Friday, mostly sunny with a chance of thunderstorms. A chance of showers in the morning, then showers likely in the afternoon. Humid with highs around 90. Southwest winds around 5 miles an hour. Chance of rain 70%. Heat index values up to 102. Friday night, partly cloudy until midnight, then becoming mostly clear. Humid with lows in the lower 70s. Southwest winds around 5 miles an hour. Saturday and Saturday night, mostly clear. Highs in the lower 90s. Lows in the upper 60s. Sunday and Sunday night, mostly clear. Highs in the upper 80s. Lows in the upper 60s. Monday, mostly sunny. Highs around 90. Monday night and Tuesday, mostly clear. Lows in the upper 60s. Highs in the mid 80s. Tuesday night and Wednesday, mostly clear. Lows in the lower 60s. Highs in the lower 80s. Again, the forecast for Galesburg and surrounding areas of central and northwest Illinois for the rest of tonight, mostly clear. Patchy fog after midnight. Lows in the lower 70s. Light and variable winds, becoming southwest around 5 miles an hour after midnight. At 11 p.m. in Galesburg, skies were clear. The temperature was 75 degrees, the dew point was 74, and the relative humidity was 98%. The wind was calm. The pressure was 30.07 inches and steady. Elsewhere around the area, skies ranged from clear to partly cloudy. It was 79 at Peoria, 78 at Moline, and 75 at Burlington.

Galesburg. Now for the official National Weather Service forecast for Galesburg and surrounding areas of central and northwest Illinois. West of tonight, mostly clear. Patchy fog after midnight. Lows in the lower 70s. Light and variable winds, becoming southwest around 5 miles an hour after midnight. Thursday, patchy fog in the morning. Mostly sunny. Humid with highs in the lower 90s. Southwest winds around 5 miles an hour. Heat index values up to 101. Thursday night, partly cloudy. A slight chance of showers and thunderstorms after midnight. Humid with lows in the lower 70s. South winds around 5 miles an hour until midnight, becoming light and variable. Chance of rain 20%. Friday, mostly sunny with a chance of thunderstorms. A chance of showers in the morning, then showers likely in the afternoon. Humid with highs around 90. Southwest winds around 5 miles an hour. Chance of rain 70%. Heat index values up to 102. Friday night, partly cloudy until midnight, then becoming mostly clear. Humid with lows in the lower 70s. Southwest winds around 5 miles an hour. Saturday and Saturday night, mostly clear. Highs in the lower 90s. Lows in the upper 60s. Sunday and Sunday night, mostly clear. Highs in the upper 80s. Lows in the upper 60s. Monday, mostly sunny. Highs around 90. Monday night and Tuesday, mostly clear. Lows in the upper 60s. Highs in the mid 80s. Tuesday night and Wednesday, mostly clear. Lows in the lower 60s. Highs in the lower 80s. Again, the forecast for Galesburg and surrounding areas of central and northwest Illinois for the rest of tonight, mostly clear. Patchy fog after midnight. Lows in the lower 70s. Light and variable winds, becoming southwest around 5 miles an hour after midnight. 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At 11 p.m. in Galesburg, skies were clear. The temperature was 75 degrees, the dew point was 74, and the relative humidity was 98%. The wind was calm. The pressure was 30.07 inches and steady. Elsewhere around the area, skies ranged from clear to partly cloudy. It was 79 at Peoria, 78 at Moline, and 75 at Burlington. Quincy reported 78, Macomb reported 74, and Springfield reported 73. And once again at 11 p.m. in Galesburg, under clear skies, the temperature was 75. Looking elsewhere around the Midwest at 11 p.m., Chicago was partly cloudy, and 80. Indianapolis was mostly cloudy, and 81. St. Louis was partly cloudy, and 82. Kansas City was clear, and 81. Des Moines was partly cloudy, and 82. Milwaukee reported smoke, and 75. The time is currently 11:16 p.m. Central Daylight Time. 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Now for the official National Weather Service forecast for Galesburg and surrounding areas of central and northwest Illinois. West of tonight, mostly clear. Patchy fog after midnight. Lows in the lower 70s. Light and variable winds, becoming southwest around 5 miles an hour after midnight. Thursday, patchy fog in the morning. Mostly sunny. Humid with highs in the lower 90s. Southwest winds around 5 miles an hour. Heat index values up to 101. Thursday night, partly cloudy. A slight chance of showers and thunderstorms after midnight. Humid with lows in the lower 70s. South winds around 5 miles an hour until midnight, becoming light and variable. Chance of rain 20%. Friday, mostly sunny with a chance of thunderstorms. A chance of showers in the morning, then showers likely in the afternoon.

humid with highs around 90. Southwest winds around 5 miles an hour. Chance of rain 70%. Heat index values up to 102. Friday night, partly cloudy until midnight, then becoming mostly clear. Humid with lows in the lower 70s. Southwest winds around 5 miles an hour. Saturday and Saturday night, mostly clear. Highs in the lower 90s. Lows in the upper 60s. Sunday and Sunday night, mostly clear. Highs in the upper 80s. Lows in the upper 60s. Monday, mostly sunny. Highs around 90. Monday night and Tuesday, mostly clear. Lows in the upper 60s. Highs in the mid 80s. Tuesday night and Wednesday, mostly clear. Lows in the lower 60s. Highs in the lower 80s. Again, the forecast for Galesburg and surrounding areas of central and northwest Illinois for the rest of tonight, mostly clear. Patchy fog after midnight. Lows in the lower 70s. Light and variable winds, becoming southwest around 5 miles an hour after midnight. At 11 p.m. in Galesburg, skies were clear. The temperature was 75 degrees, the dew point was 74, and the relative humidity was 98%. The wind was calm. The pressure was 30.07 inches and steady. Elsewhere around the area, skies ranged from clear to partly cloudy. It was 79 at Peoria, 78 at Moline, and 75 at Burlington. Quincy reported 78, Macomb reported 74, and Springfield reported 73. And once again at 11 p.m. in Galesburg, under clear skies, the temperature was 75. Looking elsewhere around the Midwest at 11 p.m., Chicago was partly cloudy, and 80. Indianapolis was mostly cloudy, and 81. St. Louis was partly cloudy, and 82. Kansas City was clear, and 81. Des Moines was partly cloudy, and 82. Milwaukee reported smoke, and 75. The time is currently 11:19 p.m. Central Daylight Time. 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Now for the official National Weather Service forecast for Galesburg and surrounding areas of central and northwest Illinois. West of tonight, mostly clear. Patchy fog after midnight. Lows in the lower 70s. Light and variable winds, becoming southwest around 5 miles an hour after midnight. Thursday, patchy fog in the morning. Mostly sunny. Humid with highs in the lower 90s. Southwest winds around 5 miles an hour. Heat index values up to 101. Thursday night, partly cloudy. A slight chance of showers and thunderstorms after midnight. Humid with lows in the lower 70s. South winds around 5 miles an hour until midnight, becoming light and variable. Chance of rain 20%. Friday, mostly sunny with a chance of thunderstorms. A chance of showers in the morning, then showers likely in the afternoon. Humid with highs around 90. Southwest winds around 5 miles an hour. Chance of rain 70%. Heat index values up to 102. Friday night, partly cloudy until midnight, then becoming mostly clear. Humid with lows in the lower 70s. Southwest winds around 5 miles an hour. Saturday and Saturday night, mostly clear. Highs in the lower 90s. Lows in the upper 60s. Sunday and Sunday night, mostly clear. Highs in the upper 80s. Lows in the upper 60s. Monday, mostly sunny. Highs around 90. Monday night and Tuesday, mostly clear. Lows in the upper 60s. Highs in the mid 80s. Tuesday night and Wednesday, mostly clear. Lows in the lower 60s. Highs in the lower 80s. Again, the forecast for Galesburg and surrounding areas of central and northwest Illinois for the rest of tonight, mostly clear. Patchy fog after midnight. Lows in the lower 70s. Light and variable winds, becoming southwest around 5 miles an hour after midnight. At 11 p.m. in Galesburg, skies were clear. The temperature was 75 degrees, the dew point was 74, and the relative humidity was 98%. The wind was

temperature was 30.07 inches and steady. Elsewhere around the area, skies ranged from clear to partly cloudy. It was 79 at Peoria, 78 at Moline, and 75 at Burlington. Quincy reported 78, Macomb reported 74, and Springfield reported 73. And once again at 11 p.m. in Galesburg, under clear skies, the temperature was 75. Looking elsewhere around the Midwest at 11 p.m., Chicago was partly cloudy, and 80. Indianapolis was mostly cloudy, and 81. St. Louis was partly cloudy, and 82. Kansas City was clear, and 81. Des Moines was partly cloudy, and 82. Milwaukee reported smoke, and 75. The time is currently 11:23 p.m. Central Daylight Time. 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Now for the official National Weather Service forecast for Galesburg and surrounding areas of central and northwest Illinois. West of tonight, mostly clear. Patchy fog after midnight. Lows in the lower 70s. Light and variable winds, becoming southwest around 5 miles an hour after midnight. Thursday, patchy fog in the morning. Mostly sunny. Humid with highs in the lower 90s. Southwest winds around 5 miles an hour. Heat index values up to 101. Thursday night, partly cloudy. A slight chance of showers and thunderstorms after midnight. Humid with lows in the lower 70s. South winds around 5 miles an hour until midnight, becoming light and variable. Chance of rain 20%. Friday, mostly sunny with a chance of thunderstorms. A chance of showers in the morning, then showers likely in the afternoon. Humid with highs around 90. Southwest winds around 5 miles an hour. Chance of rain 70%. Heat index values up to 102. Friday night, partly cloudy until midnight, then becoming mostly clear. Humid with lows in the lower 70s. Southwest winds around 5 miles an hour. Saturday and Saturday night, mostly clear. Highs in the lower 90s. Lows in the upper 60s. Sunday and Sunday night, mostly clear. Highs in the upper 80s. Lows in the upper 60s. Monday, mostly sunny. Highs around 90. Monday night and Tuesday, mostly clear. Lows in the upper 60s. Highs in the mid 80s. Tuesday night and Wednesday, mostly clear. Lows in the lower 60s. Highs in the lower 80s. Again, the forecast for Galesburg and surrounding areas of central and northwest Illinois for the rest of tonight, mostly clear. Patchy fog after midnight. Lows in the lower 70s. Light and variable winds, becoming southwest around 5 miles an hour after midnight. At 11 p.m. in Galesburg, skies were clear. The temperature was 75 degrees, the dew point was 74, and the relative humidity was 98%. The wind was calm. The pressure was 30.07 inches and steady. Elsewhere around the area, skies ranged from clear to partly cloudy. It was 79 at Peoria, 78 at Moline, and 75 at Burlington. Quincy reported 78, Macomb reported 74, and Springfield reported 73. And once again at 11 p.m. in Galesburg, under clear skies, the temperature was 75. Looking elsewhere around the Midwest at 11 p.m., Chicago was partly cloudy, and 80. Indianapolis was mostly cloudy, and 81. St. Louis was partly cloudy, and 82. Kansas City was clear, and 81. Des Moines was partly cloudy, and 82. Milwaukee reported smoke, and 75. The time is currently 11:26 p.m. Central Daylight Time. 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Now for the official National Weather Service forecast for Galesburg and surrounding areas of central and northwest Illinois. West of tonight, mostly clear. Patchy fog after midnight. Lows in the lower 70s. Light and variable winds, becoming southwest around 5 miles an hour after midnight. Thursday, patchy fog in the morning.

mostly sunny. Humid with highs in the lower 90s. Southwest winds around 5 miles an hour. Heat index values up to 101. Thursday night, partly cloudy. A slight chance of showers and thunderstorms after midnight. Humid with lows in the lower 70s. South winds around 5 miles an hour until midnight, becoming light and variable. Chance of rain 20%. Friday, mostly sunny with a chance of thunderstorms. A chance of showers in the morning, then showers likely in the afternoon. Humid with highs around 90. Southwest winds around 5 miles an hour. Chance of rain 70%. Heat index values up to 102. Friday night, partly cloudy until midnight, then becoming mostly clear. Humid with lows in the lower 70s. Southwest winds around 5 miles an hour. Saturday and Saturday night, mostly clear. Highs in the lower 90s. Lows in the upper 60s. Sunday and Sunday night, mostly clear. Highs in the upper 80s. Lows in the upper 60s. Monday, mostly sunny. Highs around 90. Monday night and Tuesday, mostly clear. Lows in the upper 60s. Highs in the mid 80s. Tuesday night and Wednesday, mostly clear. Lows in the lower 60s. Highs in the lower 80s. Again, the forecast for Galesburg and surrounding areas of central and northwest Illinois for the rest of tonight, mostly clear. Patchy fog after midnight. Lows in the lower 70s. Light and variable winds, becoming southwest around 5 miles an hour after midnight. At 11 p.m. in Galesburg, skies were clear. The temperature was 75 degrees, the dew point was 74, and the relative humidity was 98%. The wind was calm. The pressure was 30.07 inches and steady. Elsewhere around the area, skies ranged from clear to partly cloudy. It was 79 at Peoria, 78 at Moline, and 75 at Burlington. Quincy reported 78, Macomb reported 74, and Springfield reported 73. And once again at 11 p.m. in Galesburg, under clear skies, the temperature was 75. Looking elsewhere around the Midwest at 11 p.m., Chicago was partly cloudy, and 80. Indianapolis was mostly cloudy, and 81. St. Louis was partly cloudy, and 82. Kansas City was clear, and 81. Des Moines was partly cloudy, and 82. Milwaukee reported smoke, and 75. The time is currently 11:30 p.m. Central Daylight Time. 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Now for the official National Weather Service forecast for Galesburg and surrounding areas of central and northwest Illinois. West of tonight, mostly clear. Patchy fog after midnight. Lows in the lower 70s. Light and variable winds, becoming southwest around 5 miles an hour after midnight. Thursday, patchy fog in the morning. Mostly sunny. Humid with highs in the lower 90s. Southwest winds around 5 miles an hour. Heat index values up to 101. Thursday night, partly cloudy. A slight chance of showers and thunderstorms after midnight. Humid with lows in the lower 70s. South winds around 5 miles an hour until midnight, becoming light and variable. Chance of rain 20%. Friday, mostly sunny with a chance of thunderstorms. A chance of showers in the morning, then showers likely in the afternoon. Humid with highs around 90. Southwest winds around 5 miles an hour. Chance of rain 70%. Heat index values up to 102. Friday night, partly cloudy until midnight, then becoming mostly clear. Humid with lows in the lower 70s. Southwest winds around 5 miles an hour. Saturday and Saturday night, mostly clear. Highs in the lower 90s. Lows in the upper 60s. Sunday and Sunday night, mostly clear. Highs in the upper 80s. Lows in the upper 60s. Monday, mostly sunny. Highs around 90. Monday night and Tuesday, mostly clear. Lows in the upper 60s. Highs in the mid 80s. Tuesday night and Wednesday, mostly clear.

lower 60s. Highs in the lower 80s. Again, the forecast for Galesburg and surrounding areas of central and northwest Illinois for the rest of tonight, mostly clear. Patchy fog after midnight. Lows in the lower 70s. Light and variable winds, becoming southwest around 5 miles an hour after midnight. At 11 p.m. in Galesburg, skies were clear. The temperature was 75 degrees, the dew point was 74, and the relative humidity was 98%. The wind was calm. The pressure was 30.07 inches and steady. Elsewhere around the area, skies ranged from clear to partly cloudy. It was 79 at Peoria, 78 at Moline, and 75 at Burlington. Quincy reported 78, Macomb reported 74, and Springfield reported 73. And once again at 11 p.m. in Galesburg, Quincy reported 78, Macomb reported 74, and Springfield reported 73. And once again at 11 p.m. in Galesburg, under clear skies, the temperature was 75. Looking elsewhere around the Midwest at 11 p.m., Chicago was partly cloudy, and 80. Indianapolis was mostly cloudy, and 81. St. Louis was partly cloudy, and 82. Kansas City was clear, and 81. Des Moines was partly cloudy, and 82. Milwaukee reported smoke, and 75. The time is currently 11:33 p.m. Central Daylight Time. 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Now for the official National Weather Service forecast for Galesburg and surrounding areas of central and northwest Illinois. West of tonight, mostly clear. Patchy fog after midnight. Lows in the lower 70s. Light and variable winds, becoming southwest around 5 miles an hour after midnight. Thursday, patchy fog in the morning. Mostly sunny. Humid with highs in the lower 90s. Southwest winds around 5 miles an hour. Heat index values up to 101. Thursday night, partly cloudy. A slight chance of showers and thunderstorms after midnight. Humid with lows in the lower 70s. South winds around 5 miles an hour until midnight, becoming light and variable. Chance of rain 20%. Friday, mostly sunny with a chance of thunderstorms. A chance of showers in the morning, then showers likely in the afternoon. Humid with highs around 90. Southwest winds around 5 miles an hour. Chance of rain 70%. Heat index values up to 102. Friday night, partly cloudy until midnight, then becoming mostly clear. Humid with lows in the lower 70s. Southwest winds around 5 miles an hour. Saturday and Saturday night, mostly clear. Highs in the lower 90s. Lows in the upper 60s. Sunday and Sunday night, mostly clear. Highs in the upper 80s. Lows in the upper 60s. Monday, mostly sunny. Highs around 90. Monday night and Tuesday, mostly clear. Lows in the upper 60s. Highs in the mid 80s. Tuesday night and Wednesday, mostly clear. Lows in the lower 60s. Highs in the lower 80s. Again, the forecast for Galesburg and surrounding areas of central and northwest Illinois for the rest of tonight, mostly clear. Patchy fog after midnight. Lows in the lower 70s. Light and variable winds, becoming southwest around 5 miles an hour after midnight. At 11 p.m. in Galesburg, skies were clear. The temperature was 75 degrees, the dew point was 74, and the relative humidity was 98%. The wind was calm. The pressure was 30.07 inches and steady. Elsewhere around the area, skies ranged from clear to partly cloudy. It was 79 at Peoria, 78 at Moline, and 75 at Burlington. Quincy reported 78, Macomb reported 74, and Springfield reported 73. And once again at 11 p.m. in Galesburg, under clear skies, the temperature was 75. Looking elsewhere around the Midwest at 11 p.m., Chicago was partly cloudy, and 80. Indianapolis was mostly cloudy, and 81. St. Louis was partly cloudy, and 82. Kansas City was clear,

Des Moines was partly cloudy and 82. Milwaukee reported smoke and 75. The time is currently 11:37 p.m. Central Daylight Time. 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Now for the official National Weather Service forecast for Galesburg and surrounding areas of central and northwest Illinois. West of tonight, mostly clear. Patchy fog after midnight. Lows in the lower 70s. Light and variable winds, becoming southwest around 5 miles an hour after midnight. Thursday, patchy fog in the morning. Mostly sunny. Humid with highs in the lower 90s. Southwest winds around 5 miles an hour. Heat index values up to 101. Thursday night, partly cloudy. A slight chance of showers and thunderstorms after midnight. Humid with lows in the lower 70s. South winds around 5 miles an hour until midnight, becoming light and variable. Chance of rain 20%. Friday, mostly sunny with a chance of thunderstorms. A chance of showers in the morning, then showers likely in the afternoon. Humid with highs around 90. Southwest winds around 5 miles an hour. Chance of rain 70%. Heat index values up to 102. Friday night, partly cloudy until midnight, then becoming mostly clear. Humid with lows in the lower 70s. Southwest winds around 5 miles an hour. Saturday and Saturday night, mostly clear. Highs in the lower 90s. Lows in the upper 60s. Sunday and Sunday night, mostly clear. Highs in the upper 80s. Lows in the upper 60s. Monday, mostly sunny. Highs around 90. Monday night and Tuesday, mostly clear. Lows in the upper 60s. Highs in the mid 80s. Tuesday night and Wednesday, mostly clear. Lows in the lower 60s. Highs in the lower 80s. Again, the forecast for Galesburg and surrounding areas of central and northwest Illinois for the rest of tonight, mostly clear. Patchy fog after midnight. Lows in the lower 70s. Light and variable winds, becoming southwest around 5 miles an hour after midnight. At 11 p.m. in Galesburg, skies were clear. The temperature was 75 degrees, the dew point was 74, and the relative humidity was 98%. The wind was calm. The pressure was 30.07 inches and steady. Elsewhere around the area, skies ranged from clear to partly cloudy. It was 79 at Peoria, 78 at Moline, and 75 at Burlington. Quincy reported 78, Macomb reported 74, and Springfield reported 73. And once again at 11 p.m. in Galesburg, under clear skies, the temperature was 75. Looking elsewhere around the Midwest at 11 p.m., Chicago was partly cloudy, and 80. Indianapolis was mostly cloudy, and 81. St. Louis was partly cloudy, and 82. Kansas City was clear, and 81. Des Moines was partly cloudy, and 82. Milwaukee reported smoke, and 75. The time is currently 11:40 p.m. Central Daylight Time. 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Now for the official National Weather Service forecast for Galesburg and surrounding areas of central and northwest Illinois. West of tonight, mostly clear. Patchy fog after midnight. Lows in the lower 70s. Light and variable winds, becoming southwest around 5 miles an hour after midnight. Thursday, patchy fog in the morning. Mostly sunny. Humid with highs in the lower 90s. Southwest winds around 5 miles an hour. Heat index values up to 101. Thursday night, partly cloudy. A slight chance of showers and thunderstorms after midnight. Humid with lows in the lower 70s. South winds around 5 miles an hour until midnight, becoming light and variable. Chance of rain 20%. Friday, mostly sunny with a chance of thunderstorms. A chance of showers in the morning, then showers likely in the afternoon. Humid with highs around 90. Southwest winds around 5 miles an hour. Chance of rain 70%. Heat index.

values up to 102. Friday night, partly cloudy until midnight, then becoming mostly clear. Humid with lows in the lower 70s. Southwest winds around 5 miles an hour. Saturday and Saturday night, mostly clear. Highs in the lower 90s. Lows in the upper 60s. Sunday and Sunday night, mostly clear. Highs in the upper 80s. Lows in the upper 60s. Monday, mostly sunny. Highs around 90. Monday night and Tuesday, mostly clear. Lows in the upper 60s. Highs in the mid 80s. Tuesday night and Wednesday, mostly clear. Lows in the lower 60s. Highs in the lower 80s. Again, the forecast for Galesburg and surrounding areas of central and northwest Illinois for the rest of tonight, mostly clear. Patchy fog after midnight. Lows in the lower 70s. Light and variable winds, becoming southwest around 5 miles an hour after midnight. At 11 p.m. in Galesburg, skies were clear. The temperature was 75 degrees, the dew point was 74, and the relative humidity was 98%. The wind was calm. The pressure was 30.07 inches and steady. Elsewhere around the area, skies ranged from clear to partly cloudy. It was 79 at Peoria, 78 at Moline, and 75 at Burlington. Quincy reported 78, Macomb reported 74, and Springfield reported 73. And once again at 11 p.m. in Galesburg, under clear skies, the temperature was 75. Looking elsewhere around the Midwest at 11 p.m., Chicago was partly cloudy, and 80. Indianapolis was mostly cloudy, and 81. St. Louis was partly cloudy, and 82. Kansas City was clear, and 81. Des Moines was partly cloudy, and 82. Milwaukee reported smoke, and 75. The time is currently 11:44 p.m. Central Daylight Time. 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Now for the official National Weather Service forecast for Galesburg and surrounding areas of central and northwest Illinois. West of tonight, mostly clear. Patchy fog after midnight. Lows in the lower 70s. Light and variable winds, becoming southwest around 5 miles an hour after midnight. Thursday, patchy fog in the morning. Mostly sunny. Humid with highs in the lower 90s. Southwest winds around 5 miles an hour. Heat index values up to 101. Thursday night, partly cloudy. A slight chance of showers and thunderstorms after midnight. Humid with lows in the lower 70s. South winds around 5 miles an hour until midnight, becoming light and variable. Chance of rain 20%. Friday, mostly sunny with a chance of thunderstorms. A chance of showers in the morning, then showers likely in the afternoon. Humid with highs around 90. Southwest winds around 5 miles an hour. Chance of rain 70%. Heat index values up to 102. Friday night, partly cloudy until midnight, then becoming mostly clear. Humid with lows in the lower 70s. Southwest winds around 5 miles an hour. Saturday and Saturday night, mostly clear. Highs in the lower 90s. Lows in the upper 60s. Sunday and Sunday night, mostly clear. Highs in the upper 80s. Lows in the upper 60s. Monday, mostly sunny. Highs around 90. Monday night and Tuesday, mostly clear. Lows in the upper 60s. Highs in the mid 80s. Tuesday night and Wednesday, mostly clear. Lows in the lower 60s. Highs in the lower 80s. Again, the forecast for Galesburg and surrounding areas of central and northwest Illinois for the rest of tonight, mostly clear. Patchy fog after midnight. Lows in the lower 70s. Light and variable winds, becoming southwest around 5 miles an hour after midnight. At 11 p.m. in Galesburg, skies were clear. The temperature was 75 degrees, the dew point was 74, and the relative humidity was 98%.

forecast at 11 p.m., Chicago was partly cloudy, and 80. Indianapolis was mostly cloudy, and 81. St. Louis was partly cloudy, and 82. Kansas City was clear, and 81. Des Moines was partly cloudy, and 82. Milwaukee reported smoke, and 75. The time is currently 11:47 p.m. Central Daylight Time. 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Now for the official National Weather Service forecast for Galesburg and surrounding areas of central and northwest Illinois. West of tonight, mostly clear. Patchy fog after midnight. Lows in the lower 70s. Light and variable winds, becoming southwest around 5 miles an hour after midnight. Thursday, patchy fog in the morning. Mostly sunny. Humid with highs in the lower 90s. Southwest winds around 5 miles an hour. Heat index values up to 101. Thursday night, partly cloudy. A slight chance of showers and thunderstorms after midnight. Humid with lows in the lower 70s. South winds around 5 miles an hour until midnight, becoming light and variable. Chance of rain 20%. Friday, mostly sunny with a chance of thunderstorms. A chance of showers in the morning, then showers likely in the afternoon. Humid with highs around 90. Southwest winds around 5 miles an hour. Chance of rain 70%. Heat index

Sunday night, mostly clear. Highs in the upper 80s. Lows in the upper 60s. Monday, mostly sunny. Highs around 90. Monday night and Tuesday, mostly clear. Lows in the upper 60s. Highs in the mid 80s. Tuesday night and Wednesday, mostly clear. Lows in the lower 60s. Highs in the lower 80s. Again, the forecast for Galesburg and surrounding areas of central and northwest Illinois for the rest of tonight, mostly clear. Patchy fog after midnight. Lows in the lower 70s. Light and variable winds, becoming southwest around 5 miles an hour after midnight. Now for the official National Weather Service forecast for Galesburg and surrounding areas of central and northwest Illinois. Rest of tonight, mostly clear. Patchy fog after midnight. Lows in the lower 70s. Light and variable winds, becoming southwest around 5 miles an hour after midnight. Thursday, patchy fog in the morning. Sunny with highs in the lower 90s. Southwest winds around 5 miles an hour. Heat index values up to 101. Thursday night, partly cloudy. Humid with lows in the lower 70s. South winds around 5 miles an hour until midnight, becoming light and variable. Friday, mostly sunny. A chance of showers and thunderstorms in the afternoon. Humid with highs around 90. Southwest winds 5 to 10 miles an hour. Chance of rain 50%. Heat index values up to 102. Friday night, partly cloudy with a chance of showers and thunderstorms until midnight, then mostly clear after midnight. Humid with lows in the lower 70s. Southwest winds around 5 miles an hour. Chance of rain 50%. Saturday and Saturday night, mostly clear. Highs in the lower 90s. Lows in the upper 60s. Sunday and Sunday night, mostly clear. Highs in the upper 80s. Lows in the upper 60s. Monday and Monday night, partly cloudy. Highs around 90. Lows in the upper 60s. Tuesday and Tuesday night, mostly clear. Highs in the mid 80s. Lows in the lower 60s. Wednesday, mostly sunny. Highs in the lower 80s. Again, the forecast for Galesburg and surrounding areas of central and northwest Illinois for the rest of tonight, mostly clear. Patchy fog after midnight. Lows in the lower 70s. Light and variable winds, becoming southwest around 5 miles an hour after midnight. At 11 p.m. in Galesburg, skies were clear. The temperature was 75 degrees, the dew point was 74, and the relative humidity was 98%. The wind was calm. The pressure was 30.07 inches and steady. Elsewhere around the area, skies ranged from clear to partly cloudy. It was 79 at Peoria, 78 at Moline, and 75 at Burlington. Quincy reported 78, Macomb reported 74, and Springfield reported 73. And once again at 11 p.m. in Galesburg, under clear skies, the temperature was 75. Looking elsewhere around the Midwest at 11 p.m., Chicago was partly cloudy, and 80. Indianapolis was mostly cloudy, and 81. St. Louis was partly cloudy, and 82. Kansas City was clear, and 81. Des Moines was partly cloudy, and 82. Milwaukee reported smoke, and 75. The time is currently 11:53 p.m. Central Daylight Time. 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Now for the official National Weather Service forecast for Galesburg and surrounding areas of central and northwest Illinois. Rest of tonight, mostly clear. Patchy fog after midnight. Lows in the lower 70s. Light and variable winds, becoming southwest around 5 miles an hour after midnight. Thursday, patchy fog in the morning. Sunny with highs in the lower 90s. Southwest winds around 5 miles an hour. Heat index values up to 101. Thursday night, partly cloudy. Humid with lows in the lower 70s. South winds around 5 miles an hour until midnight, becoming light and variable. Friday, mostly sunny. A chance of showers and thunderstorms in the afternoon.

humid with highs around 90. Southwest winds 5 to 10 miles an hour. Chance of rain 50%. Heat index values up to 102. Friday night, partly cloudy with a chance of showers and thunderstorms until midnight, then mostly clear after midnight. Humid with lows in the lower 70s. Southwest winds around 5 miles an hour. Chance of rain 50%. Saturday and Saturday night, mostly clear. Highs in the lower 90s. Lows in the upper 60s. Sunday and Sunday night, mostly clear. Highs in the upper 80s. Lows in the upper 60s. Monday and Monday night, partly cloudy. Highs around 90. Lows in the upper 60s. Tuesday and Tuesday night, mostly clear. Highs in the mid 80s. Lows in the lower 60s. Wednesday, mostly sunny. Highs in the lower 80s. Again, the forecast for Galesburg and surrounding areas of central and northwest Illinois for the rest of tonight, mostly clear. Patchy fog after midnight. Lows in the lower 70s. Light and variable winds, becoming southwest around 5 miles an hour after midnight. At 11 p.m. in Galesburg, skies were clear. The temperature was 75 degrees, the dew point was 74, and the relative humidity was 98%. The wind was calm. The pressure was 30.07 inches and steady. Elsewhere around the area, skies ranged from clear to partly cloudy. It was 79 at Peoria, 78 at Moline, and 75 at Burlington. Quincy reported 78, Macomb reported 74, and Springfield reported 73. And once again at 11 p.m. in Galesburg, under clear skies, the temperature was 75. Looking elsewhere around the Midwest at 11 p.m., Chicago was partly cloudy, and 80. Indianapolis was mostly cloudy, and 81. St. Louis was partly cloudy, and 82. Kansas City was clear, and 81. Des Moines was partly cloudy, and 82. Milwaukee reported smoke, and 75. The time is currently 11:56 p.m. Central Daylight Time. 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Now for the official National Weather Service forecast for Galesburg and surrounding areas of central and northwest Illinois. West of tonight, mostly clear. Patchy fog after midnight. Lows in the lower 70s. Light and variable winds, becoming southwest around 5 miles an hour after midnight. Thursday, patchy fog in the morning. Sunny with highs in the lower 90s. Southwest winds around 5 miles an hour. Heat index values up to 101. Thursday night, partly cloudy. Humid with lows in the lower 70s. South winds around 5 miles an hour until midnight, becoming light and variable. Friday, mostly sunny. A chance of showers and thunderstorms in the afternoon. Humid with highs around 90. Southwest winds 5 to 10 miles an hour. Chance of rain 50%. Heat index values up to 102. Friday night, partly cloudy with a chance of showers and thunderstorms until midnight, then mostly clear after midnight. Humid with lows in the lower 70s. Southwest winds around 5 miles an hour. Chance of rain 50%. Saturday and Saturday night, mostly clear. Highs in the lower 90s. Lows in the upper 60s. Sunday and Sunday night, mostly clear. Highs in the upper 80s. Lows in the upper 60s. Monday and Monday night, partly cloudy. Highs around 90. Lows in the upper 60s. Tuesday and Tuesday night, mostly clear. Highs in the mid 80s. Lows in the lower 60s. Wednesday, mostly sunny. Highs in the lower 80s. Again, the forecast for Galesburg and surrounding areas of central and northwest Illinois for the rest of tonight, mostly clear. Patchy fog after midnight. Lows in the lower 70s. Light and variable winds, becoming southwest around 5 miles an hour after midnight. At 11 p.m. in Galesburg, skies were clear. The temperature was 75 degrees, the dew point was 74, and the relative humidity was 98%. The wind was calm. The pressure was 30.

7 inches and steady. Elsewhere around the area, skies ranged from clear to partly cloudy. It was 79 at Peoria, 78 at Moline, and 75 at Burlington. Quincy reported 78, Macomb reported 74, and Springfield reported 73. And once again at 11 p.m. in Galesburg, under clear skies, the temperature was 75. Looking elsewhere around the Midwest at 11 p.m., Chicago was partly cloudy, and 80. Indianapolis was mostly cloudy, and 81. St. Louis was partly cloudy, and 82. Kansas City was clear, and 81. Des Moines was partly cloudy, and 82. Milwaukee reported smoke, and 75. The time is currently 12 a.m. Central Daylight Time. 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Now for the official National Weather Service forecast for Galesburg and surrounding areas of central and northwest Illinois. West of tonight, mostly clear. Patchy fog after midnight. Lows in the lower 70s. Light and variable winds, becoming southwest around 5 miles an hour after midnight. Thursday, patchy fog in the morning. Sunny with highs in the lower 90s. Southwest winds around 5 miles an hour. Heat index values up to 101. Thursday night, partly cloudy. Humid with lows in the lower 70s. South winds around 5 miles an hour until midnight, becoming light and variable. Friday, mostly sunny. A chance of showers and thunderstorms in the afternoon. Humid with highs around 90. Southwest winds 5 to 10 miles an hour. Chance of rain 50%. Heat index values up to 102. Friday night, partly cloudy with a chance of showers and thunderstorms until midnight, then mostly clear after midnight. Humid with lows in the lower 70s. Southwest winds around 5 miles an hour. Chance of rain 50%. Saturday and Saturday night, mostly clear. Highs in the lower 90s. Lows in the upper 60s. Sunday and Sunday night, mostly clear. Highs in the upper 80s. Lows in the upper 60s. Monday and Monday night, partly cloudy. Highs around 90. Lows in the upper 60s. Tuesday and Tuesday night, mostly clear. Highs in the mid 80s. Lows in the lower 60s. Wednesday, mostly sunny. Highs in the lower 80s. Again, the forecast for Galesburg and surrounding areas of central and northwest Illinois for the rest of tonight, mostly clear. Patchy fog after midnight. Lows in the lower 70s. Light and variable winds, becoming southwest around 5 miles an hour after midnight. The time is currently 12:02 a.m. Central Daylight Time. 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Now for the official National Weather Service forecast for Galesburg and surrounding areas of central and northwest Illinois. West of tonight, mostly clear. Patchy fog after midnight. Lows in the lower 70s. Light and variable winds, becoming southwest around 5 miles an hour after midnight. Thursday, patchy fog in the morning. Sunny with highs in the lower 90s. Southwest winds around 5 miles an hour. Heat index values up to 101. Thursday night, partly cloudy. Humid with lows in the lower 70s. South winds around 5 miles an hour until midnight, becoming light and variable. Friday, mostly sunny. A chance of showers and thunderstorms in the afternoon. Humid with highs around 90. Southwest winds 5 to 10 miles an hour. Chance of rain 50%. Heat index values up to 102. Friday night, partly cloudy with a chance of showers and thunderstorms until midnight, then mostly clear after midnight. Humid with lows in the lower 70s. Southwest winds around 5 miles an hour. Chance of rain 50%. Saturday and Saturday night, mostly clear. Highs in the lower 90s. Lows in the upper 60s. Sunday and Sunday night, mostly clear. Highs in the upper 80s. Lows in the upper 60s. Monday and Monday night, partly cloudy. Highs around 90. Lows in the upper 60s.

50s. Tuesday and Tuesday night, mostly clear. Highs in the mid-80s. Lows in the lower 60s. Wednesday, mostly sunny. Highs in the lower 80s. Again, the forecast for Galesburg and surrounding areas of central and northwest Illinois for the rest of tonight, mostly clear. Patchy fog after midnight. Lows in the lower 70s. Light and variable winds, becoming southwest around 5 miles an hour after midnight. The time is currently 12:05 a.m. Central Daylight Time. 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Now for the official National Weather Service forecast for Galesburg and surrounding areas of central and northwest Illinois. Rest of tonight, mostly clear. Patchy fog after midnight. Lows in the lower 70s. Light and variable winds, becoming southwest around 5 miles an hour after midnight. Thursday, patchy fog in the morning. Sunny with highs in the lower 90s. Southwest winds around 5 miles an hour. Heat index values up to 101. Thursday night, partly cloudy. Humid with lows in the lower 70s. South winds around 5 miles an hour until midnight, becoming light and variable. Friday, mostly sunny. A chance of showers and thunderstorms in the afternoon. Humid with highs around 90. Southwest winds 5 to 10 miles an hour. Chance of rain 50%. Heat index values up to 102. Friday night, partly cloudy with a chance of showers and thunderstorms until midnight, then mostly clear after midnight. Humid with lows in the lower 70s. Southwest winds around 5 miles an hour. Chance of rain 50%. Saturday and Saturday night, mostly clear. Highs in the lower 90s. Lows in the upper 60s. Sunday and Sunday night, mostly clear. Highs in the upper 80s. Lows in the upper 60s. Monday and Monday night, partly cloudy. Highs around 90. Lows in the upper 60s. Tuesday and Tuesday night, mostly clear. Highs in the mid-80s. Lows in the lower 60s. Wednesday, mostly sunny. Highs in the lower 80s. Again, the forecast for Galesburg and surrounding areas of central and northwest Illinois for the rest of tonight, mostly clear. Patchy fog after midnight. Lows in the lower 70s. Light and variable winds, becoming southwest around 5 miles an hour after midnight. At midnight, the report from Galesburg was not available. Elsewhere around the area, at Peoria, Moline, Burlington, Quincy, Macomb, and Springfield, the weather conditions were not available. And once again at midnight, the report from Galesburg was not available. Looking elsewhere around the Midwest at midnight, the report from Chicago was not available. The report from Indianapolis was not available. The report from St. Louis was not available. Kansas City was clear, and 79. Des Moines was clear, and 80. The report from Milwaukee was not available. The time is currently 12:08 a.m. Central Daylight Time. 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Now for the official National Weather Service forecast for Galesburg and surrounding areas of central and northwest Illinois. Rest of tonight, mostly clear. Patchy fog after midnight. Lows in the lower 70s. Light and variable winds, becoming southwest around 5 miles an hour after midnight. Thursday, patchy fog in the morning. Sunny with highs in the lower 90s. Southwest winds around 5 miles an hour. Heat index values up to 101. Thursday night, partly cloudy. Humid with lows in the lower 70s. South winds around 5 miles an hour until midnight, becoming light and variable. Friday, mostly sunny. A chance of showers and thunderstorms in the afternoon. Humid with highs around 90. Southwest winds 5 to 10 miles an hour. Chance of rain 50%. Heat index values up to 102. Friday night, partly cloudy with a chance of showers and thunderstorms until midnight, then mostly clear after midnight. Humid with lows in the lower 70s. Southwest winds around 5 miles an hour. Chance of rain 50%.

Saturday and Saturday night, mostly clear. Highs in the lower 90s. Lows in the upper 60s. Sunday and Sunday night, mostly clear. Highs in the upper 80s. Lows in the upper 60s. Monday and Monday night, partly cloudy. Highs around 90. Lows in the upper 60s. Tuesday and Tuesday night, mostly clear. Highs in the mid 80s. Lows in the lower 60s. Wednesday, mostly sunny. Highs in the lower 80s. Again, the forecast for Galesburg and surrounding areas of central and northwest Illinois for the rest of tonight, mostly clear. Patchy fog after midnight. Lows in the lower 70s. Light and variable winds, becoming southwest around 5 miles an hour after midnight. At midnight, the report from Galesburg was not available. Elsewhere around the area, at Peoria, Moline, Burlington, Quincy, Macomb, and Springfield, the weather conditions were not available. And once again at midnight, the report from Galesburg was not available. Looking elsewhere around the Midwest at midnight, the report from Chicago was not available. The report from Indianapolis was not available. The report from St. Louis was not available. Kansas City was clear, and 79. Des Moines was clear, and 80. The report from Milwaukee was not available. The time is currently 12:11 a.m. Central Daylight Time. 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Now for the official National Weather Service forecast for Galesburg and surrounding areas of central and northwest Illinois. Rest of tonight, mostly clear. Patchy fog after midnight. Lows in the lower 70s. Light and variable winds, becoming southwest around 5 miles an hour after midnight. Thursday, patchy fog in the morning. Sunny with highs in the lower 90s. Southwest winds around 5 miles an hour. Heat index values up to 101. Thursday night, partly cloudy. Humid with lows in the lower 70s. South winds around 5 miles an hour until midnight, becoming light and variable. Friday, mostly sunny. A chance of showers and thunderstorms in the afternoon. Humid with highs around 90. Southwest winds 5 to 10 miles an hour. Chance of rain 50%. Heat index values up to 102. Friday night, partly cloudy with a chance of showers and thunderstorms until midnight, then mostly clear after midnight. Humid with lows in the lower 70s. Southwest winds around 5 miles

highs around 90. Lows in the upper 60s. Tuesday and Tuesday night, mostly clear. Highs in the mid 80s. Lows in the lower 60s. Wednesday, mostly sunny. Highs in the lower 80s. Again, the forecast for Galesburg and surrounding areas of central and northwest Illinois for the rest of tonight, mostly clear. Patchy fog after midnight. Lows in the lower 70s. Light and variable winds, becoming southwest around 5 miles an hour after midnight. At midnight, the report from Galesburg was not available. Elsewhere around the area, at Peoria, Moline, Burlington, Quincy, Macomb, and Springfield, the weather conditions were not available. And once again at midnight, the report from Galesburg was not available. Looking elsewhere around the Midwest at midnight, the report from Chicago was not available. The report from Indianapolis was not available. The report from St. Louis was not available. Kansas City was clear, and 79. Des Moines was clear, and 80. The report from Milwaukee was not available. 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Programming originates from NOAA's National Weather Service office in Lincoln. KZZ66 serves the following counties: Henry, Knox, Mercer, and Warren. 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Now for the official National Weather Service forecast for Galesburg and surrounding areas of central and northwest Illinois. Rest of tonight, mostly clear. Patchy fog after midnight. Lows in the lower 70s. Light and variable winds, becoming southwest around 5 miles an hour after midnight. Thursday, patchy fog in the morning. Sunny with highs in the lower 90s. Southwest winds around 5 miles an hour. Heat index values up to 101. Thursday night, partly cloudy. Humid with lows in the lower 70s. South winds around 5 miles an hour until midnight, becoming light and variable. Friday, mostly sunny. A chance of showers and thunderstorms in the afternoon. Humid with highs around 90. Southwest winds 5 to 10 miles an hour. Chance of rain 50%. Heat index values up to 102. Friday night, partly cloudy with a chance of showers and thunderstorms until midnight, then mostly clear after midnight. Humid with lows in the lower 70s. Southwest winds around 5 miles an hour. Chance of rain 50%. Saturday and Saturday night, mostly clear. Highs in the lower 90s. Lows in the upper 60s. Sunday and Sunday night, mostly clear. Highs in the upper 80s. Lows in the upper 60s. Monday and Monday night, partly cloudy. Highs around 90. Lows in the upper 60s. Tuesday and Tuesday night, mostly clear. Highs in the mid 80s. Lows in the lower 60s. Wednesday, mostly sunny. Highs in the lower 80s. Again, the forecast for Galesburg and surrounding areas of central and northwest Illinois for the rest of tonight, mostly clear. Patchy fog after midnight. Lows in the lower 70s. Light and variable winds, becoming southwest around 5 miles an hour after midnight. At midnight, the report from Galesburg was not available. Elsewhere around the area, at Peoria, Moline, Burlington, Quincy, Macomb, and Springfield, the weather conditions were not available. And once again at midnight, the report from Galesburg was not available. Looking elsewhere around the Midwest at midnight, the report from Chicago was not available. The report from Indianapolis was not available. The report from St. Louis was not available. Kansas City was clear, and 79. Des Moines was clear, and 80. The report from Milwaukee was not available. The time is currently 12:17 a.m. Central Daylight Time. 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Now for the official National Weather Service forecast for Galesburg and surrounding

areas of central and northwest Illinois. Rest of tonight, mostly clear. Patchy fog after midnight. Lows in the lower 70s. Light and variable winds, becoming southwest around 5 miles an hour after midnight. Thursday, patchy fog in the morning. Sunny with highs in the lower 90s. Southwest winds around 5 miles an hour. Heat index values up to 101. Thursday night, partly cloudy. Humid with lows in the lower 70s. South winds around 5 miles an hour until midnight, becoming light and variable. Friday, mostly sunny. A chance of showers and thunderstorms in the afternoon. Humid with highs around 90. Southwest winds 5 to 10 miles an hour. Chance of rain 50%. Heat index values up to 102. Friday night, partly cloudy with a chance of showers and thunderstorms until midnight, then mostly clear after midnight. Humid with lows in the lower 70s. Southwest winds around 5 miles an hour. Chance of rain 50%. Saturday and Saturday night, mostly clear. Highs in the lower 90s. Lows in the upper 60s. Sunday and Sunday night, mostly clear. Highs in the upper 80s. Lows in the upper 60s. Monday and Monday night, partly cloudy. Highs around 90. Lows in the upper 60s. Tuesday and Tuesday night, mostly clear. Highs in the mid 80s. Lows in the lower 60s. Wednesday, mostly sunny. Highs in the lower 80s. Again, the forecast for Galesburg and surrounding areas of central and northwest Illinois for the rest of tonight, mostly clear. Patchy fog after midnight. Lows in the lower 70s. Light and variable winds, becoming southwest around 5 miles an hour after midnight. At midnight, the report from Galesburg was not available. Elsewhere around the area, at Peoria, Moline, Burlington, Quincy, Macomb, and Springfield, the weather conditions were not available. And once again at midnight, the report from Galesburg was not available. Looking elsewhere around the Midwest at midnight, the report from Chicago was not available. The report from Indianapolis was not available. The report from St. Louis was not available. Kansas City was clear, and 79. Des Moines was clear, and 80. The report from Milwaukee was not available. The time is currently 12:20 a.m. Central Daylight Time. 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Now for the official National Weather Service forecast for Galesburg and surrounding areas of central and northwest Illinois. Rest of tonight, mostly clear. Patchy fog after midnight. Lows in the lower 70s. Light and variable winds, becoming southwest around 5 miles an hour after midnight. Thursday, patchy fog in the morning. Sunny with highs in the lower 90s. Southwest winds around 5 miles an hour. Heat index values up to 101. Thursday night, partly cloudy. Humid with lows in the lower 70s. South winds around 5 miles an hour until midnight, becoming light and variable. Friday, mostly sunny. A chance of showers and thunderstorms in the afternoon. Humid with highs around 90. Southwest winds 5 to 10 miles an hour. Chance of rain 50%. Heat index values up to 102. Friday night, partly cloudy with a chance of showers and thunderstorms until midnight, then mostly clear after midnight. Humid with lows in the lower 70s. Southwest winds around 5 miles an hour. Chance of rain 50%. Saturday and Saturday night, mostly clear. Highs in the lower 90s. Lows in the upper 60s. Sunday and Sunday night, mostly clear. Highs in the upper 80s. Lows in the upper 60s. Monday and Monday night, partly cloudy. Highs around 90. Lows in the upper 60s. Tuesday and Tuesday night, mostly clear. Highs in the mid 80s. Lows in the lower 60s. Wednesday, mostly sunny. Highs in the lower 80s. Again, the forecast for Galesburg and surrounding areas of central and northwest Illinois for the rest of tonight, mostly clear. Patchy fog after midnight. Lows in the lower 70s. Light and

gentle winds, becoming southwest around 5 miles an hour after midnight. At midnight, the report from Galesburg was not available. Elsewhere around the area, at Peoria, Moline, Burlington, Quincy, Macomb, and Springfield, the weather conditions were not available. And once again at midnight, the report from Galesburg was not available. Looking elsewhere around the Midwest at midnight, the report from Chicago was not available. The report from Indianapolis was not available. The report from St. Louis was not available. Kansas City was clear, and 79. Des Moines was clear, and 80. The report from Milwaukee was not available. The time is currently 12:23 a.m. Central Daylight Time. 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Now for the official National Weather Service forecast for Galesburg and surrounding areas of central and northwest Illinois. West of tonight, mostly clear. Patchy fog after midnight. Lows in the lower 70s. Light and variable winds, becoming southwest around 5 miles an hour after midnight. Thursday, patchy fog in the morning. Sunny with highs in the lower 90s. Southwest winds around 5 miles an hour. Heat index values up to 101. Thursday night, partly cloudy. Humid with lows in the lower 70s. South winds around 5 miles an hour until midnight, becoming light and variable. Friday, mostly sunny. A chance of showers and thunderstorms in the afternoon. Humid with highs around 90. Southwest winds 5 to 10 miles an hour. Chance of rain 50%. Heat index values up to 102. Friday night, partly cloudy with a chance of showers and thunderstorms until midnight, then mostly clear after midnight. Humid with lows in the lower 70s. Southwest winds around 5 miles an hour. Chance of rain 50%. Saturday and Saturday night, mostly clear. Highs in the lower 90s. Lows in the upper 60s. Sunday and Sunday night, mostly clear. Highs in the upper 80s. Lows in the upper 60s. Monday and Monday night, partly cloudy. Highs around 90. Lows in the upper 60s. Tuesday and Tuesday night, mostly clear. Highs in the mid 80s. Lows in the lower 60s. Wednesday, mostly sunny. Highs in the lower 80s. Again, the forecast for Galesburg and surrounding areas of central and northwest Illinois for the rest of tonight, mostly clear. Patchy fog after midnight. Lows in the lower 70s. Light and variable winds, becoming southwest around 5 miles an hour after midnight. At midnight, the report from Galesburg was not available. Elsewhere around the area, at Peoria, Moline, Burlington, Quincy, Macomb, and Springfield, the weather conditions were not available. And once again at midnight, the report from Galesburg was not available. Looking elsewhere around the Midwest at midnight, the report from Chicago was not available. The report from Indianapolis was not available. The report from St. Louis was not available. Kansas City was clear, and 79. Des Moines was clear, and 80. The report from Milwaukee was not available. The time is currently 12:26 a.m. Central Daylight Time. 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Now for the official National Weather Service forecast for Galesburg and surrounding areas of central and northwest Illinois. West of tonight, mostly clear. Patchy fog after midnight. Lows in the lower 70s. Light and variable winds, becoming southwest around 5 miles an hour after midnight. Thursday, patchy fog in the morning. Sunny with highs in the lower 90s. Southwest winds around 5 miles an hour. Heat index values up to 101. Thursday night, partly cloudy. Humid with lows in the lower 70s. South winds around 5 miles an hour until midnight, becoming light and variable. Friday, mostly sunny. A chance of showers and thunderstorms in the afternoon. Humid with highs around 90. Southwest winds 5 to 10 miles an hour. Chance of rain 50%. Heat index values up to 102. Friday night, partly cloudy with a chance

showers and thunderstorms until midnight, then mostly clear after midnight. Humid with lows in the lower 70s. Southwest winds around 5 miles an hour. Chance of rain 50%. Saturday and Saturday night, mostly clear. Highs in the lower 90s. Lows in the upper 60s. Sunday and Sunday night, mostly clear. Highs in the upper 80s. Lows in the upper 60s. Monday and Monday night, partly cloudy. Highs around 90. Lows in the upper 60s. Tuesday and Tuesday night, mostly clear. Highs in the mid 80s. Lows in the lower 60s. Wednesday, mostly sunny. Highs in the lower 80s. Again, the forecast for Galesburg and surrounding areas of central and northwest Illinois for the rest of tonight, mostly clear. Patchy fog after midnight. Lows in the lower 70s. Light and variable winds, becoming southwest around 5 miles an hour after midnight. At midnight, the report from Galesburg was not available. Elsewhere around the area, at Peoria, Moline, Burlington, Quincy, Macomb, and Springfield, the weather conditions were not available. And once again at midnight, the report from Galesburg was not available. Looking elsewhere around the Midwest at midnight, the report from Chicago was not available. The report from Indianapolis was not available. The report from St. Louis was not available. Kansas City was clear, and 79. Des Moines was clear, and 80. The report from Milwaukee was not available. The time is currently 12:29 a.m. Central Daylight Time. 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Now for the official National Weather Service forecast for Galesburg and surrounding areas of central and northwest Illinois. West of tonight, mostly clear. Patchy fog after midnight. Lows in the lower 70s. Light and variable winds, becoming southwest around 5 miles an hour after midnight. Thursday, patchy fog in the morning. Sunny with highs in the lower 90s. Southwest winds around 5 miles an hour. Heat index values up to 101. Thursday night, partly cloudy. Humid with lows in the lower 70s. South winds around 5 miles an hour until midnight, becoming light and variable. Friday, mostly sunny. A chance of showers and thunderstorms in the afternoon. Humid with highs around 90. Southwest winds 5 to 10 miles an hour. Chance of rain 50%. Heat index values up to 102. Friday night, partly cloudy with a chance of showers and thunderstorms until midnight, then mostly clear after midnight. Humid with lows in the lower 70s. Southwest winds around 5 miles an hour. Chance of rain 50%. Saturday and Saturday night, mostly clear. Highs in the lower 90s. Lows in the upper 60s. Sunday and Sunday night, mostly clear. Highs in the upper 80s. Lows in the upper 60s. Monday and Monday night, partly cloudy. Highs around 90. Lows in the upper 60s. Tuesday and Tuesday night, mostly clear. Highs in the mid 80s. Lows in the lower 60s. Wednesday, mostly sunny. Highs in the lower 80s. Again, the forecast for Galesburg and surrounding areas of central and northwest Illinois for the rest of tonight, mostly clear. Patchy fog after midnight. Lows in the lower 70s. Light and variable winds, becoming southwest around 5 miles an hour after midnight. At midnight, the report from Galesburg was not available. Elsewhere around the area, at Peoria, Moline, Burlington, Quincy, Macomb, and Springfield, the weather conditions were not available. And once again at midnight, the report from Galesburg was not available. Looking elsewhere around the Midwest at midnight, the report from Chicago was not available. The report from Indianapolis was not available. The report from St. Louis was not available. Kansas City was clear, and 79. Des Moines was clear, and 80. The report from Milwaukee was not available. The time is currently 12:32 a.m. Central Daylight Time. 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Now for the official

National Weather Service forecast for Galesburg and surrounding areas of central and northwest Illinois. Rest of tonight, mostly clear. Patchy fog after midnight. Lows in the lower 70s. Light and variable winds, becoming southwest around 5 miles an hour after midnight. Thursday, patchy fog in the morning. Lows in the lower 70s. Light and variable winds, becoming southwest around 5 miles an hour after midnight. Thursday, patchy fog in the morning. Sunny with highs in the lower 90s. Southwest winds around 5 miles an hour. Heat index values up to 101. Thursday night, partly cloudy. Humid with lows in the lower 70s. South winds around 5 miles an hour until midnight, becoming light and variable. Friday, mostly sunny. A chance of showers and thunderstorms in the afternoon. Humid with highs around 90. Southwest winds 5 to 10 miles an hour. Chance of rain 50%. Heat index values up to 102. Friday night, partly cloudy with a chance of showers and thunderstorms until midnight, then mostly clear after midnight. Humid with lows in the lower 70s. Southwest winds around 5 miles an hour. Chance of rain 50%. Saturday and Saturday night, mostly clear. Highs in the lower 90s. Lows in the upper 60s. Sunday and Sunday night, mostly clear. Highs in the upper 80s. Lows in the upper 60s. Monday and Monday night, partly cloudy. Highs around 90. Lows in the upper 60s. Tuesday and Tuesday night, mostly clear. Highs in the mid 80s. Lows in the lower 60s. Wednesday, mostly sunny. Highs in the lower 80s. Again, the forecast for Galesburg and surrounding areas of central and northwest Illinois for the rest of tonight, mostly clear. Patchy fog after midnight. Lows in the lower 70s. Light and variable winds, becoming southwest around 5 miles an hour after midnight. At midnight, the report from Galesburg was not available. Elsewhere around the area, at Peoria, Moline, Burlington, Quincy, Macomb, and Springfield, the weather conditions were not available. And once again at midnight, the report from Galesburg was not available. Looking elsewhere around the Midwest at midnight, the report from Chicago was not available. The report from Indianapolis was not available. The report from St. Louis was not available. Kansas City was clear, and 79. Des Moines was clear, and 80. The report from Milwaukee was not available. The time is currently 12:35 a.m. Central Daylight Time. 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Now for the official National Weather Service forecast for Galesburg and surrounding areas of central and northwest Illinois. Rest of tonight, mostly clear. Patchy fog after midnight. Lows in the lower 70s. Light and variable winds, becoming southwest around 5 miles an hour after midnight. Thursday, patchy fog in the morning. Sunny with highs in the lower 90s. Southwest winds around 5 miles an hour. Heat index values up to 101. Thursday night, partly cloudy. Humid with lows in the lower 70s. South winds around 5 miles an hour until midnight, becoming light and variable. Friday, mostly sunny. A chance of showers and thunderstorms in the afternoon. Humid with highs around 90. Southwest winds 5 to 10 miles an hour. Chance of rain 50%. Heat index values up to 102. Friday night, partly cloudy with a chance of showers and thunderstorms until midnight, then mostly clear after midnight. Humid with lows in the lower 70s. Southwest winds around 5 miles an hour. Chance of rain 50%. Saturday and Saturday night, mostly clear. Highs in the lower 90s. Lows in the upper 60s. Sunday and Sunday night, mostly clear. Highs in the upper 80s. Lows in the upper 60s. Monday and Monday night, partly cloudy. Highs around 90. Lows in the upper 60s. Tuesday and Tuesday night, mostly clear. Highs in the mid 80s. Lows in the lower 60s. Wednesday, mostly sunny. Highs in the lower 80s.

Again, the forecast for Galesburg and surrounding areas of central and northwest Illinois for the rest of tonight, mostly clear. Patchy fog after midnight. Lows in the lower 70s. Light and variable winds, becoming southwest around 5 miles an hour after midnight. At midnight, the report from Galesburg was not available. Elsewhere around the area, at Peoria, Moline, Burlington, Quincy, Macomb, and Springfield, the weather conditions were not available. And once again at midnight, the report from Galesburg was not available. Looking elsewhere around the Midwest at midnight, the report from Chicago was not available. The report from Indianapolis was not available. The report from St. Louis was not available. Kansas City was clear, and 79. Des Moines was clear, and 80. The report from Milwaukee was not available. The time is currently 12:38 a.m. Central Daylight Time. 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Now for the official National Weather Service forecast for Galesburg and surrounding areas of central and northwest Illinois. Rest of tonight, mostly clear. Patchy fog after midnight. Lows in the lower 70s. Light and variable winds, becoming southwest around 5 miles an hour after midnight. Thursday, patchy fog in the morning. Sunny with highs in the lower 90s. Southwest winds around 5 miles an hour. Heat index values up to 101. Thursday night, partly cloudy. Humid with lows in the lower 70s. South winds around 5 miles an hour until midnight, becoming light and variable. Friday, mostly sunny. A chance of showers and thunderstorms in the afternoon. Humid with highs around 90. Southwest winds 5 to 10 miles an hour. Chance of rain 50%. Heat index values up to 102. Friday night, partly cloudy with a chance of showers and thunderstorms until midnight, then mostly clear after midnight. Humid with lows in the lower 70s. Southwest winds around 5 miles an hour. Chance of rain 50%. Saturday and Saturday night, mostly clear. Highs in the lower 90s. Lows in the upper 60s. Sunday and Sunday night, mostly clear. Highs in the upper 80s. Lows in the upper 60s. Monday and Monday night, partly cloudy. Highs around 90. Lows in the upper 60s. Tuesday and Tuesday night, mostly clear. Highs in the mid 80s. Lows in the lower 60s. Wednesday, mostly sunny. Highs in the lower 80s. Again, the forecast for Galesburg and surrounding areas of central and northwest Illinois for the rest of tonight, mostly clear. Patchy fog after midnight. Lows in the lower 70s. Light and variable winds, becoming southwest around 5 miles an hour after midnight. Now for the official National Weather Service forecast for Galesburg and surrounding areas of central and northwest Illinois. Rest of tonight, mostly clear. Patchy fog. Lows in the lower 70s. Southwest winds around 5 miles an hour. Thursday, patchy fog in the morning. Sunny with highs in the lower 90s. Southwest winds around 5 miles an hour. Heat index values up to 101. Thursday night, partly cloudy. Humid with lows in the lower 70s. South winds around 5 miles an hour until midnight, becoming light and variable. Friday, mostly sunny. A chance of showers and thunderstorms in the afternoon. Humid with highs around 90. Southwest winds 5 to 10 miles an hour. Chance of rain 50%. Heat index values up to 102. Friday night, partly cloudy with a chance of showers and thunderstorms until midnight, then mostly clear after midnight. Humid with lows in the lower 70s. Southwest winds around 5 miles an hour. Chance of rain 50%. Saturday and Saturday night, mostly clear. Highs in the lower 90s. Lows in the upper 60s. Sunday and Sunday night, mostly clear. Highs in the upper 80s. Lows in the upper 60s. Monday and Monday night, partly cloudy. Highs around 90. Lows in the upper 60s. Tuesday and Tuesday night, mostly clear. Highs in the mid 80s.

of central and northwest Illinois. Rest of tonight, mostly clear. Patchy fog. Lows in the lower 70s. Southwest winds around 5 miles an hour. Thursday, patchy fog in the morning. Sunny with highs in the lower 90s. Southwest winds around 5 miles an hour. Heat index values up to 101. Thursday night, partly cloudy. Humid with lows in the lower 70s. South winds around 5 miles an hour until midnight, becoming light and variable. Friday, mostly sunny. A chance of showers and thunderstorms in the afternoon. Humid with highs around 90. Southwest winds 5 to 10 miles an hour. Chance of rain 50%. Heat index values up to 102. Friday night, partly cloudy with a chance of showers and thunderstorms until midnight, then mostly clear after midnight. Humid with lows in the lower 70s. Southwest winds around 5 miles an hour. Chance of rain 50%. Saturday and Saturday night, mostly clear. Highs in the lower 90s. Lows in the upper 60s. Sunday and Sunday night, mostly clear. Highs in the upper 80s. Lows in the upper 60s. Monday and Monday night, partly cloudy. Highs around 90. Lows in the upper 60s. Tuesday and Tuesday night, mostly clear. Highs in the mid 80s. Lows in the lower 60s. Wednesday, mostly sunny. Highs in the lower 80s. Again, the forecast for Galesburg and surrounding areas of central and northwest Illinois for the rest of tonight, mostly clear. Patchy fog. Lows in the lower 70s. Southwest winds around 5 miles an hour. At midnight, a report from Galesburg was not available. Elsewhere around the area, at Peoria, Moline, Burlington, Quincy, Macomb, and Springfield, the weather conditions were not available. And once again at midnight, a report from Galesburg was not available. Looking elsewhere around the Midwest at midnight, the report from Chicago was not available. The report from Indianapolis was not available. The report from St. Louis was not available. Kansas City was clear, and 79. Des Moines was clear, and 80. The report from Milwaukee was not available. The time is currently 12:55 a.m. Central Daylight Time. 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Now for the official National Weather Service forecast for Galesburg and surrounding areas of central and northwest Illinois. Rest of tonight, mostly clear. Patchy fog. Lows in the lower 70s. Southwest winds around 5 miles an hour. Thursday, patchy fog in the morning. Sunny with highs in the lower 90s. Southwest winds around 5 miles an hour. Heat index values up to 101. Thursday night, partly cloudy. Humid with lows in the lower 70s. South winds around 5 miles an hour until midnight, becoming light and variable. Friday, mostly sunny. A chance of showers and thunderstorms in the afternoon. Humid with highs around 90. Southwest winds 5 to 10 miles an hour. Chance of rain 50%. Heat index values up to 102. Friday night, partly cloudy with a chance of showers and thunderstorms until midnight, then mostly clear after midnight. Humid with lows in the lower 70s. Southwest winds around 5 miles an hour. Chance of rain 50%. Saturday and Saturday night, mostly clear. Highs in the lower 90s. Lows in the upper 60s. Sunday and Sunday night, mostly clear. Highs in the upper 80s. Lows in the upper 60s. Monday and Monday night, partly cloudy. Highs around 90. Lows in the upper 60s. Tuesday and Tuesday night, mostly clear. Highs in the mid 80s. Lows in the lower 60s. Wednesday, mostly sunny. Highs in the lower 80s. Again, the forecast for Galesburg and surrounding areas of central and northwest Illinois for the rest of tonight, mostly clear. Patchy fog. Lows in the lower 70s. Southwest winds around 5 miles an hour. At midnight, a report from Galesburg was not available. Elsewhere around the area, at Peoria, Moline, Burlington, Quincy,
Boone, and Springfield, the weather conditions were not available. And once again at midnight, the report from Galesburg was not available. Looking elsewhere around the Midwest at midnight, the report from Chicago was not available. The report from Indianapolis was not available. The report from St. Louis was not available. Kansas City was clear, and 79. Des Moines was clear, and 80. The report from Milwaukee was not available. The time is currently 12:58 a.m. Central Daylight Time. 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Now for the official National Weather Service forecast for Galesburg and surrounding areas of central and northwest Illinois. West of tonight, mostly clear. Patchy fog. Lows in the lower 70s. Southwest winds around 5 miles an hour. Thursday, patchy fog in the morning. Sunny with highs in the lower 90s. Southwest winds around 5 miles an hour. Heat index values up to 101. Thursday night, partly cloudy. Humid with lows in the lower 70s. South winds around 5 miles an hour until midnight, becoming light and variable. Friday, mostly sunny. A chance of showers and thunderstorms in the afternoon. Humid with highs around 90. Southwest winds 5 to 10 miles an hour. Chance of rain 50%. Heat index values up to 102. Friday night, partly cloudy with a chance of showers and thunderstorms until midnight, then mostly clear after midnight. Humid with lows in the lower 70s. Southwest winds around 5 miles an hour. Chance of rain 50%. Saturday and Saturday night, mostly clear. Highs in the lower 90s. Lows in the upper 60s. Sunday and Sunday night, mostly clear. Highs in the upper 80s. Lows in the upper 60s. Monday and Monday night, partly cloudy. Highs around 90. Lows in the upper 60s. Tuesday and Tuesday night, mostly clear. Highs in the mid 80s. Lows in the lower 60s. Wednesday, mostly sunny. Highs in the lower 80s. Again, the forecast for Galesburg and surrounding areas of central and northwest Illinois for the rest of tonight, mostly clear. Patchy fog. Lows in the lower 70s. Southwest winds around 5 miles an hour. The time is currently 1 a.m. Central Daylight Time. 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Now for the official National Weather Service forecast for Galesburg and surrounding areas of central and northwest Illinois. West of tonight, mostly clear. Patchy fog. Lows in the lower 70s. Southwest winds around 5 miles an hour. Thursday, patchy fog in the morning. Sunny with highs in the lower 90s. Southwest winds around 5 miles an hour. Heat index values up to 101. Thursday night, partly cloudy. Humid with lows in the lower 70s. South winds around 5 miles an hour until midnight, becoming light and variable. Friday, mostly sunny. A chance of showers and thunderstorms in the afternoon. Humid with highs around 90. Southwest winds 5 to 10 miles an hour. Chance of rain 50%. Heat index values up to 102. Friday night, partly cloudy with a chance of showers and thunderstorms until midnight, then mostly clear after midnight. Humid with lows in the lower 70s. Southwest winds around 5 miles an hour. Chance of rain 50%. Saturday and Saturday night, mostly clear. Highs in the lower 90s. Lows in the upper 60s. Sunday and Sunday night, mostly clear. Highs in the upper 80s. Lows in the upper 60s. Monday and Monday night, partly cloudy. Highs around 90. Lows in the upper 60s. Tuesday and Tuesday night, mostly clear. Highs in the mid 80s. Lows in the lower 60s. Wednesday, mostly sunny. Highs in the lower 80s. Again, the forecast for Galesburg and surrounding areas of central and northwest Illinois for the rest of tonight, mostly clear. Patchy fog. Lows in the lower 70s. Southwest winds around 5 miles an hour.

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Now for the official National Weather Service forecast for Galesburg and surrounding areas of central and northwest Illinois. West of tonight, mostly clear. Patchy fog. Lows in the lower 70s. Southwest winds around 5 miles an hour. Thursday, patchy fog in the morning. Sunny with highs in the lower 90s. Southwest winds around 5 miles an hour. Heat index values up to 101. Thursday night, partly cloudy. Humid with lows in the lower 70s. South winds around 5 miles an hour until midnight, becoming light and variable. Friday, mostly sunny. A chance of showers and thunderstorms in the afternoon. Humid with highs around 90. Southwest winds 5 to 10 miles an hour. Chance of rain 50%. Heat index values up to 102. Friday night, partly cloudy with a chance of showers and thunderstorms until midnight, then mostly clear after midnight. Humid with lows in the lower 70s. Southwest winds around 5 miles an hour. Chance of rain 50%. Saturday and Saturday night, mostly clear. Highs in the lower 90s. Lows in the upper 60s. Sunday and Sunday night, mostly clear. Highs in the upper 80s. Lows in the upper 60s. Monday and Monday night, partly cloudy. Highs around 90. Lows in the upper 60s. Tuesday and Tuesday night, mostly clear. Highs in the mid 80s. Lows in the lower 60s. Wednesday, mostly sunny. Highs in the lower 80s. Again, the forecast for Galesburg and surrounding areas of central and northwest Illinois for the rest of tonight, mostly clear. Patchy fog. Lows in the lower 70s. Southwest winds around 5 miles an hour. The time is currently 1:04 a.m. Central Daylight Time. 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Now for the official National Weather Service forecast for Galesburg and surrounding areas of central and northwest Illinois. West of tonight, mostly clear. Patchy fog. Lows in the lower 70s. Southwest winds around 5 miles an hour. Thursday, patchy fog in the morning. Sunny with highs in the lower 90s. Southwest winds around 5 miles an hour. Heat index values up to 101. Thursday night, partly cloudy. Humid with lows in the lower 70s. South winds around 5 miles an hour until midnight, becoming light and variable. Friday, mostly sunny. A chance of showers and thunderstorms in the afternoon. Humid with highs around 90. Southwest winds 5 to 10 miles an hour. Chance of rain 50%. Heat index values up to 102. Friday night, partly cloudy with a chance of showers and thunderstorms until midnight, then mostly clear after midnight. Humid with lows in the lower 70s. Southwest winds around 5 miles an hour. Chance of rain 50%. Saturday and Saturday night, mostly clear. Highs in the lower 90s. Lows in the upper 60s. Sunday and Sunday night, mostly clear. Highs in the upper 80s. Lows in the upper 60s. Monday and Monday night, partly cloudy. Highs around 90. Lows in the upper 60s. Tuesday and Tuesday night, mostly clear. Highs in the mid 80s. Lows in the lower 60s. Wednesday, mostly sunny. Highs in the lower 80s. Again, the forecast for Galesburg and surrounding areas of central and northwest Illinois for the rest of tonight, mostly clear. Patchy fog. Lows in the lower 70s. Southwest winds around 5 miles an hour. At 1 a.m. the report from Galesburg was not available. At Moline, skies were clear. The temperature was 75 degrees, the dew point was 73, and the relative humidity was 93%. The wind was calm. The pressure was 30.04 inches and steady. Elsewhere around the area, skies ranged from clear to partly cloudy. It was 77 at Peoria, 75 at Moline, and 75 at Burlington. Quincy reported 77.

Salem reported 72 and Springfield reported 71. And once again at 1 a.m. a report from Galesburg was not available. At Moline, under clear skies, the temperature was 75. Looking elsewhere around the Midwest at 1 a.m., Chicago was mostly cloudy and 79. Indianapolis was mostly cloudy and 78. St. Louis was mostly cloudy and 80. Kansas City was clear and 78. Des Moines was clear and 80. Milwaukee reported smoke and 75. The time is currently 1:08 a.m. Central Daylight Time. 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Now for the official National Weather Service forecast for Galesburg and surrounding areas of central and northwest Illinois. West of tonight, mostly clear. Patchy fog. Lows in the lower 70s. Southwest winds around 5 miles an hour. Thursday, patchy fog in the morning. Sunny with highs in the lower 90s. Southwest winds around 5 miles an hour. Heat index values up to 101. Thursday night, partly cloudy. Humid with lows in the lower 70s. South winds around 5 miles an hour until midnight, becoming light and variable. Friday, mostly sunny. A chance of showers and thunderstorms in the afternoon. Humid with highs around 90. Southwest winds 5 to 10 miles an hour. Chance of rain 50%. Heat index values up to 102. Friday night, partly cloudy with a chance of showers and thunderstorms until midnight, then mostly clear after midnight. Humid with lows in the lower 70s. Southwest winds around 5 miles an hour. Chance of rain 50%. Saturday and Saturday night, mostly clear. Highs in the lower 90s. Lows in the upper 60s. Sunday and Sunday night, mostly clear. Highs in the upper 80s. Lows in the upper 60s. Monday and Monday night, partly cloudy. Highs around 90. Lows in the upper 60s. Tuesday and Tuesday night, mostly clear. Highs in the mid 80s. Lows in the lower 60s. Wednesday, mostly sunny. Highs in the lower 80s. Again, the forecast for Galesburg and surrounding areas of central and northwest Illinois for the rest of tonight, mostly clear. Patchy fog. Lows in the lower 70s. Southwest winds around 5 miles an hour. At 1 a.m. a report from Galesburg was not available. At Moline, skies were clear. The temperature was 75 degrees, the dew point was 73, and the relative humidity was 93%. The wind was calm. The pressure was 30.04 inches and steady. Elsewhere around the area, skies ranged from clear to partly cloudy. It was 77 at Peoria, 75 at Moline, and 75 at Burlington. Quincy reported 77, Macomb reported 72, and Springfield reported 71. And once again at 1 a.m. a report from Galesburg was not available. At Moline, under clear skies, the temperature was 75. Looking elsewhere around the Midwest at 1 a.m., Chicago was mostly cloudy and 79. Indianapolis was mostly cloudy and 78. St. Louis was mostly cloudy and 80. Kansas City was clear and 78. Des Moines was clear and 80. Milwaukee reported smoke and 75. The time is currently 1:11 a.m. Central Daylight Time. 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Now for the official National Weather Service forecast for Galesburg and surrounding areas of central and northwest Illinois. West of tonight, mostly clear. Patchy fog. Lows in the lower 70s. Southwest winds around 5 miles an hour. Thursday, patchy fog in the morning. Sunny with highs in the lower 90s. Southwest winds around 5 miles an hour. Heat index values up to 101. Thursday night, partly cloudy. Humid with lows in the lower 70s. South winds around 5 miles an hour until midnight, becoming light and variable. Friday, mostly sunny. A chance of showers and thunderstorms in the afternoon. Humid with highs around 90.

mostly clear. Highs in the mid-80s. Lows in the lower 60s. Wednesday, mostly sunny. Highs in the lower 80s. Again, the forecast for Galesburg and surrounding areas of central and northwest Illinois for the rest of tonight, mostly clear. Patchy fog. Lows in the lower 70s. Southwest winds surround 5 miles an hour. At 1 a.m. a report from Galesburg was not available. At Moline, skies were clear. The temperature was 75 degrees, the dew point was 73, and the relative humidity was 93%. The wind was calm. The pressure was 30.04 inches and steady. Elsewhere around the area, skies ranged from clear to partly cloudy. It was 77 at Peoria, 75 at Moline, and 75 at Burlington. Quincy reported 77, Macomb reported 72, and Springfield reported 71. And once again at 1 a.m. a report from Galesburg was not available. At Moline, under clear skies, the temperature was 75. 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Programming originates from NOAA's National Weather Service office in Lincoln. KZZ66 serves the following counties: Henry, Knox, Mercer, and Warren. KZZ66 is part of the All Hazards Network of NOAA Weather Radio. At 1 a.m. in Galesburg, skies were clear. Visibility was 5 miles. The temperature was 73 degrees, the dew point was 73, and the relative humidity was 100%. The wind was calm. The pressure was 30.07 inches and steady. Elsewhere around the area, skies ranged from clear to partly cloudy. It was 77 at Peoria, 75 at Moline, and 75 at Burlington. Quincy reported 77, Macomb reported 72, and Springfield reported 71. And once again at 1 a.m. in Galesburg, under clear skies, the temperature was 73. Looking elsewhere around the Midwest at 1 a.m., Chicago was mostly cloudy and 79. Indianapolis was mostly cloudy and 78. St. Louis was mostly cloudy and 80. Kansas City was clear and 78. Des Moines was clear and 80. Milwaukee reported smoke and 75. The time is currently 1:16 a.m. Central Daylight Time. 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Now for the official National Weather Service forecast for Galesburg and surrounding areas of central and northwest Illinois. West of tonight, mostly clear. Patchy fog. Lows in the lower 70s. Southwest winds around 5 miles an hour. Thursday, patchy fog in the morning. Sunny with highs in the lower 90s. Southwest winds around 5 miles an hour. Heat index values up to 101. Thursday night, partly cloudy. Humid with lows in the lower 70s. South winds around 5 miles an hour until midnight, becoming light and variable. Friday, mostly sunny. A chance of showers and thunderstorms in the afternoon. Humid with highs around 90. Southwest winds 5 to 10 miles an hour. Chance of rain 50%. Heat index values up to 102. Friday night, partly cloudy with a chance of showers and thunderstorms until midnight, then mostly clear after midnight. Humid with lows in the lower 70s. Southwest winds around 5 miles an hour. Chance of rain 50%. Saturday and Saturday night, mostly clear. Highs in the lower 90s. Lows in the upper 60s. Sunday and Sunday night, mostly clear. Highs in the upper 80s. Lows in the upper 60s. Monday and Monday night, partly cloudy. Highs around 90. Lows in the upper 60s. Tuesday and Tuesday night, mostly clear. Highs in the mid-80s. Lows in the lower 60s. Wednesday, mostly sunny. Highs in the lower 80s. Again, the forecast for Galesburg and surrounding areas of central and northwest Illinois for the rest of tonight, mostly clear. Patchy fog. Lows in the lower 70s. Southwest winds around 5 miles an hour.

in Galesburg, skies were clear. Visibility was 5 miles. The temperature was 73 degrees, the dew point was 73, and the relative humidity was 100%. The wind was calm. The pressure was 30.07 inches and steady. Elsewhere around the area, skies ranged from clear to partly cloudy. It was 77 at Peoria, 75 at Moline, and 75 at Burlington. Quincy reported 77, Macomb reported 72, and Springfield reported 71. And once again at 1 a.m. in Galesburg, under clear skies, the temperature was 73. Looking elsewhere around the Midwest at 1 a.m., Chicago was mostly cloudy, and 79. Indianapolis was mostly cloudy, and 78. St. Louis was mostly cloudy, and 80. Kansas City was clear, and 78. Des Moines was clear, and 80. Milwaukee reported smoke, and 75. The time is currently 1:19 a.m. Central Daylight Time. 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Now for the official National Weather Service forecast for Galesburg and surrounding areas of central and northwest Illinois. West of tonight, mostly clear. Patchy fog. Lows in the lower 70s. Southwest winds surround 5 miles an hour. Thursday, patchy fog in the morning. Sunny with highs in the lower 90s. Southwest winds surround 5 miles an hour. Heat index values up to 101. Thursday night, partly cloudy. Humid with lows in the lower 70s. South winds around 5 miles an hour until midnight, becoming light and variable. Friday, mostly sunny. A chance of showers and thunderstorms in the afternoon. Humid with highs around 90. Southwest winds 5 to 10 miles an hour. Chance of rain 50%. Heat index values up to 102. Friday night, partly cloudy with a chance of showers and thunderstorms until midnight, then mostly clear after midnight. Humid with lows in the lower 70s. Southwest winds around 5 miles an hour. Chance of rain 50%. Saturday and Saturday night, mostly clear. Highs in the lower 90s. Lows in the upper 60s. Sunday and Sunday night, mostly clear. Highs in the upper 80s. Lows in the upper 60s. Monday and Monday night, partly cloudy. Highs around 90. Lows in the upper 60s. Tuesday and Tuesday night, mostly clear. Highs in the mid 80s. Lows in the lower 60s. Wednesday, mostly sunny. Highs in the lower 80s. Again, the forecast for Galesburg and surrounding areas of central and northwest Illinois for the rest of tonight, mostly clear. Patchy fog. Lows in the lower 70s. Southwest winds around 5 miles an hour. At 1 a.m. in Galesburg, skies were clear. Visibility was 5 miles. The temperature was 73 degrees, the dew point was 73, and the relative humidity was 100%. The wind was calm. The pressure was 30.07 inches and steady. Elsewhere around the area, skies ranged from clear to partly cloudy. It was 77 at Peoria, 75 at Moline, and 75 at Burlington. Quincy reported 77, Macomb reported 72, and Springfield reported 71. And once again at 1 a.m. in Galesburg, under clear skies, the temperature was 73. Looking elsewhere around the Midwest at 1 a.m., Chicago was mostly cloudy, and 79. Indianapolis was mostly cloudy, and 78. St. Louis was mostly cloudy, and 80. Kansas City was clear, and 78. Des Moines was clear, and 80. Milwaukee reported smoke, and 75. The time is currently 1:22 a.m. Central Daylight Time. 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Now for the official National Weather Service forecast for Galesburg and surrounding areas of central and northwest Illinois. West of tonight, mostly clear. Patchy fog. Lows in the lower 70s. Southwest winds around 5 miles an hour. Thursday, patchy fog in the morning. Sunny with highs in the lower 90s. Southwest

around 5 miles an hour. Heat index values up to 101. Thursday night, partly cloudy. Humid with lows in the lower 70s. South winds around 5 miles an hour until midnight, becoming light and variable. Friday, mostly sunny. A chance of showers and thunderstorms in the afternoon. Humid with highs around 90. Southwest winds 5 to 10 miles an hour. Chance of rain 50%. Heat index values up to 102. Friday night, partly cloudy with a chance of showers and thunderstorms until midnight, then mostly clear after midnight. Humid with lows in the lower 70s. Southwest winds around 5 miles an hour. Chance of rain 50%. Saturday and Saturday night, mostly clear. Highs in the lower 90s. Lows in the upper 60s. Sunday and Sunday night, mostly clear. Highs in the upper 80s. Lows in the upper 60s. Monday and Monday night, partly cloudy. Highs around 90. Lows in the upper 60s. Tuesday and Tuesday night, mostly clear. Highs in the mid 80s. Lows in the lower 60s. Wednesday, mostly sunny. Highs in the lower 80s. Again, the forecast for Galesburg and surrounding areas of central and northwest Illinois for the rest of tonight, mostly clear. Patchy fog. Lows in the lower 70s. Southwest winds around 5 miles an hour. At 1 a.m. in Galesburg, skies were clear. Visibility was 5 miles. The temperature was 73 degrees, the dew point was 73, and the relative humidity was 100%. The wind was calm. The pressure was 30.07 inches and steady. Elsewhere around the area, skies ranged from clear to partly cloudy. It was 77 at Peoria, 75 at Moline, and 75 at Burlington. Quincy reported 77, Macomb reported 72, and Springfield reported 71. And once again at 1 a.m. in Galesburg, under clear skies, the temperature was 73. Looking elsewhere around the Midwest at 1 a.m., Chicago was mostly cloudy, and 79. Indianapolis was mostly cloudy, and 78. St. Louis was mostly cloudy, and 80. Kansas City was clear, and 78. Des Moines was clear, and 80. Milwaukee reported smoke, and 75. The time is currently 1:26 a.m. Central Daylight Time. 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Now for the official National Weather Service forecast for Galesburg and surrounding areas of central and northwest Illinois. Rest of tonight, mostly clear. Patchy fog. Lows in the lower 70s. Southwest winds around 5 miles an hour. Thursday, patchy fog in the morning. Sunny with highs in the lower 90s. Southwest winds around 5 miles an hour. Heat index values up to 101. Thursday night, partly cloudy. Humid with lows in the lower 70s. South winds around 5 miles an hour until midnight, becoming light and variable. Friday, mostly sunny. A chance of showers and thunderstorms in the afternoon. Humid with highs around 90. Southwest winds 5 to 10 miles an hour. Chance of rain 50%. Heat index values up to 102. Friday night, partly cloudy with a chance of showers and thunderstorms until midnight, then mostly clear after midnight. Humid with lows in the lower 70s. Southwest winds around 5 miles an hour. Chance of rain 50%. Saturday and Saturday night, mostly clear. Highs in the lower 90s. Lows in the

elsewhere around the area, skies ranged from clear to partly cloudy. It was 77 at Peoria, 75 at Moline, and 75 at Burlington. Quincy reported 77, Macomb reported 72, and Springfield reported 71. And once again at 1 a.m. in Galesburg, under clear skies, the temperature was 73. Looking elsewhere around the Midwest at 1 a.m., Chicago was mostly cloudy, and 79. Indianapolis was mostly cloudy, and 78. St. Louis was mostly cloudy, and 80. Kansas City was clear, and 78. Des Moines was clear, and 80. Milwaukee reported smoke, and 75. The time is currently 1:29 a.m. Central Daylight Time. 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Now for the official National Weather Service forecast for Galesburg and the surrounding areas of central and northwest Illinois. West of tonight, mostly clear. Patchy fog. Near steady temperature in the lower 70s. Southwest winds around 5 miles an hour. Thursday, patchy fog in the morning. Sunny with highs in the lower 90s. Southwest winds around 5 miles an hour. Heat index values up to 101. Thursday night, partly cloudy. Humid with lows in the lower 70s. South winds around 5 miles an hour until midnight, becoming light and variable. Friday, mostly sunny. A chance of showers and thunderstorms in the afternoon. Humid with highs around 90. Southwest winds 5 to 10 miles an hour. Chance of rain 50%. Heat index values up to 102. Friday night, partly cloudy with a chance of showers and thunderstorms until midnight, then mostly clear after midnight. Humid with lows in the lower 70s. Southwest winds around 5 miles an hour. Chance of rain 50%. Saturday and Saturday night, mostly clear. Highs in the lower 90s. Lows in the upper 60s. Sunday and Sunday night, mostly clear. Highs in the mid-80s. Lows in the mid-60s. Monday and Monday night, partly cloudy. Highs in the upper 80s. Lows around 70. Tuesday and Tuesday night, mostly clear. Highs in the upper 80s. Lows in the mid-60s. Wednesday, mostly sunny. Highs in the lower 80s. Again, the forecast for Galesburg and surrounding areas of central and northwest Illinois for the rest of tonight, mostly clear. Patchy fog. Near steady temperature in the lower 70s. Southwest winds around 5 miles an hour. At 1 a.m. in Galesburg, skies were clear. Visibility was 5 miles. The temperature was 73 degrees, the dew point was 73, and the relative humidity was 100%. The wind was calm. The pressure was 30.07 inches and steady. Elsewhere around the area, skies ranged from clear to partly cloudy. It was 77 at Peoria, 75 at Moline, and 75 at Burlington. Quincy reported 77, Macomb reported 72, and Springfield reported 71. And once again at 1 a.m. in Galesburg, under clear skies, the temperature was 73. Looking elsewhere around the Midwest at 1 a.m., Chicago was mostly cloudy, and 79. Indianapolis was mostly cloudy, and 78. St. Louis was mostly cloudy, and 80. Kansas City was clear, and 78. Des Moines was clear, and 80. Milwaukee reported smoke, and 75. The time is currently 1:32 a.m. Central Daylight Time. 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Now for the official National Weather Service forecast for Galesburg and surrounding areas of central and northwest Illinois. West of tonight, mostly clear skies in Galesburg. Now for the official National Weather Service forecast for Galesburg and surrounding areas of central and northwest Illinois. West of tonight, mostly clear. Patchy fog. Near steady temperature in the lower 70s. Southwest winds around 5 miles an hour. Thursday, patchy fog in the morning. Sunny with highs in the lower 90s. Southwest winds around 5 miles an hour. Heat index down.

winds to around 5 miles an hour. Heat index values up to 101. Thursday night, partly cloudy. Humid with lows in the lower 70s. South winds around 5 miles an hour until midnight, becoming light and variable. Friday, mostly sunny. A chance of showers and thunderstorms in the afternoon. Humid with highs around 90. Southwest winds 5 to 10 miles an hour. Chance of rain 50%. Heat index values up to 102. Friday night, partly cloudy with a chance of showers and thunderstorms until midnight, then mostly clear after midnight. Humid with lows in the lower 70s. Southwest winds around 5 miles an hour. Chance of rain 50%. Saturday and Saturday night, mostly clear. Highs in the lower 90s. Lows in the upper 60s. Sunday and Sunday night, mostly clear. Highs in the mid 80s. Lows in the mid 60s. Monday and Monday night, partly cloudy. Highs in the upper 80s. Lows around 70. Tuesday and Tuesday night, mostly clear. Highs in the upper 80s. Lows in the mid 60s. Wednesday, mostly sunny. Highs in the lower 80s. Again, the forecast for Galesburg and surrounding areas of central and northwest Illinois for the rest of tonight, mostly clear. Patchy fog. Near steady temperature in the lower 70s. Southwest winds around 5 miles an hour. At 1 a.m. in Galesburg, skies were clear. Visibility was 5 miles. The temperature was 73 degrees, the dew point was 73, and the relative humidity was 100%. The wind was calm. The pressure was 30.07 inches and steady. Elsewhere around the area, skies ranged from clear to partly cloudy. It was 77 at Peoria, 75 at Moline, and 75 at Burlington. Quincy reported 77, Macomb reported 72, and Springfield reported 71. And once again at 1 a.m. in Galesburg, under clear skies, the temperature was 73. Looking elsewhere around the Midwest at 1 a.m., Chicago was mostly cloudy, and 79. Indianapolis was mostly cloudy, and 78. St. Louis was mostly cloudy, and 80. Kansas City was clear, and 78. Des Moines was clear, and 80. Milwaukee reported smoke, and 75. The time is currently 1:46 a.m. Central Daylight Time. 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Now for the official National Weather Service forecast for Galesburg and surrounding areas of central and northwest Illinois. West of tonight, mostly clear. Patchy fog. Near steady temperature in the lower 70s. Southwest winds around 5 miles an hour. Thursday, patchy fog in the morning. Sunny with highs in the lower 90s. Southwest winds around 5 miles an hour. Heat index values up to 101. Thursday night, partly cloudy. Humid with lows in the lower 70s. South winds around 5 miles an hour until midnight, becoming light and variable. Friday, mostly sunny. A chance of showers and thunderstorms in the afternoon. Humid with highs around 90. Southwest winds 5 to 10 miles an hour. Chance of rain 50%. Heat index values up to 102. Friday night, partly cloudy with a chance of showers and thunderstorms until midnight, then mostly clear after midnight. Humid with lows in the lower 70s. Southwest winds around 5 miles an hour. Chance of rain 50%. Saturday and Saturday night, mostly clear. Highs in the lower 90s. Lows in the upper 60s. Sunday and Sunday night, mostly clear. Highs in the mid 80s. Lows in the mid 60s. Monday and Monday night, partly cloudy. Highs in the upper 80s. Lows around 70. Tuesday and Tuesday night, mostly clear. Highs in the upper 80s. Lows in the mid 60s. Wednesday, mostly sunny. Highs in the lower 80s. Again, the forecast for Galesburg and surrounding areas of central and northwest Illinois for the rest of tonight, mostly clear. Patchy fog. Near steady temperature in the lower 70s. Southwest winds around 5 miles an hour.
1 a.m. in Galesburg, skies were clear. Visibility was 5 miles. The temperature was 73 degrees, the dew point was 73, and the relative humidity was 100%. The wind was calm. The pressure was 30.07 inches and steady. Elsewhere around the area, skies ranged from clear to partly cloudy. It was 77 at Peoria, 75 at Moline, and 75 at Burlington. Quincy reported 77, Macomb reported 72, and Springfield reported 71. And once again at 1 a.m. in Galesburg, under clear skies, the temperature was 73. Looking elsewhere around the Midwest at 1 a.m., Chicago was mostly cloudy, and 79. Indianapolis was mostly cloudy, and 78. St. Louis was mostly cloudy, and 80. Kansas City was clear, and 78. Des Moines was clear, and 80. Milwaukee reported smoke, and 75. The time is currently 1:49 a.m. Central Daylight Time. 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Now for the official National Weather Service forecast for Galesburg and surrounding areas of central and northwest Illinois. West of tonight, mostly clear. Patchy fog. Near steady temperature in the lower 70s. Southwest winds around 5 miles an hour. Thursday, patchy fog in the morning. Sunny with highs in the lower 90s. Southwest winds around 5 miles an hour. Heat index values up to 101. Thursday night, partly cloudy. Humid with lows in the lower 70s. South winds around 5 miles an hour until midnight, becoming light and variable. Friday, mostly sunny. A chance of showers and thunderstorms in the afternoon. Humid with highs around 90. Southwest winds 5 to 10 miles an hour. Chance of rain 50%. Heat index values up to 102. Friday night, partly cloudy with a chance of showers and thunderstorms until midnight, then mostly clear after midnight. Humid with lows in the lower 70s. Southwest winds around 5 miles an hour. Chance of rain 50%. Saturday and Saturday night, mostly clear. Highs in the lower 90s. Lows in the upper 60s. Sunday and Sunday night, mostly clear. Highs in the mid-80s. Lows in the mid-60s. Monday and Monday night, partly cloudy. Highs in the upper 80s. Lows around 70. Tuesday and Tuesday night, mostly clear. Highs in the upper 80s. Lows in the mid-60s. Wednesday, mostly sunny. Highs in the lower 80s. Again, the forecast for Galesburg and surrounding areas of central and northwest Illinois for the rest of tonight, mostly clear. Patchy fog. Near steady temperature in the lower 70s. Southwest winds around 5 miles an hour. At 1 a.m. in Galesburg, skies were clear. Visibility was 5 miles. The temperature was 73 degrees, the dew point was 73, and the relative humidity was 100%. The wind was calm. The pressure was 30.07 inches and steady. Elsewhere around the area, skies ranged from clear to partly cloudy. It was 77 at Peoria, 75 at Moline, and 75 at Burlington. Quincy reported 77, Macomb reported 72, and Springfield reported 71. And once again at 1 a.m. in Galesburg, under clear skies, the temperature was 73. Looking elsewhere around the Midwest at 1 a.m., Chicago was mostly cloudy, and 79. Indianapolis was mostly cloudy, and 78. St. Louis was mostly cloudy, and 80. Kansas City was clear, and 78. Des Moines was clear, and 80. Milwaukee reported smoke, and 75. The time is currently 1:53 a.m. Central Daylight Time. 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Now for the official National Weather Service forecast for Galesburg and surrounding areas of central and northwest Illinois. West of tonight, mostly clear. Patchy fog. Near steady temperature in the lower 70s. Southwest winds around 5 miles an hour. Thursday, patchy fog in the morning.

sunny with highs in the lower 90s. Southwest winds around 5 miles an hour. Heat index values up to 101. Thursday night, partly cloudy. Humid with lows in the lower 70s. South winds around 5 miles an hour until midnight, becoming light and variable. Friday, mostly sunny. A chance of showers and thunderstorms in the afternoon. Humid with highs around 90. Southwest winds 5 to 10 miles an hour. Chance of rain 50%. Heat index values up to 102. Friday night, partly cloudy with a chance of showers and thunderstorms until midnight, then mostly clear after midnight. Humid with lows in the lower 70s. Southwest winds around 5 miles an hour. Chance of rain 50%. Saturday and Saturday night, mostly clear. Highs in the lower 90s. Lows in the upper 60s. Sunday and Sunday night, mostly clear. Highs in the mid 80s. Lows in the mid 60s. Monday and Monday night, partly cloudy. Highs in the upper 80s. Lows around 70. Tuesday and Tuesday night, mostly clear. Highs in the upper 80s. Lows in the mid 60s. Wednesday, mostly sunny. Highs in the lower 80s. Again, the forecast for Galesburg and surrounding areas of central and northwest Illinois for the rest of tonight, mostly clear. Patchy fog. Near steady temperature in the lower 70s. Southwest winds around 5 miles an hour. At 1 a.m. in Galesburg, skies were clear. Visibility was 5 miles. The temperature was 73 degrees, the dew point was 73, and the relative humidity was 100%. The wind was calm. The pressure was 30.07 inches and steady. Elsewhere around the area, skies ranged from clear to partly cloudy. It was 77 at Peoria, 75 at Moline, and 75 at Burlington. Quincy reported 77, Macomb reported 72, and Springfield reported 71. And once again at 1 a.m. in Galesburg, under clear skies, the temperature was 73. Looking elsewhere around the Midwest at 1 a.m., Chicago was mostly cloudy, and 79. Indianapolis was mostly cloudy, and 78. St. Louis was mostly cloudy, and 80. Kansas City was clear, and 78. Des Moines was clear, and 80. Milwaukee reported smoke, and 75. The time is currently 1:56 a.m. Central Daylight Time. 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Now for the official National Weather Service forecast for Galesburg and surrounding areas of central and northwest Illinois. Rest of tonight, mostly clear. Patchy fog. Near steady temperature in the lower 70s. Southwest winds around 5 miles an hour. Thursday, patchy fog in the morning. Sunny with highs in the lower 90s. Southwest winds around 5 miles an hour. Heat index values up to 101. Thursday night, partly cloudy. Humid with lows in the lower 70s. South winds around 5 miles an hour until midnight, becoming light and variable. Friday, mostly sunny. A chance of showers and thunderstorms in the afternoon. Humid with highs around 90. Southwest winds 5 to 10 miles an hour. Chance of rain 50%. Heat index values up to 102. Friday night, partly cloudy with a chance of showers and thunderstorms until midnight, then mostly clear after midnight. Humid with lows in the lower 70s. Southwest winds around 5 miles an hour. Chance of rain 50%. Saturday and Saturday night, mostly clear. Highs in the lower 90s. Lows in the upper 60s. Sunday and Sunday night, mostly clear. Highs in the mid-80s. Lows in the mid-60s. Monday and Monday night, partly cloudy. Highs in the upper 80s. Lows around 70. Tuesday and Tuesday night, mostly clear. Highs in the upper 80s. Lows in the mid-60s. Wednesday, mostly sunny. Highs in the lower 80s. Again, the forecast for Galesburg and surrounding areas of central and northwest Illinois for the rest of tonight, mostly clear. Patchy fog. Near steady temperature in the lower 70s.
southwest winds around 5 miles an hour. At 1 a.m. in Galesburg, skies were clear. Visibility was 5 miles. The temperature was 73 degrees, the dew point was 73, and the relative humidity was 100%. The wind was calm. The pressure was 30.07 inches and steady. Elsewhere around the area, skies ranged from clear to partly cloudy. It was 77 at Peoria, 75 at Moline, and 75 at Burlington. Quincy reported 77, Macomb reported 72, and Springfield reported 71. And once again at 1 a.m. in Galesburg, under clear skies, the temperature was 73. Looking elsewhere around the Midwest at 1 a.m., Chicago was mostly cloudy, and 79. Indianapolis was mostly cloudy, and 78. St. Louis was mostly cloudy, and 80. Kansas City was clear, and 78. Des Moines was clear, and 80. Milwaukee reported smoke, and 75. The time is currently 1:59 a.m. Central Daylight Time. 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Now for the official National Weather Service forecast for Galesburg and surrounding areas of central and northwest Illinois. West of tonight, mostly clear. Patchy fog. Near steady temperature in the lower 70s. Southwest winds around 5 miles an hour. Thursday, patchy fog in the morning. Sunny with highs in the lower 90s. Southwest winds around 5 miles an hour. Heat index values up to 101. Thursday night, partly cloudy. Humid with lows in the lower 70s. South winds around 5 miles an hour until midnight, becoming light and variable. Friday, mostly sunny. A chance of showers and thunderstorms in the afternoon. Humid with highs around 90. Southwest winds 5 to 10 miles an hour. Chance of rain 50%. Heat index values up to 102. Friday night, partly cloudy with a chance of showers and thunderstorms until midnight, then mostly clear after midnight. Humid with lows in the lower 70s. Southwest winds around 5 miles an hour. Chance of rain 50%. Saturday and Saturday night, mostly clear. Highs in the lower 90s. Lows in the upper 60s. Sunday and Sunday night, mostly clear. Highs in the mid 80s. Lows in the mid 60s. Monday and Monday night, partly cloudy. Highs in the upper 80s. Lows around 70. Tuesday and Tuesday night, mostly clear. Highs in the upper 80s. Lows in the mid 60s. Wednesday, mostly sunny. Highs in the lower 80s. Again, the forecast for Galesburg and surrounding areas of central and northwest Illinois for the rest of tonight, mostly clear. Patchy fog. Near steady temperature in the lower 70s. Southwest winds around 5 miles an hour. The time is currently 2:01 a.m. Central Daylight Time. 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Now for the official National Weather Service forecast for Galesburg and surrounding areas of central and northwest Illinois. West of tonight, mostly clear. Patchy fog. Near steady temperature in the lower 70s. Southwest winds around 5 miles an hour. Thursday, patchy fog in the morning. Sunny with highs in the lower 90s. Southwest winds around 5 miles an hour. Heat index values up to 101. Thursday night, partly cloudy. Humid with lows in the lower 70s. South winds around 5 miles an hour until midnight, becoming light and variable. Friday, mostly sunny. A chance of showers and thunderstorms in the afternoon. Humid with highs around 90. Southwest winds 5 to 10 miles an hour. Chance of rain 50%. Heat index values up to 102. Friday night, partly cloudy with a chance of showers and thunderstorms until midnight, then mostly clear after midnight. Humid with lows in the lower 70s. Southwest winds around 5 miles an hour. Chance of rain 50%. Saturday and Saturday night, mostly clear. Highs in the lower 90s. Lows in the upper 60s. Sunday and Sunday.

clear. Highs in the mid-80s. Lows in the mid-60s. Monday and Monday night, partly cloudy. Highs in the upper 80s. Lows around 70. Tuesday and Tuesday night, mostly clear. Highs in the upper 80s. Lows in the mid-60s. Wednesday, mostly sunny. Highs in the lower 80s. Again, the forecast for Galesburg and surrounding areas of central and northwest Illinois for the rest of tonight, mostly clear. Patchy fog. Near steady temperature in the lower 70s. Southwest winds around 5 miles an hour. The time is currently 2:04 a.m. Central Daylight Time. 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Now for the official National Weather Service forecast for Galesburg and surrounding areas of central and northwest Illinois. West of tonight, mostly clear. Patchy fog. Near steady temperature in the lower 70s. Southwest winds around 5 miles an hour. Thursday, patchy fog in the morning. Sunny with highs in the lower 90s. Southwest winds around 5 miles an hour. Heat index values up to 101. Thursday night, partly cloudy. Humid with lows in the lower 70s. South winds around 5 miles an hour until midnight, becoming light and variable. Friday, mostly sunny. A chance of showers and thunderstorms in the afternoon. Humid with highs around 90. Southwest winds 5 to 10 miles an hour. Chance of rain 50%. Heat index values up to 102. Friday night, partly cloudy with a chance of showers and thunderstorms until midnight, then mostly clear after midnight. Humid with lows in the lower 70s. Southwest winds around 5 miles an hour. Chance of rain 50%. Saturday and Saturday night, mostly clear. Highs in the lower 90s. Lows in the upper 60s. Sunday and Sunday night, mostly clear. Highs in the mid-80s. Lows in the mid-60s. Monday and Monday night, partly cloudy. Highs in the upper 80s. Lows around 70. Tuesday and Tuesday night, mostly clear. Highs in the upper 80s. Lows in the mid-60s. Wednesday, mostly sunny. Highs in the lower 80s. Again, the forecast for Galesburg and surrounding areas of central and northwest Illinois for the rest of tonight, mostly clear. Patchy fog. Near steady temperature in the lower 70s. Southwest winds around 5 miles an hour. At 2 a.m. the report from Galesburg was not available. At Moline, skies were clear. The temperature was 74 degrees, the dew point was 72, and the relative humidity was 93%. The wind was calm. The pressure was 30.04 inches and steady. Elsewhere around the area, it was clear, with a temperature of 78 at Peoria, 74 at Moline, 76 at Quincy, and 71 at Springfield. At Burlington, it was mostly cloudy, with a temperature of 74. At Macomb, the weather conditions were not available. And once again at 2 a.m. the report from Galesburg was not available. At Moline, under clear skies, the temperature was 74. Looking elsewhere around the Midwest at 2 a.m., Chicago reported smoke and 79. Indianapolis was mostly cloudy and 76. St. Louis was partly cloudy and 79. Kansas City was clear and 77. Des Moines was clear and 79. Milwaukee reported smoke and 73. The time is currently 2:07 a.m. Central Daylight Time. 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Now for the official National Weather Service forecast for Galesburg and surrounding areas of central and northwest Illinois. West of tonight, mostly clear. Patchy fog. Near steady temperature in the lower 70s. Southwest winds around 5 miles an hour. Thursday, patchy fog in the morning. Sunny with highs in the lower 90s. Southwest winds around 5 miles an hour. Heat index values up to 101. Thursday night, partly cloudy. Humid with lows in the lower 70s. South winds around 5 miles an hour until midnight, becoming light and

mostly sunny. A chance of showers and thunderstorms in the afternoon. Humid with highs around 90. Southwest wind 5 to 10 miles an hour. Chance of rain 50%. Heat index values up to 102. Friday night, partly cloudy with a chance of showers and thunderstorms until midnight, then mostly clear after midnight. Humid with lows in the lower 70s. Southwest winds around 5 miles an hour. Chance of rain 50%. Saturday and Saturday night, mostly clear. Highs in the lower 90s. Lows in the upper 60s. Sunday and Sunday night, mostly clear. Highs in the mid 80s. Lows in the mid 60s. Monday and Monday night, partly cloudy. Highs in the upper 80s. Lows around 70. Tuesday and Tuesday night, mostly clear. Highs in the upper 80s. Lows in the mid 60s. Wednesday, mostly sunny. Highs in the lower 80s. Again, the forecast for Galesburg and surrounding areas of central and northwest Illinois for the rest of tonight, mostly clear. Patchy fog. Near steady temperature in the lower 70s. Southwest winds around 5 miles an hour. At 2 a.m. the report from Galesburg was not available. At Moline, skies were clear. The temperature was 74 degrees, the dew point was 72, and the relative humidity was 93%. The wind was calm. The pressure was 30.04 inches and steady. Elsewhere around the area, it was clear, with a temperature of 78 at Peoria, 74 at Moline, 76 at Quincy, and 71 at Springfield. At Burlington, it was mostly cloudy, with a temperature of 74. At Macomb, the weather conditions were not available. And once again at 2 a.m. the report from Galesburg was not available. At Moline, under clear skies, the temperature was 74. Looking elsewhere around the Midwest at 2 a.m., Chicago reported smoke and 79. Indianapolis was mostly cloudy and 76. St. Louis was partly cloudy and 79. Kansas City was clear and 77. Des Moines was clear and 79. Milwaukee reported smoke and 73. The time is currently 2:11 a.m. Central Daylight Time. 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Now for the official National Weather Service forecast for Galesburg and surrounding areas of central and northwest Illinois. West of tonight, mostly clear. Patchy fog. Near steady temperature in the lower 70s. Southwest winds around 5 miles an hour. Thursday, patchy fog in the morning. Sunny with highs in the lower 90s. Southwest winds around 5 miles an hour. Heat index values up to 101. Thursday night, partly cloudy. Humid with lows in the lower 70s. South winds around 5 miles an hour until midnight, becoming light and variable. Friday, mostly sunny. A chance of showers and thunderstorms in the afternoon. Humid with highs around 90. Southwest winds 5 to 10 miles an hour. Chance of rain 50%. Heat index values up to 102. Friday night, partly cloudy with a chance of showers and thunderstorms until midnight, then mostly clear after midnight. Humid with lows in the lower 70s. Southwest winds around 5 miles an hour. Chance of rain 50%. Saturday and Saturday night, mostly clear. Highs in the lower 90s. Lows in the upper 60s. Sunday and Sunday night, mostly clear. Highs in the mid 80s. Lows in the mid 60s. Monday and Monday night, partly cloudy. Highs in the upper 80s. Lows around 70. Tuesday and Tuesday night, mostly clear. Highs in the upper 80s. Lows in the mid-60s. Wednesday, mostly sunny. Highs in the lower 80s. Again, the forecast for Galesburg and surrounding areas of central and northwest Illinois for the rest of tonight, mostly clear. Patchy fog. Near steady temperature in the lower 70s. Southwest winds around 5 miles an hour. At 2 a.m. the report from Galesburg was not available. At Moline, skies were clear. The temperature was 74 degrees, the dew point

available. At Moline, under clear skies, the temperature was 74. 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Programming originates from NOAA's National Weather Service office in Lincoln. KZZ66 serves the following counties: Henry, Knox, Mercer, and Warren. KZZ66 is part of the All Hazards Network of NOAA Weather Radio. At 2 a.m. in Galesburg, skies were partly cloudy. The temperature was 72 degrees, the dew point was 72, and the relative humidity was 100%. The wind was calm. The pressure was 30.07 inches and steady. Elsewhere around the area, it was clear, with a temperature of 78 at Peoria, 74 at Moline, 76 at Quincy, 71 at Macomb, and 71 at Springfield. At Burlington, it was mostly cloudy, with a temperature of 74. And once again at 2 a.m. in Galesburg, under partly cloudy skies, the temperature was 72. Looking elsewhere around the Midwest at 2 a.m., Chicago reported smoke and 79. Indianapolis was mostly cloudy and 76.

Weather Radio, all hazards. Station KZZ 66 in Galesburg. Now for the official National Weather Service forecast for Galesburg and surrounding areas of central and northwest Illinois. West of tonight, mostly clear. Patchy fog. Near steady temperature in the lower 70s. Light and variable winds. Thursday, patchy fog in the morning. Mostly sunny. Humid with highs in the lower 90s. Light and variable winds, becoming south around 5 miles an hour in the afternoon. Heat index values up to 101. Thursday night, partly cloudy. Humid with lows in the lower 70s. South winds around 5 miles an hour. Friday, mostly sunny. A chance of showers and thunderstorms in the afternoon. Humid with highs around 90. Southwest winds 5 to 10 miles an hour. Chance of rain 50%. Heat index values up to 102. Friday night, partly cloudy with a chance of showers and thunderstorms until midnight, then mostly clear after midnight. Humid with lows in the lower 70s. Southwest winds 5 to 10 miles an hour. Chance of rain 50%. Saturday and Saturday night, mostly clear. Highs in the lower 90s. Lows in the upper 60s. Sunday and Sunday night, mostly clear. Highs in the mid-80s. Lows in the mid-60s. Monday and Monday night, partly cloudy. Highs in the upper 80s. Lows around 70. Tuesday and Tuesday night, mostly clear. Highs in the upper 80s. Lows in the mid-60s. Wednesday, mostly sunny. Highs in the lower 80s. Again, the forecast for Galesburg and surrounding areas of central and northwest Illinois for the rest of tonight, mostly clear. Patchy fog. Near steady temperature in the lower 70s. Light and variable winds. At 2 a.m. in Galesburg, skies were partly cloudy. The temperature was 72 degrees, the dew point was 72, and the relative humidity was 100%. The wind was calm. The pressure was 30.07 inches and steady. Elsewhere around the area, it was clear, with a temperature of 78 at Peoria, 74 at Moline, 76 at Quincy, 71 at Macomb, and 71 at Springfield. At Burlington, it was mostly cloudy, with a temperature of 74. And once again at 2 a.m. in Galesburg, under partly cloudy skies, the temperature was 72. Looking elsewhere around the Midwest at 2 a.m., Chicago reported smokes and 79. Indianapolis was mostly cloudy and 76. St. Louis was partly cloudy and 79. Kansas City was clear and 77. Des Moines was clear and 79. Milwaukee reported smokes and 73. The time is currently 2:19 a.m. Central Daylight Time. 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Now for the official National Weather Service forecast for Galesburg and surrounding areas of central and northwest Illinois. West of tonight, mostly clear. Patchy fog. Near steady temperature in the lower 70s. Light and variable winds. Thursday, patchy fog in the morning. Mostly sunny. Humid with highs in the lower 90s. Light and variable winds, becoming south around 5 miles an hour in the afternoon. Heat index values up to 101. Thursday night, partly cloudy. Humid with lows in the lower 70s. South winds around 5 miles an hour. Friday, mostly sunny. A chance of showers and thunderstorms in the afternoon. Humid with highs around 90. Southwest winds 5 to 10 miles an hour. Chance of rain 50%. Heat index values up to 102. Friday night, partly cloudy with a chance of showers and thunderstorms until midnight, then mostly clear after midnight. Humid with lows in the lower 70s. Southwest winds 5 to 10 miles an hour. Chance of rain 50%. Saturday and Saturday night, mostly clear. Highs in the lower 90s. Lows in the upper 60s. Sunday and Sunday night, mostly clear. Highs in the mid-80s. Lows in the mid-60s. Monday and Monday night, partly cloudy. Highs in the upper 80s. Lows around 70.

Tuesday and Tuesday night, mostly clear. Highs in the upper 80s. Lows in the mid-60s. Wednesday, mostly sunny. Highs in the lower 80s. Again, the forecast for Galesburg and surrounding areas of central and northwest Illinois for the rest of tonight, mostly clear. Patchy fog. Near steady temperature in the lower 70s. Light and variable winds. At 2 a.m. in Galesburg, skies were partly cloudy. The temperature was 72 degrees, the dew point was 72, and the relative humidity was 100%. The wind was calm. The pressure was 30.07 inches and steady. Elsewhere around the area, it was clear, with a temperature of 78 at Peoria, 74 at Moline, 76 at Quincy, 71 at Macomb, and 71 at Springfield. At Burlington, it was mostly cloudy, with a temperature of 74. And once again at 2 a.m. in Galesburg, under partly cloudy skies, the temperature was 72. Looking elsewhere around the Midwest at 2 a.m., Chicago reported smoke and 79. Indianapolis was mostly cloudy and 76. St. Louis was partly cloudy and 79. Kansas City was clear and 77. Des Moines was clear and 79. Milwaukee reported smoke and 73. The time is currently 2:22 a.m. Central Daylight Time. 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Now for the official National Weather Service forecast for Galesburg and surrounding areas of central and northwest Illinois. Rest of tonight, mostly clear. Patchy fogs. Near steady temperature in the lower 70s. Light and variable winds. Thursday, patchy fog in the morning. Mostly sunny. Humid with highs in the lower 90s. Light and variable winds becoming south around 5 miles an hour in the afternoon. Heat index values up to 101. Thursday night, partly cloudy. Humid with lows in the lower 70s. South winds around 5 miles an hour. Friday, mostly sunny. A chance of showers and thunderstorms in the afternoon. Humid with highs around 90. Southwest winds 5 to 10 miles an hour. Chance of rain 50%. Heat index values up to 102. Friday night, partly cloudy with a chance of showers and thunderstorms until midnight, then mostly clear after midnight. Humid with lows in the lower 70s. Southwest winds 5 to 10 miles an hour. Chance of rain 50%. Saturday and Saturday night, mostly clear. Highs in the lower 90s. Lows in the upper 60s. Sunday and Sunday night, mostly clear. Highs in the mid-80s. Lows in the mid-60s. Monday and Monday night, partly cloudy. Highs in the upper 80s. Lows around 70. Tuesday and Tuesday night, mostly clear. Highs in the upper 80s. Lows in the mid-60s. Wednesday, mostly sunny. Highs in the lower 80s. Again, the forecast for Galesburg and surrounding areas of central and northwest Illinois for the rest of tonight, mostly clear. Patchy fog. Near steady temperature in the lower 70s. Light and variable winds. At 2 a.m. in Galesburg, skies were partly cloudy. The temperature was 72 degrees, the dew point was 72, and the relative humidity was 100%. The wind was calm. The pressure was 30.07 inches and steady. Elsewhere around the area, it was clear, with a temperature of 78 at Peoria, 74 at Moline, 76 at Quincy, 71 at Macomb, and 71 at Springfield. At Burlington, it was mostly cloudy, with a temperature of 74. And once again at 2 a.m. in Galesburg, under partly cloudy skies, the temperature was 72. Looking elsewhere around the Midwest at 2 a.m., Chicago reported smoke and 79. Indianapolis was mostly cloudy and 76. St. Louis was partly cloudy and 79. Kansas City was clear and 77. Des Moines was clear and 79. Milwaukee reported smoke and 73. The time is currently 2:25 a.m. Central Daylight Time. 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Stay

66 in Galesburg. Now for the official National Weather Service forecast for Galesburg and the surrounding areas of central and northwest Illinois. West of tonight, mostly clear. Patchy fog. Near steady temperature in the lower 70s. Light and variable winds. Thursday, patchy fog in the morning. Mostly sunny. Humid with highs in the lower 90s. Light and variable winds becoming south around 5 miles an hour in the afternoon. Heat index values up to 101. Thursday night, partly cloudy. Humid with lows in the lower 70s. South winds around 5 miles an hour. Friday, mostly sunny. A chance of showers and thunderstorms in the afternoon. Humid with highs around 90. Southwest winds 5 to 10 miles an hour. Chance of rain 50%. Heat index values up to 102. Friday night, partly cloudy with a chance of showers and thunderstorms until midnight, then mostly clear after midnight. Humid with lows in the lower 70s. Southwest winds 5 to 10 miles an hour. Chance of rain 50%. Saturday and Saturday night, mostly clear. Highs in the lower 90s. Lows in the upper 60s. Sunday and Sunday night, mostly clear. Highs in the mid-80s. Lows in the mid-60s. Monday and Monday night, partly cloudy. Highs in the upper 80s. Lows around 70. Tuesday and Tuesday night, mostly clear. Highs in the upper 80s. Lows in the mid-60s. Wednesday, mostly sunny. Highs in the lower 80s. Again, the forecast for Galesburg and surrounding areas of central and northwest Illinois for the rest of tonight, mostly clear. Patchy fog. Near steady temperature in the lower 70s. Light and variable winds. At 2 a.m. in Galesburg, skies were partly cloudy. The temperature was 72 degrees, the dew point was 72, and the relative humidity was 100%. The wind was calm. The pressure was 30.07 inches and steady. Elsewhere around the area, it was clear, with a temperature of 78 at Peoria, 74 at Moline, 76 at Quincy, 71 at Macomb, and 71 at Springfield. At Burlington, it was mostly cloudy, with a temperature of 74. And once again at 2 a.m. in Galesburg, under partly cloudy skies, the temperature was 72. Looking elsewhere around the Midwest at 2 a.m., Chicago reported smoke and 79. Indianapolis was mostly cloudy and 76. St. Louis was partly cloudy and 79. Kansas City was clear and 77. Des Moines was clear and 79. Milwaukee reported smoke and 73. The time is currently 2:48 a.m. Central Daylight Time. 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Now for the official National Weather Service forecast for Galesburg and surrounding areas of central and northwest Illinois. West of tonight, mostly clear. Patchy fogs. Near steady temperature in the lower 70s. Light and variable winds. Thursday, patchy fog in the morning. Mostly sunny. Humid with highs in the lower 90s. Light and variable winds becoming south around 5 miles an hour in the afternoon. Heat index values up to 101. Thursday night, partly cloudy. Humid with lows in the lower 70s. South winds around 5 miles an hour. Friday, mostly sunny. A chance of showers and thunderstorms in the afternoon. Humid with highs around 90. Southwest winds 5 to 10 miles an hour. Chance of rain 50%. Heat index values up to 102. Friday night, partly cloudy with a chance of showers and thunderstorms until midnight, then mostly clear after midnight. Humid with lows in the lower 70s. Southwest winds 5 to 10 miles an hour. Chance of rain 50%. Saturday and Saturday night, mostly clear. Highs in the lower 90s. Lows in the upper 60s. Sunday and Sunday night, mostly clear. Highs in the mid-80s. Lows in the mid-60s. Monday and Monday night, partly cloudy. Highs in the upper 80s. Lows around 70. Tuesday and Tuesday

mostly clear. Highs in the upper 80s. Lows in the mid-60s. Wednesday, mostly sunny. Highs in the lower 80s. Again, the forecast for Galesburg and surrounding areas of central and northwest Illinois for the rest of tonight, mostly clear. Patchy fog. Near steady temperatures in the lower 70s. Light and variable winds. At 2 a.m. in Galesburg, skies were partly cloudy. The temperature was 72 degrees, the dew point was 72, and the relative humidity was 100%. The wind was calm. The pressure was 30.07 inches and steady. Elsewhere around the area, it was clear, with a temperature of 78 at Peoria, 74 at Moline, 76 at Quincy, 71 at Macomb, and 71 at Springfield. At Burlington, it was mostly cloudy, with a temperature of 74. And once again at 2 a.m. in Galesburg, under partly cloudy skies, the temperature was 72. Looking elsewhere around the Midwest at 2 a.m., Chicago reported smoke, and 79. Indianapolis was mostly cloudy, and 76. St. Louis was partly cloudy, and 79. Kansas City was clear, and 77. Des Moines was clear, and 79. Milwaukee reported smoke, and 73. The time is currently 2:32 a.m. Central Daylight Time. 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Now for the official National Weather Service forecast for Galesburg and surrounding areas of central and northwest Illinois. West of tonight, mostly clear. Patchy fog. Near steady temperature in the lower 70s. Light and variable winds. Thursday, patchy fog in the morning. Mostly sunny. Humid with highs in the lower 90s. Light and variable winds, becoming south around 5 miles an hour in the afternoon. Heat index values up to 101. Thursday night, partly cloudy. Humid with lows in the lower 70s. South winds around 5 miles an hour. Friday, mostly sunny. A chance of showers and thunderstorms in the afternoon. Humid with highs. South winds around 5 miles an hour. Friday, mostly sunny. A chance of showers and thunderstorms in the afternoon. Humid with highs around 90. Southwest winds 5 to 10 miles an hour. Chance of rain 50%. Heat index values up to 102. Friday night, partly cloudy with a chance of showers and thunderstorms until midnight, then mostly clear after midnight. Humid with lows in the lower 70s. Southwest winds 5 to 10 miles an hour. Chance of rain 50%. Saturday and Saturday night, mostly clear. Highs in the lower 90s. Lows in the upper 60s. Sunday and Sunday night, mostly clear. Highs in the mid 80s. Lows in the mid 60s. Monday and Monday night, partly cloudy. Highs in the upper 80s. Lows around 70. Tuesday and Tuesday night, mostly clear. Highs in the upper 80s. Lows in the mid-60s. Wednesday, mostly sunny. Highs in the lower 80s. Again, the forecast for Galesburg and surrounding areas of central and northwest Illinois for the rest of tonight, mostly clear. Patchy fog. Near steady temperature in the lower 70s. Light and variable winds. At 2 a.m. in Galesburg, skies were partly cloudy. The temperature was 72 degrees, the dew point was 72, and the relative humidity was 100%. The wind was calm. The pressure was 30.07 inches and steady. Elsewhere around the area, it was clear, with a temperature of 78 at Peoria, 74 at Moline, 76 at Quincy, 71 at Macomb, and 71 at Springfield. At Burlington, it was mostly cloudy, with a temperature of 74. And once again at 2 a.m. in Galesburg, under partly cloudy skies, the temperature was 72. Looking elsewhere around the Midwest at 2 a.m., Chicago reported smoke, and 79. Indianapolis was mostly cloudy, and 76. St. Louis was partly cloudy, and 79. Kansas City was clear, and 77. Des Moines was clear, and 79. Milwaukee reported smoke, and 73.

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Now for the official National Weather Service forecast for Galesburg and surrounding areas of central and northwest Illinois. West of tonight, mostly clear. Patchy fog. Near steady temperature in the lower 70s. Light and variable winds. Thursday, patchy fog in the morning. Mostly sunny. Humid with highs in the lower 90s. Light and variable winds becoming south around 5 miles an hour in the afternoon. Peak index values up to 101. Thursday night, partly cloudy. Humid with lows in the lower 70s. South winds around 5 miles an hour. Friday, mostly sunny. A chance of showers and thunderstorms in the afternoon. Humid with highs around 90. Southwest winds 5 to 10 miles an hour. Chance of rain 50%. Peak index values up to 102. Friday night, partly cloudy with a chance of showers and thunderstorms until midnight, then mostly clear after midnight. Humid with lows in the lower 70s. Southwest winds 5 to 10 miles an hour. Chance of rain 50%. Saturday and Saturday night, mostly clear. Highs in the lower 90s. Lows in the upper 60s. Sunday and Sunday night, mostly clear. Highs in the mid 80s. Lows in the mid 60s. Monday and Monday night, partly cloudy. Highs in the upper 80s. Lows around 70. Tuesday and Tuesday night, mostly clear. Highs in the upper 80s. Lows in the mid-60s.

clear with a temperature of 78 at Peoria, 74 at Moline, 76 at Quincy, 71 at Macomb, and 71 at Springfield. At Burlington, it was mostly cloudy with a temperature of 74. And once again at 2 a.m. in Galesburg, under partly cloudy skies, the temperature was 72. Looking elsewhere around the Midwest at 2 a.m., Chicago reported smoke and 79. Indianapolis was mostly cloudy and 76. St. Louis was partly cloudy and 79. Kansas City was clear and 77. Des Moines was clear and 79. Milwaukee reported smoke and 73. The time is currently 2:38 a.m. Central Daylight Time. 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Now for the official National Weather Service forecast for Galesburg and surrounding areas of central and northwest Illinois. Rest of tonight, mostly clear. Patchy fog. Near steady temperature in the lower 70s. Light and variable winds. Thursday, patchy fog in the morning. Mostly sunny. Humid with highs in the lower 90s. Light and variable winds, becoming south around 5 miles an hour in the afternoon. Heat index values up to 101. Thursday night, partly cloudy. Humid with lows in the lower 70s. South winds around 5 miles an hour. Friday, mostly sunny. A chance of showers and thunderstorms in the afternoon. Humid with highs around 90. Southwest winds 5 to 10 miles an hour. Chance of rain 50%. Heat index values up to 102. Friday night, partly cloudy with a chance of showers and thunderstorms until midnight, then mostly clear after midnight. Humid with lows in the lower 70s. Southwest winds 5 to 10 miles an hour. Chance of rain 50%. Saturday and Saturday night, mostly clear. Highs in the lower 90s. Lows in the upper 60s. Sunday and Sunday night, mostly clear. Highs in the mid-80s. Lows in the mid-60s. Monday and Monday night, partly cloudy. Highs in the upper 80s. Lows around 70. Tuesday and Tuesday night, mostly clear. Highs in the upper 80s. Lows in the mid-60s. Wednesday, mostly sunny. Highs in the lower 80s. Again, the forecast for Galesburg and surrounding areas of central and northwest Illinois for the rest of tonight, mostly clear. Patchy fog. Near steady temperature in the lower 70s. Light and variable winds. At 2 a.m. in Galesburg, skies were partly cloudy. The temperature was 72 degrees, the dew point was 72, and the relative humidity was 100%. The wind was calm. The pressure was 30.07 inches and steady. Elsewhere around the area, it was clear, with a temperature of 78 at Peoria, 74 at Moline, 76 at Quincy, 71 at Macomb, and 71 at Springfield. At Burlington, it was mostly cloudy, with a temperature of 74. And once again at 2 a.m. in Galesburg, under partly cloudy skies, the temperature was 72. Looking elsewhere around the Midwest at 2 a.m., Chicago reported smoke and 79. Indianapolis was mostly cloudy and 76. St. Louis was partly cloudy and 79. Kansas City was clear and 77. Des Moines was clear and 79. Milwaukee reported smoke and 73. The time is currently 2:42 a.m. Central Daylight Time. 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Now for the official National Weather Service forecast for Galesburg and surrounding areas of central and northwest Illinois. Rest of tonight, mostly clear. Patchy fog. Near steady temperature in the lower 70s. Light and variable winds. Thursday, patchy fog in the morning. Mostly sunny. Humid with highs in the lower 90s. Light and variable winds, becoming south around 5 miles an hour in the afternoon. Heat index values up to 101. Thursday night, partly cloudy. Humid with lows in the lower 70s. South winds around 5 miles an hour. Friday, mostly sunny.

a chance of showers and thunderstorms in the afternoon. Humid with highs around 90. Southwest winds 5 to 10 miles an hour. Chance of rain 50%. Heat index values up to 102. Friday night, partly cloudy with a chance of showers and thunderstorms until midnight, then mostly clear after midnight. Humid with lows in the lower 70s. Southwest winds 5 to 10 miles an hour. Chance of rain 50%. Saturday and Saturday night, mostly clear. Highs in the lower 90s. Lows in the upper 60s. Sunday and Sunday night, mostly clear. Highs in the mid 80s. Lows in the mid 60s. Monday and Monday night, partly cloudy. Highs in the upper 80s. Lows around 70. Tuesday and Tuesday night, mostly clear. Highs in the upper 80s. Lows in the mid 60s. Wednesday, mostly sunny. Highs in the lower 80s. Again, the forecast for Galesburg and surrounding areas of central and northwest Illinois for the rest of tonight, mostly clear. Patchy fog. Near steady temperature in the lower 70s. Light and variable winds. At 2 a.m. in Galesburg, skies were partly cloudy. The temperature was 72 degrees, the dew point was 72, and the relative humidity was 100%. The wind was calm. The pressure was 30.07 inches and steady. Elsewhere around the area, it was clear, with a temperature of 78 at Peoria, 74 at Moline, 76 at Quincy, 71 at Macomb, and 71 at Springfield. At Burlington, it was mostly cloudy, with a temperature of 74. And once again at 2 a.m. in Galesburg, under partly cloudy skies, the temperature was 72. Looking elsewhere around the Midwest at 2 a.m., Chicago reported smoke and 79. Indianapolis was mostly cloudy and 76. St. Louis was partly cloudy and 79. Kansas City was clear and 77. Des Moines was clear and 79. Milwaukee reported smoke and 73. The time is currently 2:45 a.m. Central Daylight Time. 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Now for the official National Weather Service forecast for Galesburg and surrounding areas of central and northwest Illinois. Rest of tonight, mostly clear. Patchy fog. Near steady temperature in the lower 70s. Light and variable winds. Thursday, patchy fog in the morning. Mostly sunny. Humid with highs in the lower 90s. Light and variable winds, becoming south around 5 miles an hour in the afternoon. Heat index values up to 101. Thursday night, partly cloudy. Humid with lows in the lower 70s. South winds around 5 miles an hour. Friday, mostly sunny. A chance of showers and thunderstorms in the afternoon. Humid with highs around 90. Southwest winds 5 to 10 miles an hour. Chance of rain 50%. Heat index values up to 102. Friday night, partly cloudy with a chance of showers and thunderstorms until midnight, then mostly clear after midnight. Humid with lows in the lower 70s. Southwest winds 5 to 10 miles an hour. Chance of rain 50%. Saturday and Saturday night, mostly clear. Highs in the lower 90s. Lows in the upper 60s. Sunday and Sunday night, mostly clear. Highs in the mid 80s. Lows in the mid 60s. Monday and Monday night, partly cloudy. Highs in the upper 80s. Lows around 70. Tuesday and Tuesday night, mostly clear. Highs in the upper 80s. Lows in the mid 60s. Wednesday, mostly sunny. Highs in the lower 80s. Again, the forecast for Galesburg and surrounding areas of central and northwest Illinois for the rest of tonight, mostly clear. Patchy fog. Near steady temperature in the lower 70s. Light and variable winds. At 2 a.m. in Galesburg, skies were partly cloudy. The temperature was 72 degrees, the dew point was 72, and the relative humidity was 100%. The wind was calm. The pressure was 30.07 inches and steady. Elsewhere around the area, it was clear, with a temperature of 70.

Peoria, 74 at Moline, 76 at Quincy, 71 at Macomb, and 71 at Springfield. At Burlington, it was mostly cloudy, with a temperature of 74. And once again at 2 a.m. in Galesburg, under partly cloudy skies, the temperature was 72. Looking elsewhere around the Midwest at 2 a.m., Chicago reported smoke and 79. Indianapolis was mostly cloudy and 76. St. Louis was partly cloudy and 79. Kansas City was clear and 77. Des Moines was clear and 79. Milwaukee reported smoke and 73. The time is currently 2:48 a.m. Central Daylight Time. 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Now for the official National Weather Service forecast for Galesburg and surrounding areas of central and northwest Illinois. West of tonight, mostly clear. Patchy fog. Near steady temperature in the lower 70s. Light and variable winds. Thursday, patchy fog in the morning. Mostly sunny. Humid with highs in the lower 90s. Light and variable winds, becoming south around 5 miles an hour in the afternoon. Heat index values up to 101. Thursday night, partly cloudy. Humid with lows in the lower 70s. South winds around 5 miles an hour. Friday, mostly sunny. A chance of showers and thunderstorms in the afternoons. Humid with highs around 90. Southwest winds 5 to 10 miles an hour. Chance of rain 50%. Heat index values up to 102. Friday night, partly cloudy with a chance of showers and thunderstorms until midnight, then mostly clear after midnight. Humid with lows in the lower 70s. Southwest winds 5 to 10 miles an hour. Chance of rain 50%. Saturday and Saturday night, mostly clear. Highs in the lower 90s. Lows in the upper 60s. Sunday and Sunday night, mostly clear. Highs in the mid 80s. Lows in the mid 60s. Monday and Monday night, partly cloudy. Highs in the upper 80s. Lows around 70. Tuesday and Tuesday night, mostly clear. Highs in the upper 80s. Lows in the mid 60s. Wednesday, mostly sunny. Highs in the lower 80s. Again, the forecast for Galesburg and surrounding areas of central and northwest Illinois for the rest of tonight, mostly clear. Patchy fog. Near steady temperature in the lower 70s. Light and variable winds. At 2 a.m. in Galesburg, skies were partly cloudy. The temperature was 72 degrees, the dew point was 72, and the relative humidity was 100%. The wind was calm. The pressure was 30.07 inches and steady. Elsewhere around the area, it was clear, with a temperature of 78 at Peoria, 74 at Moline, 76 at Quincy, 71 at Macomb, and 71 at Springfield. At Burlington, it was mostly cloudy, with a temperature of 74. And once again at 2 a.m. in Galesburg, under partly cloudy skies, the temperature was 72. Looking elsewhere around the Midwest at 2 a.m., Chicago reported smoke and 79. Indianapolis was mostly cloudy and 76. St. Louis was partly cloudy and 79. Kansas City was clear and 77. Des Moines was clear and 79. Milwaukee reported smoke and 73. The time is currently 2:52 a.m. Central Daylight Time. 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Now for the official National Weather Service forecast for Galesburg and surrounding areas of central and northwest Illinois. West of tonight, mostly clear. Patchy fog. Near steady temperature in the lower 70s. Light and variable winds. Thursday, patchy fog in the morning. Mostly sunny. Humid with highs in the lower 90s. Light and variable winds, becoming south around 5 miles an hour in the afternoon. Heat index values up to 101. Thursday night, partly cloudy. Humid with lows in the lower 70s. South winds around 5 miles an hour. Friday, mostly sunny. A chance of showers and thunderstorms.

afternoon. Humid with highs around 90. Southwest winds 5 to 10 miles an hour. Chance of rain 50%. Heat index values up to 102. Friday night, partly cloudy with a chance of showers and thunderstorms until midnight, then mostly clear after midnight. Humid with lows in the lower 70s. Southwest winds 5 to 10 miles an hour. Chance of rain 50%. Saturday and Saturday night, mostly clear. Highs in the lower 90s. Lows in the upper 60s. Sunday and Sunday night, mostly clear. Highs in the mid 80s. Lows in the mid 60s. Monday and Monday night, partly cloudy. Highs in the upper 80s. Lows around 70. Tuesday and Tuesday night, mostly clear. Highs in the upper 80s. Lows in the mid 60s. Wednesday, mostly sunny. Highs in the lower 80s. Again, the forecast for Galesburg and surrounding areas of central and northwest Illinois for the rest of tonight, mostly clear. Patchy fog. Near steady temperature in the lower 70s. Light and variable winds. At 2 a.m. in Galesburg, skies were partly cloudy. The temperature was 72 degrees, the dew point was 72, and the relative humidity was 100%. The wind was calm. The pressure was 30.07 inches and steady. Elsewhere around the area, it was clear, with a temperature of 78 at Peoria, 74 at Moline, 76 at Quincy, 71 at Macomb, and 71 at Springfield. At Burlington, it was mostly cloudy, with a temperature of 74. And once again at 2 a.m. in Galesburg, under partly cloudy skies, the temperature was 72. Looking elsewhere around the Midwest at 2 a.m., Chicago reported smoke and 79. Indianapolis was mostly cloudy and 76. St. Louis was partly cloudy and 79. Kansas City was clear and 77. Des Moines was clear and 79. Milwaukee reported smoke and 73. The time is currently 2:55 a.m. Central Daylight Time. 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Now for the official National Weather Service forecast for Galesburg and surrounding areas of central and northwest Illinois. West of tonight, mostly clear. Patchy fog. Near steady temperature in the lower 70s. Light and variable winds. Thursday, patchy fog in the morning. Mostly sunny. Humid with highs in the lower 90s. Light and variable winds, becoming south around 5 miles an hour in the afternoon. Heat index values up to 101. Thursday night, partly cloudy. Humid with lows in the lower 70s. South winds around 5 miles an hour. Friday, mostly sunny. A chance of showers and thunderstorms in the afternoon. Humid with highs around 90. Southwest winds 5 to 10 miles an hour. Chance of rain 50%. Heat index values up to 102. Friday night, partly cloudy with a chance of showers and thunderstorms until midnight, then mostly clear after midnight. Humid with lows in the lower 70s. Southwest winds 5 to 10 miles an hour. Chance of rain 50%. Saturday and Saturday night, mostly clear. Highs in the lower 90s. Lows in the upper 60s. Sunday and Sunday night, mostly clear. Highs in the mid 80s. Lows in the mid 60s. Monday and Monday night, partly cloudy. Highs in the upper 80s. Lows around 70. Tuesday and Tuesday night, mostly clear. Highs in the upper 80s. Lows in the mid 60s. Wednesday, mostly sunny. Highs in the lower 80s. Again, the forecast for Galesburg and surrounding areas of central and northwest Illinois for the rest of tonight, mostly clear. Patchy fog. Near steady temperature in the lower 70s. Light and variable winds. At 2 a.m. in Galesburg, skies were partly cloudy. The temperature was 72 degrees, the dew point was 72, and the relative humidity was 100%. The wind was calm. The pressure was 30.07 inches and steady. Elsewhere around the area, it was clear, with a temperature of 78 at Peoria, 74 at

76 at Quincy, 71 at Macomb, and 71 at Springfield. At Burlington, it was mostly cloudy, with a temperature of 74. And once again at 2 a.m. in Galesburg, under partly cloudy skies, the temperature was 72. Looking elsewhere around the Midwest at 2 a.m., Chicago reported smoke and 79. Indianapolis was mostly cloudy and 76. St. Louis was partly cloudy and 79. Kansas City was clear and 77. Des Moines was clear and 79. Milwaukee reported smoke and 73. The time is currently 2:58 a.m. Central Daylight Time. 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Now for the official National Weather Service forecast for Galesburg and surrounding areas of central and northwest Illinois. West of tonight, mostly clear. Patchy fog. Near steady temperature in the lower 70s. Light and very

lows in the lower 70s. South winds around 5 miles an hour. Friday, mostly sunny. A chance of showers and thunderstorms in the afternoon. Humid with highs around 90. Southwest winds 5 to 10 miles an hour. Chance of rain 50%. Heat index values up to 102. Friday night, partly cloudy with a chance of showers and thunderstorms until midnight, then mostly clear after midnight. Humid with lows in the lower 70s. Southwest winds 5 to 10 miles an hour. Chance of rain 50%. Saturday and Saturday night, mostly clear. Highs in the lower 90s. Lows in the upper 60s. Sunday and Sunday night, mostly clear. Highs in the mid-80s. Lows in the mid-60s. Monday and Monday night, partly cloudy. Highs in the upper 80s. Lows around 70. Tuesday and Tuesday night, mostly clear. Highs in the upper 80s. Lows in the mid-60s. Wednesday, mostly sunny. Highs in the lower 80s. Again, the forecast for Galesburg and surrounding areas of central and northwest Illinois for the rest of tonight, mostly clear. Patchy fogs. Near steady temperatures in the lower 70s. Light and variable winds. The time is currently 3:01 a.m. Central Daylight Time. 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Now for the official National Weather Service forecast for Galesburg and surrounding areas of central and northwest Illinois. Rest of tonight, mostly clear. Patchy fog. Near steady temperature in the lower 70s. Light and variable winds. Thursday, patchy fog in the morning. Mostly sunny. Humid with highs in the lower 90s. Light and variable winds, becoming south around 5 miles an hour in the afternoon. Heat index values up to 101. Thursday night, partly cloudy. Humid with lows in the lower 70s. South winds around 5 miles an hour. Friday, mostly sunny. A chance of showers and thunderstorms in the afternoon. Humid with highs around 90. Southwest winds 5 to 10 miles an hour. Chance of rain 50%. Heat index values up to 102. Friday night, partly cloudy with a chance of showers and thunderstorms until midnight, then mostly clear after midnight. Humid with lows in the lower 70s. Southwest winds 5 to 10 miles an hour. Chance of rain 50%. Saturday and Saturday night, mostly clear. Highs in the lower 90s. Lows in the upper 60s. Sunday and Sunday night, mostly clear. Highs in the mid-80s. Lows in the mid-60s. Monday and Monday night, partly cloudy. Highs in the upper 80s. Lows around 70. Tuesday and Tuesday night, mostly clear. Highs in the upper 80s. Lows in the mid-60s. Wednesday, mostly sunny. Highs in the lower 80s. Again, the forecast for Galesburg and surrounding areas of central and northwest Illinois for the rest of tonight, mostly clear. Patchy fog. Near steady temperature in the lower 70s. Light and variable winds. The time is currently 3:03 a.m. Central Daylight Time. 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Now for the official National Weather Service forecast for Galesburg and surrounding areas of central and northwest Illinois. West of tonight, mostly clear. Patchy fog. Near steady temperature in the lower 70s. Light and variable winds. Thursday, patchy fog in the morning. Mostly sunny. Humid with highs in the lower 90s. Light and variable winds, becoming south around 5 miles an hour in the afternoon. Heat index values up to 101. Thursday night, partly cloudy. Humid with lows in the lower 70s. South winds around 5 miles an hour. Friday, mostly sunny. A chance of showers and thunderstorms in the afternoon. Humid with highs around 90. Southwest winds 5 to 10 miles an hour. Chance of rain 50%. Heat index values up to 102. Friday night, partly cloudy with a chance of showers and thunderstorms until midnight, then mostly clear.

midnight. Cured with lows in the lower 70s. Southwest winds 5 to 10 miles an hour. Chance of rain 50%. Saturday and Saturday night, mostly clear. Highs in the lower 90s. Lows in the upper 60s. Sunday and Sunday night, mostly clear. Highs in the mid 80s. Lows in the mid 60s. Monday and Monday night, partly cloudy. Highs in the upper 80s. Lows around 70. Tuesday and Tuesday night, mostly clear. Highs in the upper 80s. Lows in the mid 60s. Wednesday, mostly sunny. Highs in the lower 80s. Again, the forecasts for Galesburg and surrounding areas of central and northwest Illinois for the rest of tonight, mostly clear. Patchy fog. Near steady temperature in the lower 70s. Light and variable winds. The time is currently 3:05 a.m. Central Daylight Time. 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Now for the official National Weather Service forecast for Galesburg and surrounding areas of central and northwest Illinois. Rest of tonight, mostly clear. Patchy fog. Near steady temperature in the lower 70s. Light and variable winds. Thursday, patchy fog in the morning. Mostly sunny. Humid with highs in the lower 90s. Light and variable winds becoming south around 5 miles an hour in the afternoon. Heat index values up to 101. Thursday night, partly cloudy. Humid with lows in the lower 70s. South winds around 5 miles an hour. Friday, mostly sunny. A chance of showers and thunderstorms in the afternoon. Humid with highs around 90. Southwest winds 5 to 10 miles an hour. Chance of rain 50%. Heat index values up to 102. Friday night, partly cloudy with a chance of showers and thunderstorms until midnight, then mostly clear after midnight. Humid with lows in the lower 70s. Southwest winds 5 to 10 miles an hour. Chance of rain 50%. Saturday and Saturday night, mostly clear. Highs in the lower 90s. Lows in the upper 60s. Sunday and Sunday night, mostly clear. Highs in the mid 80s. Lows in the mid 60s. Monday and Monday night, partly cloudy. Highs in the upper 80s. Lows around 70. Tuesday and Tuesday night, mostly clear. Highs in the upper 80s. Lows in the mid 60s. Wednesday, mostly sunny. Highs in the lower 80s. Again, the forecast for Galesburg and surrounding areas of central and northwest Illinois for the rest of tonight, mostly clear. Patchy fog. Near steady temperature in the lower 70s. Light and variable winds. At 3 a.m. in Galesburg, skies were clear. The temperature was 72 degrees, the dew point was 72, and the relative humidity was 100%. The wind was calm. The pressure was 30.07 inches and steady. Elsewhere around the area, skies ranged from clear to partly cloudy. It was 76 at Peoria, 73 at Moline, and 74 at Burlington. Quincy reported 75, Tacoma reported 69, and Springfield reported 71. And once again at 3 a.m. in Galesburg, under clear skies, the temperature was 72. Looking elsewhere around the Midwest at 3 a.m., Chicago reported smoke and 77. Indianapolis was mostly cloudy and 75. St. Louis was partly cloudy and 78. Kansas City was clear and 71. Des Moines was clear and 75. Milwaukee reported smoke and 73. The time is currently 3:09 a.m. Central Daylight Time. 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Now for the official National Weather Service forecast for Galesburg and surrounding areas of central and northwest Illinois. Rest of tonight, mostly clear. Patchy fog. Near steady temperature in the lower 70s.

101. Thursday night, partly cloudy. Humid with lows in the lower 70s. South winds around 5 miles an hour. Friday, mostly sunny. A chance of showers and thunderstorms in the afternoon. Humid with highs around 90. Southwest wind 5 to 10 miles an hour. Chance of rain 50%. Heat index values up to 102. Friday night, partly cloudy with a chance of showers and thunderstorms until midnight, then mostly clear after midnight. Humid with lows in the lower 70s. Southwest wind 5 to 10 miles an hour. Chance of rain 50%. Saturday and Saturday night, mostly clear. Highs in the lower 90s. Lows in the upper 60s. Sunday and Sunday night, mostly clear. Highs in the mid 80s. Lows in the mid 60s. Monday and Monday night, partly cloudy. Highs in the upper 80s. Lows around 70. Tuesday and Tuesday night, mostly clear. Highs in the upper 80s. Lows in the mid 60s. Wednesday, mostly sunny. Highs in the lower 80s. Again, the forecast for Galesburg and surrounding areas of central and northwest Illinois for the rest of tonight, mostly clear. Patchy fog. Near steady temperature in the lower 70s. Light and variable winds. At 3 a.m. in Galesburg, skies were clear. The temperature was 72 degrees, the dew point was 72, and the relative humidity was 100%. The wind was calm. The pressure was 30.07 inches and steady. Elsewhere around the area, skies ranged from clear to partly cloudy. It was 76 at Peoria, 73 at Moline, and 74 at Wilmington. Quincy reported 75, Macomb reported 69, and Springfield reported 71. And once again at 3 a.m. in Galesburg, under clear skies, the temperature was 72. Looking elsewhere around the Midwest at 3 a.m., Chicago reported smoke and 77. Indianapolis was mostly cloudy and 75. St. Louis was partly cloudy and 78. Kansas City was clear and 71. Des Moines was clear and 75. Milwaukee reported smoke and 73. The time is currently 3:12 a.m. Central Daylight Time. 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Now for the official National Weather Service forecast for Galesburg and surrounding areas of central and northwest Illinois. West of tonight, mostly clear. Patchy fog. Near steady temperatures in the lower 70s. Light and variable winds. Thursday, patchy fog in the morning. Mostly sunny. Humid with highs in the lower 90s. Light and variable winds becoming south around 5 miles an hour in the afternoon. Heat index values up to 101. Thursday night, partly cloudy. Humid with lows in the lower 70s. South winds around 5 miles an hour. Friday, mostly sunny. A chance of showers and thunderstorms in the afternoon. Humid with highs around 90. Southwest wind 5 to 10 miles an hour. Chance of rain 50%. Heat index values up to 102. Friday night, partly cloudy with a chance of showers and thunderstorms until midnight, then mostly clear after midnight. Humid with lows in the lower 70s. Southwest wind 5 to 10 miles an hour. Chance of rain 50%. Saturday and Saturday night, mostly clear. Highs in the lower 90s. Lows in the upper 60s. Sunday and Sunday night, mostly clear. Highs in the mid 80s. Lows in the mid 60s. Monday and Monday night, partly cloudy. Highs in the upper 80s. Lows around 70.

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At 3 a.m. in Galesburg, skies were clear. The temperature was 72 degrees, the dew point was 72, and the relative humidity was 100%. The wind was calm. The pressure was 30.07 inches and steady. Elsewhere around the area, skies ranged from clear to partly cloudy. It was 76 at Peoria, 73 at Moline, and 74 at Burlington. Greeley reported 75, Macomb reported 69, and Springfield reported 71. And once again at 3 a.m. in Galesburg, under clear skies, the temperature was 72. Looking elsewhere around the Midwest at 3 a.m., Chicago reported smoke and 77. Indianapolis was mostly cloudy and 75. St. Louis was partly cloudy and 78. Kansas City was clear and 71. Des Moines was clear and 75. Milwaukee reported smoke and 73. The time is currently 3:16 a.m. Central Daylight Time. 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Now for the official National Weather Service forecast for Galesburg and surrounding areas of central and northwest Illinois. West of tonight, mostly clear. Patchy fog. Near steady temperature in the lower 70s. Light and variable winds. Thursday, patchy fog in the morning. Mostly sunny. Humid with highs in the lower 90s. Light and variable winds, becoming south around 5 miles an hour in the afternoon. Heat index values up to 101. Thursday night, partly cloudy. Humid with lows in the lower 70s. South winds around 5 miles an hour. Friday, mostly sunny. A chance of showers and thunderstorms in the afternoon. Humid with highs around 90. Southwest winds 5 to 10 miles an hour. Chance of rain 50%. Heat index values up to 102. Friday night, partly cloudy with a chance of showers and thunderstorms until midnight, then mostly clear after midnight. Humid with lows in the lower 70s. Southwest winds 5 to 10 miles an hour. Chance of rain 50%. Saturday and Saturday night, mostly clear. Highs in the lower 90s. Lows in the upper 60s. Sunday and Sunday night, mostly clear. Highs in the mid-80s. Lows in the mid-60s. Monday and Monday nights, partly cloudy. Highs in the upper 80s. Lows around 70. Tuesday and Tuesday night, mostly clear. Highs in the upper 80s. Lows in the mid-60s. Wednesday, mostly sunny. Highs in the lower 80s. Again, the forecast for Galesburg and surrounding areas of central and northwest Illinois for the rest of tonight, mostly clear. Patchy fog. Near steady temperature in the lower 70s. Light and variable winds. At 3 a.m. in Galesburg, skies were clear. The temperature was 72 degrees, the dew point was 72, and the relative humidity was 100%. The wind was calm. The pressure was 30.07 inches and steady. Elsewhere around the area, skies ranged from clear to partly cloudy. It was 76 at Peoria, 73 at Moline, and 74 at Burlington. Quincy reported 75, Macomb reported 69, and Springfield reported 71. And once again at 3 a.m. in Galesburg, under clear skies, the temperature was 72. Looking elsewhere around the Midwest at 3 a.m., Chicago reported smoke and 77. Indianapolis was mostly cloudy and 75. St. Louis was partly cloudy and 78. Kansas City was clear and 71. Des Moines was clear and 75. Milwaukee reported smoke and 73. The time is currently 3:19 a.m. Central Daylight Time. 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Now for the official National Weather Service forecast for Galesburg and surrounding areas of central and

clouds. West of tonight, mostly clear. Patchy fog. Near steady temperature in the lower 70s. Light and variable winds. Thursday, patchy fogs in the morning. Mostly sunny. Humid with highs in the lower 90s. Light and variable winds, becoming south around 5 miles an hour in the afternoon. Heat index values up to 101. Thursday night, partly cloudy. Humid with lows in the lower 70s. South winds around 5 miles an hour. Friday, mostly sunny. A chance of showers and thunderstorms in the afternoon. Humid with highs around 90. Southwest winds 5 to 10 miles an hour. Chance of rain 50%. Heat index values up to 102. Friday night, partly cloudy with a chance of showers and thunderstorms until midnight, then mostly clear after midnight. Humid with lows in the lower 70s. Southwest winds 5 to 10 miles an hour. Chance of rain 50%. Saturday and Saturday night, mostly clear. Highs in the lower 90s. Lows in the upper 60s. Sunday and Sunday night, mostly clear. Highs in the mid-80s. Lows in the mid-60s. Monday and Monday night, partly cloudy. Highs in the upper 80s. Lows around 70. Tuesday and Tuesday night, mostly clear. Highs in the upper 80s. Lows in the mid-60s. Wednesday, mostly sunny. Highs in the lower 80s. Again, the forecast for Galesburg and surrounding areas of central and northwest Illinois for the rest of tonight, mostly clear. Patchy fog. Near steady temperature in the lower 70s. Light and variable winds. At 3 a.m. in Galesburg, skies were clear. The temperature was 72 degrees, the dew point was 72, and the relative humidity was 100%. The wind was calm. The pressure was 30.07 inches and steady. Elsewhere around the area, skies ranged from clear to partly cloudy. It was 76 at Peoria, 73 at Moline, and 74 at Burlington. Quincy reported 75, Macomb reported 69, and Springfield reported 71. And once again at 3 a.m. in Galesburg, under clear skies, the temperature was 72. Looking elsewhere around the Midwest at 3 a.m., Chicago reported smoke and 77. Indianapolis was mostly cloudy and 75. St. Louis was partly cloudy and 78. Kansas City was clear and 71. Des Moines was clear and 75. Milwaukee reported smoke and 73. The time is currently 3:22 a.m. Central Daylight Time. 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Now for the official National Weather Service forecast for Galesburg and surrounding areas of central and northwest Illinois. West of tonight, mostly clear. Patchy fog. Near steady temperature in the lower 70s. Light and variable winds. Thursday, patchy fog in the mornings. Mostly sunny. Humid with highs in the lower 90s. Light and variable winds, becoming south around 5 miles an hour in the afternoon. Heat index values up to 101. Thursday night, partly cloudy. Humid with lows in the lower 70s. South winds around 5 miles an hour. Friday, mostly sunny. A chance of showers and thunderstorms in the afternoon. Humid with highs around 90. Southwest winds 5 to 10 miles an hour. Chance of rain 50%. Heat index values up to 102. Friday night, partly cloudy with a chance of showers and thunderstorms until midnight, then mostly clear after midnight. Humid with lows in the lower 70s. Southwest winds 5 to 10 miles an hour. Chance of rain 50%. Saturday and Saturday night, mostly clear. Highs in the lower 90s. Lows in the upper 60s. Sunday and Sunday night, mostly clear. Highs in the mid-80s. Lows in the mid-60s. Monday and Monday night, partly cloudy. Highs in the upper 80s. Lows around 70. Tuesday and Tuesday night, mostly clear. Highs in the upper 80s. Lows in the mid-60s. Wednesday, mostly sunny. Highs in the lower 80s.
again, the forecast for Galesburg and surrounding areas of central and northwest Illinois for the rest of tonight, mostly clear. Patchy fog. Near steady temperature in the lower 70s. Light and variable winds. At 3 a.m. in Galesburg, skies were clear. The temperature was 72 degrees, the dew point was 72, and the relative humidity was 100%. The wind was calm. The pressure was 30.07 inches and steady. Elsewhere around the area, skies ranged from clear to partly cloudy. It was 76 at Peoria, 73 at Moline, and 74 at Burlington. Quincy reported 75, Macomb reported 69, and Springfield reported 71. And once again at 3 a.m. in Galesburg, under clear skies, the temperature was 72. Looking elsewhere around the Midwest at 3 a.m., Chicago reported smoke and 77. Indianapolis was mostly cloudy and 75. St. Louis was partly cloudy and 78. Kansas City was clear and 71. Des Moines was clear and 75. Milwaukee reported smoke and 73. The time is currently 3:26 a.m. Central Daylight Time. 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Now for the official National Weather Service forecast for Galesburg and surrounding areas of central and northwest Illinois. Rest of tonight, mostly clear. Patchy fog. Near steady temperature in the lower 70s. Light and variable winds. Thursday, patchy fog in the morning. Mostly sunny. Humid with highs in the lower 90s. Light and variable winds, becoming south around 5 miles an hour in the afternoon. Heat index values up to 101. Thursday night, partly cloudy. Humid with lows in the lower 70s. South winds around 5 miles an hour. Friday, mostly sunny. A chance of showers and thunderstorms in the afternoon. Humid with highs around 90. Southwest winds 5 to 10 miles an hour. Chance of rain 50%. Heat index values up to 102. Friday night, partly cloudy with a chance of showers and thunderstorms until midnight, then mostly clear after midnight. Humid with lows in the lower 70s. Southwest winds 5 to 10 miles an hour. Chance of rain 50%. Saturday and Saturday night, mostly clear. Highs in the lower 90s. Lows in the upper 60s. Sunday and Sunday night, mostly clear. Highs in the mid 80s. Lows in the mid 60s. Monday and Monday night, partly cloudy. Highs in the upper 80s. Lows around 70. Tuesday and Tuesday night, mostly clear. Highs in the upper 80s. Lows in the mid 60s. Wednesday, mostly sunny. Highs in the lower 80s. Again, the forecast for Galesburg and surrounding areas of central and northwest Illinois for the rest of tonight, mostly clear. Patchy fog. Near steady temperature in the lower 70s. Light and variable winds. At 3 a.m. in Galesburg, skies were clear. The temperature was 72 degrees, the dew point was 72, and the relative humidity was 100%. The wind was calm. The pressure was 30.07 inches and steady. Elsewhere around the area, skies ranged from clear to partly cloudy. It was 76 at Peoria, 73 at Moline, and 74 at Burlington. Quincy reported 75, Macomb reported 69, and Springfield reported 71. And once again at 3 a.m. in Galesburg, under clear skies, the temperature was 72. Looking elsewhere around the Midwest at 3 a.m., Chicago reported smoke and 77s. Indianapolis was mostly cloudy and 75s. St. Louis was partly cloudy and 78. Kansas City was clear and 71. Des Moines was clear and 75. Milwaukee reported smoke and 73. The time is currently 3:29 a.m. Central Daylight Time. 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Now for the official National Weather Service forecast for Galesburg and surrounding areas of central and northwest Illinois. West of

mostly clear. Patchy fog. Near steady temperature in the lower 70s. Light and variable winds. Thursday, patchy fog in the morning. Mostly sunny. Humid with highs in the lower 90s. Light and variable winds becoming south around 5 miles an hour in the afternoon. Heat index values up to 101. Thursday night, partly cloudy. Humid with lows in the lower 70s. South winds around 5 miles an hour. Friday, mostly sunny. A chance of showers and thunderstorms in the afternoon. Humid with highs around 90. Southwest wind 5 to 10 miles an hour. Chance of rain 50%. Heat index values up to 102. Friday night, partly cloudy with a chance of showers and thunderstorms until midnight, then mostly clear after midnight. Humid with lows in the lower 70s. Southwest winds 5 to 10 miles an hour. Chance of rain 50%. Saturday and Saturday night, mostly clear. Highs in the lower 90s. Lows in the upper 60s. Sunday and Sunday night, mostly clear. Highs in the mid 80s. Lows in the mid 60s. Monday and Monday night, partly cloudy. Highs in the upper 80s. Lows around 70. Tuesday and Tuesday night, mostly clear. Highs in the upper 80s. Lows in the mid 60s. Wednesday, mostly sunny. Highs in the lower 80s. Again, the forecast for Galesburg and surrounding areas of central and northwest Illinois for the rest of tonight, mostly clear. Patchy fog. Near steady temperature in the lower 70s. Light and variable winds. At 3 a.m. in Galesburg, skies were clear. The temperature was 72 degrees, the dew point was 72, and the relative humidity was 100%. The wind was calm. The pressure was 30.07 inches and steady. Elsewhere around the area, skies ranged from clear to partly cloudy. It was 76 at Peoria, 73 at Moline, and 74 at Burlington. Quincy reported 75, Macomb reported 69, and Springfield reported 71. And once again at 3 a.m. in Galesburg, under clear skies, the temperature was 72. Looking elsewhere around the Midwest at 3 a.m., Chicago recorded smoke and 77. Indianapolis was mostly cloudy and 75. St. Louis was partly cloudy and 78. Kansas City was clear and 71. Des Moines was clear and 75. Milwaukee reported smoke and 73. The time is currently 3:32 a.m. Central Daylight Time. 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Now for the official National Weather Service forecasts for Galesburg and surrounding areas of central and northwest Illinois. Rest of tonight, mostly clear. Patchy fog. Near steady temperature in the lower 70s. Light and variable winds. Thursday, patchy fog in the morning. Near steady temperature in the lower 70s. Light and variable winds. Thursday, patchy fog in the morning. Mostly sunny. Humid with highs in the lower 90s. Light and variable winds becoming south around 5 miles an hour in the afternoon. Heat index values up to 101. Thursday night, partly cloudy. Humid with lows in the lower 70s. South winds around 5 miles an hour. Friday, mostly sunny. A chance of showers and thunderstorms in the afternoon. Humid with highs around 90. Southwest winds 5 to 10 miles an hour. Chance of rain 50%. Heat index values up to 102. Friday night, partly cloudy with a chance of showers and thunderstorms until midnight, then mostly clear after midnight. Humid with lows in the lower 70s. Southwest winds 5 to 10 miles an hour. Chance of rain 50%. Saturday and Saturday night, mostly clear. Highs in the lower 90s. Lows in the upper 60s. Sunday and Sunday night, mostly clear. Highs in the mid 80s. Lows in the mid 60s. Monday and Monday night, partly cloudy. Highs in the upper 80s. Lows around 70. Tuesday and Tuesday night, mostly clear.

30s. Lows in the mid-60s. Wednesday, mostly sunny. Highs in the lower 80s. Again, the forecast for Galesburg and surrounding areas of central and northwest Illinois for the rest of tonight, mostly clear. Patchy fog. Near steady temperature in the lower 70s. Light and variable winds. At 3 a.m. in Galesburg, skies were clear. The temperature was 72 degrees, the dew point was 72, and the relative humidity was 100%. The wind was calm. The pressure was 30.07 inches and steady. Elsewhere around the area, skies ranged from clear to partly cloudy. It was 76 at Peoria, 73 at Moline, and 74 at Burlington. Quincy reported 75, Macomb reported 69, and Springfield reported 71. And once again at 3 a.m. in Galesburg, under clear skies, the temperature was 72. Looking elsewhere around the Midwest at 3 a.m., Chicago reported smoke and 77. Indianapolis was mostly cloudy and 75. St. Louis was partly cloudy and 78. Kansas City was clear and 71. Des Moines was clear and 75. Milwaukee reported smoke and 73. The time is currently 3:36 a.m. Central Daylight Time. 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Now for the official National Weather Service forecast for Galesburg and surrounding areas of central and northwest Illinois. West of tonight, mostly clear. Patchy fog. Near steady temperature in the lower 70s. Light and variable winds. Thursday, patchy fog in the morning. Mostly sunny. Humid with highs in the lower 90s. Light and variable winds becoming south around 5 miles an hour in the afternoons. Heat index values up to 101. Thursday night, partly cloudy. Humid with lows in the lower 70s. South winds around 5 miles an hour. Friday, mostly sunny. A chance of showers and thunderstorms in the afternoon. Humid with highs around 90. Southwest winds 5 to 10 miles an hour. Chance of rain 50%. Peak index values up to 102. Friday night, partly cloudy with a chance of showers and thunderstorms until midnight, then mostly clear after midnight. Humid with lows in the lower 70s. Southwest winds 5 to 10 miles an hour. Chance of rain 50%. Saturday and Saturday night, mostly clear. Highs in the lower 90s. Lows in the upper 60s. Sunday and Sunday night, mostly clear. Highs in the mid-80s. Lows in the mid-60s. Monday and Monday night, partly cloudy. Highs in the upper 80s. Lows around 70. Tuesday and Tuesday night, mostly clear. Highs in the upper 80s. Lows in the mid-60s. Wednesday, mostly sunny. Highs in the lower 80s. Again, the forecast for Galesburg and surrounding areas of central and northwest Illinois for the rest of tonight, mostly clear. Patchy fog. Near steady temperature in the lower 70s. Light and variable winds. At 3 a.m. in Galesburg, skies were clear. The temperature was 72 degrees, the dew point was 72, and the relative humidity was 100%. The wind was calm. The pressure was 30.07 inches and steady. Elsewhere around the area, skies ranged from clear to partly cloudy. It was 76 at Peoria, 73 at Moline, and 74 at Burlington. Quincy reported 75, Macomb reported 69, and Springfield reported 71. And once again at 3 a.m. in Galesburg, under clear skies, the temperature was 72. Looking elsewhere around the Midwest at 3 a.m., Chicago reported smoke and 77. Indianapolis was mostly cloudy and 75. St. Louis was partly cloudy and 78. Kansas City was clear and 71. Des Moines was clear and 75. Milwaukee reported smoke and 73. The time is currently 3:39 a.m. Central Daylight Time. 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

Weather Service forecast for Galesburg and surrounding areas of central and northwest Illinois. Today, patchy fog this morning. Mostly sunny. Highs in the lower 90s. Light and variable winds becoming south around 5 miles an hour this afternoon. Heat index values up to 101. Tonight, partly cloudy. Humid with lows in the lower 70s. South winds around 5 miles an hour. Friday, mostly sunny. A slight chance of showers and thunderstorms in the morning, then a chance of showers and thunderstorms in the afternoon. Humid with highs around 90. Southwest winds 5 to 10 miles an hour. Chance of rain 50%. Heat index values up to 102. Friday night, partly cloudy with a chance of showers and thunderstorms until midnight, then mostly clear after midnight. Humid with lows in the lower 70s. Southwest winds 5 to 10 miles an hour. Chance of rain 40%. Saturday, sunny with highs in the lower 90s. West winds 10 to 15 miles an hour. Heat index values up to 105. Saturday night through Sunday night, mostly clear. Lows in the upper 60s. Highs in the mid 80s. Monday and Monday night, partly cloudy. Highs in the upper 80s. Lows around 70. Tuesday and Tuesday night, mostly clear. Highs in the upper 80s. Lows in the mid-60s. Wednesday, mostly sunny. Highs in the lower 80s. Again, the forecast for Galesburg and surrounding areas of central and northwest Illinois for today, patchy fog this morning. Mostly sunny. Highs in the lower 90s. Light and variable winds becoming south around 5 miles an hour this afternoon. Heat index values up to 101. At 3 a.m. in Galesburg, skies were clear. The temperature was 72 degrees, the dew point was 72, and the relative humidity was 100%. The wind was calm. The pressure was 30.07 inches and steady. Elsewhere around the area, skies ranged from clear to partly cloudy. It was 76 at Peoria, 73 at Moline, and 74 at Burlington. Quincy reported 75, Macomb reported 69, and Springfield reported 71. And once again at 3 a.m. in Galesburg, under clear skies, the temperature was 72. Looking elsewhere around the Midwest at 3 a.m., Chicago reported smoke and 77. Indianapolis was mostly cloudy and 75. St. Louis was partly cloudy and 78. Kansas City was clear and 71. Des Moines was clear and 75. Milwaukee reported smoke and 73. The time is currently 3:42 a.m. Central Daylight Time. 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Now for the official National Weather Service forecast for Galesburg and surrounding areas of central and northwest Illinois. Today, patchy fog this morning. Mostly sunny. Highs in the lower 90s. Light and variable winds becoming south around 5 miles an hour this afternoon. Heat index values up to 101. Tonight, partly cloudy. Humid with lows in the lower 70s. South winds around 5 miles an hour. Friday, mostly sunny. A slight chance of showers and thunderstorms in the mornings, then a chance of showers and thunderstorms in the afternoon. Humid with highs around 90. Southwest winds 5 to 10 miles an hour. Chance of rain 50%. Heat index values up to 102. Friday night, partly cloudy with a chance of showers and thunderstorms until midnight, then mostly clear after midnight. Humid with lows in the lower 70s. Southwest winds 5 to 10 miles an hour. Chance of rain 40%. Saturday, sunny with highs in the lower 90s. West winds 10 to 15 miles an hour. Heat index values up to 105. Saturday night through Sunday night, mostly clear. Lows in the upper 60s. Highs in the mid 80s. Monday and Monday night, partly cloudy. Highs in the upper 80s. Lows around 70. Tuesday and Tuesday night, mostly clear. Highs in the upper 80s. Lows in the mid 60s. Wednesday, mostly sunny. Highs in the lower 80s.

present the forecast for Galesburg and surrounding areas of central and northwest Illinois for today. Patchy fog this morning. Mostly sunny. Highs in the lower 90s. Light and variable winds becoming south around 5 miles an hour this afternoon. Heat index values up to 101. At 3 a.m. in Galesburg, skies were clear. The temperature was 72 degrees, the dew point was 72, and the relative humidity was 100%. The wind was calm. The pressure was 30.07 inches and steady. Elsewhere around the area, skies ranged from clear to partly cloudy. It was 76 at Peoria, 73 at Moline, and 74 at Burlington. Quincy reported 75, Macomb reported 69, and Springfield reported 71. And once again at 3 a.m. in Galesburg, under clear skies, the temperature was 72. Looking elsewhere around the Midwest at 3 a.m., Chicago reported smoke and 77. Indianapolis was mostly cloudy and 75. St. Louis was partly cloudy and 78. Kansas City was clear and 71. Des Moines was clear and 75. Milwaukee reported smoke and 73. The time is currently 3:45 a.m. Central Daylight Time. 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Now for the official National Weather Service forecast for Galesburg and surrounding areas of central and northwest Illinois. Today, patchy fog this morning. Mostly sunny. Highs in the lower 90s. Light and variable winds becoming south around 5 miles an hour this afternoon. Heat index values up to 101. Tonight, partly cloudy. Humid with lows in the lower 70s. South winds around 5 miles an hour. Friday, mostly sunny. A slight chance of showers and thunderstorms in the morning, then a chance of showers and thunderstorms in the afternoon. Humid with highs around 90. Southwest winds 5 to 10 miles an hour. Chance of rain 50%. Heat index values up to 102. Friday night, partly cloudy with a chance of showers and thunderstorms until midnight, then mostly clear after midnight. Humid with lows in the lower 70s. Southwest winds 5 to 10 miles an hour. Chance of rain 40%. Saturday, sunny with highs in the lower 90s. West winds 10 to 15 miles an hour. Heat index values up to 105. Saturday night through Sunday night, mostly clear. Lows in the upper 60s. Highs in the mid 80s. Monday and Monday night, partly cloudy. Highs in the upper 80s. Lows around 70. Tuesday and Tuesday night, mostly clear. Highs in the upper 80s. Lows in the mid 60s. Wednesday, mostly sunny. Highs in the lower 80s. Again, the forecast for Galesburg and surrounding areas of central and northwest Illinois for today, patchy fog this morning. Mostly sunny. Highs in the lower 90s. Light and variable winds becoming south around 5 miles an hour this afternoon. Heat index values up to 101. At 3 a.m. in Galesburg, skies were clear. The temperature was 72 degrees, the dew point was 72, and the relative humidity was 100%. The wind was calm. The pressure was 30.07 inches and steady. Elsewhere around the area, skies ranged from clear to partly cloudy. It was 76 at Peoria, 73 at Moline, and 74 at Burlington. Quincy reported 75, Macomb reported 69, and Springfield reported 71. And once again at 3 a.m. in Galesburg, under clear skies, the temperature was 72. Looking elsewhere around the Midwest at 3 a.m., Chicago reported smoke and 77. Indianapolis was mostly cloudy and 75. St. Louis was partly cloudy and 78. Kansas City was clear and 71. Des Moines was clear and 75. Milwaukee reported smoke and 73. The time is currently 3:49 a.m. Central Daylight Time. 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Now for the official National Weather Service forecast for Galesburg and surrounding areas.
areas of central and northwest Illinois. Today, patchy fog this morning. Mostly sunny. Highs in the lower 90s. Light and variable winds, becoming south around 5 miles an hour this afternoon. Heat index values up to 101. Tonight, partly cloudy. Humid with lows in the lower 70s. South winds around 5 miles an hour. Friday, mostly sunny. A slight chance of showers and thunderstorms in the morning, then a chance of showers and thunderstorms in the afternoon. Humid with highs around 90. Southwest winds 5 to 10 miles an hour. Chance of rain 50%. Heat index values up to 102. Friday night, partly cloudy with a chance of showers and thunderstorms until midnight, then mostly clear after midnight. Humid with lows in the lower 70s. Southwest winds 5 to 10 miles an hour. Chance of rain 40%. Saturday, sunny with highs in the lower 90s. West winds 10 to 15 miles an hour. Heat index values up to 105. Saturday night through Sunday night, mostly clear. Lows in the upper 60s. Highs in the mid 80s. Monday and Monday night, partly cloudy. Highs in the upper 80s. Lows around 70. Tuesday and Tuesday night, mostly clear. Highs in the upper 80s. Lows in the mid 60s. Wednesday, mostly sunny. Highs in the lower 80s. Again, the forecast for Galesburg and surrounding areas of central and northwest Illinois for today, patchy fog this morning. Mostly sunny. Highs in the lower 90s. Light and variable winds, becoming south around 5 miles an hour this afternoon. Heat index values up to 101. At 3 a.m. in Galesburg, skies were clear. The temperature was 72 degrees, the dew point was 72, and the relative humidity was 100%. The wind was calm. The pressure was 30.07 inches and steady. Elsewhere around the area, skies ranged from clear to partly cloudy. It was 76 at Peoria, 73 at Moline, and 74 at Burlington. Quincy reported 75, Macomb reported 69, and Springfield reported 71. And once again at 3 a.m. in Galesburg, under clear skies, the temperature was 72. Looking elsewhere around the Midwest at 3 a.m., Chicago reported smoke and 77. Indianapolis was mostly cloudy and 75. St. Louis was partly cloudy and 78. Kansas City was clear and 71. Des Moines was clear and 75. Milwaukee reported smoke and 73. The time is currently 3:52 a.m. Central Daylight Time. 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Now for the official National Weather Service forecast for Galesburg and surrounding areas of central and northwest Illinois. Today, patchy fogs this morning. Mostly sunny. Highs in the lower 90s. Light and variable winds, becoming south around 5 miles an hour this afternoon. Heat index values up to 101. Tonight, partly cloudy. Humid with lows in the lower 70s. South winds around 5 miles an hour. Friday, mostly sunny. A slight chance of showers and thunderstorms in the morning, then a chance of showers and thunderstorms in the afternoon. Humid with highs around 90. Southwest winds 5 to 10 miles an hour. Chance of rain 50%. Heat index values up to 102. Friday night, partly cloudy with a chance of showers and thunderstorms until midnight, then mostly clear after midnight. Humid with lows in the lower 70s. Southwest winds 5 to 10 miles an hour. Chance of rain 40%. Saturday, sunny with highs in the lower 90s. West winds 10 to 15 miles an hour. Heat index values up to 105. Saturday night through Sunday night, mostly clear. Lows in the upper 60s. Highs in the mid 80s. Monday and Monday night, partly cloudy. Highs in the upper 80s. Lows around 70. Tuesday and Tuesday night, mostly clear. Highs in the upper 80s. Lows in the mid 60s. Wednesday, mostly sunny. Highs in the lower 80s. Again, the forecast

Galesburg and surrounding areas of central and northwest Illinois for today. Patchy fog this morning. Mostly sunny. Highs in the lower 90s. Light and variable winds becoming south around 5 miles an hour this afternoon. Heat index values up to 101. At 3 a.m. in Galesburg, skies were clear. The temperature was 72 degrees, the dew point was 72, and the relative humidity was 100%. The wind was calm. The pressure was 30.07 inches and steady. Elsewhere around the area, skies ranged from clear to partly cloudy. It was 76 at Peoria, 73 at Moline, and 74 at Burlington. Quincy reported 75, Macomb reported 69, and Springfield reported 71. And once again at 3 a.m. in Galesburg, under clear skies, the temperature was 72. Looking elsewhere around the Midwest at 3 a.m., Chicago reported smoke and 77. Indianapolis was mostly cloudy and 75. St. Louis was partly cloudy and 78. Kansas City was clear and 71. Des Moines was clear and 75. Milwaukee reported smoke and 73. The time is currently 3:55 a.m. Central Daylight Time. 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Now for the official National Weather Service forecast for Galesburg and surrounding areas of central and northwest Illinois. Today, patchy fog this morning. Mostly sunny. Highs in the lower 90s. Light and variable winds becoming south around 5 miles an hour this afternoon. Heat index values up to 101. Tonight, partly cloudy. Humid with lows in the lower 70s. South winds around 5 miles an hour. Friday, mostly sunny. A slight chance of showers and thunderstorms in the morning, then a chance of showers and thunderstorms in the afternoon. Humid with highs around 90. Southwest winds 5 to 10 miles an hour. Chance of rain 50%. Heat index values up to 102. Friday night, partly cloudy with a chance of showers and thunderstorms until midnight, then mostly clear after midnight. Humid with lows in the lower 70s. Southwest winds 5 to 10 miles an hour. Chance of rain 40%. Saturday, sunny with highs in the lower 90s. West winds 10 to 15 miles an hour. Heat index values up to 105. Saturday night through Sunday night, mostly clear. Lows in the upper 60s. Highs in the mid 80s. Monday and Monday night, partly cloudy. Highs in the upper 80s. Lows around 70. Tuesday and Tuesday night, mostly clear. Highs in the upper 80s. Lows in the mid 60s. Wednesday, mostly sunny. Highs in the lower 80s. Again, the forecast for Galesburg and surrounding areas of central and northwest Illinois for today, patchy fog this morning. Mostly sunny. Highs in the lower 90s. Light and variable winds becoming south around 5 miles an hour this afternoon. Heat index values up to 101. At 3 a.m. in Galesburg, skies were clear. The temperature was 72 degrees, the dew point was 72, and the relative humidity was 100%. The wind was calm. The pressure was 30.07 inches and steady. Elsewhere around the area, skies ranged from clear to partly cloudy. It was 76 at Peoria, 73 at Moline, and 74 at Burlington. Quincy reported 75, Macomb reported 69, and Springfield reported 71. And once again at 3 a.m. in Galesburg, under clear skies, the temperature was 72. Looking elsewhere around the Midwest at 3 a.m., Chicago reported smoke and 77. Indianapolis was mostly cloudy and 75. St. Louis was partly cloudy and 78. Kansas City was clear and 71. Des Moines was clear and 75. Milwaukee reported smoke and 73. The time is currently 3:59 a.m. Central Daylight Time. 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Now for the official National Weather Service forecast for Galesburg and surrounding areas of central and northwest
Illinois. Today, patchy fog this morning. Mostly sunny. Highs in the lower 90s. Light and variable winds becoming south around 5 miles an hour this afternoon. Heat index values up to 101. Tonight, partly cloudy. Humid with lows in the lower 70s. South winds around 5 miles an hour. Friday, mostly sunny. A slight chance of showers and thunderstorms in the morning, then a chance of showers and thunderstorms in the afternoon. Humid with highs around 90. Southwest winds 5 to 10 miles an hour. Chance of rain 50%. Heat index values up to 102. Friday night, partly cloudy with a chance of showers and thunderstorms until midnight, then mostly clear after midnight. Humid with lows in the lower 70s. Southwest winds 5 to 10 miles an hour. Chance of rain 40%. Saturday, sunny with highs in the lower 90s. West winds 10 to 15 miles an hour. Heat index values up to 105. Saturday night through Sunday night, mostly clear. Lows in the upper 60s. Highs in the mid 80s. Monday and Monday night, partly cloudy. Highs in the upper 80s. Lows around 70. Tuesday and Tuesday night, mostly clear. Highs in the upper 80s. Lows in the mid 60s. Wednesday, mostly sunny. Highs in the lower 80s. Again, the forecast for Galesburg and surrounding areas of central and northwest Illinois for today. Patchy fog this morning. Mostly sunny. Highs in the lower 90s. Light and variable winds becoming south around 5 miles an hour this afternoon. Heat index values up to 101. The time is currently 4:01 a.m. Central Daylight Time. 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Now for the official National Weather Service forecast for Galesburg and surrounding areas of central and northwest Illinois. Today, patchy fog this morning. Mostly sunny. Highs in the lower 90s. Light and variable winds becoming south around 5 miles an hour this afternoon. Heat index values up to 101. Tonight, partly cloudy. Humid with lows in the lower 70s. South winds around 5 miles an hour. Friday, mostly sunny. A slight chance of showers and thunderstorms in the morning, then a chance of showers and thunderstorms in the afternoon. Humid with highs around 90. Southwest winds 5 to 10 miles an hour. Chance of rain 50%. Heat index values up to 102. Friday night, partly cloudy with a chance of showers and thunderstorms until midnight, then mostly clear after midnight. Humid with lows in the lower 70s. Southwest winds 5 to 10 miles an hour. Chance of rain 40%. Saturday, sunny with highs in the lower 90s. West winds 10 to 15 miles an hour. Heat index values up to 105. Saturday night through Sunday night, mostly clear. Lows in the upper 60s. Highs in the mid 80s. Monday and Monday night, partly cloudy. Highs in the upper 80s. Lows around 70. Tuesday and Tuesday night, mostly clear. Highs in the upper 80s. Lows in the mid 60s. Wednesday, mostly sunny. Highs in the lower 80s. Again, the forecast for Galesburg and surrounding areas of central and northwest Illinois for today, patchy fog this morning. Mostly sunny. Highs in the lower 90s. Light and variable winds becoming south around 5 miles an hour this afternoon. Heat index values up to 101. The time is currently 4:03 a.m. Central Daylight Time. 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Now for the official National Weather Service forecast for Galesburg and surrounding areas of central and northwest Illinois. Today, patchy fog this morning. Mostly sunny. Highs in the lower 90s. Light and variable winds becoming south around 5 miles an hour this afternoon. Heat index values up to 101. Tonight, partly cloudy. Humid with lows in the lower 70s. South winds around 5 miles an hour. Friday, mostly sunny. A slight chance of showers.

thunderstorms in the morning, then a chance of showers and thunderstorms in the afternoon. Humid with highs around 90. Southwest winds 5 to 10 miles an hour. Chance of rain 50%. Heat index values up to 102. Friday night, partly cloudy with a chance of showers and thunderstorms until midnight, then mostly clear after midnight. Humid with lows in the lower 70s. Southwest winds 5 to 10 miles an hour. Chance of rain 40%. Saturday, sunny with highs in the lower 90s. West winds 10 to 15 miles an hour. Heat index values up to 105. Saturday night through Sunday night, mostly clear. Lows in the upper 60s. Highs in the mid 80s. Monday and Monday night, partly cloudy. Highs in the upper 80s. Lows around 70. Tuesday and Tuesday night, mostly clear. Highs in the upper 80s. Lows in the mid 60s. Wednesday, mostly sunny. Highs in the lower 80s. Again, the forecast for Galesburg and surrounding areas of central and northwest Illinois for today, patchy fog this morning. Mostly sunny. Highs in the lower 90s. Light and variable winds, becoming south around 5 miles an hour this afternoon. Heat index values up to 101. The time is currently 4:06 a.m. Central Daylight Time. 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Now for the official National Weather Service forecast for Galesburg and surrounding areas of central and northwest Illinois. Today, patchy fog this morning. Mostly sunny. Highs in the lower 90s. Light and variable winds, becoming south around 5 miles an hour this afternoon. Heat index values up to 101. Tonight, partly cloudy. Humid with lows in the lower 70s. South winds around 5 miles an hour. Friday, mostly sunny. A slight chance of showers and thunderstorms in the morning, then a chance of showers and thunderstorms in the afternoon. Humid with highs around 90. Southwest winds 5 to 10 miles an hour. Chance of rain 50%. Heat index values up to 102. Friday night, partly cloudy with a chance of showers and thunderstorms until midnight, then mostly clear after midnight. Humid with lows in the lower 70s. Southwest winds 5 to 10 miles an hour. Chance of rain 40%. Saturday, sunny with highs in the lower 90s. West winds 10 to 15 miles an hour. Heat index values up to 105. Saturday night through Sunday night, mostly clear. Lows in the upper 60s. Highs in the mid 80s. Monday and Monday night, partly cloudy. Highs in the upper 80s. Lows around 70. Tuesday and Tuesday night, mostly clear. Highs in the upper 80s. Lows in the mid 60s. Wednesday, mostly sunny. Highs in the lower 80s. Again, the forecast for Galesburg and surrounding areas of central and northwest Illinois for today, patchy fog this morning. Mostly sunny. Highs in the lower 90s. Light and variable winds, becoming south around 5 miles an hour this afternoon. Heat index values up to 101. At 4 a.m. the report from Galesburg was not available. At Moline, skies were clear. The temperature was 73 degrees, the dew point was 72, and the relative humidity was 96%. The wind was calm. The pressure was 30.04 inches and steady. Elsewhere around the area, it was clear, with a temperature of 74 at Peoria, 73 at Moline, 74 at Quincy, and 70 at Springfield. At Burlington, it was cloudy, with a temperature of 74. At Macomb, the weather conditions were not available. And once again at 4 a.m. the report from Galesburg was not available. At Moline, under clear skies, the temperature was 73. Looking elsewhere around the Midwest at 4 a.m., Chicago reported smokes and 77. Indianapolis was mostly cloudy and 74. St. Louis was mostly cloudy and 79. Kansas City was clear and 73. Des Moines was clear and 74. Milwaukee reported smoke and 73. The time is currently 4:09 a.m. Central Daylight Time.

listening to NOAA Weather Radio All Hazards, station KZZ66 in Galesburg. Now for the official National Weather Service forecast for Galesburg and surrounding areas of central and northwest Illinois. Today, patchy fog this morning. Mostly sunny. Highs in the lower 90s. Light and variable winds becoming south around 5 miles an hour this afternoon. Heat index values up to 101. Tonight, partly cloudy. Humid with lows in the lower 70s. South winds around 5 miles an hour. Friday, mostly sunny. A slight chance of showers and thunderstorms in the morning, then a chance of showers and thunderstorms in the afternoon. Humid with highs around 90. Southwest winds 5 to 10 miles an hour. Chance of rain 50%. Heat index values up to 102. Friday night, partly cloudy with a chance of showers and thunderstorms until midnight, then mostly clear after midnight. Humid with lows in the lower 70s. Southwest winds 5 to 10 miles an hour. Chance of rain 40%. Saturday, sunny with highs in the lower 90s. West winds 10 to 15 miles an hour. Heat index values up to 105. Saturday night through Sunday night, mostly clear. Lows in the upper 60s. Highs in the mid 80s. Monday and Monday night, partly cloudy. Highs in the upper 80s. Lows around 70. Tuesday and Tuesday night, mostly clear. Highs in the upper 80s. Lows in the mid 60s. Wednesday, mostly sunny. Highs in the lower 80s. Again, the forecast for Galesburg and surrounding areas of central and northwest Illinois for today. Patchy fog this morning. Mostly sunny. Highs in the lower 90s. Light and variable winds becoming south around 5 miles an hour this afternoon. Heat index values up to 101. At 4 a.m. the report from Galesburg was not available. At Moline, skies were clear. The temperature was 73 degrees, the dew point was 72, and the relative humidity was 96%. The wind was calm. The pressure was 30.04 inches and steady. Elsewhere around the area, it was clear, with a temperature of 74 at Peoria, 73 at Moline, 74 at Quincy, and 70 at Springfield. At Burlington, it was cloudy, with a temperature of 74. At Macomb, the weather conditions were not available. And once again at 4 a.m., a report from Galesburg was not available. At Moline, under clear skies, the temperature was 73. Looking elsewhere around the Midwest at 4 a.m., Chicago reported smoke and 77. Indianapolis was mostly cloudy and 74. St. Louis was mostly cloudy and 79. Kansas City was clear and 73. Des Moines was clear and 74. Milwaukee reported smoke and 73. The time is currently 4:12 a.m. Central Daylight Time. 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Now for the official National Weather Service forecast for Galesburg and surrounding areas of central and northwest Illinois. Today, patchy fog this morning. Mostly sunny. Highs in the lower 90s. Light and variable winds becoming south around 5 miles an hour this afternoon. Heat index values up to 101. Tonight, partly cloudy. Humid with lows in the lower 70s. South winds around 5 miles an hour. Friday, mostly sunny. A slight chance of showers and thunderstorms in the morning, then a chance of showers and thunderstorms in the afternoon. Humid with highs around 90. Southwest winds 5 to 10 miles an hour. Chance of rain 50%. Heat index values up to 102. Friday night, partly cloudy with a chance of showers and thunderstorms until midnight, then mostly clear after midnight. Humid with lows in the lower 70s. Southwest winds 5 to 10 miles an hour. Chance of rain 40%. Saturday, sunny with highs in the lower 90s. West winds 10 to 15 miles an hour. Heat index values up to 105. Saturday night through Sunday night, mostly clear. Lows in the upper 60s. Highs in the mid 80s. Monday and Monday night, partly cloudy.

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KZZ 66 serves the following counties: Henry, Knott, Mercer, and Warren. KZZ 66 is part of the All Hazards Network of NOAA Weather Radio. At 4 a.m. the report from Galesburg was not available. At Moline, skies were clear. The temperature was 73 degrees, the dew point was 72, and the relative humidity was 96%. The wind was calm. The pressure was 30.04 inches and steady. Elsewhere around the area, it was clear, with a temperature of 74 at Peoria, 73 at Moline, 74 at Quincy, and 70 at Springfield. At Burlington, it was cloudy, with a temperature of 74. At Macomb, the weather conditions were not available. And once again at 4 a.m., a report from Galesburg was not available. At Moline, under clear skies, the temperature was 73. Looking elsewhere around the Midwest at 4 a.m., Chicago reported smoke and 77. Indianapolis was mostly cloudy and 74. St. Louis was mostly cloudy and 79. Kansas City was partly cloudy and 73. Des Moines was clear and 74. Milwaukee reported smoke and 73. The time is currently 4:16 a.m. Central Daylight Time. 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Now for the official National Weather Service forecast for Galesburg and surrounding areas of central and northwest Illinois. Today, patchy fog this morning. Mostly sunny. Highs in the lower 90s. Light and variable winds, becoming south around 5 miles an hour this afternoon. Heat index values up to 101. Tonight, partly cloudy. Humid with lows in the lower 70s. South winds around 5 miles an hour. Friday, mostly sunny. A slight chance of showers and thunderstorms in the morning, then a chance of showers and thunderstorms in the afternoon. Humid with highs around 90. Southwest winds 5 to 10 miles an hour. Chance of rain 50%. Heat index values up to 102. Friday night, partly cloudy with a chance of showers and thunderstorms until midnight, then mostly clear after midnight. Humid with lows in the lower 70s. Southwest winds 5 to 10 miles an hour. Chance of rain 40%. Saturday, sunny with highs in the lower 90s. West winds 10 to 15 miles an hour. Heat index values up to 105. Saturday night through Sunday night, mostly clear. Lows in the upper 60s. Highs in the mid 80s. Monday and Monday night, partly cloudy. Highs in the upper 80s. Lows around 70. Tuesday and Tuesday night, mostly clear. Highs in the upper 80s. Lows in the mid 60s. Wednesday, mostly sunny. Highs in the lower 80s. Again, the forecasts for Galesburg and surrounding areas of central and northwest Illinois for today: patchy fog this morning. Mostly sunny. Highs in the lower 90s. Light and variable winds, becoming south around 5 miles an hour this afternoon. Heat index values up to 101. At 4 a.m. the report from Galesburg was not available. At Moline, skies were clear. The temperature was 73 degrees, the dew point was 72, and the relative humidity was 96%. The wind was calm. The pressure was 30.04 inches and steady. Elsewhere around the area, it was clear, with a temperature of 74 at Peoria, 73 at Moline, 74 at Quincy, and 70 at Springfield. At Burlington, it was cloudy, with a temperature of 74. At Macomb, the weather conditions were not available. And once again at 4 a.m., a report from Galesburg was not available. At Moline, under clear skies, the temperature was 73. Looking elsewhere around the Midwest at 4 a.m., Chicago reported smoke and 77. Indianapolis was mostly cloudy and 74. St. Louis was mostly cloudy and 79. Kansas City was partly cloudy and 73. Des Moines was clear and 74. Milwaukee reported smoke and 73. The time is currently 4:20.

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Now for the official National Weather Service forecast for Galesburg and the surrounding areas of central and northwest Illinois. Today, patchy fog this morning. Mostly sunny. Highs in the lower 90s. Light and variable winds becoming south around 5 miles an hour this afternoon. Heat index values up to 101. Tonight, partly cloudy. Humid with lows in the lower 70s. South winds around 5 miles an hour. Friday, mostly sunny. A slight chance of showers and thunderstorms in the morning, then a chance of showers and thunderstorms in the afternoon. Humid with highs around 90. Southwest winds 5 to 10 miles an hour. Chance of rain 50%. Heat index values up to 102. Friday night, partly cloudy with a chance of showers and thunderstorms until midnight, then mostly clear after midnight. Humid with lows in the lower 70s. Southwest winds 5 to 10 miles an hour. Chance of rain 40%. Saturday, sunny with highs in the lower 90s. West winds 10 to 15 miles an hour. Heat index values up to 105. Saturday night through Sunday night, mostly clear. Lows in the upper 60s. Highs in the mid 80s. Monday and Monday night, partly cloudy. Highs in the upper 80s. Lows around 70. Tuesday and Tuesday night, mostly clear. Highs in the upper 80s. Lows in the mid 60s. Wednesday, mostly sunny. Highs in the lower 80s. Again, the forecast for Galesburg and surrounding areas of central and northwest Illinois for today. Patchy fog this morning. Mostly sunny. Highs in the lower 90s. Light and variable winds becoming south around 5 miles an hour this afternoon. Heat index values up to 101. At 4 a.m. the report from Galesburg was not available. At Moline, skies were clear. The temperature was 73 degrees, the dew point was 72, and the relative humidity was 96%. The wind was calm. The pressure was 30.04 inches and steady. Elsewhere around the area, it was clear, with a temperature of 74 at Peoria, 73 at Moline, 74 at Quincy, and 70 at Springfield. At Burlington, it was cloudy, with a temperature of 74. At Macomb, the weather conditions were not available. And once again at 4 a.m., the report from Galesburg was not available. At Moline, under clear skies, the temperature was 73. Looking elsewhere around the Midwest at 4 a.m., Chicago reported smoke and 77. Indianapolis was mostly cloudy and 74. St. Louis was mostly cloudy and 79. Kansas City was partly cloudy and 73. Des Moines was clear and 74. Milwaukee reported smoke and 73. The time is currently 4:23 a.m. Central Daylight Time. 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Now for the official National Weather Service forecast for Galesburg and surrounding areas of central and northwest Illinois. Today, patchy fog this morning. Mostly sunny. Highs in the lower 90s. Light and variable winds becoming south around 5 miles an hour this afternoon. Heat index values up to 101. Tonight, partly cloudy. Humid with lows in the lower 70s. South winds around 5 miles an hour. Friday, mostly sunny. A slight chance of showers and thunderstorms in the morning, then a chance of showers and thunderstorms in the afternoon. Humid with highs around 90. Southwest winds 5 to 10 miles an hour. Chance of rain 50%. Heat index values up to 102. Friday night, partly cloudy with a chance of showers and thunderstorms until midnight, then mostly clear after midnight. Humid with lows in the lower 70s. Southwest winds 5 to 10 miles an hour. Chance of rain 40%. Saturday, sunny with highs in the lower 90s. West winds 10 to 15 miles an hour. Heat index values up to 105. Saturday night through Sunday night, mostly clear. Lows in the upper 60s. Highs in the mid 80s.

Monday and Monday night, partly cloudy. Highs in the upper 80s. Lows around 70. Tuesday and Tuesday night, mostly clear. Highs in the upper 80s. Lows in the mid-60s. Wednesday, mostly sunny. Highs in the lower 80s. Again, the forecast for Galesburg and surrounding areas of central and northwest Illinois for today, patchy fog this morning. Mostly sunny. Highs in the lower 90s. Light and variable winds, becoming south around 5 miles an hour this afternoon. Heat index values up to 101. At 4 a.m. in Galesburg, skies were clear. Visibility was 5 miles. The temperature was 72 degrees, the dew point was 72, and the relative humidity was 100%. The wind was calm. The pressure was 30.07 inches and steady. Elsewhere around the area, temperatures were in the lower to mid-70s. It was clear at Peoria, Moline, Quincy, Macomb, and Springfield. At Burlington, it was cloudy. And once again at 4 a.m. in Galesburg, under clear skies, the temperature was 72. Looking elsewhere around the Midwest at 4 a.m., Chicago reported smoke and 77. Indianapolis was mostly cloudy and 74. St. Louis was mostly cloudy and 79. Kansas City was partly cloudy and 73. Des Moines was clear and 74. Milwaukee reported smoke and 73. The time is currently 4:27 a.m. Central Daylight Time. 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Now for the official National Weather Service forecast for Galesburg and surrounding areas of central and northwest Illinois. Today, patchy fog this morning. Mostly sunny. Highs in the lower 90s. Light and variable winds, becoming south around 5 miles an hour this afternoon. Heat index values up to 101. Tonight, partly cloudy. Humid with lows in the lower 70s. South winds around 5 miles an hour. Friday, mostly sunny. A slight chance of showers and thunderstorms in the morning, then a chance of showers and thunderstorms in the afternoon. Humid with highs around 90. Southwest winds 5 to 10 miles an hour. Chance of rain 50%. Heat index values up to 102. Friday night, partly cloudy with a chance of showers and thunderstorms until midnight, then mostly clear after midnight. Humid with lows in the lower 70s. Southwest winds 5 to 10 miles an hour. Chance of rain 40%. Saturday, sunny with highs in the lower 90s. West winds 10 to 15 miles an hour. Heat index values up to 105. Saturday night through Sunday night, mostly clear. Lows in the upper 60s. Highs in the mid 80s. Monday and Monday night, partly cloudy. Highs in the upper 80s. Lows around 70. Tuesday and Tuesday night, mostly clear. Highs in the upper 80s. Lows in the mid-60s. Wednesday, mostly sunny. Highs in the lower 80s. Again, the forecast for Galesburg and surrounding areas of central and northwest Illinois for today, patchy fog this morning. Mostly sunny. Highs in the lower 90s. Light and variable winds, becoming south around 5 miles an hour this afternoon. Heat index values up to 101. At 4 a.m. in Galesburg, skies were clear. Visibility was 5 miles. The temperature was 72 degrees, the dew point was 72, and the relative humidity was 100%. The wind was calm. The pressure was 30.07 inches and steady. Elsewhere around the area, temperatures were in the lower to mid-70s. It was clear at Peoria, Moline, Quincy, Macomb, and Springfield. At Burlington, it was cloudy. And once again at 4 a.m. in Galesburg, under clear skies, the temperature was 72. Looking elsewhere around the Midwest at 4 a.m., Chicago reported smoke and 77. Indianapolis was mostly cloudy and 74. St. Louis was mostly cloudy and 79. Kansas City was partly cloudy and 73. Des Moines was clear and 74. Milwaukee reported smoke and 73.

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Now for the official National Weather Service forecast for Galesburg and surrounding areas of central and northwest Illinois. Today, patchy fog this morning. Mostly sunny. Highs in the lower 90s. Light and variable winds, becoming south around 5 miles an hour this afternoon. Heat index values up to 101. Tonight, partly cloudy. Humid with lows in the lower 70s. South winds around 5 miles an hour. Friday, mostly sunny. A slight chance of showers and thunderstorms in the morning, then a chance of showers and thunderstorms in the afternoon. Humid with highs around 90. Southwest winds 5 to 10 miles an hour. Chance of rain 50%. Heat index values up to 102. Friday night, partly cloudy with a chance of showers and thunderstorms until midnight, then mostly clear after midnight. Humid with lows in the lower 70s. Southwest winds 5 to 10 miles an hour. Chance of rain 40%. Saturday, sunny with highs in the lower 90s. West winds 10 to 15 miles an hour. Heat index values up to 105. Saturday night through Sunday night, mostly clear. Lows in the upper 60s. Highs in the mid 80s. Monday and Monday night, partly cloudy. Highs in the upper 80s. Lows around 70. Tuesday and Tuesday night, mostly clear. Highs in the upper 80s. Lows in the mid 60s. Wednesday, mostly sunny. Highs in the lower 80s. Again, the forecast for Galesburg and surrounding areas of central and northwest Illinois for today, patchy fog this morning. Mostly sunny. Highs in the lower 90s. Light and variable winds, becoming south around 5 miles an hour this afternoon. Heat index values up to 101. At 4 a.m. in Galesburg, skies were clear. Visibility was 5 miles. The temperature was 72 degrees, the dew point was 72, and the relative humidity was 100%. The wind was calm. The pressure was 30.07 inches and steady. Elsewhere around the area, temperatures were in the lower to mid-70s. It was clear at Peoria, Moline, Quincy, Macomb, and Springfield. At Burlington, it was cloudy. And once again at 4 a.m. in Galesburg, under clear skies, the temperature was 72. Looking elsewhere around the midweek. And once again at 4 a.m. in Galesburg, under clear skies, the temperature was 72. Looking elsewhere around the Midwest at 4 a.m., Chicago reported smokes and 77. Indianapolis was mostly cloudy and 74. St. Louis was mostly cloudy and 79. Kansas City was partly cloudy and 73. Des Moines was clear and 74. Milwaukee reported smoke and 73. The time is currently 4:33 a.m. Central Daylight Time. 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Now for the official National Weather Service forecast for Galesburg and surrounding areas of central and northwest Illinois. Today, patchy fog this morning. Mostly sunny. Highs in the lower 90s. Light and variable winds, becoming south around 5 miles an hour this afternoon. Heat index values up to 101. Tonight, partly cloudy. Humid with lows in the lower 70s. South winds around 5 miles an hour. Friday, mostly sunny. A slight chance of showers and thunderstorms in the morning, then a chance of showers and thunderstorms in the afternoon. Humid with highs around 90. Southwest winds 5 to 10 miles an hour. Chance of rain 50%. Heat index values up to 102. Friday night, partly cloudy with a chance of showers and thunderstorms until midnight, then mostly clear after midnight. Humid with lows in the lower 70s. Southwest winds 5 to 10 miles an hour. Chance of rain 40%. Saturday, sunny with highs in the lower 90s. West winds 10 to 15 miles an hour. Heat index values up to 105. Saturday night through Sunday night, mostly clear. Lows in the upper 60s.

Highs in the mid-80s. Monday and Monday night, partly cloudy. Highs in the upper 80s. Lows around 70. Tuesday and Tuesday night, mostly clear. Highs in the upper 80s. Lows in the mid-60s. Wednesday, mostly sunny. Highs in the lower 80s. Again, the forecast for Galesburg and surrounding areas of central and northwest Illinois for today, patchy fog this morning. Mostly sunny. Highs in the lower 90s. Light and variable winds, becoming south around 5 miles an hour this afternoon. Heat index values up to 101. At 4 a.m. in Galesburg, skies were clear. Visibility was 5 miles. The temperature was 72 degrees, the dew point was 72, and the relative humidity was 100%. The wind was calm. The pressure was 30.07 inches and steady. Elsewhere around the area, temperatures were in the lower to mid-70s. It was clear at Peoria, Moline, Quincy, Macomb, and Springfield. At Burlington, it was cloudy. And once again at 4 a.m. in Galesburg, under clear skies, the temperature was 72. Looking elsewhere around the Midwest at 4 a.m., Chicago reported smoke and 77. Indianapolis was mostly cloudy and 74. St. Louis was mostly cloudy and 79. Kansas City was partly cloudy and 73. Des Moines was clear and 74. Milwaukee reported smoke and 73. The time is currently 4:36 a.m. Central Daylight Time. 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Now for the official National Weather Service forecast for Galesburg and surrounding areas of central and northwest Illinois. Today, patchy fog this morning. Mostly sunny. Highs in the lower 90s. Light and variable winds, becoming south around 5 miles an hour this afternoon. Heat index values up to 101. Tonight, partly cloudy. Humid with lows in the lower 70s. South winds around 5 miles an hour. Friday, mostly sunny. A slight chance of showers and thunderstorms in the morning, then a chance of showers and thunderstorms in the afternoon. Humid with highs around 90. Southwest winds 5 to 10 miles an hour. Chance of rain 50%. Heat index values up to 102. Friday night, partly cloudy with a chance of showers and thunderstorms until midnight, then mostly clear after midnight. Humid with lows in the lower 70s. Southwest winds 5 to 10 miles an hour. Chance of rain 40%. Saturday, sunny with highs in the lower 90s. West winds 10 to 15 miles an hour. Heat index values up to 105. Saturday night through Sunday night, mostly clear. Lows in the upper 60s. Highs in the mid-80s. Monday and Monday night, partly cloudy. Highs in the upper 80s. Lows around 70. Tuesday and Tuesday night, mostly clear. Highs in the upper 80s. Lows in the mid-60s. Wednesday, mostly sunny. Highs in the lower 80s. Again, the forecast for Galesburg and surrounding areas of central and northwest Illinois for today, patchy fog this morning. Mostly sunny. Highs in the lower 90s. Light and variable winds, becoming south around 5 miles an hour this afternoon. Heat index values up to 101. Now for the official National Weather Service forecast for Galesburg and surrounding areas of central and northwest Illinois. Today, patchy fog this morning. Mostly sunny. Highs in the lower 90s. Light and variable winds, becoming south around 5 miles an hour this afternoon. Heat index values up to 101. Tonight, partly cloudy. Humid with lows in the lower 70s. South winds around 5 miles an hour. Friday, mostly sunny. A slight chance of showers and thunderstorms in the morning, then a chance of showers and thunderstorms in the afternoon. Humid with highs around 90. Southwest winds 5 to 10 miles an hour. Chance of rain 50%. Heat index values up to 102. Friday night, partly cloudy with a chance of showers and thunderstorms until midnight, then mostly clear after midnight. Humid with lows in the lower 70s.

Southwest winds 5 to 10 miles an hour. Chance of rain 40%. Saturday, sunny with highs in the lower 90s. West winds 10 to 15 miles an hour. Heat index values up to 105. Saturday night through Sunday night, mostly clear. Lows in the upper 60s. Highs in the mid 80s. Monday and Monday night, partly cloudy. Highs in the upper 80s. Lows around 70. Tuesday and Tuesday night, mostly clear. Highs in the upper 80s. Lows in the mid 60s. Wednesday, mostly sunny. Highs in the lower 80s. Again, the forecast for Galesburg and surrounding areas of central and northwest Illinois for today, patchy fog this morning. Mostly sunny. Highs in the lower 90s. Light and variable winds, becoming south around 5 miles an hour this afternoon. Heat index values up to 101. At 4 a.m. in Galesburg, skies were clear. Visibility was 5 miles. The temperature was 72 degrees, the dew point was 72, and the relative humidity was 100%. The wind was calm. The pressure was 30.07 inches and steady. Elsewhere around the area, temperatures were in the lower to mid-70s. It was clear at Peoria, Moline, Quincy, Macomb, and Springfield. At Burlington, it was cloudy. And once again at 4 a.m. in Galesburg, under clear skies, the temperature was 72. Looking elsewhere around the Midwest at 4 a.m., Chicago reported smoke and 77. Indianapolis was mostly cloudy and 74. St. Louis was mostly cloudy and 79. Kansas City was partly cloudy and 73. Des Moines was clear and 74. Milwaukee reported smoke and 73. The time is currently 4:42 a.m. Central Daylight Time. 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Now for the official National Weather Service forecast for Galesburg and surrounding areas of central and northwest Illinois. Today, patchy fog this morning. Mostly sunny. Highs in the lower 90s. Light and variable winds, becoming south around 5 miles an hour this afternoon. Heat index values up to 101. Tonight, partly cloudy. Humid with lows in the lower 70s. South winds around 5 miles an hour. Friday, mostly sunny. A slight chance of showers and thunderstorms in the morning, then a chance of showers and thunderstorms in the afternoon. Humid with highs around 90. Southwest winds 5 to 10 miles an hour. Chance of rain 50%. Heat index values up to 102. Friday night, partly cloudy with a chance of showers and thunderstorms until midnight, then mostly clear after midnight. Humid with lows in the lower 70s. Southwest winds 5 to 10 miles an hour. Chance of rain 40%. Saturday, sunny with highs in the lower 90s. West winds 10 to 15 miles an hour. Heat index values up to 105. Saturday night through Sunday night, mostly clear. Lows in the upper 60s. Highs in the mid 80s. Monday and Monday night, partly cloudy. Highs in the upper 80s. Lows around 70. Tuesday and Tuesday night, mostly clear. Highs in the upper 80s. Lows in the mid 60s. Wednesday, mostly sunny. Highs in the lower 80s. Again, the forecast for Galesburg and surrounding areas of central and northwest Illinois for today, patchy fog this morning. Mostly sunny. Highs in the lower 90s. Light and variable winds, becoming south around 5 miles an hour this afternoon. Heat index values up to 101. At 4 a.m. in Galesburg, skies were clear. Visibility was 5 miles. The temperature was 72 degrees, the dew point was 72, and the relative humidity was 100%. The wind was calm. The pressure was 30.07 inches and steady. Elsewhere around the area, temperatures were in the lower to mid-70s. It was clear at Peoria, Moline, Quincy, Macomb, and Springfield. At Burlington, it was cloudy. And once again at 4 a.m. in Galesburg, under clear skies, the temperature was 72. Looking

0: around the Midwest at 4 a.m.
1: Chicago reported smoke and 77.
0: Indianapolis was mostly cloudy and 74. St. Louis was mostly cloudy and 79. Kansas City was partly cloudy and 73. Des Moines was clear and 74. Milwaukee reported smoke and 73. The time is currently 4:45 a.m. Central Daylight Time. 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Now for the official National Weather Service forecast for Galesburg and surrounding areas of central and northwest Illinois. Today, patchy fog this morning. Mostly sunny. Highs in the lower 90s. Light and variable winds, becoming south around 5 miles an hour this afternoon. Heat index values up to 101. Tonight, partly cloudy. Humid with lows in the lower 70s. South winds around 5 miles an hour. Friday, mostly sunny. A slight chance of showers and thunderstorms in the morning, then a chance of showers and thunderstorms in the afternoon. Humid with highs around 90. Southwest winds 5 to 10 miles an hour. Chance of rain 50%. Heat index values up to 102. Friday night, partly cloudy with a chance of showers and thunderstorms until midnight, then mostly clear after midnight. Humid with lows in the lower 70s. Southwest winds 5 to 10 miles an hour. Chance of rain 40%. Saturday, sunny with highs in the lower 90s. West winds 10 to 15 miles an hour. Heat index values up to 105. Saturday night through Sunday night, mostly clear. Lows in the upper 60s. Highs in the mid 80s. Monday and Monday night, partly cloudy. Highs in the upper 80s. Lows around 70. Tuesday and Tuesday night, mostly clear. Highs in the upper 80s. Lows in the mid 60s. Wednesday, mostly sunny. Highs in the lower 80s. Again, the forecast for Galesburg and surrounding areas of central and northwest Illinois for today, patchy fog this morning. Mostly sunny. Highs in the lower 90s. Light and variable winds, becoming south around 5 miles an hour this afternoon. Heat index values up to 101. At 4 a.m. in Galesburg, skies were clear. Visibility was 5 miles. The temperature was 72 degrees. The dew point was 72, and the relative humidity was 100%. The wind was calm. The pressure was 30.07 inches and steady. Elsewhere around the area, temperatures were in the lower to mid-70s. It was clear at Peoria, Moline, Quincy, Macomb, and Springfield. At Wilmington, it was cloudy. And once again at 4 a.m. in Galesburg, under clear skies, the temperature was 72. Looking elsewhere around the Midwest at 4 a.m., Chicago reported smoke and 77. Indianapolis was mostly cloudy and 74. St. Louis was mostly cloudy and 79. Kansas City was partly cloudy and 73. Des Moines was clear and 74. Milwaukee reported smoke and 73. The time is currently 4:48 a.m. Central Daylight Time. 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Now for the official National Weather Service forecast for Galesburg and surrounding areas of central and northwest Illinois. Today, patchy fog this morning. Mostly sunny. Highs in the lower 90s. Light and variable winds, becoming south around 5 miles an hour this afternoon. Heat index values up to 101. Tonight, partly cloudy. Humid with lows in the lower 70s. South winds around 5 miles an hour. Friday, mostly sunny. A slight chance of showers and thunderstorms in the morning, then a chance of showers and thunderstorms in the afternoon. Humid with highs around 90. Southwest winds 5 to 10 miles an hour. Chance of rain 50%. Heat index values up to 102. Friday night, partly cloudy with a chance of showers and thunderstorms until midnight, then mostly clear after midnight. Humid with lows in the lower 70s. Southwest winds 5 to 10 miles an hour. Chance of rain 40%.
1: Saturday, sunny with highs in the lower 90s. West winds 10 to 15 miles an hour. Heat index values up to 105. Saturday night through Sunday night, mostly clear. Lows in the upper 60s. Highs in the mid 80s. Monday and Monday night, partly cloudy. Highs in the upper 80s. Lows around 70. Tuesday and Tuesday night, mostly clear. Highs in the upper 80s. Lows in the mid 60s. Wednesday, mostly sunny. Highs in the lower 80s. Again, the forecast for Galesburg and surrounding areas of central and northwest Illinois for today, patchy fog this morning. Mostly sunny. Highs in the lower 90s. Light and variable winds, becoming south around 5 miles an hour this afternoon. Heat index values up to 101. At 4 a.m. in Galesburg, skies were clear. Visibility was 5 miles. The temperature was 72 degrees, the dew point was 72, and the relative humidity was 100%. The wind was calm. The pressure was 30.07 inches and steady. Elsewhere around the area, temperatures were in the lower to mid-70s. It was clear at Peoria, Moline, Quincy, Macomb, and Springfield. At Burlington, it was cloudy. And once again at 4 a.m. in Galesburg, under clear skies, the temperature was 72. Looking elsewhere around the Midwest at 4 a.m., Chicago reported smoke and 77. Indianapolis was mostly cloudy and 74. St. Louis was mostly cloudy and 79. Kansas City was partly cloudy and 73. Des Moines was clear and 74. Milwaukee reported smoke and 73. The time is currently 4:52 a.m. Central Daylight Time. 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Now for the official National Weather Service forecast for Galesburg and surrounding areas of central and northwest Illinois. Today, patchy fog this morning. Mostly sunny. Highs in the lower 90s. Light and variable winds, becoming south around 5 miles an hour this afternoon. Heat index values up to 101. Tonight, partly cloudy. Humid with lows in the lower 70s. South winds around 5 miles an hour. Friday, mostly sunny. A slight chance of showers and thunderstorms in the morning, then a chance of showers and thunderstorms in the afternoon. Humid with highs around 90. Southwest winds 5 to 10 miles an hour. Chance of rain 50%. Heat index values up to 102. Friday night, partly cloudy with a chance of showers and thunderstorms until midnight, then mostly clear after midnight. Humid with lows in the lower 70s. Southwest winds 5 to 10 miles an hour. Chance of rain 40%. Saturday, sunny with highs in the lower 90s. West winds 10 to 15 miles an hour. Heat index values up to 105. Saturday night through Sunday night, mostly clear. Lows in the upper 60s. Highs in the mid 80s. Monday and Monday night, partly cloudy. Highs in the upper 80s. Lows around 70. Tuesday and Tuesday night, mostly clear. Highs in the upper 80s. Lows in the mid 60s. Wednesday, mostly sunny. Highs in the lower 80s. Again, the forecast for Galesburg and surrounding areas of central and northwest Illinois for today, patchy fog this morning. Mostly sunny. Highs in the lower 90s. Light and variable winds, becoming south around 5 miles an hour this afternoon. Heat index values up to 101. At 4 a.m. in Galesburg, skies were clear. Visibility was 5 miles. The temperature was 72 degrees, the dew point was 72, and the relative humidity was 100%. The wind was calm. The pressure was 30.07 inches and steady. Elsewhere around the area, temperatures were in the lower to mid-70s. It was clear at Peoria, Moline, Quincy, Macomb, and Springfield. At Burlington, it was cloudy. And once again at 4 a.m. in Galesburg, under clear skies, the temperature was 72. Looking elsewhere around the Midwest at 4 a.m., Chicago reported smoke and 77. Indianapolis.

was mostly cloudy and 74. St. Louis was mostly cloudy and 79. Kansas City was partly cloudy and 73. Des Moines was clear and 74. Milwaukee reported smoke and 73. The time is currently 4:55 a.m. Central Daylight Time. 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Now for the official National Weather Service forecast for Galesburg and surrounding areas of central and northwest Illinois. Today, patchy fog this morning. Mostly sunny. Highs in the lower 90s. Light and variable winds becoming south around 5 miles an hour this afternoon. Heat index values up to 101. Tonight, partly cloudy. Humid with lows in the lower 70s. South winds around 5 miles an hour. Friday, mostly sunny. A slight chance of showers and thunderstorms in the morning, then a chance of showers and thunderstorms in the afternoon. Humid with highs around 90. Southwest winds 5 to 10 miles an hour. Chance of rain 50%. Heat index values up to 102. Friday night, partly cloudy with a chance of showers and thunderstorms until midnight, then mostly clear after midnight. Humid with lows in the lower 70s. Southwest winds 5 to 10 miles an hour. Chance of rain 40%. Saturday, sunny with highs in the lower 90s. West winds 10 to 15 miles an hour. Heat index values up to 105. Saturday night through Sunday night, mostly clear. Lows in the upper 60s. Highs in the mid 80s. Monday and Monday night, partly cloudy. Highs in the upper 80s. Lows around 70. Tuesday and Tuesday night, mostly clear. Highs in the upper 80s. Lows in the mid 60s. Wednesday, mostly sunny. Highs in the lower 80s. Again, the forecast for Galesburg and surrounding areas of central and northwest Illinois for today, patchy fog this morning. Mostly sunny. Highs in the lower 90s. Light and variable winds becoming south around 5 miles an hour this afternoon. Heat index values up to 101. At 4 a.m. in Galesburg, skies were clear. Visibility was 5 miles. The temperature was 72 degrees, the dew point was 72, and the relative humidity was 100%. The wind was calm. The pressure was 30.07 inches and steady. Elsewhere around the area, temperatures were in the lower to mid-70s. It was clear at Peoria, Moline, Quincy, Macomb, and Springfield. At Burlington, it was cloudy. And once again at 4 a.m. in Galesburg, under clear skies, the temperature was 72. Looking elsewhere around the Midwest at 4 a.m., Chicago reported smoke and 77. Indianapolis was mostly cloudy and 74. St. Louis was mostly cloudy and 79. Kansas City was partly cloudy and 73. Des Moines was clear and 74. Milwaukee reported smoke and 73. The time is currently 4:58 a.m. Central Daylight Time. 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Now for the official National Weather Service forecast for Galesburg and surrounding areas of central and northwest Illinois. Today, patchy fog this morning. Mostly sunny. Highs in the lower 90s. Light and variable winds becoming south around 5 miles an hour this afternoon. Heat index values up to 101. Tonight, partly cloudy. Humid with lows in the lower 70s. South winds around 5 miles an hour. Friday, mostly sunny. A slight chance of showers and thunderstorms in the morning, then a chance of showers and thunderstorms in the afternoon. Humid with highs around 90. Southwest winds 5 to 10 miles an hour. Chance of rain 50%. Heat index values up to 102. Friday night, partly cloudy with a chance of showers and thunderstorms until midnight, then mostly clear after midnight. Humid with lows in the lower 70s. Southwest winds 5 to 10 miles an hour. Chance of rain 40%. Saturday, sunny with highs in the lower 90s. West winds 10 to 15 miles an hour.

index values up to 105. Saturday night through Sunday night, mostly clear. Lows in the upper 60s. Highs in the mid-80s. Monday and Monday night, partly cloudy. Highs in the upper 80s. Lows around 70. Tuesday and Tuesday night, mostly clear. Highs in the upper 80s. Lows in the mid-60s. Wednesday, mostly sunny. Highs in the lower 80s. Again, the forecast for Galesburg and surrounding areas of central and northwest Illinois for today, patchy fog this morning. Mostly sunny. Highs in the lower 90s. Light and variable winds, becoming south around 5 miles an hour this afternoon. Heat index values up to 101. The Peoria, Illinois climate summary for yesterday, July 15, 2026. Yesterday's high temperature of 92 degrees occurred at 3:54 p.m. The normal high is 87. Yesterday's low temperature of 71 degrees occurred at 5:20 a.m. The normal low is 67. No precipitation fell yesterday, which leaves the monthly total at 0.92 inches. This is 0.87 inches below the normal amount of 1.79 inches for July. The total precipitation for the year still stands at 23.66 inches, which is 2.72 inches above normal. There were 17 cooling degree days yesterday, which is 5 above normal. This brings the monthly total to 206, which is 33 above normal. The yearly total since January 1st is 527, which is 5 above normal. Yesterday the maximum wind observed was 8 miles an hour from the northwest. The highest wind gust observed was 13 miles per hour from the west, which occurred at 2:34 p.m. The average wind speed was less than 5 miles per hour yesterday. The normal high temperature for today is 87 degrees, and the normal low is 67. The record high for today is 104, which occurred in 1887, and the record low is 51, which occurred in 1930. Sunrise today is at 5:41 a.m. and sunset is at 8:28 p.m. The time is currently 5:02 a.m. Central Daylight Time. 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Now for the official National Weather Service forecast for Galesburg and surrounding areas of central and northwest Illinois. Today, patchy fog this morning. Mostly sunny. Highs in the lower 90s. Light and variable winds, becoming south around 5 miles an hour this afternoon. Heat index values up to 101. Tonight, partly cloudy. Humid with lows in the lower 70s. South winds around 5 miles an hour. Friday, mostly sunny. A slight chance of showers and thunderstorms in the morning, then a chance of showers and thunderstorms in the afternoon. Humid with highs around 90. Southwest winds 5 to 10 miles an hour. Chance of rain 50%. Heat index values up to 102. Friday night, partly cloudy with a chance of showers and thunderstorms until midnight, then mostly clear after midnight. Humid with lows in the lower 70s. Southwest winds 5 to 10 miles an hour. Chance of rain 40%. Saturday, sunny with highs in the lower 90s. West winds 10 to 15 miles an hour. Heat index values up to 105. Saturday night through Sunday night, mostly clear. Lows in the upper 60s. Highs in the mid-80s. Monday and Monday night, partly cloudy. Highs in the upper 80s. Lows around 70. Tuesday and Tuesday night, mostly clear. Highs in the upper 80s. Lows in the mid-60s. Wednesday, mostly sunny. Highs in the lower 80s. Again, the forecast for Galesburg and surrounding areas of central and northwest Illinois for today, patchy fog this morning. Mostly sunny. Highs in the lower 90s. Light and variable winds, becoming south around 5 miles an hour this afternoon. Heat index values up to 101. And now a discussion of hazardous weather conditions for the following county, Knox, Illinois. This hazardous weather outlook is for central Illinois, east central Illinois, southeast Illinois, and west central Illinois. For today and tonight, heat and humidity will continue across central and southeast Illinois today, with highs in the lower 90s and afternoon heat index
values peaking between 98 and 102 degrees. For Friday through Wednesday, heat and humidity will continue across central and southeast Illinois through Saturday, with highs in the lower 90s and afternoon heat index values peaking between 98 and 105 degrees each day. Scattered thunderstorms return to the area Thursday and continue into Saturday. Organized severe weather is not expected at this time. However, heavy downpours are possible, especially on Friday. Minor flooding on parts of the Illinois River will subside late this week. Spotter information statement. Spotter activation is not anticipated through tonight. The time is currently 5:05 a.m. Central Daylight Time. 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Now for the official National Weather Service forecast for Galesburg and the surrounding areas of central and northwest Illinois. Today, patchy fog this morning. Mostly sunny. Highs in the lower 90s. Light and variable winds, becoming south around 5 miles an hour this afternoon. Heat index values up to 101. Tonight, partly cloudy. Humid with lows in the lower 70s. South winds around 5 miles an hour. Friday, mostly sunny. A slight chance of showers and thunderstorms in the morning, then a chance of showers and thunderstorms in the afternoon. Humid with highs around 90. Southwest winds 5 to 10 miles an hour. Chance of rain 50%. Heat index values up to 102. Friday night, partly cloudy with a chance of showers and thunderstorms until midnight, then mostly clear after midnight. Humid with lows in the lower 70s. Southwest winds 5 to 10 miles an hour. Chance of rain 40%. Saturday, sunny with highs in the lower 90s. West winds 10 to 15 miles an hour. Heat index values up to 105. Saturday night through Sunday night, mostly clear. Lows in the upper 60s. Highs in the mid-80s. Monday and Monday night, partly cloudy. Highs in the upper 80s. Lows around 70. Tuesday and Tuesday night, mostly clear. Highs in the upper 80s. Lows in the mid-60s. Wednesday, mostly sunny. Highs in the lower 80s. Again, the forecast for Galesburg and surrounding areas of central and northwest Illinois for today. Patchy fog this morning. Mostly sunny. Highs in the lower 90s. Light and variable winds, becoming south around 5 miles an hour this afternoon. Heat index values up to 101. At 5 a.m. in Galesburg, fog was reported. Visibility was 1 mile. The temperature was 70 degrees, the dew point was 70, and the relative humidity was 100%. The wind was calm. The pressure was 30.07 inches and steady. Elsewhere around the area, skies ranged from clear to partly cloudy. It was 75 at Peoria, 71 at Moline, and 73 at Wilmington. Quincy reported 72, Macomb reported 69, and Springfield reported 70. And once again at 5 a.m. in Galesburg, with fog, the temperature was 70. Looking elsewhere around the Midwest at 5 a.m., Chicago reported smoke, and 76. Indianapolis was mostly cloudy, and 74. St. Louis was mostly cloudy, and 78. Kansas City was partly cloudy, and 75. Des Moines was clear, and 75. Milwaukee reported smoke, and 72. And now a discussion of hazardous weather conditions for the following county, Knox, Illinois. This hazardous weather outlook is for Central Illinois, East Central Illinois, Southeast Illinois, and West Central Illinois. For today and tonight, heat and humidity will continue across Central and Southeast Illinois today, with highs in the lower 90s and afternoon heat index values peaking between 98 and 102 degrees. For Friday through Wednesday, heat and humidity will continue across central and southeast Illinois through Saturday, with highs in the lower 90s and afternoon heat index values peaking between 98 and 105 degrees each day. Scattered thunderstorms return to the area Thursday and continue into Saturday. Organized severe weather is not expected at this time. However, heavy downpours are possible, especially on Friday. Minor flooding on parts of the Illinois River will subside late this week. Spotter information statement. Spotter activation is not anticipated.

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Now for the official National Weather Service forecast for Galesburg and surrounding areas of central and northwest Illinois. Today, patchy fog this morning. Mostly sunny. Highs in the lower 90s. Light and variable winds, becoming south around 5 miles an hour this afternoon. Heat index values up to 101. Tonight, partly cloudy. Humid with lows in the lower 70s. South winds around 5 miles an hour. Friday, mostly sunny. A slight chance of showers and thunderstorms in the morning, then a chance of showers and thunderstorms in the afternoon. Humid with highs around 90. Southwest winds 5 to 10 miles an hour. Chance of rain 50%. Heat index values up to 102. Friday night, partly cloudy with a chance of showers and thunderstorms until midnight, then mostly clear after midnight. Humid with lows in the lower 70s. Southwest winds 5 to 10 miles an hour. Chance of rain 40%. Saturday, sunny with highs in the lower 90s. West winds 10 to 15 miles an hour. Heat index values up to 105. Saturday night through Sunday night, mostly clear. Lows in the upper 60s. Highs in the mid 80s. Monday and Monday night, partly cloudy. Highs in the upper 80s. Lows around 70. Tuesday and Tuesday night, mostly clear. Highs in the upper 80s. Lows in the mid 60s. Wednesday, mostly sunny. Highs in the lower 80s. Again, the forecast for Galesburg and surrounding areas of central and northwest Illinois for today, patchy fog this morning. Mostly sunny. Highs in the lower 90s. Light and variable winds, becoming south around 5 miles an hour this afternoon. Heat index values up to 101. At 5 a.m. in Galesburg, fog was reported. Visibility was 1 mile. The temperature was 70 degrees, the dew point was 70, and the relative humidity was 100%. The wind was calm. The pressure was 30.07 inches and steady. Elsewhere around the area, skies ranged from clear to partly cloudy. It was 75 at Peoria, 71 at Moline, and 73 at Burlington. Quincy reported 72, Macomb reported 69, and Springfield reported 70. And once again at 5 a.m. in Galesburg, with fog, the temperature was 70. Looking elsewhere around the Midwest at 5 a.m., Chicago reported smoke and 76. Indianapolis was mostly cloudy and 74. St. Louis was mostly cloudy and 78. Kansas City was partly cloudy and 75. Des Moines was clear and 75. Milwaukee reported smoke and 72. And now a discussion of hazardous weather conditions for the following county, Knox, Illinois. This hazardous weather outlook is for Central Illinois, East Central Illinois, Southeast Illinois, and West Central Illinois. For today and tonight, heat and humidity will continue across Central and Southeast Illinois today, with highs in the lower 90s and afternoon heat index values peaking between 98 and 102 degrees. For Friday through Wednesday, heat and humidity will continue across Central and Southeast Illinois through Saturday, with highs in the lower 90s and afternoon heat index values peaking between 98 and 105 degrees each day. Scattered thunderstorms return to the area Thursday and continue into Saturday. Organized severe weather is not expected at this time, however heavy downpours are possible, especially on Friday. Minor flooding on parts of the Illinois River will subside late this week. Spotter information statement. Spotter activation is not anticipated through tonight. 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Programming originates from NOAA's National Weather Service office in Lincoln. KZZ 66 serves the following counties: Henry, Knox, Mercer, and Warren. KZZ 66 is part of the All Hazards Network of NOAA Weather Radio. The Peoria, Illinois climate summary for yesterday, July 15, 2026. Yesterday's high temperature of 92 degrees occurred at

527, which is 5 above normal. Yesterday the maximum wind observed was 8 miles an hour from the northwest. The highest wind gust observed was 13 miles per hour from the west, which occurred at 2:34 p.m. The average wind speed was less than 5 miles per hour yesterday. The normal high temperature for today is 87 degrees, and the normal low is 67. The record high for today is 104, which occurred in 1887, and the record low is 51, which occurred in 1930. Sunrise today is at 5:41 a.m. and sunset is at 8:28 p.m. The time is currently 5:16 a.m. Central Daylight Time. 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Now for the official National Weather Service forecast for Galesburg and surrounding areas of central and northwest Illinois. Today, patchy fog this morning. Mostly sunny. Highs in the lower 90s. Light and variable winds, becoming south around 5 miles an hour this afternoon. Heat index values up to 101. Tonight, partly cloudy. Humid with lows in the lower 70s. South winds around 5 miles an hour. Friday, mostly sunny. A slight chance of showers and thunderstorms in the morning, then a chance of showers and thunderstorms in the afternoon. Humid with highs around 90. Southwest winds 5 to 10 miles an hour. Chance of rain 50%. Heat index values up to 102. Friday night, partly cloudy with a chance of showers and thunderstorms until midnight, then mostly clear after midnight. Humid with lows in the lower 70s. Southwest winds 5 to 10 miles an hour. Chance of rain 40%. Saturday, sunny with highs in the lower 90s. West winds 10 to 15 miles an hour. Heat index values up to 105. Saturday night through Sunday night, mostly clear. Lows in the upper 60s. Highs in the mid 80s. Monday and Monday night, partly cloudy. Highs in the upper 80s. Lows around 70. Tuesday and Tuesday night, mostly clear. Highs in the upper 80s. Lows in the mid 60s. Wednesday, mostly sunny. Highs in the lower 80s. Again, the forecast for Galesburg and surrounding areas of central and northwest Illinois for today, patchy fog this morning. Mostly sunny. Highs in the lower 90s. Light and variable winds, becoming south around 5 miles an hour this afternoon. Heat index values up to 101. At 5 a.m. in Galesburg, fog was reported. Visibility was 1 mile. The temperature was 70 degrees, the dew point was 70, and the relative humidity was 100%. The wind was calm. The pressure was 30.07 inches and steady. Elsewhere around the area, skies ranged from clear to partly cloudy. It was 75 at Peoria, 71 at Moline, and 73 at Burlington. Quincy reported 72, Macomb reported 69, and Springfield reported 70. And once again at 5 a.m. in Galesburg, with fog, the temperature was 70. Looking elsewhere around the Midwest at 5 a.m., Chicago reported smoke, and 76. Indianapolis was mostly cloudy, and 74. St. Louis was mostly cloudy, and 78. Kansas City was partly cloudy, and 75. Des Moines was clear, and 75. Milwaukee reported smoke, and 72. And now a discussion of hazardous weather conditions for the following county, Knox, Illinois. This hazardous weather outlook is for Central Illinois, East Central Illinois, Southeast Illinois, and West Central Illinois. For today and tonight, heat and humidity will continue across Central and Southeast Illinois today, with highs in the lower 90s and afternoon heat index values peaking between 98 and 102 degrees. For Friday through Wednesday, heat and humidity will continue across Central and Southeast Illinois through Saturday, with highs in the lower 90s and afternoon heat index values peaking between 98 and 105 degrees each day. Scattered thunderstorms return to the area Thursday and continue into Saturday. Organized severe weather is not expected at this time, however heavy downpours are possible, especially on Friday. Minor flooding on parts of the Illinois River will subside late this week. Spotter information statement. Spotter activation is not anticipated through tonight.

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Now for the official National Weather Service forecast for Galesburg and surrounding areas of central and northwest Illinois. Today, patchy fog this morning. Mostly sunny. Highs in the lower 90s. Light and variable winds, becoming south around 5 miles an hour this afternoon. Heat index values up to 101. Tonight, partly cloudy. Humid with lows in the lower 70s. South winds around 5 miles an hour. Friday, mostly sunny. A slight chance of showers and thunderstorms in the morning, then a chance of showers and thunderstorms in the afternoon. Humid with highs around 90. Southwest winds 5 to 10 miles an hour. Chance of rain 50%. Heat index values up to 102. Friday night, partly cloudy with a chance of showers and thunderstorms until midnight, then mostly clear after midnight. Humid with lows in the lower 70s. Southwest winds 5 to 10 miles an hour. Chance of rain 40%. Saturday, sunny with highs in the lower 90s. West winds 10 to 15 miles an hour. Heat index values up to 105. Saturday night through Sunday night, mostly clear. Lows in the upper 60s. Highs in the mid 80s. Monday and Monday night, partly cloudy. Highs in the upper 80s. Lows around 70. Tuesday and Tuesday night, mostly clear. Highs in the upper 80s. Lows in the mid 60s. Wednesday, mostly sunny. Highs in the lower 80s. Again, the forecast for Galesburg and surrounding areas of central and northwest Illinois for today, patchy fog this morning. Mostly sunny. Highs in the lower 90s. Light and variable winds, becoming south around 5 miles an hour this afternoon. Heat index values up to 101. At 5 a.m. in Galesburg, fog was reported. Visibility was 1 mile. The temperature was 70 degrees, the dew point was 70, and the relative humidity was 100%. The wind was calm. The pressure was 30.07 inches and steady. Elsewhere around the area, skies ranged from clear to partly cloudy. It was 75 at Peoria, 71 at Moline, and 73 at Burlington. Quincy reported 72, Macomb reported 69, and Springfield reported 70. And once again at 5 a.m. in Galesburg, with fog, the temperature was 70. Looking elsewhere around the Midwest at 5 a.m., Chicago reported smoke, and 76. Indianapolis was mostly cloudy, and 74. St. Louis was mostly cloudy, and 78. Kansas City was partly cloudy, and 75. Des Moines was clear, and 75. Milwaukee reported smoke, and 72. And now a discussion of hazardous weather conditions for the following county, Knox, Illinois. This hazardous weather outlook is for Central Illinois, East Central Illinois, Southeast Illinois, and West Central Illinois. For today and tonight, heat and humidity will continue across Central and Southeast Illinois today, with highs in the lower 90s and afternoon heat index values peaking between 98 and 102 degrees. For Friday through Wednesday, heat and humidity will continue across central and southeast Illinois through Saturday, with highs in the lower 90s and afternoon heat index values peaking between 98 and 105 degrees each day. Scattered thunderstorms return to the area Thursday and continue into Saturday. Organized severe weather is not expected at this time, however heavy downpours are possible, especially on Friday. Minor flooding on parts of the Illinois River will subside late this week. Spotter information statement. Spotter activation is not anticipated through tonight. The time is currently 5:25 a.m. Central Daylight Time. 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Now for the official National Weather Service forecast for Galesburg and surrounding areas of central and northwest Illinois. Today, patchy fog this morning. Mostly sunny. Highs in the lower 90s. Light and variable winds, becoming south around 5 miles an hour this afternoon. Heat index values up to 101. Tonight, partly cloudy.

June with lows in the lower 70s. South winds around 5 miles an hour. Friday, mostly sunny. A slight chance of showers and thunderstorms in the morning, then a chance of showers and thunderstorms in the afternoon. Humid with highs around 90. Southwest winds 5 to 10 miles an hour. Chance of rain 50%. Heat index values up to 102. Friday night, partly cloudy with a chance of showers and thunderstorms until midnight, then mostly clear after midnight. Humid with lows in the lower 70s. Southwest winds 5 to 10 miles an hour. Chance of rain 40%. Saturday, sunny with highs in the lower 90s. West winds 10 to 15 miles an hour. Heat index values up to 105. Saturday night through Sunday night, mostly clear. Lows in the upper 60s. Highs in the mid 80s. Monday and Monday night, partly cloudy. Highs in the upper 80s. Lows around 70. Tuesday and Tuesday night, mostly clear. Highs in the upper 80s. Lows in the mid 60s. Wednesday, mostly sunny. Highs in the lower 80s. Again, the forecast for Galesburg and surrounding areas of central and northwest Illinois for today, patchy fog this morning. Mostly sunny. Highs in the lower 90s. Light and variable winds, becoming south around 5 miles an hour this afternoon. Heat index values up to 101. At 5 a.m. in Galesburg, fog was reported. Visibility was 1 mile. The temperature was 70 degrees, the dew point was 70, and the relative humidity was 100%. The wind was calm. The pressure was 30.07 inches and steady. Elsewhere around the area, skies ranged from clear to partly cloudy. It was 75 at Peoria, 71 at Moline, and 73 at Burlington. Quincy reported 72, Macomb reported 69, and Springfield reported 70. And once again at 5 a.m. in Galesburg, with fog, the temperature was 70. Looking elsewhere around the Midwest at 5 a.m., Chicago reported smoke, and 76. Indianapolis was mostly cloudy, and 74. St. Louis was mostly cloudy, and 78. Kansas City was partly cloudy, and 75. Des Moines was clear, and 75. Milwaukee reported smoke, and 72. And now a discussion of hazardous weather conditions for the following county, Knox, Illinois. This hazardous weather outlook is for Central Illinois, East Central Illinois, Southeast Illinois, and West Central Illinois. For today and tonight, heat and humidity will continue across Central and Southeast Illinois today, with highs in the lower 90s and afternoon heat index values peaking between 98 and 102 degrees. For Friday through Wednesday, heat and humidity will continue across Central and Southeast Illinois through Saturday, with highs in the lower 90s and afternoon heat index values peaking between 98 and 105 degrees each day. Scattered thunderstorms return to the area Thursday and continue into Saturday. Organized severe weather is not expected at this time, however heavy downpours are possible, especially on Friday. Minor flooding on parts of the Illinois River will subside late this week. Spotter information statement. Spotter activation is not anticipated through tonight. The time is currently 5:29 a.m. Central Daylight Time. 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Now for the official National Weather Service forecast for Galesburg and surrounding areas of central and northwest Illinois. Today, patchy fog this morning. Mostly sunny. Highs in the lower 90s. Light and variable winds, becoming south around 5 miles an hour this afternoon. Heat index values up to 101. Tonight, partly cloudy. Humid with lows in the lower 70s. South winds around 5 miles an hour. Friday, mostly sunny. A slight chance of showers and thunderstorms in the morning, then a chance of showers and thunderstorms in the afternoon. Humid with highs around 90. Southwest winds 5 to 10 miles an hour. Chance of rain 50%. Heat index values up to 102. Friday night, partly cloudy with a chance of showers and thunderstorms until midnight, then mostly clear after midnight. Humid with lows in the lower 70s. Southwest winds 5 to 10.

miles an hour. Chance of rain 40%. Saturday, sunny with highs in the lower 90s. West winds 10 to 15 miles an hour. Heat index values up to 105. Saturday night through Sunday night, mostly clear. Lows in the upper 60s. Highs in the mid 80s. Monday and Monday night, partly cloudy. Highs in the upper 80s. Lows around 70. Tuesday and Tuesday night, mostly clear. Highs in the upper 80s. Lows in the mid 60s. Wednesday, mostly sunny. Highs in the lower 80s. Again, the forecast for Galesburg and surrounding areas of central and northwest Illinois for today, patchy fog this morning. Mostly sunny. Highs in the lower 90s. Light and variable winds, becoming south around 5 miles an hour this afternoon. Heat index values up to 101. The Peoria, Illinois climate summary for yesterday, July 15, 2026. Yesterday's high temperature of 92 degrees occurred at 3:54 p.m. The normal high is 87. Yesterday's low temperature of 71 degrees occurred at 5:20 a.m. The normal low is 67. No precipitation fell yesterday, which leaves the monthly total at 0.92 inches. This is 0.87 inches below the normal amount of 1.79 inches for July. The total precipitation for the year still stands at 23.66 inches, which is 2.72 inches above normal. There were 17 cooling degree days yesterday, which is 5 above normal. This brings the monthly total to 206, which is 33 above normal. The yearly total since January 1st is 527, which is 5 above normal. Yesterday the maximum wind observed was 8 miles an hour from the northwest. The highest wind gust observed was 13 miles per hour from the west, which occurred at 2:34 p.m. The average wind speed was less than 5 miles per hour yesterday. The normal high temperature for today is 87 degrees, and the normal low is 67. The record high for today is 104, which occurred in 1887, and the record low is 51, which occurred in 1930, and the normal low is 67. The record high for today is 104, which occurred in 1887, and the record low is 51, which occurred in 1930. Sunrise today is at 5:41 a.m. and sunset is at 8:28 p.m. At 5 a.m. in Galesburg, fog was reported. Visibility was 1 mile. The temperature was 70 degrees, the dew point was 70, and the relative humidity was 100%. The wind was calm. The pressure was 30.07 inches and steady. Elsewhere around the area, skies ranged from clear to partly cloudy. It was 75 at Peoria, 71 at Moline, and 73 at Burlington. Quincy reported 72, Macomb reported 69, and Springfield reported 70. And once again at 5 a.m. in Galesburg, with fog, the temperature was 70. Looking elsewhere around the Midwest at 5 a.m., Chicago reported smoke, and 76. Indianapolis was mostly cloudy, and 74. St. Louis was mostly cloudy, and 78. Kansas City was partly cloudy, and 75. Des Moines was clear, and 75. Milwaukee reported smoke, and 72. And now a discussion of hazardous weather conditions for the following county, Knox, Illinois. This hazardous weather outlook is for central Illinois, east central Illinois, southeast Illinois, and west central Illinois. For today and tonight, heat and humidity will continue across central and southeast Illinois today, with highs in the lower 90s and afternoon heat index values peaking between 98 and 102 degrees. For Friday through Wednesday, heat and humidity will continue across central and southeast Illinois through Saturday, with highs in the lower 90s and afternoon heat index values peaking between 98 and 105 degrees each day. Scattered thunderstorms return to the area Thursday and continue into Saturday. Organized severe weather is not expected at this time, however heavy downpours are possible, especially on Friday. Minor flooding on parts of the Illinois River will subside late this week. Spotter information statement, spotter activation is not anticipated through tonight. The time is currently 5:35 a.m. Central Daylight Time. 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

for the official National Weather Service forecast for Galesburg and the surrounding areas of central and northwest Illinois. Today, patchy fog this morning. Mostly sunny. Highs in the lower 90s. Light and variable winds, becoming south around 5 miles an hour this afternoon. Heat index values up to 101. Tonight, partly cloudy. Humid with lows in the lower 70s. South winds around 5 miles an hour. Friday, mostly sunny. A slight chance of showers and thunderstorms in the morning, then a chance of showers and thunderstorms in the afternoon. Humid with highs around 90. Southwest winds 5 to 10 miles an hour. Chance of rain 50%. Heat index values up to 102. Friday night, partly cloudy with a chance of showers and thunderstorms until midnight, then mostly clear after midnight. Humid with lows in the lower 70s. Southwest winds 5 to 10 miles an hour. Chance of rain 40%. Saturday, sunny with highs in the lower 90s. West winds 10 to 15 miles an hour. Heat index values up to 105. Saturday night through Sunday night, mostly clear. Lows in the upper 60s. Highs in the mid 80s. Monday and Monday night, partly cloudy. Highs in the upper 80s. Lows around 70. Tuesday and Tuesday night, mostly clear. Highs in the upper 80s. Lows in the mid 60s. Wednesday, mostly sunny. Highs in the lower 80s. Again, the forecast for Galesburg and surrounding areas of central and northwest Illinois for today, patchy fog this morning. Mostly sunny. Highs in the lower 90s. Light and variable winds, becoming south around 5 miles an hour this afternoon. Heat index values up to 101. At 5 a.m. in Galesburg, fog was reported. Visibility was 1 mile. The temperature was 70 degrees, the dew point was 70, and the relative humidity was 100%. The wind was calm. The pressure was 30.07 inches and steady. Elsewhere around the area, skies ranged from clear to partly cloudy. It was 75 at Peoria, 71 at Moline, and 73 at Burlington. Quincy reported 72, Macomb reported 69, and Springfield reported 70. And once again at 5 a.m. in Galesburg, with fog, the temperature was 70. Looking elsewhere around the Midwest at 5 a.m., Chicago reported smoke and 76. Indianapolis was mostly cloudy and 74. St. Louis was mostly cloudy and 78. Kansas City was partly cloudy and 75. Des Moines was clear and 75. Milwaukee reported smoke and 72. And now a discussion of hazardous weather conditions for the following county, Knox, Illinois. This hazardous weather outlook is for central Illinois, east central Illinois, southeast Illinois, and west central Illinois. For today and tonight, heat and humidity will continue across central and southeast Illinois today, with highs in the lower 90s and afternoon heat index values peaking between 98 and 102 degrees. For Friday through Wednesday, heat and humidity will continue across central and southeast Illinois through Saturday, with highs in the lower 90s and afternoon heat index values peaking between 98 and 105 degrees each day. Scattered thunderstorms return to the area Thursday and continue into Saturday. Organized severe weather is not expected at this time, however heavy downpours are possible, especially on Friday. Minor flooding on parts of the Illinois River will subside late this week. Spotter information statement, spotter activation is not anticipated through tonight. The time is currently 5:39 a.m. Central Daylight Time. 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Now for the official National Weather Service forecast for Galesburg and surrounding areas of central and northwest Illinois. Today, patchy fog this morning. Mostly sunny. Highs in the lower 90s. Light and variable winds, becoming south around 5 miles an hour this afternoon. Heat index values up to 101. Tonight, partly cloudy. Humid with lows in the lower 70s. South winds around 5 miles an hour. Friday, mostly sunny. A slight chance of showers and thunderstorms in the morning, then a chance of showers and

thunderstorms in the afternoon. Humid with highs around 90. Southwest winds 5 to 10 miles an hour. Chance of rain 50%. Heat index values up to 102. Friday night, partly cloudy with a chance of showers and thunderstorms until midnight, then mostly clear after midnight. Humid with lows in the lower 70s. Southwest winds 5 to 10 miles an hour. Chance of rain 40%. Saturday, sunny with highs in the lower 90s. West winds 10 to 15 miles an hour. Heat index values up to 105. Saturday night through Sunday night, mostly clear. Lows in the upper 60s. Highs in the mid 80s. Monday and Monday night, partly cloudy. Highs in the upper 80s. Lows around 70. Tuesday and Tuesday night, mostly clear. Highs in the upper 80s. Lows in the mid 60s. Wednesday, mostly sunny. Highs in the lower 80s. Again, the forecast for Galesburg and surrounding areas of central and northwest Illinois for today, patchy fog this morning. Mostly sunny. Highs in the lower 90s. Light and variable winds, becoming south around 5 miles an hour this afternoon. Heat index values up to 101. At 5 a.m. in Galesburg, fog was reported. Visibility was 1 mile. The temperature was 70 degrees, the dew point was 70, and the relative humidity was 100%. The wind was calm. The pressure was 30.07 inches and steady. Elsewhere around the area, skies ranged from clear to partly cloudy. It was 75 at Peoria, 71 at Moline, and 73 at Burlington. Quincy reported 72, Macomb reported 69, and Springfield reported 70. And once again at 5 a.m. in Galesburg, with fog, the temperature was 70. Looking elsewhere around the Midwest at 5 a.m., Chicago reported smoke and 76. Indianapolis was mostly cloudy and 74. St. Louis was mostly cloudy and 78. Kansas City was partly cloudy and 75. Des Moines was clear and 75. Milwaukee reported smoke and 72. And now a discussion of hazardous weather conditions for the following county, Knox, Illinois. This hazardous weather outlook is for Central Illinois, East Central Illinois, Southeast Illinois, and West Central Illinois. For today and tonight, heat and humidity will continue across Central and Southeast Illinois today, with highs in the lower 90s and afternoon heat index values peaking between 98 and 102 degrees. For Friday through Wednesday, heat and humidity will continue across Central and Southeast Illinois through Saturday, with highs in the lower 90s and afternoon heat index values peaking between 98 and 105 degrees each day. Scattered thunderstorms return to the area Thursday and continue into Saturday. Organized severe weather is not expected at this time, however heavy downpours are possible, especially on Friday. Minor flooding on parts of the Illinois River will subside late this week. Spotter information statement, spotter activation is not anticipated through tonight. The time is currently 5:44 a.m. Central Daylight Time. 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Now for the official National Weather Service forecast for Galesburg and surrounding areas of central and northwest Illinois. Today, patchy fog this morning. Mostly sunny. Highs in the lower 90s. Light and variable winds, becoming south around 5 miles an hour this afternoon. Heat index values up to 101. Tonight, partly cloudy. Humid with lows in the lower 70s. South winds around 5 miles an hour. Friday, mostly sunny. A slight chance of showers and thunderstorms in the morning, then a chance of showers and thunderstorms in the afternoon. Humid with highs around 90. Southwest winds 5 to 10 miles an hour. Chance of rain 50%. Heat index values up to 102. Friday night, partly cloudy with a chance of showers and thunderstorms until midnight, then mostly clear after midnight. Humid with lows in the lower 70s. Southwest winds 5 to 10 miles an hour. Chance of rain 40%. Saturday, sunny with highs in the lower 90s. West winds 10 to 15 miles an hour. Heat index values up to 105.

Saturday night through Sunday night, mostly clear. Lows in the upper 60s. Highs in the mid 80s. Monday and Monday night, partly cloudy. Highs in the upper 80s. Lows around 70. Tuesday and Tuesday night, mostly clear. Highs in the upper 80s. Lows in the mid 60s. Wednesday, mostly sunny. Highs in the lower 80s. Again, the forecast for Galesburg and surrounding areas of central and northwest Illinois for today, patchy fog this morning. Mostly sunny. Highs in the lower 90s. Light and variable winds, becoming south around 5 miles an hour this afternoon. Heat index values up to 101. The Peoria, Illinois climate summary for yesterday, July 15, 2026. Yesterday's high temperature of 92 degrees occurred at 3:54 p.m. The normal high is 87. Yesterday's low temperature of 71 degrees occurred at 5:20 a.m. The normal low is 67. No precipitation fell yesterday, which leaves the monthly total at 0.92 inches. This is 0.87 inches below the normal amount of 1.79 inches for July. The total precipitation for the year still stands at 23.66 inches, which is 2.72 inches above normal. There were 17 cooling degree days yesterday, which is 5 above normal. This brings the monthly total to 206, which is 33 above normal. The yearly total since January 1st is 527, which is 5 above normal. Yesterday the maximum wind observed was 8 miles an hour from the northwest. The highest wind gust observed was 13 miles per hour from the west, which occurred at 2:34 p.m. The average wind speed was less than 5 miles per hour yesterday. The normal high temperature for today is 87 degrees, and the normal low is 67. The record high for today is 104, which occurred in 1887, and the record low is 51, which occurred in 1930. Sunrise today is at 5:41 a.m. and sunset is at 8:28 p.m. At 5 a.m. in Galesburg, fog was reported. Visibility was 1 mile. The temperature was 70 degrees, the dew point was 70, and the relative humidity was 100%. The wind was calm. The pressure was 30.07 inches and steady. Elsewhere around the area, skies ranged from clear to partly cloudy. It was 75 at Peoria, 71 at Moline, and 73 at Burlington. Quincy reported 72, Macomb reported 69, and Springfield reported 70. And once again at 5 a.m. in Galesburg, with fog, the temperature was 70. Looking elsewhere around the Midwest at 5 a.m., Chicago reported smoke, and 76. Indianapolis was mostly cloudy, and 74. St. Louis was mostly cloudy, and 78. Kansas City was partly cloudy, and 75. Des Moines was clear, and 75. Milwaukee reported smoke, and 72. And now a discussion of hazardous weather conditions for the following county, Knox, Illinois. This hazardous weather outlook is for Central Illinois, East Central Illinois, Southeast Illinois, and West Central Illinois. For today and tonight, heat and humidity will continue across Central and Southeast Illinois today, with highs in the lower 90s and afternoon heat index values peaking between 98 and 102 degrees. For Friday through Wednesday, heat and humidity will continue across Central and Southeast Illinois through Saturday, with highs in the lower 90s and afternoon heat index values peaking between 98 and 105 degrees each day. Scattered thunderstorms return to the area Thursday and continue into Saturday. Organized severe weather is not expected at this time, however heavy downpours are possible, especially on Friday. Minor flooding on parts of the Illinois River will subside late this week. Spotter information statement, spotter activation is not anticipated through tonight. The time is currently 5:50 a.m. Central Daylight Time. 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Now for the official National Weather Service forecast for Galesburg and surrounding areas of central and northwest Illinois. Today, patchy fog this morning. Mostly sunny. Highs in the lower 90s. Light and variable winds, becoming south around 5 miles an hour this afternoon. Heat index values up to 101.

night, partly cloudy. Humidity low in the lower 70s. South winds around 5 miles an hour. Friday, mostly sunny. A slight chance of showers and thunderstorms in the morning, then a chance of showers and thunderstorms in the afternoon. Humid with highs around 90. Southwest winds 5 to 10 miles an hour. Chance of rain 50%. Heat index values up to 102. Friday night, partly cloudy with a chance of showers and thunderstorms until midnight, then mostly clear after midnight. Humid with lows in the lower 70s. Southwest winds 5 to 10 miles an hour. Chance of rain 40%. Saturday, sunny with highs in the lower 90s. West winds 10 to 15 miles an hour. Heat index values up to 105. Saturday night through Sunday night, mostly clear. Lows in the upper 60s. Highs in the mid 80s. Monday and Monday night, partly cloudy. Highs in the upper 80s. Lows around 70. Tuesday and Tuesday night, mostly clear. Highs in the upper 80s. Lows in the mid 60s. Wednesday, mostly sunny. Highs in the lower 80s. Again, the forecast for Galesburg and surrounding areas of central and northwest Illinois for today, patchy fog this morning. Mostly sunny. Highs in the lower 90s. Light and variable winds, becoming south around 5 miles an hour this afternoon. Heat index values up to 101. At 5 a.m. in Galesburg, fog was reported. Visibility was 1 mile. The temperature was 70 degrees, the dew point was 70, and the relative humidity was 100%. The wind was calm. The pressure was 30.07 inches and steady. Elsewhere around the area, skies ranged from clear to partly cloudy. It was 75 at Peoria, 71 at Moline, and 73 at Burlington. Quincy reported 72, Macomb reported 69, and Springfield reported 70. And once again at 5 a.m. in Galesburg, with fog, the temperature was 70. Looking elsewhere around the Midwest at 5 a.m., Chicago reported smoke and 76. Indianapolis was mostly cloudy and 74. St. Louis was mostly cloudy and 78. Kansas City was partly cloudy and 75. Des Moines was clear and 75. Milwaukee reported smoke and 72. And now a discussion of hazardous weather conditions for the following county, Knox, Illinois. This hazardous weather outlook is for central Illinois, east central Illinois, southeast Illinois, and west central Illinois. For today and tonight, heat and humidity will continue across central and southeast Illinois today, with highs in the lower 90s and afternoon heat index values peaking between 98 and 102 degrees. For Friday through Wednesday, heat and humidity will continue across central and southeast Illinois through Saturday, with highs in the lower 90s and afternoon heat index values peaking between 98 and 105 degrees each day. Scattered thunderstorms return to the area Thursday and continue into Saturday. Organized severe weather is not expected at this time, however heavy downpours are possible, especially on Friday. Minor flooding on parts of the Illinois River will subside late this week. Spotter information statement. Spotter activation is not anticipated through tonight. The time is currently 5:54 a.m. Central Daylight Time. 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Now for the official National Weather Service forecast for Galesburg and surrounding areas of central and northwest Illinois. Today, patchy fog this morning. Mostly sunny. Highs in the lower 90s. Light and variable winds, becoming south around 5 miles an hour this afternoon. Heat index values up to 101. Tonight, partly cloudy. Humid with lows in the lower 70s. South winds around 5 miles an hour. Friday, mostly sunny. A slight chance of showers and thunderstorms in the morning, then a chance of showers and thunderstorms in the afternoon. Humid with highs around 90. Southwest winds 5 to 10 miles an hour. Chance of rain 50%. Heat index values up to 102. Friday night, partly cloudy with a chance of showers and thunderstorms until midnight, then mostly clear after midnight. Humid with lows in the lower 70s.

southwest, winds 5 to 10 miles an hour. Chance of rain 40%. Saturday, sunny with highs in the lower 90s. West winds 10 to 15 miles an hour. Heat index values up to 105. Saturday night through Sunday night, mostly clear. Lows in the upper 60s. Highs in the mid 80s. Monday and Monday night, partly cloudy. Highs in the upper 80s. Lows around 70. Tuesday and Tuesday night, mostly clear. Highs in the upper 80s. Lows in the mid 60s. Wednesday, mostly sunny. Highs in the lower 80s. Again, the forecast for Galesburg and surrounding areas of central and northwest Illinois for today, patchy fog this morning. Mostly sunny. Highs in the lower 90s. Light and variable winds, becoming south around 5 miles an hour this afternoon. Heat index values up to 101. At 5 a.m. in Galesburg, fog was reported. Visibility was 1 mile. The temperature was 70 degrees, the dew point was 70, and the relative humidity was 100%. The wind was calm. The pressure was 30.07 inches and steady. Elsewhere around the area, skies ranged from clear to partly cloudy. It was 75 at Peoria, 71 at Moline, and 73 at Burlington. Quincy reported 72, Macomb reported 69, and Springfield reported 70. And once again at 5 a.m. in Galesburg, with fog, the temperature was 70. Looking elsewhere around the Midwest at 5 a.m., Chicago reported smoke and 76. Indianapolis was mostly cloudy and 74. St. Louis was mostly cloudy and 78. Kansas City was partly cloudy and 75. Des Moines was clear and 75. Milwaukee reported smoke and 72. And now a discussion of hazardous weather conditions for the following county, Knox, Illinois. This hazardous weather outlook is for central Illinois, east central Illinois, southeast Illinois, and west central Illinois. For today and tonight, heat and humidity will continue across central and southeast Illinois today, with highs in the lower 90s and afternoon heat index values peaking between 98 and 102 degrees. For Friday through Wednesday, heat and humidity will continue across central and southeast Illinois through Saturday, with highs in the lower 90s and afternoon heat index values peaking between 98 and 105 degrees each day. Scattered thunderstorms return to the area Thursday and continue into Saturday. Organized severe weather is not expected at this time, however heavy downpours are possible, especially on Friday. Minor flooding on parts of the Illinois River will subside late this week. Spotter information statement. Spotter activation is not anticipated through tonight. The time is currently 5:58 a.m. Central Daylight Time. 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Now for the official National Weather Service forecast for Galesburg and surrounding areas of central and northwest Illinois. Today, patchy fog this morning. Mostly sunny. Highs in the lower 90s. Light and variable winds, becoming south around 5 miles an hour this afternoon. Heat index values up to 101. Tonight, partly cloudy. Humid with lows in the lower 70s. South winds around 5 miles an hour. Friday, mostly sunny. A slight chance of showers and thunderstorms in the morning, then a chance of showers and thunderstorms in the afternoon. Humid with highs around 90. Southwest winds 5 to 10 miles an hour. Chance of rain 50%. Heat index values up to 102. Friday night, partly cloudy with a chance of showers and thunderstorms until midnight, then mostly clear after midnight. Humid with lows in the lower 70s. Southwest winds 5 to 10 miles an hour. Chance of rain 40%. Saturday, sunny with highs in the lower 90s. West winds 10 to 15 miles an hour. Heat index values up to 105. Saturday night through Sunday night, mostly clear. Lows in the upper 60s. Highs in the mid 80s. Monday and Monday night, partly cloudy. Highs in the upper 80s. Lows around 70. Tuesday and Tuesday night, mostly clear. Highs in the upper 80s. Lows in the mid 60s.

Wednesday, mostly sunny. Highs in the lower 80s. Again, the forecast for Galesburg and surrounding areas of central and northwest Illinois for today, patchy fog this morning. Mostly sunny. Highs in the lower 90s. Light and variable winds, becoming south around 5 miles an hour this afternoon. Heat index values up to 101. The Peoria, Illinois climate summary for yesterday, July 15, 2026. Yesterday's high temperature of 92 degrees occurred at 3:54 p.m. The normal high is 87. Yesterday's low temperature of 71 degrees occurred at 5:20 a.m. The normal low is 67. No precipitation fell yesterday, which leaves the monthly total at 0.92 inches. This is 0.87 inches below the normal amount of 1.79 inches for July. The total precipitation for the year still stands at 23.66 inches, which is 2.72 inches above normal. There were 17 cooling degree days yesterday, which is 5 above normal. This brings the monthly total to 206, which is 33 above normal. The yearly total since January 1st is 527, which is 5 above normal. Yesterday the maximum wind observed was 8 miles an hour from the northwest. The highest wind gust observed was 13 miles per hour from the west, which occurred at 2:34 p.m. The average wind speed was less than 5 miles per hour yesterday. The normal high temperature for today is 87 degrees, and the normal low is 67. The record high for today is 104, which occurred in 1887, and the record low is 51, which occurred in 1930. Sunrise today is at 5:41 a.m. and sunset is at 8:28 p.m. And now a discussion of hazardous weather conditions for the following county, Knox, Illinois. This hazardous weather outlook is for central Illinois, east central Illinois, southeast Illinois, and west central Illinois. For today and tonight, heat and humidity will continue across central and southeast Illinois today, with highs in the lower 90s and afternoon heat index values peaking between 98 and 102 degrees. For Friday through Wednesday, heat and humidity will continue across central and southeast Illinois through Saturday, with highs in the lower 90s and afternoon heat index values peaking between 98 and 105 degrees each day. Scattered thunderstorms return to the area Thursday and continue into Saturday. Organized severe weather is not expected at this time, however heavy downpours are possible, especially on Friday. Minor flooding on parts of the Illinois River will subside late this week. Spotter information statement, spotter activation is not anticipated through tonight. The time is currently 6:03 a.m. Central Daylight Time. 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Now for the official National Weather Service forecast for Galesburg and surrounding areas of central and northwest Illinois. Today, patchy fog this morning. Mostly sunny. Highs in the lower 90s. Light and variable winds, becoming south around 5 miles an hour this afternoon. Heat index values up to 101. Tonight, partly cloudy. Humid with lows in the lower 70s. South winds around 5 miles an hour. Friday, mostly sunny. A slight chance of showers and thunderstorms in the morning, then a chance of showers and thunderstorms in the afternoon. Humid with highs around 90. Southwest winds 5 to 10 miles an hour. Chance of rain 50%. Heat index values up to 102. Friday night, partly cloudy with a chance of showers and thunderstorms until midnight, then mostly clear after midnight. Humid with lows in the lower 70s. Southwest winds 5 to 10 miles an hour. Chance of rain 40%. Saturday, sunny with highs in the lower 90s. West winds 10 to 15 miles an hour. Heat index values up to 105. Saturday night through Sunday night, mostly clear. Lows in the upper 60s. Highs in the mid 80s. Monday and Monday night, partly cloudy. Highs in the upper 80s. Lows around 70. Tuesday and Tuesday night, mostly clear. Highs in the upper 80s. Lows in the mid 60s. Wednesday, mostly sunny. Highs in the lower 80s. Again, the forecast for Galesburg and surrounding areas of central and northwest Illinois for today, patchy fog.
mostly sunny. Highs in the lower 90s. Light and variable winds, becoming south around 5 miles an hour this afternoon. Heat index values up to 101. And now a discussion of hazardous weather conditions for the following county, Knox, Illinois. This hazardous weather outlook is for Central Illinois, East Central Illinois, Southeast Illinois, and West Central Illinois. For today and tonight, heat and humidity will continue across Central and Southeast Illinois today, with highs in the lower 90s and afternoon heat index values peaking between 98 and 102 degrees. For Friday through Wednesday, heat and humidity will continue across Central and Southeast Illinois through Saturday, with highs in the lower 90s and afternoon heat index values peaking between 98 and 105 degrees each day. Scattered thunderstorms return to the area Thursday and continue into Saturday. Organized severe weather is not expected at this time, however heavy downpours are possible, especially on Friday. Minor flooding on parts of the Illinois River will subside late this week. Spotter information statement. Spotter activation is not anticipated through tonight. The time is currently 6:07 a.m. Central Daylight Time. 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Now for the official National Weather Service forecast for Galesburg and surrounding areas of Central and Northwest Illinois. Today, patchy fog this morning. Mostly sunny. Highs in the lower 90s. Light and variable winds, becoming south around 5 miles an hour this afternoon. Heat index values up to 101. Tonight, partly cloudy. Humid with lows in the lower 70s. South winds around 5 miles an hour. Friday, mostly sunny. A slight chance of showers and thunderstorms in the morning, then a chance of showers and thunderstorms in the afternoon. Humid with highs around 90. Southwest winds 5 to 10 miles an hour. Chance of rain 50%. Heat index values up to 102. Friday night, partly cloudy with a chance of showers and thunderstorms until midnight, then mostly clear after midnight. Humid with lows in the lower 70s. Southwest winds 5 to 10 miles an hour. Chance of rain 40%. Saturday, sunny with highs in the lower 90s. West winds 10 to 15 miles an hour. Heat index values up to 105. Saturday night through Sunday night, mostly clear. Lows in the upper 60s. Highs in the mid-80s. Monday and Monday night, partly cloudy. Highs in the upper 80s. Lows around 70. Tuesday and Tuesday night, mostly clear. Highs in the upper 80s. Lows in the mid-60s. Wednesday, mostly sunny. Highs in the lower 80s. Again, the forecast for Galesburg and surrounding areas of Central and Northwest Illinois for today. Patchy fog this morning. Mostly sunny. Highs in the lower 90s. Light and variable winds, becoming south around 5 miles an hour this afternoon. Heat index values up to 101. At 6 a.m. the report from Galesburg was not available. At Moline, skies were clear. The temperature was 72 degrees, the dew point was 70, and the relative humidity was 93%. The wind was calm. The pressure was 30.06 inches and rising. Elsewhere around the area, it was clear, and temperatures were around 70 degrees. And once again at 6 a.m. the report from Galesburg was not available. At Moline, under clear skies, the temperature was 72. Looking elsewhere around the Midwest at 6 a.m., Chicago reported smoke and 75. Indianapolis was cloudy and 75. St. Louis was mostly cloudy and 78. Kansas City was partly cloudy and 75. Des Moines was partly cloudy and 75. Milwaukee reported smoke and 73. And now a discussion of hazardous weather conditions for the following county, Knox, Illinois. This hazardous weather outlook is for Central Illinois, East Central Illinois, Southeast Illinois, and West Central Illinois. For today and tonight, heat and humidity will continue across Central and Southeast Illinois today, with highs in the lower 90s and afternoon heat index values peaking between 98 and 102 degrees. For Friday through Wednesday, heat and humidity will continue across

central and southeast Illinois through Saturday, with highs in the lower 90s and afternoon heat index values peaking between 98 and 105 degrees each day. Scattered thunderstorms return to the area Thursday and continue into Saturday. Organized severe weather is not expected at this time. However, heavy downpours are possible, especially on Friday. Minor flooding on parts of the Illinois River will subside late this week. Spotter information statement. Spotter activation is not anticipated through tonight. The time is currently 6:11 a.m. Central Daylight Time. 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Now for the official National Weather Service forecast for Galesburg and surrounding areas of central and northwest Illinois. Today, patchy fog this morning. Mostly sunny. Highs in the lower 90s. Light and variable winds becoming south around 5 miles an hour this afternoon. Heat index values up to 101. Tonight, partly cloudy. Humid with lows in the lower 70s. South winds around 5 miles an hour. Friday, mostly sunny. A slight chance of showers and thunderstorms in the morning, then a chance of showers and thunderstorms in the afternoon. Humid with highs around 90. Southwest winds 5 to 10 miles an hour. Chance of rain 50%. Heat index values up to 102. Friday night, partly cloudy with a chance of showers and thunderstorms until midnight, then mostly clear after midnight. Humid with lows in the lower 70s. Southwest winds 5 to 10 miles an hour. Chance of rain 40%. Saturday, sunny with highs in the lower 90s. West winds 10 to 15 miles an hour. Heat index values up to 105. Saturday night through Sunday night, mostly clear. Lows in the upper 60s. Highs in the mid 80s. Monday and Monday night, partly cloudy. Highs in the upper 80s. Lows around 70. Tuesday and Tuesday night, mostly clear. Highs in the upper 80s. Lows in the mid-60s. Wednesday, mostly sunny. Highs in the lower 80s. Again, the forecast for Galesburg and surrounding areas of central and northwest Illinois for today. Patchy fog this morning. Mostly sunny. Highs in the lower 90s. Light and variable winds becoming south around 5 miles an hour this afternoon. Heat index values up to 101. At 6 a.m. the report from Galesburg was not available. At Moline, skies were clear. The temperature was 72 degrees, the dew point was 70, and the relative humidity was 93%. The wind was calm. The pressure was 30.06 inches and rising. Elsewhere around the area, it was clear, and temperatures were around 70 degrees. And once again at 6 a.m. the report from Galesburg was not available. At Moline, under clear skies, the temperature was 72. 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Programming originates from NOAA's National Weather Service office in Lincoln. KZZ 66 serves the following counties: Henry, Knox, Mercer, and Warren. KZZ 66 is part of the All Hazards network of NOAA Weather Radio. At 6 a.m. in Galesburg, skies were clear. Visibility was 4 miles. The temperature was 70 degrees, the dew point was 70, and the relative humidity was 100%. The wind was calm. The pressure was 30.08 inches and rising. Elsewhere around the area, it was clear, and temperatures were around 70 degrees. And once again at 6 a.m. in Galesburg, under clear skies, the temperature was 70. The Peoria, Illinois climate summary for yesterday, July 15, 2026. Yesterday's high temperature of 92 degrees occurred at 3:54 p.m. The normal high is 87. Yesterday's low temperature of 71 degrees occurred at 5:20 a.m. The normal low is 67. No precipitation fell yesterday, which leaves the monthly total at 0.92 inches. This is 0.87 inches below the normal amount of 1.79 inches for July. The total precipitation for the year still stands at 23.66 inches, which is 2.72 inches above normal.

onset is at 8:28 p.m. Looking elsewhere around the Midwest at 6 a.m., Chicago reported smoke and 75. Indianapolis was cloudy and 75. St. Louis was mostly cloudy and 78. Kansas City was partly cloudy and 75. Des Moines was partly cloudy and 75. Milwaukee reported smoke and 73. And now a discussion of hazardous weather conditions for the following county, Knox, Illinois. This hazardous weather outlook is for Central Illinois, East Central Illinois, Southeast Illinois, and West Central Illinois. For today and tonight, heat and humidity will continue across Central and Southeast Illinois today, with highs in the lower 90s and afternoon heat index values peaking between 98 and 102 degrees. For Friday through Wednesday, heat and humidity will continue across Central and Southeast Illinois through Saturday, with highs in the lower 90s and afternoon heat index values peaking between 98 and 105 degrees each day. Scattered thunderstorms return to the area Thursday and continue into Saturday. Organized severe weather is not expected at this time. However, heavy downpours are possible, especially on Friday. Minor flooding on parts of the Illinois River will subside late this week. Spotter information statement. Spotter activation is not anticipated through tonight. The time is currently 6:18 a.m. Central Daylight Time. 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Now for the official National Weather Service forecast for Galesburg and surrounding areas of central and northwest Illinois. Today, patchy fog this morning. Mostly sunny. Highs in the lower 90s. Light and variable winds becoming south around 5 miles an hour this afternoon. Heat index values up to 101. Tonight, partly cloudy. Humid with lows in the lower 70s. South winds around 5 miles an hour. Friday, mostly sunny. A slight chance of showers and thunderstorms in the morning, then a chance of showers and thunderstorms in the afternoon. Humid with highs around 90. Southwest winds 5 to 10 miles an hour. Chance of rain 50%. Heat index values up to 102. Friday night, partly cloudy with a chance of showers and thunderstorms until midnight, then mostly clear after midnight. Humid with lows in the lower 70s. Southwest winds 5 to 10 miles an hour. Chance of rain 40%. Saturday, sunny with highs in the lower 90s. West winds 10 to 15 miles an hour. Heat index values up to 105. Saturday night through Sunday night, mostly clear. Lows in the upper 60s. Highs in the mid 80s. Monday and Monday night, partly cloudy. Highs in the upper 80s. Lows around 70. Tuesday and Tuesday night, mostly clear. Highs in the upper 80s. Lows in the mid 60s. Wednesday, mostly sunny. Highs in the lower 80s. Again, the forecast for Galesburg and surrounding areas of central and northwest Illinois for today, patchy fog this morning. Mostly sunny. Highs in the lower 90s. Light and variable winds becoming south around 5 miles an hour this afternoon. Heat index values up to 101. At 6 a.m. in Galesburg, skies were clear. Visibility was 4 miles. The temperature was 70 degrees, the dew point was 70, and the relative humidity was 100%. The wind was calm. The pressure was 30.08 inches and rising. Elsewhere around the area, it was clear, and temperatures were around 70 degrees. And once again at 6 a.m. in Galesburg, under clear skies, the temperature was 70. Looking elsewhere around the Midwest at 6 a.m., Chicago reported smoke and 75. Indianapolis was cloudy and 75. St. Louis was mostly cloudy and 78. Kansas City was partly cloudy and 75. Des Moines was partly cloudy and 75. Milwaukee reported smoke and 73. And now a discussion of hazardous weather conditions for the following county, Knox, Illinois. This hazardous weather outlook is for Central Illinois, East Central Illinois, Southeast Illinois, and West Central Illinois. For today and tonight, heat and humidity will continue across Central and Southeast Illinois today, with highs in the lower 90s and

index values peaking between 98 and 102 degrees. For Friday through Wednesday, heat and humidity will continue across central and southeast Illinois through Saturday, with highs in the lower 90s and afternoon heat index values peaking between 98 and 105 degrees each day. Scattered thunderstorms return to the area Thursday and continue into Saturday. Organized severe weather is not expected at this time. However, heavy downpours are possible, especially on Friday. Minor flooding on parts of the Illinois River will subside late this week. Spotter information statement. Spotter activation is not anticipated through tonight. The time is currently 6:22 a.m. Central Daylight Time. 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Now for the official National Weather Service forecast for Galesburg and surrounding areas of central and northwest Illinois. Today, patchy fog this morning. Mostly sunny. Highs in the lower 90s. Light and variable winds, becoming south around 5 miles an hour this afternoon. Heat index values up to 101. Tonight, partly cloudy. Humid with lows in the lower 70s. South winds around 5 miles an hour. Friday, mostly sunny. A slight chance of showers and thunderstorms in the morning, then a chance of showers and thunderstorms in the afternoon. Humid with highs around 90. Southwest winds 5 to 10 miles an hour. Chance of rain 50%. Heat index values up to 102. Friday night, partly cloudy with a chance of showers and thunderstorms until midnight, then mostly clear after midnight. Humid with lows in the lower 70s. Southwest winds 5 to 10 miles an hour. Chance of rain 40%. Saturday, sunny with highs in the lower 90s. West winds 10 to 15 miles an hour. Heat index values up to 105. Saturday night through Sunday night, mostly clear. Lows in the upper 60s. Highs in the mid 80s. Monday and Monday night, partly cloudy. Highs in the upper 80s. Lows around 70. Tuesday and Tuesday night, mostly clear. Highs in the upper 80s. Lows in the mid 60s. Wednesday, mostly sunny. Highs in the lower 80s. Again, the forecast for Galesburg and surrounding areas of central and northwest Illinois for today, patchy fog this morning. Mostly sunny. Highs in the lower 90s. Light and variable winds, becoming south around 5 miles an hour this afternoon. Heat index values up to 101. At 6 a.m. in Galesburg, skies were clear. Visibility was 4 miles. The temperature was 70 degrees, the dew point was 70, and the relative humidity was 100%. The wind was calm. The pressure was 30.08 inches and rising. Elsewhere around the area, it was clear, and temperatures were around 70 degrees. And once again at 6 a.m. in Galesburg, under clear skies, the temperature was 70. Looking elsewhere around the Midwest at 6 a.m., Chicago reported smoke and 75. Indianapolis was cloudy and 75. St. Louis was mostly cloudy and 78. Kansas City was partly cloudy and 75. Des Moines was partly cloudy and 75. Milwaukee reported smoke and 73. And now a discussion of hazardous weather conditions for the following county, Knox, Illinois. This hazardous weather outlook is for Central Illinois, East Central Illinois, Southeast Illinois, and West Central Illinois. For today and tonight, heat and humidity will continue across Central and Southeast Illinois today, with highs in the lower 90s and afternoon heat index values peaking between 98 and 102 degrees. For Friday through Wednesday, heat and humidity will continue across central and southeast Illinois through Saturday, with highs in the lower 90s and afternoon heat index values peaking between 98 and 105 degrees each day. Scattered thunderstorms return to the area Thursday and continue into Saturday. Organized severe weather is not expected at this time. However, heavy downpours are possible, especially on Friday. Minor flooding on parts of the Illinois River will subside late this week. Spotter information statement. Spotter activation is not anticipated through tonight. The time is currently 6:26 a.m. Central Daylight Time. 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

Hazards, station KZZ 66 in Galesburg. Now for the official National Weather Service forecast for Galesburg and surrounding areas of central and northwest Illinois. Today, patchy fog this morning. Mostly sunny. Highs in the lower 90s. Light and variable winds, becoming south around 5 miles an hour this afternoon. Heat index values up to 101. Tonight, partly cloudy. Humid with lows in the lower 70s. South winds around 5 miles an hour. Friday, mostly sunny. A slight chance of showers and thunderstorms in the morning, then a chance of showers and thunderstorms in the afternoon. Humid with highs around 90. Southwest winds 5 to 10 miles an hour. Chance of rain 50%. Heat index values up to 102. Friday night, partly cloudy with a chance of showers and thunderstorms until midnight, then mostly clear after midnight. Humid with lows in the lower 70s. Southwest winds 5 to 10 miles an hour. Chance of rain 40%. Saturday, sunny with highs in the lower 90s. West winds 10 to 15 miles an hour. Heat index values up to 105. Saturday night through Sunday night, mostly clear. Lows in the upper 60s. Highs in the mid 80s. Monday and Monday night, partly cloudy. Highs in the upper 80s. Lows around 70. Tuesday and Tuesday night, mostly clear. Highs in the upper 80s. Lows in the mid 60s. Wednesday, mostly sunny. Highs in the lower 80s. Again, the forecast for Galesburg and surrounding areas of central and northwest Illinois for today, patchy fog this morning. Mostly sunny. Highs in the lower 90s. Light and variable winds, becoming south around 5 miles an hour this afternoon. Heat index values up to 101. At 6 a.m. in Galesburg, skies were clear. Visibility was 4 miles. The temperature was 70 degrees, the dew point was 70, and the relative humidity was 100%. The wind was calm. The pressure was 30.08 inches and rising. Elsewhere around the area, it was clear, and temperatures were around 70 degrees. And once again at 6 a.m. in Galesburg, under clear skies, the temperature was 70. Looking elsewhere around the Midwest at 6 a.m., Chicago reported smoke and 75. Indianapolis was cloudy and 75. St. Louis was mostly cloudy and 78. Kansas City was partly cloudy and 75. Des Moines was partly cloudy and 75. Milwaukee reported smoke and 73. And now a discussion of hazardous weather conditions for the following county, Knox, Illinois. This hazardous weather outlook is for Central Illinois, East Central Illinois, Southeast Illinois, and West Central Illinois. For today and tonight, heat and humidity will continue across Central and Southeast Illinois today, with highs in the lower 90s and afternoon heat index values peaking between 98 and 102 degrees. For Friday through Wednesday, heat and humidity will continue across Central and Southeast Illinois through Saturday, with highs in the lower 90s and afternoon heat index values peaking between 98 and 105 degrees each day. Scattered thunderstorms return to the area Thursday and continue into Saturday. Organized severe weather is not expected at this time, however heavy downpours are possible, especially on Friday. Minor flooding on parts of the Illinois River will subside late this week. Spotter information statement, spotter activation is not anticipated through tonight. The Peoria, Illinois climate summary for yesterday, July 15, 2026. Yesterday's high temperature of 92 degrees occurred at 3:54 p.m. The normal high is 87. Yesterday's low temperature of 71 degrees occurred at 5:20 a.m. The normal low is 67. No precipitation fell yesterday, which leaves the monthly total at 0.92 inches. This is 0.87 inches below the normal amount of 1.79 inches for July. The total precipitation for the year still stands at 23.66 inches, which is 2.72 inches above normal. There were 17 cooling degree days yesterday, which is 5 above normal. This brings the monthly total to 206, which is 33 above normal. The yearly total since January 1st is 527, which is 5 above normal.

Yesterday, the maximum wind observed was 8 miles an hour from the northwest. The highest wind gust observed was 13 miles per hour from the west, which occurred at 2:34 p.m. The average wind speed was less than 5 miles per hour yesterday. The normal high temperature for today is 87 degrees, and the normal low is 67. The record high for today is 104, which occurred in 1887, and the record low is 51, which occurred in 1930. Sunrise today is at 5:41 a.m. and sunset is at 8:28 p.m. The time is currently 6:32 a.m. Central Daylight Time. 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Now for the official National Weather Service forecast for Galesburg and surrounding areas of central and northwest Illinois. Today, patchy fog this morning. Mostly sunny. Highs in the lower 90s. Light and variable winds, becoming south around 5 miles an hour this afternoon. Heat index values up to 101. Tonight, partly cloudy. Humid with lows in the lower 70s. South winds around 5 miles an hour. Friday, mostly sunny. A slight chance of showers and thunderstorms in the morning, then a chance of showers and thunderstorms in the afternoon. Humid with highs around 90. Southwest winds 5 to 10 miles an hour. Chance of rain 50%. Heat index values up to 102. Friday night, partly cloudy with a chance of showers. Southwest winds 5 to 10 miles an hour. Chance of rain 50%. Heat index values up to 102. Friday night, partly cloudy with a chance of showers and thunderstorms until midnight, then mostly clear after midnight. Humid with lows in the lower 70s. Southwest winds 5 to 10 miles an hour. Chance of rain 40%. Saturday, sunny with highs in the lower 90s. West winds 10 to 15 miles an hour. Heat index values up to 105. Saturday night through Sunday night, mostly clear. Lows in the upper 60s. Highs in the mid 80s. Monday and Monday night, partly cloudy. Highs in the upper 80s. Lows around 70. Tuesday and Tuesday night, mostly clear. Highs in the upper 80s. Lows in the mid 60s. Wednesday, mostly sunny. Highs in the lower 80s. Again, the forecast for Galesburg and surrounding areas of central and northwest Illinois for today. Patchy fog this morning. Mostly sunny. Highs in the lower 90s. Light and variable winds, becoming south around 5 miles an hour this afternoon. Heat index values up to 101. At 6 a.m. in Galesburg, skies were clear. Visibility was 4 miles. The temperature was 70 degrees, the dew point was 70, and the relative humidity was 100%. The wind was calm. The pressure was 30.08 inches and rising. Elsewhere around the area, it was clear, and temperatures were around 70 degrees. And once again at 6 a.m. in Galesburg, under clear skies, the temperature was 70. Looking elsewhere around the Midwest at 6 a.m., Chicago reported smoke, and 75. Indianapolis was cloudy, and 75. St. Louis was mostly cloudy, and 78. Kansas City was partly cloudy, and 75. Des Moines was partly cloudy, and 75. Milwaukee reported smoke, and 73. And now a discussion of hazardous weather conditions for the following county, Knox, Illinois. This hazardous weather outlook is for Central Illinois, East Central Illinois, Southeast Illinois, and West Central Illinois. For today and tonight, heat and humidity will continue across Central and Southeast Illinois today, with highs in the lower 90s and afternoon heat index values peaking between 98 and 102 degrees. For Friday through Wednesday, heat and humidity will continue across Central and Southeast Illinois through Saturday, with highs in the lower 90s and afternoon heat index values peaking between 98 and 105 degrees each day. Scattered thunderstorms return to the area Thursday and continue into Saturday. Organized severe weather is not expected at this time. However, heavy downpours are possible, especially on Friday. Minor flooding on parts of the Illinois River will subside late this week. Spotter information statement. Spotter activation is not anticipated through tonight.

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Now for the official National Weather Service forecast for Galesburg and surrounding areas of central and northwest Illinois. Today, patchy fog this morning. Mostly sunny. Highs in the lower 90s. Light and variable winds becoming south around 5 miles an hour this afternoon. Heat index values up to 101. Tonight, partly cloudy. Humid with lows in the lower 70s. South winds around 5 miles an hour. Friday, mostly sunny. A slight chance of showers and thunderstorms in the morning, then a chance of showers and thunderstorms in the afternoon. Humid with highs around 90. Southwest winds 5 to 10 miles an hour. Chance of rain 50%. Heat index values up to 102. Friday night, partly cloudy with a chance of showers and thunderstorms until midnight, then mostly clear after midnight. Humid with lows in the lower 70s. Southwest winds 5 to 10 miles an hour. Chance of rain 40%. Saturday, sunny with highs in the lower 90s. West winds 10 to 15 miles an hour. Heat index values up to 105. Saturday night through Sunday night, mostly clear. Lows in the upper 60s. Highs in the mid 80s. Monday and Monday night, partly cloudy. Highs in the upper 80s. Lows around 70. Tuesday and Tuesday night, mostly clear. Highs in the upper 80s. Lows in the mid 60s. Wednesday, mostly sunny. Highs in the lower 80s. Again, the forecast for Galesburg and surrounding areas of central and northwest Illinois for today. Patchy fog this morning. Mostly sunny. Highs in the lower 90s. Light and variable winds becoming south around 5 miles an hour this afternoon. Heat index values up to 101. At 6 a.m. in Galesburg, skies were clear. Visibility was 4 miles. The temperature was 70 degrees, the dew point was 70, and the relative humidity was 100%. The wind was calm. The pressure was 30.08 inches and rising. Elsewhere around the area, it was clear, and temperatures were around 70 degrees. And once again at 6 a.m. in Galesburg, under clear skies, the temperature was 70. Looking elsewhere around the Midwest at 6 a.m., Chicago reported smoke and 75. Indianapolis was cloudy and 75. St. Louis was mostly cloudy and 78. Kansas City was partly cloudy and 75. Des Moines was partly cloudy and 75. Milwaukee reported smoke and 73. And now a discussion of hazardous weather conditions for the following county, Knox, Illinois. This hazardous weather outlook is for Central Illinois, East Central Illinois, Southeast Illinois, and West Central Illinois. For today and tonight, heat and humidity will continue across Central and Southeast Illinois today, with highs in the lower 90s and afternoon heat index values peaking between 98 and 102 degrees. For Friday through Wednesday, heat and humidity will continue across Central and Southeast Illinois through Saturday, with highs in the lower 90s and afternoon heat index values peaking between 98 and 105 degrees each day. Scattered thunderstorms return to the area Thursday and continue into Saturday. Organized severe weather is not expected at this time, however heavy downpours are possible, especially on Friday. Minor flooding on parts of the Illinois River will subside late this week. Spotter information statement. Spotter activation is not anticipated through tonight. The time is currently 6:40 a.m. Central Daylight Time. 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Now for the official National Weather Service forecast for Galesburg and surrounding areas of central and northwest Illinois. Today, patchy fog this morning. Mostly sunny. Highs in the lower 90s. Light and variable winds becoming south around 5 miles an hour this afternoon. Heat index values up to 101. Tonight, partly cloudy. Humid with lows in the lower 70s. South winds around 5 miles an hour. Friday, mostly sunny. A slight chance of showers and thunderstorms in the morning, then a chance of showers.

showers and thunderstorms in the afternoon. Humid with highs around 90. Southwest winds 5 to 10 miles an hour. Chance of rain 50%. Heat index values up to 102. Friday night, partly cloudy with a chance of showers and thunderstorms until midnight, then mostly clear after midnight. Humid with lows in the lower 70s. Southwest winds 5 to 10 miles an hour. Chance of rain 40%. Saturday, sunny with highs in the lower 90s. West winds 10 to 15 miles an hour. Heat index values up to 105. Saturday night through Sunday night, mostly clear. Lows in the upper 60s. Highs in the mid 80s. Monday and Monday night, partly cloudy. Highs in the upper 80s. Lows around 70. Tuesday and Tuesday night, mostly clear. Highs in the upper 80s. Lows in the mid 60s. Wednesday, mostly sunny. Highs in the lower 80s. Again, the forecast for Galesburg and surrounding areas of central and northwest Illinois for today, patchy fog this morning. Mostly sunny. Highs in the lower 90s. Light and variable winds, becoming south around 5 miles an hour this afternoon. Heat index values up to 101. At 6 a.m. in Galesburg, skies were clear. Visibility was 4 miles. The temperature was 70 degrees, the dew point was 70, and the relative humidity was 100%. The wind was calm. The pressure was 30.08 inches and rising. Elsewhere around the area, it was clear, and temperatures were around 70 degrees. And once again at 6 a.m. in Galesburg, under clear skies, the temperature was 70. Looking elsewhere around the Midwest at 6 a.m., Chicago reported smoke and 75. Indianapolis was cloudy and 75. St. Louis was mostly cloudy and 78. Kansas City was partly cloudy and 75. Des Moines was partly cloudy and 75. Milwaukee reported smoke and 73. And now a discussion of hazardous weather conditions for the following county, Knox, Illinois. This hazardous weather outlook is for central Illinois, east central Illinois, southeast Illinois, and west central Illinois. For today and tonight, heat and humidity will continue across central and southeast Illinois today, with highs in the lower 90s and afternoon heat index values peaking between 98 and 102 degrees. For Friday through Wednesday, heat and humidity will continue across central and southeast Illinois through Saturday, with highs in the lower 90s and afternoon heat index values peaking between 98 and 105 degrees each day. Scattered thunderstorms return to the area Thursday and continue into Saturday. Organized severe weather is not expected at this time, however heavy downpours are possible, especially on Friday. Minor flooding on parts of the Illinois River will subside late this week. Spotter information statement. Spotter activation is not anticipated through tonight. The time is currently 6:44 a.m. Central Daylight Time. 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Now for the official National Weather Service forecast for Galesburg and surrounding areas of central and northwest Illinois. Today, patchy fog this morning. Mostly sunny. Highs in the lower 90s. Light and variable winds, becoming south around 5 miles an hour this afternoon. Heat index values up to 101. Tonight, partly cloudy. Humid with lows in the lower 70s. South winds around 5 miles an hour. Friday, mostly sunny. A slight chance of showers and thunderstorms in the morning, then a chance of showers and thunderstorms in the afternoon. Humid with highs around 90. Southwest winds 5 to 10 miles an hour. Chance of rain 50%. Heat index values up to 102. Friday night, partly cloudy with a chance of showers and thunderstorms until midnight, then mostly clear after midnight. Humid with lows in the lower 70s. Southwest winds 5 to 10 miles an hour. Chance of rain 40%. Saturday, sunny with highs in the lower 90s. West winds 10 to 15 miles an hour. Heat index values up to 105. Saturday night through Sunday night, mostly clear. Lows in the upper 60s. Highs in the mid 80s. Monday and Monday night.

partly cloudy. Highs in the upper 80s. Lows around 70. Tuesday and Tuesday night, mostly clear. Highs in the upper 80s. Lows in the mid-60s. Wednesday, mostly sunny. Highs in the lower 80s. Again, the forecast for Galesburg and surrounding areas of central and northwest Illinois for today, patchy fog this morning. Mostly sunny. Highs in the lower 90s. Light and variable winds, becoming south around 5 miles an hour this afternoon. Heat index values up to 101. The Peoria, Illinois climate summary for yesterday, July 15, 2026. Yesterday's high temperature of 92 degrees occurred at 3:54 p.m. The normal high is 87. Yesterday's low temperature of 71 degrees occurred at 5:20 a.m. The normal low is 67. No precipitation fell yesterday, which leaves the monthly total at 0.92 inches. This is 0.87 inches below the normal amount of 1.79 inches for July. The total precipitation for the year still stands at 23.66 inches, which is 2.72 inches above normal. There were 17 cooling degree days yesterday, which is 5 above normal. This brings the monthly total to 206, which is 33 above normal. The yearly total since January 1st is 527, which is 5 above normal. Yesterday the maximum wind observed was 8 miles an hour from the northwest. The highest wind gust observed was 13 miles per hour from the west, which occurred at 2:34 p.m. The average wind speed was less than 5 miles per hour yesterday. The normal high temperature for today is 87 degrees, and the normal low is 67. The record high for today is 104, which occurred in 1887, and the record low is 51, which occurred in 1930. Sunrise today is at 5:41 a.m. and sunset is at 8:28 p.m. At 6 a.m. in Galesburg, skies were clear. Visibility was 4 miles. The temperature was 70 degrees, the dew point was 70, and the relative humidity was 100%. The wind was calm. The pressure was 30.08 inches and rising. Elsewhere around the area, it was clear, and temperatures were around 70 degrees. And once again at 6 a.m. in Galesburg, under clear skies, the temperature was 70. Looking elsewhere around the Midwest at 6 a.m., Chicago reported smoke, and 75. Indianapolis was cloudy, and 75. St. Louis was mostly cloudy, and 78. Kansas City was partly cloudy, and 75. Des Moines was partly cloudy, and 75. Milwaukee reported smoke, and 73. And now a discussion of hazardous weather conditions for the following county, Knox, Illinois. This hazardous weather outlook is for Central Illinois, East Central Illinois, Southeast Illinois, and West Central Illinois. For today and tonight, heat and humidity will continue across Central and Southeast Illinois today, with highs in the lower 90s and afternoon heat index values peaking between 98 and 102 degrees. For Friday through Wednesday, heat and humidity will continue across central and southeast Illinois through Saturday, with highs in the lower 90s and afternoon heat index values peaking between 98 and 105 degrees each day. Scattered thunderstorms return to the area Thursday and continue into Saturday. Organized severe weather is not expected at this time, however heavy downpours are possible, especially on Friday. Minor flooding on parts of the Illinois River will subside late this week. Spotter information statement. Spotter activation is not anticipated through tonight. The time is currently 6:50 a.m. Central Daylight Time. 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Now for the official National Weather Service forecast for Galesburg and surrounding areas of central and northwest Illinois. Today, patchy fog this morning. Mostly sunny. Highs in the lower 90s. Light and variable winds, becoming south around 5 miles an hour this afternoon. Heat index values up to 101. Tonight, partly cloudy. Humid with lows in the lower 70s. South winds around 5 miles an hour. Friday, mostly sunny. A slight chance of showers and thunderstorms in the morning, then a chance of showers and thunderstorms in the afternoon. Humid with highs around 90.

west, winds 5 to 10 miles an hour. Chance of rain 50%. Heat index values up to 102. Friday night, partly cloudy with a chance of showers and thunderstorms until midnight, then mostly clear after midnight. Humid with lows in the lower 70s. Southwest winds 5 to 10 miles an hour. Chance of rain 40%. Saturday, sunny with highs in the lower 90s. West winds 10 to 15 miles an hour. Heat index values up to 105. Saturday night through Sunday night, mostly clear. Lows in the upper 60s. Highs in the mid 80s. Monday and Monday night, partly cloudy. Highs in the upper 80s. Lows around 70. Tuesday and Tuesday night, mostly clear. Highs in the upper 80s. Lows in the mid 60s. Wednesday, mostly sunny. Highs in the lower 80s. Again, the forecast for Galesburg and surrounding areas of central and northwest Illinois for today, patchy fog this morning. Mostly sunny. Highs in the lower 90s. Light and variable winds, becoming south around 5 miles an hour this afternoon. Heat index values up to 101. At 6 a.m. in Galesburg, skies were clear. Visibility was 4 miles. The temperature was 70 degrees, the dew point was 70, and the relative humidity was 100%. The wind was calm. The pressure was 30.08 inches and rising. Elsewhere around the area, it was clear, and temperatures were around 70 degrees. And once again at 6 a.m. in Galesburg, under clear skies, the temperature was 70. Looking elsewhere around the Midwest at 6 a.m., Chicago reported smoke and 75. Indianapolis was cloudy and 75. St. Louis was mostly cloudy and 78. Kansas City was partly cloudy and 75. Des Moines was partly cloudy and 75. Milwaukee reported smoke and 73. And now a discussion of hazardous weather conditions for the following county, Knox, Illinois. This hazardous weather outlook is for central Illinois, east central Illinois, southeast Illinois, and west central Illinois. For today and tonight, heat and humidity will continue across central and southeast Illinois today, with highs in the lower 90s and afternoon heat index values peaking between 98 and 102 degrees. For Friday through Wednesday, heat and humidity will continue across central and southeast Illinois through Saturday, with highs in the lower 90s and afternoon heat index values peaking between 98 and 105 degrees each day. Scattered thunderstorms return to the area Thursday and continue into Saturday. Organized severe weather is not expected at this time, however heavy downpours are possible, especially on Friday. Minor flooding on parts of the Illinois River will subside late this week. Spotter information statement, spotter activation is not anticipated through tonight. The time is currently 6:54 a.m. Central Daylight Time. 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Now for the official National Weather Service forecast for Galesburg and surrounding areas of central and northwest Illinois. Today, patchy fog this morning. Mostly sunny. Highs in the lower 90s. Light and variable winds, becoming south around 5 miles an hour this afternoon. Heat index values up to 101. Tonight, partly cloudy. Humid with lows in the lower 70s. South winds around 5 miles an hour. Friday, mostly sunny. A slight chance of showers and thunderstorms in the morning, then a chance of showers and thunderstorms in the afternoon. Humid with highs around 90. Southwest winds 5 to 10 miles an hour. Chance of rain 50%. Heat index values up to 102. Friday night, partly cloudy with a chance of showers and thunderstorms until midnight, then mostly clear after midnight. Humid with lows in the lower 70s. Southwest winds 5 to 10 miles an hour. Chance of rain 40%. Saturday, sunny with highs in the lower 90s. West winds 10 to 15 miles an hour. Heat index values up to 105. Saturday night through Sunday night, mostly clear. Lows in the upper 60s. Highs in the mid 80s. Monday and Monday night, partly cloudy. Highs in the upper 80s. Lows around 70.

Tuesday and Tuesday night, mostly clear. Highs in the upper 80s. Lows in the mid-60s. Wednesday, mostly sunny. Highs in the lower 80s. Again, the forecast for Galesburg and surrounding areas of central and northwest Illinois for today, patchy fog this morning. Mostly sunny. Highs in the lower 90s. Light and variable winds, becoming south around 5 miles an hour this afternoon. Heat index values up to 101. At 6 a.m. in Galesburg, skies were clear. Visibility was 4 miles. The temperature was 70 degrees, the dew point was 70, and the relative humidity was 100%. The wind was calm. The pressure was 30.08 inches and rising. Elsewhere around the area, it was clear, and temperatures were around 70 degrees. And once again at 6 a.m. in Galesburg, under clear skies, the temperature was 70. Looking elsewhere around the Midwest at 6 a.m., Chicago reported smoke and 75. Indianapolis was cloudy and 75. St. Louis was mostly cloudy and 78. Kansas City was partly cloudy and 75. Des Moines was partly cloudy and 75. Milwaukee reported smoke and 73. And now a discussion of hazardous weather conditions for the following county, Knox, Illinois. This hazardous weather outlook is for Central Illinois, East Central Illinois, Southeast Illinois, and West Central Illinois. For today and tonight, heat and humidity will continue across Central and Southeast Illinois today, with highs in the lower 90s and afternoon heat index values peaking between 98 and 102 degrees. For Friday through Wednesday, heat and humidity will continue across Central and Southeast Illinois through Saturday, with highs in the lower 90s and afternoon heat index values peaking between 98 and 105 degrees each day. Scattered thunderstorms return to the area Thursday and continue into Saturday. Organized severe weather is not expected at this time, however heavy downpours are possible, especially on Friday. Minor flooding on parts of the Illinois River will subside late this week. Spotter information statement. Spotter activation is not anticipated through tonight. The time is currently 6:58 a.m. Central Daylight Time. 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Now for the official National Weather Service forecast for Galesburg and surrounding areas of central and northwest Illinois. Today, patchy fog this morning. Mostly sunny. Highs in the lower 90s. Light and variable winds, becoming south around 5 miles an hour this afternoon. Heat index values up to 101. Tonight, partly cloudy. Humid with lows in the lower 70s. South winds around 5 miles an hour. Friday, mostly sunny. A slight chance of showers and thunderstorms in the morning, then a chance of showers and thunderstorms in the afternoon. Humid with highs around 90. Southwest winds 5 to 10 miles an hour. Chance of rain 50%. Heat index values up to 102. Friday night, partly cloudy with a chance of showers and thunderstorms until midnight, then mostly clear after midnight. Humid with lows in the lower 70s. Southwest winds 5 to 10 miles an hour. Chance of rain 40%. Saturday, sunny with highs in the lower 90s. West winds 10 to 15 miles an hour. Heat index values up to 105. Saturday night through Sunday night, mostly clear. Lows in the upper 60s. Highs in the mid 80s. Monday and Monday night, partly cloudy. Highs in the upper 80s. Lows around 70. Tuesday and Tuesday night, mostly clear. Highs in the upper 80s. Lows in the mid 60s. Wednesday, mostly sunny. Highs in the lower 80s. Again, the forecast for Galesburg and surrounding areas of central and northwest Illinois for today, patchy fog this morning. Mostly sunny. Highs in the lower 90s. Light and variable winds, becoming south around 5 miles an hour this afternoon. Heat index values up to 101. The Peoria, Illinois climate summary for yesterday, July 15, 2026. Yesterday's high temperature of 92 degrees occurred at 3:54 p.m. The normal high is 87. Yesterday's low temperature of 70.

occurred at 5:20 a.m. The normal low is 67. No precipitation fell yesterday, which leaves the monthly total at 0.92 inches. This is 0.87 inches below the normal amount of 1.79 inches for July. The total precipitation for the year still stands at 23.66 inches, which is 2.72 inches above normal. There were 17 cooling degree days yesterday, which is 5 above normal. This brings the monthly total to 206, which is 33 above normal. The yearly total since January 1st is 527, which is 5 above normal. Yesterday the maximum wind observed was 8 miles an hour from the northwest. The highest wind gust observed was 13 miles per hour from the west, which occurred at 2:34 p.m. The average wind speed was less than 5 miles per hour yesterday. The normal high temperature for today is 87 degrees, and the normal low is 67. The record high for today is 104, which occurred in 1887, and the record low is 51, which occurred in 1930. Sunrise today is at 5:41 a.m. and sunset is at 8:28 p.m. And now a discussion of hazardous weather conditions for the following county, Knox, Illinois. This hazardous weather outlook is for Central Illinois, East Central Illinois, Southeast Illinois, and West Central Illinois. For today and tonight, heat and humidity will continue across Central and Southeast Illinois today, with highs in the lower 90s and afternoon heat index values peaking between 98 and 102 degrees. For Friday through Wednesday, heat and humidity will continue across Central and Southeast Illinois through Saturday, with highs in the lower 90s and afternoon heat index values peaking between 98 and 105 degrees each day. Scattered thunderstorms return to the area Thursday and continue into Saturday. Organized severe weather is not expected at this time, however heavy downpours are possible, especially on Friday. Minor flooding on parts of the Illinois River will subside late this week. Spotter information statement, spotter activation is not anticipated through tonight. The time is currently 7:03 a.m. Central Daylight Time. 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Now for the official National Weather Service forecast for Galesburg and surrounding areas of central and northwest Illinois. Today, patchy fog this morning. Mostly sunny. Highs in the lower 90s. Light and variable winds, becoming south around 5 miles an hour this afternoon. Heat index values up to 101. Tonight, partly cloudy. Humid with lows in the lower 70s. South winds around 5 miles an hour. Friday, mostly sunny. A slight chance of showers and thunderstorms in the morning, then a chance of showers and thunderstorms in the afternoon. Humid with highs around 90. Southwest winds 5 to 10 miles an hour. Chance of rain 50%. Heat index values up to 102. Friday night, partly cloudy with a chance of showers and thunderstorms until midnight, then mostly clear after midnight. Humid with lows in the lower 70s. Southwest winds 5 to 10 miles an hour. Chance of rain 40%. Saturday, sunny with highs in the lower 90s. West winds 10 to 15 miles an hour. Heat index values up to 105. Saturday night through Sunday night, mostly clear. Lows in the upper 60s. Highs in the mid-80s. Monday and Monday night, partly cloudy. Highs in the upper 80s. Lows around 70. Tuesday and Tuesday night, mostly clear. Highs in the upper 80s. Lows in the mid-60s. Wednesday, mostly sunny. Highs in the lower 80s. Again, the forecast for Galesburg and surrounding areas of central and northwest Illinois for today, patchy fog this morning. Mostly sunny. Highs in the lower 90s. Light and variable winds, becoming south around 5 miles an hour this afternoon. Heat index values up to 101. And now a discussion of hazardous weather conditions for the following county, Knox, Illinois. This hazardous weather outlook is for Central Illinois, East Central Illinois, Southeast Illinois, and West Central Illinois. For today and tonight, heat and humidity will continue across Central and Southeast Illinois today, with highs in the lower 90s and afternoon heat index values peaking between 98 and 102 degrees.
Friday through Wednesday, heat and humidity will continue across central and southeast Illinois through Saturday, with highs in the lower 90s and afternoon heat index values peaking between 98 and 105 degrees each day. Scattered thunderstorms return to the area Thursday and continue into Saturday. Organized severe weather is not expected at this time, however heavy downpours are possible, especially on Friday. Minor flooding on parts of the Illinois River will subside late this week. Spotter information statement. Spotter activation is not anticipated through tonight. The time is currently 7:06 a.m. Central Daylight Time. 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Now for the official National Weather Service forecast for Galesburg and surrounding areas of central and northwest Illinois. Today, patchy fog this morning. Mostly sunny. Highs in the lower 90s. Light and variable winds becoming south around 5 miles an hour this afternoon. Heat index values up to 101. Tonight, partly cloudy. Humid with lows in the lower 70s. South winds around 5 miles an hour. Friday, mostly sunny. A slight chance of showers and thunderstorms in the morning, then a chance of showers and thunderstorms in the afternoon. Humid with highs around 90. Southwest winds 5 to 10 miles an hour. Chance of rain 50%. Heat index values up to 102. Friday night, partly cloudy with a chance of showers and thunderstorms until midnight, then mostly clear after midnight. Humid with lows in the lower 70s. Southwest winds 5 to 10 miles an hour. Chance of rain 40%. Saturday, sunny with highs in the lower 90s. West winds 10 to 15 miles an hour. Heat index values up to 105. Saturday night through Sunday night, mostly clear. Lows in the upper 60s. Highs in the mid 80s. Monday and Monday night, partly cloudy. Highs in the upper 80s. Lows around 70. Tuesday and Tuesday night, mostly clear. Highs in the upper 80s. Lows in the mid 60s. Wednesday, mostly sunny. Highs in the lower 80s. Again, the forecast for Galesburg and surrounding areas of central and northwest Illinois for today, patchy fog this morning. Mostly sunny. Highs in the lower 90s. Light and variable winds becoming south around 5 miles an hour this afternoon. Heat index values up to 101. At 7 a.m. in Galesburg, skies were mostly sunny. The temperature was 70 degrees, the dew point was 70, and the relative humidity was 100%. The wind was calm. The pressure was 30.09 inches and steady. Elsewhere around the area, it was sunny, and temperatures were in the lower to mid-70s. And once again at 7 a.m. in Galesburg, under mostly sunny skies, the temperature was 70. Looking elsewhere around the Midwest at 7 a.m., Chicago reported smoke and 76. Indianapolis was partly sunny and 77. St. Louis was partly sunny and 80. Kansas City was clear and 74. Des Moines was mostly sunny and 76. Milwaukee reported smoke and 73. And now a discussion of hazardous weather conditions for the following county, Knox, Illinois. This hazardous weather outlook is for Central Illinois, East Central Illinois, Southeast Illinois, and West Central Illinois. For today and tonight, heat and humidity will continue across Central and Southeast Illinois today, with highs in the lower 90s and afternoon heat index values peaking between 98 and 102 degrees. For Friday through Wednesday, heat and humidity will continue across Central and Southeast Illinois through Saturday, with highs in the lower 90s and afternoon heat index values peaking between 98 and 105 degrees each day. Scattered thunderstorms return to the area Thursday and continue into Saturday. Organized severe weather is not expected at this time, however heavy downpours are possible, especially on Friday. Minor flooding on parts of the Illinois River will subside late this week. Spotter information statement. Spotter activation is not anticipated through tonight. The time is currently 7:11 a.m. Central Daylight Time. 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

forecast for Galesburg and surrounding areas of central and northwest Illinois. Today, patchy fog this morning. Mostly sunny. Highs in the lower 90s. Light and variable winds, becoming south around 5 miles an hour this afternoon. Heat index values up to 101. Tonight, partly cloudy. Humid with lows in the lower 70s. South winds around 5 miles an hour. Friday, mostly sunny. A slight chance of showers and thunderstorms in the morning, then a chance of showers and thunderstorms in the afternoon. Humid with highs around 90. Southwest winds 5 to 10 miles an hour. Chance of rain 50%. Heat index values up to 102. Friday night, partly cloudy with a chance of showers and thunderstorms until midnight, then mostly clear after midnight. Humid with lows in the lower 70s. Southwest winds 5 to 10 miles an hour. Chance of rain 40%. Saturday, sunny with highs in the lower 90s. West winds 10 to 15 miles an hour. Heat index values up to 105. Saturday night through Sunday night, mostly clear. Lows in the upper 60s. Highs in the mid 80s. Monday and Monday night, partly cloudy. Highs in the upper 80s. Lows around 70. Tuesday and Tuesday night, mostly clear. Highs in the upper 80s. Lows in the mid 60s. Wednesday, mostly sunny. Highs in the lower 80s. Again, the forecast for Galesburg and surrounding areas of central and northwest Illinois for today, patchy fog this morning. Mostly sunny. Highs in the lower 90s. Light and variable winds, becoming south around 5 miles an hour this afternoon. Heat index values up to 101. At 7 a.m. in Galesburg, skies were mostly sunny. The temperature was 70 degrees, the dew point was 70, and the relative humidity was 100%. The wind was calm. The pressure was 30.09 inches and steady. Elsewhere around the area, it was sunny, and temperatures were in the lower to mid-70s. And once again at 7 a.m. in Galesburg, under mostly sunny skies, the temperature was 70. Looking elsewhere around the Midwest at 7 a.m., Chicago reported smoke and 76. Indianapolis was partly sunny and 77. St. Louis was partly sunny and 80. Kansas City was clear and 74. Des Moines was mostly sunny and 76. Milwaukee reported smoke and 73. 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Programming originates from NOAA's National Weather Service office in Lincoln. KZZ66 serves the following counties: Henry, Knox, Mercer, and Warren. KZZ66 is part of the All Hazards Network of NOAA Weather Radio. And now a discussion of hazardous weather conditions for the following county, Knox, Illinois. This hazardous weather outlook is for Central Illinois, East Central Illinois, Southeast Illinois, and West Central Illinois. For today and tonight, heat and humidity will continue across Central and Southeast Illinois today, with highs in the lower 90s and afternoon heat index values peaking between 98 and 102 degrees. For Friday through Wednesday, heat and humidity will continue across Central and Southeast Illinois through Saturday, with highs in the lower 90s and afternoon heat index values peaking between 98 and 105 degrees each day. Scattered thunderstorms return to the area Thursday and continue into Saturday. Organized severe weather is not expected at this time, however heavy downpours are possible, especially on Friday. Minor flooding on parts of the Illinois River will subside late this week. Spotter information statement. Spotter activation is not anticipated through tonight. The Peoria, Illinois climate summary for yesterday, July 15, 2026. Yesterday's high temperature of 92 degrees occurred at 3:54 p.m. The normal high is 87. Yesterday's low temperature of 71 degrees occurred at 5:20 a.m. The normal low is 67. No precipitation fell yesterday, which leaves the monthly total at 0.92 inches. This is 0.87 inches below the normal amount of 1.79 inches for July. The total precipitation for the year still stands at 23.

51, which occurred in 1930. Sunrise today is at 5:41 a.m. and sunset is at 8:28 p.m. The time is currently 7:17 a.m. Central Daylight Time. 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Now for the official National Weather Service forecast for Galesburg and surrounding areas of central and northwest Illinois. Today, patchy fog this morning. Mostly sunny. Highs in the lower 90s. Light and variable winds, becoming south around 5 miles an hour this afternoon. Heat index values up to 101. Tonight, partly cloudy. Humid with lows in the lower 70s. South winds around 5 miles an hour. Friday, mostly sunny. A slight chance of showers and thunderstorms in the morning, then a chance of showers and thunderstorms in the afternoon. Humid with highs around 90. Southwest winds 5 to 10 miles an hour. Chance of rain 50%. Heat index values up to 102. Friday night, partly cloudy with a chance of showers and thunderstorms until midnight, then mostly clear after midnight. Humid with lows in the lower 70s. Southwest winds 5 to 10 miles an hour. Chance of rain 40%. Saturday, sunny with highs in the lower 90s. West winds 10 to 15 miles an hour. Heat index values up to 105. Saturday night through Sunday night, mostly clear. Lows in the upper 60s. Highs in the mid 80s. Monday and Monday night, partly cloudy. Highs in the upper 80s. Lows around 70. Tuesday and Tuesday night, mostly clear. Highs in the upper 80s. Lows in the mid 60s. Wednesday, mostly sunny. Highs in the lower 80s. Again, the forecast for Galesburg and surrounding areas of central and northwest Illinois for today, patchy fog this morning. Mostly sunny. Highs in the lower 90s. Light and variable winds, becoming south around 5 miles an hour this afternoon. Heat index values up to 101. At 7 a.m. in Galesburg, skies were mostly sunny. The temperature was 70 degrees, the dew point was 70, and the relative humidity was 100%. The wind was calm. The pressure was 30.09 inches and steady. Elsewhere around the area, it was sunny, and temperatures were in the lower to mid-70s. And once again at 7 a.m. in Galesburg, under mostly sunny skies, the temperature was 70. Looking elsewhere around the Midwest at 7 a.m., Chicago reported smoke and 76. Indianapolis was partly sunny and 77. St. Louis was partly sunny and 80. Kansas City was partly cloudy and 74. Des Moines was mostly sunny and 76. Milwaukee reported smoke and 73. And now a discussion of hazardous weather conditions for the following county, Knox, Illinois. This hazardous weather outlook is for Central Illinois, East Central Illinois, Southeast Illinois, and West Central Illinois. For today and tonight, heat and humidity will continue across Central and Southeast Illinois today, with highs in the lower 90s and afternoon heat index values peaking between 98 and 102 degrees. For Friday through Wednesday, heat and humidity will continue across central and southeast Illinois through Saturday, with highs in the lower 90s and afternoon heat index values peaking between 98 and 105 degrees each day. Scattered thunderstorms return to the area Thursday and continue into Saturday. Organized severe weather is not expected at this time, however heavy downpours are possible, especially on Friday. Minor flooding on parts of the Illinois River will subside late this week. Spotter information statement. Spotter activation is not anticipated through tonight. The time is currently 7:21 a.m. Central Daylight Time. 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Now for the official National Weather Service forecast for Galesburg and surrounding areas of central and northwest Illinois. Today, patchy fog this morning. Mostly sunny. Highs in the lower 90s. Light and variable winds, becoming south around 5 miles an hour this afternoon. Heat index values up to 101. Tonight, partly cloudy. Humid with lows in the lower 70s. South winds around

5 miles an hour. Friday, mostly sunny. A slight chance of showers and thunderstorms in the morning, then a chance of showers and thunderstorms in the afternoon. Humid with highs around 90. Southwest winds 5 to 10 miles an hour. Chance of rain 50%. Heat index values up to 102. Friday night, partly cloudy with a chance of showers and thunderstorms until midnight, then mostly clear after midnight. Humid with lows in the lower 70s. Southwest winds 5 to 10 miles an hour. Chance of rain 40%. Saturday, sunny with highs in the lower 90s. West winds 10 to 15 miles an hour. Heat index values up to 105. Saturday night through Sunday night, mostly clear. Lows in the upper 60s. Highs in the mid 80s. Monday and Monday night, partly cloudy. Highs in the upper 80s. Lows around 70. Tuesday and Tuesday night, mostly clear. Highs in the upper 80s. Lows in the mid 60s. Wednesday, mostly sunny. Highs in the lower 80s. Again, the forecast for Galesburg and surrounding areas of central and northwest Illinois for today, patchy fog this morning. Mostly sunny. Highs in the lower 90s. Light and variable winds, becoming south around 5 miles an hour this afternoon. Heat index values up to 101. At 7 a.m. in Galesburg, skies were mostly sunny. The temperature was 70 degrees, the dew point was 70, and the relative humidity was 100%. The wind was calm. The pressure was 30.09 inches and steady. Elsewhere around the area, it was sunny, and temperatures were in the lower to mid-70s. And once again at 7 a.m. in Galesburg, under mostly sunny skies, the temperature was 70. Looking elsewhere around the Midwest at 7 a.m., Chicago reported smoke and 76. Indianapolis was partly sunny and 77. St. Louis was partly sunny and 80. Kansas City was partly cloudy and 74. Des Moines was mostly sunny and 76. Milwaukee reported smoke and 73. And now a discussion of hazardous weather conditions for the following county, Knox, Illinois. This hazardous weather outlook is for central Illinois, east central Illinois, southeast Illinois, and west central Illinois. For today and tonight, heat and humidity will continue across central and southeast Illinois today, with highs in the lower 90s and afternoon heat index values peaking between 98 and 102 degrees. For Friday through Wednesday, heat and humidity will continue across central and southeast Illinois through Saturday, with highs in the lower 90s and afternoon heat index values peaking between 98 and 105 degrees each day. Scattered thunderstorms return to the area Thursday and continue into Saturday. Organized severe weather is not expected at this time, however heavy downpours are possible, especially on Friday. Minor flooding on parts of the Illinois River will subside late this week. Spotter information statement. Spotter activation is not anticipated through tonight. The time is currently 7:25 a.m. Central Daylight Time. 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Now for the official National Weather Service forecast for Galesburg and surrounding areas of central and northwest Illinois. Today, patchy fog this morning. Mostly sunny. Highs in the lower 90s. Light and variable winds, becoming south around 5 miles an hour this afternoon. Heat index values up to 101. Tonight, partly cloudy. Humid with lows in the lower 70s. South winds around 5 miles an hour. Friday, mostly sunny. A slight chance of showers and thunderstorms in the morning, then a chance of showers and thunderstorms in the afternoon. Humid with highs around 90. Southwest winds 5 to 10 miles an hour. Chance of rain 50%. Heat index values up to 102. Friday night, partly cloudy with a chance of showers and thunderstorms until midnight, then mostly clear after midnight. Humid with lows in the lower 70s. Southwest winds 5 to 10 miles an hour. Chance of rain 40%. Saturday, sunny with highs in the lower 90s. West winds 10 to 15 miles an hour. Heat index values up to 105. Saturday night through Sunday night.

mostly clear. Lows in the upper 60s. Highs in the mid 80s. Monday and Monday night, partly cloudy. Highs in the upper 80s. Lows around 70. Tuesday and Tuesday night, mostly clear. Highs in the upper 80s. Lows in the mid 60s. Wednesday, mostly sunny. Highs in the lower 80s. Again, the forecast for Galesburg and surrounding areas of central and northwest Illinois for today, patchy fog this morning. Mostly sunny. Highs in the lower 90s. Light and variable winds, becoming south around 5 miles an hour this afternoon. Heat index values up to 101. At 7 a.m. in Galesburg, skies were mostly sunny. The temperature was 70 degrees, the dew point was 70, and the relative humidity was 100%. The wind was calm. The pressure was 30.09 inches and steady. Elsewhere around the area, it was sunny, and temperatures were in the lower to mid-70s. And once again at 7 a.m. in Galesburg, under mostly sunny skies, the temperature was 70. Looking elsewhere around the Midwest at 7 a.m., Chicago reported smoke and 76. Indianapolis was partly sunny and 77. St. Louis was partly sunny and 80. Kansas City was partly cloudy and 74. Des Moines was mostly sunny and 76. Milwaukee reported smoke and 73. And now a discussion of hazardous weather conditions for the following county, Knox, Illinois. This hazardous weather outlook is for Central Illinois, East Central Illinois, Southeast Illinois, and West Central Illinois. For today and tonight, heat and humidity will continue across Central and Southeast Illinois today, with highs in the lower 90s and afternoon heat index values peaking between 98 and 102 degrees. For Friday through Wednesday, heat and humidity will continue across Central and Southeast Illinois through Saturday, with highs in the lower 90s and afternoon heat index values peaking between 98 and 105 degrees each day. Scattered thunderstorms return to the area Thursday and continue into Saturday. Organized severe weather is not expected at this time, however heavy downpours are possible, especially on Friday. Minor flooding on parts of the Illinois River will subside late this week. Spotter information statement, spotter activation is not anticipated through tonight. The time is currently 7:29 a.m. Central Daylight Time. 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Now for the official National Weather Service forecast for Galesburg and surrounding areas of central and northwest Illinois. Today, patchy fog this morning. Mostly sunny. Highs in the lower 90s. Light and variable winds, becoming south around 5 miles an hour this afternoon. Heat index values up to 101. Tonight, partly cloudy. Humid with lows in the lower 70s. South winds around 5 miles an hour. Friday, mostly sunny. A slight chance of showers and thunderstorms in the morning, then a chance of showers and thunderstorms in the afternoon. Humid with highs around 90. Southwest winds 5 to 10 miles an hour. Chance of rain 50%. Heat index values up to 102. Friday night, partly cloudy with a chance of showers and thunderstorms until midnight, then mostly clear after midnight. Humid with lows in the lower 70s. Southwest winds 5 to 10 miles an hour. Chance of rain 40%. Saturday, sunny with highs in the lower 90s. West winds 10 to 15 miles an hour. Heat index values up to 105. Saturday night through Sunday night, mostly clear. Lows in the upper 60s. Highs in the mid 80s. Monday and Monday night, partly cloudy. Highs in the upper 80s. Lows around 70. Tuesday and Tuesday night, mostly clear. Highs in the upper 80s. Lows in the mid 60s. Wednesday, mostly sunny. Highs in the lower 80s. Again, the forecast for Galesburg and surrounding areas of central and northwest Illinois for today, patchy fog this morning. Mostly sunny. Highs in the lower 90s. Light and variable winds, becoming south around 5 miles an hour this afternoon. Heat index values up to 101. The Peoria, Illinois Climate Summary for yesterday, July.

15th, 2026. Yesterday's high temperature of 92 degrees occurred at 3:54 p.m. The normal high is 87. Yesterday's low temperature of 71 degrees occurred at 5:20 a.m. The normal low is 67. No precipitation fell yesterday, which leaves the monthly total at 0.92 inches. This is 0.87 inches below the normal amount of 1.79 inches for July. The total precipitation for the year still stands at 23.66 inches, which is 2.72 inches above normal. There were 17 cooling degree days yesterday, which is 5 above normal. This brings the monthly total to 206, which is 33 above normal. The yearly total since January 1st is 527, which is 5 above normal. Yesterday the maximum wind observed was 8 miles an hour from the northwest. The highest wind gust observed was 13 miles per hour from the west, which occurred at 2:34 p.m. The average wind speed was less than 5 miles per hour yesterday. And from the northwest, the highest wind gust observed was 13 miles per hour from the west, which occurred at 2:34 p.m. The average wind speed was less than 5 miles per hour yesterday. The normal high temperature for today is 87 degrees, and the normal low is 67. The record high for today is 104, which occurred in 1887, and the record low is 51, which occurred in 1930. Sunrise today is at 5:41 a.m. and sunset is at 8:28 p.m. At 7 a.m. in Galesburg, skies were mostly sunny. The temperature was 70 degrees, the dew point was 70, and the relative humidity was 100%. The wind was calm. The pressure was 30.09 inches and steady. Elsewhere around the area, it was sunny, and temperatures were in the lower to mid-70s. And once again at 7 a.m. in Galesburg, under mostly sunny skies, the temperature was 70. Looking elsewhere around the Midwest at 7 a.m., Chicago reported smoke, and 76. Indianapolis was partly sunny, and 77. St. Louis was partly sunny, and 80. Kansas City was partly cloudy, and 74. Des Moines was mostly sunny, and 76. Milwaukee reported smoke, and 73. And now a discussion of hazardous weather conditions for the following county, Knox, Illinois. This hazardous weather outlook is for Central Illinois, East Central Illinois, Southeast Illinois, and West Central Illinois. For today and tonight, heat and humidity will continue across central and southeast Illinois today, with highs in the lower 90s and afternoon heat index values peaking between 98 and 102 degrees. For Friday through Wednesday, heat and humidity will continue across central and southeast Illinois through Saturday, with highs in the lower 90s and afternoon heat index values peaking between 98 and 105 degrees each day. Scattered thunderstorms return to the area Thursday and continue into Saturday. Organized severe weather is not expected at this time, however heavy downpours are possible, especially on Friday. Minor flooding on parts of the Illinois River will subside late this week. Spotter information statement, spotter activation is not anticipated through tonight. The time is currently 7:35 a.m. Central Daylight Time. 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Now for the official National Weather Service forecast for Galesburg and surrounding areas of central and northwest Illinois. Today, patchy fog this morning. Mostly sunny. Highs in the lower 90s. Light and variable winds, becoming south around 5 miles an hour this afternoon. Heat index values up to 101. Tonight, partly cloudy. Humid with lows in the lower 70s. South winds around 5 miles an hour. Friday, mostly sunny. A slight chance of showers and thunderstorms in the morning, then a chance of showers and thunderstorms in the afternoon. Humid with highs around 90. Southwest winds 5 to 10 miles an hour. Chance of rain 50%. Heat index values up to 102. Friday night, partly cloudy with a chance of showers and thunderstorms until midnight, then mostly clear after midnight. Humid with lows in the lower 70s. Southwest winds 5 to 10 miles an hour. Chance of rain 40%. Saturday, sunny with highs in the lower 90s. West winds 10 to 15 miles an hour.

heat index values up to 105. Saturday night through Sunday night, mostly clear. Lows in the upper 60s. Highs in the mid 80s. Monday and Monday night, partly cloudy. Highs in the upper 80s. Lows around 70. Tuesday and Tuesday night, mostly clear. Highs in the upper 80s. Lows in the mid 60s. Wednesday, mostly sunny. Highs in the lower 80s. Again, the forecast for Galesburg and surrounding areas of central and northwest Illinois for today, patchy fog this morning. Mostly sunny. Highs in the lower 90s. Light and variable winds, becoming south around 5 miles an hour this afternoon. Heat index values up to 101. At 7 a.m. in Galesburg, skies were mostly sunny. The temperature was 70 degrees, the dew point was 70, and the relative humidity was 100%. The wind was calm. The pressure was 30.09 inches and steady. Elsewhere around the area, it was sunny, and temperatures were in the lower to mid-70s. And once again at 7 a.m. in Galesburg, under mostly sunny skies, the temperature was 70. Looking elsewhere around the Midwest at 7 a.m., Chicago reported smoke and 76. Indianapolis was partly sunny and 77. St. Louis was partly sunny and 80. Kansas City was partly cloudy and 74. Des Moines was mostly sunny and 76. Milwaukee reported smoke and 73. And now a discussion of hazardous weather conditions for the following county, Knox, Illinois. This hazardous weather outlook is for central Illinois, east central Illinois, southeast Illinois, and west central Illinois. For today and tonight, heat and humidity will continue across central and southeast Illinois today, with highs in the lower 90s and afternoon heat index values peaking between 98 and 102 degrees. For Friday through Wednesday, heat and humidity will continue across central and southeast Illinois through Saturday, with highs in the lower 90s and afternoon heat index values peaking between 98 and 105 degrees each day. Scattered thunderstorms return to the area Thursday and continue into Saturday. Organized severe weather is not expected at this time, however heavy downpours are possible, especially on Friday. Minor flooding on parts of the Illinois River will subside late this week. Spotter information statement. Spotter activation is not anticipated through tonight. The time is currently 7:39 a.m. Central Daylight Time. 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Now for the official National Weather Service forecast for Galesburg and surrounding areas of central and northwest Illinois. West of today, patchy fog this morning. Mostly sunny. Highs in the lower 90s. Light and variable winds, becoming south around 5 miles an hour this afternoon. Heat index values up to 101. Tonight, partly cloudy. Humid with lows in the lower 70s. South winds around 5 miles an hour. Friday, mostly sunny. A slight chance of showers and thunderstorms in the morning, then a chance of showers and thunderstorms in the afternoon. Humid with highs around 90. Southwest winds 5 to 10 miles an hour. Chance of rain 50%. Heat index values up to 102. Friday night, partly cloudy with a chance of showers and thunderstorms until midnight, then mostly clear after midnight. Humid with lows in the lower 70s. Southwest winds 5 to 10 miles an hour. Chance of rain 40%. Saturday, sunny with highs in the lower 90s. West winds 10 to 15 miles an hour. Heat index values up to 105. Saturday night through Sunday night, mostly clear. Lows in the upper 60s. Highs in the mid 80s. Monday and Monday night, partly cloudy. Highs in the upper 80s. Lows around 70. Tuesday and Tuesday night, mostly clear. Highs in the upper 80s. Lows in the mid 60s. Wednesday, mostly sunny. Highs in the lower 80s. Again, the forecast for Galesburg and surrounding areas of central and northwest Illinois for the rest of today, patchy fog this morning. Mostly sunny. Highs in the lower 90s. Light and variable winds, becoming south around 5 miles an hour this afternoon.

Celsius values up to 101. At 7 a.m. in Galesburg, skies were mostly sunny. The temperature was 70 degrees, the dew point was 70, and the relative humidity was 100%. The wind was calm. The pressure was 30.09 inches and steady. Elsewhere around the area, it was sunny, and temperatures were in the lower to mid-70s. And once again at 7 a.m. in Galesburg, under mostly sunny skies, the temperature was 70. Looking elsewhere around the Midwest at 7 a.m., Chicago reported smoke, and 76. Indianapolis was partly sunny, and 77. St. Louis was partly sunny, and 80. Kansas City was partly cloudy, and 74. Des Moines was mostly sunny, and 76. Milwaukee reported smoke, and 73. And now a discussion of hazardous weather conditions for the following county, Knox, Illinois. This hazardous weather outlook is for Central Illinois, East Central Illinois, Southeast Illinois, and West Central Illinois. For today and tonight, heat and humidity will continue across Central and Southeast Illinois today, with highs in the lower 90s and afternoon heat index values peaking between 98 and 102 degrees. For Friday through Wednesday, heat and humidity will continue across Central and Southeast Illinois through Saturday, with highs in the lower 90s and afternoon heat index values peaking between 98 and 105 degrees each day. Scattered thunderstorms return to the area Thursday and continue into Saturday. Organized severe weather is not expected at this time, however heavy downpours are possible, especially on Friday. Minor flooding on parts of the Illinois River will subside late this week. Spotter information statement, spotter activation is not anticipated through tonight. The time is currently 7:43 a.m. Central Daylight Time. 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Now for the official National Weather Service forecast for Galesburg and surrounding areas of central and northwest Illinois. West of today, patchy fog this morning. Mostly sunny. Highs in the lower 90s. Light and variable winds, becoming south around 5 miles an hour this afternoon. Heat index values up to 101. Tonight, partly cloudy. Humid with lows in the lower 70s. South winds around 5 miles an hour. Friday, mostly sunny. A slight chance of showers and thunderstorms in the morning, then a chance of showers and thunderstorms in the afternoon. Humid with highs around 90. Southwest winds 5 to 10 miles an hour. Chance of rain 50%. Heat index values up to 102. Friday night, partly cloudy with a chance of showers and thunderstorms until midnight, then mostly clear after midnight. Humid with lows in the lower 70s. Southwest winds 5 to 10 miles an hour. Chance of rain 40%. Saturday, sunny with highs in the lower 90s. West winds 10 to 15 miles an hour. Heat index values up to 105. Saturday night through Sunday night, mostly clear. Lows in the upper 60s. Highs in the mid 80s. Monday and Monday night, partly cloudy. Highs in the upper 80s. Lows around 70. Tuesday and Tuesday night, mostly clear. Highs in the upper 80s. Lows in the mid 60s. Wednesday, mostly sunny. Highs in the lower 80s. Again, the forecast for Galesburg and surrounding areas of central and northwest Illinois for the rest of today, patchy fog this morning. Mostly sunny. Highs in the lower 90s. Light and variable winds, becoming south around 5 miles an hour this afternoon. Heat index values up to 101. The Peoria, Illinois climate summary for yesterday, July 15, 2026. Yesterday's high temperature of 92 degrees occurred at 3:54 p.m. The normal high is 87. Yesterday's low temperature of 71 degrees occurred at 5:20 a.m. The normal low is 67. No precipitation fell yesterday, which leaves the monthly total at 0.92 inches. This is 0.87 inches below the normal amount of 1.79 inches for July. The total precipitation for the year still stands at 23.66 inches, which is 2.72 inches above normal. There were 17 cooling degree days yesterday, which is 5 above normal. This
the monthly total to 206, which is 33 above normal. The yearly total since January 1st is 527, which is 5 above normal. Yesterday the maximum wind observed was 8 miles an hour from the northwest. The highest wind gust observed was 13 miles per hour from the west, which occurred at 2:34 p.m. The average wind speed was less than 5 miles per hour yesterday. The normal high temperature for today is 87 degrees, and the normal low is 67. The record high for today is 104, which occurred in 1887, and the record low is 51, which occurred in 1930. Sunrise today is at 5:41 a.m. and sunset is at 8:28 p.m. At 7 a.m. in Galesburg, skies were mostly sunny. The temperature was 70 degrees, the dew point was 70, and the relative humidity was 100%. The wind was calm. The pressure was 30.09 inches and steady. Elsewhere around the area, it was sunny, and temperatures were in the lower to mid-70s. And once again at 7 a.m. in Galesburg, under mostly sunny skies, the temperature was 70. Looking elsewhere around the Midwest at 7 a.m., Chicago reported smoke, and 76. Indianapolis was partly sunny, and 77. St. Louis was partly sunny, and 80. Kansas City was partly cloudy, and 74. Des Moines was mostly sunny, and 76. Milwaukee reported smoke, and 73. And now a discussion of hazardous weather conditions for the following county, Knox, Illinois. This hazardous weather outlook is for Central Illinois, East Central Illinois, Southeast Illinois, and West Central Illinois. For today and tonight, heat and humidity will continue across Central and Southeast Illinois today, with highs in the lower 90s and afternoon heat index values peaking between 98 and 102 degrees. For Friday through Wednesday, heat and humidity will continue across Central and Southeast Illinois through Saturday, with highs in the lower 90s and afternoon heat index values peaking between 98 and 105 degrees each day. Scattered thunderstorms return to the area Thursday and continue into Saturday. Organized severe weather is not expected at this time, however heavy downpours are possible, especially on Friday. Minor flooding on parts of the Illinois River will subside late this week. Spotter information statement, spotter activation is not anticipated through tonight. The time is currently 7:49 a.m. Central Daylight Time. 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Now for the official National Weather Service forecast for Galesburg and surrounding areas of central and northwest Illinois. West of today, patchy fog this morning. Mostly sunny. Highs in the lower 90s. Light and variable winds, becoming south around 5 miles an hour this afternoon. Heat index values up to 101. Tonight, partly cloudy. Humid with lows in the lower 70s. South winds around 5 miles an hour. Friday, mostly sunny. A slight chance of showers and thunderstorms in the morning, then a chance of showers and thunderstorms in the afternoon. Humid with highs around 90. Southwest winds 5 to 10 miles an hour. Chance of rain 50%. Heat index values up to 102. Friday night, partly cloudy with a chance of showers and thunderstorms until midnight, then mostly clear after midnight. Humid with lows in the lower 70s. Southwest winds 5 to 10 miles an hour. Chance of rain 40%. Saturday, sunny with highs in the lower 90s. West winds 10 to 15 miles an hour. Heat index values up to 105. Saturday night through Sunday night, mostly clear. Lows in the upper 60s. Highs in the mid-80s. Monday and Monday night, partly cloudy. Highs in the upper 80s. Lows around 70. Tuesday and Tuesday night, mostly clear. Highs in the upper 80s. Lows in the mid-60s. Wednesday, mostly sunny. Highs in the lower 80s. Again, the forecast for Galesburg and surrounding areas of central and northwest Illinois for the rest of today, patchy fog this morning. Mostly sunny. Highs in the lower 90s. Light and variable winds, becoming south around 5 miles an hour this afternoon. Heat index values up to 101. At 7 a.m. in Galesburg,

skies were mostly sunny. The temperature was 70 degrees, the dew point was 70, and the relative humidity was 100%. The wind was calm. The pressure was 30.09 inches and steady. Elsewhere around the area, it was sunny, and temperatures were in the lower to mid-70s. And once again at 7 a.m. in Galesburg, under mostly sunny skies, the temperature was 70. Looking elsewhere around the Midwest at 7 a.m., Chicago reported smoke, and 76. Indianapolis was partly sunny, and 77. St. Louis was partly sunny, and 80. Kansas City was partly cloudy, and 74. Des Moines was mostly sunny, and 76. Milwaukee reported smoke, and 73. And now a discussion of hazardous weather conditions for the following county, Knox, Illinois. This hazardous weather outlook is for Central Illinois, East Central Illinois, Southeast Illinois, and West Central Illinois. For today and tonight, heat and humidity will continue across Central and Southeast Illinois today, with highs in the lower 90s and afternoon heat index values peaking between 98 and 102 degrees. For Friday through Wednesday, heat and humidity will continue across Central and Southeast Illinois through Saturday, with highs in the lower 90s and afternoon heat index values peaking between 98 and 105 degrees each day. Scattered thunderstorms return to the area Thursday and continue into Saturday. Organized severe weather is not expected at this time, however heavy downpours are possible, especially on Friday. Minor flooding on parts of the Illinois River will subside late this week. Spotter information statement, spotter activation is not anticipated through tonight. The time is currently 7:53 a.m. Central Daylight Time. 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Now for the official National Weather Service forecast for Galesburg and surrounding areas of central and northwest Illinois. West of today, patchy fog this morning. Mostly sunny. Highs in the lower 90s. Light and variable winds, becoming south around 5 miles an hour this afternoon. Heat index values up to 101. Tonight, partly cloudy. Humid with lows in the lower 70s. South winds around 5 miles an hour. Friday, mostly sunny. A slight chance of showers and thunderstorms in the morning, then a chance of showers and thunderstorms in the afternoon. Humid with highs around 90. Southwest winds 5 to 10 miles an hour. Chance of rain 50%. Heat index values up to 102. Friday night, partly cloudy with a chance of showers and thunderstorms until midnight, then mostly clear after midnight. Humid with lows in the lower 70s. Southwest winds 5 to 10 miles an hour. Chance of rain 40%. Saturday, sunny with highs in the lower 90s. West winds 10 to 15 miles an hour. Heat index values up to 105. Saturday night through Sunday night, mostly clear. Lows in the upper 60s. Highs in the mid-80s. Monday and Monday night, partly cloudy. Highs in the upper 80s. Lows around 70. Tuesday and Tuesday night, mostly clear. Highs in the upper 80s. Lows in the mid-60s. Wednesday, mostly sunny. Highs in the lower 80s. Again, the forecast for Galesburg and surrounding areas of central and northwest Illinois for the rest of today, patchy fog this morning. Mostly sunny. Highs in the lower 90s. Light and variable winds, becoming south around 5 miles an hour this afternoon. Heat index values up to 101. At 7 a.m. in Galesburg, skies were mostly sunny. The temperature was 70 degrees, the dew point was 70, and the relative humidity was 100%. The wind was calm. The pressure was 30.09 inches and steady. Elsewhere around the area, it was sunny, and temperatures were in the lower to mid-70s. And once again at 7 a.m. in Galesburg, under mostly sunny skies, the temperature was 70. Looking elsewhere around the Midwest at 7 a.m., Chicago reported smoke, and 76. Indianapolis was partly sunny, and 77. St. Louis was partly sunny, and 80. Kansas City was partly cloudy, and 74. Des Moines was mostly sunny, and 76. Milwaukee reported

73. And now a discussion of hazardous weather conditions for the following county, Knox, Illinois. This hazardous weather outlook is for Central Illinois, East Central Illinois, Southeast Illinois, and West Central Illinois. For today and tonight, heat and humidity will continue across Central and Southeast Illinois today, with highs in the lower 90s and afternoon heat index values peaking between 98 and 102 degrees. For Friday through Wednesday, heat and humidity will continue across Central and Southeast Illinois through Saturday, with highs in the lower 90s and afternoon heat index values peaking between 98 and 105 degrees each day. Scattered thunderstorms return to the area Thursday and continue into Saturday. Organized severe weather is not expected at this time, however heavy downpours are possible, especially on Friday. Minor flooding on parts of the Illinois River will subside late this week. Spotter information statement, spotter activation is not anticipated through tonight. The time is currently 7:57 a.m. Central Daylight Time. 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Now for the official National Weather Service forecast for Galesburg and surrounding areas of central and northwest Illinois. West of today, patchy fog this morning. Mostly sunny. Highs in the lower 90s. Light and variable winds, becoming south around 5 miles an hour this afternoon. Heat index values up to 101. Tonight, partly cloudy. Humid with lows in the lower 70s. South winds around 5 miles an hour. Friday, mostly sunny. A slight chance of showers and thunderstorms in the morning, then a chance of showers and thunderstorms in the afternoon. Humid with highs around 90. Southwest winds 5 to 10 miles an hour. Chance of rain 50%. Heat index values up to 102. Friday night, partly cloudy with a chance of showers and thunderstorms until midnight, then mostly clear after midnight. Humid with lows in the lower 70s. Southwest winds 5 to 10 miles an hour. Chance of rain 40%. Saturday, sunny with highs in the lower 90s. West winds 10 to 15 miles an hour. Heat index values up to 105. Saturday night through Sunday night, mostly clear. Lows in the upper 60s. Highs in the mid 80s. Monday and Monday night, partly cloudy. Highs in the upper 80s. Lows around 70. Tuesday and Tuesday night, mostly clear. Highs in the upper 80s. Lows in the mid 60s. Wednesday, mostly sunny. Highs in the lower 80s. Again, the forecast for Galesburg and surrounding areas of central and northwest Illinois for the rest of today, patchy fog this morning. Mostly sunny. Highs in the lower 90s. Light and variable winds, becoming south around 5 miles an hour this afternoon. Heat index values up to 101. The Peoria, Illinois climate summary for yesterday, July 15, 2026. Yesterday's high temperature of 92 degrees occurred at 3:54 p.m. The normal high is 87. Yesterday's low temperature of 71 degrees occurred at 5:20 a.m. The normal low is 67. No precipitation fell yesterday, which leaves the monthly total at 0.92 inches. This is 0.87 inches below the normal amount of 1.79 inches for July. The total precipitation for the year still stands at 23.66 inches, which is 2.72 inches above normal. There were 17 cooling degree days yesterday, which is 5 above normal. This brings the monthly total to 206, which is 33 above normal. The yearly total since January 1st is 527, which is 5 above normal. Yesterday the maximum wind observed was 8 miles an hour from the northwest. The highest wind gust observed was 13 miles per hour from the west, which occurred at 2:34 p.m. The average wind speed was less than 5 miles per hour yesterday. The normal high temperature for today is 87 degrees, and the normal low is 67. The record high for today is 104, which occurred in 1887, and the record low is 51, which occurred in 1930. Sunrise today is at 5:41 a.m. and sunset is at 8:28 p.m. And now a discussion of hazardous weather conditions for the following county, Knox, Illinois. This hazardous weather

Cloud, which is for Central Illinois, East Central Illinois, Southeast Illinois, and West Central Illinois. For today and tonight, heat and humidity will continue across Central and Southeast Illinois today, with highs in the lower 90s and afternoon heat index values peaking between 98 and 102 degrees. For Friday through Wednesday, heat and humidity will continue across Central and Southeast Illinois through Saturday, with highs in the lower 90s and afternoon heat index values peaking between 98 and 105 degrees each day. Scattered thunderstorms return to the area Thursday and continue into Saturday. Organized severe weather is not expected at this time, however heavy downpours are possible, especially on Friday. Minor flooding on parts of the Illinois River will subside late this week. Spotter information statement. Spotter activation is not anticipated through tonight. The time is currently 8:02 a.m. Central Daylight Time. 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Now for the official National Weather Service forecast for Galesburg and surrounding areas of central and northwest Illinois. West of today, patchy fog this morning. Mostly sunny. Highs in the lower 90s. Light and variable winds, becoming south around 5 miles an hour this afternoon. Heat index values up to 101. Tonight, partly cloudy. Humid with lows in the lower 70s. South winds around 5 miles an hour. Friday, mostly sunny. A slight chance of showers and thunderstorms in the morning, then a chance of showers and thunderstorms in the afternoon. Humid with highs around 90. Southwest winds 5 to 10 miles an hour. Chance of rain 50%. Heat index values up to 102. Friday night, partly cloudy with a chance of showers and thunderstorms until midnight, then mostly clear after midnight. Humid with lows in the lower 70s. Southwest winds 5 to 10 miles an hour. Chance of rain 40%. Saturday, sunny with highs in the lower 90s. West winds 10 to 15 miles an hour. Heat index values up to 105. Saturday night through Sunday night, mostly clear. Lows in the upper 60s. Highs in the mid 80s. Monday and Monday night, partly cloudy. Highs in the upper 80s. Lows around 70. Tuesday and Tuesday night, mostly clear. Highs in the upper 80s. Lows in the mid 60s. Wednesday, mostly sunny. Highs in the lower 80s. Again, the forecast for Galesburg and surrounding areas of central and northwest Illinois for the rest of today, patchy fog this morning. Mostly sunny. Highs in the lower 90s. Light and variable winds, becoming south around 5 miles an hour this afternoon. Heat index values up to 101. And now a discussion of hazardous weather conditions for the following county, Knox, Illinois. This hazardous weather outlook is for Central Illinois, East Central Illinois, Southeast Illinois, and West Central Illinois. For today and tonight, heat and humidity will continue across Central and Southeast Illinois today, with highs in the lower 90s and afternoon heat index values peaking between 98 and 102 degrees. For Friday through Wednesday, heat and humidity will continue across Central and Southeast Illinois through Saturday, with highs in the lower 90s and afternoon heat index values peaking between 98 and 105 degrees each day. Scattered thunderstorms return to the area Thursday and continue into Saturday. Organized severe weather is not expected at this time, however heavy downpours are possible, especially on Friday. Minor flooding on parts of the Illinois River will subside late this week. Spotter information statement. Spotter activation is not anticipated through tonight. The time is currently 8:06 a.m. Central Daylight Time. 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Now for the official National Weather Service forecast for Galesburg and surrounding areas of central and northwest Illinois. West of today, patchy fog this morning. Mostly sunny. Highs in the lower 90s. Light and variable winds, becoming south around 5 miles an hour this afternoon. Heat index values up to 101. Tonight, partly cloudy. Humid with lows in the lower 70s. South winds around 5 miles an hour. Friday, mostly sunny. A slight chance of showers and thunderstorms in

than a chance of showers and thunderstorms in the afternoon. Humid with highs around 90. Southwest winds 5 to 10 miles an hour. Chance of rain 50%. Heat index values up to 102. Friday night, partly cloudy with a chance of showers and thunderstorms until midnight, then mostly clear after midnight. Humid with lows in the lower 70s. Southwest winds 5 to 10 miles an hour. Chance of rain 40%. Saturday, sunny with highs in the lower 90s. West winds 10 to 15 miles an hour. Heat index values up to 105. Saturday night through Sunday night, mostly clear. Lows in the upper 60s. Highs in the mid 80s. Monday and Monday night, partly cloudy. Highs in the upper 80s. Lows around 70. Tuesday and Tuesday night, mostly clear. Highs in the upper 80s. Lows in the mid 60s. Wednesday, mostly sunny. Highs in the lower 80s. Again, the forecast for Galesburg and surrounding areas of central and northwest Illinois for the rest of today, patchy fog this morning. Mostly sunny. Highs in the lower 90s. Light and variable winds, becoming south around 5 miles an hour this afternoon. Heat index values up to 101. At 8 a.m. in Galesburg, skies were sunny. The temperature was 77 degrees, the dew point was 73, and the relative humidity was 86%. The wind was calm. The pressure was 30.09 inches and steady. Elsewhere around the area, skies ranged from sunny to mostly sunny, and the temperatures were in the upper 70s. And once again at 8 a.m. in Galesburg, under sunny skies, the temperature was 77. Looking elsewhere around the Midwest at 8 a.m., Chicago reported smoke and 79. Indianapolis was partly sunny and 81. St. Louis was partly sunny and 80. Kansas City was mostly sunny and 76. Des Moines was mostly sunny and 79. Milwaukee reported smoke and 74. And now a discussion of hazardous weather conditions for the following county, Knox, Illinois. This hazardous weather outlook is for central Illinois, east central Illinois, southeast Illinois, and west central Illinois. For today and tonight, heat and humidity will continue across central and southeast Illinois today, with highs in the lower 90s and afternoon heat index values peaking between 98 and 102 degrees. For Friday through Wednesday, heat and humidity will continue across central and southeast Illinois through Saturday, with highs in the lower 90s and afternoon heat index values peaking between 98 and 105 degrees each day. Scattered thunderstorms return to the area Thursday and continue into Saturday. Organized severe weather is not expected at this time, however heavy downpours are possible, especially on Friday. Minor flooding on parts of the Illinois River will subside late this week. Spotter information statement. Spotter activation is not anticipated through tonight. The time is currently 8:10 a.m. Central Daylight Time. 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Now for the official National Weather Service forecast for Galesburg and surrounding areas of central and northwest Illinois. Rest of today, patchy fog this morning. Mostly sunny. Highs in the lower 90s. Light and variable winds, becoming south around 5 miles an hour this afternoon. Heat index values up to 101. Tonight, partly cloudy. Humid with lows in the lower 70s. South winds around 5 miles an hour. Friday, mostly sunny. A slight chance of showers and thunderstorms in the morning, then a chance of showers and thunderstorms in the afternoon. Humid with highs around 90. Southwest winds 5 to 10 miles an hour. Chance of rain 50%. Heat index values up to 102. Friday night, partly cloudy with a chance of showers and thunderstorms until midnight, then mostly clear after midnight. Humid with lows in the lower 70s. Southwest winds 5 to 10 miles an hour. Chance of rain 40%. Saturday, sunny with highs in the lower 90s. West winds 10 to 15 miles an hour. Heat index values up to 105. Saturday night through Sunday night, mostly clear. Lows in the upper 60s. Highs in the mid 80s.

Monday and Monday night, partly cloudy. Highs in the upper 80s. Lows around 70. Tuesday and Tuesday night, mostly clear. Highs in the upper 80s. Lows in the mid-60s. Wednesday, mostly sunny. Highs in the lower 80s. Again, the forecast for Galesburg and surrounding areas of central and northwest Illinois for the rest of today, patchy fog this morning. Mostly sunny. Highs in the lower 90s. Light and variable winds, becoming south around 5 miles an hour this afternoon. Heat index values up to 101. At 8 a.m. in Galesburg, skies were sunny. The temperature was 77 degrees, the dew point was 73, and the relative humidity was 86%. The wind was calm. The pressure was 30.09 inches and steady. Elsewhere around the area, skies ranged from sunny to mostly sunny, and the temperatures were in the upper 70s. And once again at 8 a.m. in Galesburg, under sunny skies, the temperature was 77. Looking elsewhere around the Midwest at 8 a.m., Chicago reported smoke and 79. Indianapolis was partly sunny and 81. St. Louis was partly sunny and 80. Kansas City was mostly sunny and 76. Des Moines was mostly sunny and 79. Milwaukee reported smoke and 74. And now a discussion of hazardous weather conditions for the following county, Knox, Illinois. This hazardous weather outlook is for central Illinois, east central Illinois, southeast Illinois, and west central Illinois. For today and tonight, heat and humidity will continue across central and southeast Illinois today, with highs in the lower 90s and afternoon heat index values peaking between 98 and 102 degrees. For Friday through Wednesday, heat and humidity will continue across central and southeast Illinois through Saturday, with highs in the lower 90s and afternoon heat index values peaking between 98 and 105 degrees each day. Scattered thunderstorms return to the area Thursday and continue into Saturday. Organized severe weather is not expected at this time, however heavy downpours are possible, especially on Friday. Minor flooding on parts of the Illinois River will subside late this week. Spotter information statement. Spotter activation is not anticipated through tonight. 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The time is currently 8:14 a.m. Central Daylight Time. The Peoria, Illinois climate summary for yesterday, July 15, 2026. Yesterday's high temperature of 92 degrees occurred at 3:54 p.m. The normal high is 87. Yesterday's low temperature of 71 degrees occurred at 5:20 a.m. The normal low is 67. No precipitation fell yesterday, which leaves the monthly total at 0.92 inches. This is 0.87 inches below the normal amount of 1.79 inches for July. The total precipitation for the year still stands at 23.66 inches, which is 2.72 inches above normal. There were 17 cooling degree days yesterday, which is 5 above normal. This brings the monthly total to 206, which is 33 above normal. The yearly total since January 1st is 527, which is 5 above normal. Yesterday the maximum wind observed was 8 miles an hour from the northwest. The highest wind gust observed was 13 miles per hour from the west, which occurred at 2:34 p.m. The average wind speed was less than 5 miles per hour yesterday. The normal high temperature for today is 87 degrees, and the normal low is 67. The record high for today is 104, which occurred in 1887, and the record low is 51, which occurred in 1930. Sunrise today is at 5:41 a.m. and sunset is at 8:28 p.m. And now a discussion of hazardous weather conditions for the following county, Knox, Illinois. This hazardous weather outlook is for central Illinois, east central Illinois, southeast Illinois, and west central Illinois. For today and tonight, heat and humidity will continue across central and southeast Illinois.

for the official National Weather Service forecast for Galesburg and surrounding areas of central and northwest Illinois. West of today, patchy fog this morning. Mostly sunny. Highs in the lower 90s. Light and variable winds, becoming south around 5 miles an hour this afternoon. Heat index values up to 101. Tonight, partly cloudy. Humid with lows in the lower 70s. South winds around 5 miles an hour. Friday, mostly sunny. A slight chance of showers and thunderstorms in the morning, then a chance of showers and thunderstorms in the afternoon. Humid with highs around 90. Southwest winds 5 to 10 miles an hour. Chance of rain 50%. Heat index values up to 102. Friday night, partly cloudy with a chance of showers and thunderstorms until midnight, then mostly clear after midnight. Humid with lows in the lower 70s. Southwest winds 5 to 10 miles an hour. Chance of rain 40%. Saturday, sunny with highs in the lower 90s. West winds 10 to 15 miles an hour. Heat index values up to 105. Saturday night through Sunday night, mostly clear. Lows in the upper 60s. Highs in the mid 80s. Monday and Monday night, partly cloudy. Highs in the upper 80s. Lows around 70. Tuesday and Tuesday night, mostly clear. Highs in the upper 80s. Lows in the mid 60s. Wednesday, mostly sunny. Highs in the lower 80s. Again, the forecast for Galesburg and surrounding areas of central and northwest Illinois for the rest of today, patchy fog this morning. Mostly sunny. Highs in the lower 90s. Light and variable winds, becoming south around 5 miles an hour this afternoon. Heat index values up to 101. At 8 a.m. in Galesburg, skies were sunny. The temperature was 77 degrees, the dew point was 73, and the relative humidity was 86%. The wind was calm. The pressure was 30.09 inches and steady. Elsewhere around the area, skies ranged from sunny to mostly sunny, and the temperatures were in the upper 70s. And once again at 8 a.m. in Galesburg, under sunny skies, the temperature was 77. Looking elsewhere around the Midwest at 8 a.m., Chicago reported smoke and 79. Indianapolis was partly sunny and 81. St. Louis was partly sunny and 80. Kansas City was mostly sunny and 76. Des Moines was mostly sunny and 79. Milwaukee reported smoke and 74. And now a discussion of hazardous weather conditions for the following county, Knox, Illinois. This hazardous weather outlook is for central Illinois, east central Illinois, southeast Illinois, and west central Illinois. For today and tonight, heat and humidity will continue across central and southeast Illinois today, with highs in the lower 90s and afternoon heat index values peaking between 98 and 102 degrees. For Friday through Wednesday, heat and humidity will continue across central and southeast Illinois through Saturday, with highs in the lower 90s and afternoon heat index values peaking between 98 and 105 degrees each day. Scattered thunderstorms return to the area Thursday and continue into Saturday. Organized severe weather is not expected at this time, however heavy downpours are possible, especially on Friday. Minor flooding on parts of the Illinois River will subside late this week. Spotter information statement. Spotter activation is not anticipated through tonight. The time is currently 8:21 a.m. Central Daylight Time. 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Now for the official National Weather Service forecast for Galesburg and surrounding areas of central and northwest Illinois. West of today, patchy fog this morning. Mostly sunny. Highs in the lower 90s. Light and variable winds, becoming south around 5 miles an hour this afternoon. Heat index values up to 101. Tonight, partly cloudy. Humid with lows in the lower 70s. South winds around 5 miles an hour. Friday, mostly sunny. A slight chance of showers and thunderstorms in the morning, then a chance of showers and thunderstorms in the afternoon. Humid with highs around 90. Southwest winds 5 to 10 miles an hour.

chance of rain 50%. Heat index values up to 102. Friday night, partly cloudy with a chance of showers and thunderstorms until midnight, then mostly clear after midnight. Humid with lows in the lower 70s. Southwest winds 5 to 10 miles an hour. Chance of rain 40%. Saturday, sunny with highs in the lower 90s. West winds 10 to 15 miles an hour. Heat index values up to 105. Saturday night through Sunday night, mostly clear. Lows in the upper 60s. Highs in the mid 80s. Monday and Monday night, partly cloudy. Highs in the upper 80s. Lows around 70. Tuesday and Tuesday night, mostly clear. Highs in the upper 80s. Lows in the mid 60s. Wednesday, mostly sunny. Highs in the lower 80s. Again, the forecast for Galesburg and surrounding areas of central and northwest Illinois for the rest of today, patchy fog this morning. Mostly sunny. Highs in the lower 90s. Light and variable winds, becoming south around 5 miles an hour this afternoon. Heat index values up to 101. At 8 a.m. in Galesburg, skies were sunny. The temperature was 77 degrees, the dew point was 73, and the relative humidity was 86%. The wind was calm. The pressure was 30.09 inches and steady. Elsewhere around the area, skies ranged from sunny to mostly sunny, and the temperatures were in the upper 70s. And once again at 8 a.m. in Galesburg, under sunny skies, the temperature was 77. Looking elsewhere around the Midwest at 8 a.m., Chicago reported smokes and 79. Indianapolis was partly sunny and 81. St. Louis was partly sunny and 80. Kansas City was mostly sunny and 76. Des Moines was mostly sunny and 79. Milwaukee reported smoke and 74. And now a discussion of hazardous weather conditions for the following county, Knox, Illinois. This hazardous weather outlook is for central Illinois, east central Illinois, southeast Illinois, and west central Illinois. For today and tonight, heat and humidity will continue across central and southeast Illinois today, with highs in the lower 90s and afternoon heat index values peaking between 98 and 102 degrees. For Friday through Wednesday, heat and humidity will continue across central and southeast Illinois through Saturday, with highs in the lower 90s and afternoon heat index values peaking between 98 and 105 degrees each day. Scattered thunderstorms return to the area Thursday and continue into Saturday. Organized severe weather is not expected at this time. However, heavy downpours are possible, especially on Friday. Minor flooding on parts of the Illinois River will subside late this week. Spotter information statement. Spotter activation is not anticipated through tonight. The time is currently 8:26 a.m. Central Daylight Time. 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Now for the official National Weather Service forecast for Galesburg and surrounding areas of central and northwest Illinois. West of today, patchy fog this morning. Mostly sunny. Highs in the lower 90s. Light and variable winds, becoming south around 5 miles an hour this afternoon. Heat index values up to 101. Tonight, partly cloudy. Humid with lows in the lower 70s. South winds around 5 miles an hour. Friday, mostly sunny. A slight chance of showers and thunderstorms in the morning, then a chance of showers and thunderstorms in the afternoon. Humid with highs around 90. Southwest winds 5 to 10 miles an hour. Chance of rain 50%. Heat index values up to 102. Friday night, partly cloudy with a chance of showers and thunderstorms until midnight, then mostly clear after midnight. Humid with lows in the lower 70s. Southwest winds 5 to 10 miles an hour. Chance of rain 40%. Saturday, sunny with highs in the lower 90s. West winds 10 to 15 miles an hour. Heat index values up to 105. Saturday night through Sunday night, mostly clear. Lows in the upper 60s. Highs in the mid 80s. Monday and Monday night, partly cloudy. Highs in the upper 80s. Lows around 70. Tuesday and Tuesday night,

clear. Highs in the upper 80s. Lows in the mid-60s. Wednesday, mostly sunny. Highs in the lower 80s. Again, the forecast for Galesburg and surrounding areas of central and northwest Illinois for the rest of today, patchy fog this morning. Mostly sunny. Highs in the lower 90s. Light and variable winds, becoming south around 5 miles an hour this afternoon. Heat index values up to 101. At 8 a.m. in Galesburg, skies were sunny. The temperature was 77 degrees, the dew point was 73, and the relative humidity was 86%. The wind was calm. The pressure was 30.09 inches and steady. Elsewhere around the area, skies ranged from sunny to mostly sunny, and the temperatures were in the upper 70s. And once again at 8 a.m. in Galesburg, under sunny skies, the temperature was 77. Looking elsewhere around the Midwest at 8 a.m., Chicago reported smoke and 79. Indianapolis was partly sunny and 81. St. Louis was partly sunny and 80. Kansas City was mostly sunny and 76. Des Moines was mostly sunny and 79. Milwaukee reported smoke and 74. And now a discussion of hazardous weather conditions for the following county, Knox, Illinois. This hazardous weather outlook is for Central Illinois, East Central Illinois, Southeast Illinois, and West Central Illinois. For today and tonight, heat and humidity will continue across Central and Southeast Illinois today, with highs in the lower 90s and afternoon heat index values peaking between 98 and 102 degrees. For Friday through Wednesday, heat and humidity will continue across Central and Southeast Illinois through Saturday, with highs in the lower 90s and afternoon heat index values peaking between 98 and 105 degrees each day. Scattered thunderstorms return to the area Thursday and continue into Saturday. Organized severe weather is not expected at this time, however heavy downpours are possible, especially on Friday. Minor flooding on parts of the Illinois River will subside late this week. Spotter information statement. Spotter activation is not anticipated through tonight. The Peoria, Illinois climate summary for yesterday, July 15, 2026. Yesterday's high temperature of 92 degrees occurred at 3:54 p.m. The normal high is 87. Yesterday's low temperature of 71 degrees occurred at 5:20 a.m. The normal low is 67. No precipitation fell yesterday, which leaves the monthly total at 0.92 inches. This is 0.87 inches below the normal amount of 1.79 inches for July. The total precipitation for the year still stands at 23.66 inches, which is 2.72 inches above normal. There were 17 cooling degree days yesterday, which is 5 above normal. This brings the monthly total to 206, which is 33 above normal. The yearly total since January 1st is 527, which is 5 above normal. Yesterday, the maximum wind observed was 8 miles an hour from the northwest. The highest wind gust observed was 13 miles per hour from the west, which occurred at 2:34 p.m. The average wind speed was less than 5 miles per hour yesterday. The normal high temperature for today is 87 degrees, and the normal low is 67. The record high for today is 104, which occurred in 1887, and the record low is 51, which occurred in 1930. Sunrise today is at 5:41 a.m. and sunset is at 8:28 p.m. The time is currently 8:31 a.m. Central Daylight Time. 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Now for the official National Weather Service forecast for Galesburg and surrounding areas of central and northwest Illinois. Rest of today, patchy fog this morning. Mostly sunny. Highs in the lower 90s. Light and variable winds, becoming south around 5 miles an hour this afternoon. Heat index values up to 101. Tonight, partly cloudy. Humid with lows in the lower 70s. South winds around 5 miles an hour. Friday, mostly sunny. A slight chance of showers and thunderstorms in the morning, then a chance of showers and thunderstorms in the afternoon. Humid with highs around 90. Southwest winds 5 to 10 miles an hour. Chance of rain 50%. Heat index values.

102. Friday night, partly cloudy with a chance of showers and thunderstorms until midnight, then mostly clear after midnight. Humid with lows in the lower 70s. Southwest winds 5 to 10 miles an hour. Chance of rain 40%. Saturday, sunny with highs in the lower 90s. West winds 10 to 15 miles an hour. Heat index values up to 105. Saturday, sunny with highs in the lower 90s. West winds 10 to 15 miles an hour. Heat index values up to 105. Saturday night through Sunday night, mostly clear. Lows in the upper 60s. Highs in the mid 80s. Monday and Monday night, partly cloudy. Highs in the upper 80s. Lows around 70. Tuesday and Tuesday night, mostly clear. Highs in the upper 80s. Lows in the mid 60s. Wednesday, mostly sunny. Highs in the lower 80s. Again, the forecast for Galesburg and surrounding areas of central and northwest Illinois for the rest of today, patchy fog this morning. Mostly sunny. Highs in the lower 90s. Light and variable winds, becoming south around 5 miles an hour this afternoon. Heat index values up to 101. At 8 a.m. in Galesburg, skies were sunny. The temperature was 77 degrees, the dew point was 73, and the relative humidity was 86%. The wind was calm. The pressure was 30.09 inches and steady. Elsewhere around the area, skies ranged from sunny to mostly sunny, and the temperatures were in the upper 70s. And once again at 8 a.m. in Galesburg, under sunny skies, the temperature was 77. Looking elsewhere around the Midwest at 8 a.m., Chicago reported smoke and 79. Indianapolis was partly sunny and 81. St. Louis was partly sunny and 80. Kansas City was mostly sunny and 76. Des Moines was mostly sunny and 79. Milwaukee reported smoke and 74. And now a discussion of hazardous weather conditions for the following county, Knox, Illinois. This hazardous weather outlook is for central Illinois, east central Illinois, southeast Illinois, and west central Illinois. For today and tonight, heat and humidity will continue across central and southeast Illinois today, with highs in the lower 90s and afternoon heat index values peaking between 98 and 102 degrees. For Friday through Wednesday, heat and humidity will continue across central and southeast Illinois through Saturday, with highs in the lower 90s and afternoon heat index values peaking between 98 and 105 degrees each day. Scattered thunderstorms return to the area Thursday and continue into Saturday. Organized severe weather is not expected at this time, however heavy downpours are possible, especially on Friday. Minor flooding on parts of the Illinois River will subside late this week. Spotter information statement. Spotter activation is not anticipated through tonight. The time is currently 8:35 a.m. Central Daylight Time. 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Now for the official National Weather Service forecast for Galesburg and surrounding areas of central and northwest Illinois. Rest of today, patchy fog this morning. Mostly sunny. Highs in the lower 90s. Light and variable winds, becoming south around 5 miles an hour this afternoon. Heat index values up to 101. Tonight, partly cloudy. Humid with lows in the lower 70s. South winds around 5 miles an hour. Friday, mostly sunny. A slight chance of showers and thunderstorms in the morning, then a chance of showers and thunderstorms in the afternoon. Humid with highs around 90. Southwest winds 5 to 10 miles an hour. Chance of rain 50%. Heat index values up to 102. Friday night, partly cloudy with a chance of showers and thunderstorms until midnight, then mostly clear after midnight. Humid with lows in the lower 70s. Southwest winds 5 to 10 miles an hour. Chance of rain 40%. Saturday, sunny with highs in the lower 90s. West winds 10 to 15 miles an hour. Heat index values up to 105. Saturday night through Sunday night, mostly clear. Lows in the upper 60s. Highs in the mid 80s. Monday and Monday night, partly cloudy.

highs in the upper 80s. Lows around 70. Tuesday and Tuesday night, mostly clear. Highs in the upper 80s. Lows in the mid-60s. Wednesday, mostly sunny. Highs in the lower 80s. Again, the forecast for Galesburg and surrounding areas of central and northwest Illinois for the rest of today, patchy fog this morning. Mostly sunny. Highs in the lower 90s. Light and variable winds, becoming south around 5 miles an hour this afternoon. Heat index values up to 101. At 8 a.m. in Galesburg, skies were sunny. The temperature was 77 degrees, the dew point was 73, and the relative humidity was 86%. The wind was calm. The pressure was 30.09 inches and steady. Elsewhere around the area, skies ranged from sunny to mostly sunny, and the temperatures were in the upper 70s. And once again at 8 a.m. in Galesburg, under sunny skies, the temperature was 77. Looking elsewhere around the Midwest at 8 a.m., Chicago reported smoke and 79. Indianapolis was partly sunny and 81. St. Louis was partly sunny and 80. Kansas City was mostly sunny and 76. Des Moines was mostly sunny and 79. Milwaukee reported smoke and 74. And now a discussion of hazardous weather conditions for the following county, Knox, Illinois. This hazardous weather outlook is for central Illinois, east central Illinois, southeast Illinois, and west central Illinois. For today and tonight, heat and humidity will continue across central and southeast Illinois today, with highs in the lower 90s and afternoon heat index values peaking between 98 and 102 degrees. For Friday through Wednesday, heat and humidity will continue across central and southeast Illinois through Saturday, with highs in the lower 90s and afternoon heat index values peaking between 98 and 105 degrees each day. Scattered thunderstorms return to the area Thursday and continue into Saturday. Organized severe weather is not expected at this time. However, heavy downpours are possible, especially on Friday. Minor flooding on parts of the Illinois River will subside late this week. Spotter information statement. Spotter activation is not anticipated through tonight. The time is currently 8:40 a.m. Central Daylight Time. 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Now for the official National Weather Service forecast for Galesburg and surrounding areas of central and northwest Illinois. West of today, patchy fog this morning. Mostly sunny. Highs in the lower 90s. Light and variable winds, becoming south around 5 miles an hour this afternoon. Heat index values up to 101. Tonight, partly cloudy. Humid with lows in the lower 70s. South winds around 5 miles an hour. Friday, mostly sunny. A slight chance of showers and thunderstorms in the morning, then a chance of showers and thunderstorms in the afternoon. Humid with highs around 90. Southwest winds 5 to 10 miles an hour. Chance of rain 50%. Heat index values up to 102. Friday night, partly cloudy with a chance of showers and thunderstorms until midnight, then mostly clear after midnight. Humid with lows in the lower 70s. Southwest winds 5 to 10 miles an hour. Chance of rain 40%. Saturday, sunny with highs in the lower 90s. West winds 10 to 15 miles an hour. Heat index values up to 105. Saturday night through Sunday night, mostly clear. Lows in the upper 60s. Highs in the mid 80s. Monday and Monday night, partly cloudy. Highs in the upper 80s. Lows around 70. Tuesday and Tuesday night, mostly clear. Highs in the upper 80s. Lows in the mid 60s. Wednesday, mostly sunny. Highs in the lower 80s. Again, the forecast for Galesburg and surrounding areas of central and northwest Illinois for the rest of today, patchy fog this morning. Mostly sunny. Highs in the lower 90s. Light and variable winds, becoming south around 5 miles an hour this afternoon. Heat index values up to 101. At 8 a.m. in Galesburg, skies were sunny. The temperature was 77 degrees, the dew point was 73, and the relative humidity was 86%.

The wind was calm. The pressure was 30.09 inches and steady. Elsewhere around the area, skies ranged from sunny to mostly sunny, and the temperatures were in the upper 70s. And once again at 8 a.m. in Galesburg, under sunny skies, the temperature was 77. Looking elsewhere around the Midwest at 8 a.m., Chicago reported smoke and 79s. Indianapolis was partly sunny and 81. St. Louis was partly sunny and 80. Kansas City was mostly sunny and 76. Des Moines was mostly sunny and 79. Milwaukee reported smoke and 74. And now a discussion of hazardous weather conditions for the following county, Knox, Illinois. This hazardous weather outlook is for Central Illinois, East Central Illinois, Southeast Illinois, and West Central Illinois. For today and tonight, heat and humidity will continue across Central and Southeast Illinois today, with highs in the lower 90s and afternoon heat index values peaking between 98 and 102 degrees. For Friday through Wednesday, heat and humidity will continue across Central and Southeast Illinois through Saturday, with highs in the lower 90s and afternoon heat index values peaking between 98 and 105 degrees each day. Scattered thunderstorms return to the area Thursday and continue into Saturday. Organized severe weather is not expected at this time. However, heavy downpours are possible, especially on Friday. Minor flooding on parts of the Illinois River will subside late this week. Spotter information statement. Spotter activation is not anticipated through tonight. The time is currently 8:44 a.m. Central Daylight Time. 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Now for the official National Weather Service forecast for Galesburg and surrounding areas of central and northwest Illinois. West of today, patchy fog this morning. Mostly sunny. Highs in the lower 90s. Light and variable winds, becoming south around 5 miles an hour this afternoon. Heat index values up to 101. Tonight, partly cloudy. Humid with lows in the lower 70s. South winds around 5 miles an hour. Friday, mostly sunny. A slight chance of showers and thunderstorms in the morning, then a chance of showers and thunderstorms in the afternoon. Humid with highs around 90. Southwest winds 5 to 10 miles an hour. Chance of rain 50%. Heat index values up to 102. Friday night, partly cloudy with a chance of showers and thunderstorms until midnight, then mostly clear after midnight. Humid with lows in the lower 70s. Southwest winds 5 to 10 miles an hour. Chance of rain 40%. Saturday, sunny with highs in the lower 90s. West winds 10 to 15 miles an hour. Heat index values up to 105. Saturday night through Sunday night, mostly clear. Lows in the upper 60s. Highs in the mid 80s. Monday and Monday night, partly cloudy. Highs in the upper 80s. Lows around 70. Tuesday and Tuesday night, mostly clear. Highs in the upper 80s. Lows in the mid-60s. Wednesday, mostly sunny. Highs in the lower 80s. Again, the forecast for Galesburg and surrounding areas of central and northwest Illinois for the rest of today, patchy fog this morning. Mostly sunny. Highs in the lower 90s. Light and variable winds, becoming south around 5 miles an hour this afternoon. Heat index values up to 101. The Peoria, Illinois climate summary for yesterday, July 15, 2026. Yesterday's high temperature of 92 degrees occurred at 3:54 p.m. The normal high is 87. Yesterday's low temperature of 71 degrees occurred at 5:20 a.m. The normal low is 67. No precipitation fell yesterday, which leaves the monthly total at 0.92 inches. This is 0.87 inches below the normal amount of 1.79 inches for July. The total precipitation for the year still stands at 23.66 inches, which is 2.72 inches above normal. There were 17 cooling degree days yesterday, which is 5 above normal. This brings the monthly total to 206, which is 33 above normal. The yearly total since January 1st is 527, which is 5 above normal. Yesterday, the maximum mean of
observed was 8 miles an hour from the northwest. The highest wind gust observed was 13 miles per hour from the west, which occurred at 2:34 p.m. The average wind speed was less than 5 miles per hour yesterday. The normal high temperature for today is 87 degrees, and the normal low is 67. The record high for today is 104, which occurred in 1887, and the record low is 51, which occurred in 1930. Sunrise today is at 5:41 a.m. and sunset is at 8:28 p.m. At 8 a.m. in Galesburg, skies were sunny. The temperature was 77 degrees, the dew point was 73, and the relative humidity was 86%. The wind was calm. The pressure was 30.09 inches and steady. Elsewhere around the area, skies ranged from sunny to mostly sunny, and the temperatures were in the upper 70s. And once again at 8 a.m. in Galesburg, under sunny skies, the temperature was 77. Looking elsewhere around the Midwest at 8 a.m., Chicago reported smoke and 79. Indianapolis was partly sunny and 81. St. Louis was partly sunny and 80. Kansas City was mostly sunny and 76. Des Moines was mostly sunny and 79. Milwaukee reported smoke and 74. And now a discussion of hazardous weather conditions for the following county, Knox, Illinois. This hazardous weather outlook is for Central Illinois, East Central Illinois, Southeast Illinois, and West Central Illinois. For today and tonight, heat and humidity will continue across Central and Southeast Illinois today, with highs in the lower 90s and afternoon heat index values peaking between 98 and 102 degrees. For Friday through Wednesday, heat and humidity will continue across Central and Southeast Illinois through Saturday, with highs in the lower 90s and afternoon heat index values peaking between 98 and 105 degrees each day. Scattered thunderstorms return to the area Thursday and continue into Saturday. Organized severe weather is not expected at this time, however heavy downpours are possible, especially on Friday. Minor flooding on parts of the Illinois River will subside late this week. Spotter information statement. Spotter activation is not anticipated through tonight. The time is currently 8:50 a.m. Central Daylight Time. 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Now for the official National Weather Service forecast for Galesburg and surrounding areas of central and northwest Illinois. Rest of today, patchy fog this morning. Mostly sunny. Highs in the lower 90s. Light and variable winds, becoming south around 5 miles an hour this afternoon. Heat index values up to 101. Tonight, partly cloudy. Humid with lows in the lower 70s. South winds around 5 miles an hour. Friday, mostly sunny. A slight chance of showers and thunderstorms in the morning, then a chance of showers and thunderstorms in the afternoon. Humid with highs around 90. Southwest winds 5 to 10 miles an hour. Chance of rain 50%. Heat index values up to 102. Friday night, partly cloudy with a chance of showers and thunderstorms until midnight, then mostly clear after midnight. Humid with lows in the lower 70s. Southwest winds 5 to 10 miles an hour. Chance of rain 40%. Saturday, sunny with highs in the lower 90s. West winds 10 to 15 miles an hour. Heat index values up to 105. Saturday night through Sunday night, mostly clear. Lows in the upper 60s. Highs in the mid-80s. Monday and Monday night, partly cloudy. Highs in the upper 80s. Lows around 70. Tuesday and Tuesday night, mostly clear. Highs in the upper 80s. Lows in the mid-60s. Wednesday, mostly sunny. Highs in the lower 80s. Again, the forecast for Galesburg and surrounding areas of central and northwest Illinois for the rest of today. Patchy fog this morning. Mostly sunny. Highs in the lower 90s. Light and variable winds, becoming south around 5 miles an hour this afternoon. Heat index values up to 101. At 8 a.m. in Galesburg, skies were sunny. The temperature was 77 degrees, the dew point was 73, and the relative humidity was 86%. The wind was calm.

0.09 inches and steady. Elsewhere around the area, skies ranged from sunny to mostly sunny, and the temperatures were in the upper 70s. And once again at 8 a.m. in Galesburg, under sunny skies, the temperature was 77. Looking elsewhere around the Midwest at 8 a.m., Chicago reported smoke and 79. Indianapolis was partly sunny and 81. St. Louis was partly sunny and 80. Kansas City was mostly sunny and 76. Des Moines was mostly sunny and 79. Milwaukee reported smoke and 74. And now a discussion of hazardous weather conditions for the following county, Knox, Illinois. This hazardous weather outlook is for Central Illinois, East Central Illinois, Southeast Illinois, and West Central Illinois. For today and tonight, heat and humidity will continue across Central and Southeast Illinois today, with highs in the lower 90s and afternoon heat index values peaking between 98 and 102 degrees. For Friday through Wednesday, heat and humidity will continue across Central and Southeast Illinois through Saturday, with highs in the lower 90s and afternoon heat index values peaking between 98 and 105 degrees each day. Scattered thunderstorms return to the area Thursday and continue into Saturday. Organized severe weather is not expected at this time. However, heavy downpours are possible, especially on Friday. Minor flooding on parts of the Illinois River will subside late this week. Spotter information statements. Spotter activation is not anticipated through tonight. The time is currently 8:54 a.m. Central Daylight Time. 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Now for the official National Weather Service forecast for Galesburg and surrounding areas of central and northwest Illinois. West of today, patchy fog this morning. It's mostly sunny. Highs in the lower 90s. Light and variable winds becoming south around 5 miles an hour this afternoon. Heat index values up to 101. Tonight, partly cloudy. Humid with lows in the lower 70s. South winds around 5 miles an hour. Friday, mostly sunny. A slight chance of showers and thunderstorms in the morning, then a chance of showers and thunderstorms in the afternoon. Humid with highs around 90. Southwest winds 5 to 10 miles an hour. Chance of rain 50%. Heat index values up to 102. Friday night, partly cloudy with a chance of showers and thunderstorms until midnight, then mostly clear after midnight. Humid with lows in the lower 70s. Southwest winds 5 to 10 miles an hour. Chance of rain 40%. Saturday, sunny with highs in the lower 90s. West winds 10 to 15 miles an hour. Heat index values up to 105. Saturday night through Sunday night, mostly clear. Lows in the upper 60s. Highs in the mid 80s. Monday and Monday night, partly cloudy. Highs in the upper 80s. Lows around 70. Tuesday and Tuesday night, mostly clear. Highs in the upper 80s. Lows in the mid 60s. Wednesday, mostly sunny. Highs in the lower 80s. Again, the forecast for Galesburg and surrounding areas of central and northwest Illinois for the rest of today, patchy fog this morning. Mostly sunny. Highs in the lower 90s. Light and variable winds becoming south around 5 miles an hour this afternoon. Heat index values up to 101. At 8 a.m. in Galesburg, skies were sunny. The temperature was 77 degrees, the dew point was 73, and the relative humidity was 86%. The wind was calm. The pressure was 30.09 inches and steady. Elsewhere around the area, skies ranged from sunny to mostly sunny, and the temperatures were in the upper 70s. And once again at 8 a.m. in Galesburg, under sunny skies, the temperature was 77. Looking elsewhere around the Midwest at 8 a.m., Chicago reported smoke and 79. Indianapolis was partly sunny and 81. St. Louis was partly sunny and 80. Kansas City was mostly sunny and 76. Des Moines was mostly sunny and 79. Milwaukee reported smoke and 74. And now a discussion of hazardous weather conditions for the following county, Knox, Illinois.

this weather outlook is for Central Illinois, East Central Illinois, Southeast Illinois, and West Central Illinois. For today and tonight, heat and humidity will continue across Central and Southeast Illinois today, with highs in the lower 90s and afternoon heat index values peaking between 98 and 102 degrees. For Friday through Wednesday, heat and humidity will continue across Central and Southeast Illinois through Saturday, with highs in the lower 90s and afternoon heat index values peaking between 98 and 105 degrees each day. Scattered thunderstorms return to the area Thursday and continue into Saturday. Organized severe weather is not expected at this time, however heavy downpours are possible, especially on Friday. Minor flooding on parts of the Illinois River will subside late this week. Spotter information statement. Spotter activation is not anticipated through tonight. The time is currently 8:58 a.m. Central Daylight Time. 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Now for the official National Weather Service forecast for Galesburg and surrounding areas of central and northwest Illinois. West of today, patchy fog this morning. Mostly sunny. Highs in the lower 90s. Light and variable winds becoming south around 5 miles an hour this afternoon. Heat index values up to 101. Tonight, partly cloudy. Humid with lows in the lower 70s. South winds around 5 miles an hour. Friday, mostly sunny. A slight chance of showers and thunderstorms in the mornings, then a chance of showers and thunderstorms in the afternoon. Humid with highs around 90. Southwest winds 5 to 10 miles an hour. Chance of rain 50%. Heat index values up to 102. Friday night, partly cloudy with a chance of showers and thunderstorms until midnight, then mostly clear after midnight. Humid with lows in the lower 70s. Southwest winds 5 to 10 miles an hour. Chance of rain 40%. Saturday, sunny with highs in the lower 90s. West winds 10 to 15 miles an hour. Heat index values up to 105. Saturday night through Sunday night, mostly clear. Lows in the upper 60s. Highs in the mid-80s. Monday and Monday night, partly cloudy. Highs in the upper 80s. Lows around 70. Tuesday and Tuesday night, mostly clear. Highs in the upper 80s. Lows in the mid-60s. Wednesday, mostly sunny. Highs in the lower 80s. Again, the forecast for Galesburg and surrounding areas of central and northwest Illinois for the rest of today. Patchy fog this morning. Mostly sunny. Highs in the lower 90s. Light and variable winds becoming south around 5 miles an hour this afternoon. Heat index values up to 101. And now a discussion of hazardous weather conditions for the following county, Knox, Illinois. This hazardous weather outlook is for Central Illinois, East Central Illinois, Southeast Illinois, and West Central Illinois. For today and tonight, heat and humidity will continue across Central and Southeast Illinois today, with highs in the lower 90s and afternoon heat index values peaking between 98 and 102 degrees. For Friday through Wednesday, heat and humidity will continue across Central and Southeast Illinois through Saturday, with highs in the lower 90s and afternoon heat index values peaking between 98 and 105 degrees each day. Scattered thunderstorms return to the area Thursday and continue into Saturday. Organized severe weather is not expected at this time. However, heavy downpours are possible, especially on Friday. Minor flooding on parts of the Illinois River will subside late this week. Spotter information statement. Spotter activation is not anticipated through tonight. The time is currently 9:01 a.m. Central Daylight Time. 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Now for the official National Weather Service forecast for Galesburg and surrounding areas of central and northwest Illinois. West of today, patchy fog this morning. Mostly sunny. Highs in the lower 90s. Light and variable wind becoming south around 5 miles an hour this afternoon. Heat index values up to 101. Tonight, partly cloudy. Humid with lows in the lower 70s. South winds around 5 miles an hour. Friday, mostly sunny. A slight chance of showers and

storms in the afternoon. Humid with highs around 90. Southwest winds 5 to 10 miles an hour. Chance of rain 50%. Heat index values up to 102. Friday night, partly cloudy with a chance of showers and thunderstorms until midnight, then mostly clear after midnight. Humid with lows in the lower 70s. Southwest winds 5 to 10 miles an hour. Chance of rain 40%. Saturday, sunny with highs in the lower 90s. West winds 10 to 15 miles an hour. Heat index values up to 105. Saturday night through Sunday night, mostly clear. Lows in the upper 60s. Highs in the mid 80s. Monday and Monday night, partly cloudy. Highs in the upper 80s. Lows around 70. Tuesday and Tuesday night, mostly clear. Highs in the upper 80s. Lows in the mid 60s. Wednesday, mostly sunny. Highs in the lower 80s. Again, the forecast for Galesburg and surrounding areas of central and northwest Illinois for the rest of today. Patchy fog this morning. Mostly sunny. Highs in the lower 90s. Light and variable winds becoming south around 5 miles an hour this afternoon. Heat index values up to 101. The time is currently 9:04 a.m. Central Daylight Time. 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Now for the official National Weather Service forecast for Galesburg and surrounding areas of central and northwest Illinois. West of today, patchy fog this morning. Mostly sunny. Highs in the lower 90s. Light and variable winds becoming south around 5 miles an hour this afternoon. Heat index values up to 101. Tonight, partly cloudy. Humid with lows in the lower 70s. South winds around 5 miles an hour. Friday, mostly sunny. A slight chance of showers and thunderstorms in the morning, then a chance of showers and thunderstorms in the afternoon. Humid with highs around 90. Southwest winds 5 to 10 miles an hour. Chance of rain 50%. Heat index values up to 102. Friday night, partly cloudy with a chance of showers and thunderstorms until midnight, then mostly clear after midnight. Humid with lows in the lower 70s. Southwest winds 5 to 10 miles an hour. Chance of rain 40%. Saturday, sunny with highs in the lower 90s. West winds 10 to 15 miles an hour. Heat index values up to 105. Saturday night through Sunday night, mostly clear. Lows in the upper 60s. Highs in the mid 80s. Monday and Monday night, partly cloudy. Highs in the upper 80s. Lows around 70. Tuesday and Tuesday night, mostly clear. Highs in the upper 80s. Lows in the mid 60s. Wednesday, mostly sunny. Highs in the lower 80s. Again, the forecast for Galesburg and surrounding areas of central and northwest Illinois for the rest of today. Patchy fog this morning. Mostly sunny. Highs in the lower 90s. Light and variable winds becoming south around 5 miles an hour this afternoon. Heat index values up to 101. The time is currently 9:06 a.m. Central Daylight Time. 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Now for the official National Weather Service forecast for Galesburg and surrounding areas of central and northwest Illinois. West of today, patchy fog this morning. Mostly sunny. Highs in the lower 90s. Light and variable winds becoming south around 5 miles an hour this afternoon. Heat index values up to 101. Tonight, partly cloudy. Humid with lows in the lower 70s. South winds around 5 miles an hour. Friday, mostly sunny. A slight chance of showers and thunderstorms in the morning, then a chance of showers and thunderstorms in the afternoon. Humid with highs around 90. Southwest winds 5 to 10 miles an hour. Chance of rain 50%. Heat index values up to 102. Friday night, partly cloudy with a chance of showers and thunderstorms until midnight, then mostly clear after midnight. Humid with lows in the lower 70s. Southwest winds 5 to 10 miles an hour.
80%. Saturday, sunny with highs in the lower 90s. West winds 10 to 15 miles an hour. Heat index values up to 105. Saturday night through Sunday night, mostly clear. Lows in the upper 60s. Highs in the mid 80s. Monday and Monday night, partly cloudy. Highs in the upper 80s. Lows around 70. Tuesday and Tuesday night, mostly clear. Highs in the upper 80s. Lows in the mid 60s. Wednesday, mostly sunny. Highs in the lower 80s. Again, the forecast for Galesburg and surrounding areas of central and northwest Illinois for the rest of today, patchy fog this morning. Mostly sunny. Highs in the lower 90s. Light and variable winds, becoming south around 5 miles an hour this afternoon. Heat index values up to 101. At 9 a.m. in Galesburg, skies were sunny. The temperature was 82 degrees, the dew point was 73, and the relative humidity was 73%. The heat index was 88. The wind was calm. The pressure was 30.10 inches and rising. Elsewhere around the area, skies ranged from sunny to mostly sunny, and temperatures were in the lower to mid-80s. And once again at 9 a.m. in Galesburg, under sunny skies, the temperature was 82, and the heat index was 88. Looking elsewhere around the Midwest at 9 a.m., Chicago reported smoke and 80. Indianapolis was partly sunny and 85. St. Louis was partly sunny and 83. Kansas City was mostly sunny and 79. Des Moines was mostly sunny and 81. Milwaukee reported smoke and 76. 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Now for the official National Weather Service forecast for Galesburg and surrounding areas of central and northwest Illinois. West of today, patchy fog this morning. Mostly sunny. Highs in the lower 90s. Light and variable winds, becoming south around 5 miles an hour this afternoon. Heat index values up to 101. Tonight, partly cloudy. Humid with lows in the lower 70s. South winds around 5 miles an hour. Friday, mostly sunny. A slight chance of showers and thunderstorms in the morning, then a chance of showers and thunderstorms in the afternoon. Humid with highs around 90. Southwest winds 5 to 10 miles an hour. Chance of rain 50%. Heat index values up to 102. Friday night, partly cloudy with a chance of showers and thunderstorms until midnight, then mostly clear after midnight. Humid with lows in the lower 70s. Southwest wind 5 to 10 miles an hour. Chance of rain 40%. Saturday, sunny with highs in the lower 90s. West winds 10 to 15 miles an hour. Heat index values up to 105. Saturday night through Sunday night, mostly clear. Lows in the upper 60s. Highs in the mid 80s. Monday and Monday night, partly cloudy. Highs in the upper 80s. Lows around 70. Tuesday and Tuesday night, mostly clear. Highs in the upper 80s. Lows in the mid 60s. Wednesday, mostly sunny. Highs in the lower 80s. Again, the forecasts for Galesburg and surrounding areas of central and northwest Illinois for the rest of today, patchy fog this morning. Mostly sunny. Highs in the lower 90s. Light and variable winds, becoming south around 5 miles an hour this afternoon. Heat index values up to 101. At 9 a.m. in Galesburg, skies were sunny. The temperature was 82 degrees, the dew point was 73, and the relative humidity was 73%. The heat index was 88. The wind was calm. The pressure was 30.10 inches and rising. Elsewhere around the area, skies ranged from sunny to mostly sunny, and temperatures were in the lower to mid-80s. And once again at 9 a.m. in Galesburg, under sunny skies, the temperature was 82 and the heat index was 88. Looking elsewhere around the Midwest at 9 a.m., Chicago reported smoke and 80. Indianapolis was partly sunny and 85.

Dallas with partly sunny and 83. Kansas City with mostly sunny and 79. Des Moines was mostly sunny and 81. Milwaukee reported snow and 76. The time is currently 9:12 a.m. Central Daylight Time. 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Now for the official National Weather Service forecast for Galesburg and surrounding areas of central and northwest Illinois. West of today, patchy fog this morning. Mostly sunny. Highs in the lower 90s. Light and variable winds becoming south around 5 miles an hour this afternoon. Heat index values up to 101. Tonight, partly cloudy. Humid with lows in the lower 70s. South winds around 5 miles an hour. Friday, mostly sunny. A slight chance of showers and thunderstorms in the morning, then a chance of showers and thunderstorms in the afternoon. Humid with highs around 90. Southwest winds 5 to 10 miles an hour. Chance of rain 50%. Heat index values up to 102. Friday night, partly cloudy with a chance of showers and thunderstorms until midnight, then mostly clear after midnight. Humid with lows in the lower 70s. Southwest winds 5 to 10 miles an hour. Chance of rain 40%. Saturday, sunny with highs in the lower 90s. West winds 10 to 15 miles an hour. Heat index values up to 105. Saturday night through Sunday night, mostly clear. Lows in the upper 60s. Highs in the mid-80s. Monday and Monday night, partly cloudy. Highs in the upper 80s. Lows around 70. Tuesday and Tuesday night, mostly clear. Highs in the upper 80s. Lows in the mid-60s. Wednesday, mostly sunny. Highs in the lower 80s. Again, the forecast for Galesburg and surrounding areas of central and northwest Illinois for the rest of today. Patchy fog this morning. Mostly sunny. Highs in the lower 90s. Light and variable winds becoming south around 5 miles an hour this afternoon. Heat index values up to 101. 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Programming originates from NOAA's National Weather Service office in Lincoln. 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At 9 a.m. in Galesburg, skies were sunny. The temperature was 82 degrees, the dew point was 73, and the relative humidity was 73%. The heat index was 88. The wind was calm. The pressure was 30.10 inches and rising. Elsewhere around the area, skies ranged from sunny to mostly sunny, and temperatures were in the lower to mid-80s. And once again at 9 a.m. in Galesburg, under sunny skies, the temperature was 82, and the heat index was 88. Looking elsewhere around the Midwest at 9 a.m., Chicago reported snow and 80. Indianapolis was partly sunny and 85. St. Louis was partly sunny and 83. Kansas City was mostly sunny and 79. Des Moines was mostly sunny and 81. Milwaukee reported snow and 76. The time is currently 9:16 a.m. Central Daylight Time. 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Now for the official National Weather Service forecast for Galesburg and surrounding areas of central and northwest Illinois. West of today, patchy fog this morning. Mostly sunny. Highs in the lower 90s. Light and variable winds becoming south around 5 miles an hour this afternoon. Heat index values up to 101. Tonight, partly cloudy. Humid with lows in the lower 70s. South winds around 5 miles an hour. Friday, mostly sunny. A slight chance of showers and thunderstorms in the morning, then a chance of showers and thunderstorms in the afternoon. Humid with highs around 90. Southwest winds 5 to 10 miles an hour. Chance of rain 50%. Heat index values up to 102.

sunny. Highs in the lower 80s. Again, the forecast for Galesburg and surrounding areas of central and northwest Illinois for the rest of today. Patchy fog this morning. Mostly sunny. Highs in the lower 90s. Light and variable winds becoming south around 5 miles an hour this afternoon. Heat index values up to 101. At 9 a.m. in Galesburg, skies were sunny. The temperature was 82 degrees, the dew point was 73, and the relative humidity was 73%. The heat index was 88. The wind was calm. The pressure was 30.10 inches and rising. Elsewhere around the area, skies ranged from sunny to mostly sunny, and temperatures were in the lower to mid-80s. And once again at 9 a.m. in Galesburg, under sunny skies, the temperature was 82, and the heat index was 88. Looking elsewhere around the Midwest at 9 a.m., Chicago reported smoke and 80. Indianapolis was partly sunny and 85. St. Louis was partly sunny and 83. Kansas City was mostly sunny and 79. Des Moines was mostly sunny and 81. Milwaukee reported smoke and 76. The time is currently 9:19 a.m. Central Daylight Time. 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Now for the official National Weather Service forecast for Galesburg and surrounding areas of central and northwest Illinois. West of today, patchy fog this morning. Mostly sunny. Highs in the lower 90s. Light and variable winds becoming south around 5 miles an hour this afternoon. Heat index values up to 101. Tonight, partly cloudy. Humid with lows in the lower 70s. South winds around 5 miles an hour. Friday, mostly sunny. A slight chance of showers and thunderstorms in the morning, then a chance of showers and thunderstorms in the afternoon. Humid with highs around 90. Southwest winds 5 to 10 miles an hour. Chance of rain 50%. Heat index values up to 102. Friday night, partly cloudy with a chance of showers and thunderstorms until midnight, then mostly clear after midnight. Humid with lows in the lower 70s. Southwest winds 5 to 10 miles an hour. Chance of rain 40%. Saturday, sunny with highs in the lower 90s. West winds 10 to 15 miles an hour. Heat index values up to 105. Saturday night through Sunday night, mostly clear. Lows in the upper 60s. Highs in the mid-80s. Monday and Monday night, partly cloudy. Highs in the upper 80s. Lows around 70. Tuesday and Tuesday night, mostly clear. Highs in the upper 80s. Lows in the mid-60s. Wednesday, mostly sunny. Highs in the lower 80s. Again, the forecast for Galesburg and surrounding areas of central and northwest Illinois for the rest of today. Patchy fog this morning. Mostly sunny. Highs in the lower 90s. Light and variable winds becoming south around 5 miles an hour this afternoon. Heat index values up to 101. At 9 a.m. in Galesburg, skies were sunny. The temperature was 82 degrees, the dew point was 73, and the relative humidity was 73%. The heat index was 88. The wind was calm. The pressure was 30.10 inches and rising. Elsewhere around the area, skies ranged from sunny to mostly sunny, and temperatures were in the lower to mid-80s. And once again at 9 a.m. in Galesburg, under sunny skies, the temperature was 82, and the heat index was 88. Looking elsewhere around the Midwest at 9 a.m., Chicago reported smoke and 80. Indianapolis was partly sunny and 85. St. Louis was partly sunny and 83. Kansas City was mostly sunny and 79. Des Moines was mostly sunny and 81. Milwaukee reported smoke and 76. The time is currently 9:23 a.m. Central Daylight Time. 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Now for the official National Weather Service forecast for Galesburg and surrounding areas of central and northwest Illinois. West of today, patchy fogs this morning.

highs in the lower 90s. Light and variable winds becoming south around 5 miles an hour this afternoon. Heat index values up to 101. Tonight, partly cloudy. Humid with lows in the lower 70s. South winds around 5 miles an hour. Friday, mostly sunny. A slight chance of showers and thunderstorms in the morning, then a chance of showers and thunderstorms in the afternoon. Humid with highs around 90. Southwest winds 5 to 10 miles an hour. Chance of rain 50%. Heat index values up to 102. Friday night, partly cloudy with a chance of showers and thunderstorms until midnight, then mostly clear after midnight. Humid with lows in the lower 70s. Southwest wind 5 to 10 miles an hour. Chance of rain 40%. Saturday, sunny with highs in the lower 90s. West winds 10 to 15 miles an hour. Heat index values up to 105. Saturday night through Sunday night, mostly clear. Lows in the upper 60s. Highs in the mid 80s. Monday and Monday night, partly cloudy. Highs in the upper 80s. Lows around 70. Tuesday and Tuesday night, mostly clear. Highs in the upper 80s. Lows in the mid 60s. Wednesday, mostly sunny. Highs in the lower 80s. Again, the forecast for Galesburg and surrounding areas of central and northwest Illinois for the rest of today, patchy fog this morning. Mostly sunny. Highs in the lower 90s. Light and variable winds becoming south around 5 miles an hour this afternoon. Heat index values up to 101. At 9 a.m. in Galesburg, skies were sunny. The temperature was 82 degrees, the dew point was 73, and the relative humidity was 73%. The heat index was 88. The wind was calm. The pressure was 30.10 inches and rising. Elsewhere around the area, skies ranged from sunny to mostly sunny, and temperatures were in the lower to mid-80s. And once again at 9 a.m. in Galesburg, under sunny skies, the temperature was 82, and the heat index was 88. Looking elsewhere around the Midwest at 9 a.m., Chicago reported smoke and 81. Indianapolis was partly sunny and 85. St. Louis was partly sunny and 83. Kansas City was mostly sunny and 79. Des Moines was mostly sunny and 81. Milwaukee reported smoke and 76. The time is currently 9:26 a.m. Central Daylight Time. 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Now for the official National Weather Service forecast for Galesburg and surrounding areas of central and northwest Illinois. West of today, patchy fog this morning. Mostly sunny. Highs in the lower 90s. Light and variable winds becoming south around 5 miles an hour this afternoon. Heat index values up to 101. Tonight, partly cloudy. Humid with lows in the lower 70s. South winds around 5 miles an hour. Friday, mostly sunny. A slight chance of showers and thunderstorms in the morning, then a chance of showers and thunderstorms in the afternoon. Humid with highs around 90. Southwest winds 5 to 10 miles an hour. Chance of rain 50%. Heat index values up to 102. Friday night, partly cloudy with a chance of showers and thunderstorms until midnight, then mostly clear after midnight. Humid with lows in the lower 70s. Southwest winds 5 to 10 miles an hour. Chance of rain 40%. Saturday, sunny with highs in the lower 90s. West winds 10 to 15 miles an hour. Heat index values up to 105. Saturday night through Sunday night, mostly clear. Lows in the upper 60s. Highs in the mid 80s. Monday and Monday night, partly cloudy. Highs in the upper 80s. Lows around 70. Tuesday and Tuesday night, mostly clear. Highs in the upper 80s. Lows in the mid 60s. Wednesday, mostly sunny. Highs in the lower 80s. Again, the forecast for Galesburg and surrounding areas of central and northwest Illinois for the rest of today, patchy fog this morning. Mostly sunny. Highs in the lower 90s.

light and variable winds, becoming felt around 5 miles an hour this afternoon. Heat index values up to 101. At 9 a.m. in Galesburg, skies were sunny. The temperature was 82 degrees, the dew point was 73, and the relative humidity was 73%. The heat index was 88. The wind was calm. The pressure was 30.10 inches and rising. Elsewhere around the area, skies ranged from sunny to mostly sunny, and temperatures were in the lower to mid-80s. And once again at 9 a.m. in Galesburg, under sunny skies, the temperature was 82, and the heat index was 88. Looking elsewhere around the Midwest at 9 a.m., Chicago reported smoke, and 81. Indianapolis was partly sunny, and 85. St. Louis was partly sunny, and 83. Kansas City was mostly sunny, and 79. Des Moines was mostly sunny, and 81. Milwaukee reported smoke, and 76. The time is currently 9:29 a.m. Central Daylight Time. 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Now for the official National Weather Service forecast for Galesburg and surrounding areas of central and northwest Illinois. West of today, patchy fog this morning. Mostly sunny. Highs in the lower 90s. Light and variable winds, becoming south around 5 miles an hour this afternoon. Heat index values up to 101. Tonight, partly cloudy. Humid with lows in the lower 70s. South winds around 5 miles an hour. Friday, mostly sunny. A slight chance of showers and thunderstorms in the morning, then a chance of showers and thunderstorms in the afternoon. Humid with highs around 90. Southwest winds 5 to 10 miles an hour. Chance of rain 50%. Heat index values up to 102. Friday night, partly cloudy with a chance of showers and thunderstorms until midnight, then mostly clear after midnight. Humid with lows in the lower 70s. Southwest winds 5 to 10 miles an hour. Chance of rain 40%. Saturday, sunny with highs in the lower 90s. West winds 10 to 15 miles an hour. Heat index values up to 105. Saturday night through Sunday night, mostly clear. Lows in the upper 60s. Highs in the mid 80s. Monday and Monday night, partly cloudy. Highs in the upper 80s. Lows around 70. Tuesday and Tuesday night, mostly clear. Highs in the upper 80s. Lows in the mid 60s. Wednesday, mostly sunny. Highs in the lower 80s. Again, the forecast for Galesburg and surrounding areas of central and northwest Illinois for the rest of today, patchy fog this morning. Mostly sunny. Highs in the lower 90s. Light and variable winds, becoming south around 5 miles an hour this afternoon. Heat index values up to 101. At 9 a.m. in Galesburg, skies were sunny. The temperature was 82 degrees, the dew point was 73, and the relative humidity was 73%. The heat index was 88. The wind was calm. The pressure was 30.10 inches and rising. Elsewhere around the area, skies ranged from sunny to mostly sunny, and temperatures were in the lower to mid-80s. And once again at 9 a.m. in Galesburg, under sunny skies, the temperature was 82, and the heat index was 88. Looking elsewhere around the Midwest at 9 a.m., Chicago reported smoke, and 81. Indianapolis was partly sunny, and 85. St. Louis was partly sunny, and 83. Kansas City was mostly sunny, and 79. Des Moines was mostly sunny, and 81. Milwaukee reported smoke, and 76. The time is currently 9:32 a.m. Central Daylight Time. 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Now for the official National Weather Service forecast for Galesburg and surrounding areas of central and northwest Illinois. West of today, patchy fog this morning. Mostly sunny. Highs in the lower 90s. West of today, patchy fog this morning. Mostly sunny. Highs in the lower 90s. Light and variable winds, becoming south around 5 miles an hour this afternoon.

heat index values up to 101. Tonight, partly cloudy. Humid with lows in the lower 70s. South winds around 5 miles an hour. Friday, mostly sunny. A slight chance of showers and thunderstorms in the morning, then a chance of showers and thunderstorms in the afternoon. Humid with highs around 90. Southwest winds 5 to 10 miles an hour. Chance of rain 50%. Heat index values up to 102. Friday night, partly cloudy with a chance of showers and thunderstorms until midnight, then mostly clear after midnight. Humid with lows in the lower 70s. Southwest winds 5 to 10 miles an hour. Chance of rain 40%. Saturday, sunny with highs in the lower 90s. West winds 10 to 15 miles an hour. Heat index values up to 105. Saturday night through Sunday night, mostly clear. Lows in the upper 60s. Highs in the mid 80s. Monday and Monday night, partly cloudy. Highs in the upper 80s. Lows around 70. Tuesday and Tuesday night, mostly clear. Highs in the upper 80s. Lows in the mid 60s. Wednesday, mostly sunny. Highs in the lower 80s. Again, the forecast for Galesburg and surrounding areas of central and northwest Illinois for the rest of today, patchy fog this morning. Mostly sunny. Highs in the lower 90s. Light and variable winds, becoming south around 5 miles an hour this afternoon. Heat index values up to 101. At 9 a.m. in Galesburg, skies were sunny. The temperature was 82 degrees, the dew point was 73, and the relative humidity was 73%. The heat index was 88. The wind was calm. The pressure was 30.10 inches and rising. Elsewhere around the area, skies ranged from sunny to mostly sunny, and temperatures were in the lower to mid 80s. And once again at 9 a.m. in Galesburg, under sunny skies, the temperature was 82, and the heat index was 88. Looking elsewhere around the Midwest at 9 a.m., Chicago reported smoke, and 81. Indianapolis was partly sunny, and 85. St. Louis was partly sunny, and 83. Kansas City was mostly sunny, and 79. Des Moines was mostly sunny, and 81. Milwaukee reported smoke, and 76. The time is currently 9:36 a.m. Central Daylight Time. 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Now for the official National Weather Service forecast for Galesburg and surrounding areas of central and northwest Illinois. Rest of today, patchy fog this morning. Mostly sunny. Highs in the lower 90s. Light and variable winds, becoming south around 5 miles an hour this afternoon. Heat index values up to 101. Tonight, partly cloudy. Humid with lows in the lower 70s. South winds around 5 miles an hour. Friday, mostly sunny. A slight chance of showers and thunderstorms in the morning, then a chance of showers and thunderstorms in the afternoon. Humid with highs around 90. Southwest winds 5 to 10 miles an hour. Chance of rain 50%. Heat index values up to 102. Friday night, partly cloudy with a chance of showers and thunderstorms until midnight, then mostly clear after midnight. Humid with lows in the lower 70s. Southwest winds 5 to 10 miles an hour. Chance of rain 40%. Saturday, sunny with highs in the lower 90s. West winds 10 to 15 miles an hour. Heat index values up to 105. Saturday night through Sunday night, mostly clear. Lows in the upper 60s. Highs in the mid 80s. Monday and Monday night, partly cloudy. Highs in the upper 80s. Lows around 70. Tuesday and Tuesday night, mostly clear. Highs in the upper 80s. Lows in the mid 60s. Wednesday, mostly sunny. Highs in the lower 80s. Again, the forecast for Galesburg and surrounding areas of central and northwest Illinois for the rest of today, patchy fog this morning. Mostly sunny. Highs in the lower 90s. Light and variable winds, becoming south around 5 miles an hour this afternoon. Heat index values up to 101. At 9
p.m. in Galesburg, skies were sunny. The temperature was 82 degrees, the dew point was 73, and the relative humidity was 73%. The heat index was 88. The wind was calm. The pressure was 30.10 inches and rising. Elsewhere around the area, skies ranged from sunny to mostly sunny, and temperatures were in the lower to mid-80s. And once again at 9 a.m. in Galesburg, under sunny skies, the temperature was 82, and the heat index was 88. Looking elsewhere around the Midwest at 9 a.m., Chicago reported smoke, and 81. Indianapolis was partly sunny, and 85. St. Louis was partly sunny, and 83. Kansas City was mostly sunny, and 79. Des Moines was mostly sunny, and 81. Milwaukee reported smoke, and 76. The time is currently 9:39 a.m. Central Daylight Time. 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Now for the official National Weather Service forecast for Galesburg and surrounding areas of central and northwest Illinois. Rest of today, mostly sunny. Highs in the lower 90s. Light and variable winds, becoming south around 5 miles an hour this afternoon. Heat index values up to 101. Tonight, partly cloudy. Humid with lows in the lower 70s. South winds around 5 miles an hour. Friday, mostly sunny. A slight chance of showers and thunderstorms in the morning, then a chance of showers and thunderstorms in the afternoon. Humid with highs around 90. Southwest winds 5 to 10 miles an hour. Chance of rain 50%. Heat index values up to 102. Friday night, partly cloudy with a chance of showers and thunderstorms until midnight, then mostly clear after midnight. Humid with lows in the lower 70s. Southwest winds 5 to 10 miles an hour. Chance of rain 40%. Saturday, sunny with highs in the lower 90s. West winds 10 to 15 miles an hour. Heat index values up to 105. Saturday night through Sunday night, mostly clear. Lows in the upper 60s. Highs in the mid-80s. Monday and Monday night, partly cloudy. Highs in the upper 80s. Lows around 70. Tuesday and Tuesday night, mostly clear. Highs in the upper 80s. Lows in the mid-60s. Wednesday, mostly sunny. Highs in the lower 80s. Again, the forecast for Galesburg and surrounding areas of central and northwest Illinois for the rest of today, mostly sunny. Highs in the lower 90s. Light and variable winds, becoming south around 5 miles an hour this afternoon. Heat index values up to 101. At 9 a.m. in Galesburg, skies were sunny. The temperature was 82 degrees, the dew point was 73, and the relative humidity was 73%. The heat index was 88. The wind was calm. The pressure was 30.10 inches and rising. Elsewhere around the area, skies ranged from sunny to mostly sunny, and temperatures were in the lower to mid-80s. And once again at 9 a.m. in Galesburg, under sunny skies, the temperature was 82, and the heat index was 88. Looking elsewhere around the Midwest at 9 a.m., Chicago reported smoke, and 81. Indianapolis was partly sunny, and 85. St. Louis was partly sunny, and 83. Kansas City was mostly sunny, and 79. Des Moines was mostly sunny, and 81. Milwaukee reported smoke, and 76. The time is currently 9:42 a.m. Central Daylight Time. 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Now for the official National Weather Service forecast for Galesburg and surrounding areas of central and northwest Illinois. Rest of today, mostly sunny. Highs in the lower 90s. Light and variable winds, becoming south around 5 miles an hour this afternoon. Heat index values up to 101. Tonight, partly cloudy. Humid with lows in the lower 70s. South winds around 5 miles an hour. Friday, mostly sunny. A slight chance of showers and thunderstorms in the morning, then a chance of showers and thunderstorms in the afternoon. Humid with highs around 90.

heat index values up to 105. Saturday night through Sunday night, mostly clear. Lows in the upper 60s. Highs in the mid 80s. Monday and Monday night, partly cloudy. Highs in the upper 80s. Lows around 70. Tuesday and Tuesday night, mostly clear. Highs in the upper 80s. Lows in the mid 60s. Wednesday, mostly sunny. Highs in the lower 80s. Again, the forecast for Galesburg and surrounding areas of central and northwest Illinois for the rest of today, mostly sunny. Highs in the lower 90s. Light and variable winds, becoming south around 5 miles an hour this afternoon. Heat index values up to 101. At 9 a.m. in Galesburg, skies were sunny. The temperature was 82 degrees, the dew point was 73, and the relative humidity was 73%. The heat index was 88. The wind was calm. The pressure was 30.10 inches and rising. Elsewhere around the area, skies ranged from sunny to mostly sunny, and temperatures were in the lower to mid 80s. And once again at 9 a.m. in Galesburg, under sunny skies, the temperature was 82, and the heat index was 88. Looking elsewhere around the Midwest at 9 a.m., Chicago reported smoke, and 81. Indianapolis was partly sunny, and 85. St. Louis was partly sunny, and 83. Kansas City was mostly sunny, and 79. Des Moines was mostly sunny, and 81. Milwaukee reported smoke, and 76. The time is currently 9:55 a.m. Central Daylight Time. 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Now for the official National Weather Service forecast for Galesburg and surrounding areas of central and northwest Illinois. Rest of today, mostly sunny. Highs in the lower 90s. Light and variable winds, becoming south around 5 miles an hour this afternoon. Heat index values up to 101. Tonight, partly cloudy. Humid with lows in the lower 70s. South winds around 5 miles an hour. Friday, mostly sunny. A slight chance of showers and thunderstorms in the morning, then a chance of showers and thunderstorms in the afternoon. Humid with highs around 90. Southwest winds 5 to 10 miles an hour. Chance of rain 50%. Heat index values up to 102. Friday night, partly cloudy with a chance of showers and thunderstorms until midnight, then mostly clear after midnight. Humid with lows in the lower 70s. Southwest winds 5 to 10 miles an hour. Chance of rain 40%. Saturday, sunny with highs in the lower 90s. West winds 10 to 15 miles an hour. Heat index values up to 105. Saturday night through Sunday night, mostly clear. Lows in the upper 60s. Highs in the mid 80s. Monday and Monday night, partly cloudy. Highs in the upper 80s. Lows around 70. Tuesday and Tuesday night, mostly clear. Highs in the upper 80s. Lows in the mid 60s. Wednesday, mostly sunny. Highs in the lower 80s. Again, the forecast for Galesburg and surrounding areas of central and northwest Illinois for the rest of today, mostly sunny. Highs in the lower 90s. Light and variable winds, becoming south around 5 miles an hour this afternoon. Heat index values up to 101. At 9 a.m. in Galesburg, skies were sunny. The temperature was 82 degrees, the dew point was 73, and the relative humidity was 73%. The heat index was 88. The wind was calm. The pressure was 30.10 inches and rising. Elsewhere around the area, skies ranged from sunny to mostly sunny, and temperatures were in the lower to mid 80s. And once again at 9 a.m. in Galesburg, under sunny skies, the temperature was 82, and the heat index was 88. Looking elsewhere around the Midwest at 9 a.m., Chicago reported smoke, and 81. Indianapolis was partly sunny, and 85. St. Louis was partly sunny, and 83. Kansas City was mostly sunny, and 79. Des Moines was mostly sunny, and 81. Milwaukee reported smoke, and 76. The time is currently 9.

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Now for the official National Weather Service forecast for Galesburg and surrounding areas of central and northwest Illinois. Rest of today, mostly sunny. Highs in the lower 90s. Light and variable winds, becoming south around 5 miles an hour this afternoon. Heat index values up to 101. Tonight, partly cloudy. Humid with lows in the lower 70s. South winds around 5 miles an hour. Friday, mostly sunny. A slight chance of showers and thunderstorms in the morning, then a chance of showers and thunderstorms in the afternoon. Humid with highs around 90. Southwest winds 5 to 10 miles an hour. Chance of rain 50%. Heat index values up to 102. Friday night, partly cloudy with a chance of showers and thunderstorms until midnight, then mostly clear after midnight. Humid with lows in the lower 70s. Southwest winds 5 to 10 miles an hour. Chance of rain 40%. Saturday, sunny with highs in the lower 90s. West winds 10 to 15 miles an hour. Heat index values up to 105. Saturday night through Sunday night, mostly clear. Lows in the upper 60s. Highs in the mid 80s. Monday and Monday night, partly cloudy. Highs in the upper 80s. Lows around 70. Tuesday and Tuesday night, mostly clear. Highs in the upper 80s. Lows in the mid 60s. Wednesday, mostly sunny. Highs in the lower 80s. Again, the forecast for Galesburg and surrounding areas of central and northwest Illinois for the rest of today, mostly sunny. Highs in the lower 90s. Light and variable winds, becoming south around 5 miles an hour this afternoon. Heat index values up to 101. The time is currently 10 a.m. Central Daylight Time. 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Now for the official National Weather Service forecast for Galesburg and surrounding areas of central and northwest Illinois. Rest of today, mostly sunny. Highs in the lower 90s. Light and variable winds, becoming south around 5 miles an hour this afternoon. Heat index values up to 101. Tonight, partly cloudy. Humid with lows in the lower 70s. South winds around 5 miles an hour. Friday, mostly sunny. A slight chance of showers and thunderstorms in the morning, then a chance of showers and thunderstorms in the afternoon. Humid with highs around 90. Southwest winds 5 to 10 miles an hour. Chance of rain 50%. Heat index values up to 102. Friday night, partly cloudy with a chance of showers and thunderstorms until midnight, then mostly clear after midnight. Humid with lows in the lower 70s. Southwest winds 5 to 10 miles an hour. Chance of rain 40%. Saturday, sunny with highs in the lower 90s. West winds 10 to 15 miles an hour. Heat index values up to 105. Saturday night through Sunday night, mostly clear. Lows in the upper 60s. Highs in the mid 80s. Monday and Monday night, partly cloudy. Highs in the upper 80s. Lows around 70. Tuesday and Tuesday night, mostly clear. Highs in the upper 80s. Lows in the mid 60s. Wednesday, mostly sunny. Highs in the lower 80s. Again, the forecast for Galesburg and surrounding areas of central and northwest Illinois for the rest of today, mostly sunny. Highs in the lower 90s. Light and variable winds, becoming south around 5 miles an hour this afternoon. Heat index values up to 101. The time is currently 10:02 a.m. Central Daylight Time. 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Now for the official National Weather Service forecast for Galesburg and surrounding areas of central and northwest Illinois. Rest of today, mostly sunny. Highs in the lower 90s. Light and variable winds, becoming south around 5 miles an hour this afternoon. Heat index values up to 101. Tonight, partly cloudy. Humid with lows in the lower 70s.

south winds around 5 miles an hour. Friday, mostly sunny. A slight chance of showers and thunderstorms in the morning, then a chance of showers and thunderstorms in the afternoon. Humid with highs around 90. Southwest winds 5 to 10 miles an hour. Chance of rain 50%. Heat index values up to 102. Friday night, partly cloudy with a chance of showers and thunderstorms until midnight, then mostly clear after midnight. Humid with lows in the lower 70s. Southwest winds 5 to 10 miles an hour. Chance of rain 40%. Saturday, sunny with highs in the lower 90s. West winds 10 to 15 miles an hour. Heat index values up to 105. Saturday night through Sunday night, mostly clear. Lows in the upper 60s. Highs in the mid 80s. Monday and Monday night, partly cloudy. Highs in the upper 80s. Lows around 70. Tuesday and Tuesday night, mostly clear. Highs in the upper 80s. Lows in the mid 60s. Wednesday, mostly sunny. Highs in the lower 80s. Again, the forecast for Galesburg and surrounding areas of central and northwest Illinois for the rest of today, mostly sunny. Highs in the lower 90s. Light and variable winds, becoming south around 5 miles an hour this afternoon. Heat index values up to 101. The time is currently 10:04 a.m. Central Daylight Time. 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Now for the official National Weather Service forecast for Galesburg and surrounding areas of central and northwest Illinois. Rest of today, mostly sunny. Highs in the lower 90s. Light and variable winds, becoming south around 5 miles an hour this afternoon. Heat index values up to 101. Tonight, partly cloudy. Humid with lows in the lower 70s. South winds around 5 miles an hour. Friday, mostly sunny. A slight chance of showers and thunderstorms in the morning, then a chance of showers and thunderstorms in the afternoon. Humid with highs around 90. Southwest winds 5 to 10 miles an hour. Chance of rain 50%. Heat index values up to 102. Friday night, partly cloudy with a chance of showers and thunderstorms until midnight, then mostly clear after midnight. Humid with lows in the lower 70s. Southwest winds 5 to 10 miles an hour. Chance of rain 40%. Saturday, sunny with highs in the lower 90s. West winds 10 to 15 miles an hour. Heat index values up to 105. Saturday night through Sunday night, mostly clear. Lows in the upper 60s. Highs in the mid 80s. Monday and Monday night, partly cloudy. Highs in the upper 80s. Lows around 70. Tuesday and Tuesday night, mostly clear. Highs in the upper 80s. Lows in the mid 60s. Wednesday, mostly sunny. Highs in the lower 80s. Again, the forecast for Galesburg and surrounding areas of central and northwest Illinois for the rest of today, mostly sunny. Highs in the lower 90s. Light and variable winds, becoming south around 5 miles an hour this afternoon. Heat index values up to 101. At 10 a.m. in Galesburg, skies were sunny. The temperature was 85 degrees, the dew point was 73, and the relative humidity was 67%. The heat index was 91. The wind was calm. The pressure was 30.09 inches and falling. Elsewhere around the area, skies ranged from sunny to mostly sunny, and the temperatures were in the mid-80s. And once again at 10 a.m. in Galesburg, under sunny skies, the temperature was 85, and the heat index was 91. Looking elsewhere around the Midwest at 10 a.m., Chicago reported smoke, and 83. Indianapolis was partly sunny, and 87. St. Louis was partly sunny, and 86. Kansas City was mostly sunny, and 84. Des Moines was mostly sunny, and 84. Milwaukee reported smoke, and 77. The time is currently 10:08 a.m. Central Daylight Time. 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
forecast for Galesburg and surrounding areas of central and northwest Illinois. Rest of today, mostly sunny. Highs in the lower 90s. Light and variable winds, becoming south around 5 miles an hour this afternoon. Heat index values up to 101. Tonight, partly cloudy. Humid with lows in the lower 70s. South winds around 5 miles an hour. Friday, mostly sunny. A slight chance of showers and thunderstorms in the morning, then a chance of showers and thunderstorms in the afternoon. Humid with highs around 90. Southwest winds 5 to 10 miles an hour. Chance of rain 50%. Heat index values up to 102. Friday night, partly cloudy with a chance of showers and thunderstorms until midnight, then mostly clear after midnight. Humid with lows in the lower 70s. Southwest winds 5 to 10 miles an hour. Chance of rain 40%. Saturday, sunny with highs in the lower 90s. West winds 10 to 15 miles an hour. Heat index values up to 105. Saturday night through Sunday night, mostly clear. Lows in the upper 60s. Highs in the mid 80s. Monday and Monday night, partly cloudy. Highs in the upper 80s. Lows around 70. Tuesday and Tuesday night, mostly clear. Highs in the upper 80s. Lows in the mid 60s. Wednesday, mostly sunny. Highs in the lower 80s. Again, the forecast for Galesburg and surrounding areas of central and northwest Illinois for the rest of today, mostly sunny. Highs in the lower 90s. Light and variable winds, becoming south around 5 miles an hour this afternoon. Heat index values up to 101. At 10 a.m. in Galesburg, skies were sunny. The temperature was 85 degrees, the dew point was 73, and the relative humidity was 67%. The heat index was 91. The wind was calm. The pressure was 30.09 inches and falling. Elsewhere around the area, skies ranged from sunny to mostly sunny, and the temperatures were in the mid-80s. And once again at 10 a.m. in Galesburg, under sunny skies, the temperature was 85, and the heat index was 91. Looking elsewhere around the Midwest at 10 a.m., Chicago reported smoke, and 83. Indianapolis was partly sunny, and 87. St. Louis was partly sunny, and 86. Kansas City was mostly sunny, and 84. Des Moines was mostly sunny, and 84. Milwaukee reported smoke, and 77. The time is currently 10:11 a.m. Central Daylight Time. 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Now for the official National Weather Service forecast for Galesburg and surrounding areas of central and northwest Illinois. Rest of today, mostly sunny. Highs in the lower 90s. Light and variable winds, becoming south around 5 miles an hour this afternoon. Heat index values up to 101. Tonight, partly cloudy. Humid with lows in the lower 70s. South winds around 5 miles an hour. Friday, mostly sunny. A slight chance of showers and thunderstorms in the morning, then a chance of showers and thunderstorms in the afternoon. Humid with highs around 90. Southwest winds 5 to 10 miles an hour. Chance of rain 50%. Heat index values up to 102. Friday night, partly cloudy with a chance of showers and thunderstorms until midnight, then mostly clear after midnight. Humid with lows in the lower 70s. Southwest winds 5 to 10 miles an hour. Chance of rain 40%. Saturday, sunny with highs in the lower 90s. West winds 10 to 15 miles an hour. Heat index values up to 105. Saturday night through Sunday night, mostly clear. Lows in the upper 60s. Highs in the mid 80s. Monday and Monday night, partly cloudy. Highs in the upper 80s. Lows around 70. Tuesday and Tuesday night, mostly clear. Highs in the upper 80s. Lows in the mid 60s. Wednesday, mostly sunny. Highs in the lower 80s. Again, the forecast for Galesburg and surrounding areas of central and northwest Illinois for the rest of today, mostly sunny. Highs in the lower 90s. Light and

gradual winds, becoming south around 5 miles an hour this afternoon. Heat index values up to 101. At 10 a.m. in Galesburg, skies were sunny. The temperature was 85 degrees, the dew point was 73, and the relative humidity was 67%. The heat index was 91. The wind was calm. The pressure was 30.09 inches and falling. Elsewhere around the area, skies ranged from sunny to mostly sunny, and the temperatures were in the mid-80s. And once again at 10 a.m. in Galesburg, under sunny skies, the temperature was 85, and the heat index was 91. Looking elsewhere around the Midwest at 10 a.m., Chicago reported smoke, and 83. Indianapolis was partly sunny, and 87. St. Louis was partly sunny, and 86. Kansas City was mostly sunny, and 84. Des Moines was mostly sunny, and 84. Milwaukee reported smoke, and 77. 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Programming originates from NOAA's National Weather Service office in Lincoln. 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Now for the official National Weather Service forecast for Galesburg and surrounding areas of central and northwest Illinois. West of today, mostly sunny. Highs in the lower 90s. Light and variable winds, becoming south around 5 miles an hour this afternoon. Heat index values up to 101. Tonight, partly cloudy. Humid with lows in the lower 70s. South winds around 5 miles an hour. Friday, mostly sunny. A slight chance of showers and thunderstorms in the morning, then a chance of showers and thunderstorms in the afternoon. Humid with highs around 90. Southwest winds 5 to 10 miles an hour. Chance of rain 50%. Heat index values up to 102. Friday night, partly cloudy with a chance of showers and thunderstorms until midnight, then mostly clear after midnight. Humid with lows in the lower 70s. Southwest winds 5 to 10 miles an hour. Chance of rain 40%. Saturday, sunny with highs in the lower 90s. West winds 10 to 15 miles an hour. Heat index values up to 105. Saturday night through Sunday night, mostly clear. Lows in the upper 60s. Highs in the mid-80s. Monday and Monday night, partly cloudy. Highs in the upper 80s. Lows around 70. Tuesday and Tuesday night, mostly clear. Highs in the upper 80s. Lows in the mid-60s. Wednesday, mostly sunny. Highs in the lower 80s. Again, the forecast for Galesburg and surrounding areas of central and northwest Illinois for the rest of today, mostly sunny. Highs in the lower 90s. Light and variable winds, becoming south around 5 miles an hour this afternoon. Heat index values up to 101. At 10 a.m. in Galesburg, skies were sunny. The temperature was 85 degrees, the dew point was 73, and the relative humidity was 67%. The heat index was 91. The wind was calm. The pressure was 30.09 inches and falling. Elsewhere around the area, skies ranged from sunny to mostly sunny, and the temperatures were in the mid-80s. And once again at 10 a.m. in Galesburg, under sunny skies, the temperature was 85, and the heat index was 91. Looking elsewhere around the Midwest at 10 a.m., Chicago reported smoke, and 83. Indianapolis was partly sunny, and 87. St. Louis was partly sunny, and 86. Kansas City was mostly sunny, and 84. Des Moines was mostly sunny, and 84. Milwaukee reported smoke, and 77. The time is currently 10:18 a.m. Central Daylight Time. 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Now for the official National Weather Service forecast for Galesburg.

2. Friday night, partly cloudy with a chance of showers and thunderstorms until midnight, then mostly clear after midnight. Humid with lows in the lower 70s. Southwest winds 5 to 10 miles an hour. Chance of rain 40%. Saturday, sunny with highs in the lower 90s. West winds 10 to 15 miles an hour. Heat index values up to 105. Saturday night through Sunday night, mostly clear. Lows in the upper 60s. Highs in the mid 80s. Monday and Monday night, partly cloudy. Highs in the upper 80s. Lows around 70. Tuesday and Tuesday night, mostly clear. Highs in the upper 80s. Lows in the mid 60s. Wednesday, mostly sunny. Highs in the lower 80s. Again, the forecast for Galesburg and surrounding areas of central and northwest Illinois for the rest of today, mostly sunny. Highs in the lower 90s. Light and variable winds, becoming south around 5 miles an hour this afternoon. Heat index values up to 101. At 10 a.m. in Galesburg, skies were sunny. The temperature was 85 degrees, the dew point was 73, and the relative humidity was 67%. The heat index was 91. The wind was calm. The pressure was 30.09 inches and falling. Elsewhere around the area, skies ranged from sunny to mostly sunny, and the temperatures were in the mid-80s. And once again at 10 a.m. in Galesburg, under sunny skies, the temperature was 85, and the heat index was 91. Looking elsewhere around the Midwest at 10 a.m., Chicago reported smoke, and 83. Indianapolis was partly sunny, and 87. St. Louis was partly sunny, and 86. Kansas City was mostly sunny, and 84. Des Moines was mostly sunny, and 84. Milwaukee reported smoke, and 77. The time is currently 10:21 a.m. Central Daylight Time. 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Now for the official National Weather Service forecast for Galesburg and surrounding areas of central and northwest Illinois. Rest of today, mostly sunny. Highs in the lower 90s. Light and variable winds, becoming south around 5 miles an hour this afternoon. Heat index values up to 101. Tonight, partly cloudy. Humid with lows in the lower 70s. South winds around 5 miles an hour. Friday, mostly sunny. A slight chance of showers and thunderstorms in the morning, then a chance of showers and thunderstorms in the afternoon. Humid with highs around 90. Southwest winds 5 to 10 miles an hour. Chance of rain 50%. Heat index values up to 102. Friday night, partly cloudy with a chance of showers and thunderstorms until midnight, then mostly clear after midnight. Humid with lows in the lower 70s. Southwest winds 5 to 10 miles an hour. Chance of rain 40%. Saturday, sunny with highs in the lower 90s. West winds 10 to 15 miles an hour. Heat index values up to 105. Saturday night through Sunday night, mostly clear. Lows in the upper 60s. Highs in the mid 80s. Monday and Monday night, partly cloudy. Highs in the upper 80s. Lows around 70. Tuesday and Tuesday night, mostly clear. Highs in the upper 80s. Lows in the mid 60s. Wednesday, mostly sunny. Highs in the lower 80s. Again, the forecast for Galesburg and surrounding areas of central and northwest Illinois for the rest of today, mostly sunny. Highs in the lower 90s. Light and variable winds, becoming south around 5 miles an hour this afternoon. Heat index values up to 101. At 10 a.m. in Galesburg, skies were sunny. The temperature was 85 degrees, the dew point was 73, and the relative humidity was 67%. The heat index was 91. The wind was calm. The pressure was 30.09 inches and falling. Elsewhere around the area, skies ranged from sunny to mostly sunny, and the temperatures were in the mid-80s. And once again at 10 a.m. in Galesburg, under sunny skies, the temperature was 85, and the heat index was 91. Looking elsewhere around the Midwest at 10 a.m.,

Chicago reported smoke and 83. Indianapolis was partly sunny and 87. St. Louis was partly sunny and 86. Kansas City was mostly sunny and 84. Des Moines was mostly sunny and 84. Milwaukee reported smoke and 77. The time is currently 10:24 a.m. Central Daylight Time. 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Now for the official National Weather Service forecast for Galesburg and surrounding areas of central and northwest Illinois. Rest of today, mostly sunny. Highs in the lower 90s. Light and variable winds, becoming south around 5 miles an hour this afternoon. Heat index values up to 101. Tonight, partly cloudy. Humid with lows in the lower 70s. South winds around 5 miles an hour. Friday, mostly sunny. A slight chance of showers and thunderstorms in the morning, then a chance of showers and thunderstorms in the afternoon. Humid with highs around 90. Southwest winds 5 to 10 miles an hour. Chance of rain 50%. Heat index values up to 102. Friday night, partly cloudy with a chance of showers and thunderstorms until midnight, then mostly clear after midnight. Humid with lows in the lower 70s. Southwest winds 5 to 10 miles an hour. Chance of rain 40%. Saturday, sunny with highs in the lower 90s. West winds 10 to 15 miles an hour. Heat index values up to 105. Saturday night through Sunday night, mostly clear. Lows in the upper 60s. Highs in the mid 80s. Monday and Monday night, partly cloudy. Highs in the upper 80s. Lows around 70. Tuesday and Tuesday night, mostly clear. Highs in the upper 80s. Lows in the mid 60s. Wednesday, mostly sunny. Highs in the lower 80s. Again, the forecast for Galesburg and surrounding areas of central and northwest Illinois for the rest of today, mostly sunny. Highs in the lower 90s. Light and variable winds, becoming south around 5 miles an hour this afternoon. Heat index values up to 101. At 10 a.m. in Galesburg, skies were sunny. The temperature was 85 degrees, the dew point was 73, and the relative humidity was 67%. The heat index was 91. The wind was calm. The pressure was 30.09 inches and falling. Elsewhere around the area, skies ranged from sunny to mostly sunny, and the temperatures were in the mid-80s. And once again at 10 a.m. in Galesburg, under sunny skies, the temperature was 85, and the heat index was 91. Looking elsewhere around the Midwest at 10 a.m., Chicago reported smoke and 83. Indianapolis was partly sunny and 87. St. Louis was partly sunny and 86. Kansas City was mostly sunny and 84. Des Moines was mostly sunny and 84. Milwaukee reported smoke and 77. The time is currently 10:27 a.m. Central Daylight Time. 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Now for the official National Weather Service forecast for Galesburg and surrounding areas of central and northwest Illinois. Rest of today, mostly sunny. Highs in the lower 90s. Light and variable winds, becoming south around 5 miles an hour this afternoon. Heat index values up to 101. Tonight, partly cloudy. Humid with lows in the lower 70s. South winds around 5 miles an hour. Friday, mostly sunny. A slight chance of showers and thunderstorms in the morning, then a chance of showers and thunderstorms in the afternoon. Humid with highs around 90. Southwest winds 5 to 10 miles an hour. Chance of rain 50%. Heat index values up to 102. Friday night, partly cloudy with a chance of showers and thunderstorms until midnight, then mostly clear after midnight. Humid with lows in the lower 70s. Southwest winds 5 to 10 miles an hour. Chance of rain 40%. Saturday, sunny with highs in the lower 90s. West winds 10 to 15 miles an hour. Heat index values up to 105. Saturday night through Sunday night,

mostly clear. Lows in the upper 60s. Highs in the mid 80s. Monday and Monday night, partly cloudy. Highs in the upper 80s. Lows around 70. Tuesday and Tuesday night, mostly clear. Highs in the upper 80s. Lows in the mid 60s. Wednesday, mostly sunny. Highs in the lower 80s. Again, the forecast for Galesburg and surrounding areas of central and northwest Illinois for the rest of today, mostly sunny. Highs in the lower 90s. Light and variable winds, becoming south around 5 miles an hour this afternoon. Heat index values up to 101. At 10 a.m. in Galesburg, skies were sunny. The temperature was 85 degrees, the dew point was 73, and the relative humidity was 67%. The heat index was 91. The wind was calm. The pressure was 30.09 inches and falling. Elsewhere around the area, skies ranged from sunny to mostly sunny, and the temperatures were in the mid-80s. And once again at 10 a.m. in Galesburg, under sunny skies, the temperature was 85, and the heat index was 91. Looking elsewhere around the Midwest at 10 a.m., Chicago reported smoke, and 83. Indianapolis was partly sunny, and 87. St. Louis was partly sunny, and 86. Kansas City was mostly sunny, and 84. Des Moines was mostly sunny, and 84. Milwaukee reported smoke, and 77. The time is currently 10:30 a.m. Central Daylight Time. 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Now for the official National Weather Service forecast for Galesburg and surrounding areas of central and northwest Illinois. Rest of today, mostly sunny. Highs in the lower 90s. Light and variable winds, becoming south around 5 miles an hour this afternoon. Heat index values up to 101. Tonight, partly cloudy. Humid with lows in the lower 70s. South winds around 5 miles an hour. Friday, mostly sunny. A slight chance of showers and thunderstorms in the morning, then a chance of showers and thunderstorms in the afternoon. Humid with highs around 90. Southwest winds 5 to 10 miles an hour. Chance of rain 50%. Heat index values up to 102. Friday night, partly cloudy with a chance of showers and thunderstorms until midnight, then mostly clear after midnight. Humid with lows in the lower 70s. Southwest winds 5 to 10 miles an hour. Chance of rain 40%. Saturday, sunny with highs in the lower 90s. West winds 10 to 15 miles an hour. Heat index values up to 105. Saturday night through Sunday night, mostly clear. Lows in the upper 60s. Highs in the mid 80s. Monday and Monday night, partly cloudy. Highs in the upper 80s. Lows around 70. Tuesday and Tuesday night, mostly clear. Highs in the upper 80s. Lows in the mid 60s. Wednesday, mostly sunny. Highs in the lower 80s. Again, the forecast for Galesburg and surrounding areas of central and northwest Illinois for the rest of today, mostly sunny. Highs in the lower 90s. Light and variable winds, becoming south around 5 miles an hour this afternoon. Heat index values up to 101. At 10 a.m. in Galesburg, skies were sunny. The temperature was 85 degrees, the dew point was 73, and the relative humidity was 67%. The heat index was 91. The wind was calm. The humidity was 67%. The heat index was 91. The wind was calm. The pressure was 30.09 inches and falling. Elsewhere around the area, skies ranged from sunny to mostly sunny, and the temperatures were in the mid-80s. And once again at 10 a.m. in Galesburg, under sunny skies, the temperature was 85, and the heat index was 91. Looking elsewhere around the Midwest at 10 a.m., Chicago reported smoke, and 83. Indianapolis was partly sunny, and 87. St. Louis was partly sunny, and 86. Kansas City was mostly sunny, and 84. Des Moines was mostly sunny, and 84. Milwaukee reported smoke, and 77.

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Now for the official National Weather Service forecast for Galesburg and surrounding areas of central and northwest Illinois. West of today, mostly sunny. Highs in the lower 90s. Light and variable winds, becoming south around 5 miles an hour this afternoon. Heat index values up to 101. Tonight, partly cloudy. Humid with lows in the lower 70s. South winds around 5 miles an hour. Friday, mostly sunny. A slight chance of showers and thunderstorms in the morning, then a chance of showers and thunderstorms in the afternoon. Humid with highs around 90. Southwest winds 5 to 10 miles an hour. Chance of rain 50%. Heat index values up to 102. Friday night, partly cloudy with a chance of showers and thunderstorms until midnight, then mostly clear after midnight. Humid with lows in the lower 70s. Southwest winds 5 to 10 miles an hour. Chance of rain 40%. Saturday, sunny with highs in the lower 90s. West winds 10 to 15 miles an hour. Heat index values up to 105. Saturday night through Sunday night, mostly clear. Lows in the upper 60s. Highs in the mid 80s. Monday and Monday night, partly cloudy. Highs in the upper 80s. Lows around 70. Tuesday and Tuesday night, mostly clear. Highs in the upper 80s. Lows in the mid 60s. Wednesday, mostly sunny. Highs in the lower 80s. Again, the forecast for Galesburg and surrounding areas of central and northwest Illinois for the rest of today, mostly sunny. Highs in the lower 90s. Light and variable winds, becoming south around 5 miles an hour this afternoon. Heat index values up to 101. At 10 a.m. in Galesburg, skies were sunny. The temperature was 85 degrees, the dew point was 73, and the relative humidity was 67%. The heat index was 91. The wind was calm. The pressure was 30.09 inches and falling. Elsewhere around the area, skies ranged from sunny to mostly sunny, and the temperatures were in the mid-80s. And once again at 10 a.m. in Galesburg, under sunny skies, the temperature was 85, and the heat index was 91. Looking elsewhere around the Midwest at 10 a.m., Chicago reported smoke, and 83. Indianapolis was partly sunny, and 87. St. Louis was partly sunny, and 86. Kansas City was mostly sunny, and 84. Des Moines was mostly sunny, and 84. Milwaukee reported smoke, and 77. The time is currently 10:37 a.m. Central Daylight Time. 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Now for the official National Weather Service forecast for Galesburg and surrounding areas of central and northwest Illinois. West of today, mostly sunny. Highs in the lower 90s. Light and variable winds, becoming south around 5 miles an hour this afternoon. Heat index values up to 101. Tonight, partly cloudy. Humid with lows in the lower 70s. South winds around 5 miles an hour. Friday, mostly sunny. A slight chance of showers and thunderstorms in the morning, then a chance of showers and thunderstorms in the afternoon. Humid with highs around 90. Southwest winds 5 to 10 miles an hour. Chance of rain 50%. Heat index values up to 102. Friday night, partly cloudy with a chance of showers and thunderstorms until midnight, then mostly clear after midnight. Humid with lows in the lower 70s. Southwest winds 5 to 10 miles an hour. Chance of rain 40%. Saturday, sunny with highs in the lower 90s. West winds 10 to 15 miles an hour. Heat index values up to 105. Saturday night through Sunday night, mostly clear. Lows in the upper 60s. Highs in the mid 80s. Monday and Monday night, partly cloudy. Highs in the upper 80s. Lows around 70. Tuesday and Tuesday night, mostly clear. Highs in the upper 80s. Lows in the mid 60s. Wednesday, mostly clear.
mostly sunny. Highs in the lower 80s. Again, the forecast for Galesburg and surrounding areas of central and northwest Illinois for the rest of today, mostly sunny. Highs in the lower 90s. Light and variable winds, becoming south around 5 miles an hour this afternoon. Heat index values up to 101. Now for the official National Weather Service forecast for Galesburg and surrounding areas of central and northwest Illinois. Rest of today, mostly sunny. Highs in the lower 90s. Light and variable winds, becoming south around 5 miles an hour this afternoon. Heat index values up to 101. Tonight, partly cloudy. Humid with lows in the lower 70s. South winds around 5 miles an hour. Friday, mostly sunny. A slight chance of showers and thunderstorms in the morning, then a chance of showers and thunderstorms in the afternoon. Humid with highs around 90. Southwest winds 5 to 10 miles an hour. Chance of rain 50%. Heat index values up to 102. Friday night, partly cloudy with a chance of showers and thunderstorms until midnight, then mostly clear after midnight. Humid with lows in the lower 70s. Southwest winds 5 to 10 miles an hour. Chance of rain 40%. Saturday, sunny with highs in the lower 90s. West winds 10 to 15 miles an hour. Heat index values up to 105. Saturday night through Sunday night, mostly clear. Lows in the upper 60s. Highs in the mid 80s. Monday and Monday night, partly cloudy. Highs in the upper 80s. Lows around 70. Tuesday and Tuesday night, mostly clear. Highs in the upper 80s. Lows in the mid 60s. Wednesday, mostly sunny. Highs in the lower 80s. Again, the forecast for Galesburg and surrounding areas of central and northwest Illinois for the rest of today, mostly sunny. Highs in the lower 90s. Light and variable winds, becoming south around 5 miles an hour this afternoon. Heat index values up to 101. At 10 a.m. in Galesburg, skies were sunny. The temperature was 85 degrees, the dew point was 73, and the relative humidity was 67%. The heat index was 91. The wind was calm. The pressure was 30.09 inches and falling. Elsewhere around the area, skies ranged from sunny to mostly sunny, and the temperatures were in the mid-80s. And once again at 10 a.m. in Galesburg, under sunny skies, the temperature was 85, and the heat index was 91. Looking elsewhere around the Midwest at 10 a.m., Chicago reported smoke, and 83. Indianapolis was partly sunny, and 87. St. Louis was partly sunny, and 86. Kansas City was mostly sunny, and 84. Des Moines was mostly sunny, and 84. Milwaukee reported smoke, and 77. The time is currently 10:42 a.m. Central Daylight Time. 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Now for the official National Weather Service forecast for Galesburg and surrounding areas of central and northwest Illinois. Rest of today, mostly sunny. Highs in the lower 90s. Light and variable winds, becoming south around 5 miles an hour this afternoon. Heat index values up to 101. Tonight, partly cloudy. Humid with lows in the lower 70s. South winds around 5 miles an hour. Friday, mostly sunny. A slight chance of showers and thunderstorms in the morning, then a chance of showers and thunderstorms in the afternoon. Humid with highs around 90. Southwest winds 5 to 10 miles an hour. Chance of rain 50%. Heat index values up to 102. Friday night, partly cloudy with a chance of showers and thunderstorms until midnight, then mostly clear after midnight. Humid with lows in the lower 70s. Southwest winds 5 to 10 miles an hour. Chance of rain 40%. Saturday, sunny with highs in the lower 90s. West winds 10 to 15 miles an hour. Heat index values up to 105. Saturday night through Sunday night, mostly clear. Lows in the upper 60s. Highs in the mid 80s. Monday and Monday night, partly cloudy. Highs in the upper

miles an hour this afternoon. Heat index values up to 101. At 10 a.m. in Galesburg, skies were sunny. The temperature was 85 degrees, the dew point was 73, and the relative humidity was 67%. The heat index was 91. The wind was calm. The pressure was 30.09 inches and falling. Elsewhere around the area, skies ranged from sunny to mostly sunny, and the temperatures were in the mid-80s. And once again at 10 a.m. in Galesburg, under sunny skies, the temperature was 85, and the heat index was 91. Looking elsewhere around the Midwest at 10 a.m., Chicago reported smoke, and 83. Indianapolis was partly sunny, and 87. St. Louis was partly sunny, and 86. Kansas City was mostly sunny, and 84. Des Moines was mostly sunny, and 84. Milwaukee reported smoke, and 77. The time is currently 10:54 a.m. Central Daylight Time. 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Now for the official National Weather Service forecast for Galesburg and surrounding areas of central and northwest Illinois. Rest of today, mostly sunny. Highs in the lower 90s. Light and variable winds, becoming south around 5 miles an hour this afternoon. Heat index values up to 101. Tonight, partly cloudy. Humid with lows in the lower 70s. South winds around 5 miles an hour. Friday, mostly sunny. A slight chance of showers and thunderstorms in the morning, then a chance of showers and thunderstorms in the afternoon. Humid with highs around 90. Southwest winds 5 to 10 miles an hour. Chance of rain 50%. Heat index values up to 102. Friday night, partly cloudy with a chance of showers and thunderstorms until midnight, then mostly clear after midnight. Humid with lows in the lower 70s. Southwest winds 5 to 10 miles an hour. Chance of rain 40%. Saturday, sunny with highs in the lower 90s. West winds 10 to 15 miles an hour. Heat index values up to 105. Saturday night through Sunday night, mostly clear. Lows in the upper 60s. Highs in the mid-80s. Monday and Monday night, partly cloudy. Highs in the upper 80s. Lows around 70. Tuesday and Tuesday night, mostly clear. Highs in the upper 80s. Lows in the mid-60s. Wednesday, mostly sunny. Highs in the lower 80s. Again, the forecast for Galesburg and surrounding areas of central and northwest Illinois for the rest of today, mostly sunny. Highs in the lower 90s. Light and variable winds, becoming south around 5 miles an hour this afternoon. Heat index values up to 101. At 10 a.m. in Galesburg, skies were sunny. The temperature was 85 degrees, the dew point was 73, and the relative humidity was 67%. The heat index was 91. The wind was calm. The pressure was 30.09 inches and falling. Elsewhere around the area, skies ranged from sunny to mostly sunny, and the temperatures were in the mid-80s. And once again at 10 a.m. in Galesburg, under sunny skies, the temperature was 85, and the heat index was 91. Looking elsewhere around the Midwest at 10 a.m., Chicago reported smoke, and 83. Indianapolis was partly sunny, and 87. St. Louis was partly sunny, and 86. Kansas City was mostly sunny, and 84. Des Moines was mostly sunny, and 84. Milwaukee reported smoke, and 77. The time is currently 10:58 a.m. Central Daylight Time. 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Now for the official National Weather Service forecast for Galesburg and surrounding areas of central and northwest Illinois. Rest of today, mostly sunny. Highs in the lower 90s. Light and variable winds, becoming south around 5 miles an hour this afternoon. Heat index values up to 101. Tonight, partly cloudy. Humid with lows in the lower 70s. South winds around 5 miles an hour. Friday, mostly sunny. A slight chance of showers and thunderstorms.

in the morning, then a chance of showers and thunderstorms in the afternoon. Humid with highs around 90. Southwest winds 5 to 10 miles an hour. Chance of rain 50%. Heat index values up to 102. Friday night, partly cloudy with a chance of showers and thunderstorms until midnight, then mostly clear after midnight. Humid with lows in the lower 70s. Southwest winds 5 to 10 miles an hour. Chance of rain 40%. Saturday, sunny with highs in the lower 90s. West winds 10 to 15 miles an hour. Heat index values up to 105. Saturday night through Sunday night, mostly clear. Lows in the upper 60s. Highs in the mid 80s. Monday and Monday night, partly cloudy. Highs in the upper 80s. Lows around 70. Tuesday and Tuesday night, mostly clear. Highs in the upper 80s. Lows in the mid 60s. Wednesday, mostly sunny. Highs in the lower 80s. Again, the forecast for Galesburg and surrounding areas of central and northwest Illinois for the rest of today, mostly sunny. Highs in the lower 90s. Light and variable winds, becoming south around 5 miles an hour this afternoon. Heat index values up to 101. The time is currently 11 a.m. Central Daylight Time. 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Now for the official National Weather Service forecast for Galesburg and surrounding areas of central and northwest Illinois. West of today, mostly sunny. Highs in the lower 90s. Light and variable winds, becoming south around 5 miles an hour this afternoon. Heat index values up to 101. Tonight, partly cloudy. Humid with lows in the lower 70s. South winds around 5 miles an hour. Friday, mostly sunny. A slight chance of showers and thunderstorms in the morning, then a chance of showers and thunderstorms in the afternoon. Humid with highs around 90. Southwest winds 5 to 10 miles an hour. Chance of rain 50%. Heat index values up to 102. Friday night, partly cloudy with a chance of showers and thunderstorms until midnight, then mostly clear after midnight. Humid with lows in the lower 70s. Southwest winds 5 to 10 miles an hour. Chance of rain 40%. Saturday, sunny with highs in the lower 90s. West winds 10 to 15 miles an hour. Heat index values up to 105. Saturday night through Sunday night, mostly clear. Lows in the upper 60s. Highs in the mid 80s. Monday and Monday night, partly cloudy. Highs in the upper 80s. Lows around 70. Tuesday and Tuesday night, mostly clear. Highs in the upper 80s. Lows in the mid 60s. Wednesday, mostly sunny. Highs in the lower 80s. Again, the forecast for Galesburg and surrounding areas of central and northwest Illinois for the rest of today, mostly sunny. Highs in the lower 90s. Light and variable winds, becoming south around 5 miles an hour this afternoon. Heat index values up to 101. The time is currently 11:02 a.m. Central Daylight Time. 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Now for the official National Weather Service forecast for Galesburg and surrounding areas of central and northwest Illinois. West of today, mostly sunny. Highs in the lower 90s. Light and variable winds, becoming south around 5 miles an hour this afternoon. Heat index values up to 101. Tonight, partly cloudy. Humid with lows in the lower 70s. South winds around 5 miles an hour. Friday, mostly sunny. A slight chance of showers and thunderstorms in the morning, then a chance of showers and thunderstorms in the afternoon. Humid with highs around 90. Southwest winds 5 to 10 miles an hour. Chance of rain 50%. Heat index values up to 102. Friday night, partly cloudy with a chance of showers and thunderstorms until midnight, then mostly clear after midnight. Humid with lows in the lower 70s. Southwest winds 5 to 10 miles an hour. Chance of rain 40%. Saturday, sunny with highs in the lower 90s. West winds

to 15 miles an hour. Heat index values up to 105. Saturday night through Sunday night, mostly clear. Lows in the upper 60s. Highs in the mid 80s. Monday and Monday night, partly cloudy. Highs in the upper 80s. Lows around 70. Tuesday and Tuesday night, mostly clear. Highs in the upper 80s. Lows in the mid 60s. Wednesday, mostly sunny. Highs in the lower 80s. Again, the forecast for Galesburg and surrounding areas of central and northwest Illinois for the rest of today, mostly sunny. Highs in the lower 90s. Light and variable winds, becoming south around 5 miles an hour this afternoon. Heat index values up to 101. The time is currently 11:04 a.m. Central Daylight Time. 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Now for the official National Weather Service forecast for Galesburg and surrounding areas of central and northwest Illinois. Rest of today, mostly sunny. Highs in the lower 90s. Light and variable winds, becoming south around 5 miles an hour this afternoon. Heat index values up to 101. Tonight, partly cloudy. Humid with lows in the lower 70s. South winds around 5 miles an hour. Friday, mostly sunny. A slight chance of showers and thunderstorms in the morning, then a chance of showers and thunderstorms in the afternoon. Humid with highs around 90. Southwest winds 5 to 10 miles an hour. Chance of rain 50%. Heat index values up to 102. Friday night, partly cloudy with a chance of showers and thunderstorms until midnight, then mostly clear after midnight. Humid with lows in the lower 70s. Southwest winds 5 to 10 miles an hour. Chance of rain 40%. Saturday, sunny with highs in the lower 90s. West winds 10 to 15 miles an hour. Heat index values up to 105. Saturday night through Sunday night, mostly clear. Lows in the upper 60s. Highs in the mid 80s. Monday and Monday night, partly cloudy. Highs in the upper 80s. Lows around 70. Tuesday and Tuesday night, mostly clear. Highs in the upper 80s. Lows in the mid 60s. Wednesday, mostly sunny. Highs in the lower 80s. Again, the forecast for Galesburg and surrounding areas of central and northwest Illinois for the rest of today, mostly sunny. Highs in the lower 90s. Light and variable winds, becoming south around 5 miles an hour this afternoon. Heat index values up to 101. At 11 a.m. a report from Galesburg was not available. At Moline, skies were sunny. The temperature was 88 degrees, the dew point was 74, and the relative humidity was 63%. The heat index was 96. The wind was variable at 5 miles an hour. The pressure was 30.06 inches and steady. Elsewhere around the area, skies ranged from sunny to mostly sunny, and temperatures were in the mid to upper 80s. And once again at 11 a.m. a report from Galesburg was not available. At Moline, under sunny skies, the temperature was 88, and the heat index was 96. Looking elsewhere around the Midwest at 11 a.m., Chicago reported smoke, and 85. Indianapolis was partly sunny, and 89. St. Louis was partly sunny, and 87. Kansas City was mostly sunny, and 85. Des Moines was mostly sunny, and 86. Milwaukee reported smoke, and 78. The time is currently 11:08 a.m. Central Daylight Time. 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Now for the official National Weather Service forecast for Galesburg and surrounding areas of central and northwest Illinois. Rest of today, mostly sunny. Highs in the lower 90s. Light and variable winds, becoming south around 5 miles an hour this afternoon. Heat index values up to 101. Tonight, partly cloudy. Humid with lows in the lower 70s. South winds around 5 miles an hour. Friday, mostly sunny. A slight chance of showers and thunderstorms in the morning, then a chance of showers and thunderstorms in the afternoon.

with highs around 90. Southwest winds 5 to 10 miles an hour. Chance of rain 50%. Heat index values up to 102. Friday night, partly cloudy with a chance of showers and thunderstorms until midnight, then mostly clear after midnight. Humid with lows in the lower 70s. Southwest winds 5 to 10 miles an hour. Chance of rain 40%. Saturday, sunny with highs in the lower 90s. West winds 10 to 15 miles an hour. Heat index values up to 105. Saturday night through Sunday night, mostly clear. Lows in the upper 60s. Highs in the mid 80s. Monday and Monday night, partly cloudy. Highs in the upper 80s. Lows around 70. Tuesday and Tuesday night, mostly clear. Highs in the upper 80s. Lows in the mid 60s. Wednesday, mostly sunny. Highs in the lower 80s. Again, the forecast for Galesburg and surrounding areas of central and northwest Illinois for the rest of today, mostly sunny. Highs in the lower 90s. Light and variable winds, becoming south around 5 miles an hour this afternoon. Heat index values up to 101. At 11 a.m. a report from Galesburg was not available. At Moline, skies were sunny. The temperature was 88 degrees, the dew point was 74, and the relative humidity was 63%. The heat index was 96. The wind was variable at 5 miles an hour. The pressure was 30.06 inches and steady. Elsewhere around the area, skies ranged from sunny to mostly sunny, and temperatures were in the mid to upper 80s. And once again at 11 a.m. a report from Galesburg was not available. At Moline, under sunny skies, the temperature was 88, and the heat index was 96. Looking elsewhere around the Midwest at 11 a.m., Chicago reported smoke, and 85. Indianapolis was partly sunny, and 89. St. Louis was partly sunny, and 87. Kansas City was mostly sunny, and 85. Des Moines was mostly sunny, and 86. Milwaukee reported smoke, and 78. The time is currently 11:11 a.m. Central Daylight Time. 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Now for the official National Weather Service forecast for Galesburg and surrounding areas of central and northwest Illinois. Rest of today, mostly sunny. Highs in the lower 90s. Light and variable winds, becoming south around 5 miles an hour this afternoon. Heat index values up to 101. Tonight, partly cloudy. Humid with lows in the lower 70s. South winds around 5 miles an hour. Friday, mostly sunny. A slight chance of showers and thunderstorms in the morning, then a chance of showers and thunderstorms in the afternoon. Humid with highs around 90. Southwest winds 5 to 10 miles an hour. Chance of rain 50%. Heat index values up to 102. Friday night, partly cloudy with a chance of showers and thunderstorms until midnight, then mostly clear after midnight. Humid with lows in the lower 70s. Southwest winds 5 to 10 miles an hour. Chance of rain 40%. Saturday, sunny with highs in the lower 90s. West winds 10 to 15 miles an hour. Heat index values up to 105. Saturday night through Sunday night, mostly clear. Lows in the upper 60s. Highs in the mid 80s. Monday and Monday night, partly cloudy. Highs in the upper 80s. Lows around 70. Tuesday and Tuesday night, mostly clear. Highs in the upper 80s. Lows in the mid 60s. Wednesday, mostly sunny. Highs in the lower 80s. Again, the forecast for Galesburg and surrounding areas of central and northwest Illinois for the rest of today, mostly sunny. Highs in the lower 90s. Light and variable winds, becoming south around 5 miles an hour this afternoon. Heat index values up to 101. At 11 a.m. a report from Galesburg was not available. At Moline, skies were sunny. The temperature was 88 degrees, the dew point was 74, and the relative humidity was 63%. The heat index was 96. The wind was variable at 5 miles an hour.

pressure was 30.06 inches and steady. Elsewhere around the area, skies ranged from sunny to mostly sunny, and temperatures were in the mid to upper 80s. And once again at 11 a.m. a report from Galesburg was not available. At Moline, under sunny skies, the temperature was 88 and the heat index was 96. 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Programming originates from NOAA's National Weather Service office in Lincoln. KZZ66 serves the following counties: Henry, Knox, Mercer, and Warren. KZZ66 is part of the All Hazards Network of NOAA Weather Radio. Looking elsewhere around the Midwest at 11 a.m., Chicago reported smoke and 85. Indianapolis was partly sunny and 89. St. Louis was partly sunny and 87. Kansas City was mostly sunny and 85. Des Moines was mostly sunny and 86. Milwaukee reported smoke and 78. The time is currently 11:15 a.m. Central Daylight Time. 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Now for the official National Weather Service forecast for Galesburg and surrounding areas of central and northwest Illinois. West of today, mostly sunny. Highs in the lower 90s. Light and variable winds, becoming south around 5 miles an hour this afternoon. Heat index values up to 101. Tonight, partly cloudy. Humid with lows in the lower 70s. South winds around 5 miles an hour. Friday, mostly sunny. A slight chance of showers and thunderstorms in the morning, then a chance of showers and thunderstorms in the afternoon. Humid with highs around 90. Southwest winds 5 to 10 miles an hour. Chance of rain 50%. Heat index values up to 102. Friday night, partly cloudy with a chance of showers and thunderstorms until midnight, then mostly clear after midnight. Humid with lows in the lower 70s. Southwest winds 5 to 10 miles an hour. Chance of rain 40%. Saturday, sunny with highs in the lower 90s. West winds 10 to 15 miles an hour. Heat index values up to 105. Saturday night through Sunday night, mostly clear. Lows in the upper 60s. Highs in the mid 80s. Monday and Monday night, partly cloudy. Highs in the upper 80s. Lows around 70. Tuesday and Tuesday night, mostly clear. Highs in the upper 80s. Lows in the mid 60s. Wednesday, mostly sunny. Highs in the lower 80s. Again, the forecast for Galesburg and surrounding areas of central and northwest Illinois for the rest of today, mostly sunny. Highs in the lower 90s. Light and variable winds, becoming south around 5 miles an hour this afternoon. Heat index values up to 101. At 11 a.m. in Galesburg, skies were sunny. The temperature was 87 degrees, the dew point was 73, and the relative humidity was 61%. The heat index was 94. The wind was calm. The pressure was 30.09 inches and steady. Elsewhere around the area, skies ranged from sunny to mostly sunny, and temperatures were in the mid to upper 80s. And once again at 11 a.m. in Galesburg, under sunny skies, the temperature was 87, and the heat index was 94. Looking elsewhere around the Midwest at 11 a.m., Chicago reported smoke and 85. Indianapolis was partly sunny and 89. St. Louis was partly sunny and 87. Kansas City was mostly sunny and 85. Des Moines was mostly sunny and 86. Milwaukee reported smoke and 78. The time is currently 11:18 a.m. Central Daylight Time. 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Now for the official National Weather Service forecast for Galesburg and surrounding areas of central and northwest Illinois. West of today, mostly sunny. Highs in the lower 90s. Light and variable winds, becoming south around 5 miles an hour this afternoon. Heat index values up to 101.

to 15 miles an hour. Heat index values up to 105. Saturday night through Sunday night, mostly clear. Lows in the upper 60s. Highs in the mid 80s. Monday and Monday night, partly cloudy. Highs in the upper 80s. Lows around 70. Tuesday and Tuesday night, mostly clear. Highs in the upper 80s. Lows in the mid 60s. Wednesday, mostly sunny. Highs in the lower 80s. Again, the forecast for Galesburg and surrounding areas of central and northwest Illinois for the rest of today, mostly sunny. Highs in the lower 90s. Light and variable winds, becoming south around 5 miles an hour this afternoon. Heat index values up to 101. Now for the official National Weather Service forecast for Galesburg and surrounding areas of central and northwest Illinois. Rest of today, mostly sunny. Near steady temperature around 90. Light and variable winds. Heat index values up to 100. Tonight, partly cloudy. Humid with lows in the lower 70s. South winds around 5 miles an hour. Friday, mostly sunny. A slight chance of showers and thunderstorms in the morning, then a chance of showers and thunderstorms in the afternoon. Humid with highs around 90. Southwest winds 5 to 10 miles an hour. Chance of rain 50%. Heat index values up to 102. Friday night, partly cloudy with a chance of showers and thunderstorms until midnight, then mostly clear after midnight. Humid with lows in the lower 70s. Southwest winds 5 to 10 miles an hour. Chance of rain 40%. Saturday, sunny with highs in the lower 90s. West winds 10 to 15 miles an hour. Heat index values up to 105. Saturday night through Sunday night, mostly clear. Lows in the upper 60s. Highs in the mid 80s. Monday and Monday night, partly cloudy. Highs in the upper 80s. Lows around 70. Tuesday and Tuesday night, mostly clear. Highs in the upper 80s. Lows in the mid 60s. Wednesday, mostly sunny. Highs in the lower 80s. Again, the forecast for Galesburg and surrounding areas of central and northwest Illinois for the rest of today, mostly sunny. Near steady temperature around 90. Light and variable winds. Heat index values up to 100. At 11 a.m. in Galesburg, skies were sunny. The temperature was 87 degrees, the dew point was 73, and the relative humidity was 61%. The heat index was 94. The wind was calm. The pressure was 30.09 inches and steady. Elsewhere around the area, skies ranged from sunny to mostly sunny, and temperatures were in the mid to upper 80s. And once again at 11 a.m. in Galesburg, under sunny skies, the temperature was 87, and the heat index was 94. Looking elsewhere around the Midwest at 11 a.m., Chicago reported smoke, and 85. Indianapolis was partly sunny, and 89. St. Louis was partly sunny, and 87. Kansas City was mostly sunny, and 85. Des Moines was mostly sunny, and 86. Milwaukee reported smoke, and 78. The time is currently 11:23 a.m. Central Daylight Time. 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Now for the official National Weather Service forecast for Galesburg and surrounding areas of central and northwest Illinois. Rest of today, mostly sunny. Near steady temperature around 90. Light and variable winds. Heat index values up to 100. Tonight, partly cloudy. Humid with lows in the lower 70s. South winds around 5 miles an hour. Friday, mostly sunny. A slight chance of showers and thunderstorms in the morning, then a chance of showers and thunderstorms in the afternoon. Humid with highs around 90. Southwest winds 5 to 10 miles an hour. Chance of rain 50%. Heat index values up to 102. Friday night, partly cloudy with a chance of showers and thunderstorms until midnight, then mostly clear after midnight. Humid with lows in the lower 70s. Southwest winds 5 to 10 miles an hour. Chance of rain 40%.

sunny with highs in the lower 90s. West winds 10 to 15 miles an hour. Heat index values up to 105. Saturday night through Sunday night, mostly clear. Lows in the upper 60s. Highs in the mid 80s. Monday and Monday night, partly cloudy. Highs in the upper 80s. Lows around 70. Tuesday and Tuesday night, mostly clear. Highs in the upper 80s. Lows in the mid 60s. Wednesday, mostly sunny. Highs in the lower 80s. Again, the forecast for Galesburg and surrounding areas of central and northwest Illinois for the rest of today, mostly sunny. Near steady temperature around 90. Light and variable winds. Heat index values up to 100. At 11 a.m. in Galesburg, skies were sunny. The temperature was 87 degrees, the dew point was 73, and the relative humidity was 61%. The heat index was 94. The wind was calm. The pressure was 30.09 inches and steady. Elsewhere around the area, skies ranged from sunny to mostly sunny, and temperatures were in the mid to upper 80s. And once again at 11 a.m. in Galesburg, under sunny skies, the temperature was 87, and the heat index was 94. Looking elsewhere around the Midwest at 11 a.m., Chicago reported smoke, and 85. Indianapolis was partly sunny, and 89. St. Louis was partly sunny, and 87. Kansas City was mostly sunny, and 85. Des Moines was mostly sunny, and 86. Milwaukee reported smoke, and 78. The time is currently 11:26 a.m. Central Daylight Time. 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Now for the official National Weather Service forecast for Galesburg and surrounding areas of central and northwest Illinois. Rest of today, mostly sunny. Near steady temperature around 90. Light and variable winds. Heat index values up to 100. Tonight, partly cloudy. Humid with lows in the lower 70s. South winds around 5 miles an hour. Friday, mostly sunny. A slight chance of showers and thunderstorms in the morning, then a chance of showers and thunderstorms in the afternoon. Humid with highs around 90. Southwest winds 5 to 10 miles an hour. Chance of rain 50%. Heat index values up to 102. Friday night, partly cloudy with a chance of showers and thunderstorms until midnight, then mostly clear after midnight. Humid with lows in the lower 70s. Southwest winds 5 to 10 miles an hour. Chance of rain 40%. Saturday, sunny with highs in the lower 90s. West winds 10 to 15 miles an hour. Heat index values up to 105. Saturday night through Sunday night, mostly clear. Lows in the upper 60s. Highs in the mid 80s. Monday and Monday night, partly cloudy. Highs in the upper 80s. Lows around 70. Tuesday and Tuesday night, mostly clear. Highs in the upper 80s. Lows in the mid 60s. Wednesday, mostly sunny. Highs in the lower 80s. Again, the forecast for Galesburg and surrounding areas of central and northwest Illinois for the rest of today, mostly sunny. Near steady temperature around 90. Light and variable winds. Heat index values up to 100. At 11 a.m. in Galesburg, skies were sunny. The temperature was 87 degrees, the dew point was 73, and the relative humidity was 61%. The heat index was 94. The wind was calm. The pressure was 30.09 inches and steady. Elsewhere around the area, skies ranged from sunny to mostly sunny, and temperatures were in the mid to upper 80s. And once again at 11 a.m. in Galesburg, under sunny skies, the temperature was 87, and the heat index was 94. Looking elsewhere around the Midwest at 11 a.m., Chicago reported smoke, and 85. Indianapolis was partly sunny, and 89. St. Louis was partly sunny, and 87. Kansas City was mostly sunny, and 85. Des Moines was mostly sunny, and 86. Milwaukee reported smoke, and 78. The time is currently 11:20.

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Now for the official National Weather Service forecast for Galesburg and surrounding areas of central and northwest Illinois. Rest of today, mostly sunny. Near steady temperature around 90. Light and variable winds. Heat index values up to 100. Tonight, partly cloudy. Humid with lows in the lower 70s. South winds around 5 miles an hour. Friday, mostly sunny. A slight chance of showers and thunderstorms in the morning, then a chance of showers and thunderstorms in the afternoon. Humid with highs around 90. Southwest winds 5 to 10 miles an hour. Chance of rain 50%. Heat index values up to 102. Friday night, partly cloudy with a chance of showers and thunderstorms until midnight, then mostly clear after midnight. Humid with lows in the lower 70s. Southwest winds 5 to 10 miles an hour. Chance of rain 40%. Saturday, sunny with highs in the lower 90s. West winds 10 to 15 miles an hour. Heat index values up to 105. Saturday night through Sunday night, mostly clear. Lows in the upper 60s. Highs in the mid 80s. Monday and Monday night, partly cloudy. Highs in the upper 80s. Lows around 70. Tuesday and Tuesday night, mostly clear. Highs in the upper 80s. Lows in the mid 60s. Wednesday, mostly sunny. Highs in the lower 80s. Again, the forecast for Galesburg and surrounding areas of central and northwest Illinois for the rest of today, mostly sunny. Near steady temperature around 90. Light and variable winds. Heat index values up to 100. At 11 a.m. in Galesburg, skies were sunny. The temperature was 87 degrees, the dew point was 73, and the relative humidity was 61%. The heat index was 94. The wind was calm. The pressure was 30.09 inches and steady. Elsewhere around the area, skies ranged from sunny to mostly sunny, and temperatures were in the mid to upper 80s. And once again at 11 a.m. in Galesburg, under sunny skies, the temperature was 87, and the heat index was 94. Looking elsewhere around the Midwest at 11 a.m., Chicago reported smoke, and 85. Indianapolis was partly sunny, and 89. St. Louis was partly sunny, and 87. Kansas City was mostly sunny, and 85. Des Moines was mostly sunny, and 86. Milwaukee reported smoke, and 78. The time is currently 11:32 a.m. Central Daylight Time. 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Now for the official National Weather Service forecast for Galesburg and surrounding areas of central and northwest Illinois. Rest of today, mostly sunny. Near steady temperature around 90. Light and variable winds. Heat index values up to 100. Rest of today, mostly sunny. Near steady temperature around 90. Light and variable winds. Heat index values up to 100. Tonight, partly cloudy. Humid with lows in the lower 70s. South winds around 5 miles an hour. Friday, mostly sunny. A slight chance of showers and thunderstorms in the morning, then a chance of showers and thunderstorms in the afternoon. Humid with highs around 90. Southwest winds 5 to 10 miles an hour. Chance of rain 50%. Heat index values up to 102. Friday night, partly cloudy with a chance of showers and thunderstorms until midnight, then mostly clear after midnight. Humid with lows in the lower 70s. Southwest winds 5 to 10 miles an hour. Chance of rain 40%. Saturday, sunny with highs in the lower 90s. West winds 10 to 15 miles an hour. Heat index values up to 105. Saturday night through Sunday night, mostly clear. Lows in the upper 60s. Highs in the mid 80s. Monday and Monday night, partly cloudy. Highs in the upper 80s. Lows around 70. Tuesday and Tuesday night, mostly clear. Highs in the upper 80s. Lows in the mid 60s.

Wednesday, mostly sunny. Highs in the low 80s. Again, the forecast for Galesburg and surrounding areas of central and northwest Illinois for the rest of today, mostly sunny. Near steady temperature around 90. Light and variable winds. Heat index values up to 100. At 11 a.m. in Galesburg, skies were sunny. The temperature was 87 degrees, the dew point was 73, and the relative humidity was 61%. The heat index was 94. The wind was calm. The pressure was 30.09 inches and steady. Elsewhere around the area, skies ranged from sunny to mostly sunny, and temperatures were in the mid to upper 80s. And once again at 11 a.m. in Galesburg, under sunny skies, the temperature was 87, and the heat index was 94. Looking elsewhere around the Midwest at 11 a.m., Chicago reported smoke, and 85. Indianapolis was partly sunny, and 89. St. Louis was partly sunny, and 87. Kansas City was mostly sunny, and 85. Des Moines was mostly sunny, and 86. Milwaukee reported smoke, and 78. The time is currently 11:35 a.m. Central Daylight Time. 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Now for the official National Weather Service forecast for Galesburg and surrounding areas of central and northwest Illinois. Rest of today, mostly sunny. Near steady temperature around 90. Light and variable winds. Heat index values up to 100. Tonight, partly cloudy. Humid with lows in the lower 70s. South winds around 5 miles an hour. Friday, mostly sunny. A slight chance of showers and thunderstorms in the morning, then a chance of showers and thunderstorms in the afternoon. Humid with highs around 90. Southwest winds 5 to 10 miles an hour. Chance of rain 50%. Heat index values up to 102. Friday night, partly cloudy with a chance of showers and thunderstorms until midnight, then mostly clear after midnight. Humid with lows in the lower 70s. Southwest winds 5 to 10 miles an hour. Chance of rain 40%. Saturday, sunny with highs in the lower 90s. West winds 10 to 15 miles an hour. Heat index values up to 105. Saturday night through Sunday night, mostly clear. Lows in the upper 60s. Highs in the mid 80s. Monday and Monday night, partly cloudy. Highs in the upper 80s. Lows around 70. Tuesday and Tuesday night, mostly clear. Highs in the upper 80s. Lows in the mid 60s. Wednesday, mostly sunny. Highs in the lower 80s. Again, the forecast for Galesburg and surrounding areas of central and northwest Illinois for the rest of today, mostly sunny. Near steady temperature around 90. Light and variable winds. Heat index values up to 100. At 11 a.m. in Galesburg, skies were sunny. The temperature was 87 degrees, the dew point was 73, and the relative humidity was 61%. The heat index was 94. The wind was calm. The pressure was 30.09 inches and steady. Elsewhere around the area, skies ranged from sunny to mostly sunny, and temperatures were in the mid to upper 80s. And once again at 11 a.m. in Galesburg, under sunny skies, the temperature was 87, and the heat index was 94. Looking elsewhere around the Midwest at 11 a.m., Chicago reported smoke, and 85. Indianapolis was partly sunny, and 89. St. Louis was partly sunny, and 87. Kansas City was mostly sunny, and 85. Des Moines was mostly sunny, and 86. Milwaukee reported smoke, and 78. The time is currently 11:38 a.m. Central Daylight Time. 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Now for the official National Weather Service forecast for Galesburg and surrounding areas of central and northwest Illinois. Rest of today, mostly sunny. Near steady temperature around 90. Light and variable winds. Heat index values up to 100. Tonight, partly cloudy. Humid with lows in the lower
lower 70s. South winds around 5 miles an hour. Friday, mostly sunny. A slight chance of showers and thunderstorms in the morning, then a chance of showers and thunderstorms in the afternoon. Humid with highs around 90. Southwest winds 5 to 10 miles an hour. Chance of rain 50%. Heat index values up to 102. Friday night, partly cloudy with a chance of showers and thunderstorms until midnight, then mostly clear after midnight. Humid with lows in the lower 70s. Southwest winds 5 to 10 miles an hour. Chance of rain 40%. Saturday, sunny with highs in the lower 90s. West winds 10 to 15 miles an hour. Heat index values up to 105. Saturday night through Sunday night, mostly clear. Lows in the upper 60s. Highs in the mid 80s. Monday and Monday night, partly cloudy. Highs in the upper 80s. Lows around 70. Tuesday and Tuesday night, mostly clear. Highs in the upper 80s. Lows in the mid 60s. Wednesday, mostly sunny. Highs in the lower 80s. Again, the forecast for Galesburg and surrounding areas of central and northwest Illinois for the rest of today, mostly sunny. Near steady temperature around 90. Light and variable winds. Heat index values up to 100. At 11 a.m. in Galesburg, skies were sunny. The temperature was 87 degrees, the dew point was 73, and the relative humidity was 61%. The heat index was 94. The wind was calm. The pressure was 30.09 inches and steady. Elsewhere around the area, skies ranged from sunny to mostly sunny, and temperatures were in the mid to upper 80s. And once again at 11 a.m. in Galesburg, under sunny skies, the temperature was 87, and the heat index was 94. Looking elsewhere around the Midwest at 11 a.m., Chicago reported smoke, and 85. Indianapolis was partly sunny, and 89. St. Louis was partly sunny, and 87. Kansas City was mostly sunny, and 85. Des Moines was mostly sunny, and 86. Milwaukee reported smoke, and 78. The time is currently 11:42 a.m. Central Daylight Time. 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Now for the official National Weather Service forecast for Galesburg and surrounding areas of central and northwest Illinois. Rest of today, mostly sunny. Near steady temperature around 90. Light and variable winds. Heat index values up to 100. Tonight, partly cloudy. Humid with lows in the lower 70s. South winds around 5 miles an hour. Friday, mostly sunny. A slight chance of showers and thunderstorms in the morning, then a chance of showers and thunderstorms in the afternoon. Humid with highs around 90. Southwest winds 5 to 10 miles an hour. Chance of rain 50%. Heat index values up to 102. Friday night, partly cloudy with a chance of showers and thunderstorms until midnight, then mostly clear after midnight. Humid with lows in the lower 70s. Southwest winds 5 to 10 miles an hour. Chance of rain 40%. Saturday, sunny with highs in the lower 90s. West winds 10 to 15 miles an hour. Heat index values up to 105. Saturday night through Sunday night, mostly clear. Lows in the upper 60s. Highs in the mid 80s. Monday and Monday night, partly cloudy. Highs in the upper 80s. Lows around 70. Tuesday and Tuesday night, mostly clear. Highs in the upper 80s. Lows in the mid 60s. Wednesday, mostly sunny. Highs in the lower 80s. Again, the forecast for Galesburg and surrounding areas of central and northwest Illinois for the rest of today, mostly sunny. Near steady temperature around 90. Light and variable winds. Heat index values up to 100. At 11 a.m. in Galesburg, skies were sunny. The temperature was 87 degrees, the dew point was 73, and the relative humidity was 61%. The heat index was 94. The wind was calm. The pressure was 30.09 inches and steady. Elsewhere around the area,

right time. 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Now for the official National Weather Service forecast for Galesburg and surrounding areas of central and northwest Illinois. Rest of today, mostly sunny. Near steady temperature around 90. Light and variable winds. Heat index values up to 100. Tonight, partly cloudy. Humid with lows in the lower 70s. South winds around 5 miles an hour. Friday, mostly sunny. A slight chance of showers and thunderstorms in the morning, then a chance of showers and thunderstorms in the afternoon. Humid with highs around 90. Southwest winds 5 to 10 miles an hour. Chance of rain 50%. Heat index values up to 102. Friday night, partly cloudy with a chance of showers and thunderstorms until midnight, then mostly clear after midnight. Humid with lows in the lower 70s. Southwest winds 5 to 10 miles an hour. Chance of rain 40%. Saturday, sunny with highs in the lower 90s. West winds 10 to 15 miles an hour. Heat index values up to 105. Saturday night through Sunday night, mostly clear. Lows in the upper 60s. Highs in the mid 80s. Monday and Monday night, partly cloudy. Highs in the upper 80s. Lows around 70. Tuesday and Tuesday night, mostly clear. Highs in the upper 80s. Lows in the mid 60s. Wednesday, mostly sunny. Highs in the lower 80s. Again, the forecast for Galesburg and surrounding areas of central and northwest Illinois for the rest of today, mostly sunny. Near steady temperature around 90. Light and variable winds. Heat index values up to 100. At 11 a.m. in Galesburg, skies were sunny. The temperature was 87 degrees, the dew point was 73, and the relative humidity was 61%. The heat index was 94. The wind was calm. The pressure was 30.09 inches and steady. Elsewhere around the area, skies ranged from sunny to mostly sunny, and temperatures were in the mid to upper 80s. And once again at 11 a.m. in Galesburg, under sunny skies, the temperature was 87, and the heat index was 94. Looking elsewhere around the Midwest at 11 a.m., Chicago reported smoke, and 85. Indianapolis was partly sunny, and 89. St. Louis was partly sunny, and 87. Kansas City was mostly sunny, and 85. Des Moines was mostly sunny, and 86. Milwaukee reported smoke, and 78. The time is currently 11:57 a.m. Central Daylight Time. 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Now for the official National Weather Service forecast for Galesburg and surrounding areas of central and northwest Illinois. Rest of today, mostly sunny. Near steady temperature around 90. Light and variable winds. Heat index values up to 100. Tonight, partly cloudy. Humid with lows in the lower 70s. South winds around 5 miles an hour. Friday, mostly sunny. A slight chance of showers and thunderstorms in the morning, then a chance of showers and thunderstorms in the afternoon. Humid with highs around 90. Southwest winds 5 to 10 miles an hour. Chance of rain 50%. Heat index values up to 102. Friday night, partly cloudy with a chance of showers and thunderstorms until midnight, then mostly clear after midnight. Humid with lows in the lower 70s. Southwest winds 5 to 10 miles an hour. Chance of rain 40%. Saturday, sunny with highs in the lower 90s. West winds 10 to 15 miles an hour. Heat index values up to 105. Saturday night through Sunday night, mostly clear. Lows in the upper 60s. Highs in the mid 80s. Monday and Monday night, partly cloudy. Highs in the upper 80s. Lows around 70. Tuesday and Tuesday night, mostly clear. Highs in the upper 80s. Lows in the mid 60s. Wednesday, mostly sunny. Highs in the lower 80s. Again, the forecast for Galesburg and surrounding areas of central and northwest Illinois for the rest of today, mostly

clear steady temperature around 90. Light and variable winds. Heat index values up to 100. At 11 a.m. in Galesburg, skies were sunny. The temperature was 87 degrees, the dew point was 73, and the relative humidity was 61%. The heat index was 94. The wind was calm. The pressure was 30.09 inches and steady. Elsewhere around the area, skies ranged from sunny to mostly sunny, and temperatures were in the mid to upper 80s. And once again at 11 a.m. in Galesburg, under sunny skies, the temperature was 87, and the heat index was 94. The time is currently 12 p.m. Central Daylight Time. 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Now for the official National Weather Service forecast for Galesburg and surrounding areas of central and northwest Illinois. Rest of today, mostly sunny. Near steady temperature around 90. Light and variable winds. Heat index values up to 100. Tonight, partly cloudy. Humid with lows in the lower 70s. South winds around 5 miles an hour. Friday, mostly sunny. A slight chance of showers and thunderstorms in the morning, then a chance of showers and thunderstorms in the afternoon. Humid with highs around 90. Southwest winds 5 to 10 miles an hour. Chance of rain 50%. Heat index values up to 102. Friday night, partly cloudy with a chance of showers and thunderstorms until midnight, then mostly clear after midnight. Humid with lows in the lower 70s. Southwest winds 5 to 10 miles an hour. Chance of rain 40%. Saturday, sunny with highs in the lower 90s. West winds 10 to 15 miles an hour. Heat index values up to 105. Saturday night through Sunday night, mostly clear. Lows in the upper 60s. Highs in the mid 80s. Monday and Monday night, partly cloudy. Highs in the upper 80s. Lows around 70. Tuesday and Tuesday night, mostly clear. Highs in the upper 80s. Lows in the mid 60s. Wednesday, mostly sunny. Highs in the lower 80s. Again, the forecast for Galesburg and surrounding areas of central and northwest Illinois for the rest of today, mostly sunny. Near steady temperature around 90. Light and variable winds. Heat index values up to 100. The time is currently 12.02 p.m. Central Daylight Time. 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Now for the official National Weather Service forecast for Galesburg and surrounding areas of central and northwest Illinois. Rest of today, mostly sunny. Near steady temperature around 90. Light and variable winds. Heat index values up to 100. Tonight, partly cloudy. Humid with lows in the lower 70s. South winds around 5 miles an hour. Friday, mostly sunny. A slight chance of showers and thunderstorms in the morning, then a chance of showers and thunderstorms in the afternoon. Humid with highs around 90. Southwest winds 5 to 10 miles an hour. Chance of rain 50%. Heat index values up to 102. Friday night, partly cloudy with a chance of showers and thunderstorms until midnight, then mostly clear after midnight. Humid with lows in the lower 70s. Southwest winds 5 to 10 miles an hour. Chance of rain 40%. Saturday, sunny with highs in the lower 90s. West winds 10 to 15 miles an hour. Heat index values up to 105. Saturday night through Sunday night, mostly clear. Lows in the upper 60s. Highs in the mid 80s. Monday and Monday night, partly cloudy. Highs in the upper 80s. Lows around 70. Tuesday and Tuesday night, mostly clear. Highs in the upper 80s. Lows in the mid 60s. Wednesday, mostly sunny. Highs in the lower 80s. Again, the forecast for Galesburg and surrounding areas of central and northwest Illinois for the rest of today, mostly sunny. Near steady temperature around 90. Light and variable winds. Heat index values up to 100. The time is currently 12.04 p.m. Central Daylight Time.
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Now for the official National Weather Service forecast for Galesburg and surrounding areas of central and northwest Illinois. West of today, mostly sunny. Near steady temperature around 90. Light and variable winds. Heat index values up to 100. Tonight, partly cloudy. Humid with lows in the lower 70s. South winds around 5 miles an hour. Friday, mostly sunny. A slight chance of showers and thunderstorms in the morning, then a chance of showers and thunderstorms in the afternoon. Humid with highs around 90. Southwest winds 5 to 10 miles an hour. Chance of rain 50%. Heat index values up to 102. Friday night, partly cloudy with a chance of showers and thunderstorms until midnight, then mostly clear after midnight. Humid with lows in the lower 70s. Southwest winds 5 to 10 miles an hour. Chance of rain 40%. Saturday, sunny with highs in the lower 90s. West winds 10 to 15 miles an hour. Heat index values up to 105. Saturday night through Sunday night, mostly clear. Lows in the upper 60s. Highs in the mid 80s. Monday and Monday night, partly cloudy. Highs in the upper 80s. Lows around 70. Tuesday and Tuesday night, mostly clear. Highs in the upper 80s. Lows in the mid 60s. Wednesday, mostly sunny. Highs in the lower 80s. Again, the forecast for Galesburg and surrounding areas of central and northwest Illinois for the rest of today, mostly sunny. Near steady temperature around 90. Light and variable winds. Heat index values up to 100. The time is currently 12:06 p.m. Central Daylight Time. 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Now for the official National Weather Service forecast for Galesburg and surrounding areas of central and northwest Illinois. West of today, mostly sunny. Near steady temperature around 90. Light and variable winds. Heat index values up to 100. Tonight, partly cloudy. Humid with lows in the lower 70s. South winds around 5 miles an hour. Friday, mostly sunny. A slight chance of showers and thunderstorms in the morning, then a chance of showers and thunderstorms in the afternoon. Humid with highs around 90. Southwest winds 5 to 10 miles an hour. Chance of rain 50%. Heat index values up to 102. Friday night, partly cloudy with a chance of showers and thunderstorms until midnight, then mostly clear after midnight. Humid with lows in the lower 70s. Southwest winds 5 to 10 miles an hour. Chance of rain 40%. Saturday, sunny with highs in the lower 90s. West winds 10 to 15 miles an hour. Heat index values up to 105. Saturday night through Sunday night, mostly clear. Lows in the upper 60s. Highs in the mid 80s. Monday and Monday night, partly cloudy. Highs in the upper 80s. Lows around 70. Tuesday and Tuesday night, mostly clear. Highs in the upper 80s. Lows in the mid 60s. Wednesday, mostly sunny. Highs in the lower 80s. Again, the forecast for Galesburg and surrounding areas of central and northwest Illinois for the rest of today, mostly sunny. Near steady temperature around 90. Light and variable winds. Heat index values up to 100. At noon in Galesburg, skies were partly sunny. The temperature was 86 degrees, the dew point was 72, and the relative humidity was 62%. The heat index was 93. The wind was west at 5 miles an hour. The pressure was 30.09 inches and steady. Elsewhere around the area, it was mostly sunny, with a temperature of 89 at Moline, 89 at Burlington, 88 at Quincy, and 89 at Macomb. At Peoria, it was partly sunny, with a temperature of 88. At Springfield, it was cloudy, with a temperature of 83. And once again at noon in Galesburg, under partly sunny skies, the temperature was 86, and the heat index was 93. Looking elsewhere around the Midwest at

Chicago reported smoke and 89. Indianapolis was mostly sunny and 91. St. Louis had light rain and 82. Kansas City was mostly sunny and 88. Des Moines was mostly sunny and 87. Milwaukee reported smoke and 79. The time is currently 12:09 p.m. Central Daylight Time. 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Now for the official National Weather Service forecast for Galesburg and surrounding areas of central and northwest Illinois. West of today, mostly sunny. Near steady temperature around 90. Light and variable winds. Heat index values up to 100. Tonight, partly cloudy. Humid with lows in the lower 70s. South winds around 5 miles an hour. Friday, mostly sunny. A slight chance of showers and thunderstorms in the morning, then a chance of showers and thunderstorms in the afternoon. Humid with highs around 90. Southwest winds 5 to 10 miles an hour. Chance of rain 50%. Heat index values up to 102. Friday night, partly cloudy with a chance of showers and thunderstorms until midnight, then mostly clear after midnight. Humid with lows in the lower 70s. Southwest winds 5 to 10 miles an hour. Chance of rain 40%. Saturday, sunny with highs in the lower 90s. West winds 10 to 15 miles an hour. Heat index values up to 105. Saturday night through Sunday night, mostly clear. Lows in the upper 60s. Highs in the mid 80s. Monday and Monday night, partly cloudy. Highs in the upper 80s. Lows around 70. Tuesday and Tuesday night, mostly clear. Highs in the upper 80s. Lows in the mid 60s. Wednesday, mostly sunny. Highs in the lower 80s. Again, the forecast for Galesburg and surrounding areas of central and northwest Illinois for the rest of today, mostly sunny. Near steady temperature around 90. Light and variable winds. Heat index values up to 100. At noon in Galesburg, skies were partly sunny. The temperature was 86 degrees, the dew point was 72, and the relative humidity was 62%. The heat index was 93. The wind was west at 5 miles an hour. The pressure was 30.09 inches and steady. Elsewhere around the area, it was mostly sunny, with a temperature of 89 at Moline, 89 at Burlington, 88 at Quincy, and 89 at Macomb. At Peoria, it was partly sunny, with a temperature of 88. At Springfield, it was cloudy, with a temperature of 83. And once again at noon in Galesburg, under partly sunny skies, the temperature was 86, and the heat index was 93. Looking elsewhere around the Midwest at noon, Chicago reported smoke and 89. Indianapolis was mostly sunny and 91. St. Louis had light rain and 82. Kansas City was mostly sunny and 88. Des Moines was mostly sunny and 87. Milwaukee reported smoke and 79. The time is currently 12:13 p.m. Central Daylight Time. 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Now for the official National Weather Service forecast for Galesburg and surrounding areas of central and northwest Illinois. West of today, mostly sunny. Near steady temperature around 90. Light and variable winds. Heat index values up to 100. Tonight, partly cloudy. Humid with lows in the lower 70s. South winds around 5 miles an hour. Friday, mostly sunny. A slight chance of showers and thunderstorms in the morning, then a chance of showers and thunderstorms in the afternoon. Humid with highs around 90. Southwest winds 5 to 10 miles an hour. Chance of rain 50%. Heat index values up to 102. Friday night, partly cloudy with a chance of showers and thunderstorms until midnight, then mostly clear after midnight. Humid with lows in the lower 70s. Southwest winds 5 to 10 miles an hour. Chance of rain 40%. Saturday, sunny with highs in the lower 90s. West winds 10 to 15 miles an hour. Heat index values up to

105. Saturday night through Sunday night, mostly clear. Lows in the upper 60s. Highs in the mid 80s. Monday and Monday night, partly cloudy. Highs in the upper 80s. Lows around 70. Tuesday and Tuesday night, mostly clear. Highs in the upper 80s. Lows in the mid 60s. Wednesday, mostly sunny. Highs in the lower 80s. Again, the forecast for Galesburg and surrounding areas of central and northwest Illinois for the rest of today, mostly sunny. Near steady temperature around 90. Light and variable winds. Heat index values up to 100. 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Programming originates from NOAA's National Weather Service office in Lincoln. KZZ66 serves the following counties: Henry, Knox, Mercer, and Warren. KZZ66 is part of the All Hazards Network of NOAA Weather Radio. At noon in Galesburg, skies were partly sunny. The temperature was 86 degrees, the dew point was 72, and the relative humidity was 62%. The heat index was 93. The wind was west at 5 miles an hour. The pressure was 30.09 inches and steady. Elsewhere around the area, it was mostly sunny, with a temperature of 89 at Moline, 89 at Burlington, 88 at Quincy, and 89 at Macomb. At Peoria, it was partly sunny, with a temperature of 88. At Springfield, it was cloudy, with a temperature of 83. And once again at noon in Galesburg, under partly sunny skies, the temperature was 86, and the heat index was 93. Looking elsewhere around the Midwest at noon, Chicago reported smoke, and 89. Indianapolis was mostly sunny, and 91. St. Louis had light rain, and 82. Kansas City was mostly sunny, and 88. Des Moines was mostly sunny, and 87. Milwaukee reported smoke, and 79. The time is currently 12:16 p.m. Central Daylight Time. 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Now for the official National Weather Service forecast for Galesburg and surrounding areas of central and northwest Illinois. West of today, mostly sunny. Near steady temperature around 90. Light and variable winds. Heat index values up to 100. Tonight, partly cloudy. Humid with lows in the lower 70s. South winds around 5 miles an hour. Friday, mostly sunny. A slight chance of showers and thunderstorms in the morning, then a chance of showers and thunderstorms in the afternoon. Humid with highs around 90. Southwest winds 5 to 10 miles an hour. Chance of rain 50%. Heat index values up to 102. Friday night, partly cloudy with a chance of showers and thunderstorms until midnight, then mostly clear after midnight. Humid with lows in the lower 70s. Southwest winds 5 to 10 miles an hour. Chance of rain 40%. Saturday, sunny with highs in the lower 90s. West winds 10 to 15 miles an hour. Heat index values up to 105. Saturday night through Sunday night, mostly clear. Lows in the upper 60s. Highs in the mid 80s. Monday and Monday night, partly cloudy. Highs in the upper 80s. Lows around 70. Tuesday and Tuesday night, mostly clear. Highs in the upper 80s. Lows in the mid 60s. Wednesday, mostly sunny. Highs in the lower 80s. Again, the forecast for Galesburg and surrounding areas of central and northwest Illinois for the rest of today, mostly sunny. Near steady temperature around 90. Light and variable winds. Heat index values up to 100. At noon in Galesburg, skies were partly sunny. The temperature was 86 degrees, the dew point was 72, and the relative humidity was 62%. The heat index was 93. The wind was west at 5 miles an hour. The pressure was 30.09 inches and steady. Elsewhere around the area, it was mostly sunny, with a temperature of 89 at Moline, 89 at Burlington, 88 at Quincy, and 89 at Macomb.

hazards, station KZZ 66 in Galesburg. Now for the official National Weather Service forecast for Galesburg and surrounding areas of central and northwest Illinois. Rest of today, mostly sunny. Near steady temperature around 90. Light and variable winds. Heat index values up to 100. Tonight, partly cloudy. Humid with lows in the lower 70s. South winds around 5 miles an hour. Friday, mostly sunny. A slight chance of showers and thunderstorms in the morning, then a chance of showers and thunderstorms in the afternoon. Humid with highs around 90. Southwest winds 5 to 10 miles an hour. Chance of rain 50%. Heat index values up to 102. Friday night, partly cloudy with a chance of showers and thunderstorms until midnight, then mostly clear after midnight. Humid with lows in the lower 70s. Southwest winds 5 to 10 miles an hour. Chance of rain 40%. Saturday, sunny with highs in the lower 90s. West winds 10 to 15 miles an hour. Heat index values up to 105. Saturday night through Sunday night, mostly clear. Lows in the upper 60s. Highs in the mid 80s. Monday and Monday night, partly cloudy. Highs in the upper 80s. Lows around 70. Tuesday and Tuesday night, mostly clear. Highs in the upper 80s. Lows in the mid 60s. Wednesday, mostly sunny. Highs in the lower 80s. Again, the forecast for Galesburg and surrounding areas of central and northwest Illinois for the rest of today, mostly sunny. Near steady temperature around 90. Light and variable winds. Heat index values up to 100. At noon in Galesburg, skies were partly sunny. The temperature was 86 degrees, the dew point was 72, and the relative humidity was 62%. The heat index was 93. The wind was west at 5 miles an hour. The pressure was 30.09 inches and steady. Elsewhere around the area, it was mostly sunny, with a temperature of 89 at Moline, 89 at Burlington, 88 at Quincy, and 89 at Macomb. At Peoria, it was partly sunny, with a temperature of 88. At Springfield, it was cloudy, with a temperature of 83. And once again at noon in Galesburg, under partly sunny skies, the temperature was 86, and the heat index was 93. Looking elsewhere around the Midwest at noon, Chicago reported smoke, and 89. Indianapolis was mostly sunny, and 91. St. Louis had light rain, and 82. Kansas City was mostly sunny, and 88. Des Moines was mostly sunny, and 87. Milwaukee reported smoke, and 79. The time is currently 12:23 p.m. Central Daylight Time. 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Now for the official National Weather Service forecast for Galesburg and surrounding areas of central and northwest Illinois. Rest of today, mostly sunny. Near steady temperature around 90. Light and variable winds. Heat index values up to 100. Tonight, partly cloudy. Humid with lows in the lower 70s. South winds around 5 miles an hour. Friday, mostly sunny. A slight chance of showers and thunderstorms in the morning, then a chance of showers and thunderstorms in the afternoon. Humid with highs around 90. Southwest winds 5 to 10 miles an hour. Chance of rain 50%. Heat index values up to 102. Friday night, partly cloudy with a chance of showers and thunderstorms until midnight, then mostly clear after midnight. Humid with lows in the lower 70s. Southwest winds 5 to 10 miles an hour. Chance of rain 40%. Saturday, sunny with highs in the lower 90s. West winds 10 to 15 miles an hour. Heat index values up to 105. Saturday night through Sunday night, mostly clear. Lows in the upper 60s. Highs in the mid 80s. Monday and Monday night, partly cloudy. Highs in the upper 80s. Lows around 70. Tuesday and Tuesday night, mostly clear. Highs in the upper 80s. Lows in the mid 60s. Wednesday, mostly sunny. Highs in the lower 80s.

Again, the forecast for Galesburg and the surrounding areas of central and northwest Illinois for the rest of today, mostly sunny. Near steady temperature around 90. Light and variable winds. Heat index values up to 100. At noon in Galesburg, skies were partly sunny. The temperature was 86 degrees, the dew point was 72, and the relative humidity was 62%. The heat index was 93. The wind was west at 5 miles an hour. The pressure was 30.09 inches and steady. Elsewhere around the area, it was mostly sunny, with a temperature of 89 at Moline, 89 at Burlington, 88 at Quincy, and 89 at Macomb. At Peoria, it was partly sunny, with a temperature of 88. At Springfield, it was cloudy, with a temperature of 83. And once again at noon in Galesburg, under partly sunny skies, the temperature was 86, and the heat index was 93. Looking elsewhere around the Midwest at noon, Chicago reported smoke, and 89. Indianapolis was mostly sunny, and 91. St. Louis had light rain, and 82. Kansas City was mostly sunny, and 88. Des Moines was mostly sunny, and 87. Milwaukee reported smoke, and 79. The time is currently 12:26 p.m. Central Daylight Time. 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Now for the official National Weather Service forecast for Galesburg and surrounding areas of central and northwest Illinois. Rest of today, mostly sunny. Near steady temperature around 90. Light and variable winds. Heat index values up to 100. Tonight, partly cloudy. Humid with lows in the lower 70s. South winds around 5 miles an hour. Friday, mostly sunny. A slight chance of showers and thunderstorms in the morning, then a chance of showers and thunderstorms in the afternoon. Humid with highs around 90. Southwest winds 5 to 10 miles an hour. Chance of rain 50%. Heat index values up to 102. Friday night, partly cloudy with a chance of showers and thunderstorms until midnight, then mostly clear after midnight. Humid with lows in the lower 70s. Southwest winds 5 to 10 miles an hour. Chance of rain 40%. Saturday, sunny with highs in the lower 90s. West winds 10 to 15 miles an hour. Heat index values up to 105. Saturday night through Sunday night, mostly clear. Lows in the upper 60s. Highs in the mid 80s. Monday and Monday night, partly cloudy. Highs in the upper 80s. Lows around 70. Tuesday and Tuesday night, mostly clear. Highs in the upper 80s. Lows in the mid 60s. Wednesday, mostly sunny. Highs in the lower 80s. Again, the forecast for Galesburg and surrounding areas of central and northwest Illinois for the rest of today, mostly sunny. Near steady temperature around 90. Light and variable winds. Heat index values up to 100. At noon in Galesburg, skies were partly sunny. The temperature was 86 degrees, the dew point was 72, and the relative humidity was 62%. The heat index was 93. The wind was west at 5 miles an hour. The pressure was 30.09 inches and steady. Elsewhere around the area, it was mostly sunny, with a temperature of 89 at Moline, 89 at Burlington, 88 at Quincy, and 89 at Macomb. At Peoria, it was partly sunny, with a temperature of 88. At Springfield, it was cloudy, with a temperature of 83. And once again at noon in Galesburg, under partly sunny skies, the temperature was 86, and the heat index was 93. Looking elsewhere around the Midwest at noon, Chicago reported smoke, and 89. Indianapolis was mostly sunny, and 91. St. Louis had light rain, and 82. Kansas City was mostly sunny, and 88. Des Moines was mostly sunny, and 87. Milwaukee reported smoke, and 79. The time is currently 12:30 p.m. Central Daylight Time. 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Now for the official National Weather Service forecast for

Pittsburgh and surrounding areas of central and northwest Illinois. West of today, mostly sunny. Near steady temperature around 90. Light and variable winds. Heat index values up to 100. Tonight, partly cloudy. Humid with lows in the lower 70s. South winds around 5 miles an hour. Friday, mostly sunny. A slight chance of showers and thunderstorms in the morning, then a chance of showers and thunderstorms in the afternoon. Humid with highs around 90. Southwest winds 5 to 10 miles an hour. Chance of rain 50%. Heat index values up to 102. Friday night, partly cloudy with a chance of showers and thunderstorms until midnight, then mostly clear after midnight. Humid with lows in the lower 70s. Southwest winds 5 to 10 miles an hour. Chance of rain 40%. Saturday, sunny with highs in the lower 90s. West winds 10 to 15 miles an hour. Heat index values up to 105. Saturday night through Sunday night, mostly clear. Lows in the upper 60s. Highs in the mid 80s. Monday and Monday night, partly cloudy. Highs in the upper 80s. Lows around 70. Tuesday and Tuesday night, mostly clear. Highs in the upper 80s. Lows in the mid 60s. Wednesday, mostly sunny. Highs in the lower 80s. Again, the forecast for Galesburg and surrounding areas of central and northwest Illinois for the rest of today, mostly sunny. Near steady temperature around 90. Light and variable winds. Heat index values up to 100. At noon in Galesburg, skies were partly sunny. The temperature was 86 degrees, the dew point was 72, and the relative humidity was 62%. The heat index was 93. The wind was west at 5 miles an hour. The pressure was 30.09 inches and steady. Elsewhere around the area, it was mostly sunny, with a temperature of 89 at Moline, 89 at Burlington, 88 at Quincy, and 89 at Macomb. At Peoria, it was partly sunny, with a temperature of 88. At Springfield, it was cloudy, with a temperature of 83. And once again at noon in Galesburg, under partly sunny skies, the temperature was 86, and the heat index was 93. Looking elsewhere around the Midwest at noon, Chicago reported smoke, and 89. Indianapolis was mostly sunny, and 91. St. Louis had light rain, and 82. Kansas City was mostly sunny, and 88. Des Moines was mostly sunny, and sunny, and 91. St. Louis had light rain, and 82. Kansas City was mostly sunny, and 88. Des Moines was mostly sunny, and 87. Milwaukee reported smoke, and 79. The time is currently 12:33 p.m. Central Daylight Time. 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Now for the official National Weather Service forecast for Galesburg and surrounding areas of central and northwest Illinois. West of today, mostly sunny. Near steady temperature around 90. Light and variable winds. Heat index values up to 100. Tonight, partly cloudy. Humid with lows in the lower 70s. South winds around 5 miles an hour. Friday, mostly sunny. A slight chance of showers and thunderstorms in the morning, then a chance of showers and thunderstorms in the afternoon. Humid with highs around 90. Southwest winds 5 to 10 miles an hour. Chance of rain 50%. Heat index values up to 102. Friday night, partly cloudy with a chance of showers and thunderstorms until midnight, then mostly clear after midnight. Humid with lows in the lower 70s. Southwest winds 5 to 10 miles an hour. Chance of rain 40%. Saturday, sunny with highs in the lower 90s. West winds 10 to 15 miles an hour. Heat index values up to 105. Saturday night through Sunday night, mostly clear. Lows in the upper 60s. Highs in the mid 80s. Monday and Monday night, partly cloudy. Highs in the upper 80s. Lows around 70. Tuesday and Tuesday night, mostly clear. Highs in the upper 80s. Lows in the mid 60s. Wednesday, mostly

for the rest of today, mostly sunny. Near steady temperature around 90. Light and variable winds. Heat index values up to 100. At noon in Galesburg, skies were partly sunny. The temperature was 86 degrees, the dew point was 72, and the relative humidity was 62%. The heat index was 93. The wind was west at 5 miles an hour. The pressure was 30.09 inches and steady. Elsewhere around the area, it was mostly sunny, with a temperature of 89 at Moline, 89 at Burlington, 88 at Quincy, and 89 at Macomb. At Peoria, it was partly sunny, with a temperature of 88. At Springfield, it was cloudy, with a temperature of 83. And once again at noon in Galesburg, under partly sunny skies, the temperature was 86, and the heat index was 93. Looking elsewhere around the Midwest at noon, Chicago reported smoke, and 89. Indianapolis was mostly sunny, and 91. St. Louis had light rain, and 82. Kansas City was mostly sunny, and 88. Des Moines was mostly sunny, and 87. Milwaukee reported smoke, and 79. The time is currently 12:46 p.m. Central Daylight Time. 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Now for the official National Weather Service forecast for Galesburg and surrounding areas of central and northwest Illinois. Rest of today, mostly sunny. Near steady temperature around 90. Light and variable winds. Heat index values up to 100. Tonight, partly cloudy. Humid with lows in the lower 70s. South winds around 5 miles an hour. Friday, mostly sunny. A slight chance of showers and thunderstorms in the morning, then a chance of showers and thunderstorms in the afternoon. Humid with highs around 90. Southwest winds 5 to 10 miles an hour. Chance of rain 50%. Heat index values up to 102. Friday night, partly cloudy with a chance of showers and thunderstorms until midnight, then mostly clear after midnight. Humid with lows in the lower 70s. Southwest winds 5 to 10 miles an hour. Chance of rain 40%. Saturday, sunny with highs in the lower 90s. West winds 10 to 15 miles an hour. Heat index values up to 105. Saturday night through Sunday night, mostly clear. Lows in the upper 60s. Highs in the mid 80s. Monday and Monday night, partly cloudy. Highs in the upper 80s. Lows around 70. Tuesday and Tuesday night, mostly clear. Highs in the upper 80s. Lows in the mid 60s. Wednesday, mostly sunny. Highs in the lower 80s. Again, the forecast for Galesburg and surrounding areas of central and northwest Illinois for the rest of today, mostly sunny. Near steady temperature around 90. Light and variable winds. Heat index values up to 100. At noon in Galesburg, skies were partly sunny. The temperature was 86 degrees, the dew point was 72, and the relative humidity was 62%. The heat index was 93. The wind was west at 5 miles an hour. The pressure was 30.09 inches and steady. Elsewhere around the area, it was mostly sunny, with a temperature of 89 at Moline, 89 at Burlington, 88 at Quincy, and 89 at Macomb. At Peoria, it was partly sunny, with a temperature of 88. At Springfield, it was cloudy, with a temperature of 83. And once again at noon in Galesburg, under partly sunny skies, the temperature was 86, and the heat index was 93. Looking elsewhere around the Midwest at noon, Chicago reported smoke, and 89. Indianapolis was mostly sunny, and 91. St. Louis had light rain, and 82. Kansas City was mostly sunny, and 88. Des Moines was mostly sunny, and 87. Milwaukee reported smoke, and 79. The time is currently 12:49 p.m. Central Daylight Time. 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Now for the official National Weather Service forecast for Galesburg and surrounding areas of central and northwest Illinois. West of today,
Mostly sunny. Near steady temperature around 90. Light and variable winds. Heat index values up to 100. Tonight, partly cloudy. Humid with lows in the lower 70s. South winds around 5 miles an hour. Friday, mostly sunny. A slight chance of showers and thunderstorms in the morning, then a chance of showers and thunderstorms in the afternoon. Humid with highs around 90. Southwest winds 5 to 10 miles an hour. Chance of rain 50%. Heat index values up to 102. Friday night, partly cloudy with a chance of showers and thunderstorms until midnight, then mostly clear after midnight. Humid with lows in the lower 70s. Southwest winds 5 to 10 miles an hour. Chance of rain 40%. Saturday, sunny with highs in the lower 90s. West winds 10 to 15 miles an hour. Heat index values up to 105. Saturday night through Sunday night, mostly clear. Lows in the upper 60s. Highs in the mid 80s. Monday and Monday night, partly cloudy. Highs in the upper 80s. Lows around 70. Tuesday and Tuesday night, mostly clear. Highs in the upper 80s. Lows in the mid 60s. Wednesday, mostly sunny. Highs in the lower 80s. Again, the forecast for Galesburg and surrounding areas of central and northwest Illinois for the rest of today, mostly sunny. Near steady temperature around 90. Light and variable winds. Heat index values up to 100. At noon in Galesburg, skies were partly sunny. The temperature was 86 degrees, the dew point was 72, and the relative humidity was 62%. The heat index was 93. The wind was west at 5 miles an hour. The pressure was 30.09 inches and steady. Elsewhere around the area, it was mostly sunny, with a temperature of 89 at Moline, 89 at Burlington, 88 at Quincy, and 89 at Macomb. At Peoria, it was partly sunny, with a temperature of 88. At Springfield, it was cloudy, with a temperature of 83. And once again at noon in Galesburg, under partly sunny skies, the temperature was 86, and the heat index was 93. Looking elsewhere around the Midwest at noon, Chicago reported smoke, and 89. Indianapolis was mostly sunny, and 91. St. Louis had light rain, and 82. Kansas City was mostly sunny, and 88. Des Moines was mostly sunny, and 87. Milwaukee reported smoke, and 79. Here is a special weather statement. Hot and humid conditions this afternoon and early evening. Hot and humid conditions will be in place across the entire area this afternoon into the early evening, with heat indices forecast between 95 to 100 degrees. If you plan to be outdoors for an extended period of time, make sure to drink plenty of water, stay out of the sun, and take frequent breaks. Conditions should improve around 8 p.m. this evening. The time is currently 12:53 p.m. Central Daylight Time. 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Now for the official National Weather Service forecast for Galesburg and surrounding areas of central and northwest Illinois. Rest of today, mostly sunny. Near steady temperature around 90. Light and variable winds. Heat index values up to 100. Tonight, partly cloudy. Humid with lows in the lower 70s. South winds around 5 miles an hour. Friday, mostly sunny. A slight chance of showers and thunderstorms in the morning, then a chance of showers and thunderstorms in the afternoon. Humid with highs around 90. Southwest winds 5 to 10 miles an hour. Chance of rain 50%. Heat index values up to 102. Friday night, partly cloudy with a chance of showers and thunderstorms until midnight, then mostly clear after midnight. Humid with lows in the lower 70s. Southwest winds 5 to 10 miles an hour. Chance of rain 40%. Saturday, sunny with highs in the lower 90s. West winds 10 to 15 miles an hour. Heat index values up to 105. Saturday night through Sunday night, mostly clear. Lows in the upper 60s. Highs in the mid 80s. Monday and Monday night, partly cloudy.

upper 80s. Lows around 70. Tuesday and Tuesday night, mostly clear. Highs in the upper 80s. Lows in the mid-60s. Wednesday, mostly sunny. Highs in the lower 80s. Again, the forecast for Galesburg and surrounding areas of central and northwest Illinois for the rest of today, mostly sunny. Near steady temperature around 90. Light and variable winds. Heat index values up to 100. At noon in Galesburg, skies were partly sunny. The temperature was 86 degrees, the dew point was 72, and the relative humidity was 62%. The heat index was 93. The wind was west at 5 miles an hour. The pressure was 30.09 inches and steady. Elsewhere around the area, it was mostly sunny, with a temperature of 89 at Moline, 89 at Burlington, 88 at Quincy, and 89 at Macomb. At Peoria, it was partly sunny, with a temperature of 88. At Springfield, it was cloudy, with a temperature of 83. And once again at noon in Galesburg, under partly sunny skies, the temperature was 86, and the heat index was 93. Looking elsewhere around the Midwest at noon, Chicago reported smoke, and 89. Indianapolis was mostly sunny, and 91. St. Louis had light rain, and 82. Kansas City was mostly sunny, and 88. Des Moines was mostly sunny, and 87. Milwaukee reported smoke, and 79. Here is a special weather statement. Hot and humid conditions this afternoon and early evening. Hot and humid conditions will be in place across the entire area this afternoon into the early evening, with heat indices forecast between 95 to 100 degrees. If you plan to be outdoors for an extended period of time, make sure to drink plenty of water, stay out of the sun, and take frequent breaks. Conditions should improve around 8 p.m. this evening. The time is currently 12:57 p.m. Central Daylight Time. 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Now for the official National Weather Service forecast for Galesburg and surrounding areas of central and northwest Illinois. Rest of today, mostly sunny. Near steady temperature around 90. Light and variable winds. Heat index values up to 100. Tonight, partly cloudy. Humid with lows in the lower 70s. South winds around 5 miles an hour. Friday, mostly sunny. A slight chance of showers and thunderstorms in the morning, then a chance of showers and thunderstorms in the afternoon. Humid with highs around 90. Southwest winds 5 to 10 miles an hour. Chance of rain 50%. Heat index values up to 102. Friday night, partly cloudy with a chance of showers and thunderstorms until midnight, then mostly clear after midnight. Humid with lows in the lower 70s. Southwest winds 5 to 10 miles an hour. Chance of rain 40%. Saturday, sunny with highs in the lower 90s. West winds 10 to 15 miles an hour. Heat index values up to 105. Saturday night through Sunday night, mostly clear. Lows in the upper 60s. Highs in the mid 80s. Monday and Monday night, partly cloudy. Highs in the upper 80s. Lows around 70. Tuesday and Tuesday night, mostly clear. Highs in the upper 80s. Lows in the mid-60s. Wednesday, mostly sunny. Highs in the lower 80s. Again, the forecast for Galesburg and surrounding areas of central and northwest Illinois for the rest of today, mostly sunny. Near steady temperature around 90. Light and variable winds. Heat index values up to 100. At noon in Galesburg, skies were partly sunny. The temperature was 86 degrees, the dew point was 72, and the relative humidity was 62%. The heat index was 93. The wind was west at 5 miles an hour. The pressure was 30.09 inches and steady. Elsewhere around the area, it was mostly sunny, with a temperature of 89 at Moline, 89 at Burlington, 88 at Quincy, and 89 at Macomb. At Peoria, it was partly sunny, with a temperature of 88. At Springfield, it was cloudy, with a temperature of 83. And once again at noon in Galesburg, under partly sunny skies,

temperature was 86 and the heat index was 93. Here is a special weather statement. Hot and humid conditions this afternoon and early evening. Hot and humid conditions will be in place across the entire area this afternoon into the early evening, with heat indices forecast between 95 to 100 degrees. If you plan to be outdoors for an extended period of time, make sure to drink plenty of water, stay out of the sun, and take frequent breaks. Conditions should improve around 8 p.m. this evening. The time is currently 1 p.m. Central Daylight Time. 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Now for the official National Weather Service forecast for Galesburg and surrounding areas of central and northwest Illinois. West of today, mostly sunny. Near steady temperature around 90. Light and variable winds. Heat index values up to 100. Tonight, partly cloudy. Humid with lows in the lower 70s. South winds around 5 miles an hour. Friday, mostly sunny. A slight chance of showers and thunderstorms in the morning, then a chance of showers and thunderstorms in the afternoon. Humid with highs around 90. Southwest winds 5 to 10 miles an hour. Chance of rain 50%. Heat index values up to 102. Friday night, partly cloudy with a chance of showers and thunderstorms until midnight, then mostly clear after midnight. Humid with lows in the lower 70s. Southwest winds 5 to 10 miles an hour. Chance of rain 40%. Saturday, sunny with highs in the lower 90s. West winds 10 to 15 miles an hour. Heat index values up to 105. Saturday night through Sunday night, mostly clear. Lows in the upper 60s. Highs in the mid 80s. Monday and Monday night, partly cloudy. Highs in the upper 80s. Lows around 70. Tuesday and Tuesday night, mostly clear. Highs in the upper 80s. Lows in the mid 60s. Wednesday, mostly sunny. Highs in the lower 80s. Again, the forecast for Galesburg and surrounding areas of central and northwest Illinois for the rest of today, mostly sunny. Near steady temperature around 90. Light and variable winds. Heat index values up to 100. Here is a special weather statement. Hot and humid conditions this afternoon and early evening. Hot and humid conditions will be in place across the entire area this afternoon into the early evening, with heat indices forecast between 95 to 100 degrees. If you plan to be outdoors for an extended period of time, make sure to drink plenty of water, stay out of the sun, and take frequent breaks. Conditions should improve around 8 p.m. this evening. 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Now for the official National Weather Service forecast for Galesburg and surrounding areas of central and northwest Illinois. West of today, mostly sunny. Near steady temperature around 90. Light and variable winds. Heat index values up to 100. Tonight, partly cloudy. Humid with lows in the lower 70s. South winds around 5 miles an hour. Friday, mostly sunny. A slight chance of showers and thunderstorms in the morning, then a chance of showers and thunderstorms in the afternoon. Humid with highs around 90. Southwest winds 5 to 10 miles an hour. Chance of rain 50%. Heat index values up to 102. Friday night, partly cloudy with a chance of showers and thunderstorms until midnight, then mostly clear after midnight. Humid with lows in the lower 70s. Southwest winds 5 to 10 miles an hour. Chance of rain 40%. Saturday, sunny with highs in the lower 90s. West winds 10 to 15 miles an hour. Heat index values up to 105. Saturday night through Sunday night, mostly clear. Lows in the upper 60s. Highs in the mid 80s. Monday and Monday night, partly cloudy. Highs in the upper 80s. Lows around 70. Tuesday and Tuesday night, mostly clear. Highs in the upper 80s. Lows in the mid 60s. Wednesday, mostly sunny. Highs in the lower 80s. Again,
forecast for Galesburg and surrounding areas of central and northwest Illinois for the rest of today, mostly sunny. Near steady temperature around 90. Light and variable winds. Heat index values up to 100. Here is a special weather statement. Hot and humid conditions this afternoon and early evening. Hot and humid conditions will be in place across the entire area this afternoon into the early evening, with heat indices forecast between 95 to 100 degrees. If you plan to be outdoors for an extended period of time, make sure to drink plenty of water, stay out of the sun, and take frequent breaks. Conditions should improve around 8 p.m. this evening. The time is currently 1:05 p.m. Central Daylight Time. 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Now for the official National Weather Service forecast for Galesburg and surrounding areas of central and northwest Illinois. West of today, mostly sunny. Near steady temperature around 90. Light and variable winds. Heat index values up to 100. Tonight, partly cloudy. Humid with lows in the lower 70s. South winds around 5 miles an hour. Friday, mostly sunny. A slight chance of showers and thunderstorms in the morning, then a chance of showers and thunderstorms in the afternoon. Humid with highs around 90. Southwest winds 5 to 10 miles an hour. Chance of rain 50%. Heat index values up to 102. Friday night, partly cloudy with a chance of showers and thunderstorms until midnight, then mostly clear after midnight. Humid with lows in the lower 70s. Southwest winds 5 to 10 miles an hour. Chance of rain 40%. Saturday, sunny with highs in the lower 90s. West winds 10 to 15 miles an hour. Heat index values up to 105. Saturday night through Sunday night, mostly clear. Lows in the upper 60s. Highs in the mid 80s. Monday and Monday night, partly cloudy. Highs in the upper 80s. Lows around 70. Tuesday and Tuesday night, mostly clear. Highs in the upper 80s. Lows in the mid 60s. Wednesday, mostly sunny. Highs in the lower 80s. Again, the forecast for Galesburg and surrounding areas of central and northwest Illinois for the rest of today, mostly sunny. Near steady temperature around 90. Light and variable winds. Heat index values up to 100. At 1 p.m. the report from Galesburg was not available. At Moline, skies were cloudy. The temperature was 89 degrees, the dew point was 73, and the relative humidity was 59%. The heat index was 97. The wind was west at 3 miles an hour. The pressure was 30.05 inches and falling. Elsewhere around the area, it was mostly sunny, with a temperature of 90 at Peoria, 90 at Burlington, 87 at Quincy, and 88 at Macomb. It was cloudy, with a temperature of 89 at Moline, and 83 at Springfield. And once again at 1 p.m. the report from Galesburg was not available. At Moline, under cloudy skies, the temperature was 89, and the heat index was 97. Looking elsewhere around the Midwest at 1 p.m., Chicago reported smoke, and 90. Indianapolis was partly sunny, and 90. St. Louis reported a thunderstorm, and 79. Kansas City was mostly sunny, and 87. Des Moines was mostly sunny, and 88. Milwaukee reported smoke, and 79. Here is a special weather statement. Hot and humid conditions this afternoon and early evening. Hot and humid conditions will be in place across the entire area this afternoon into the early evening, with heat indices forecast between 95 to 100 degrees. If you plan to be outdoors for an extended period of time, make sure to drink plenty of water, stay out of the sun, and take frequent breaks. Conditions should improve around 8 p.m. this evening. The time is currently 1:09 p.m. Central Daylight Time. 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Now for the official National Weather Service forecast for Galesburg and surrounding areas of central and northwest Illinois. West of today, mostly sunny. Near steady temperature around 90. Light and variable winds.

Heat index values up to 100. Tonight, partly cloudy. Humid with lows in the lower 70s. South winds around 5 miles an hour. Friday, mostly sunny. A slight chance of showers and thunderstorms in the morning, then a chance of showers and thunderstorms in the afternoon. Humid with highs around 90. Southwest winds 5 to 10 miles an hour. Chance of rain 50%. Heat index values up to 102. Friday night, partly cloudy with a chance of showers and thunderstorms until midnight, then mostly clear after midnight. Humid with lows in the lower 70s. Southwest winds 5 to 10 miles an hour. Chance of rain 40%. Saturday, sunny with highs in the lower 90s. West winds 10 to 15 miles an hour. Heat index values up to 105. Saturday night through Sunday night, mostly clear. Lows in the upper 60s. Highs in the mid 80s. Monday and Monday night, partly cloudy. Highs in the upper 80s. Lows around 70. Tuesday and Tuesday night, mostly clear. Highs in the upper 80s. Lows in the mid 60s. Wednesday, mostly sunny. Highs in the lower 80s. Again, the forecast for Galesburg and surrounding areas of central and northwest Illinois for the rest of today, mostly sunny. Near steady temperature around 90. Light and variable winds. Heat index values up to 100. At 1 p.m. the report from Galesburg was not available. At Moline, skies were cloudy. The temperature was 89 degrees, the dew point was 73, and the relative humidity was 59%. The heat index was 97. The wind was west at 3 miles an hour. The pressure was 30.05 inches and falling. Elsewhere around the area, it was mostly sunny, with a temperature of 90 at Peoria, 90 at Burlington, 87 at Quincy, and 88 at Macomb. It was cloudy, with a temperature of 89 at Moline, and 83 at Springfield. And once again at 1 p.m. the report from Galesburg was not available. At Moline, under cloudy skies, the temperature was 89, and the heat index was 97. Looking elsewhere around the Midwest at 1 p.m., Chicago reported smoke, and 90. Indianapolis was partly sunny, and 90. St. Louis reported a thunderstorm, and 79. Kansas City was mostly sunny, and 87. Des Moines was mostly sunny, and 88. Milwaukee reported smoke, and 79. Here is a special weather statement. Hot and humid conditions this afternoon and early evening. Hot and humid conditions will be in place across the entire area this afternoon into the early evening, with heat indices forecast between 95 to 100 degrees. If you plan to be outdoors for an extended period of time, make sure to drink plenty of water, stay out of the sun, and take frequent breaks. Conditions should improve around 8 p.m. this evening. The time is currently 1:13 p.m. Central Daylight Time. 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Now for the official National Weather Service forecast for Galesburg and surrounding areas of central and northwest Illinois. West of today, mostly sunny. Near steady temperature around 90. Light and variable winds. Heat index values up to 100. Tonight, partly cloudy. Humid with lows in the lower 70s. South winds around 5 miles an hour. Friday, mostly sunny. A slight chance of showers and thunderstorms in the morning, then a chance of showers and thunderstorms in the afternoon. Humid with highs around 90. Southwest winds 5 to 10 miles an hour. Chance of rain 50%. Heat index values up to 102. Friday night, partly cloudy with a chance of showers and thunderstorms until midnight, then mostly clear after midnight. Humid with lows in the lower 70s. Southwest winds 5 to 10 miles an hour. Chance of rain 40%. Saturday, sunny with highs in the lower 90s. West winds 10 to 15 miles an hour. Heat index values up to 105. Saturday night through Sunday night, mostly clear. Lows in the upper 60s. Highs in the mid 80s. Monday and Monday night, partly cloudy. Highs in the upper 80s. Lows around 70.

Tuesday and Tuesday night, mostly clear. Highs in the upper 80s. Lows in the mid-60s. Wednesday, mostly sunny. Highs in the lower 80s. Again, the forecast for Galesburg and surrounding areas of central and northwest Illinois for the rest of today, mostly sunny. Near steady temperature around 90. Light and variable winds. Heat index values up to 100. 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Programming originates from NOAA's National Weather Service office in Lincoln. KZZ66 serves the following counties: Henry, Knox, Mercer, and Warren. KZZ66 is part of the All Hazards Network of NOAA Weather Radio. At 1 p.m. in Galesburg, skies were cloudy. The temperature was 87 degrees, the dew point was 71, and the relative humidity was 58%. The heat index was 92. The wind was calm. The pressure was 30.08 inches and falling. Elsewhere around the area, it was mostly sunny, with a temperature of 90 at Peoria, 90 at Burlington, 87 at Quincy, and 88 at Macomb. It was cloudy, with a temperature of 89 at Moline, and 83 at Springfield. And once again at 1 p.m. in Galesburg, under cloudy skies, the temperature was 87, and the heat index was 92. Looking elsewhere around the Midwest at 1 p.m., Chicago reported smoke, and 90. Indianapolis was partly sunny, and 90. St. Louis reported a thunderstorm, and 79. Kansas City was mostly sunny, and 87. Des Moines was mostly sunny, and 88. Milwaukee reported smoke, and 79. Here is a special weather statement. Hot and humid conditions this afternoon and early evening. Hot and humid conditions will be in place across the entire area this afternoon into the early evening, with heat indices forecast between 95 to 100 degrees. If you plan to be outdoors for an extended period of time, make sure to drink plenty of water, stay out of the sun, and take frequent breaks. Conditions should improve around 8 p.m. this evening. The time is currently 1:17 p.m. Central Daylight Time. 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Now for the official National Weather Service forecast for Galesburg and surrounding areas of central and northwest Illinois. Rest of today, mostly sunny. Near steady temperature around 90. Light and variable winds. Heat index values up to 100. Tonight, partly cloudy. Humid with lows in the lower 70s. South winds around 5 miles an hour. Friday, mostly sunny. A slight chance of showers and thunderstorms in the morning, then a chance of showers and thunderstorms in the afternoon. Humid with highs around 90. Southwest winds 5 to 10 miles an hour. Chance of rain 50%. Heat index values up to 102. Friday night, partly cloudy with a chance of showers and thunderstorms until midnight, then mostly clear after midnight. Humid with lows in the lower 70s. Southwest winds 5 to 10 miles an hour. Chance of rain 40%. Saturday, sunny with highs in the lower 90s. West winds 10 to 15 miles an hour. Heat index values up to 105. Saturday night through Sunday night, mostly clear. Lows in the upper 60s. Highs in the mid 80s. Monday and Monday night, partly cloudy. Highs in the upper 80s. Lows around 70. Tuesday and Tuesday night, mostly clear. Highs in the upper 80s. Lows in the mid-60s. Wednesday, mostly sunny. Highs in the lower 80s. Again, the forecast for Galesburg and surrounding areas of central and northwest Illinois for the rest of today, mostly sunny. Near steady temperature around 90. Light and variable winds. Heat index values up to 100. At 1 p.m. in Galesburg, skies were cloudy. The temperature was 87 degrees, the dew point was 71, and the relative humidity was 58%. The heat index was 92. The wind was calm. The pressure was 30.08 inches and falling. Elsewhere around the area, it was mostly sunny.

early evening. Hot and humid conditions will be in place across the entire area this afternoon into the early evening, with heat indices forecast between 95 to 100 degrees. If you plan to be outdoors for an extended period of time, make sure to drink plenty of water, stay out of the sun, and take frequent breaks. Conditions should improve around 8 p.m. this evening. The time is currently 1:21 p.m. Central Daylight Time. 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Now for the official National Weather Service forecast for Galesburg and surrounding areas of central and northwest Illinois. West of today, mostly sunny. Near steady temperature around 90. Light and variable winds. Heat index values up to 100. Tonight, partly cloudy. Humid with lows in the lower 70s. South winds around 5 miles an hour. Friday, mostly sunny. A slight chance of showers and thunderstorms in the morning, then a chance of showers and thunderstorms in the afternoon. Humid with highs around 90. Southwest winds 5 to 10 miles an hour. Chance of rain 50%. Heat index values up to 102. Friday night, partly cloudy with a chance of showers and thunderstorms until midnight, then mostly clear after midnight. Humid with lows in the lower 70s. Southwest winds 5 to 10 miles an hour. Chance of rain 40%. Saturday, sunny with highs in the lower 90s. West winds 10 to 15 miles an hour. Heat index values up to 105. Saturday night through Sunday night, mostly clear. Lows in the upper 60s. Highs in the mid 80s. Monday and Monday night, partly cloudy. Highs in the upper 80s. Lows around 70. Tuesday and Tuesday night, mostly clear. Highs in the upper 80s. Lows in the mid 60s. Wednesday, mostly sunny. Highs in the lower 80s. Again, the forecast for Galesburg and surrounding areas of central and northwest Illinois for the rest of today, mostly sunny. Near steady temperature around 90. Light and variable winds. Heat index values up to 100. At 1 p.m. in Galesburg, skies were cloudy. The temperature was 87 degrees, the dew point was 71, and the relative humidity was 58%. The heat index was 92. The wind was calm. The pressure was 30.08 inches and falling. Elsewhere around the area, it was mostly sunny, with a temperature of 90 at Peoria, 90 at Burlington, 87 at Quincy, and 88 at Macomb. It was cloudy, with a temperature of 89 at Moline, and 83 at Springfield. And once again at 1 p.m. in Galesburg, under cloudy skies, the temperature was 87, and the heat index was 92. Looking elsewhere around the Midwest at 1 p.m., Chicago reported smoke, and 90. Indianapolis was partly sunny, and 90. St. Louis reported a thunderstorm, and 79. Kansas City was mostly sunny, and 87. Des Moines was mostly sunny, and 88. Milwaukee reported smoke, and 79. Here is a special weather statement. Hot and humid conditions this afternoon and early evening. Hot and humid conditions will be in place across the entire area this afternoon into the early evening, with heat indices forecast between 95 to 100 degrees. If you plan to be outdoors for an extended period of time, make sure to drink plenty of water, stay out of the sun, and take frequent breaks. Conditions should improve around 8 p.m. this evening. The time is currently 1:25 p.m. Central Daylight Time. 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Now for the official National Weather Service forecast for Galesburg and surrounding areas of central and northwest Illinois. West of today, mostly sunny. Near steady temperature around 90. Light and variable winds. Heat index values up to 100. Tonight, partly cloudy. Humid with lows in the lower 70s. South winds around 5 miles an hour. Friday, mostly sunny. A slight chance of showers and thunderstorms in the morning, then a chance of showers and thunderstorms in the afternoon. Humid with highs around 90. Southwest winds 5 to 10 miles an hour. Chance of rain 50%.

heat index values up to 102. Friday night, partly cloudy with a chance of showers and thunderstorms until midnight, then mostly clear after midnight. Humid with lows in the lower 70s. Southwest winds 5 to 10 miles an hour. Chance of rain 40%. Saturday, sunny with highs in the lower 90s. West winds 10 to 15 miles an hour. Heat index values up to 105. Saturday night through Sunday night, mostly clear. Lows in the upper 60s. Highs in the mid 80s. Monday and Monday night, partly cloudy. Highs in the upper 80s. Lows around 70. Tuesday and Tuesday night, mostly clear. Highs in the upper 80s. Lows in the mid 60s. Wednesday, mostly sunny. Highs in the lower 80s. Again, the forecast for Galesburg and surrounding areas of central and northwest Illinois for the rest of today, mostly sunny. Near steady temperature around 90. Light and variable winds. Heat index values up to 100. At 1 p.m. in Galesburg, skies were cloudy. The temperature was 87 degrees, the dew point was 71, and the relative humidity was 58%. The heat index was 92. The wind was calm. The pressure was 30.08 inches and falling. Elsewhere around the area, it was mostly sunny, with a temperature of 90 at Peoria, 90 at Burlington, 87 at Quincy, and 88 at Macomb. It was cloudy, with a temperature of 89 at Moline, and 83 at Springfield. And once again at 1 p.m. in Galesburg, under cloudy skies, the temperature was 87, and the heat index was 92. Looking elsewhere around the Midwest at 1 p.m., Chicago reported smoke, and 90. Indianapolis was partly sunny, and 90. St. Louis reported a thunderstorm, and 79. Kansas City was mostly sunny, and 87. Des Moines was mostly sunny, and 88. Milwaukee reported smoke, and 79. Here is a special weather statement. Hot and humid conditions this afternoon and early evening. Hot and humid conditions will be in place across the entire area this afternoon into the early evening, with heat indices forecast between 95 to 100 degrees. If you plan to be outdoors for an extended period of time, make sure to drink plenty of water, stay out of the sun, and take frequent breaks. Conditions should improve around 8 p.m. this evening. The time is currently 1:28 p.m. Central Daylight Time. 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Now for the official National Weather Service forecast for Galesburg and surrounding areas of central and northwest Illinois. West of today, mostly sunny. Near steady temperature around 90. Light and variable winds. Heat index values up to 100. Tonight, partly cloudy. Humid with lows in the lower 70s. South winds around 5 miles an hour. Friday, mostly sunny. A slight chance of showers and thunderstorms in the morning, then a chance of showers and thunderstorms in the afternoon. Humid with highs around 90. Southwest winds 5 to 10 miles an hour. Chance of rain 50%. Heat index values up to 102. Friday night, partly cloudy with a chance of showers and thunderstorms until midnight, then mostly clear after midnight. Humid with lows in the lower 70s. Southwest winds 5 to 10 miles an hour. Chance of rain 40%. Saturday, sunny with highs in the lower 90s. West winds 10 to 15 miles an hour. Heat index values up to 105. Saturday night through Sunday night, mostly clear. Lows in the upper 60s. Highs in the mid 80s. Monday and Monday night, partly cloudy. Highs in the upper 80s. Lows around 70. Tuesday and Tuesday night, mostly clear. Highs in the upper 80s. Lows in the mid 60s. Wednesday, mostly sunny. Highs in the lower 80s. Again, the forecast for Galesburg and surrounding areas of central and northwest Illinois for the rest of today, mostly sunny. Near steady temperature around 90. Light and variable winds. Heat index values up to 100. Now for the official National Weather Service forecast for Galesburg and surrounding areas of

central and northwest Illinois. Rest of today, mostly sunny. Near steady temperature around 90. Light and variable winds. Heat index values up to 100. Tonight, mostly clear. Humid with lows in the lower 70s. South winds around 5 miles an hour until midnight, becoming light and variable. Friday, sunny. A slight chance of showers and thunderstorms in the morning, then a chance of showers and thunderstorms in the afternoon. Humid with highs around 90. Southwest winds around 5 miles an hour. Chance of rain 50%. Heat index values up to 101. Friday night, partly cloudy with a chance of showers and thunderstorms until midnight, then mostly clear after midnight. Humid with lows in the lower 70s. Southwest winds 5 to 10 miles an hour. Chance of rain 40%. Saturday, sunny. A chance of showers and thunderstorms in the afternoon. Humid with highs in the lower 90s. West winds 5 to 10 miles an hour with gusts up to 20 miles an hour. Chance of rain 40%. Heat index values up to 105. Saturday night, mostly clear until midnight, then becoming partly cloudy. Lows in the upper 60s. Sunday and Sunday night, mostly clear. Highs in the mid 80s. Lows in the upper 60s. Monday and Monday night, partly cloudy. Highs in the lower 90s. Lows in the lower 70s. Tuesday, sunny. Highs in the upper 80s. Tuesday night, mostly clear until midnight, then becoming partly cloudy. Cooler with lows in the lower 60s. Wednesday, sunny. Highs around 80. Again, the forecast for Galesburg and surrounding areas of central and northwest Illinois for the rest of today, mostly sunny. Near steady temperature around 90. Light and variable winds. Heat index values up to 100. At 1 p.m. in Galesburg, skies were cloudy. The temperature was 87 degrees, the dew point was 71, and the relative humidity was up to 100. At 1 p.m. in Galesburg, skies were cloudy. The temperature was 87 degrees, the dew point was 71, and the relative humidity was 58%. The heat index was 92. The wind was calm. The pressure was 30.08 inches and falling. Elsewhere around the area, it was mostly sunny, with a temperature of 90 at Peoria, 90 at Burlington, 87 at Quincy, and 88 at Macomb. It was cloudy, with a temperature of 89 at Moline, and 83 at Springfield. And once again at 1 p.m. in Galesburg, under cloudy skies, the temperature was 87, and the heat index was 92. Looking elsewhere around the Midwest at 1 p.m., Chicago reported smoke, and 90. Indianapolis was partly sunny, and 90. St. Louis reported a thunderstorm, and 79. Kansas City was mostly sunny, and 87. Des Moines was mostly sunny, and 88. Milwaukee reported smoke, and 79. Here is a special weather statement. Hot and humid conditions this afternoon and early evening. Hot and humid conditions will be in place across the entire area this afternoon into the early evening, with heat indices forecast between 95 to 100 degrees. If you plan to be outdoors for an extended period of time, make sure to drink plenty of water, stay out of the sun, and take frequent breaks. Conditions should improve around 8 p.m. this evening. The time is currently 1:34 p.m. Central Daylight Time. 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Now for the official National Weather Service forecast for Galesburg and surrounding areas of central and northwest Illinois. Rest of today, mostly sunny. Near steady temperature around 90. Light and variable winds. Heat index values up to 100. Tonight, mostly clear. Humid with lows in the lower 70s. South winds around 5 miles an hour until midnight, becoming light and variable. Friday, sunny. A slight chance of showers and thunderstorms in the morning, then a chance of showers and thunderstorms in the afternoon. Humid with highs around 90. Southwest winds around 5 miles an hour. Chance of rain 50%. Heat index values up to 101. Friday night, partly cloudy with a chance of

showers and thunderstorms until midnight, then mostly clear after midnight. Humid with lows in the lower 70s. Southwest winds 5 to 10 miles an hour. Chance of rain 40%. Saturday, sunny. A chance of showers and thunderstorms in the afternoon. Humid with highs in the lower 90s. West winds 5 to 10 miles an hour with gusts up to 20 miles an hour. Chance of rain 40%. Heat index values up to 105. Saturday night, mostly clear until midnight, then becoming partly cloudy. Lows in the upper 60s. Sunday and Sunday night, mostly clear. Highs in the mid 80s. Lows in the upper 60s. Monday and Monday night, partly cloudy. Highs in the lower 90s. Lows in the lower 70s. Tuesday, sunny. Highs in the upper 80s. Tuesday night, mostly clear until midnight, then becoming partly cloudy. Cooler with lows in the lower 60s. Wednesday, sunny. Highs around 80. Again, the forecast for Galesburg and surrounding areas of central and northwest Illinois for the rest of today, mostly sunny. Near steady temperature around 90. Light and variable winds. Heat index values up to 100. At 1 p.m. in Galesburg, skies were cloudy. The temperature was 87 degrees, the dew point was 71, and the relative humidity was 58%. The heat index was 92. The wind was calm. The pressure was 30.08 inches and falling. Elsewhere around the area, it was mostly sunny, with a temperature of 90 at Peoria, 90 at Burlington, 87 at Quincy, and 88 at Macomb. It was cloudy, with a temperature of 89 at Moline, and 83 at Springfield. And once again at 1 p.m. in Galesburg, under cloudy skies, the temperature was 87, and the heat index was 92. Looking elsewhere around the Midwest at 1 p.m., Chicago reported smoke, and 90. Indianapolis was partly sunny, and 90. St. Louis reported a thunderstorm, and 79. Kansas City was mostly sunny, and 87. Des Moines was mostly sunny, and 88. Milwaukee reported smoke, and 79. Here is a special weather statement. Hot and humid conditions this afternoon and early evening. Hot and humid conditions will be in place across the entire area this afternoon into the early evening, with heat indices forecast between 95 to 100 degrees. If you plan to be outdoors for an extended period of time, make sure to drink plenty of water, stay out of the sun, and take frequent breaks. Conditions should improve around 8 p.m. this evening. The time is currently 1:38 p.m. Central Daylight Time. 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Now for the official National Weather Service forecast for Galesburg and surrounding areas of central and northwest Illinois. West of today, mostly sunny. Near steady temperature around 90. Light and variable winds. Heat index values up to 100. Tonight, mostly clear. Humid with lows in the lower 70s. South winds around 5 miles an hour until midnight, becoming light and variable. Friday, sunny. A slight chance of showers and thunderstorms in the morning, then a chance of showers and thunderstorms in the afternoon. Humid with highs around 90. Southwest winds around 5 miles an hour. Chance of rain 50%. Heat index values up to 101. Friday night, partly cloudy with a chance of showers and thunderstorms until midnight, then mostly clear after midnight. Humid with lows in the lower 70s. Southwest winds 5 to 10 miles an hour. Chance of rain 40%. Saturday, sunny. A chance of showers and thunderstorms in the afternoon. Humid with highs in the lower 90s. West winds 5 to 10 miles an hour with gusts up to 20 miles an hour. Chance of rain 40%. Heat index values up to 105. Saturday night, mostly clear until midnight, then becoming partly cloudy. Lows in the upper 60s. Sunday and Sunday night, mostly clear. Highs in the mid 80s. Lows in the upper 60s. Monday and Monday night, partly cloudy. Highs in the lower 90s. Lows in the lower 70s. Tuesday, sunny. Highs in the upper 60s.
80s. Tuesday night, mostly clear until midnight, then becoming partly cloudy. Cooler with lows in the lower 60s. Wednesday, sunny. Highs around 80. Again, the forecast for Galesburg and surrounding areas of central and northwest Illinois for the rest of today, mostly sunny. Near steady temperature around 90. Light and variable winds. Heat index values up to 100. At 1 p.m. in Galesburg, skies were cloudy. The temperature was 87 degrees, the dew point was 71, and the relative humidity was 58%. The heat index was 92. The wind was calm. The pressure was 30.08 inches and falling. Elsewhere around the area, it was mostly sunny, with a temperature of 90 at Peoria, 90 at Burlington, 87 at Quincy, and 88 at Macomb. It was cloudy, with a temperature of 89 at Moline, and 83 at Springfield. And once again at 1 p.m. in Galesburg, under cloudy skies, the temperature was 87, and the heat index was 92. Looking elsewhere around the Midwest at 1 p.m., Chicago reported smoke, and 90. Indianapolis was partly sunny, and 90. St. Louis reported a thunderstorm, and 79. Kansas City was mostly sunny, and 87. Des Moines was mostly sunny, and 88. Milwaukee reported smoke, and 79. Here is a special weather statement. Hot and humid conditions this afternoon and early evening. Hot and humid conditions will be in place across the entire area this afternoon into the early evening, with heat indices forecast between 95 to 100 degrees. If you plan to be outdoors for an extended period of time, make sure to drink plenty of water, stay out of the sun, and take frequent breaks. Conditions should improve around 8 p.m. this evening. The time is currently 1:42 p.m. Central Daylight Time. 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Now for the official National Weather Service forecast for Galesburg and surrounding areas of central and northwest Illinois. Rest of today, mostly sunny. Near steady temperature around 90. Light and variable winds. Heat index values up to 100. Tonight, mostly clear. Humid with lows in the lower 70s. South winds around 5 miles an hour until midnight, becoming light and variable. Friday, sunny. A slight chance of showers and thunderstorms in the morning, then a chance of showers and thunderstorms in the afternoon. Humid with highs around 90. Southwest winds around 5 miles an hour. Chance of rain 50%. Heat index values up to 101. Friday night, partly cloudy with a chance of showers and thunderstorms until midnight, then mostly clear after midnight. Humid with lows in the lower 70s. Southwest winds 5 to 10 miles an hour. Chance of rain 40%. Saturday, sunny. A chance of showers and thunderstorms in the afternoon. Humid with highs in the lower 90s. West winds 5 to 10 miles an hour with gusts up to 20 miles an hour. Chance of rain 40%. Heat index values up to 105. Saturday night, mostly clear until midnight, then becoming partly cloudy. Lows in the upper 60s. Sunday and Sunday night, mostly clear. Highs in the mid-80s. Lows in the upper 60s. Monday and Monday night, partly cloudy. Highs in the lower 90s. Lows in the lower 70s. Tuesday, sunny. Highs in the upper 80s. Tuesday night, mostly clear until midnight, then becoming partly cloudy. Cooler with lows in the lower 60s. Wednesday, sunny. Highs around 80. Again, the forecast for Galesburg and surrounding areas of central and northwest Illinois for the rest of today, mostly sunny. Near steady temperature around 90. Light and variable winds. Heat index values up to 100. At 1 p.m. in Galesburg, skies were cloudy. The temperature was 87 degrees, the dew point was 71, and the relative humidity was 58%. The heat index was 92. The wind was calm. The pressure was 30.08 inches and falling. Elsewhere around the area, it was mostly sunny, with a temperature of 90 at Peoria, 90 at Burlington, 87 at Quincy,

Edmonton. It was cloudy, with a temperature of 89 at Moline and 83 at Springfield. And once again at 1 p.m. in Galesburg, under cloudy skies, the temperature was 87 and the heat index was 92. Looking elsewhere around the Midwest at 1 p.m., Chicago reported smoke and 90. Indianapolis was partly sunny and 90. St. Louis reported a thunderstorm and 79. Kansas City was mostly sunny and 87. Des Moines was mostly sunny and 88. Milwaukee reported smoke and 79. Here is a special weather statement. Hot and humid conditions this afternoon and early evening. Hot and humid conditions will be in place across the entire area this afternoon into the early evening, with heat indices forecast between 95 to 100 degrees. If you plan to be outdoors for an extended period of time, make sure to drink plenty of water, stay out of the sun, and take frequent breaks. Conditions should improve around 8 p.m. this evening. The time is currently 1:46 p.m. Central Daylight Time. 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Now for the official National Weather Service forecast for Galesburg and surrounding areas of central and northwest Illinois. West of today, mostly sunny. Near steady temperature around 90. Light and variable winds. Heat index values up to 100. Tonight, mostly clear. Humid with lows in the lower 70s. South winds around 5 miles an hour until midnight, becoming light and variable. Friday, sunny. A slight chance of showers and thunderstorms in the morning, then a chance of showers and thunderstorms in the afternoon. Humid with highs around 90. Southwest winds around 5 miles an hour. Chance of rain 50%. Heat index values up to 101. Friday night, partly cloudy with a chance of showers and thunderstorms until midnight, then mostly clear after midnight. Humid with lows in the lower 70s. Southwest winds 5 to 10 miles an hour. Chance of rain 40%. Saturday, sunny. A chance of showers and thunderstorms in the afternoon. Humid with highs in the lower 90s. West winds 5 to 10 miles an hour with gusts up to 20 miles an hour. Chance of rain 40%. Heat index values up to 105. Saturday night, mostly clear until midnight, then becoming partly cloudy. Lows in the upper 60s. Sunday and Sunday night, mostly clear. Highs in the mid 80s. Lows in the upper 60s. Monday and Monday night, partly cloudy. Highs in the lower 90s. Lows in the lower 70s. Tuesday, sunny. Highs in the upper 80s. Tuesday night, mostly clear until midnight, then becoming partly cloudy. Cooler with lows in the lower 60s. Wednesday, sunny. Highs around 80. Again, the forecast for Galesburg and surrounding areas of central and northwest Illinois for the rest of today, mostly sunny. Near steady temperature around 90. Light and variable winds. Heat index values up to 100. At 1 p.m. in Galesburg, skies were cloudy. The temperature was 87 degrees, the dew point was 71, and the relative humidity was 58%. The heat index was 92. The wind was calm. The pressure was 30.08 inches and falling. Elsewhere around the area, it was mostly sunny, with a temperature of 90 at Peoria, 90 at Burlington, 87 at Quincy, and 88 at Macomb. It was cloudy, with a temperature of 89 at Moline, and 83 at Springfield. And once again at 1 p.m. in Galesburg, under cloudy skies, the temperature was 87, and the heat index was 92. Looking elsewhere around the Midwest at 1 p.m., Chicago reported smoke, and 90. Indianapolis was partly sunny, and 90. St. Louis reported a thunderstorm, and 79. Kansas City was mostly sunny, and 87. Des Moines was mostly sunny, and 88. Milwaukee reported smoke, and 79. Here is a special weather statement. Hot and humid conditions this afternoon and early evening. Hot and humid conditions will be in place across the entire area this afternoon into the early evening, with heat indices forecast between 95 to 100 degrees.

lows in the upper 60s. Sunday and Sunday night, mostly clear. Highs in the mid 80s. Lows in the upper 60s. Monday and Monday night, partly cloudy. Highs in the lower 90s. Lows in the lower 70s. Tuesday, sunny. Highs in the upper 80s. Tuesday night, mostly clear until midnight, then becoming partly cloudy. Cooler with lows in the lower 60s. Wednesday, sunny. Highs around 80. Again, the forecast for Galesburg and surrounding areas of central and northwest Illinois for the rest of today, mostly sunny. Near steady temperature around 90. Light and variable winds. Heat index values up to 100. Here is a special weather statement. Hot and humid conditions this afternoon and early evening. Hot and humid conditions will be in place across the entire area this afternoon into the early evening, with heat indices forecast between 95 to 100 degrees. If you plan to be outdoors for an extended period of time, make sure to drink plenty of water, stay out of the sun, and take frequent breaks. Conditions should improve around 8 p.m. this evening. The time is currently 2:02 p.m. Central Daylight Time. 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Now for the official National Weather Service forecast for Galesburg and surrounding areas of central and northwest Illinois. Rest of today, mostly sunny. Near steady temperature around 90. Light and variable winds. Heat index values up to 100. Tonight, mostly clear. Humid with lows in the lower 70s. South winds around 5 miles an hour until midnight, becoming light and variable. Friday, sunny. A slight chance of showers and thunderstorms in the morning, then a chance of showers and thunderstorms in the afternoon. Humid with highs around 90. Southwest winds around 5 miles an hour. Chance of rain 50%. Heat index values up to 101. Friday night, partly cloudy with a chance of showers and thunderstorms until midnight, then mostly clear after midnight. Humid with lows in the lower 70s. Southwest winds 5 to 10 miles an hour. Chance of rain 40%. Saturday, sunny. A chance of showers and thunderstorms in the afternoon. Humid with highs in the lower 90s. West winds 5 to 10 miles an hour with gusts up to 20 miles an hour. Chance of rain 40%. Heat index values up to 105. Saturday night, mostly clear until midnight, then becoming partly cloudy. Lows in the upper 60s. Sunday and Sunday night, mostly clear. Highs in the mid 80s. Lows in the upper 60s. Monday and Monday night, partly cloudy. Highs in the lower 90s. Lows in the lower 70s. Tuesday, sunny. Highs in the upper 80s. Tuesday night, mostly clear until midnight, then becoming partly cloudy. Cooler with lows in the lower 60s. Wednesday, sunny. Highs around 80. Again, the forecast for Galesburg and surrounding areas of central and northwest Illinois for the rest of today, mostly sunny. Near steady temperature around 90. Light and variable winds. Heat index values up to 100. Here is a special weather statement. Hot and humid conditions this afternoon and early evening. Hot and humid conditions will be in place across the entire area this afternoon into the early evening, with heat indices forecast between 95 to 100 degrees. If you plan to be outdoors for an extended period of time, make sure to drink plenty of water, stay out of the sun, and take frequent breaks. Conditions should improve around 8 p.m. this evening. The time is currently 2:05 p.m. Central Daylight Time. 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Now for the official National Weather Service forecast for Galesburg and surrounding areas of central and northwest Illinois. Rest of today, mostly sunny. Near steady temperature around 90. Light and variable winds. Heat index values up to 100. Tonight, mostly clear. Humid with lows in the lower 70s. South winds around 5 miles an hour until midnight, becoming light and variable. Friday, sunny. A slight chance of showers and thunderstorms in the morning.
morning, then a chance of showers and thunderstorms in the afternoon. Humid with highs around 90. Southwest winds around 5 miles an hour. Chance of rain 50%. Heat index values up to 101. Friday night, partly cloudy with a chance of showers and thunderstorms until midnight, then mostly clear after midnight. Humid with lows in the lower 70s. Southwest winds 5 to 10 miles an hour. Chance of rain 40%. Saturday, sunny. A chance of showers and thunderstorms in the afternoon. Humid with highs in the lower 90s. West winds 5 to 10 miles an hour with gusts up to 20 miles an hour. Chance of rain 40%. Heat index values up to 105. Saturday night, mostly clear until midnight, then becoming partly cloudy. Lows in the upper 60s. Sunday and Sunday night, mostly clear. Highs in the mid 80s. Lows in the upper 60s. Monday and Monday night, partly cloudy. Highs in the lower 90s. Lows in the lower 70s. Tuesday, sunny. Highs in the upper 80s. Tuesday night, mostly clear until midnight, then becoming partly cloudy. Cooler with lows in the lower 60s. Wednesday, sunny. Highs around 80. Again, the forecast for Galesburg and surrounding areas of central and northwest Illinois for the rest of today, mostly sunny. Near steady temperature around 90. Light and variable winds. Heat index values up to 100. At 2 p.m. in Galesburg, skies were mostly sunny. The temperature was 88 degrees, the dew point was 71, and the relative humidity was 55%. The heat index was 94. The wind was calm. The pressure was 30.07 inches and falling. Elsewhere around the area, temperatures were around 90 degrees. It was sunny at Peoria, Burlington, and Springfield. At Macomb, it was mostly sunny. It was partly sunny at Moline and Quincy. And once again at 2 p.m. in Galesburg, under mostly sunny skies, the temperature was 88 and the heat index was 94. Looking elsewhere around the Midwest at 2 p.m., Chicago reported smoke and 89. Indianapolis was partly sunny and 91. St. Louis reported a thunderstorm and 78. Kansas City was partly sunny and 87. Des Moines was mostly sunny and 89. Milwaukee reported smoke and 80. Here is a special weather statement. Hot and humid conditions this afternoon and early evening. Hot and humid conditions will be in place across the entire area this afternoon into the early evening, with heat indices forecast between 95 to 100 degrees. If you plan to be outdoors for an extended period of time, make sure to drink plenty of water, stay out of the sun, and take frequent breaks. Conditions should improve around 8 p.m. this evening. The time is currently 2:09 p.m. Central Daylight Time. 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Now for the official National Weather Service forecast for Galesburg and surrounding areas of central and northwest Illinois. Rest of today, mostly sunny. Near steady temperature around 90. Light and variable winds. Heat index values up to 100. Tonight, mostly clear. Humid with lows in the lower 70s. South winds around 5 miles an hour until midnight, becoming light and variable. Friday, sunny. A slight chance of showers and thunderstorms in the morning, then a chance of showers and thunderstorms in the afternoon. Humid with highs around 90. Southwest winds around 5 miles an hour. Chance of rain 50%. Heat index values up to 101. Friday night, partly cloudy with a chance of showers and thunderstorms until midnight, then mostly clear after midnight. Humid with lows in the lower 70s. Southwest winds 5 to 10 miles an hour. Chance of rain 40%. Saturday, sunny. A chance of showers and thunderstorms in the afternoon. Humid with highs in the lower 90s. West winds 5 to 10 miles an hour with gusts up to 20 miles an hour. Chance of rain 40%. Heat index values up to 105. Saturday night, mostly clear until midnight, then becoming partly cloudy. Lows in the upper 60s.

Sunday and Sunday night, mostly clear. Highs in the mid-80s. Lows in the upper 60s. Monday and Monday night, partly cloudy. Highs in the lower 90s. Lows in the lower 70s. Tuesday, sunny. Highs in the upper 80s. Tuesday night, mostly clear until midnight, then becoming partly cloudy. Cooler with lows in the lower 60s. Wednesday, sunny. Highs around 80. Again, the forecast for Galesburg and surrounding areas of central and northwest Illinois for the rest of today, mostly sunny. Near steady temperature around 90. Light and variable winds. Heat index values up to 100. At 2 p.m. in Galesburg, skies were mostly sunny. The temperature was 88 degrees, the dew point was 71, and the relative humidity was 55%. The heat index was 94. The wind was calm. The pressure was 30.07 inches and falling. Elsewhere around the area, temperatures were around 90 degrees. It was sunny at Peoria, Burlington, and Springfield. At Macomb, it was mostly sunny. It was partly sunny at Moline and Quincy. And once again at 2 p.m. in Galesburg, under mostly sunny skies, the temperature was 88 and the heat index was 94. Looking elsewhere around the Midwest at 2 p.m., Chicago reported smoke and 89. Indianapolis was partly sunny and 91. St. Louis reported a thunderstorm and 78. Kansas City was partly sunny and 87. Des Moines was mostly sunny and 89. Milwaukee reported smoke and 80. Here is a special weather statement. Hot and humid conditions this afternoon and early evening. Hot and humid conditions will be in place across the entire area this afternoon into the early evening, with heat indices forecast between 95 to 100 degrees. If you plan to be outdoors for an extended period of time, make sure to drink plenty of water, stay out of the sun, and take frequent breaks. Conditions should improve around 8 p.m. this evening. The time is currently 2:13 p.m. Central Daylight Time. 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Now for the official National Weather Service forecast for Galesburg and surrounding areas of central and northwest Illinois. Rest of today, mostly sunny. Near steady temperature around 90. Light and variable winds. Heat index values up to 100. Tonight, mostly clear. Humid with lows in the lower 70s. South winds around 5 miles an hour until midnight, becoming light and variable. Friday, sunny. A slight chance of showers and thunderstorms in the morning, then a chance of showers and thunderstorms in the afternoon. Humid with highs around 90. Southwest winds around 5 miles an hour. Chance of rain 50%. Heat index values up to 101. Friday night, partly cloudy with a chance of showers and thunderstorms until midnight, then mostly clear after midnight. Humid with lows in the lower 70s. Southwest winds 5 to 10 miles an hour. Chance of rain 40%. Saturday, sunny. A chance of showers and thunderstorms in the afternoon. Humid with highs in the lower 90s. West winds 5 to 10 miles an hour with gusts up to 20 miles an hour. Chance of rain 40%. Heat index values up to 105. Saturday night, mostly clear until midnight, then becoming partly cloudy. Lows in the upper 60s. Sunday and Sunday night, mostly clear. Highs in the mid-80s. Lows in the upper 60s. Monday and Monday night, partly cloudy. Highs in the lower 90s. Lows in the lower 70s. Tuesday, sunny. Highs in the upper 80s. Tuesday night, mostly clear until midnight, then becoming partly cloudy. Cooler with lows in the lower 60s. Wednesday, sunny. Highs around 80. Again, the forecast for Galesburg and surrounding areas of central and northwest Illinois for the rest of today, mostly sunny. Near steady temperature around 90. Light and variable winds. Heat index values up to 100. 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

6.4 megahertz. Programming originates from NOAA's National Weather Service office in Lincoln. KZZ 66 serves the following counties: Henry, Knox, Mercer, and Warren. KZZ 66 is part of the All Hazards Network of NOAA Weather Radio. At 2 p.m. in Galesburg, skies were mostly sunny. The temperature was 88 degrees, the dew point was 71, and the relative humidity was 55%. The heat index was 94. The wind was calm. The pressure was 30.07 inches and falling. Elsewhere around the area, temperatures were around 90 degrees. It was sunny at Peoria, Burlington, and Springfield. At Macomb, it was mostly sunny. It was partly sunny at Moline and Quincy. And once again at 2 p.m. in Galesburg, under mostly sunny skies, the temperature was 88 and the heat index was 94. Looking elsewhere around the Midwest at 2 p.m., Chicago reported smoke and 89. Indianapolis was partly sunny and 91. St. Louis had light rain and 79. Kansas City was partly sunny and 87. Des Moines was mostly sunny and 89. Milwaukee reported smoke and 80. Here is a special weather statement. Hot and humid conditions this afternoon and early evening. Hot and humid conditions will be in place across the entire area this afternoon into the early evening, with heat indices forecast between 95 to 100 degrees. If you plan to be outdoors for an extended period of time, make sure to drink plenty of water, stay out of the sun, and take frequent breaks. Conditions should improve around 8 p.m. this evening. And now a discussion of hazardous weather conditions for the following county, Knox, Illinois. This hazardous weather outlook is for Central Illinois, East Central Illinois, Southeast Illinois, and West Central Illinois. For tonight, heat and humidity will continue across Central and Southeast Illinois today, with highs in the lower 90s and afternoon heat index values peaking around 100 degrees. Isolated to widely scattered showers and thunderstorms are expected this afternoon and evening, especially south of Interstate 72. Locally heavy rain is possible. A few brief funnel clouds are also possible through sunset this evening. Minor flooding continues along the Illinois River from Havana to Beardstown. For Friday through Wednesday, heat and humidity will continue across central and southeast Illinois through Saturday, with highs in the lower 90s and afternoon heat index values peaking around 100 degrees Friday and between 100 and 105 degrees Saturday. Isolated to scattered thunderstorms continue across the area Friday afternoon and evening. Organized severe weather is not expected at this time, however locally heavy downpours are possible. A cold front will bring additional chances for showers and storms Saturday afternoon and evening. A few strong to severe thunderstorms are possible. Minor flooding on parts of the Illinois River will subside late this weekend. Spotter information statement, spotter activation is not anticipated tonight. The time is currently 2:19 p.m. Central Daylight Time. 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Now for the official National Weather Service forecast for Galesburg and surrounding areas of central and northwest Illinois. West of today, mostly sunny. Near steady temperature around 90. Light and variable winds. Heat index values up to 100. Tonight, mostly clear. Humid with lows in the lower 70s. South winds around 5 miles an hour until midnight, becoming light and variable. Friday, sunny. A slight chance of showers and thunderstorms in the morning, then a chance of showers and thunderstorms in the afternoon. Humid with highs around 90. Southwest winds around 5 miles an hour. Chance of rain 50%. Heat index values up to 101. Friday night, partly cloudy with a chance of showers and thunderstorms until midnight, then mostly clear after midnight. Humid with lows in the lower 70s. Southwest winds 5 to 10 miles an hour. Chance of rain 40%. Saturday, sunny. A chance of showers and thunderstorms in the afternoon. Humid with highs in the lower 90s. West winds 5 to 10 miles an hour with gusts up to 20 miles an hour. Chance of rain 40%. Heat index values up to 105. Saturday night, mostly clear until midnight,

100. At 2 p.m. in Galesburg, skies were mostly sunny. The temperature was 88 degrees, the dew point was 71, and the relative humidity was 55%. The heat index was 94. The wind was calm. The pressure was 30.07 inches and falling. Elsewhere around the area, temperatures were around 90 degrees. It was sunny at Peoria, Burlington, and Springfield. At Macomb, it was mostly sunny. It was partly sunny at Moline and Quincy. And once again at 2 p.m. in Galesburg, under mostly sunny skies, the temperature was 88 and the heat index was 94. Looking elsewhere around the Midwest at 2 p.m., Chicago reported smoke and 89. Indianapolis was partly sunny and 91. St. Louis had light rain and 79. Kansas City was partly sunny and 87. Des Moines was mostly sunny and 89. Milwaukee reported smoke and 80. Here is a special weather statement. Hot and humid conditions this afternoon and early evening. Hot and humid conditions will be in place across the entire area this afternoon into the early evening, with heat indices forecast between 95 to 100 degrees. If you plan to be outdoors for an extended period of time, make sure to drink plenty of water, stay out of the sun, and take frequent breaks. Conditions should improve around 8 p.m. this evening. And now a discussion of hazardous weather conditions for the following county, Knox, Illinois. This hazardous weather outlook is for Central Illinois, East Central Illinois, Southeast Illinois, and West Central Illinois. For tonight, heat and humidity will continue across Central and Southeast Illinois today, with highs in the lower 90s and afternoon heat index values peaking around 100 degrees. Isolated to widely scattered showers and thunderstorms are expected this afternoon and evening, especially south of Interstate 72. Locally heavy rain is possible. A few brief funnel clouds are also possible through sunset this evening. Minor flooding continues along the Illinois River from Havana to Beardstown. For Friday through Wednesday, heat and humidity will continue across central and southeast Illinois through Saturday, with highs in the lower 90s and afternoon heat index values peaking around 100 degrees Friday and between 100 and 105 degrees Saturday. Isolated to scattered thunderstorms continue across the area Friday afternoon and evening. Organized severe weather is not expected at this time, however locally heavy downpours are possible. A cold front will bring additional chances for showers and storms Saturday afternoon and evening. A few strong to severe thunderstorms are possible. Minor flooding on parts of the Illinois River will subside late this weekend. Spotter information statement, spotter activation is not anticipated tonight. The time is currently 2:24 p.m. Central Daylight Time. 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Now for the official National Weather Service forecast for Galesburg and surrounding areas of central and northwest Illinois. West of today, mostly sunny. Near steady temperature around 90. Light and variable winds. Heat index values up to 100. Tonight, mostly clear. Humid with lows in the lower 70s. South winds around 5 miles an hour until midnight, becoming light and variable. Friday, sunny. A slight chance of showers and thunderstorms in the morning, then a chance of showers and thunderstorms in the afternoon. Humid with highs around 90. Southwest winds around 5 miles an hour. Chance of rain 50%. Heat index values up to 101. Friday night, partly cloudy with a chance of showers and thunderstorms until midnight, then mostly clear after midnight. Humid with lows in the lower 70s. Southwest winds 5 to 10 miles an hour. Chance of rain 40%. Saturday, sunny. A chance of showers and thunderstorms in the afternoon. Humid with highs in the lower 90s. West winds 5 to 10 miles an hour with gusts up to 20 miles an hour. Chance of rain 40%. Heat index values up to 105. Saturday night, mostly clear until midnight, then becoming partly cloudy. Lows in the upper 60s. Sunday and Sunday night, mostly clear. Highs in the mid 80s. Lows in the upper 60s. Monday and Monday night, partly cloudy. Highs in the lower 90s.

lows in the lower 70s. Tuesday, sunny. Highs in the upper 80s. Tuesday night, mostly clear until midnight, then becoming partly cloudy. Cooler with lows in the lower 60s. Wednesday, sunny. Highs around 80. Again, the forecast for Galesburg and surrounding areas of central and northwest Illinois for the rest of today, mostly sunny. Near steady temperature around 90. Light and variable winds. Heat index values up to 100. At 2 p.m. in Galesburg, skies were mostly sunny. The temperature was 88 degrees, the dew point was 71, and the relative humidity was 55%. The heat index was 94. The wind was calm. The pressure was 30.07 inches and falling. Elsewhere around the area, temperatures were around 90 degrees. It was sunny at Peoria and Burlington. It was mostly sunny at Macomb and Springfield. It was partly sunny at Moline and Quincy. And once again at 2 p.m. in Galesburg, under mostly sunny skies, the temperature was 88 and the heat index was 94. Looking elsewhere around the Midwest at 2 p.m., Chicago reported smoke and 89. Indianapolis was partly sunny and 91. St. Louis had light rain and 79. Kansas City was partly sunny and 87. Des Moines was mostly sunny and 89. Milwaukee reported smoke and 80. Here is a special weather statement. Hot and humid conditions this afternoon and early evening. Hot and humid conditions will be in place across the entire area this afternoon into the early evening, with heat indices forecast between 95 to 100 degrees. If you plan to be outdoors for an extended period of time, make sure to drink plenty of water, stay out of the sun, and take frequent breaks. Conditions should improve around 8 p.m. this evening. And now a discussion of hazardous weather conditions for the following county, Knox, Illinois. This hazardous weather outlook is for Central Illinois, East Central Illinois, Southeast Illinois, and West Central Illinois. For tonight, heat and humidity will continue across Central and Southeast Illinois today, with highs in the lower 90s and afternoon heat index values peaking around 100 degrees. Isolated to widely scattered showers and thunderstorms are expected this afternoon and evening, especially south of Interstate 72. Locally heavy rain is possible. A few brief frontal clouds are also possible through sunset this evening. Minor flooding continues along the Illinois River from Havana to Beardstown. For Friday through Wednesday, heat and humidity will continue across central and southeast Illinois through Saturday, with highs in the lower 90s and afternoon heat index values peaking around 100 degrees Friday and between 100 and 105 degrees Saturday. Isolated to scattered thunderstorms continue across the area Friday afternoon and evening. Organized severe weather is not expected at this time, however locally heavy downpours are possible. A cold front will bring additional chances for showers and storms Saturday afternoon and evening. A few strong to severe thunderstorms are possible. Minor flooding on parts of the Illinois River will subside late this weekend. Spotter information statement, spotter activation is not anticipated tonight. The time is currently 2:30 p.m. Central Daylight Time. 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Now for the official National Weather Service forecast for Galesburg and surrounding areas of central and northwest Illinois. Rest of today, mostly sunny. Near steady temperature around 90. Light and variable winds. Heat index values up to 100. Tonight, mostly clear. Humid with lows in the lower 70s. South winds around 5 miles an hour until midnight, becoming light and variable. Friday, sunny. A slight chance of showers and thunderstorms in the morning, then a chance of showers and thunderstorms in the afternoon. Humid with highs around 90. Southwest winds around 5 miles an hour. Chance of rain 50%. Heat index values up to 101. Friday night, partly cloudy with a chance of showers and thunderstorms until midnight, then mostly clear after midnight. Humid with lows in the lower 70s. Southwest winds 5 to 10 miles an hour. Chance of rain 40%. Saturday, sunny. A chance of showers and thunderstorms in the afternoon.

5 to 10 miles an hour with gusts up to 20 miles an hour. Chance of rain 40%. Heat index values up to 105. Saturday night, mostly clear until midnight, then becoming partly cloudy. Lows in the upper 60s. Sunday and Sunday night, mostly clear. Highs in the mid-80s. Lows in the upper 60s. Monday and Monday night, partly cloudy. Highs in the lower 90s. Lows in the lower 70s. Tuesday, sunny. Highs in the upper 80s. Tuesday night, mostly clear until midnight, then becoming partly cloudy. Cooler with lows in the lower 60s. Wednesday, sunny. Highs around 80. Again, the forecast for Galesburg and surrounding areas of central and northwest Illinois for the rest of today, mostly sunny. Near steady temperature around 90. Light and variable winds. Heat index values up to 100. At 2 p.m. in Galesburg, skies were mostly sunny. The temperature was 88 degrees, the dew point was 71, and the relative humidity was 55%. The heat index was 94. The wind was calm. The pressure was 30.07 inches and falling. Elsewhere around the area, temperatures were around 90 degrees. It was sunny at Peoria and Burlington. It was mostly sunny at Macomb and Springfield. It was partly sunny at Moline, Greece. It was sunny at Peoria and Burlington. It was mostly sunny at Macomb and Springfield. It was partly sunny at Moline and Quincy. And once again at 2 p.m. in Galesburg, under mostly sunny skies, the temperature was 88 and the heat index was 94. Looking elsewhere around the Midwest at 2 p.m., Chicago reported smoke and 89. Indianapolis was partly sunny and 91. St. Louis had light rain and 79. Kansas City was partly sunny and 87. Des Moines was mostly sunny and 89. Milwaukee reported smoke and 80. Here is a special weather statement. Hot and humid conditions this afternoon and early evening. Hot and humid conditions will be in place across the entire area this afternoon into the early evening, with heat indices forecast between 95 to 100 degrees. If you plan to be outdoors for an extended period of time, make sure to drink plenty of water, stay out of the sun, and take frequent breaks. Conditions should improve around 8 p.m. this evening. And now a discussion of hazardous weather conditions for the following county, Knox, Illinois. This hazardous weather outlook is for central Illinois, east central Illinois, southeast Illinois, and west central Illinois. For tonight, heat and humidity will continue across central and southeast Illinois today, with highs in the lower 90s and afternoon heat index values peaking around 100 degrees. Isolated to widely scattered showers and thunderstorms are expected this afternoon and evening, especially south of Interstate 72. Locally heavy rain is possible. A few brief funnel clouds are also possible through sunset this evening. Minor flooding continues along the Illinois River from Havana to Beardstown. For Friday through Wednesday, heat and humidity will continue across central and southeast Illinois through Saturday, with highs in the lower 90s and afternoon heat index values peaking around 100 degrees Friday and between 100 and 105 degrees Saturday. Isolated to scattered thunderstorms continue across the area Friday afternoon and evening. Organized severe weather is not expected at this time, however locally heavy downpours are possible. A cold front will bring additional chances for showers and storms Saturday afternoon and evening. A few strong to severe thunderstorms are possible. Minor flooding on parts of the Illinois River will subside late this weekend. Spotter information statement, spotter activation is not anticipated tonight. The time is currently 2:35 p.m. Central Daylight Time. 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Now for the official National Weather Service forecast for Galesburg and surrounding areas of central and northwest Illinois. Rest of today, mostly sunny. Near steady temperature around 90. Light and variable winds. Heat index values up to 100. Tonight, mostly clear. Humid with lows in the lower 70s. South winds around 5 miles an hour until midnight, becoming light.

and variable. Friday, sunny. A slight chance of showers and thunderstorms in the morning, then a chance of showers and thunderstorms in the afternoon. Humid with highs around 90. Southwest winds around 5 miles an hour. Chance of rain 50%. Heat index values up to 101. Friday night, partly cloudy with a chance of showers and thunderstorms until midnight, then mostly clear after midnight. Humid with lows in the lower 70s. Southwest winds 5 to 10 miles an hour. Chance of rain 40%. Saturday, sunny. A chance of showers and thunderstorms in the afternoon. Humid with highs in the lower 90s. West winds 5 to 10 miles an hour with gusts up to 20 miles an hour. Chance of rain 40%. Heat index values up to 105. Saturday night, mostly clear until midnight, then becoming partly cloudy. Lows in the upper 60s. Sunday and Sunday night, mostly clear. Highs in the mid 80s. Lows in the upper 60s. Monday and Monday night, partly cloudy. Highs in the lower 90s. Lows in the lower 70s. Tuesday, sunny. Highs in the upper 80s. Tuesday night, mostly clear until midnight, then becoming partly cloudy. Cooler with lows in the lower 60s. Wednesday, sunny. Highs around 80. Again, the forecast for Galesburg and surrounding areas of central and northwest Illinois for the rest of today, mostly sunny. Near steady temperature around 90. Light and variable winds. Heat index values up to 100. At 2 p.m. in Galesburg, skies were mostly sunny. The temperature was 88 degrees, the dew point was 71, and the relative humidity was 55%. The heat index was 94. The wind was calm. The pressure was 30.07 inches and falling. Elsewhere around the area, temperatures were around 90 degrees. It was sunny at Peoria and Burlington. It was mostly sunny at Macomb and Springfield. It was partly sunny at Moline and Quincy. And once again at 2 p.m. in Galesburg, under mostly sunny skies, the temperature was 88 and the heat index was 94. Looking elsewhere around the Midwest at 2 p.m., Chicago reported smoke and 89. Indianapolis was partly sunny and 91. St. Louis had light rain and 79. Kansas City was partly sunny and 87. Des Moines was mostly sunny and 89. Milwaukee reported smoke and 80. Here is a special weather statement. Hot and humid conditions this afternoon and early evening. Hot and humid conditions will be in place across the entire area this afternoon into the early evening, with heat indices forecast between 95 to 100 degrees. If you plan to be outdoors for an extended period of time, make sure to drink plenty of water, stay out of the sun, and take frequent breaks. Conditions should improve around 8 p.m. this evening. And now a discussion of hazardous weather conditions for the following county, Knox, Illinois. This hazardous weather outlook is for Central Illinois, East Central Illinois, Southeast Illinois, and West Central Illinois. For tonight, heat and humidity will continue across Central and Southeast Illinois today, with highs in the lower 90s and afternoon heat index values peaking around 100 degrees. Isolated to widely scattered showers and thunderstorms are expected this afternoon and evening, especially south of Interstate 72. Locally heavy rain is possible. A few brief funnel clouds are also possible through sunset this evening. Minor flooding continues along the Illinois River from Havana to Beardstown. For Friday through Wednesday, heat and humidity will continue across central and southeast Illinois through Saturday, with highs in the lower 90s and afternoon heat index values peaking around 100 degrees Friday and between 100 and 105 degrees Saturday. Isolated to scattered thunderstorms continue across the area Friday afternoon and evening. Organized severe weather is not expected at this time, however locally heavy downpours are possible. A cold front will bring additional chances for showers and storms Saturday afternoon and evening. A few strong to severe thunderstorms are possible. Minor flooding on parts of the Illinois River will subside late this weekend. Spotter information statement, spotter activation is not anticipated tonight. The time is currently 2:41 p.m. Central Daylight Time. 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
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Station KZZ 66 in Galesburg. Now for the official National Weather Service forecast for Galesburg and surrounding areas of central and northwest Illinois. Rest of today, mostly sunny. Near steady temperature around 90. Light and variable winds. Heat index values up to 100. Tonight, mostly clear. Humid with lows in the lower 70s. South winds around 5 miles an hour until midnight, becoming light and variable. Friday, sunny. A slight chance of showers and thunderstorms in the morning, then a chance of showers and thunderstorms in the afternoon. Humid with highs around 90. Southwest winds around 5 miles an hour. Chance of rain 50%. Heat index values up to 101. Friday night, partly cloudy with a chance of showers and thunderstorms until midnight, then mostly clear after midnight. Humid with lows in the lower 70s. Southwest winds 5 to 10 miles an hour. Chance of rain 40%. Saturday, sunny. A chance of showers and thunderstorms in the afternoon. Humid with highs in the lower 90s. West winds 5 to 10 miles an hour with gusts up to 20 miles an hour. Chance of rain 40%. Heat index values up to 105. Saturday night, mostly clear until midnight, then becoming partly cloudy. Lows in the upper 60s. Sunday and Sunday night, mostly clear. Highs in the mid 80s. Lows in the upper 60s. Monday and Monday night, partly cloudy. Highs in the lower 90s. Lows in the lower 70s. Tuesday, sunny. Highs in the upper 80s. Tuesday night, mostly clear until midnight, then becoming partly cloudy. Cooler with lows in the lower 60s. Wednesday, sunny. Highs around 80. Again, the forecast for Galesburg and surrounding areas of central and northwest Illinois for the rest of today, mostly sunny. Near steady temperature around 90. Light and variable winds. Heat index values up to 100. At 2 p.m. in Galesburg, skies were mostly sunny. The temperature was 88 degrees, the dew point was 71, and the relative humidity was 55%. The heat index was 94. The wind was calm. The pressure was 30.07 inches and falling. Elsewhere around the area, temperatures were around 90 degrees. It was sunny at Peoria and Burlington. It was mostly sunny at Macomb and Springfield. It was partly sunny at Moline and Quincy. And once again at 2 p.m. in Galesburg, under mostly sunny skies, the temperature was 88 and the heat index was 94. Looking elsewhere around the Midwest at 2 p.m., Chicago reported smoke and 89. Indianapolis was partly sunny and 91. St. Louis had light rain and 79. Kansas City was partly sunny and 87. Des Moines was mostly sunny and 89. Milwaukee reported smoke and 80. Here is a special weather statement. Hot and humid conditions this afternoon and early evening. Hot and humid conditions will be in place across the entire area this afternoon into the early evening, with heat indices forecast between 95 to 100 degrees. If you plan to be outdoors for an extended period of time, make sure to drink plenty of water, stay out of the sun, and take frequent breaks. Conditions should improve around 8 p.m. this evening. And now a discussion of hazardous weather conditions for the following county, Knox, Illinois. This hazardous weather outlook is for Central Illinois, East Central Illinois, Southeast Illinois, and West Central Illinois. For tonight, heat and humidity will continue across Central and Southeast Illinois today, with highs in the lower 90s and afternoon heat index values peaking around 100 degrees. Isolated to widely scattered showers and thunderstorms are expected this afternoon and evening, especially south of Interstate 72. Locally heavy rain is possible. A few brief frontal clouds are also possible through sunset this evening. Minor flooding continues along the Illinois River from Havana to Beardstown. For Friday through Wednesday, heat and humidity will continue across central and southeast Illinois through Saturday, with highs in the lower 90s and afternoon heat index values peaking around 100 degrees Friday and between 100 and 105 degrees Saturday. Isolated to scattered thunderstorms continue across the area Friday afternoon.

evening. Organized severe weather is not expected at this time. However, locally heavy downpours are possible. A cold front will bring additional chances for showers and storms Saturday afternoon and evening. A few strong to severe thunderstorms are possible. Minor flooding on parts of the Illinois River will subside late this weekend. Spotter information statement. Spotter activation is not anticipated tonight. The time is currently 2:46 p.m. Central Daylight Time. 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Now for the official National Weather Service forecast for Galesburg and surrounding areas of central and northwest Illinois. Rest of today, mostly sunny. Near steady temperature around 90. Light and variable winds. Heat index values up to 100. Tonight, mostly clear. Humid with lows in the lower 70s. South winds around 5 miles an hour until midnight, becoming light and variable. Friday, sunny. A slight chance of showers and thunderstorms in the morning, then a chance of showers and thunderstorms in the afternoon. Humid with highs around 90. Southwest winds around 5 miles an hour. Chance of rain 50%. Heat index values up to 101. Friday night, partly cloudy with a chance of showers and thunderstorms until midnight, then mostly clear after midnight. Humid with lows in the lower 70s. Southwest winds 5 to 10 miles an hour. Chance of rain 40%. Saturday, sunny. A chance of showers and thunderstorms in the afternoon. Humid with highs in the lower 90s. West winds 5 to 10 miles an hour with gusts up to 20 miles an hour. Chance of rain 40%. Heat index values up to 105. Saturday night, mostly clear until midnight, then becoming partly cloudy. Lows in the upper 60s. Sunday and Sunday night, mostly clear. Highs in the mid 80s. Lows in the upper 60s. Monday and Monday night, partly cloudy. Highs in the lower 90s. Lows in the lower 70s. Tuesday, sunny. Highs in the upper 80s. Tuesday night, mostly clear until midnight, then becoming partly cloudy. Cooler with lows in the lower 60s. Wednesday, sunny. Highs around 80. Again, the forecast for Galesburg and surrounding areas of central and northwest Illinois for the rest of today, mostly sunny. Near steady temperature around 90. Light and variable winds. Heat index values up to 100. At 2 p.m. in Galesburg, skies were mostly sunny. The temperature was 88 degrees, the dew point was 71, and the relative humidity was 55%. The heat index was 94. The wind was calm. The pressure was 30.07 inches and falling. Elsewhere around the area, temperatures were around 90 degrees. It was sunny at Peoria and Burlington. It was mostly sunny at Macomb and Springfield. It was partly sunny at Moline and Quincy. And once again at 2 p.m. in Galesburg, under mostly sunny skies, the temperature was 88 and the heat index was 94. Looking elsewhere around the Midwest at 2 p.m., Chicago reported smoke and 89. Indianapolis was partly sunny and 91. St. Louis had light rain and 79. Kansas City was partly sunny and 87. Des Moines was mostly sunny and 89. Milwaukee reported smoke and 80. Here is a special weather statement. Hot and humid conditions this afternoon and early evening. Hot and humid conditions will be in place across the entire area this afternoon into the early evening, with heat indices forecast between 95 to 100 degrees. If you plan to be outdoors for an extended period of time, make sure to drink plenty of water, stay out of the sun, and take frequent breaks. Conditions should improve around 8 p.m. this evening. And now a discussion of hazardous weather conditions for the following county, Knox, Illinois. This hazardous weather outlook is for Central Illinois, East Central Illinois, Southeast Illinois, and West Central Illinois. For tonight, heat and humidity will continue across Central and Southeast Illinois today, with highs in the lower 90s and afternoon heat index values peaking around 100 degrees. Isolated to widely scattered showers and thunderstorms are expected this afternoon and evening, especially

degrees south of Interstate 72. Locally, heavy rain is possible. A few brief funnel clouds are also possible through sunset this evening. Minor flooding continues along the Illinois River from Havana to Beardstown. For Friday through Wednesday, heat and humidity will continue across central and southeast Illinois through Saturday, with highs in the lower 90s and afternoon heat index values peaking around 100 degrees Friday and between 100 and 105 degrees Saturday. Isolated to scattered thunderstorms continue across the area Friday afternoon and evening. Organized severe weather is not expected at this time, however locally heavy downpours are possible. A cold front will bring additional chances for showers and storms Saturday afternoon and evening. A few strong to severe thunderstorms are possible. Minor flooding on parts of the Illinois River will subside late this weekend. Spotter information statement, spotter activation is not anticipated tonight. The time is currently 2:52 p.m. Central Daylight Time. 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Now for the official National Weather Service forecast for Galesburg and surrounding areas of central and northwest Illinois. Rest of today, mostly sunny. Near steady temperature around 90. Light and variable winds. Heat index values up to 100. Tonight, mostly clear. Humid with lows in the lower 70s. South winds around 5 miles an hour until midnight, becoming light and variable. Friday, sunny. A slight chance of showers and thunderstorms in the morning, then a chance of showers and thunderstorms in the afternoon. Humid with highs around 90. Southwest winds around 5 miles an hour. Chance of rain 50%. Heat index values up to 101. Friday night, partly cloudy with a chance of showers and thunderstorms until midnight, then mostly clear after midnight. Humid with lows in the lower 70s. Southwest winds 5 to 10 miles an hour. Chance of rain 40%. Saturday, sunny. A chance of showers and thunderstorms in the afternoon. Humid with highs in the lower 90s. West winds 5 to 10 miles an hour with gusts up to 20 miles an hour. Chance of rain 40%. Heat index values up to 105. Saturday night, mostly clear until midnight, then becoming partly cloudy. Lows in the upper 60s. Sunday and Sunday night, mostly clear. Highs in the mid 80s. Lows in the upper 60s. Monday and Monday night, partly cloudy. Highs in the lower 90s. Lows in the lower 70s. Tuesday, sunny. Highs in the upper 80s. Tuesday night, mostly clear until midnight, then becoming partly cloudy. Cooler with lows in the lower 60s. Wednesday, sunny. Highs around 80. Again, the forecast for Galesburg and surrounding areas of central and northwest Illinois for the rest of today, mostly sunny. Near steady temperature around 90. Light and variable winds. Heat index values up to 100. At 2 p.m. in Galesburg, skies were mostly sunny. The temperature was 88 degrees, the dew point was 71, and the relative humidity was 55%. The heat index was 94. The wind was calm. The pressure was 30.07 inches and falling. Elsewhere around the area, temperatures were around 90 degrees. It was sunny at Peoria and Burlington. It was mostly sunny at Macomb and Springfield. It was partly sunny at Moline and Quincy. And once again at 2 p.m. in Galesburg, under mostly sunny skies, the temperature was 88 and the heat index was 94. Looking elsewhere around the Midwest at 2 p.m., Chicago reported smoke and 89. Indianapolis was partly sunny and 91. St. Louis had light rain and 79. Kansas City was partly sunny and 87. Des Moines was mostly sunny, and 89. Milwaukee reported smoke, and 80. Here is a special weather statement. Hot and humid conditions this afternoon and early evening. Hot and humid conditions will be in place across the entire area this afternoon into the early evening, with heat indices forecast between 95 to 100 degrees. If you plan to be outdoors for an extended period of time, make sure to drink plenty of water, stay out of the sun, and take frequent breaks. Conditions should improve around 8 p.m.
this evening. And now a discussion of hazardous weather conditions for the following county, Knox, Illinois. This hazardous weather outlook is for Central Illinois, East Central Illinois, Southeast Illinois, and West Central Illinois. For tonight, heat and humidity will continue across Central and Southeast Illinois today, with highs in the lower 90s and afternoon heat index values peaking around 100 degrees. Isolated to widely scattered showers and thunderstorms are expected this afternoon and evening, especially south of Interstate 72. Locally heavy rain is possible. A few brief funnel clouds are also possible through sunset this evening. Minor flooding continues along the Illinois River from Havana to Beardstown. For Friday through Wednesday, heat and humidity will continue across central and southeast Illinois through Saturday, with highs in the lower 90s and afternoon heat index values peaking around 100 degrees Friday and between 100 and 105 degrees Saturday. Isolated to scattered thunderstorms continue across the area Friday afternoon and evening. Organized severe weather is not expected at this time, however locally heavy downpours are possible. A cold front will bring additional chances for showers and storms Saturday afternoon and evening. A few strong to severe thunderstorms are possible. Minor flooding on parts of the Illinois River will subside late this weekend. Spotter information statement, spotter activation is not anticipated tonight. The time is currently 2:57 p.m. Central Daylight Time. 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Now for the official National Weather Service forecast for Galesburg and surrounding areas of central and northwest Illinois. West of today, mostly sunny. Near steady temperature around 90. Light and variable winds. Heat index values up to 100. Tonight, mostly clear. Humid with lows in the lower 70s. South winds around 5 miles an hour until midnight, becoming light and variable. Friday, sunny. A slight chance of showers and thunderstorms in the morning, then a chance of showers and thunderstorms in the afternoon. Humid with highs around 90. Southwest winds around 5 miles an hour. Chance of rain 50%. Heat index values up to 101. Friday night, partly cloudy with a chance of showers and thunderstorms until midnight, then mostly clear after midnight. Humid with lows in the lower 70s. Southwest winds 5 to 10 miles an hour. Chance of rain 40%. Saturday, sunny. A chance of showers and thunderstorms in the afternoon. Humid with highs in the lower 90s. West winds 5 to 10 miles an hour with gusts up to 20 miles an hour. Chance of rain 40%. Heat index values up to 105. Saturday night, mostly clear until midnight, then becoming partly cloudy. Lows in the upper 60s. Sunday and Sunday night, mostly clear. Highs in the mid 80s. Lows in the upper 60s. Monday and Monday night, partly cloudy. Highs in the lower 90s. Lows in the lower 70s. Tuesday, sunny. Highs in the upper 80s. Tuesday night, mostly clear until midnight, then becoming partly cloudy. Cooler with lows in the lower 60s. Wednesday, sunny. Highs around 80. Again, the forecast for Galesburg and surrounding areas of central and northwest Illinois for the rest of today, mostly sunny. Near steady temperature around 90. Light and variable winds. Heat index values up to 100. Here is a special weather statement. Hot and humid conditions this afternoon and early evening. Hot and humid conditions will be in place across the entire area this afternoon into the early evening, with heat indices forecast between 95 to 100 degrees. If you plan to be outdoors for an extended period of time, make sure to drink plenty of water, stay out of the sun, and take frequent breaks. Conditions should improve around 8 p.m. this evening. And now a discussion of hazardous weather conditions for the following county, Knox, Illinois. This hazardous weather outlook is for Central Illinois, East Central Illinois, Southeast Illinois, and West Central Illinois. For tonight, heat and humidity will continue across Central and Southeast Illinois today, with highs in the lower 90s and afternoon heat index values peaking around 100 degrees. Isolated to widely scattered showers and thunderstorms are expected this afternoon and evening,

especially south of Interstate 72. Locally, heavy rain is possible. A few brief funnel clouds are also possible through sunset this evening. Minor flooding continues along the Illinois River from Havana to Beardstown. For Friday through Wednesday, heat and humidity will continue across central and southeast Illinois through Saturday, with highs in the lower 90s and afternoon heat index values peaking around 100 degrees Friday and between 100 and 105 degrees Saturday. Isolated to scattered thunderstorms continue across the area Friday afternoon and evening. Organized severe weather is not expected at this time, however locally heavy downpours are possible. A cold front will bring additional chances for showers and storms Saturday afternoon and evening. A few strong to severe thunderstorms are possible. Minor flooding on parts of the Illinois River will subside late this weekend. Spotter information statement, spotter activation is not anticipated tonight. The time is currently 3:02 p.m. Central Daylight Time. 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Now for the official National Weather Service forecast for Galesburg and surrounding areas of central and northwest Illinois. Rest of today, mostly sunny. Near steady temperature around 90. Light and variable winds. Heat index values up to 100. Tonight, mostly clear. Humid with lows in the lower 70s. South winds around 5 miles an hour until midnight, becoming light and variable. Friday, sunny. A slight chance of showers and thunderstorms in the morning, then a chance of showers and thunderstorms in the afternoon. Humid with highs around 90. Southwest winds around 5 miles an hour. Chance of rain 50%. Heat index values up to 101. Friday night, partly cloudy with a chance of showers and thunderstorms until midnight, then mostly clear after midnight. Humid with lows in the lower 70s. Southwest winds 5 to 10 miles an hour. Chance of rain 40%. Saturday, sunny. A chance of showers and thunderstorms in the afternoon. Humid with highs in the lower 90s. West winds 5 to 10 miles an hour with gusts up to 20 miles an hour. Chance of rain 40%. Heat index values up to 105. Saturday night, mostly clear until midnight, then becoming partly cloudy. Lows in the upper 60s. Sunday and Sunday night, mostly clear. Highs in the mid 80s. Lows in the upper 60s. Monday and Monday night, partly cloudy. Highs in the lower 90s. Lows in the lower 70s. Tuesday, sunny. Highs in the upper 80s. Tuesday night, mostly clear until midnight, then becoming partly cloudy. Cooler with lows in the lower 60s. Wednesday, sunny. Highs around 80. Again, the forecast for Galesburg and surrounding areas of central and northwest Illinois for the rest of today, mostly sunny. Near steady temperature around 90. Light and variable winds. Heat index values up to 100. Here is a special weather statement. Hot and humid conditions this afternoon and early evening. Hot and humid conditions will be in place across the entire area this afternoon into the early evening, with heat indices forecast between 95 to 100 degrees. If you plan to be outdoors for an extended period of time, make sure to drink plenty of water, stay out of the sun, and take frequent breaks. Conditions should improve around 8 p.m. this evening. And now a discussion of hazardous weather conditions for the following county, Knox, Illinois. This hazardous weather outlook is for central Illinois, east central Illinois, southeast Illinois, and west central Illinois. For tonight, heat and humidity will continue across central and southeast Illinois today, with highs in the lower 90s and afternoon heat index values peaking around 100 degrees. Isolated to widely scattered showers and thunderstorms are expected this afternoon and evening, especially south of Interstate 72. Locally heavy rain is possible. A few brief funnel clouds are also possible through sunset this evening. Minor flooding continues along the Illinois River from Havana to Beardstown. For Friday through Wednesday, heat and humidity will continue across central and southeast Illinois through Saturday, with highs in the lower 90s and afternoon heat index values peaking around 100 degrees Friday and between 100 and 105 degrees Saturday. Isolated to scattered thunderstorms continue across the area Friday afternoon.
evening. Organized severe weather is not expected at this time, however, locally heavy downpours are possible. A cold front will bring additional chances for showers and storms Saturday afternoon and evening. A few strong to severe thunderstorms are possible. Minor flooding on parts of the Illinois River will subside late this weekend. Spotter information statement. Spotter activation is not anticipated tonight. The time is currently 3:06 p.m. Central Daylight Time. 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Now for the official National Weather Service forecast for Galesburg and the surrounding areas of central and northwest Illinois. West of today, mostly sunny. Near steady temperature around 90. Light and variable winds. Heat index values up to 100. Tonight, mostly clear. Humid with lows in the lower 70s. South winds around 5 miles an hour until midnight, becoming light and variable. Friday, sunny. A slight chance of showers and thunderstorms in the morning, then a chance of showers and thunderstorms in the afternoon. Humid with highs around 90. Southwest winds around 5 miles an hour. Chance of rain 50%. Heat index values up to 101. Friday night, partly cloudy with a chance of showers and thunderstorms until midnight, then mostly clear after midnight. Humid with lows in the lower 70s. Southwest winds 5 to 10 miles an hour. Chance of rain 40%. Saturday, sunny. A chance of showers and thunderstorms in the afternoon. Humid with highs in the lower 90s. West winds 5 to 10 miles an hour with gusts up to 20 miles an hour. Chance of rain 40%. Heat index values up to 105. Saturday night, mostly clear until midnight, then becoming partly cloudy. Lows in the upper 60s. Sunday and Sunday night, mostly clear. Highs in the mid 80s. Lows in the upper 60s. Monday and Monday night, partly cloudy. Highs in the lower 90s. Lows in the lower 70s. Tuesday, sunny. Highs in the upper 80s. Tuesday night, mostly clear until midnight, then becoming partly cloudy. Cooler with lows in the lower 60s. Wednesday, sunny. Highs around 80. Again, the forecast for Galesburg and surrounding areas of central and northwest Illinois for the rest of today, mostly sunny. Near steady temperature around 90. Light and variable winds. Heat index values up to 100. At 3 p.m. in Galesburg, skies were mostly sunny. The temperature was 89 degrees, the dew point was 71, and the relative humidity was 56%. The heat index was 95. The wind was west at 3 miles an hour. The pressure was 30.06 inches and falling. Elsewhere around the area, temperatures were around 90 degrees. At Burlington, it was sunny. It was mostly sunny at Peoria, Macomb, and Springfield. It was partly sunny at Moline and Quincy. And once again at 3 p.m. in Galesburg, under mostly sunny skies, the temperature was 89, and the heat index was 95. Looking elsewhere around the Midwest at 3 p.m., Chicago reported smoke and 90. Indianapolis was partly sunny and 92. The report from St. Louis was not available. Kansas City was partly sunny and 84. Des Moines was mostly sunny and 90. Milwaukee reported smoke and 80. Here is a special weather statement. Hot and humid conditions this afternoon and early evening. Hot and humid conditions will be in place across the entire area this afternoon into the early evening, with heat indices forecast between 95 to 100 degrees. If you plan to be outdoors for an extended period of time, make sure to drink plenty of water, stay out of the sun, and take frequent breaks. Conditions should improve around 8 p.m. this evening. And now a discussion of hazardous weather conditions for the following county, Knox, Illinois. This hazardous weather outlook is for Central Illinois, East Central Illinois, Southeast Illinois, and West Central Illinois. For tonight, heat and humidity will continue across Central and Southeast Illinois today, with highs in the lower 90s and afternoon heat index values peaking around 100 degrees. Isolated to widely scattered showers and thunderstorms are expected this afternoon.

especially south of Interstate 72. Locally, heavy rain is possible. A few brief frontal clouds are also possible through sunset this evening. Minor flooding continues along the Illinois River from Havana to Beardstown. For Friday through Wednesday, heat and humidity will continue across central and southeast Illinois through Saturday, with highs in the lower 90s and afternoon heat index values peaking around 100 degrees Friday and between 100 and 105 degrees Saturday. Isolated to scattered thunderstorms continue across the area Friday afternoon and evening. Organized severe weather is not expected at this time, however locally heavy downpours are possible. A cold front will bring additional chances for showers and storms Saturday afternoon and evening. A few strong to severe thunderstorms are possible. Minor flooding on parts of the Illinois River will subside late this weekend. Spotter information statement, spotter activation is not anticipated tonight. The time is currently 3:12 p.m. Central Daylight Time. 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Now for the official National Weather Service forecast for Galesburg and surrounding areas of central and northwest Illinois. West of today, mostly sunny. Near steady temperature around 90. Light and variable winds. Heat index values up to 100. Tonight, mostly clear. Humid with lows in the lower 70s. South winds around 5 miles an hour until midnight, becoming light and variable. Friday, sunny. A slight chance of showers and thunderstorms in the morning, then a chance of showers and thunderstorms in the afternoon. Humid with highs around 90. Southwest winds around 5 miles an hour. Chance of rain 50%. Heat index values up to 101. Friday night, partly cloudy with a chance of showers and thunderstorms until midnight, then mostly clear after midnight. Humid with lows in the lower 70s. Southwest winds 5 to 10 miles an hour. Chance of rain 40%. Saturday, sunny. A chance of showers and thunderstorms in the afternoon. Humid with highs in the lower 90s. West winds 5 to 10 miles an hour with gusts up to 20 miles an hour. Chance of rain 40%. Heat index values up to 105. Saturday night, mostly clear until midnight, then becoming partly cloudy. Lows in the upper 60s. Sunday and Sunday night, mostly clear. Highs in the mid 80s. Lows in the upper 60s. Monday and Monday night, partly cloudy. Highs in the lower 90s. Lows in the lower 70s. Tuesday, sunny. Highs in the upper 80s. Tuesday night, mostly clear until midnight, then becoming partly cloudy. Cooler with lows in the lower 60s. Wednesday, sunny. Highs around 80. Again, the forecast for Galesburg and surrounding areas of central and northwest Illinois for the rest of today, mostly sunny. Near steady temperature around 90. Light and variable winds. Heat index values up to 100. 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Programming originates from NOAA's National Weather Service office in Lincoln. KZZ66 serves the following counties: Henry, Knox, Mercer, and Warren. KZZ66 is part of the All Hazards network of NOAA Weather Radio. At 3 p.m. in Galesburg, skies were mostly sunny. The temperature was 89 degrees, the dew point was 71, and the relative humidity was 56%. The heat index was 95. The wind was west at 3 miles an hour. The pressure was 30.06 inches and falling. Elsewhere around the area, temperatures were around 90 degrees. At Burlington, it was sunny. It was mostly sunny at Peoria, Macomb, and Springfield. It was partly sunny at Moline and Quincy. And once again at 3 p.m. in Galesburg, under mostly sunny skies, the temperature was 89, and the heat index was 95. Looking elsewhere around the Midwest at 3 p.m., Chicago reported smoke and 90. Indianapolis was partly sunny and 92. The report from St. Louis was not available. Kansas City was partly sunny and 84. Des Moines was mostly sunny and 90.

Milwaukee reported smoke and 80. Here is a special weather statement. Hot and humid conditions this afternoon and early evening. Hot and humid conditions will be in place across the entire area this afternoon into the early evening, with heat indices forecast between 95 to 100 degrees. If you plan to be outdoors for an extended period of time, make sure to drink plenty of water, stay out of the sun, and take frequent breaks. Conditions should improve around 8 p.m. this evening. And now a discussion of hazardous weather conditions for the following county, Knox, Illinois. This hazardous weather outlook is for Central Illinois, East Central Illinois, Southeast Illinois, and West Central Illinois. For tonight, heat and humidity will continue across Central and Southeast Illinois today, with highs in the lower 90s and afternoon heat index values peaking around 100 degrees. Isolated to widely scattered showers and thunderstorms are expected this afternoon and evening, especially south of Interstate 72. Locally heavy rain is possible. A few brief funnel clouds are also possible through sunset this evening. Minor flooding continues along the Illinois River from Havana to Beardstown. For Friday through Wednesday, heat and humidity will continue across central and southeast Illinois through Saturday, with highs in the lower 90s and afternoon heat index values peaking around 100 degrees Friday and between 100 and 105 degrees Saturday. Isolated to scattered thunderstorms continue across the area Friday afternoon and evening. Organized severe weather is not expected at this time, however locally heavy downpours are possible. A cold front will bring additional chances for showers and storms Saturday afternoon and evening. A few strong to severe thunderstorms are possible. Minor flooding on parts of the Illinois River will subside late this weekend. Spotter information statement, spotter activation is not anticipated tonight. The time is currently 3:18 p.m. Central Daylight Time. 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Now for the official National Weather Service forecast for Galesburg and surrounding areas of central and northwest Illinois. West of today, mostly sunny. Near steady temperature around 90. Light and variable winds. Heat index values up to 100. Tonight, mostly clear. Humid with lows in the lower 70s. South winds around 5 miles an hour until midnight, becoming light and variable. Friday, sunny. A slight chance of showers and thunderstorms in the morning, then a chance of showers and thunderstorms in the afternoon. Humid with highs around 90. Southwest winds around 5 miles an hour. Chance of rain 50%. Heat index values up to 101. Friday night, partly cloudy with a chance of showers and thunderstorms until midnight, then mostly clear after midnight. Humid with lows in the lower 70s. Southwest winds 5 to 10 miles an hour. Chance of rain 40%. Saturday, sunny. A chance of showers and thunderstorms in the afternoon. Humid with highs in the lower 90s. West winds 5 to 10 miles an hour with gusts up to 20 miles an hour. Chance of rain 40%. Heat index values up to 105. Saturday night, mostly clear until midnight, then becoming partly cloudy. Lows in the upper 60s. Sunday and Sunday night, mostly clear. Highs in the mid 80s. Lows in the upper 60s. Monday and Monday night, partly cloudy. Highs in the lower 90s. Lows in the lower 70s. Tuesday, sunny. Highs in the upper 80s. Tuesday night, mostly clear until midnight, then becoming partly cloudy. Cooler with lows in the lower 60s. Wednesday, sunny. Highs around 80. Again, the forecast for Galesburg and surrounding areas of central and northwest Illinois for the rest of today, mostly sunny. Near steady temperature around 90. Light and variable winds. Heat index values up to 100. At 3 p.m. in Galesburg, skies were mostly sunny. The temperature was 89 degrees, the dew point was 71, and the relative humidity was 56%. The heat index was 95. The wind was west at 3 miles an hour. The pressure was 30.06 inches and falling. Elsewhere around the area, temperatures were around 90 degrees. At Burlington, it was sunny. It was mostly sunny at Peoria.

place across the entire area this afternoon into the early evening, with heat indices forecast between 95 to 100 degrees. If you plan to be outdoors for an extended period of time, make sure to drink plenty of water, stay out of the sun, and take frequent breaks. Conditions should improve around 8 p.m. this evening. And now a discussion of hazardous weather conditions for the following county, Knox, Illinois. This hazardous weather outlook is for Central Illinois, East Central Illinois, Southeast Illinois, and West Central Illinois. For tonight, heat and humidity will continue across Central and Southeast Illinois today, with highs in the lower 90s and afternoon heat index values peaking around 100 degrees. Isolated to widely scattered showers and thunderstorms are expected this afternoon and evening, especially south of Interstate 72. Locally heavy rain is possible. A few brief funnel clouds are also possible through sunset this evening. Minor flooding continues along the Illinois River from Havana to Beardstown. For Friday through Wednesday, heat and humidity will continue across central and southeast Illinois through Saturday, with highs in the lower 90s and afternoon heat index values peaking around 100 degrees Friday and between 100 and 105 degrees Saturday. Isolated to scattered thunderstorms continue across the area Friday afternoon and evening. Organized severe weather is not expected at this time, however locally heavy downpours are possible. A cold front will bring additional chances for showers and storms Saturday afternoon and evening. A few strong to severe thunderstorms are possible. Minor flooding on parts of the Illinois River will subside late this weekend. Spotter information statement, spotter activation is not anticipated tonight. The time is currently 3:24 p.m. Central Daylight Time. 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Now for the official National Weather Service forecast for Galesburg and surrounding areas of central and northwest Illinois. West of today, mostly sunny. Near steady temperature around 90. Light and variable winds. Heat index values up to 100. Tonight, mostly clear. Humid with lows in the lower 70s. South winds around 5 miles an hour until midnight, becoming light and variable. Friday, sunny. A slight chance of showers and thunderstorms in the morning, then a chance of showers and thunderstorms in the afternoon. Humid with highs around 90. Southwest winds around 5 miles an hour. Chance of rain 50%. Heat index values up to 101. Friday night, partly cloudy with a chance of showers and thunderstorms until midnight, then mostly clear after midnight. Humid with lows in the lower 70s. Southwest winds 5 to 10 miles an hour. Chance of rain 40%. Saturday, sunny. A chance of showers and thunderstorms in the afternoon. Humid with highs in the lower 90s. West winds 5 to 10 miles an hour with gusts up to 20 miles an hour. Chance of rain 40%. Heat index values up to 105. Saturday night, mostly clear until midnight, then becoming partly cloudy. Lows in the upper 60s. Sunday and Sunday night, mostly clear. Highs in the mid 80s. Lows in the upper 60s. Monday and Monday night, partly cloudy. Highs in the lower 90s. Lows in the lower 70s. Tuesday, sunny. Highs in the upper 80s. Tuesday night, mostly clear until midnight, then becoming partly cloudy. Cooler with lows in the lower 60s. Wednesday, sunny. Highs around 80. Again, the forecast for Galesburg and surrounding areas of central and northwest Illinois for the rest of today, mostly sunny. Near steady temperature around 90. Light and variable winds. Heat index values up to 100. At 3 p.m. in Galesburg, skies were mostly sunny. The temperature was 89 degrees, the dew point was 71, and the relative humidity was 56%. The heat index was 95. The wind was west at 3 miles an hour. The pressure was 30.06 inches and falling. Elsewhere around the area, temperatures were around 90 degrees. At Burlington, it was sunny. It was mostly sunny at Peoria, Macomb, and Springfield. It was partly sunny at Moline and Quincy. And once again at 3 p.m. in Galesburg, under mostly sunny skies, the temperature was 89.

and the heat index was 95. Looking elsewhere around the Midwest at 3 p.m., Chicago reported smoke and 90. Indianapolis was partly sunny and 92. The report from St. Louis was not available. Kansas City was partly sunny and 84. Des Moines was mostly sunny and 90. Milwaukee reported smoke and 80. Here is a special weather statement. Hot and humid conditions this afternoon and early evening. Hot and humid conditions will be in place across the entire area this afternoon into the early evening, with heat indices forecast between 95 to 100 degrees. If you plan to be outdoors for an extended period of time, make sure to drink plenty of water, stay out of the sun, and take frequent breaks. Conditions should improve around 8 p.m. this evening. And now a discussion of hazardous weather conditions for the following county, Knox, Illinois. This hazardous weather outlook is for Central Illinois, East Central Illinois, Southeast Illinois, and West Central Illinois. For tonight, heat and humidity will continue across Central and Southeast Illinois today, with highs in the lower 90s and afternoon heat index values peaking around 100 degrees. Isolated to widely scattered showers and thunderstorms are expected this afternoon and evening, especially south of Interstate 72. Locally heavy rain is possible. A few brief funnel clouds are also possible through sunset this evening. Minor flooding continues along the Illinois River from Havana to Beardstown. For Friday through Wednesday, heat and humidity will continue across central and southeast Illinois through Saturday, with highs in the lower 90s and afternoon heat index values peaking around 100 degrees Friday and between 100 and 105 degrees Saturday. Isolated to scattered thunderstorms continue across the area Friday afternoon and evening. Organized severe weather is not expected at this time, however locally heavy downpours are possible. A cold front will bring additional chances for showers and storms Saturday afternoon and evening. A few strong to severe thunderstorms are possible. Minor flooding on parts of the Illinois River will subside late this weekend. Spotter information statement, spotter activation is not anticipated tonight. The time is currently 3:29 p.m. Central Daylight Time. 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Now for the official National Weather Service forecast for Galesburg and the surrounding areas of central and northwest Illinois. West of today, mostly sunny. Near steady temperature around 90. Light and variable winds. Heat index values up to 100. Tonight, mostly clear. Humid with lows in the lower 70s. South winds around 5 miles an hour until midnight, becoming light and variable. Friday, sunny. A slight chance of showers and thunderstorms in the morning, then a chance of showers and thunderstorms in the afternoon. Humid with highs around 90. Southwest winds around 5 miles an hour. Chance of rain 50%. Heat index values up to 101. Friday night, partly cloudy with a chance of showers and thunderstorms until midnight, then mostly clear after midnight. Humid with lows in the lower 70s. Southwest winds 5 to 10 miles an hour. Chance of rain 40%. Saturday, sunny. A chance of showers and thunderstorms in the afternoon. Humid with highs in the lower 90s. West winds 5 to 10 miles an hour with gusts up to 20 miles an hour. Chance of rain 40%. Heat index values up to 105. Saturday night, mostly clear until midnight, then becoming partly cloudy. Lows in the upper 60s. Sunday and Sunday night, mostly clear. Highs in the mid 80s. Lows in the upper 60s. Monday and Monday night, partly cloudy. Highs in the lower 90s. Lows in the lower 70s. Tuesday, sunny. Highs in the upper 80s. Tuesday night, mostly clear until midnight, then becoming partly cloudy. Cooler with lows in the lower 60s. Wednesday, sunny. Highs around 80. Again, the forecast for Galesburg and surrounding areas of central and northwest Illinois for the rest of today, mostly sunny. Near steady temperature around 90. Light and variable winds. Heat index values up to 100. At 3 p.m. in Galesburg, skies were mostly sunny. The temperature was 89 degrees,

dew point was 71 and the relative humidity was 56%. The heat index was 95. The wind was west at 3 miles an hour. The pressure was 30.06 inches and falling. Elsewhere around the area, temperatures were around 90 degrees. At Burlington, it was sunny. It was mostly sunny at Peoria, Macomb, and Springfield. It was partly sunny at Moline and Quincy. And once again at 3 p.m. in Galesburg, under mostly sunny skies, the temperature was 89 and the heat index was 95. Looking elsewhere around the Midwest at 3 p.m., Chicago reported smoke and 90. Indianapolis was partly sunny and 92. The report from St. Louis was not available. Kansas City was partly sunny and 84. Des Moines was mostly sunny and 90. Milwaukee reported smoke and 80. Here is a special weather statement. City was partly sunny and 84. Des Moines was mostly sunny and 90. Milwaukee reported smoke and 80. Here is a special weather statement. Hot and humid conditions this afternoon and early evening. Hot and humid conditions will be in place across the entire area this afternoon into the early evening, with heat indices forecast between 95 to 100 degrees. If you plan to be outdoors for an extended period of time, make sure to drink plenty of water, stay out of the sun, and take frequent breaks. Conditions should improve around 8 p.m. this evening. And now a discussion of hazardous weather conditions for the following county, Knox, Illinois. This hazardous weather outlook is for Central Illinois, East Central Illinois, Southeast Illinois, and West Central Illinois. For tonight, heat and humidity will continue across Central and Southeast Illinois today, with highs in the lower 90s and afternoon heat index values peaking around 100 degrees. Isolated to widely scattered showers and thunderstorms are expected this afternoon and evening, especially south of Interstate 72. Locally heavy rain is possible. A few brief funnel clouds are also possible through sunset this evening. Minor flooding continues along the Illinois River from Havana to Beardstown. For Friday through Wednesday, heat and humidity will continue across central and southeast Illinois through Saturday, with highs in the lower 90s and afternoon heat index values peaking around 100 degrees Friday and between 100 and 105 degrees Saturday. Isolated to scattered thunderstorms continue across the area Friday afternoon and evening. Organized severe weather is not expected at this time, however locally heavy downpours are possible. A cold front will bring additional chances for showers and storms Saturday afternoon and evening. A few strong to severe thunderstorms are possible. Minor flooding on parts of the Illinois River will subside late this weekend. Spotter information statement, spotter activation is not anticipated tonight. The time is currently 3:35 p.m. Central Daylight Time. 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Now for the official National Weather Service forecast for Galesburg and surrounding areas of central and northwest Illinois. West of today, mostly sunny. Near steady temperature around 90. Light and variable winds. Heat index values up to 100. Tonight, mostly clear. Humid with lows in the lower 70s. South winds around 5 miles an hour until midnight, becoming light and variable. Friday, sunny. A slight chance of showers and thunderstorms in the morning, then a chance of showers and thunderstorms in the afternoon. Humid with highs around 90. Southwest winds around 5 miles an hour. Chance of rain 50%. Heat index values up to 101. Friday night, partly cloudy with a chance of showers and thunderstorms until midnight, then mostly clear after midnight. Humid with lows in the lower 70s. Southwest winds 5 to 10 miles an hour. Chance of rain 40%. Saturday, sunny. A chance of showers and thunderstorms in the afternoon. Humid with highs in the lower 90s. West winds 5 to 10 miles an hour with gusts up to 20 miles an hour. Chance of rain 40%. Heat index values up to 105. Saturday night, mostly clear until midnight, then becoming partly cloudy. Lows in the upper 60s. Sunday and Sunday night, mostly clear. Highs in the mid 80s. Lows in the upper 60s. Monday and

Monday night, partly cloudy. Highs in the lower 90s. Lows in the lower 70s. Tuesday, sunny. Highs in the upper 80s. Tuesday night, mostly clear until midnight, then becoming partly cloudy. Cooler with lows in the lower 60s. Wednesday, sunny. Highs around 80. Again, the forecast for Galesburg and surrounding areas of central and northwest Illinois for the rest of today, mostly sunny. Near steady temperature around 90. Light and variable winds. Heat index values up to 100. At 3 p.m. in Galesburg, skies were mostly sunny. The temperature was 89 degrees, the dew point was 71, and the relative humidity was 56%. The heat index was 95. The wind was west at 3 miles an hour. The pressure was 30.06 inches and falling. Elsewhere around the area, temperatures were around 90 degrees. At Burlington, it was sunny. It was mostly sunny at Peoria, Macomb, and Springfield. It was partly sunny at Moline and Quincy. And once again at 3 p.m. in Galesburg, under mostly sunny skies, the temperature was 89, and the heat index was 95. Looking elsewhere around the Midwest at 3 p.m., Chicago reported smoke and 90. Indianapolis was partly sunny and 92. The report from St. Louis was not available. Kansas City was partly sunny and 84. Des Moines was mostly sunny and 90. Milwaukee reported smoke and 80. Here is a special weather statement. Hot and humid conditions this afternoon and early evening. Hot and humid conditions will be in place across the entire area this afternoon into the early evening, with heat indices forecast between 95 to 100 degrees. If you plan to be outdoors for an extended period of time, make sure to drink plenty of water, stay out of the sun, and take frequent breaks. Conditions should improve around 8 p.m. this evening. And now a discussion of hazardous weather conditions for the following county, Knox, Illinois. This hazardous weather outlook is for central Illinois, east central Illinois, southeast Illinois, and west central Illinois. For tonight, heat and humidity will continue across central and southeast Illinois today, with highs in the lower 90s and afternoon heat index values peaking around 100 degrees. Isolated to widely scattered showers and thunderstorms are expected this afternoon and evening, especially south of Interstate 72. Locally heavy rain is possible. A few brief funnel clouds are also possible through sunset this evening. Minor flooding continues along the Illinois River from Havana to Beardstown. For Friday through Wednesday, heat and humidity will continue across central and southeast Illinois through Saturday, with highs in the lower 90s and afternoon heat index values peaking around 100 degrees Friday and between 100 and 105 degrees Saturday. Isolated to scattered thunderstorms continue across the area Friday afternoon and evening. Organized severe weather is not expected at this time, however locally heavy downpours are possible. A cold front will bring additional chances for showers and storms Saturday afternoon and evening. A few strong to severe thunderstorms are possible. Minor flooding on parts of the Illinois River will subside late this weekend. Spotter information statement, spotter activation is not anticipated tonight. The time is currently 3:40 p.m. Central Daylight Time. 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Now for the official National Weather Service forecast for Galesburg and surrounding areas of central and northwest Illinois. Tonight, mostly clear. Lows in the lower 70s. South winds around 5 miles an hour until midnight, becoming light and variable. Friday, sunny. A slight chance of showers and thunderstorms in the morning, then a chance of showers and thunderstorms in the afternoon. Humid with highs around 90. Southwest winds around 5 miles an hour. Chance of rain 50%. Heat index values up to 101. Friday night, partly cloudy with a chance of showers and thunderstorms until midnight, then mostly clear with a slight chance of showers after midnight. Humid with lows in the lower 70s. Southwest winds 5 to 10 miles an hour. Chance of rain 40%. Saturday, sunny. A chance of showers and thunderstorms in the afternoon. Humid with highs in the lower 90s. West winds 5 to 10 miles an hour.

with gusts up to 20 miles an hour. Chance of rain 40%. Heat index values up to 105. Saturday night, mostly clear until midnight, then becoming partly cloudy. Lows in the upper 60s. North winds 5 to 10 miles an hour, becoming northeast after midnight. Sunday and Sunday night, mostly clear. Highs in the mid-80s. Lows in the upper 60s. Monday and Monday night, partly cloudy. Highs in the lower 90s. Lows in the lower 70s. Tuesday, sunny. Highs in the upper 80s. Tuesday night, mostly clear until midnight, then becoming partly cloudy. Cooler with lows in the lower 60s. Wednesday, sunny. Highs around 80. Wednesday night, partly cloudy. Lows around 60. Thursday, sunny. Highs in the lower 80s. Again, the forecast for Galesburg and surrounding areas of central and northwest Illinois for tonight, mostly clear. Lows in the lower 70s. South winds around 5 miles an hour until midnight, becoming light and variable. At 3 p.m. in Galesburg, skies were mostly sunny. The temperature was 89 degrees, the dew point was 71, and the relative humidity was 56%. The heat index was 95. The wind was west at 3 miles an hour. The pressure was 30.06 inches and falling. Elsewhere around the area, temperatures were around 90 degrees. At Burlington, it was sunny. It was mostly sunny at Peoria, Macomb, and Springfield. It was partly sunny at Moline and Quincy. And once again at 3 p.m. in Galesburg, under mostly sunny skies, the temperature was 89, and the heat index was 95. Looking elsewhere around the Midwest at 3 p.m., Chicago reported smoke and 90. Indianapolis was partly sunny and 92. The report from St. Louis was not available. Kansas City was partly sunny and 84. Des Moines was mostly sunny and 90. Milwaukee reported smoke and 80. Here is a special weather statement. Hot and humid conditions this afternoon and early evening. Hot and humid conditions will be in place across the entire area this afternoon into the early evening, with heat indices forecast between 95 to 100 degrees. If you plan to be outdoors for an extended period of time, make sure to drink plenty of water, stay out of the sun, and take frequent breaks. Conditions should improve around 8 p.m. this evening. And now a discussion of hazardous weather conditions for the following county, Knox, Illinois. This hazardous weather outlook is for central Illinois, east central Illinois, southeast Illinois, and west central Illinois. For tonight, heat and humidity will continue across central and southeast Illinois today, with highs in the lower 90s and afternoon heat index values peaking around 100 degrees. Isolated to widely scattered showers and thunderstorms are expected this afternoon and evening, especially south of Interstate 72. Locally heavy rain is possible. A few brief funnel clouds are also possible through sunset this evening. Minor flooding continues along the Illinois River from Havana to Beardstown. For Friday through Wednesday, heat and humidity will continue across central and southeast Illinois through Saturday, with highs in the lower 90s and afternoon heat index values peaking around 100 degrees Friday and between 100 and 105 degrees Saturday. Isolated to scattered thunderstorms continue across the area Friday afternoon and evening. Organized severe weather is not expected at this time, however locally heavy downpours are possible. A cold front will bring additional chances for showers and storms Saturday afternoon and evening. A few strong to severe thunderstorms are possible. Minor flooding on parts of the Illinois River will subside late this weekend. Spotter information statement, spotter activation is not anticipated tonight. The time is currently 3:46 p.m. Central Daylight Time. 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Now for the official National Weather Service forecast for Galesburg and surrounding areas of central and northwest Illinois. Tonight, mostly clear. Lows in the lower 70s. South winds around 5 miles an hour until midnight, becoming light and variable. Friday, sunny. A slight chance of showers and thunderstorms in the morning, then a chance of showers and thunderstorms in the afternoon. Humid with

around 90. Southwest winds around 5 miles an hour. Chance of rain 50%. Heat index values up to 101. Friday night, partly cloudy with a chance of showers and thunderstorms until midnight, then mostly clear with a slight chance of showers after midnight. Humid with lows in the lower 70s. Southwest winds 5 to 10 miles an hour. Chance of rain 40%. Saturday, sunny. A chance of showers and thunderstorms in the afternoon. Humid with highs in the lower 90s. West winds 5 to 10 miles an hour with gusts up to 20 miles an hour. Chance of rain 40%. Heat index values up to 105. Saturday night, mostly clear until midnight, then becoming partly cloudy. Lows in the upper 60s. North winds 5 to 10 miles an hour, becoming northeast after midnight. Sunday and Sunday night, mostly clear. Highs in the mid 80s. Lows in the upper 60s. Monday and Monday night, partly cloudy. Highs in the lower 90s. Lows in the lower 70s. Tuesday, sunny. Highs in the upper 80s. Tuesday night, mostly clear until midnight, then becoming partly cloudy. Cooler with lows in the lower 60s. Wednesday, sunny. Highs around 80. Wednesday night, partly cloudy. Lows around 60. Thursday, sunny. Highs in the lower 80s. Again, the forecast for Galesburg and surrounding areas of central and northwest Illinois for tonight, mostly clear. Lows in the lower 70s. South winds around 5 miles an hour until midnight, becoming light and variable. At 3 p.m. in Galesburg, skies were mostly sunny. The temperature was 89 degrees, the dew point was 71, and the relative humidity was 56%. The heat index was 95. The wind was west at 3 miles an hour. The pressure was 30.06 inches and falling. Elsewhere around the area, temperatures were around 90 degrees. At Burlington, it was sunny. It was mostly sunny at Peoria, Macomb, and Springfield. It was partly sunny at Moline and Quincy. And once again at 3 p.m. in Galesburg, under mostly sunny skies, the temperature was 89, and the heat index was 95. Looking elsewhere around the Midwest at 3 p.m., Chicago reported smoke and 90. Indianapolis was partly sunny and 92. The report from St. Louis was not available. Kansas City was partly sunny and 84. Des Moines was mostly sunny and 90. Milwaukee reported smoke and 80. Here is a special weather statement. Hot and humid conditions this afternoon and early evening. Hot and humid conditions will be in place across the entire area this afternoon into the early evening, with heat indices forecast between 95 to 100 degrees. If you plan to be outdoors for an extended period of time, make sure to drink plenty of water, stay out of the sun, and take frequent breaks. Conditions should improve around 8 p.m. this evening. And now a discussion of hazardous weather conditions for the following county, Knox, Illinois. This hazardous weather outlook is for Central Illinois, East Central Illinois, Southeast Illinois, and West Central Illinois. For tonight, heat and humidity will continue across Central and Southeast Illinois today, with highs in the lower 90s and afternoon heat index values peaking around 100 degrees. Isolated to widely scattered showers and thunderstorms are expected this afternoon and evening, especially south of Interstate 72. Locally heavy rain is possible. A few brief funnel clouds are also possible through sunset this evening. Minor flooding continues along the Illinois River from Havana to Beardstown. For Friday through Wednesday, heat and humidity will continue across central and southeast Illinois through Saturday, with highs in the lower 90s and afternoon heat index values peaking around 100 degrees Friday and between 100 and 105 degrees Saturday. Isolated to scattered thunderstorms continue across the area Friday afternoon and evening. Organized severe weather is not expected at this time, however locally heavy downpours are possible. A cold front will bring additional chances for showers and storms Saturday afternoon and evening. A few strong to severe thunderstorms are possible. Minor flooding on parts of the Illinois River will subside late this weekend. Spotter information statement, spotter activation is not anticipated tonight. The time is currently 3.

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Now for the official National Weather Service forecast for Galesburg and surrounding areas of central and northwest Illinois. Tonight, mostly clear. Lows in the lower 70s. South winds around 5 miles an hour until midnight, becoming light and variable. Friday, sunny. A slight chance of showers and thunderstorms in the morning, then a chance of showers and thunderstorms in the afternoon. Humid with highs around 90. Southwest winds around 5 miles an hour. Chance of rain 50%. Heat index values up to 101. Friday night, partly cloudy with a chance of showers and thunderstorms until midnight, then mostly clear with a slight chance of showers after midnight. Humid with lows in the lower 70s. Southwest winds 5 to 10 miles an hour. Chance of rain 40%. Saturday, sunny. A chance of showers and thunderstorms in the afternoon. Humid with highs in the lower 90s. West winds 5 to 10 miles an hour with gusts up to 20 miles an hour. Chance of rain 40%. Heat index values up to 105. Saturday night, mostly clear until midnight, then becoming partly cloudy. Lows in the upper 60s. North winds 5 to 10 miles an hour, becoming northeast after midnight. Sunday and Sunday night, mostly clear. Highs in the mid-80s. Lows in the upper 60s. Monday and Monday night, partly cloudy. Highs in the lower 90s. Lows in the lower 70s. Tuesday, sunny. Highs in the upper 80s. Tuesday night, mostly clear until midnight, then becoming partly cloudy. Cooler with lows in the lower 60s. Wednesday, sunny. Highs around 80. Wednesday night, partly cloudy. Lows around 60. Thursday, sunny. Highs in the lower 80s. Again, the forecast for Galesburg and surrounding areas of central and northwest Illinois for tonight, mostly clear. Lows in the lower 70s. South winds around 5 miles an hour until midnight, becoming light and variable. At 3 p.m. in Galesburg, skies were mostly sunny. The temperature was 89 degrees, the dew point was 71, and the relative humidity was 56%. The heat index was 95. The wind was west at 3 miles an hour. The pressure was 30.06 inches and falling. Elsewhere around the area, temperatures were around 90 degrees. At Burlington, it was sunny. It was mostly sunny at Peoria, Macomb, and Springfield. It was partly sunny at Moline and Quincy. And once again at 3 p.m. in Galesburg, under mostly sunny skies, the temperature was 89, and the heat index was 95. Looking elsewhere around the Midwest at 3 p.m., Chicago reported smoke and 90. Indianapolis was partly sunny and 92. The report from St. Louis was not available. Kansas City was partly sunny and 84. Des Moines was mostly sunny and 90. Milwaukee reported smoke and 80. Here is a special weather statement. Hot and humid conditions this afternoon and early evening. Hot and humid conditions will be in place across the entire area this afternoon into the early evening, with heat indices forecast between 95 to 100 degrees. If you plan to be outdoors for an extended period of time, make sure to drink plenty of water, stay out of the sun, and take frequent breaks. Conditions should improve around 8 p.m. this evening. And now a discussion of hazardous weather conditions for the following county, Knox, Illinois. This hazardous weather outlook is for Central Illinois, East Central Illinois, Southeast Illinois, and West Central Illinois. For tonight, heat and humidity will continue across central and southeast Illinois today, with highs in the lower 90s and afternoon heat index values peaking around 100 degrees. Isolated to widely scattered showers and thunderstorms are expected this afternoon and evening, especially south of Interstate 72. Locally heavy rain is possible. A few brief frontal clouds are also possible through sunset this evening. Minor flooding continues along the Illinois River from Havana to Beardstown. For Friday through Wednesday, heat and humidity will continue across central and southeast Illinois through Saturday, with highs in the lower 90s and afternoon heat index values peaking around
around 100 degrees Friday and between 100 and 105 degrees Saturday. Isolated to scattered thunderstorms continue across the area Friday afternoon and evening. Organized severe weather is not expected at this time, however locally heavy downpours are possible. A cold front will bring additional chances for showers and storms Saturday afternoon and evening. A few strong to severe thunderstorms are possible. Minor flooding on parts of the Illinois River will subside late this weekend. Spotter information statement. Spotter activation is not anticipated tonight. The time is currently 3:57 p.m. Central Daylight Time. 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Now for the official National Weather Service forecast for Galesburg and surrounding areas of central and northwest Illinois. Tonight, mostly clear. Lows in the lower 70s. South winds around 5 miles an hour until midnight, becoming light and variable. Friday, sunny. A slight chance of showers and thunderstorms in the morning, then a chance of showers and thunderstorms in the afternoon. Humid with highs around 90. Southwest winds around 5 miles an hour. Chance of rain 50%. Heat index values up to 101. Friday night, partly cloudy with a chance of showers and thunderstorms until midnight, then mostly clear with a slight chance of showers after midnight. Humid with lows in the lower 70s. Southwest winds 5 to 10 miles an hour. Chance of rain 40%. Saturday, sunny. A chance of showers and thunderstorms in the afternoon. Humid with highs in the lower 90s. West winds 5 to 10 miles an hour with gusts up to 20 miles an hour. Chance of rain 40%. Heat index values up to 105. Saturday night, mostly clear until midnight, then becoming partly cloudy. Lows in the upper 60s. North winds 5 to 10 miles an hour, becoming northeast after midnight. Sunday and Sunday night, mostly clear. Highs in the mid-80s. Lows in the upper 60s. Monday and Monday night, partly cloudy. Highs in the lower 90s. Lows in the lower 70s. Tuesday, sunny. Highs in the upper 80s. Tuesday night, mostly clear until midnight, then becoming partly cloudy. Cooler with lows in the lower 60s. Wednesday, sunny. Highs around 80. Wednesday night, partly cloudy. Lows around 60. Thursday, sunny. Highs in the lower 80s. Again, the forecast for Galesburg and surrounding areas of central and northwest Illinois for tonight, mostly clear. Lows in the lower 70s. South winds around 5 miles an hour until midnight, becoming light and variable. Here is a special weather statement. Hot and humid conditions this afternoon and early evening. Hot and humid conditions will be in place across the entire area this afternoon into the early evening, with heat indices forecast between 95 to 100 degrees. If you plan to be outdoors for an extended period of time, make sure to drink plenty of water, stay out of the sun, and take frequent breaks. Conditions should improve around 8 p.m. this evening. And now a discussion of hazardous weather conditions for the following county, Knox, Illinois. This hazardous weather outlook is for Central Illinois, East Central Illinois, Southeast Illinois, and West Central Illinois. For tonight, heat and humidity will continue across Central and Southeast Illinois today, with highs in the lower 90s and afternoon heat index values peaking around 100 degrees. Isolated to widely scattered showers and thunderstorms are expected this afternoon and evening, especially south of Interstate 72. Locally heavy rain is possible. A few brief funnel clouds are also possible through sunset this evening. Minor flooding continues along the Illinois River from Havana to Beardstown. For Friday through Wednesday, heat and humidity will continue across central and southeast Illinois through Saturday, with highs in the lower 90s and afternoon heat index values peaking around 100 degrees Friday and between 100 and 105 degrees Saturday. Isolated to scattered thunderstorms continue across the area Friday afternoon and evening. Organized severe weather is not expected at this time, however locally heavy downpours are possible. A cold front will bring additional chances for showers and storms Saturday afternoon and evening. A few strong to severe thunderstorms are possible. Minor flooding on parts of the Illinois River will subside late this weekend.

Spotter information statement. Spotter activation is not anticipated tonight. The time is currently 4:02 p.m. Central Daylight Time. 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Now for the official National Weather Service forecast for Galesburg and surrounding areas of central and northwest Illinois. Tonight, mostly clear. Lows in the lower 70s. South winds around 5 miles an hour until midnight, becoming light and variable. Friday, sunny. A slight chance of showers and thunderstorms in the morning, then a chance of showers and thunderstorms in the afternoon. Humid with highs around 90. Southwest winds around 5 miles an hour. Chance of rain 50%. Heat index values up to 101. Friday night, partly cloudy with a chance of showers and thunderstorms until midnight, then mostly clear with a slight chance of showers after midnight. Humid with lows in the lower 70s. Southwest winds 5 to 10 miles an hour. Chance of rain 40%. Saturday, sunny. A chance of showers and thunderstorms in the afternoon. Humid with highs in the lower 90s. West winds 5 to 10 miles an hour with gusts up to 20 miles an hour. Chance of rain 40%. Heat index values up to 105. Saturday night, mostly clear until midnight, then becoming partly cloudy. Lows in the upper 60s. North winds 5 to 10 miles an hour, becoming northeast after midnight. Sunday and Sunday night, mostly clear. Highs in the mid-80s. Lows in the upper 60s. Monday and Monday night, partly cloudy. Highs in the lower 90s. Lows in the lower 70s. Tuesday, sunny. Highs in the upper 80s. Tuesday night, mostly clear until midnight, then becoming partly cloudy. Cooler with lows in the lower 60s. Wednesday, sunny. Highs around 80. Wednesday night, partly cloudy. Lows around 60. Thursday, sunny. Highs in the lower 80s. Again, the forecast for Galesburg and surrounding areas of central and northwest Illinois for tonight, mostly clear. Lows in the lower 70s. South winds around 5 miles an hour until midnight, becoming light and variable. Here is a special weather statement. Hot and humid conditions this afternoon and early evening. Hot and humid conditions will be in place across the entire area this afternoon into the early evening, with heat indices forecast between 95 to 100 degrees. If you plan to be outdoors for an extended period of time, make sure to drink plenty of water, stay out of the sun, and take frequent breaks. Conditions should improve around 8 p.m. this evening. And now a discussion of hazardous weather conditions for the following county, Knox, Illinois. This hazardous weather outlook is for Central Illinois, East Central Illinois, Southeast Illinois, and West Central Illinois. For tonight, heat and humidity will continue across Central and Southeast Illinois today, with highs in the lower 90s and afternoon heat index values peaking around 100 degrees. Isolated to widely scattered showers and thunderstorms are expected this afternoon and evening, especially south of Interstate 72. Locally heavy rain is possible. A few brief funnel clouds are also possible through sunset this evening. Minor flooding continues along the Illinois River from Havana to Beardstown. For Friday through Wednesday, heat and humidity will continue across central and southeast Illinois through Saturday, with highs in the lower 90s and afternoon heat index values peaking around 100 degrees Friday and between 100 and 105 degrees Saturday. Isolated to scattered thunderstorms continue across the area Friday afternoon and evening. Organized severe weather is not expected at this time, however locally heavy downpours are possible. A cold front will bring additional chances for showers and storms Saturday afternoon and evening. A few strong to severe thunderstorms are possible. Minor flooding on parts of the Illinois River will subside late this weekend. Spotter information statement. Spotter activation is not anticipated tonight. The time is currently 4:06 p.m. Central Daylight Time. 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Now for the official National Weather Service forecast for Galesburg and surrounding areas of central and northwest Illinois. Tonight, mostly clear. Lows in the lower 70s.
winds around 5 miles an hour until midnight, becoming light and variable. Friday, sunny. A slight chance of showers and thunderstorms in the morning, then a chance of showers and thunderstorms in the afternoon. Humid with highs around 90. Southwest winds around 5 miles an hour. Chance of rain 50%. Heat index values up to 101. Friday night, partly cloudy with a chance of showers and thunderstorms until midnight, then mostly clear with a slight chance of showers after midnight. Humid with lows in the lower 70s. Southwest winds 5 to 10 miles an hour. Chance of rain 40%. Saturday, sunny. A chance of showers and thunderstorms in the afternoon. Humid with highs in the lower 90s. West winds 5 to 10 miles an hour with gusts up to 20 miles an hour. Chance of rain 40%. Heat index values up to 105. Saturday night, mostly clear until midnight, then becoming partly cloudy. Lows in the upper 60s. North winds 5 to 10 miles an hour, becoming northeast after midnight. Sunday and Sunday night, mostly clear. Highs in the mid 80s. Lows in the upper 60s. Monday and Monday night, partly cloudy. Highs in the lower 90s. Lows in the lower 70s. Tuesday, sunny. Highs in the upper 80s. Tuesday night, mostly clear until midnight, then becoming partly cloudy. Cooler with lows in the lower 60s. Wednesday, sunny. Highs around 80. Wednesday night, partly cloudy. Lows around 60. Thursday, sunny. Highs in the lower 80s. Again, the forecast for Galesburg and surrounding areas of central and northwest Illinois for tonight, mostly clear. Lows in the lower 70s. South winds around 5 miles an hour until midnight, becoming light and variable. At 4 p.m. in Galesburg, skies were mostly sunny. The temperature was 91 degrees, the dew point was 70, and the relative humidity was 51%. The heat index was 96. The wind was out at 7 miles an hour. The pressure was 30.05 inches and falling. Elsewhere around the area, temperatures were around 90 degrees. It was sunny at Burlington, Quincy, and Macomb. It was mostly sunny at Peoria and Springfield. At Moline, it was partly sunny. And once again at 4 p.m. in Galesburg, under mostly sunny skies, the temperature was 91 and the heat index was 96. Looking elsewhere around the Midwest at 4 p.m., Chicago reported smoke and 89. Indianapolis was partly sunny and 92. St. Louis was partly sunny and 85. Kansas City reported a thunderstorm and 77. Des Moines was mostly sunny and 89. Milwaukee reported smoke and 81. Here is a special weather statement. Hot and humid conditions this afternoon and early evening. Hot and humid conditions will be in place across the entire area this afternoon into the early evening, with heat indices forecast between 95 to 100 degrees. If you plan to be outdoors for an extended period of time, make sure to drink plenty of water, stay out of the sun, and take frequent breaks. Conditions should improve around 8 p.m. this evening. And now a discussion of hazardous weather conditions for the following county, Knox, Illinois. This hazardous weather outlook is for Central Illinois, East Central Illinois, Southeast Illinois, and West Central Illinois. For tonight, heat and humidity will continue across Central and Southeast Illinois today, with highs in the lower 90s and afternoon heat index values peaking around 100 degrees. Isolated to widely scattered showers and thunderstorms are expected this afternoon and evening, especially south of Interstate 72. Locally heavy rain is possible. A few brief funnel clouds are also possible through sunset this evening. Minor flooding continues along the Illinois River from Havana to Beardstown. For Friday through Wednesday, heat and humidity will continue across central and southeast Illinois through Saturday, with highs in the lower 90s and afternoon heat index values peaking around 100 degrees Friday and between 100 and 105 degrees Saturday. Isolated to scattered thunderstorms continue across the area Friday afternoon and evening. Organized severe weather is not expected at this time, however locally heavy downpours are possible. A cold front will bring additional chances for showers and storms Saturday afternoon and evening.

A few strong to severe thunderstorms are possible. Minor flooding on parts of the Illinois River will subside late this weekend. Spotter information statement. Spotter activation is not anticipated tonight. The time is currently 4:12 p.m. Central Daylight Time. 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Now for the official National Weather Service forecast for Galesburg and surrounding areas of central and northwest Illinois. Tonight, mostly clear. Lows in the lower 70s. South winds around 5 miles an hour until midnight, becoming light and variable. Friday, sunny. A slight chance of showers and thunderstorms in the morning, then a chance of showers and thunderstorms in the afternoon. Humid with highs around 90. Southwest winds around 5 miles an hour. Chance of rain 50%. Heat index values up to 101. Friday night, partly cloudy with a chance of showers and thunderstorms until midnight, then mostly clear with a slight chance of showers after midnight. Humid with lows in the lower 70s. Southwest winds 5 to 10 miles an hour. Chance of rain 40%. Saturday, sunny. A chance of showers and thunderstorms in the afternoon. Humid with highs in the lower 90s. West winds 5 to 10 miles an hour with gusts up to 20 miles an hour. Chance of rain 40%. Heat index values up to 105. Saturday night, mostly clear until midnight, then becoming partly cloudy. Lows in the upper 60s. North winds 5 to 10 miles an hour, becoming northeast after midnight. Sunday and Sunday night, mostly clear. Highs in the mid-80s. Lows in the upper 60s. Monday and Monday night, partly cloudy. Highs in the lower 90s. Lows in the lower 70s. Tuesday, sunny. Highs in the upper 80s. Tuesday night, mostly clear until midnight, then becoming partly cloudy. Cooler with lows in the lower 60s. Wednesday, sunny. Highs around 80. Wednesday night, partly cloudy. Lows around 60. Thursday, sunny. Highs in the lower 80s. Again, the forecast for Galesburg and surrounding areas of central and northwest Illinois for tonight, mostly clear. Lows in the lower 70s. South winds around 5 miles an hour until midnight, becoming light and variable. 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Programming originates from NOAA's National Weather Service office in Lincoln. 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KZZ 66 is part of the All Hazards network of NOAA Weather Radio. At 4 p.m. in Galesburg, skies were mostly sunny. The temperature was 91 degrees, the dew point was 70, and the relative humidity was 51%. The heat index was 96. The wind was south at 7 miles an hour. The pressure was 30.05 inches and falling. Elsewhere around the area, temperatures were around 90 degrees. It was sunny at Burlington, Quincy, and Macomb. It was mostly sunny at Peoria and Springfield. At Moline, it was partly sunny. And once again at 4 p.m. in Galesburg, under mostly sunny skies, the temperature was 91 and the heat index was 96. Looking elsewhere around the Midwest at 4 p.m., Chicago reported smoke and 89. Indianapolis was partly sunny and 92. St. Louis was partly sunny and 85. Kansas City reported a thunderstorm and 77. Des Moines was mostly sunny and 89. Milwaukee reported smoke and 81. Here is a special weather statement. Hot and humid conditions this afternoon and early evening. Hot and humid conditions will be in place across the entire area this afternoon into the early evening, with heat indices forecast between 95 to 100 degrees. If you plan to be outdoors for an extended period of time, make sure to drink plenty of water, stay out of the sun, and take frequent breaks. Conditions should improve around 8 p.m. this evening. And now a discussion of hazardous weather conditions for the following county, Knox, Illinois. This hazardous weather outlook is for central Illinois, east.

Illinois, southeast Illinois, and west central Illinois. For tonight, heat and humidity will continue across central and southeast Illinois today, with highs in the lower 90s and afternoon heat index values peaking around 100 degrees. Isolated to widely scattered showers and thunderstorms are expected this afternoon and evening, especially south of Interstate 72. Locally heavy rain is possible. A few brief funnel clouds are also possible through sunset this evening. Minor flooding continues along the Illinois River from Havana to Beardstown. For Friday through Wednesday, heat and humidity will continue across central and southeast Illinois through Saturday, with highs in the lower 90s and afternoon heat index values peaking around 100 degrees Friday and between 100 and 105 degrees Saturday. Isolated to scattered thunderstorms continue across the area Friday afternoon and evening. Organized severe weather is not expected at this time, however locally heavy downpours are possible. A cold front will bring additional chances for showers and storms Saturday afternoon and evening. A few strong to severe thunderstorms are possible. Minor flooding on parts of the Illinois River will subside late this weekend. Spotter information statement, spotter activation is not anticipated tonight. The time is currently 4:18 p.m. Central Daylight Time. 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Now for the official National Weather Service forecast for Galesburg and surrounding areas of central and northwest Illinois. Tonight, mostly clear. Lows in the lower 70s. South winds around 5 miles an hour until midnight, becoming light and variable. Friday, sunny. A slight chance of showers and thunderstorms in the morning, then a chance of showers and thunderstorms in the afternoon. Humid with highs around 90. Southwest winds around 5 miles an hour. Chance of rain 50%. Heat index values up to 101. Friday night, partly cloudy with a chance of showers and thunderstorms until midnight, then mostly clear with a slight chance of showers after midnight. Humid with lows in the lower 70s. Southwest winds 5 to 10 miles an hour. Chance of rain 40%. Saturday, sunny. A chance of showers and thunderstorms in the afternoon. Humid with highs in the lower 90s. West winds 5 to 10 miles an hour with gusts up to 20 miles an hour. Chance of rain 40%. Heat index values up to 105. Saturday night, mostly clear until midnight, then becoming partly cloudy. Lows in the upper 60s. North winds 5 to 10 miles an hour, becoming northeast after midnight. Sunday and Sunday night, mostly clear. Highs in the mid-80s. Lows in the upper 60s. Monday and Monday night, partly cloudy. Highs in the lower 90s. Lows in the lower 70s. Tuesday, sunny. Highs in the upper 80s. Tuesday night, mostly clear until midnight, then becoming partly cloudy. Cooler with lows in the lower 60s. Wednesday, sunny. Highs around 80. Wednesday night, partly cloudy. Lows around 60. Thursday, sunny. Highs in the lower 80s. Again, the forecast for Galesburg and surrounding areas of central and northwest Illinois for tonight, mostly clear. Lows in the lower 70s. South winds around 5 miles an hour until midnight, becoming light and variable. At 4 p.m. in Galesburg, skies were mostly sunny. The temperature was 91 degrees, the dew point was 70, and the relative humidity was 51%. The heat index was 96. The wind was south at 7 miles an hour. The pressure was 30.05 inches and falling. Elsewhere around the area, temperatures were around 90 degrees. It was sunny at Burlington, Quincy, and Macomb. It was mostly sunny at Peoria and Springfield. At Moline, it was partly sunny. And once again at 4 p.m. in Galesburg, under mostly sunny skies, the temperature was 91 and the heat index was 96. Looking elsewhere around the Midwest at 4 p.m., Chicago reported smoke and 89. Indianapolis was partly sunny and 92. St. Louis was partly sunny and 85. Kansas City reported a thunderstorm and 77. Des Moines was mostly sunny and 89. Milwaukee reported smoke and 81. Here is a

winds peaking around 100 degrees. Isolated to widely scattered showers and thunderstorms are expected this afternoon and evening, especially south of Interstate 72. Locally heavy rain is possible. A few brief frontal clouds are also possible through sunset this evening. Minor flooding continues along the Illinois River from Havana to Beardstown. For Friday through Wednesday, heat and humidity will continue across central and southeast Illinois through Saturday, with highs in the lower 90s and afternoon heat index values peaking around 100 degrees Friday and between 100 and 105 degrees Saturday. Isolated to scattered thunderstorms continue across the area Friday afternoon and evening. Organized severe weather is not expected at this time, however locally heavy downpours are possible. A cold front will bring additional chances for showers and storms Saturday afternoon and evening. A few strong to severe thunderstorms are possible. Minor flooding on parts of the Illinois River will subside late this weekend. Spotter information statement, spotter activation is not anticipated tonight. The time is currently 4:23 p.m. Central Daylight Time. 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Now for the official National Weather Service forecast for Galesburg and surrounding areas of central and northwest Illinois. Tonight, mostly clear. Lows in the lower 70s. South winds around 5 miles an hour until midnight, becoming light and variable. Friday, sunny. A slight chance of showers and thunderstorms in the morning, then a chance of showers and thunderstorms in the afternoon. Humid with highs around 90. Southwest winds around 5 miles an hour. Chance of rain 50%. Heat index values up to 101. Friday night, partly cloudy with a chance of showers and thunderstorms until midnight, then mostly clear with a slight chance of showers after midnight. Humid with lows in the lower 70s. Southwest winds 5 to 10 miles an hour. Chance of rain 40%. Saturday, sunny. A chance of showers and thunderstorms in the afternoon. Humid with highs in the lower 90s. West winds 5 to 10 miles an hour with gusts up to 20 miles an hour. Chance of rain 40%. Heat index values up to 105. Saturday night, mostly clear until midnight, then becoming partly cloudy. Lows in the upper 60s. North winds 5 to 10 miles an hour, becoming northeast after midnight. Sunday and Sunday night, mostly clear. Highs in the mid 80s. Lows in the upper 60s. Monday and Monday night, partly cloudy. Highs in the lower 90s. Lows in the lower 70s. Tuesday, sunny. Highs in the upper 80s. Tuesday night, mostly clear until midnight, then becoming partly cloudy. Cooler with lows in the lower 60s. Wednesday, sunny. Highs around 80. Wednesday night, partly cloudy. Lows around 60. Thursday, sunny. Highs in the lower 80s. Again, the forecast for Galesburg and surrounding areas of central and northwest Illinois for tonight, mostly clear. Lows in the lower 70s. South winds around 5 miles an hour until midnight, becoming light and variable. At 4 p.m. in Galesburg, skies were mostly sunny. The temperature was 91 degrees, the dew point was 70, and the relative humidity was 51%. The heat index was 96. The wind was south at 7 miles an hour. The pressure was 30.05 inches and falling. Elsewhere around the area, temperatures were around 90 degrees. It was sunny at Burlington, Quincy, and Macomb. At Peoria, it was mostly sunny. It was partly sunny at Moline and Springfield. And once again at 4 p.m. in Galesburg, under mostly sunny skies, the temperature was 91 and the heat index was 96. Looking elsewhere around the Midwest at 4 p.m., Chicago reported smoke and 89. Indianapolis was partly sunny and 92. St. Louis was partly sunny, and 85. Kansas City reported a thunderstorm, and 77. Des Moines was mostly sunny, and 89. Milwaukee reported smoke, and 81. Here is a special weather statement. Hot and humid conditions this afternoon and early evening. Hot and humid conditions will be in place across the entire area this afternoon into the early evening, with heat indices for

reached between 95 to 100 degrees. If you plan to be outdoors for an extended period of time, make sure to drink plenty of water, stay out of the sun, and take frequent breaks. Conditions should improve around 8 p.m. this evening. And now a discussion of hazardous weather conditions for the following county, Knox, Illinois. This hazardous weather outlook is for Central Illinois, East Central Illinois, Southeast Illinois, and West Central Illinois. For tonight, heat and humidity will continue across Central and Southeast Illinois today, with highs in the lower 90s and afternoon heat index values peaking around 100 degrees. Isolated to widely scattered showers and thunderstorms are expected this afternoon and evening, especially south of Interstate 72. Locally heavy rain is possible. A few brief funnel clouds are also possible through sunset this evening. Minor flooding continues along the Illinois River from Havana to Beardstown. For Friday through Wednesday, heat and humidity will continue across central and southeast Illinois through Saturday, with highs in the lower 90s and afternoon heat index values peaking around 100 degrees Friday and between 100 and 105 degrees Saturday. Isolated to scattered thunderstorms continue across the area Friday afternoon and evening. Organized severe weather is not expected at this time, however locally heavy downpours are possible. A cold front will bring additional chances for showers and storms Saturday afternoon and evening. A few strong to severe thunderstorms are possible. Minor flooding on parts of the Illinois River will subside late this weekend. Spotter information statement, spotter activation is not anticipated tonight. 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Now for the official National Weather Service forecast for Galesburg and surrounding areas of central and northwest Illinois. Tonight, mostly clear. Lows in the lower 70s. South winds around 5 miles an hour until midnight, becoming light and variable. Friday, sunny. A slight chance of showers and thunderstorms in the morning, then a chance of showers and thunderstorms in the afternoon. Humid with highs around 90. Southwest winds around 5 miles an hour. Chance of rain 50%. Heat index values up to 101. Friday night, partly cloudy with a chance of showers and thunderstorms until midnight, then mostly clear with a slight chance of showers after midnight. Humid with lows in the lower 70s. Southwest winds 5 to 10 miles an hour. Chance of rain 40%. Saturday, sunny. A chance of showers and thunderstorms in the afternoon. Humid with highs in the lower 90s. West winds 5 to 10 miles an hour with gusts up to 20 miles an hour. Chance of rain 40%. Heat index values up to 105. Saturday night, mostly clear until midnight, then becoming partly cloudy. Lows in the upper 60s. North winds 5 to 10 miles an hour, becoming northeast after midnight. Sunday and Sunday night, mostly clear. Highs in the mid-80s. Lows in the upper 60s. Monday and Monday night, partly cloudy. Highs in the lower 90s. Lows in the lower 70s. Tuesday, sunny. Highs in the upper 80s. Tuesday night, mostly clear until midnight, then becoming partly cloudy. Cooler with lows in the lower 60s. Wednesday, sunny. Highs around 80. Wednesday night, partly cloudy. Lows around 60. Thursday, sunny. Highs in the lower 80s. Again, the forecast for Galesburg and surrounding areas of central and northwest Illinois for tonight, mostly clear. Lows in the lower 70s. South winds around 5 miles an hour until midnight, becoming light and variable. At 4 p.m. in Galesburg, skies were mostly sunny. The temperature was 91 degrees, the dew point was 70, and the relative humidity was 51%. The heat index was 96. The wind was south at 7 miles an hour. The pressure was 30.05 inches and falling. Elsewhere around the area, temperatures were around 90 degrees. It was sunny at Burlington, Quincy, and Macomb. At Peoria, it was mostly sunny. It was partly sunny at Moline and Springfield. And once again at 4 p.m. in Galesburg, under mostly sunny skies, the temperature was 91, and the heat index was 96.

looking elsewhere around the Midwest at 4 p.m., Chicago reported smoke and 89. Indianapolis was partly sunny and 92. St. Louis was partly sunny and 85. Kansas City reported a thunderstorm and 77. Des Moines was mostly sunny and 89. Mostly sunny and 85. Kansas City reported a thunderstorm and 77. Des Moines was mostly sunny and 89. Milwaukee reported smoke and 81. Here is a special weather statement. Hot and humid conditions this afternoon and early evening. Hot and humid conditions will be in place across the entire area this afternoon into the early evening, with heat indices forecast between 95 to 100 degrees. If you plan to be outdoors for an extended period of time, make sure to drink plenty of water, stay out of the sun, and take frequent breaks. Conditions should improve around 8 p.m. this evening. And now a discussion of hazardous weather conditions for the following county, Knox, Illinois. This hazardous weather outlook is for Central Illinois, East Central Illinois, Southeast Illinois, and West Central Illinois. For tonight, heat and humidity will continue across Central and Southeast Illinois today, with highs in the lower 90s and afternoon heat index values peaking around 100 degrees. Isolated to widely scattered showers and thunderstorms are expected this afternoon and evening, especially south of Interstate 72. Locally heavy rain is possible. A few brief funnel clouds are also possible through sunset this evening. Minor flooding continues along the Illinois River from Havana to Beardstown. For Friday through Wednesday, heat and humidity will continue across central and southeast Illinois through Saturday, with highs in the lower 90s and afternoon heat index values peaking around 100 degrees Friday and between 100 and 105 degrees Saturday. Isolated to scattered thunderstorms continue across the area Friday afternoon and evening. Organized severe weather is not expected at this time, however locally heavy downpours are possible. A cold front will bring additional chances for showers and storms Saturday afternoon and evening. A few strong to severe thunderstorms are possible. Minor flooding on parts of the Illinois River will subside late this weekend. Spotter information statement, spotter activation is not anticipated tonight. The time is currently 4:35 p.m. Central Daylight Time. 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Now for the official National Weather Service forecast for Galesburg and surrounding areas of central and northwest Illinois. Tonight, mostly clear. Lows in the lower 70s. South winds around 5 miles an hour until midnight, becoming light and variable. Friday, sunny. A slight chance of showers and thunderstorms in the morning, then a chance of showers and thunderstorms in the afternoon. Humid with highs around 90. Southwest winds around 5 miles an hour. Chance of rain 50%. Heat index values up to 101. Friday night, partly cloudy with a chance of showers and thunderstorms until midnight, then mostly clear with a slight chance of showers after midnight. Humid with lows in the lower 70s. Southwest winds 5 to 10 miles an hour. Chance of rain 40%. Saturday, sunny. A chance of showers and thunderstorms in the afternoon. Humid with highs in the lower 90s. West winds 5 to 10 miles an hour with gusts up to 20 miles an hour. Chance of rain 40%. Heat index values up to 105. Saturday night, mostly clear until midnight, then becoming partly cloudy. Lows in the upper 60s. North winds 5 to 10 miles an hour, becoming northeast after midnight. Sunday and Sunday night, mostly clear. Highs in the mid-80s. Lows in the upper 60s. Monday and Monday night, partly cloudy. Highs in the lower 90s. Lows in the lower 70s. Tuesday, sunny. Highs in the upper 80s. Tuesday night, mostly clear until midnight, then becoming partly cloudy. Cooler with lows in the lower 60s. Wednesday, sunny. Highs around 80. Wednesday night, partly cloudy. Lows around 60. Thursday, sunny. Highs in the lower 80s. Again, the forecast for Galesburg and surrounding areas of central and northwest Illinois for tonight, mostly clear. Lows in the lower 70s. South winds.

5 miles an hour until midnight, becoming light and variable. At 4 p.m. in Galesburg, skies were mostly sunny. The temperature was 91 degrees, the dew point was 70, and the relative humidity was 51%. The heat index was 96. The wind was south at 7 miles an hour. The pressure was 30.05 inches and falling. Elsewhere around the area, temperatures were around 90 degrees. It was sunny at Burlington, Quincy, and Macomb. At Peoria, it was mostly sunny. It was partly sunny at Moline and Springfield. And once again at 4 p.m. in Galesburg, under mostly sunny skies, the temperature was 91 and the heat index was 96. Looking elsewhere around the Midwest at 4 p.m., Chicago reported smoke and 89. Indianapolis was partly sunny and 92. St. Louis was partly sunny and 85. Kansas City reported a thunderstorm and 77. Des Moines was mostly sunny and 89. Milwaukee reported smoke and 81. Here is a special weather statement. Hot and humid conditions this afternoon and early evening. Hot and humid conditions will be in place across the entire area this afternoon into the early evening, with heat indices forecast between 95 to 100 degrees. If you plan to be outdoors for an extended period of time, make sure to drink plenty of water, stay out of the sun, and take frequent breaks. Conditions should improve around 8 p.m. this evening. And now a discussion of hazardous weather conditions for the following county, Knox, Illinois. This hazardous weather outlook is for Central Illinois, East Central Illinois, Southeast Illinois, and West Central Illinois. For tonight, heat and humidity will continue across Central and Southeast Illinois today, with highs in the lower 90s and afternoon heat index values peaking around 100 degrees. Isolated to widely scattered showers and thunderstorms are expected this afternoon and evening, especially south of Interstate 72. Locally heavy rain is possible. A few brief funnel clouds are also possible through sunset this evening. Minor flooding continues along the Illinois River from Havana to Beardstown. For Friday through Wednesday, heat and humidity will continue across central and southeast Illinois through Saturday, with highs in the lower 90s and afternoon heat index values peaking around 100 degrees Friday and between 100 and 105 degrees Saturday. Isolated to scattered thunderstorms continue across the area Friday afternoon and evening. Organized severe weather is not expected at this time, however locally heavy downpours are possible. A cold front will bring additional chances for showers and storms Saturday afternoon and evening. A few strong to severe thunderstorms are possible. Minor flooding on parts of the Illinois River will subside late this weekend. Spotter information statement, spotter activation is not anticipated tonight. The time is currently 4:40 p.m. Central Daylight Time. 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Now for the official National Weather Service forecast for Galesburg and surrounding areas of central and northwest Illinois. Tonight, mostly clear. Lows in the lower 70s. South winds around 5 miles an hour until midnight, becoming light and variable. Friday, sunny. A slight chance of showers and thunderstorms in the morning, then a chance of showers and thunderstorms in the afternoon. Humid with highs around 90. Southwest winds around 5 miles an hour. Chance of rain 50%. Heat index values up to 101. Friday night, partly cloudy with a chance of showers and thunderstorms until midnight, then mostly clear with a slight chance of showers after midnight. Humid with lows in the lower 70s. Southwest winds 5 to 10 miles an hour. Chance of rain 40%. Saturday, sunny. A chance of showers and thunderstorms in the afternoon. Humid with highs in the lower 90s. West winds 5 to 10 miles an hour with gusts up to 20 miles an hour. Chance of rain 40%. Heat index values up to 105. Saturday night, mostly clear until midnight, then becoming partly cloudy. Lows in the upper 60s. North winds 5 to 10 miles an hour, becoming northeast after midnight. Sunday and Sunday night, mostly clear. Highs in the mid-80s. Lows in the upper 60s. Monday and Monday night, partly cloudy. Highs in the lower 90s.

lows in the lower 70s. Tuesday, sunny. Highs in the upper 80s. Tuesday night, mostly clear until midnight, then becoming partly cloudy. Cooler with lows in the lower 60s. Wednesday, sunny. Highs around 80. Wednesday night, partly cloudy. Lows around 60. Thursday, sunny. Highs in the lower 80s. Again, the forecast for Galesburg and surrounding areas of central and northwest Illinois for tonight, mostly clear. Lows in the lower 70s. South winds around 5 miles an hour until midnight, becoming light and variable. At 4 p.m. in Galesburg, skies were mostly sunny. The temperature was 91 degrees, the dew point was 70, and the relative humidity was 51%. The heat index was 96. The wind was south at 7 miles an hour. The pressure was 30.05 inches and falling. Elsewhere around the area, temperatures were around 90 degrees. It was sunny at Burlington, Quincy, and Macomb. At Peoria, it was mostly sunny. It was partly sunny at Moline and Springfield. And once again at 4 p.m. in Galesburg, under mostly sunny skies, the temperature was 91 and the heat index was 96. Looking elsewhere around the Midwest at 4 p.m., Chicago reported smoke and 89. Indianapolis was partly sunny and 92. St. Louis was partly sunny and 85. Kansas City reported a thunderstorm and 77. Des Moines was mostly sunny and 89. Milwaukee reported smoke and 81. Here is a special weather statement. Hot and humid conditions this afternoon and early evening. Hot and humid conditions will be in place across the entire area this afternoon into the early evening, with heat indices forecast between 95 to 100 degrees. If you plan to be outdoors for an extended period of time, make sure to drink plenty of water, stay out of the sun, and take frequent breaks. Conditions should improve around 8 p.m. this evening. And now a discussion of hazardous weather conditions for the following county, Knox, Illinois. This hazardous weather outlook is for central Illinois, east central Illinois, southeast Illinois, and west central Illinois. For tonight, heat and humidity will continue across central and southeast Illinois today, with highs in the lower 90s and afternoon heat index values peaking around 100 degrees. Isolated to widely scattered showers and thunderstorms are expected this afternoon and evening, especially south of Interstate 72. Locally heavy rain is possible. A few brief funnel clouds are also possible through sunset this evening. Minor flooding continues along the Illinois River from Havana to Beardstown. For Friday through Wednesday, heat and humidity will continue across central and southeast Illinois through Saturday, with highs in the lower 90s and afternoon heat index values peaking around 100 degrees Friday and between 100 and 105 degrees Saturday. Isolated to scattered thunderstorms continue across the area Friday afternoon and evening. Organized severe weather is not expected at this time, however locally heavy downpours are possible. A cold front will bring additional chances for showers and storms Saturday afternoon and evening. A few strong to severe thunderstorms are possible. Minor flooding on parts of the Illinois River will subside late this weekend. Spotter information statement, spotter activation is not anticipated tonight. The time is currently 4:46 p.m. Central Daylight Time. 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Now for the official National Weather Service forecast for Galesburg and surrounding areas of central and northwest Illinois. Tonight, mostly clear. Lows in the lower 70s. South winds around 5 miles an hour until midnight, becoming light and variable. Friday, sunny. A slight chance of showers and thunderstorms in the morning, then a chance of showers and thunderstorms in the afternoon. Humid with highs around 90. Southwest winds around 5 miles an hour. Chance of rain 50%. Heat index values up to 101. Friday night, partly cloudy with a chance of showers and thunderstorms until midnight, then mostly clear with a slight chance of showers after midnight. Humid with lows in the lower 70s. Southwest winds 5 to 10 miles an hour. Chance of rain 40%. Saturday, sunny. A chance of showers and thunderstorms in the afternoon.

humid with highs in the lower 90s. West winds 5 to 10 miles an hour with gusts up to 20 miles an hour. Chance of rain 40%. Heat index values up to 105. Saturday night, mostly clear until midnight, then becoming partly cloudy. Lows in the upper 60s. North winds 5 to 10 miles an hour, becoming northeast after midnight. Sunday and Sunday night, mostly clear. Highs in the mid-80s. Lows in the upper 60s. Monday and Monday night, partly cloudy. Highs in the lower 90s. Lows in the lower 70s. Tuesday, sunny. Highs in the upper 80s. Tuesday night, mostly clear until midnight, then becoming partly cloudy. Cooler with lows in the lower 60s. Wednesday, sunny. Highs around 80. Wednesday night, partly cloudy. Lows around 60. Thursday, sunny. Highs in the lower 80s. Again, the forecast for Galesburg and surrounding areas of central and northwest Illinois for tonight, mostly clear. Lows in the lower 70s. South winds around 5 miles an hour until midnight, becoming light and variable. At 4 p.m. in Galesburg, skies were mostly sunny. The temperature was 91 degrees, the dew point was 70, and the relative humidity was 51%. The heat index was 96. The wind was out at 7 miles an hour. The pressure was 30.05 inches and falling. Elsewhere around the area, temperatures were around 90 degrees. It was sunny at Burlington, Quincy, and Macomb. At Peoria, it was mostly sunny. It was partly sunny at Moline and Springfield. And once again at 4 p.m. in Galesburg, under mostly sunny skies, the temperature was 91 and the heat index was 96. Looking elsewhere around the Midwest at 4 p.m., Chicago reported smoke and 89. Indianapolis was partly sunny and 92. St. Louis was partly sunny and 85. Kansas City reported a thunderstorm and 77. Des Moines was mostly sunny and 89. Milwaukee reported smoke and 81. Here is a special weather statement. Hot and humid conditions this afternoon and early evening. Hot and humid conditions will be in place across the entire area this afternoon into the early evening, with heat indices forecast between 95 to 100 degrees. If you plan to be outdoors for an extended period of time, make sure to drink plenty of water, stay out of the sun, and take frequent breaks. Conditions should improve around 8 p.m. this evening. And now a discussion of hazardous weather conditions for the following county, Knox, Illinois. This hazardous weather outlook is for central Illinois, east central Illinois, southeast Illinois, and west central Illinois. For tonight, heat and humidity will continue across central and southeast Illinois today, with highs in the lower 90s and afternoon heat index values peaking around 100 degrees. Isolated to widely scattered showers and thunderstorms are expected this afternoon and evening, especially south of Interstate 72. Locally heavy rain is possible. A few brief funnel clouds are also possible through sunset this evening. Minor flooding continues along the Illinois River from Havana to Beardstown. For Friday through Wednesday, heat and humidity will continue across central and southeast Illinois through Saturday, with highs in the lower 90s and afternoon heat index values peaking around 100 degrees Friday and between 100 and 105 degrees Saturday. Isolated to scattered thunderstorms continue across the area Friday afternoon and evening. Organized severe weather is not expected at this time, however locally heavy downpours are possible. A cold front will bring additional chances for showers and storms Saturday afternoon and evening. A few strong to severe thunderstorms are possible. Minor flooding on parts of the Illinois River will subside late this weekend. Spotter information statement, spotter activation is not anticipated tonight. The time is currently 4:52 p.m. Central Daylight Time. 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Now for the official National Weather Service forecast for Galesburg and surrounding areas of central and northwest Illinois. Tonight, mostly clear. Lows in the lower 70s. South winds around 5 miles an hour until midnight, becoming light and variable. Friday, sunny. A slight chance of showers and thunderstorms.

then a chance of showers and thunderstorms in the afternoon. Humid with highs around 90. Southwest winds around 5 miles an hour. Chance of rain 50%. Heat index values up to 101. Friday night, partly cloudy with a chance of showers and thunderstorms until midnight, then mostly clear with a slight chance of showers after midnight. Humid with lows in the lower 70s. Southwest winds 5 to 10 miles an hour. Chance of rain 40%. Saturday, sunny. A chance of showers and thunderstorms in the afternoon. Humid with highs in the lower 90s. West winds 5 to 10 miles an hour with gusts up to 20 miles an hour. Chance of rain 40%. Heat index values up to 105. Saturday night, mostly clear until midnight, then becoming partly cloudy. Lows in the upper 60s. North winds 5 to 10 miles an hour, becoming northeast after midnight. Sunday and Sunday night, mostly clear. Highs in the mid-80s. Lows in the upper 60s. Monday and Monday night, partly cloudy. Highs in the lower 90s. Lows in the lower 70s. Tuesday, sunny. Highs in the upper 80s. Tuesday night, mostly clear until midnight, then becoming partly cloudy. Cooler with lows in the lower 60s. Wednesday, sunny. Highs around 80. Wednesday night, partly cloudy. Lows around 60. Thursday, sunny. Highs in the lower 80s. Again, the forecast for Galesburg and surrounding areas of central and northwest Illinois for tonight, mostly clear. Lows in the lower 70s. South winds around 5 miles an hour until midnight, becoming light and variable. At 4 p.m. in Galesburg, skies were mostly sunny. The temperature was 91 degrees, the dew point was 70, and the relative humidity was 51%. The heat index was 96. The wind was south at 7 miles an hour. The pressure was 30.05 inches and falling. Elsewhere around the area, temperatures were around 90 degrees. It was sunny at Burlington, Quincy, and Macomb. At Peoria, it was mostly sunny. It was partly sunny at Moline and Springfield. And once again at 4 p.m. in Galesburg, under mostly sunny skies, the temperature was 91 and the heat index was 96. Looking elsewhere around the Midwest at 4 p.m., Chicago reported smoke and 89. Indianapolis was partly sunny and 92. St. Louis was partly sunny and 85. Kansas City reported a thunderstorm and 77. Des Moines was mostly sunny and 89. Milwaukee reported smoke and 81. Here is a special weather statement. Hot and humid conditions this afternoon and early evening. Hot and humid conditions will be in place across the entire area this afternoon into the early evening, with heat indices forecast between 95 to 100 degrees. If you plan to be outdoors for an extended period of time, make sure to drink plenty of water, stay out of the sun, and take frequent breaks. Conditions should improve around 8 p.m. this evening. And now a discussion of hazardous weather conditions for the following county, Knox, Illinois. This hazardous weather outlook is for Central Illinois, East Central Illinois, Southeast Illinois, and West Central Illinois. For tonight, heat and humidity will continue across Central and Southeast Illinois today, with highs in the lower 90s and afternoon heat index values peaking around 100 degrees. Isolated to widely scattered showers and thunderstorms are expected this afternoon and evening, especially south of Interstate 72. Locally heavy rain is possible. A few brief funnel clouds are also possible through sunset this evening. Minor flooding continues along the Illinois River from Havana to Beardstown. For Friday through Wednesday, heat and humidity will continue across central and southeast Illinois through Saturday, with highs in the lower 90s and afternoon heat index values peaking around 100 degrees Friday and between 100 and 105 degrees Saturday. Isolated to scattered thunderstorms continue across the area Friday afternoon and evening. Organized severe weather is not expected at this time, however locally heavy downpours are possible. A cold front will bring additional chances for showers and storms Saturday afternoon and evening. A few strong to severe thunderstorms are possible. Minor flooding on parts of the Illinois River will subside late this weekend. Spotter Information Statement.
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The time is currently 4:57 p.m. Central Daylight Time. 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Now for the official National Weather Service forecast for Galesburg and surrounding areas of central and northwest Illinois. Tonight, mostly clear. Lows in the lower 70s. South winds around 5 miles an hour until midnight, becoming light and variable. Friday, sunny. A slight chance of showers and thunderstorms in the morning, then a chance of showers and thunderstorms in the afternoon. Humid with highs around 90. Southwest winds around 5 miles an hour. Chance of rain 50%. Heat index values up to 101. Friday night, partly cloudy with a chance of showers and thunderstorms until midnight, then mostly clear with a slight chance of showers after midnight. Humid with lows in the lower 70s. Southwest winds 5 to 10 miles an hour. Chance of rain 40%. Saturday, sunny. A chance of showers and thunderstorms in the afternoon. Humid with highs in the lower 90s. West winds 5 to 10 miles an hour with gusts up to 20 miles an hour. Chance of rain 40%. Heat index values up to 105. Saturday night, mostly clear until midnight, then becoming partly cloudy. Lows in the upper 60s. North winds 5 to 10 miles an hour, becoming northeast after midnight. Sunday and Sunday night, mostly clear. Highs in the mid-80s. Lows in the upper 60s. Monday and Monday night, partly cloudy. Highs in the lower 90s. Lows in the lower 70s. Tuesday, sunny. Highs in the upper 80s. Tuesday night, mostly clear until midnight, then becoming partly cloudy. Cooler with lows in the lower 60s. Wednesday, sunny. Highs around 80. Wednesday night, partly cloudy. Lows around 60. Thursday, sunny. Highs in the lower 80s. Again, the forecast for Galesburg and surrounding areas of central and northwest Illinois for tonight, mostly clear. Lows in the lower 70s. South winds around 5 miles an hour until midnight, becoming light and variable. Here is a special weather statement. Hot and humid conditions this afternoon and early evening. Hot and humid conditions will be in place across the entire area this afternoon into the early evening, with heat indices forecast between 95 to 100 degrees. If you plan to be outdoors for an extended period of time, make sure to drink plenty of water, stay out of the sun, and take frequent breaks. Conditions should improve around 8 p.m. this evening. The Peoria, Illinois climate summary for this evening, as of 4 p.m., July 16, 2026. Today's high temperature was 92 degrees. The normal high is 87. The record high is 104 degrees, which was set in 1887. Today's low temperature was 73 degrees. The normal low is 67. The record low is 51 degrees, which was set in 1930. No precipitation fell today, which leaves the monthly total at 0.92 inches. The total precipitation for the year still stands at 23.66 inches. Sunset tonight is at 8:28 p.m. Sunrise tomorrow is at 5:42 a.m. And now a discussion of hazardous weather conditions for the following county, Knox, Illinois. This hazardous weather outlook is for Central Illinois, East Central Illinois, Southeast Illinois, and West Central Illinois. For tonight, heat and humidity will continue across Central and Southeast Illinois today, with highs in the lower 90s and afternoon heat index values peaking around 100 degrees. Isolated to widely scattered showers and thunderstorms are expected this afternoon and evening, especially south of Interstate 72. Locally heavy rain is possible. A few brief funnel clouds are also possible through sunset this evening. Minor flooding continues along the Illinois River from Havana to Beardstown. For Friday through Wednesday, heat and humidity will continue across central and southeast Illinois through Saturday, with highs in the lower 90s and afternoon heat index values peaking around 100 degrees Friday and between 100 and 105 degrees Saturday. Isolated to scattered thunderstorms continue across the area Friday afternoon and evening. Organized severe weather is not expected at this time, however locally heavy downpours are possible.

A cold front will bring additional chances for showers and storms Saturday afternoon and evening. A few strong to severe thunderstorms are possible. Minor flooding on parts of the Illinois River will subside late this weekend. Spotter information statement. Spotter activation is not anticipated tonight. The time is currently 5:03 p.m. Central Daylight Time. 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Now for the official National Weather Service forecast for Galesburg and surrounding areas of central and northwest Illinois. Tonight, mostly clear. Lows in the lower 70s. South winds around 5 miles an hour until midnight, becoming light and variable. Friday, sunny. A slight chance of showers and thunderstorms in the morning, then a chance of showers and thunderstorms in the afternoon. Humid with highs around 90. Southwest winds around 5 miles an hour. Chance of rain 50%. Heat index values up to 101. Friday night, partly cloudy with a chance of showers and thunderstorms until midnight, then mostly clear with a slight chance of showers after midnight. Humid with lows in the lower 70s. Southwest winds 5 to 10 miles an hour. Chance of rain 40%. Saturday, sunny. A chance of showers and thunderstorms in the afternoon. Humid with highs in the lower 90s. West winds 5 to 10 miles an hour with gusts up to 20 miles an hour. Chance of rain 40%. Heat index values up to 105. Saturday night, mostly clear until midnight, then becoming partly cloudy. Lows in the upper 60s. North winds 5 to 10 miles an hour, becoming northeast after midnight. Sunday and Sunday night, mostly clear. Highs in the mid-80s. Lows in the upper 60s. Monday and Monday night, partly cloudy. Highs in the lower 90s. Lows in the lower 70s. Tuesday, sunny. Highs in the upper 80s. Tuesday night, mostly clear until midnight, then becoming partly cloudy. Cooler with lows in the lower 60s. Wednesday, sunny. Highs around 80. Wednesday night, partly cloudy. Lows around 60. Thursday, sunny. Highs in the lower 80s. Again, the forecast for Galesburg and surrounding areas of central and northwest Illinois for tonight, mostly clear. Lows in the lower 70s. South winds around 5 miles an hour until midnight, becoming light and variable. Here is a special weather statement. Hot and humid conditions this afternoon and early evening. Hot and humid conditions will be in place across the entire area this afternoon into the early evening, with heat indices forecast between 95 to 100 degrees. If you plan to be outdoors for an extended period of time, make sure to drink plenty of water, stay out of the sun, and take frequent breaks. Conditions should improve around 8 p.m. this evening. And now a discussion of hazardous weather conditions for the following county, Knox, Illinois. This hazardous weather outlook is for Central Illinois, East Central Illinois, Southeast Illinois, and West Central Illinois. For tonight, heat and humidity will continue across Central and Southeast Illinois today, with highs in the lower 90s and afternoon heat index values peaking around 100 degrees. Isolated to widely scattered showers and thunderstorms are expected this afternoon and evening, especially south of Interstate 72. Locally heavy rain is possible. A few brief funnel clouds are also possible through sunset this evening. Minor flooding continues along the Illinois River from Havana to Beardstown. For Friday through Wednesday, heat and humidity will continue across central and southeast Illinois through Saturday, with highs in the lower 90s and afternoon heat index values peaking around 100 degrees Friday and between 100 and 105 degrees Saturday. Isolated to scattered thunderstorms continue across the area Friday afternoon and evening. Organized severe weather is not expected at this time, however locally heavy downpours are possible. A cold front will bring additional chances for showers and storms Saturday afternoon and evening. A few strong to severe thunderstorms are possible. Minor flooding on parts of the Illinois River will subside late this weekend. Spotter information statement. Spotter activation is not anticipated tonight. The time is currently 5:07 p.m. Central Daylight Time. 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
for the official National Weather Service forecast for Galesburg and surrounding areas of central and northwest Illinois. Tonight, mostly clear. Lows in the lower 70s. South winds around 5 miles an hour until midnight, becoming light and variable. Friday, sunny. A slight chance of showers and thunderstorms in the morning, then a chance of showers and thunderstorms in the afternoon. Humid with highs around 90. Southwest winds around 5 miles an hour. Chance of rain 50%. Heat index values up to 101. Friday night, partly cloudy with a chance of showers and thunderstorms until midnight, then mostly clear with a slight chance of showers after midnight. Humid with lows in the lower 70s. Southwest winds 5 to 10 miles an hour. Chance of rain 40%. Saturday, sunny. A chance of showers and thunderstorms in the afternoon. Humid with highs in the lower 90s. West winds 5 to 10 miles an hour with gusts up to 20 miles an hour. Chance of rain 40%. Heat index values up to 105. Saturday night, mostly clear until midnight, then becoming partly cloudy. Lows in the upper 60s. North winds 5 to 10 miles an hour, becoming northeast after midnight. Sunday and Sunday night, mostly clear. Highs in the mid-80s. Lows in the upper 60s. Monday and Monday night, partly cloudy. Highs in the lower 90s. Lows in the lower 70s. Tuesday, sunny. Highs in the upper 80s. Tuesday night, mostly clear until midnight, then becoming partly cloudy. Cooler with lows in the lower 60s. Wednesday, sunny. Highs around 80. Wednesday night, partly cloudy. Lows around 60. Thursday, sunny. Highs in the lower 80s. Again, the forecast for Galesburg and surrounding areas of central and northwest Illinois for tonight, mostly clear. Lows in the lower 70s. South winds around 5 miles an hour until midnight, becoming light and variable. Now for the official National Weather Service forecast for Galesburg and surrounding areas of central and northwest Illinois. Tonight, partly cloudy. Lows in the lower 70s. South winds around 5 miles an hour. Friday, mostly sunny. A slight chance of showers and thunderstorms in the morning, then a chance of showers and thunderstorms in the afternoon. Humid with highs around 90. Southwest winds around 5 miles an hour. Chance of rain 50%. Heat index values up to 101. Friday night, partly cloudy with a chance of showers and thunderstorms until midnight, then mostly clear with a slight chance of showers after midnight. Humid with lows in the lower 70s. Southwest winds 5 to 10 miles an hour. Chance of rain 40%. Saturday, sunny. A chance of showers and thunderstorms in the afternoon. Humid with highs in the lower 90s. West winds 5 to 10 miles an hour with gusts up to 20 miles an hour. Chance of rain 40%. Heat index values up to 105. Saturday night, mostly clear until midnight, then becoming partly cloudy. Lows in the upper 60s. North winds 5 to 10 miles an hour, becoming northeast after midnight. Sunday and Sunday night, mostly clear. Highs in the mid-80s. Lows in the upper 60s. Monday and Monday night, partly cloudy. Highs in the lower 90s. Lows in the lower 70s. Tuesday, sunny. Highs in the upper 80s. Tuesday night, mostly clear until midnight, then becoming partly cloudy. Cooler with lows in the lower 60s. Wednesday, sunny. Highs around 80. Wednesday night, partly cloudy. Lows around 60. Thursday, sunny. Highs in the lower 80s. Again, the forecast for Galesburg and surrounding areas of central and northwest Illinois for tonight, partly cloudy. Lows in the lower 70s. South winds around 5 miles an hour. At 5 p.m. the report from Galesburg was not available. At Moline, skies were sunny. The temperature was 89 degrees, the dew point was 72, and the relative humidity was 56%. The heat index was 96. The wind was calm. The pressure was 30.01 inches and falling. Elsewhere around the

Peoria. At Moline, it was sunny with a temperature of 89. At Burlington, it was mostly sunny with a temperature of 89. At Springfield, it was cloudy with a temperature of 81. At Peoria, Quincy, and Macomb, the weather conditions were not available. And once again at 5 p.m. the report from Galesburg was not available. At Moline, under sunny skies, the temperature was 89, and the heat index was 96. Looking elsewhere around the Midwest at 5 p.m., Chicago reported smoke and 87. The report from Indianapolis was not available. St. Louis was partly sunny and 84. Kansas City had light rain and 75. Des Moines was mostly sunny and 90. Milwaukee reported smoke and 80. Here is a special weather statement. Hot and humid conditions this afternoon and early evening. Hot and humid conditions will be in place across the entire area this afternoon into the early evening, with heat indices forecast between 95 to 100 degrees. If you plan to be outdoors for an extended period of time, make sure to drink plenty of water, stay out of the sun, and take frequent breaks. Conditions should improve around 8 p.m. this evening. And now a discussion of hazardous weather conditions for the following county, Knox, Illinois. This hazardous weather outlook is for Central Illinois, East Central Illinois, Southeast Illinois, and West Central Illinois. For tonight, heat and humidity will continue across Central and Southeast Illinois today, with highs in the lower 90s and afternoon heat index values peaking around 100 degrees. Isolated to widely scattered showers and thunderstorms are expected this afternoon and evening, especially south of Interstate 72. Locally heavy rain is possible. A few brief funnel clouds are also possible through sunset this evening. Minor flooding continues along the Illinois River from Havana to Beardstown. For Friday through Wednesday, heat and humidity will continue across central and southeast Illinois through Saturday, with highs in the lower 90s and afternoon heat index values peaking around 100 degrees Friday and between 100 and 105 degrees Saturday. Isolated to scattered thunderstorms continue across the area Friday afternoon and evening. Organized severe weather is not expected at this time, however locally heavy downpours are possible. A cold front will bring additional chances for showers and storms Saturday afternoon and evening. A few strong to severe thunderstorms are possible. Minor flooding on parts of the Illinois River will subside late this weekend. Spotter information statement, spotter activation is not anticipated tonight. 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Programming originates from NOAA's National Weather Service office in Lincoln. 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The Peoria, Illinois climate summary for this evening, as of 4 p.m., July 16, 2026. Today's high temperature was 92 degrees. The normal high is 87. The record high is 104 degrees, which was set in 1887. Today's low temperature was 73 degrees. The normal low is 67. The record low is 51 degrees, which was set in 1930. No precipitation fell today, which leaves the monthly total at 0.92 inches. The total precipitation for the year still stands at 23.66 inches. Sunset tonight is at 8:28 p.m. Sunrise tomorrow is at 5:42 a.m. The time is currently 5:16 p.m. Central Daylight Time. 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Now for the official National Weather Service forecast for Galesburg and surrounding areas of central and northwest Illinois. Tonight, partly cloudy. Lows in the lower 70s. South winds around 5 miles an hour. Friday, mostly sunny. A slight chance of showers and thunderstorms in the morning, then a chance of showers and thunderstorms in the afternoon. Humid with highs around 90. Southwest winds around 5 miles an hour. Chance of rain 50%. Heat index values up to 101. Friday night, partly cloudy with a chance of showers and thunderstorms until midnight, then mostly clear with a slight chance of showers after midnight.

with lows in the lower 70s. Southwest winds 5 to 10 miles an hour. Chance of rain 40%. Saturday, sunny. A chance of showers and thunderstorms in the afternoon. Humid with highs in the lower 90s. West winds 5 to 10 miles an hour with gusts up to 20 miles an hour. Chance of rain 40%. Heat index values up to 105. Saturday night, mostly clear until midnight, then becoming partly cloudy. Lows in the upper 60s. North winds 5 to 10 miles an hour, becoming northeast after midnight. Sunday and Sunday night, mostly clear. Highs in the mid 80s. Lows in the upper 60s. Monday and Monday night, partly cloudy. Highs in the lower 90s. Lows in the lower 70s. Tuesday, sunny. Highs in the upper 80s. Tuesday night, mostly clear until midnight, then becoming partly cloudy. Cooler with lows in the lower 60s. Wednesday, sunny. Highs around 80. Wednesday night, partly cloudy. Lows around 60. Thursday, sunny. Highs in the lower 80s. Again, the forecast for Galesburg and surrounding areas of central and northwest Illinois for tonight, partly cloudy. Lows in the lower 70s. South winds around 5 miles an hour. At 5 p.m. in Galesburg, skies were sunny. The temperature was 19 degrees, the dew point was 69, and the relative humidity was 49%. The heat index was 95. The wind was calm. The pressure was 30.04 inches and falling. Elsewhere around the area, at Springfield, haze was reported with a temperature of 79. It was sunny, with a temperature of 91 at Peoria and 90 at Macomb. It was mostly sunny, with a temperature of 89 at Moline, 89 at Burlington, and 88 at Quincy. And once again at 5 p.m. in Galesburg, under sunny skies, the temperature was 90, and the heat index was 95. Looking elsewhere around the Midwest at 5 p.m., Chicago reported smoke, and 87. Indianapolis was partly sunny, and 92. St. Louis was partly sunny, and 84. Kansas City had light rain, and 75. Des Moines was mostly sunny, and 90. Milwaukee reported smoke, and 80. Here is a special weather statement. Hot and humid conditions this afternoon and early evening. Hot and humid conditions will be in place across the entire area this afternoon into the early evening, with heat indices forecast between 95 to 100 degrees. If you plan to be outdoors for an extended period of time, make sure to drink plenty of water, stay out of the sun, and take frequent breaks. Conditions should improve around 8 p.m. this evening. And now a discussion of hazardous weather conditions for the following county, Knox, Illinois. This hazardous weather outlook is for Central Illinois, East Central Illinois, Southeast Illinois, and West Central Illinois. For tonight, heat and humidity will continue across central and southeast Illinois today, with highs in the lower 90s and afternoon heat index values peaking around 100 degrees. Isolated to widely scattered showers and thunderstorms are expected this afternoon and evening, especially south of Interstate 72. Locally heavy rain is possible. A few brief funnel clouds are also possible through sunset this evening. Minor flooding continues along the Illinois River from Havana to Beardstown. For Friday through Wednesday, heat and humidity will continue across central and southeast Illinois through Saturday, with highs in the lower 90s and afternoon heat index values peaking around 100 degrees Friday and between 100 and 105 degrees Saturday. Isolated to scattered thunderstorms continue across the area Friday afternoon and evening. Organized severe weather is not expected at this time, however locally heavy downpours are possible. A cold front will bring additional chances for showers and storms Saturday afternoon and evening. A few strong to severe thunderstorms are possible. Minor flooding on parts of the Illinois River will subside late this weekend. Spotter information statement, spotter activation is not anticipated tonight. The time is currently 5:22 p.m. Central Daylight Time. 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Now for the official National Weather Service forecast for Galesburg and surrounding areas of central and northwest Illinois. Tonight, partly cloudy.

showers and thunderstorms in the afternoon. Humid with highs in the lower 90s. West winds 5 to 10 miles an hour with gusts up to 20 miles an hour. Chance of rain 40%. Heat index values up to 105. Saturday night, mostly clear until midnight, then becoming partly cloudy. Lows in the upper 60s. North winds 5 to 10 miles an hour, becoming northeast after midnight. Sunday and Sunday night, mostly clear. Highs in the mid-80s. Lows in the upper 60s. Monday and Monday night, partly cloudy. Highs in the lower 90s. Lows in the lower 70s. Tuesday, sunny. Highs in the upper 80s. Tuesday night, mostly clear until midnight, then becoming partly cloudy. Cooler with lows in the lower 60s. Wednesday, sunny. Highs around 80. Wednesday night, partly cloudy. Lows around 60. Thursday, sunny. Highs in the lower 80s. Again, the forecast for Galesburg and surrounding areas of central and northwest Illinois for tonight, partly cloudy. Lows in the lower 70s. South winds around 5 miles an hour. At 5 p.m. in Galesburg, skies were sunny. The temperature was 19 degrees, the dew point was 69, and the relative humidity was 49%. The heat index was 95. The wind was calm. The pressure was 30.04 inches and falling. Elsewhere around the area, at Springfield, haze was reported, with a temperature of 79. It was sunny, with a temperature of 91 at Peoria, 89 at Moline, and 90 at Macomb. It was mostly sunny, with a temperature of 89 at Burlington, and 88 at Quincy. And once again at 5 p.m. in Galesburg, under sunny skies, the temperature was 90, and the heat index was 95. Looking elsewhere around the Midwest at 5 p.m., Chicago reported smoke, and 87. Indianapolis was partly sunny, and 92. St. Louis was partly sunny, and 84. Kansas City had light rain, and 75. Des Moines was mostly sunny, and 90. Milwaukee reported smoke, and 80. Here is a special weather statement. Hot and humid conditions this afternoon and early evening. Hot and humid conditions will be in place across the entire area this afternoon into the early evening, with heat indices forecast between 95 to 100 degrees. If you plan to be outdoors for an extended period of time, make sure to drink plenty of water, stay out of the sun, and take frequent breaks. Conditions should improve around 8 p.m. this evening. And now a discussion of hazardous weather conditions for the following county, Knox, Illinois. This hazardous weather outlook is for Central Illinois, East Central Illinois, Southeast Illinois, and West Central Illinois. For tonight, heat and humidity will continue across central and southeast Illinois today, with highs in the lower 90s and afternoon heat index values peaking around 100 degrees. Isolated to widely scattered showers and thunderstorms are expected this afternoon and evening, especially south of Interstate 72. Locally heavy rain is possible. A few brief funnel clouds are also possible through sunset this evening. Minor flooding continues along the Illinois River from Havana to Beardstown. For Friday through Wednesday, heat and humidity will continue across central and southeast Illinois through Saturday, with highs in the lower 90s and afternoon heat index values peaking around 100 degrees Friday and between 100 and 105 degrees Saturday. Isolated to scattered thunderstorms continue across the area Friday afternoon and evening. Organized severe weather is not expected at this time, however locally heavy downpours are possible. A cold front will bring additional chances for showers and storms Saturday afternoon and evening. A few strong to severe thunderstorms are possible. Minor flooding on parts of the Illinois River will subside late this weekend. Spotter information statement, spotter activation is not anticipated tonight. The time is currently 5:27 p.m. Central Daylight Time. 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Now for the official National Weather Service forecast for Galesburg and surrounding areas of central and northwest Illinois. Tonight, partly cloudy. Lows in the lower 70s. South winds around 5 miles an hour. Friday, mostly sunny. A slight chance of showers and thunderstorms in the morning.

then a chance of showers and thunderstorms in the afternoon. Humid with highs around 90. Southwest winds around 5 miles an hour. Chance of rain 50%. Heat index values up to 101. Friday night, partly cloudy with a chance of showers and thunderstorms until midnight, then mostly clear with a slight chance of showers after midnight. Humid with lows in the lower 70s. Southwest winds 5 to 10 miles an hour. Chance of rain 40%. Saturday, sunny. A chance of showers and thunderstorms in the afternoon. Humid with highs in the lower 90s. West winds 5 to 10 miles an hour with gusts up to 20 miles an hour. Chance of rain 40%. Heat index values up to 105. Saturday night, mostly clear until midnight, then becoming partly cloudy. Lows in the upper 60s. North winds 5 to 10 miles an hour, becoming northeast after midnight. Sunday and Sunday night, mostly clear. Highs in the mid-80s. Lows in the upper 60s. Monday and Monday night, partly cloudy. Highs in the lower 90s. Lows in the lower 70s. Tuesday, sunny. Highs in the upper 80s. Tuesday night, mostly clear until midnight, then becoming partly cloudy. Cooler with lows in the lower 60s. Wednesday, sunny. Highs around 80. Wednesday night, partly cloudy. Lows around 60. Thursday, sunny. Highs in the lower 80s. Again, the forecast for Galesburg and surrounding areas of central and northwest Illinois for tonight, partly cloudy. Lows in the lower 70s. South winds around 5 miles an hour. The Peoria, Illinois climate summary for this evening, as of 4 p.m., July 16, 2026. Today's high temperature was 92 degrees. The normal high is 87. The record high is 104 degrees, which was set in 1887. Today's low temperature was 73 degrees. The normal low is 67. The record low is 51 degrees, which was set in 1930. No precipitation fell today, which leaves the monthly total at 0.92 inches. The total precipitation for the year still stands at 23.66 inches. Sunset tonight is at 8:28 p.m. Sunrise tomorrow is at 5:42 a.m. At 5 p.m. in Galesburg, skies were sunny. The temperature was 19 degrees, the dew point was 69, and the relative humidity was 49%. The heat index was 95. The wind was calm. The pressure was 30.04 inches and falling. Elsewhere around the area, at Springfield, haze was reported, with a temperature of 79. It was sunny, with a temperature of 91 at Peoria, 89 at Moline, and 90 at Macomb. It was mostly sunny, with a temperature of 89 at Burlington, and 88 at Quincy. And once again at 5 p.m. in Galesburg, under sunny skies, the temperature was 90, and the heat index was 95. Looking elsewhere around the Midwest at 5 p.m., Chicago reported smoke, and 87. Indianapolis was partly sunny, and 92. St. Louis was partly sunny, and 84. Kansas City had light rain, and 75. Des Moines was mostly sunny, and 90. Milwaukee reported smoke, and 80. Here is a special weather statement. Hot and humid conditions this afternoon and early evening. Hot and humid conditions will be in place across the entire area this afternoon into the early evening, with heat indices forecast between 95 to 100 degrees. If you plan to be outdoors for an extended period of time, make sure to drink plenty of water, stay out of the sun, and take frequent breaks. Conditions should improve around 8 p.m. this evening. And now a discussion of hazardous weather conditions for the following county, Knox, Illinois. This hazardous weather outlook is for Central Illinois, East Central Illinois, Southeast Illinois, and West Central Illinois. For tonight, heat and humidity will continue across Central and Southeast Illinois today, with highs in the lower 90s and afternoon heat index values peaking around 100 degrees. Isolated to widely scattered showers and thunderstorms are expected this afternoon and evening, especially south of Interstate values peaking around 100 degrees. Isolated to widely scattered showers and thunderstorms are expected this afternoon and evening, especially south of Interstate 72.

potentially heavy rain is possible. A few brief funnel clouds are also possible through sunset this evening. Minor flooding continues along the Illinois River from Havana to Beardstown. For Friday through Wednesday, heat and humidity will continue across central and southeast Illinois through Saturday, with highs in the lower 90s and afternoon heat index values peaking around 100 degrees Friday and between 100 and 105 degrees Saturday. Isolated to scattered thunderstorms continue across the area Friday afternoon and evening. Organized severe weather is not expected at this time, however locally heavy downpours are possible. A cold front will bring additional chances for showers and storms Saturday afternoon and evening. A few strong to severe thunderstorms are possible. Minor flooding on parts of the Illinois River will subside late this weekend. Spotter information statement, spotter activation is not anticipated tonight. The time is currently 5:34 p.m. Central Daylight Time. 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Now for the official National Weather Service forecast for Galesburg and surrounding areas of central and northwest Illinois. Tonight, partly cloudy. Lows in the lower 70s. South winds around 5 miles an hour. Friday, mostly sunny. A slight chance of showers and thunderstorms in the morning, then a chance of showers and thunderstorms in the afternoon. Humid with highs around 90. Southwest winds around 5 miles an hour. Chance of rain 50%. Heat index values up to 101. Friday night, partly cloudy with a chance of showers and thunderstorms until midnight, then mostly clear with a slight chance of showers after midnight. Humid with lows in the lower 70s. Southwest winds 5 to 10 miles an hour. Chance of rain 40%. Saturday, sunny. A chance of showers and thunderstorms in the afternoon. Humid with highs in the lower 90s. West winds 5 to 10 miles an hour with gusts up to 20 miles an hour. Chance of rain 40%. Heat index values up to 105. Saturday night, mostly clear until midnight, then becoming partly cloudy. Lows in the upper 60s. North winds 5 to 10 miles an hour, becoming northeast after midnight. Sunday and Sunday night, mostly clear. Highs in the mid-80s. Lows in the upper 60s. Monday and Monday night, partly cloudy. Highs in the lower 90s. Lows in the lower 70s. Tuesday, sunny. Highs in the upper 80s. Tuesday night, mostly clear until midnight, then becoming partly cloudy. Cooler with lows in the lower 60s. Wednesday, sunny. Highs around 80. Wednesday night, partly cloudy. Lows around 60. Thursday, sunny. Highs in the lower 80s. Again, the forecasts for Galesburg and surrounding areas of central and northwest Illinois for tonight, partly cloudy. Lows in the lower 70s. South winds around 5 miles an hour. At 5 p.m. in Galesburg, skies were sunny. The temperature was 19 degrees, the dew point was 69, and the relative humidity was 49%. The heat index was 95. The wind was calm. The pressure was 30.04 inches and falling. Elsewhere around the area, at Springfield, haze was reported, with a temperature of 79. It was sunny, with a temperature of 91 at Peoria, 89 at Moline, and 90 at Macomb. It was mostly sunny, with a temperature of 89 at Burlington, and 88 at Quincy. And once again at 5 p.m. in Galesburg, under sunny skies, the temperature was 90, and the heat index was 95. Looking elsewhere around the Midwest at 5 p.m., Chicago reported smoke, and 87. Indianapolis was partly sunny, and 92. St. Louis was partly sunny, and 84. Kansas City had light rain, and 75. Des Moines was mostly sunny, and 90. Milwaukee reported smoke, and 80. Here is a special weather statement. Hot and humid conditions this afternoon and early evening. Hot and humid conditions will be in place across the entire area this afternoon into the early evening, with heat indices forecast between 95 to 100 degrees. If you plan to be outdoors for an extended period of time, make sure to drink plenty of water, stay out of the sun, and take frequent breaks. Conditions should improve around 8 p.m. this evening.
and now a discussion of hazardous weather conditions for the following county, Knox, Illinois. This hazardous weather outlook is for Central Illinois, East Central Illinois, Southeast Illinois, and West Central Illinois. For tonight, heat and humidity will continue across Central and Southeast Illinois today, with highs in the lower 90s and afternoon heat index values peaking around 100 degrees. Isolated to widely scattered showers and thunderstorms are expected this afternoon and evening, especially south of Interstate 72. Locally heavy rain is possible. A few brief funnel clouds are also possible through sunset this evening. Minor flooding continues along the Illinois River from Havana to Beardstown. For Friday through Wednesday, heat and humidity will continue across central and southeast Illinois through Saturday, with highs in the lower 90s and afternoon heat index values peaking around 100 degrees Friday and between 100 and 105 degrees Saturday. Isolated to scattered thunderstorms continue across the area Friday afternoon and evening. Organized severe weather is not expected at this time, however locally heavy downpours are possible. A cold front will bring additional chances for showers and storms Saturday afternoon and evening. A few strong to severe thunderstorms are possible. Minor flooding on parts of the Illinois River will subside late this weekend. Spotter information statement, spotter activation is not anticipated tonight. The time is currently 5:39 p.m. Central Daylight Time. 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Now for the official National Weather Service forecast for Galesburg and surrounding areas of central and northwest Illinois. Tonight, partly cloudy. Lows in the lower 70s. South winds around 5 miles an hour. Friday, mostly sunny. A slight chance of showers and thunderstorms in the morning, then a chance of showers and thunderstorms in the afternoon. Humid with highs around 90. Southwest winds around 5 miles an hour. Chance of rain 50%. Heat index values up to 101. Friday night, partly cloudy with a chance of showers and thunderstorms until midnight, then mostly clear with a slight chance of showers after midnight. Humid with lows in the lower 70s. Southwest winds 5 to 10 miles an hour. Chance of rain 40%. Saturday, sunny. A chance of showers and thunderstorms in the afternoon. Humid with highs in the lower 90s. West winds 5 to 10 miles an hour with gusts up to 20 miles an hour. Chance of rain 40%. Heat index values up to 105. Saturday night, mostly clear until midnight, then becoming partly cloudy. Lows in the upper 60s. North winds 5 to 10 miles an hour, becoming northeast after midnight. Sunday and Sunday night, mostly clear. Highs in the mid-80s. Lows in the upper 60s. Monday and Monday night, partly cloudy. Highs in the lower 90s. Lows in the lower 70s. Tuesday, sunny. Highs in the upper 80s. Tuesday night, mostly clear until midnight, then becoming partly cloudy. Cooler with lows in the lower 60s. Wednesday, sunny. Highs around 80. Wednesday night, partly cloudy. Lows around 60. Thursday, sunny. Highs in the lower 80s. Again, the forecast for Galesburg and surrounding areas of central and northwest Illinois for tonight, partly cloudy. Lows in the lower 70s. South winds around 5 miles an hour. At 5 p.m. in Galesburg, skies were sunny. The temperature was 19 degrees, the dew point was 69, and the relative humidity was 49%. The heat index was 95. The wind was calm. The pressure was 30.04 inches and falling. Elsewhere around the area, at Springfield, haze was reported, with a temperature of 79. It was sunny, with a temperature of 91 at Peoria, 89 at Moline, and 90 at Macomb. It was mostly sunny, with a temperature of 89 at Burlington, and 88 at Quincy. And once again at 5 p.m. in Galesburg, under sunny skies, the temperature was 90, and the heat index was 95. Looking elsewhere around the Midwest at 5 p.m., Chicago reported smoke, and 87. Indianapolis was partly sunny, and 92. St. Louis was partly sunny, and 84. Kansas City had light rain, and 75.
Des Moines was mostly sunny, and 90. Milwaukee reported smoke, and 80. Here is a special weather statement. Hot and humid conditions this afternoon and early evening. Hot and humid conditions will be in place across the entire area this afternoon into the early evening, with heat indices forecast between 95 to 100 degrees. If you plan to be outdoors for an extended period of time, make sure to drink plenty of water, stay out of the sun, and take frequent breaks. Conditions should improve around 8 p.m. this evening. And now a discussion of hazardous weather conditions for the following county, Knox, Illinois. This hazardous weather outlook is for Central Illinois, East Central Illinois, Southeast Illinois, and West Central Illinois. For tonight, heat and humidity will continue across Central and Southeast Illinois today, with highs in the lower 90s and afternoon heat index values peaking around 100 degrees. Isolated to widely scattered showers and thunderstorms are expected this afternoon and evening, especially south of Interstate 72. Locally heavy rain is possible. A few brief funnel clouds are also possible through sunset this evening. Minor flooding continues along the Illinois River from Havana to Beardstown. For Friday through Wednesday, heat and humidity will continue across central and southeast Illinois through Saturday, with highs in the lower 90s and afternoon heat index values peaking around 100 degrees Friday and between 100 and 105 degrees Saturday. Isolated to scattered thunderstorms continue across the area Friday afternoon and evening. Organized severe weather is not expected at this time, however locally heavy downpours are possible. A cold front will bring additional chances for showers and storms Saturday afternoon and evening. A few strong to severe thunderstorms are possible. Minor flooding on parts of the Illinois River will subside late this weekend. Spotter information statement, spotter activation is not anticipated tonight. The Peoria, Illinois climate summary for this evening, as of 4 p.m., July 16, 2026. Today's high temperature was 92 degrees. The normal high is 87. The record high is 104 degrees, which was set in 1887. Today's low temperature was 73 degrees. The normal low is 67. The record low is 51 degrees, which was set in 1930. No precipitation fell today, which leaves the monthly total at 0.92 inches. The total precipitation for the year still stands at 23.66 inches. Sunset tonight is at 8:28 p.m. Sunrise tomorrow is at 5:42 a.m. The time is currently 5:46 p.m. Central Daylight Time. 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Now for the official National Weather Service forecast for Galesburg and surrounding areas of central and northwest Illinois. Tonight, partly cloudy. Lows in the lower 70s. South winds around 5 miles an hour. Friday, mostly sunny. A slight chance of showers and thunderstorms in the morning, then a chance of showers and thunderstorms in the afternoon. Humid with highs around 90. Southwest winds around 5 miles an hour. Chance of rain 50%. Heat index values up to 101. Friday night, partly cloudy with a chance of showers and thunderstorms until midnight, then mostly clear with a slight chance of showers after midnight. Humid with lows in the lower 70s. Southwest winds 5 to 10 miles an hour. Chance of rain 40%. Saturday, sunny. A chance of showers and thunderstorms in the afternoon. Humid with highs in the lower 90s. West winds 5 to 10 miles an hour with gusts up to 20 miles an hour. Chance of rain 40%. Heat index values up to 105. Saturday night, mostly clear until midnight, then becoming partly cloudy. Lows in the upper 60s. North winds 5 to 10 miles an hour, becoming northeast after midnight. Sunday and Sunday night, mostly clear. Highs in the mid 80s. Lows in the upper 60s. Monday and Monday night, partly cloudy. Highs in the lower 90s. Lows in the lower 70s. Tuesday, sunny. Highs in the upper 80s. Tuesday night, mostly clear until midnight, then becoming partly cloudy. Cooler with lows in the lower 60s. Wednesday, sunny. Highs around 80. Wednesday night, partly cloudy. Lows around 60.

Thursday, sunny. Highs in the lower 80s. Again, the forecast for Galesburg and surrounding areas of central and northwest Illinois for tonight, partly cloudy. Lows in the lower 70s. South winds around 5 miles an hour. At 5 p.m. in Galesburg, skies were sunny. The temperature was 19 degrees, the dew point was 69, and the relative humidity was 49%. The heat index was 95. The wind was calm. The pressure was 30.04 inches and falling. Elsewhere around the area, at Springfield, haze was reported with a temperature of 79. It was sunny with a temperature of 91 at Peoria, 89 at Moline, and 90 at Macomb. It was mostly sunny with a temperature of 89 at Burlington and 88 at Quincy. And once again at 5 p.m. in Galesburg, under sunny skies, the temperature was 90 and the heat index was 95. Looking elsewhere around the Midwest at 5 p.m., Chicago reported smoke and 87. Indianapolis was partly sunny and 92. St. Louis was partly sunny and 84. Kansas City had light rain and 75. Des Moines was mostly sunny and 90. Milwaukee reported smoke and 80. Here is a special weather statement. Hot and humid conditions this afternoon and early evening. Hot and humid conditions will be in place across the entire area this afternoon into the early evening, with heat indices forecast between 95 to 100 degrees. If you plan to be outdoors for an extended period of time, make sure to drink plenty of water, stay out of the sun, and take frequent breaks. Conditions should improve around 8 p.m. this evening. And now a discussion of hazardous weather conditions for the following county, Knox, Illinois. This hazardous weather outlook is for central Illinois, east central Illinois, southeast Illinois, and west central Illinois. For tonight, heat and humidity will continue across central and southeast Illinois today, with highs in the lower 90s and afternoon heat index values peaking around 100 degrees. Isolated to widely scattered showers and thunderstorms are expected this afternoon and evening, especially south of Interstate 72. Locally heavy rain is possible. A few brief funnel clouds are also possible through sunset this evening. Minor flooding continues along the Illinois River from Havana to Beardstown. For Friday through Wednesday, heat and humidity will continue across central and southeast Illinois through Saturday, with highs in the lower 90s and afternoon heat index values peaking around 100 degrees Friday and between 100 and 105 degrees Saturday. Isolated to scattered thunderstorms continue across the area Friday afternoon and evening. Organized severe weather is not expected at this time, however locally heavy downpours are possible. A cold front will bring additional chances for showers and storms Saturday afternoon and evening. A few strong to severe thunderstorms are possible. Minor flooding on parts of the Illinois River will subside late this weekend. Spotter information statement, spotter activation is not anticipated tonight. The time is currently 5:51 p.m. Central Daylight Time. 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Now for the official National Weather Service forecast for Galesburg and surrounding areas of central and northwest Illinois. Tonight, partly cloudy. Lows in the lower 70s. South winds around 5 miles an hour. Friday, mostly sunny. A slight chance of showers and thunderstorms in the morning, then a chance of showers and thunderstorms in the afternoon. Humid with highs around 90. Southwest winds around 5 miles an hour. Chance of rain 50%. Heat index values up to 101. Friday night, partly cloudy with a chance of showers and thunderstorms until midnight, then mostly clear with a slight chance of showers after midnight. Humid with lows in the lower 70s. Southwest winds 5 to 10 miles an hour. Chance of rain 40%. Saturday, sunny. A chance of showers and thunderstorms in the afternoon. Humid with highs in the lower 90s. West winds 5 to 10 miles an hour with gusts up to 20 miles an hour. Chance of rain 40%. Heat index values up to 105. Saturday night, mostly clear until midnight, then becoming partly cloudy. Lows in the upper 60s. North winds 5 to 10 miles an hour, becoming northeast after midnight. Sunday and

night, mostly clear. Highs in the mid-80s. Lows in the upper 60s. Monday and Monday night, partly cloudy. Highs in the lower 90s. Lows in the lower 70s. Tuesday, sunny. Highs in the upper 80s. Tuesday night, mostly clear until midnight, then becoming partly cloudy. Cooler with lows in the lower 60s. Wednesday, sunny. Highs around 80. Wednesday night, partly cloudy. Lows around 60. Thursday, sunny. Highs in the lower 80s. Again, the forecast for Galesburg and surrounding areas of central and northwest Illinois for tonight, partly cloudy. Lows in the lower 70s. South winds around 5 miles an hour. At 5 p.m. in Galesburg, skies were sunny. The temperature was 19 degrees, the dew point was 69, and the relative humidity was 49%. The heat index was 95. The wind was calm. The pressure was 30.04 inches and falling. Elsewhere around the area, at Springfield, haze was reported, with a temperature of 79. It was sunny, with a temperature of 91 at Peoria, 89 at Moline, and 90 at Macomb. It was mostly sunny, with a temperature of 89 at Burlington, and 88 at Quincy. And once again at 5 p.m. in Galesburg, under sunny skies, the temperature was 90, and the heat index was 95. Looking elsewhere around the Midwest at 5 p.m., Chicago reported smoke, and 87. Indianapolis was partly sunny, and 92. St. Louis was partly sunny, and 84. Kansas City had light rain, and 75. Des Moines was mostly sunny, and 90. Milwaukee reported smoke, and 80. Here is a special weather statement. Hot and humid conditions this afternoon and early evening. Hot and humid conditions will be in place across the entire area this afternoon into the early evening, with heat indices forecast between 95 to 100 degrees. If you plan to be outdoors for an extended period of time, make sure to drink plenty of water, stay out of the sun, and take frequent breaks. Conditions should improve around 8 p.m. this evening. And now a discussion of hazardous weather conditions for the following county, Knox, Illinois. This hazardous weather outlook is for Central Illinois, East Central Illinois, Southeast Illinois, and West Central Illinois. For tonight, heat and humidity will continue across central and southeast Illinois today, with highs in the lower 90s and afternoon heat index values peaking around 100 degrees. Isolated to widely scattered showers and thunderstorms are expected this afternoon and evening, especially south of Interstate 72. Locally heavy rain is possible. A few brief funnel clouds are also possible through sunset this evening. Minor flooding continues along the Illinois River from Havana to Beardstown. For Friday through Wednesday, heat and humidity will continue across central and southeast Illinois through Saturday, with highs in the lower 90s and afternoon heat index values peaking around 100 degrees Friday and between 100 and 105 degrees Saturday. Isolated to scattered thunderstorms continue across the area Friday afternoon and evening. Organized severe weather is not expected at this time, however locally heavy downpours are possible. A cold front will bring additional chances for showers and storms Saturday afternoon and evening. A few strong to severe thunderstorms are possible. Minor flooding on parts of the Illinois River will subside late this weekend. Spotter information statement, spotter activation is not anticipated tonight. The time is currently 5:57 p.m. Central Daylight Time. 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Now for the official National Weather Service forecast for Galesburg and surrounding areas of central and northwest Illinois. Tonight, partly cloudy. Lows in the lower 70s. South winds around 5 miles an hour. Friday, mostly sunny. A slight chance of showers and thunderstorms in the morning, then a chance of showers and thunderstorms in the afternoon. Humid with highs around 90. Southwest winds around 5 miles an hour. Chance of rain 50%. Heat index values up to 101. Friday night, partly cloudy with a chance of showers and thunderstorms until midnight, then mostly clear with a slight chance of showers after midnight. Humid with lows in the lower 70s. Southwest winds 5 to 10 miles an hour.
chance of rain 40%. Saturday, sunny. A chance of showers and thunderstorms in the afternoon. Humid with highs in the lower 90s. West winds 5 to 10 miles an hour with gusts up to 20 miles an hour. Chance of rain 40%. Heat index values up to 105. Saturday night, mostly clear until midnight, then becoming partly cloudy. Lows in the upper 60s. North winds 5 to 10 miles an hour, becoming northeast after midnight. Sunday and Sunday night, mostly clear. Highs in the mid-80s. Lows in the upper 60s. Monday and Monday night, partly cloudy. Highs in the lower 90s. Lows in the lower 70s. Tuesday, sunny. Highs in the upper 80s. Tuesday night, mostly clear until midnight, then becoming partly cloudy. Cooler with lows in the lower 60s. Wednesday, sunny. Highs around 80. Wednesday night, partly cloudy. Lows around 60. Thursday, sunny. Highs in the lower 80s. Again, the forecast for Galesburg and surrounding areas of central and northwest Illinois for tonight, partly cloudy. Lows in the lower 70s. South winds around 5 miles an hour. At 5 p.m. in Galesburg, skies were sunny. The temperature was 19 degrees, the dew point was 69, and the relative humidity was 49%. The heat index was 95. The wind was calm. The pressure was 30.04 inches and falling. Elsewhere around the area, at Springfield, haze was reported with a temperature of 79. It was sunny, with a temperature of 91 at Peoria, 89 at Moline, and 90 at Macomb. It was mostly sunny, with a temperature of 89 at Burlington, and 88 at Quincy. And once again at 5 p.m. in Galesburg, under sunny skies, the temperature was 90, and the heat index was 95. The Peoria, Illinois climate summary for this evening, as of 4 p.m., July 16, 2026. Today's high temperature was 92 degrees. The normal high is 87. The record high is 104 degrees, which was set in 1887. Today's low temperature was 73 degrees. The normal low is 67. The record low is 51 degrees, which was set in 1930. No precipitation fell today, which leaves the monthly total at 0.92 inches. The total precipitation for the year still stands at 23.66 inches. Sunset tonight is at 8:28 p.m. Sunrise tomorrow is at 5:42 a.m. Here is a special weather statement. Hot and humid conditions this afternoon and early evening. Hot and humid conditions will be in place across the entire area this afternoon into the early evening, with heat indices forecast between 95 to 100 degrees. If you plan to be outdoors for an extended period of time, make sure to drink plenty of water, stay out of the sun, and take frequent breaks. Conditions should improve around 8 p.m. this evening. And now a discussion of hazardous weather conditions for the following county, Knox, Illinois. This hazardous weather outlook is for central Illinois, east central Illinois, southeast Illinois, and west central Illinois. For tonight, heat and humidity will continue across central and southeast Illinois today, with highs in the lower 90s and afternoon heat index values peaking around 100 degrees. Isolated to widely scattered showers and thunderstorms are expected this afternoon and evening, especially south of Interstate 72. Locally heavy rain is possible. A few brief funnel clouds are also possible through sunset this evening. Minor flooding continues along the Illinois River from Havana to Beardstown. For Friday through Wednesday, heat and humidity will continue across central and southeast Illinois through Saturday, with highs in the lower 90s and afternoon heat index values peaking around 100 degrees Friday and between 100 and 105 degrees Saturday. Isolated to scattered thunderstorms continue across the area Friday afternoon and evening. Organized severe weather is not expected at this time, however locally heavy downpours are possible. A cold front will bring additional chances for showers and storms Saturday afternoon and evening. A few strong to severe thunderstorms are possible. Minor flooding on parts of the Illinois River will subside late this weekend. Spotter information statement, spotter activation is not anticipated tonight. The time is currently 6:03 p.m. Central Daylight Time.

listening to NOAA Weather Radio All Hazards, station KZZ 66 in Galesburg. Now for the official National Weather Service forecast for Galesburg and the surrounding areas of central and northwest Illinois. Tonight, partly cloudy. Lows in the lower 70s. South winds around 5 miles an hour. Friday, mostly sunny. A slight chance of showers and thunderstorms in the morning, then a chance of showers and thunderstorms in the afternoon. Humid with highs around 90. Southwest winds around 5 miles an hour. Chance of rain 50%. Heat index values up to 101. Friday night, partly cloudy with a chance of showers and thunderstorms until midnight, then mostly clear with a slight chance of showers after midnight. Humid with lows in the lower 70s. Southwest winds 5 to 10 miles an hour. Chance of rain 40%. Saturday, sunny. A chance of showers and thunderstorms in the afternoon. Humid with highs in the lower 90s. West winds 5 to 10 miles an hour with gusts up to 20 miles an hour. Chance of rain 40%. Heat index values up to 105. Saturday night, mostly clear until midnight, then becoming partly cloudy. Lows in the upper 60s. North winds 5 to 10 miles an hour, becoming northeast after midnight. Sunday and Sunday night, mostly clear. Highs in the mid-80s. Lows in the upper 60s. Monday and Monday night, partly cloudy. Highs in the lower 90s. Lows in the lower 70s. Tuesday, sunny. Highs in the upper 80s. Tuesday night, mostly clear until midnight, then becoming partly cloudy. Cooler with lows in the lower 60s. Wednesday, sunny. Highs around 80. Wednesday night, partly cloudy. Lows around 60. Thursday, sunny. Highs in the lower 80s. Again, the forecast for Galesburg and surrounding areas of central and northwest Illinois for tonight, partly cloudy. Lows in the lower 70s. South winds around 5 miles an hour. Here is a special weather statement. Hot and humid conditions this afternoon and early evening. Hot and humid conditions will be in place across the entire area this afternoon into the early evening, with heat indices forecast between 95 to 100 degrees. If you plan to be outdoors for an extended period of time, make sure to drink plenty of water, stay out of the sun, and take frequent breaks. Conditions should improve around 8 p.m. this evening. And now a discussion of hazardous weather conditions for the following county, Knox, Illinois. This hazardous weather outlook is for central Illinois, east central Illinois, southeast Illinois, and west central Illinois. For tonight, heat and humidity will continue across central and southeast Illinois today, with highs in the lower 90s and afternoon heat index values peaking around 100 degrees. Isolated to widely scattered showers and thunderstorms are expected this afternoon and evening, especially south of Interstate 72. Locally heavy rain is possible. A few brief funnel clouds are also possible through sunset this evening. Minor flooding continues along the Illinois River from Havana to Beardstown. For Friday through Wednesday, heat and humidity will continue across central and southeast Illinois through Saturday, with highs in the lower 90s and afternoon heat index values peaking around 100 degrees Friday and between 100 and 105 degrees Saturday. Isolated to scattered thunderstorms continue across the area Friday afternoon and evening. Organized severe weather is not expected at this time, however locally heavy downpours are possible. A cold front will bring additional chances for showers and storms Saturday afternoon and evening. A few strong to severe thunderstorms are possible. Minor flooding on parts of the Illinois River will subside late this weekend. Spotter information statement, spotter activation is not anticipated tonight. The time is currently 6:07 p.m. Central Daylight Time. 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Now for the official National Weather Service forecast for Galesburg and surrounding areas of central and northwest Illinois. Tonight, partly cloudy. Lows in the lower 70s. South winds around 5 miles an hour. Friday, mostly sunny. A slight chance of showers and thunderstorms in the morning, then a chance of showers and thunderstorms in the afternoon. Humid with highs around 90. Southwest winds around 5.
5 miles an hour. Chance of rain 50%. Heat index values up to 101. Friday night, partly cloudy with a chance of showers and thunderstorms until midnight, then mostly clear with a slight chance of showers after midnight. Humid with lows in the lower 70s. Southwest winds 5 to 10 miles an hour. Chance of rain 40%. Saturday, sunny. A chance of showers and thunderstorms in the afternoon. Humid with highs in the lower 90s. West winds 5 to 10 miles an hour with gusts up to 20 miles an hour. Chance of rain 40%. Heat index values up to 105. Saturday night, mostly clear until midnight, then becoming partly cloudy. Lows in the upper 60s. North winds 5 to 10 miles an hour, becoming northeast after midnight. Sunday and Sunday night, mostly clear. Highs in the mid-80s. Lows in the upper 60s. Monday and Monday night, partly cloudy. Highs in the lower 90s. Lows in the lower 70s. Tuesday, sunny. Highs in the upper 80s. Tuesday night, mostly clear until midnight, then becoming partly cloudy. Cooler with lows in the lower 60s. Wednesday, sunny. Highs around 80. Wednesday night, partly cloudy. Lows around 60. Thursday, sunny. Highs in the lower 80s. Again, the forecast for Galesburg and surrounding areas of central and northwest Illinois for tonight, partly cloudy. Lows in the lower 70s. South winds around 5 miles an hour. At 6 p.m. in Galesburg, skies were sunny. The temperature was 19 degrees, the dew point was 68, and the relative humidity was 48%. The heat index was 94. The wind was out at 5 miles an hour. The pressure was 30.03 inches and falling. Elsewhere around the area, it was sunny, with a temperature of 90 at Peoria, 88 at Moline, and 89 at Burlington. It was mostly sunny, with a temperature of 88 at Quincy, and 87 at Macomb. At Springfield, it was cloudy, with a temperature of 79. And once again at 6 p.m. in Galesburg, under sunny skies, the temperature was 90, and the heat index was 94. Looking elsewhere around the Midwest at 6 p.m., Chicago reported smoke, and 85. Indianapolis was partly sunny, and 91. St. Louis was partly sunny, and 83. Kansas City was cloudy, and 77. Des Moines was mostly sunny, and 89. Milwaukee reported smoke, and 80. Here is a special weather statement. Hot and humid conditions this afternoon and early evening. Hot and humid conditions will be in place across the entire area this afternoon into the early evening, with heat indices forecast between 95 to 100 degrees. If you plan to be outdoors for an extended period of time, make sure to drink plenty of water, stay out of the sun, and take frequent breaks. Conditions should improve around 8 p.m. this evening. And now a discussion of hazardous weather conditions for the following county, Knox, Illinois. This hazardous weather outlook is for Central Illinois, East Central Illinois, Southeast Illinois, and West Central Illinois. For tonight, heat and humidity will continue across Central and Southeast Illinois today, with highs in the lower 90s and afternoon heat index values peaking around 100 degrees. Isolated to widely scattered showers and thunderstorms are expected this afternoon and evening, especially south of Interstate 72. Locally heavy rain is possible. A few brief funnel clouds are also possible through sunset this evening. Minor flooding continues along the Illinois River from Havana to Beardstown. For Friday through Wednesday, heat and humidity will continue across central and southeast Illinois through Saturday, with highs in the lower 90s and afternoon heat index values peaking around 100 degrees Friday and between 100 and 105 degrees Saturday. Isolated to scattered thunderstorms continue across the area Friday afternoon and evening. Organized severe weather is not expected at this time, however locally heavy downpours are possible. A cold front will bring additional chances for showers and storms Saturday afternoon and evening. A few strong to severe thunderstorms are possible. Minor flooding on parts of the Illinois River will subside late this weekend. Spotter information statement, spotter activation is not anticipated tonight. The time is currently 6:13 p.m. Central Daylight Time.
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Now for the official National Weather Service forecast for Galesburg and surrounding areas of central and northwest Illinois. Tonight, partly cloudy. Lows in the lower 70s. South winds around 5 miles an hour. Friday, mostly sunny. A slight chance of showers and thunderstorms in the morning, then a chance of showers and thunderstorms in the afternoon. Humid with highs around 90. Southwest winds around 5 miles an hour. Chance of rain 50%. Heat index values up to 101. Friday night, partly cloudy with a chance of showers and thunderstorms until midnight, then mostly clear with a slight chance of showers after midnight. Humid with lows in the lower 70s. Southwest winds 5 to 10 miles an hour. Chance of rain 40%. Saturday, sunny. A chance of showers and thunderstorms in the afternoon. Humid with highs in the lower 90s. West winds 5 to 10 miles an hour with gusts up to 20 miles an hour. Chance of rain 40%. Heat index values up to 105. Saturday night, mostly clear until midnight, then becoming partly cloudy. Lows in the upper 60s. North winds 5 to 10 miles an hour, becoming northeast after midnight. Sunday and Sunday night, mostly clear. Highs in the mid-80s. Lows in the upper 60s. Monday and Monday night, partly cloudy. Highs in the lower 90s. Lows in the lower 70s. Tuesday, sunny. Highs in the upper 80s. Tuesday night, mostly clear until midnight, then becoming partly cloudy. Cooler with lows in the lower 60s. Wednesday, sunny. Highs around 80. Wednesday night, partly cloudy. Lows around 60. Thursday, sunny. Highs in the lower 80s. Again, the forecast for Galesburg and surrounding areas of central and northwest Illinois for tonight, partly cloudy. Lows in the lower 70s. South winds around 5 miles an hour. 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Programming originates from NOAA's National Weather Service office in Lincoln. KZZ66 serves the following counties: Henry, Knox, Mercer, and Warren. 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The Peoria, Illinois climate summary for this evening, as of 4 p.m., July 16, 2026. Today's high temperature was 92 degrees. The normal high is 87. The record high is 104 degrees, which was set in 1887. Today's low temperature was 73 degrees. The normal low is 67. The record low is 51 degrees, which was set in 1930. No precipitation fell today, which leaves the monthly total at 0.92 inches. The total precipitation for the year still stands at 23.66 inches. Sunset tonight is at 8:28 p.m. Sunrise tomorrow is at 5:42 a.m. At 6 p.m. in Galesburg, skies were sunny. The temperature was 19 degrees, the dew point was 68, and the relative humidity was 48%. The heat index was 94. The wind was south at 5 miles an hour. The pressure was 30.03 inches and falling. Elsewhere around the area, it was sunny, with a temperature of 90 at Peoria, 88 at Moline, and 89 at Burlington. It was mostly sunny, with a temperature of 88 at Quincy, and 87 at Macomb. At Springfield, it was cloudy, with a temperature of 79. And once again at 6 p.m. in Galesburg, under sunny skies, the temperature was 90, and the heat index was 94. Looking elsewhere around the Midwest at 6 p.m., Chicago reported smoke, and 85. Indianapolis was partly sunny, and 91. St. Louis was partly sunny, and 83. Kansas City was cloudy, and 77. Des Moines was mostly sunny, and 89. Milwaukee reported smoke, and 80. Here is a special weather statement. Hot and humid conditions this afternoon and early evening. Hot and humid conditions will be in place across the entire area this afternoon into the early evening, with heat indices forecast between 95 to 100 degrees.

if you plan to be outdoors for an extended period of time, make sure to drink plenty of water, stay out of the sun, and take frequent breaks. 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The time is currently 6:18 p.m. Central Daylight Time. 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Now for the official National Weather Service forecast for Galesburg and surrounding areas of central and northwest Illinois. Tonight, partly cloudy. Lows in the lower 70s. South winds around 5 miles an hour. Friday, mostly sunny. A slight chance of showers and thunderstorms in the morning, then a chance of showers and thunderstorms in the afternoon. Humid with highs around 90. Southwest winds around 5 miles an hour. Chance of rain 50%. Heat index values up to 101. Friday night, partly cloudy with a chance of showers and thunderstorms until midnight, then mostly clear with a slight chance of showers after midnight. Humid with lows in the lower 70s. Southwest winds 5 to 10 miles an hour. Chance of rain 40%. Saturday, sunny. A chance of showers and thunderstorms in the afternoon. Humid with highs in the lower 90s. West winds 5 to 10 miles an hour with gusts up to 20 miles an hour. Chance of rain 40%. Heat index values up to 105. Saturday night, mostly clear until midnight, then becoming partly cloudy. Lows in the upper 60s. North winds 5 to 10 miles an hour, becoming northeast after midnight. Sunday and Sunday night, mostly clear. Highs in the mid-80s. Lows in the upper 60s. Monday and Monday night, partly cloudy. Highs in the lower 90s. Lows in the lower 70s. Tuesday, sunny. Highs in the upper 80s. Tuesday night, mostly clear until midnight, then becoming partly cloudy. Cooler with lows in the lower 60s. Wednesday, sunny. Highs around 80. Wednesday night, partly cloudy. Lows around 60. Thursday, sunny. Highs in the lower 80s. Again, the forecast for Galesburg and surrounding areas of central and northwest Illinois for tonight, partly cloudy. Lows in the lower 70s. South winds around 5 miles an hour. At 6 p.m. in Galesburg, skies were sunny. The temperature was 19 degrees, the dew point was 68, and the relative humidity was 48%. The heat index was 94. The wind was south at 5 miles an hour. The pressure was 30.03 inches and falling. Elsewhere around the area, it was sunny, with a temperature of 90 at Peoria, 88 at Moline, and 89 at Burlington. It was mostly sunny, with a temperature of 88 at Quincy, and 87 at Macomb. At Springfield, it was cloudy, with a temperature of 79. And once again at 6 p.m. in Galesburg, under sunny skies, the temperature was 90, and the heat index was 94. Looking elsewhere around the Midwest at 6 p.m., Chicago reported smoke, and 85. Indianapolis was partly sunny, and 91. St. Louis was partly sunny, and 83. Kansas City was cloudy, and 77. Des Moines was mostly sunny, and 89. Milwaukee reported smoke, and 80. Here is a special weather statement. Hot and humid conditions this afternoon and early evening. Hot and humid conditions will be in place across the entire area this afternoon into the early evening, with heat indices forecast between 95 to 100 degrees. If you plan to be outdoors for an extended period of time, make sure to drink plenty of water, stay out of the sun, and take frequent breaks. Conditions should improve around 8 p.m. this evening. The time is currently 6:22 p.m. Central Daylight Time. 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Now for the official National Weather Service forecast for Galesburg and surrounding areas of central and northwest Illinois. Tonight, partly cloudy. Lows in the lower 70s. South winds around 5 miles an hour. Friday, mostly sunny. A slight chance of showers and thunderstorms in the morning, then a chance of showers and thunderstorms in the afternoon. Humid with highs around 90. Southwest winds around 5 miles an hour.

60s. North winds 5 to 10 miles an hour, becoming northeast after midnight. Sunday and Sunday night, mostly clear. Highs in the mid-80s. Lows in the upper 60s. Monday and Monday night, partly cloudy. Highs in the lower 90s. Lows in the lower 70s. Tuesday, sunny. Highs in the upper 80s. Tuesday night, mostly clear until midnight, then becoming partly cloudy. Cooler with lows in the lower 60s. Wednesday, sunny. Highs around 80. Wednesday night, partly cloudy. Lows around 60. Thursday, sunny. Highs in the lower 80s. Again, the forecast for Galesburg and surrounding areas of central and northwest Illinois for tonight, partly cloudy. Lows in the lower 70s. South winds around 5 miles an hour. At 6 p.m. in Galesburg, skies were sunny. The temperature was 19 degrees, the dew point was 68, and the relative humidity was 48%. The heat index was 94. The wind was south at 5 miles an hour. The pressure was 30.03 inches and falling. Elsewhere around the area, it was sunny, with a temperature of 90 at Peoria, 88 at Moline, and 89 at Burlington. It was mostly sunny, with a temperature of 88 at Quincy, and 87 at Macomb. At Springfield, it was cloudy, with a temperature of 79. And once again at 6 p.m. in Galesburg, under sunny skies, the temperature was 90, and the heat index was 94. Looking elsewhere around the Midwest at 6 p.m., Chicago reported smoke, and 85. Indianapolis was partly sunny, and 91. St. Louis was partly sunny, and 83. Kansas City was cloudy, and 77. Des Moines was mostly sunny, and 89. Milwaukee reported smoke, and 80. Here is a special weather statement. Hot and humid conditions this afternoon and early evening. Hot and humid conditions will be in place across the entire area this afternoon into the early evening, with heat indices forecast between 95 to 100 degrees. If you plan to be outdoors for an extended period of time, make sure to drink plenty of water, stay out of the sun, and take frequent breaks. Conditions should improve around 8 p.m. this evening. 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Now for the official National Weather Service forecast for Galesburg and surrounding areas of central and northwest Illinois. Tonight, partly cloudy. Lows in the lower 70s. South winds around 5 miles an hour. Friday, mostly sunny. A slight chance of showers and thunderstorms in the morning, then a chance of showers and thunderstorms in the afternoon. Humid with highs around 90. Southwest winds around 5 miles an hour. Chance of rain 50%. Heat index values up to 101. Friday night, partly cloudy with a chance of showers and thunderstorms until midnight, then mostly clear with a slight chance of showers after midnight. Humid with lows in the lower 70s. Southwest winds 5 to 10 miles an hour. Chance of rain 40%. Saturday, sunny. A chance of showers and thunderstorms in the afternoon. Humid with highs in the lower 90s. West winds 5 to 10 miles an hour with gusts up to 20 miles an hour. Chance of rain 40%. Heat index values up to 105. Saturday night, mostly clear until midnight, then becoming partly cloudy. Lows in the upper 60s. North winds 5 to 10 miles an hour, becoming northeast after midnight. Sunday and Sunday night, mostly clear. Highs in the mid-80s. Lows in the upper 60s. Monday and Monday night, partly cloudy. Highs in the lower 90s. Lows in the lower 70s. Tuesday, sunny. Highs in the upper 80s. Tuesday night, mostly clear until midnight, then becoming partly cloudy. Cooler with lows in the lower 60s. Wednesday, sunny. Highs around 80. Wednesday night, partly cloudy. Lows around 60. Thursday, sunny. Highs in the lower 80s. Again, the forecast for Galesburg and surrounding areas of central and northwest Illinois for tonight, partly cloudy. Lows in the lower 70s.

South winds around 5 miles an hour. At 6 p.m. in Galesburg, skies were sunny. The temperature was 19 degrees, the dew point was 68, and the relative humidity was 48%. The heat index was 94. The wind was out at 5 miles an hour. The pressure was 30.03 inches and falling. Elsewhere around the area, it was sunny, with a temperature of 90 at Peoria, 88 at Moline, and 89 at Burlington. It was mostly sunny, with a temperature of 88 at Quincy, and 87 at Macomb. At Springfield, it was cloudy, with a temperature of 79. And once again at 6 p.m. in Galesburg, under sunny skies, the temperature was 90, and the heat index was 94. Looking elsewhere around the Midwest at 6 p.m., Chicago reported smoke, and 85. Indianapolis was partly sunny, and 91. St. Louis was partly sunny, and 83. Kansas City was cloudy, and 77. Des Moines was mostly sunny, and 89. Milwaukee reported smoke, and 80. The Peoria, Illinois climate summary for this evening, as of 4 p.m., July 16, 2026. Today's high temperature was 92 degrees. The normal high is 87. The record high is 104 degrees, which was set in 1887. Today's low temperature was 73 degrees. The normal low is 67. The record low is 51 degrees, which was set in 1930. No precipitation fell today, which leaves the monthly total at 0.92 inches. The total precipitation for the year still stands at 23.66 inches. Sunset tonight is at 8:28 p.m. Sunrise tomorrow is at 5:42 a.m. Here is a special weather statement. Hot and humid conditions this afternoon and early evening. Hot and humid conditions will be in place across the entire area this afternoon into the early evening, with heat indices forecast between 95 to 100 degrees. If you plan to be outdoors for an extended period of time, make sure to drink plenty of water, stay out of the sun, and take frequent breaks. Conditions should improve around 8 p.m. this evening. The time is currently 6:31 p.m. Central Daylight Time. 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Now for the official National Weather Service forecast for Galesburg and surrounding areas of central and northwest Illinois. Tonight, partly cloudy. Lows in the lower 70s. South winds around 5 miles an hour. Friday, mostly sunny. A slight chance of showers and thunderstorms in the morning, then a chance of showers and thunderstorms in the afternoon. Humid with highs around 90. Southwest winds around 5 miles an hour. Chance of rain 50%. Heat index values up to 101. Friday night, partly cloudy with a chance of showers and thunderstorms until midnight, then mostly clear with a slight chance of showers after midnight. Humid with lows in the lower 70s. Southwest winds 5 to 10 miles an hour. Chance of rain 40%. Saturday, sunny. A chance of showers and thunderstorms in the afternoon. Humid with highs in the lower 90s. West winds 5 to 10 miles an hour with gusts up to 20 miles an hour. Chance of rain 40%. Heat index values up to 105. Saturday night, mostly clear until midnight, then becoming partly cloudy. Lows in the upper 60s. North winds 5 to 10 miles an hour, becoming northeast after midnight. Sunday and Sunday night, mostly clear. Highs in the mid-80s. Lows in the upper 60s. Monday and Monday night, partly cloudy, or becoming northeast after midnight. Sunday and Sunday night, mostly clear. Highs in the mid-80s. Lows in the upper 60s. Monday and Monday night, partly cloudy. Highs in the lower 90s. Lows in the lower 70s. Tuesday, sunny. Highs in the upper 80s. Tuesday night, mostly clear until midnight, then becoming partly cloudy. Cooler with lows in the lower 60s. Wednesday, sunny. Highs around 80. Wednesday night, partly cloudy. Lows around 60. Thursday, sunny. Highs in the lower 80s. Again, the forecast for Galesburg and surrounding areas of central and northwest Illinois for tonight.

partly cloudy. Lows in the lower 70s. South winds around 5 miles an hour. At 6 p.m. in Galesburg, skies were sunny. The temperature was 19 degrees, the dew point was 68, and the relative humidity was 48%. The heat index was 94. The wind was south at 5 miles an hour. The pressure was 30.03 inches and falling. Elsewhere around the area, it was sunny, with a temperature of 90 at Peoria, 88 at Moline, and 89 at Burlington. It was mostly sunny, with a temperature of 88 at Quincy, and 87 at Macomb. At Springfield, it was cloudy, with a temperature of 79. And once again at 6 p.m. in Galesburg, under sunny skies, the temperature was 90, and the heat index was 94. Looking elsewhere around the Midwest at 6 p.m., Chicago reported smoke, and 85. Indianapolis was partly sunny, and 91. St. Louis was partly sunny, and 83. Kansas City was cloudy, and 77. Des Moines was mostly sunny, and 89. Milwaukee reported smoke, and 80. Here is a special weather statement. Hot and humid conditions this afternoon and early evening. Hot and humid conditions will be in place across the entire area this afternoon into the early evening, with heat indices forecast between 95 to 100 degrees. If you plan to be outdoors for an extended period of time, make sure to drink plenty of water, stay out of the sun, and take frequent breaks. Conditions should improve around 8 p.m. this evening. The time is currently 6:35 p.m. Central Daylight Time. 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Now for the official National Weather Service forecast for Galesburg and surrounding areas of central and northwest Illinois. Tonight, partly cloudy. Lows in the lower 70s. South winds around 5 miles an hour. Friday, mostly sunny. A slight chance of showers and thunderstorms in the morning, then a chance of showers and thunderstorms in the afternoon. Humid with highs around 90. Southwest winds around 5 miles an hour. Chance of rain 50%. Heat index values up to 101. Friday night, partly cloudy with a chance of showers and thunderstorms until midnight, then mostly clear with a slight chance of showers after midnight. Humid with lows in the lower 70s. Southwest winds 5 to 10 miles an hour. Chance of rain 40%. Saturday, sunny. A chance of showers and thunderstorms in the afternoon. Humid with highs in the lower 90s. West winds 5 to 10 miles an hour with gusts up to 20 miles an hour. Chance of rain 40%. Heat index values up to 105. Saturday night, mostly clear until midnight, then becoming partly cloudy. Lows in the upper 60s. North winds 5 to 10 miles an hour, becoming northeast after midnight. Sunday and Sunday night, mostly clear. Highs in the mid-80s. Lows in the upper 60s. Monday and Monday night, partly cloudy. Highs in the lower 90s. Lows in the lower 70s. Tuesday, sunny. Highs in the upper 80s. Tuesday night, mostly clear until midnight, then becoming partly cloudy. Cooler with lows in the lower 60s. Wednesday, sunny. Highs around 80. Wednesday night, partly cloudy. Lows around 60. Thursday, sunny. Highs in the lower 80s. Again, the forecast for Galesburg and surrounding areas of central and northwest Illinois for tonight, partly cloudy. Lows in the lower 70s. South winds around 5 miles an hour. At 6 p.m. in Galesburg, skies were sunny. The temperature was 19 degrees, the dew point was 68, and the relative humidity was 48%. The heat index was 94. The wind was south at 5 miles an hour. The pressure was 30.03 inches and falling. Elsewhere around the area, it was sunny, with a temperature of 90 at Peoria, 88 at Moline, and 89 at Burlington. It was mostly sunny, with a temperature of 88 at Quincy, and 87 at Macomb. At Springfield, it was cloudy, with a temperature of 79. And once again at 6 p.m. in Galesburg, under sunny skies, the temperature was 90, and the heat index was 94. Looking elsewhere around them, it was

6 p.m., Chicago reported smoke and 85. Indianapolis was partly sunny and 91. St. Louis was partly sunny and 83. Kansas City was cloudy and 77. Des Moines was mostly sunny and 89. Milwaukee reported smoke and 80. Here is a special weather statement. Hot and humid conditions this afternoon and early evening. Hot and humid conditions will be in place across the entire area this afternoon into the early evening, with heat indices forecast between 95 to 100 degrees. If you plan to be outdoors for an extended period of time, make sure to drink plenty of water, stay out of the sun, and take frequent breaks. Conditions should improve around 8 p.m. this evening. The time is currently 6:39 p.m. Central Daylight Time. 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Now for the official National Weather Service forecast for Galesburg and surrounding areas of central and northwest Illinois. West of tonight, partly cloudy. Lows in the lower 70s. South winds around 5 miles an hour. Friday, mostly sunny. A slight chance of showers and thunderstorms in the morning, then a chance of showers and thunderstorms in the afternoon. Humid with highs around 90. Southwest winds around 5 miles an hour. Chance of rain 50%. Heat index values up to 101. Friday night, partly cloudy with a chance of showers and thunderstorms until midnight, then mostly clear with a slight chance of showers after midnight. Humid with lows in the lower 70s. Southwest winds 5 to 10 miles an hour. Chance of rain 40%. Saturday, sunny. A chance of showers and thunderstorms in the afternoon. Humid with highs in the lower 90s. West winds 5 to 10 miles an hour with gusts up to 20 miles an hour. Chance of rain 40%. Heat index values up to 105. Saturday night, mostly clear until midnight, then becoming partly cloudy. Lows in the upper 60s. North winds 5 to 10 miles an hour, becoming northeast after midnight. Sunday and Sunday night, mostly clear. Highs in the mid-80s. Lows in the upper 60s. Monday and Monday night, partly cloudy. Highs in the lower 90s. Lows in the lower 70s. Tuesday, sunny. Highs in the upper 80s. Tuesday night, mostly clear until midnight, then becoming partly cloudy. Cooler with lows in the lower 60s. Wednesday, sunny. Highs around 80. Wednesday night, partly cloudy. Lows around 60. Thursday, sunny. Highs in the lower 80s. Again, the forecast for Galesburg and surrounding areas of central and northwest Illinois for the rest of tonight, partly cloudy. Lows in the lower 70s. South winds around 5 miles an hour. At 6 p.m. in Galesburg, skies were sunny. The temperature was 19 degrees, the dew point was 68, and the relative humidity was 48%. The heat index was 94. The wind was south at 5 miles an hour. The pressure was 30.03 inches and falling. Elsewhere around the area, it was sunny, with a temperature of 90 at Peoria, 88 at Moline, and 89 at Burlington. It was mostly sunny, with a temperature of 88 at Quincy, and 87 at Macomb. At Springfield, it was cloudy, with a temperature of 79. And once again at 6 p.m. in Galesburg, under sunny skies, the temperature was 90, and the heat index was 94. Looking elsewhere around the Midwest at 6 p.m., Chicago reported smoke and 85. Indianapolis was partly sunny and 91. St. Louis was partly sunny and 83. Kansas City was cloudy and 77. Des Moines was mostly sunny and 89. Milwaukee reported smoke and 80. Here is a special weather statement. Hot and humid conditions this afternoon and early evening. Hot and humid conditions will be in place across the entire area this afternoon into the early evening, with heat indices forecast between 95 to 100 degrees. If you plan to be outdoors for an extended period of time, make sure to drink plenty of water, stay out of the sun, and take frequent breaks. Conditions should improve around 8 p.m. this evening. The time is currently 6:43 p.m.

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You are listening to NOAA Weather Radio, All Hazards, Station KZZ 66 in Galesburg. Now for the official National Weather Service forecast for Galesburg and surrounding areas of central and northwest Illinois. West of tonight, partly cloudy. Lows in the lower 70s. South winds around 5 miles an hour. Friday, mostly sunny. A slight chance of showers and thunderstorms in the morning, then a chance of showers and thunderstorms in the afternoon. Humid with highs around 90. Southwest winds around 5 miles an hour. Chance of rain 50%. Heat index values up to 101. Friday night, partly cloudy with a chance of showers and thunderstorms until midnight, then mostly clear with a slight chance of showers after midnight. Humid with lows in the lower 70s. Southwest winds 5 to 10 miles an hour. Chance of rain 40%. Saturday, sunny. A chance of showers and thunderstorms in the afternoon. Humid with highs in the lower 90s. West winds 5 to 10 miles an hour with gusts up to 20 miles an hour. Chance of rain 40%. Heat index values up to 105. Saturday night, mostly clear until midnight, then becoming partly cloudy. Lows in the upper 60s. North winds 5 to 10 miles an hour, becoming northeast after midnight. Sunday and Sunday night, mostly clear. Highs in the mid 80s. Lows in the upper 60s. Monday and Monday night, partly cloudy. Highs in the lower 90s. Lows in the lower 70s. Tuesday, sunny. Highs in the upper 80s. Tuesday night, mostly clear until midnight, then becoming partly cloudy. Cooler with lows in the lower 60s. Wednesday, sunny. Highs around 80. Wednesday night, partly cloudy. Lows around 60. Thursday, sunny. Highs in the lower 80s. Again, the forecast for Galesburg and surrounding areas of central and northwest Illinois for the rest of tonight, partly cloudy. Lows in the lower 70s. South winds around 5 miles an hour. The Peoria, Illinois climate summary for this evening, as of 4 p.m., July 16, 2026. Today's high temperature was 92 degrees. The normal high is 87. The record high is 104 degrees, which was set in 1887. Today's low temperature was 73 degrees. The normal low is 67. The record low is 51 degrees, which was set in 1930. No precipitation fell today, which leaves the monthly total at 0.92 inches. The total precipitation for the year still stands at 23.66 inches. Sunset tonight is at 8:28 p.m. Sunrise tomorrow is at 5:42 a.m. At 6 p.m. in Galesburg, skies were sunny. The temperature was 19 degrees, the dew point was 68, and the relative humidity was 48%. The heat index was 94. The wind was out at 5 miles an hour. The pressure was 30.03 inches and falling. Elsewhere around the area, it was sunny, with a temperature of 90 at Peoria, 88 at Moline, and 89 at Burlington. It was mostly sunny, with a temperature of 88 at Quincy, and 87 at Macomb. At Springfield, it was cloudy, with a temperature of 79. And once again at 6 p.m. in Galesburg, under sunny skies, the temperature was 90, and the heat index was 94. Looking elsewhere around the Midwest at 6 p.m., Chicago reported smoke, and 85. Indianapolis was partly sunny, and 91. St. Louis was partly sunny, and 83. Kansas City was cloudy, and 77. Des Moines was mostly sunny, and 89. Milwaukee reported smoke, and 80. Here is a special weather statement. Hot and humid conditions this afternoon and early evening. Hot and humid conditions will be in place across the entire area this afternoon into the early evening, with heat indices forecast between 95 to 100 degrees. If you plan to be outdoors for an extended period of time, make sure to drink plenty of water, stay out of the sun, and take frequent breaks. Conditions should improve around 8 p.m. this evening. The time is currently 6:48 p.m. Central Daylight Time. 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

for the official National Weather Service forecast for Galesburg and surrounding areas of central and northwest Illinois. West of tonight, partly cloudy. Lows in the lower 70s. South winds around 5 miles an hour. Friday, mostly sunny. A slight chance of showers and thunderstorms in the morning, then a chance of showers and thunderstorms in the afternoon. Humid with highs around 90. Southwest winds around 5 miles an hour. Chance of rain 50%. Heat index values up to 101. Friday night, partly cloudy with a chance of showers and thunderstorms until midnight, then mostly clear with a slight chance of showers after midnight. Humid with lows in the lower 70s. Southwest winds 5 to 10 miles an hour. Chance of rain 40%. Saturday, sunny. A chance of showers and thunderstorms in the afternoon. Humid with highs in the lower 90s. West winds 5 to 10 miles an hour with gusts up to 20 miles an hour. Chance of rain 40%. Heat index values up to 105. Saturday night, mostly clear until midnight, then becoming partly cloudy. Lows in the upper 60s. North winds 5 to 10 miles an hour, becoming northeast after midnight. Sunday and Sunday night, mostly clear. Highs in the mid-80s. Lows in the upper 60s. Monday and Monday night, partly cloudy. Highs in the lower 90s. Lows in the lower 70s. Tuesday, sunny. Highs in the upper 80s. Tuesday night, mostly clear until midnight, then becoming partly cloudy. Cooler with lows in the lower 60s. Wednesday, sunny. Highs around 80. Wednesday night, partly cloudy. Lows around 60. Thursday, sunny. Highs in the lower 80s. Again, the forecast for Galesburg and surrounding areas of central and northwest Illinois for the rest of tonight, partly cloudy. Lows in the lower 70s. South winds around 5 miles an hour. At 6 p.m. in Galesburg, skies were sunny. The temperature was 19 degrees, the dew point was 68, and the relative humidity was 48%. The heat index was 94. The wind was south at 5 miles an hour. The pressure was 30.03 inches and falling. Elsewhere around the area, it was sunny, with a temperature of 90 at Peoria, 88 at Moline, and 89 at Burlington. It was mostly sunny, with a temperature of 88 at Quincy, and 87 at Macomb. At Springfield, it was cloudy, with a temperature of 79. And once again at 6 p.m. in Galesburg, under sunny skies, the temperature was 90, and the heat index was 94. Looking elsewhere around the Midwest at 6 p.m., Chicago reported smoke, and 85. Indianapolis was partly sunny, and 91. St. Louis was partly sunny, and 83. Kansas City was cloudy, and 77. Des Moines was mostly sunny, and 89. Milwaukee reported smoke, and 80. Here is a special weather statement. Hot and humid conditions this afternoon and early evening. Hot and humid conditions will be in place across the entire area this afternoon into the early evening, with heat indices forecast between 95 to 100 degrees. If you plan to be outdoors for an extended period of time, make sure to drink plenty of water, stay out of the sun, and take frequent breaks. Conditions should improve around 8 p.m. this evening. The time is currently 6:52 p.m. Central Daylight Time. 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Now for the official National Weather Service forecast for Galesburg and surrounding areas of central and northwest Illinois. West of tonight, partly cloudy. Lows in the lower 70s. South winds around 5 miles an hour. Friday, mostly sunny. A slight chance of showers and thunderstorms in the morning, then a chance of showers and thunderstorms in the afternoon. Humid with highs around 90. Southwest winds around 5 miles an hour. Chance of rain 50%. Heat index values up to 101. Friday night, partly cloudy with a chance of showers and thunderstorms until midnight, then mostly clear with a slight chance of showers after midnight. Humid with lows in the lower 70s. Southwest winds 5 to 10 miles an hour. Chance of rain 40%. Saturday, sunny.

chance of showers and thunderstorms in the afternoon. Humid with highs in the lower 90s. West winds 5 to 10 miles an hour with gusts up to 20 miles an hour. Chance of rain 40%. Heat index values up to 105. Saturday night, mostly clear until midnight, then becoming partly cloudy. Lows in the upper 60s. North winds 5 to 10 miles an hour, becoming northeast after midnight. Sunday and Sunday night, mostly clear. Highs in the mid-80s. Lows in the upper 60s. Monday and Monday night, partly cloudy. Highs in the lower 90s. Lows in the lower 70s. Tuesday, sunny. Highs in the upper 80s. Tuesday night, mostly clear until midnight, then becoming partly cloudy. Cooler with lows in the lower 60s. Wednesday, sunny. Highs around 80. Wednesday night, partly cloudy. Lows around 60. Thursday, sunny. Highs in the lower 80s. Again, the forecast for Galesburg and surrounding areas of central and northwest Illinois for the rest of tonight, partly cloudy. Lows in the lower 70s. South winds around 5 miles an hour. At 6 p.m. in Galesburg, skies were sunny. The temperature was 19 degrees, the dew point was 68, and the relative humidity was 48%. The heat index was 94. The wind was out at 5 miles an hour. The pressure was 30.03 inches and falling. Elsewhere around the area, it was sunny, with a temperature of 90 at Peoria, 88 at Moline, and 89 at Burlington. It was mostly sunny, with a temperature of 88 at Quincy, and 87 at Macomb. At Springfield, it was cloudy, with a temperature of 79. And once again at 6 p.m. in Galesburg, under sunny skies, the temperature was 90, and the heat index was 94. Looking elsewhere around the Midwest at 6 p.m., Chicago reported smoke, and 85. Indianapolis was partly sunny, and 91. St. Louis was partly sunny, and 83. Kansas City was cloudy, and 77. Des Moines was mostly sunny, and 89. Milwaukee reported smoke, and 80. Here is a special weather statement. Hot and humid conditions this afternoon and early evening. Hot and humid conditions will be in place across the entire area this afternoon into the early evening, with heat indices forecast between 95 to 100 degrees. If you plan to be outdoors for an extended period of time, make sure to drink plenty of water, stay out of the sun, and take frequent breaks. Conditions should improve around 8 p.m. this evening. The time is currently 6:56 p.m. Central Daylight Time. 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Now for the official National Weather Service forecast for Galesburg and surrounding areas of central and northwest Illinois. West of tonight, partly cloudy. Lows in the lower 70s. South winds around 5 miles an hour. Friday, mostly sunny. A slight chance of showers and thunderstorms in the morning, then a chance of showers and thunderstorms in the afternoon. Humid with highs around 90. Southwest winds around 5 miles an hour. Chance of rain 50%. Heat index values up to 101. Friday night, partly cloudy with a chance of showers and thunderstorms until midnight, then mostly clear with a slight chance of showers after midnight. Humid with lows in the lower 70s. Southwest winds 5 to 10 miles an hour. Chance of rain 40%. Saturday, sunny. A chance of showers and thunderstorms in the afternoon. Humid with highs in the lower 90s. West winds 5 to 10 miles an hour with gusts up to 20 miles an hour. Chance of rain 40%. Heat index values up to 105. Saturday night, mostly clear until midnight, then becoming partly cloudy. Lows in the upper 60s. North winds 5 to 10 miles an hour, becoming northeast after midnight. Sunday and Sunday night, mostly clear. Highs in the mid-80s. Lows in the upper 60s. Monday and Monday night, partly cloudy. Highs in the lower 90s. Lows in the lower 70s. Tuesday, sunny. Highs in the upper 80s. Tuesday night, mostly clear until midnight, then becoming partly cloudy. Cooler with lows.
lows in the lower 60s. Wednesday, sunny. Highs around 80. Wednesday night, partly cloudy. Lows around 60. Thursday, sunny. Highs in the lower 80s. Again, the forecast for Galesburg and surrounding areas of central and northwest Illinois for the rest of tonight, partly cloudy. Lows in the lower 70s. South winds around 5 miles an hour. At 6 p.m. in Galesburg, skies were sunny. The temperature was 19 degrees, the dew point was 68, and the relative humidity was 48%. The heat index was 94. The wind was south at 5 miles an hour. The pressure was 30.03 inches and falling. Elsewhere around the area, it was sunny, with a temperature of 90 at Peoria, 88 at Moline, and 89 at Burlington. It was mostly sunny, with a temperature of 88 at Quincy, and 87 at Macomb. At Springfield, it was cloudy, with a temperature of 79. And once again at 6 p.m. in Galesburg, under sunny skies, the temperature was 90, and the heat index was 94. The Peoria, Illinois climate summary for this evening, as of 4 p.m., July 16, 2026. Today's high temperature was 92 degrees. The normal high is 87. The record high is 104 degrees, which was set in 1887. Today's low temperature was 73 degrees. The normal low is 67. The record low is 51 degrees, which was set in 1930. No precipitation fell today, which leaves the monthly total at 0.92 inches. The total precipitation for the year still stands at 23.66 inches. Sunset tonight is at 8:28 p.m. Sunrise tomorrow is at 5:42 a.m. Here is a special weather statement. Hot and humid conditions this afternoon and early evening. Hot and humid conditions will be in place across the entire area this afternoon into the early evening, with heat indices forecast between 95 to 100 degrees. If you plan to be outdoors for an extended period of time, make sure to drink plenty of water, stay out of the sun, and take frequent breaks. Conditions should improve around 8 p.m. this evening. The time is currently 7:01 p.m. Central Daylight Time. 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Now for the official National Weather Service forecast for Galesburg and surrounding areas of central and northwest Illinois. West of tonight, partly cloudy. Lows in the lower 70s. South winds around 5 miles an hour. Friday, mostly sunny. A slight chance of showers and thunderstorms in the morning, then a chance of showers and thunderstorms in the afternoon. Humid with highs around 90. Southwest winds around 5 miles an hour. Chance of rain 50%. Heat index values up to 101. Friday night, partly cloudy with a chance of showers and thunderstorms until midnight, then mostly clear with a slight chance of showers after midnight. Humid with lows in the lower 70s. Southwest winds 5 to 10 miles an hour. Chance of rain 40%. Saturday, sunny. A chance of showers and thunderstorms in the afternoon. Humid with highs in the lower 90s. West winds 5 to 10 miles an hour with gusts up to 20 miles an hour. Chance of rain 40%. Heat index values up to 105. Saturday night, mostly clear until midnight, then becoming partly cloudy. Lows in the upper 60s. North winds 5 to 10 miles an hour, becoming northeast after midnight. Sunday and Sunday night, mostly clear. Highs in the mid-80s. Lows in the upper 60s. Monday and Monday night, partly cloudy. Highs in the lower 90s. Lows in the lower 70s. Tuesday, sunny. Highs in the upper 80s. Tuesday night, mostly clear until midnight, then becoming partly cloudy. Cooler with lows in the lower 60s. Wednesday, sunny. Highs around 80. Wednesday night, partly cloudy. Lows around 60. Thursday, sunny. Highs in the lower 80s. Again, the forecast for Galesburg and surrounding areas of central and northwest Illinois for the rest of tonight, partly cloudy. Lows in the lower 70s. South winds around 5 miles an hour. Here is a special weather statement. Hot and humid conditions.